with rain showers overnight. Patchy fog overnight. Lows in the mid-50s. South winds up to 10 miles an hour. Chance of showers 50%. Now the forecast for central Minnesota, from St. Cloud to the northwest Twin Cities suburbs. Tonight, cloudy. Areas of drizzle in the evening. Patchy drizzle overnight. Patchy fog overnight. Lows in the upper 50s. South winds up to 10 miles an hour. Friday, mostly cloudy. Patchy fog in the morning. Highs in the upper 60s. Southeast winds up to 10 miles an hour. Friday night, mostly cloudy. Lows in the upper 50s. Southeast winds 5 to 10 miles an hour. Saturday, mostly cloudy. Chance of rain showers in the morning, then rain showers likely in the afternoon. Highs in the lower 60s. Southeast winds 10 to 15 miles an hour. Chance of showers 70%. Saturday night, cloudy with a 50% chance of rain showers. Lows in the mid-50s. Southeast winds up to 10 miles an hour. Sunday through Monday, mostly cloudy. Highs in the upper 60s. Lows in the mid-50s. Monday night, mostly cloudy. Chance of rain showers overnight. Lows in the upper 50s. Chance of showers 50%. Tuesday, rain showers in the morning, then rain showers likely in the afternoon. Highs in the lower 60s. Chance of showers 80%. Tuesday night, mostly cloudy with a 50% chance of rain showers. Lows in the lower 50s. Wednesday, mostly cloudy with chance of rain showers in the morning, then mostly sunny in the afternoon. Highs in the lower 60s. Chance of showers 40%. Wednesday night and Thursday, partly cloudy. Lows around 50. Highs in the lower 60s. Again, the forecast for central Minnesota, from St. Cloud to the northwest Twin Cities suburbs for tonight, cloudy. Areas of drizzle in the evening. Patchy drizzle overnight. Patchy fog overnight. Lows in the upper 50s. South winds up to 10 miles an hour. 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The current time is 7:07 p.m. Central Daylight Time. Now here is the hazardous weather outlook for portions of central and southern Minnesota and west central Wisconsin. For tonight, no hazardous weather is expected at this time. And now the extended outlook for the period Friday through Wednesday. No hazardous weather is expected at this time. Spotter information statement, Skywarn spotter activation will not be needed. Now the forecast for central Minnesota, from St. Cloud to the northwest Twin Cities suburbs. Tonight, cloudy. Areas of drizzle in the evening. Patchy drizzle overnight. Patchy fog overnight. Lows in the upper 50s. South winds up to 10 miles an hour. Friday, mostly cloudy. Patchy fog in the morning. Highs in the upper 60s. Southeast winds up to 10 miles an hour. Friday night, mostly cloudy. Lows in the upper 50s. Southeast winds 5 to 10 miles an hour. Saturday, mostly cloudy. Chance of rain showers in the morning, then rain showers likely in the afternoon. Highs in the lower 60s. Southeast winds 10 to 15 miles an hour. Chance of showers 70%. Saturday night, cloudy with a 50% chance of rain showers. Lows in the mid-50s. Southeast winds up to 10 miles an hour. Sunday through Monday, mostly cloudy. Highs in the upper 60s. Lows in the mid-50s. Monday night,
mostly cloudy. Chance of rain showers overnight. Lows in the upper 50s. Chance of showers 50%. Tuesday, rain showers in the morning, then rain showers likely in the afternoon. Highs in the lower 60s. Chance of showers 80%. Tuesday night, mostly cloudy with a 50% chance of rain showers. Lows in the lower 50s. Wednesday, mostly cloudy with chance of rain showers in the morning, then mostly sunny in the afternoon. Highs in the lower 60s. Chance of showers 40%. Wednesday night and Thursday, partly cloudy. Lows around 50. Highs in the lower 60s. Again, the forecast for central Minnesota, from St. Cloud to the northwest Twin Cities suburbs for tonight, cloudy. Areas of drizzle in the evening. Patchy drizzle overnight. Patchy fog overnight. Lows in the upper 50s. South winds up to 10 miles an hour. 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The current time is 7:11 p.m. Central Daylight Time. Now here is the hazardous weather outlook for portions of central and southern Minnesota and west central Wisconsin. For tonight, no hazardous weather is expected at this time. And now the extended outlook for the period Friday through Wednesday. No hazardous weather is expected at this time. Spotter information statement, Skywarn spotter activation will not be needed. Now the forecast for central Minnesota, from St. Cloud to the northwest Twin Cities suburbs. Tonight, cloudy. Areas of drizzle in the evening. Patchy drizzle overnight. Patchy fog overnight. Lows in the upper 50s. South winds up to 10 miles an hour. Friday, mostly cloudy. Patchy fog in the morning. Highs in the upper 60s. Southeast winds up to 10 miles an hour. Friday night, mostly cloudy. Lows in the upper 50s. Southeast winds 5 to 10 miles an hour. Saturday, mostly cloudy. Chance of rain showers in the morning, then rain showers likely in the afternoon. Highs in the lower 60s. Southeast winds 10 to 15 miles an hour. Chance of showers 70%. Saturday night, cloudy with a 50% chance of rain showers. Lows in the mid-50s. Southeast winds up to 10 miles an hour. Sunday through Monday, mostly cloudy. Highs in the upper 60s. Lows in the mid-50s. Monday night, mostly cloudy. Chance of rain showers overnight. Lows in the upper 50s. Chance of showers 50%. Tuesday, rain showers in the morning, then rain showers likely in the afternoon. Highs in the lower 60s. Chance of showers 80%. Tuesday night, mostly cloudy with a 50% chance of rain showers. Lows in the lower 50s. Wednesday, mostly cloudy with chance of rain showers in the morning, then mostly sunny in the afternoon. Highs in the lower 60s. Chance of showers 40%. Wednesday night and Thursday, partly cloudy. Lows around 50. Highs in the lower 60s. Again, the forecast for central Minnesota, from St. Cloud to the northwest Twin Cities suburbs for tonight, cloudy. Areas of drizzle in the evening. Patchy drizzle overnight. Patchy fog overnight. Lows in the upper 50s. South winds up to 10 miles an hour. 7 p.m., the report from Buffalo was not available. In Maple Lake, it was cloudy. The temperature was 62 degrees, the dew point was 57, and the relative humidity was 84%. The wind was calm. The pressure was 30.27 inches and rising. Elsewhere across central Minnesota,
Temperatures were between 59 and

162 degrees. It was cloudy at the Twin Cities, St. Cloud, Anoka, and Crystal. At Princeton, Litchfield, and Little Falls, it was cloudy. At Willmar, rain and fog were reported. Around the state, rain was falling, with a temperature of 60 at Mankato, and 54 at Duluth. At Brainerd, fog was reported, with a temperature of 59. It was cloudy, with a temperature of 59 at Rochester, and 57 at International Falls. Once again at 7 p.m., the report from Buffalo was not available. And in Maple Lake, it was 62 degrees under cloudy skies. 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The current time is 7:15 p.m. Central Daylight Time. Now here is the hazardous weather outlook for portions of central and southern Minnesota and west central Wisconsin. For tonight, no hazardous weather is expected at this time. And now the extended outlook for the period Friday through Wednesday. No hazardous weather is expected at this time. Spotter information statement. Skywarn spotter activation will not be needed. Now the forecast for central Minnesota, from St. Cloud to the northwest Twin Cities suburbs. Tonight, cloudy. Areas of drizzle in the evening. Patchy drizzle overnight. Patchy fog overnight. Lows in the upper 50s. South winds up to 10 miles an hour. Friday, mostly cloudy. Patchy fog in the morning. Highs in the upper 60s. Southeast winds up to 10 miles an hour. Friday night, mostly cloudy. Lows in the upper 50s. Southeast winds 5 to 10 miles an hour. Saturday, mostly cloudy. Chance of rain showers in the morning, then rain showers likely in the afternoon. Highs in the lower 60s. Southeast winds 10 to 15 miles an hour. Chance of showers 70%. Saturday night, cloudy with a 50% chance of rain showers. Lows in the mid-50s. Southeast winds up to 10 miles an hour. Sunday through Monday, mostly cloudy. Highs in the upper 60s. Lows in the mid-50s. Monday night, mostly cloudy. Chance of rain showers overnight. Lows in the upper 50s. Chance of showers 50%. Tuesday, rain showers in the morning, then rain showers likely in the afternoon. Highs in the lower 60s. Chance of showers 80%. Tuesday night, mostly cloudy with a 50% chance of rain showers. Lows in the lower 50s. Wednesday, mostly cloudy with chance of rain showers in the morning, then mostly sunny in the afternoon. Highs in the lower 60s. Chance of showers 40%. Wednesday night and Thursday, partly cloudy. Lows around 50. Highs in the lower 60s. Again, the forecast for central Minnesota, from St. Cloud to the northwest Twin Cities suburbs for tonight, cloudy. Areas of drizzle in the evening. Patchy drizzle overnight. Patchy fog overnight. Lows in the upper 50s. South winds up to 10 miles an hour. 7 p.m., the report from Buffalo was not available. In Maple Lake, it was cloudy. The temperature was 62 degrees, the dew point was 57, and the relative humidity was 84%. The wind was calm. The pressure was 30.27 inches and rising. Elsewhere across central Minnesota, temperatures were between 59 and 62 degrees. It was cloudy at the Twin Cities, St. Cloud, Anoka, and Crystal. At Princeton, Litchfield, and Little Falls, it was cloudy. At Willmar, rain and fog were reported. Around the state, rain was falling, with a temperature of 60 at Mankato, and 54 at Duluth. At Brainerd,
Fog was reported with a temperature of 59. It was cloudy with a temperature of 59 at Rochester and 57 at International Falls. Once again at 7 p.m., the report from Buffalo was not available. And in Maple Lake, it was 62 degrees under cloudy skies. 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The current time is 7:20 p.m. Central Daylight Time. Now here is the hazardous weather outlook for portions of central and southern Minnesota and west central Wisconsin. For tonight, no hazardous weather is expected at this time. And now the extended outlook for the period Friday through Wednesday. No hazardous weather is expected at this time. Spotter information statement, Skywarn spotter activation will not be needed. Now the forecast for central Minnesota. From St. Cloud to the northwest Twin Cities suburbs. Tonight, cloudy. Areas of drizzle in the evening. Patchy drizzle overnight. Patchy fog overnight. Lows in the upper 50s. South winds up to 10 miles an hour. Friday, mostly cloudy. Patchy fog in the morning. Highs in the upper 60s. Southeast winds up to 10 miles an hour. Friday night, mostly cloudy. Lows in the upper 50s. Southeast winds 5 to 10 miles an hour. Saturday, mostly cloudy. Chance of rain showers in the morning, then rain showers likely in the afternoon. Highs in the lower 60s. Southeast winds 10 to 15 miles an hour. Chance of showers 70%. Saturday night, cloudy with a 50% chance of rain showers. Lows in the mid-50s. Southeast winds up to 10 miles an hour. Sunday through Monday, mostly cloudy. Highs in the upper 60s. Lows in the mid-50s. Monday night, mostly cloudy. Chance of rain showers overnight. Lows in the upper 50s. Chance of showers 50%. Tuesday, rain showers in the morning, then rain showers likely in the afternoon. Highs in the lower 60s. Chance of showers 80%. Tuesday night, mostly cloudy with a 50% chance of rain showers. Lows in the lower 50s. Wednesday, mostly cloudy with chance of rain showers in the morning, then mostly sunny in the afternoon. Highs in the lower 60s. Chance of showers 40%. Wednesday night and Thursday, partly cloudy. Lows around 50. Highs in the lower 60s. Again, the forecast for central Minnesota, from St. Cloud to the northwest Twin Cities suburbs for tonight, cloudy. Areas of drizzle in the evening. Patchy drizzle overnight. Patchy fog overnight. Lows in the upper 50s. South winds up to 10 miles an hour. 7 p.m., the report from Buffalo was not available. In Maple Lake, it was cloudy. The temperature was 62 degrees, the dew point was 57, and the relative humidity was 84%. The wind was calm. The pressure was 30.27 inches and rising. Elsewhere across central Minnesota, temperatures were between 59 and 62 degrees. It was cloudy at the Twin Cities, St. Cloud, Anoka, and Crystal. At Princeton, Litchfield, and Little Falls, it was cloudy. At Willmar, rain and fog were reported. Around the state, rain was falling, with a temperature of 60 at Mankato, and 54 at Duluth. At Brainerd, fog was reported, with a temperature of 59. It was cloudy, with a temperature of 59 at Rochester, and 57 at International Falls. Once again at 7 p.m., the report from Buffalo was not available. And in Maple Lake, it was 62 degrees under cloudy skies. This is weather radio station WNG676 Clearwater,
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The current time is 7:24 p.m. Central Daylight Time. Now here is the hazardous weather outlook for portions of central and southern Minnesota and west central Wisconsin. For tonight, no hazardous weather is expected at this time. And now the extended outlook for the period Friday through Wednesday. No hazardous weather is expected at this time. Spotter information statement, Skywarn spotter activation will not be needed. Now the forecast for central Minnesota, from St. Cloud to the northwest Twin Cities suburbs. Tonight, cloudy. Areas of drizzle in the evening. Patchy drizzle overnight. Patchy fog overnight. Lows in the upper 50s. South winds up to 10 miles an hour. Friday, mostly cloudy. Patchy fog in the morning. Highs in the upper 60s. Southeast winds up to 10 miles an hour. Friday night, mostly cloudy. Lows in the upper 50s. Southeast winds 5 to 10 miles an hour. Saturday, mostly cloudy. Chance of rain showers in the morning, then rain showers likely in the afternoon. Highs in the lower 60s. Southeast winds 10 to 15 miles an hour. Chance of showers 70%. Saturday night, cloudy with a 50% chance of rain showers. Lows in the mid-50s. Southeast winds up to 10 miles an hour. Sunday through Monday, mostly cloudy. Highs in the upper 60s. Lows in the mid-50s. Monday night, mostly cloudy. Chance of rain showers overnight. Lows in the upper 50s. Chance of showers 50%. Tuesday, rain showers in the morning, then rain showers likely in the afternoon. Highs in the lower 60s. Chance of showers 80%. Tuesday night, mostly cloudy with a 50% chance of rain showers. Lows in the lower 50s. Wednesday, mostly cloudy with chance of rain showers in the morning, then mostly sunny in the afternoon. Highs in the lower 60s. Chance of showers 40%. Wednesday night and Thursday, partly cloudy. Lows around 50. Highs in the lower 60s. Again, the forecast for central Minnesota, from St. Cloud to the northwest Twin Cities suburbs for tonight, cloudy. Areas of drizzle in the evening. Patchy drizzle overnight. Patchy fog overnight. Lows in the upper 50s. South winds up to 10 miles an hour. 7 p.m., the report from Buffalo was not available. In Maple Lake, it was cloudy. The temperature was 62 degrees, the dew point was 57, and the relative humidity was 84%. The wind was calm. The pressure was 30.27 inches and rising. Elsewhere across central Minnesota, temperatures were between 59 and 62 degrees. It was cloudy at the Twin Cities, St. Cloud, Anoka, and Crystal. At Princeton, Litchfield, and Little Falls, it was cloudy. At Wilmer, rain and fog were reported. Around the state, rain was falling, with a temperature of 60 at Mankato and 54 at Duluth. At Brainerd, fog was reported, with a temperature of 59. It was cloudy, with a temperature of 59 at Rochester and 57 at International Falls. Once again at 7 p.m., the report from Buffalo was not available. And in Maple Lake, it was 62 degrees under cloudy skies. The St. Cloud, Minnesota climate summary for this evening, as of 7 p.m., September 24, 2026. Today's high temperature was 62 degrees and the low 55 degrees. 0.29 inches of precipitation fell today. No snow fell today. The normal high temperature for tomorrow is 67 degrees, and the normal low is 44.
The record high for tomorrow is 86, which occurred in 1933, and the record low is 24, which occurred in 1947. Sunset tonight is at 7:10 p.m. Sunrise tomorrow is at 7:07 a.m. This is Weather Radio Station WMG676 Clearwater, broadcasting on a frequency of 162.50 MHz. 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The St. Cloud, Minnesota climate summary for this evening, as of 7 p.m., September 24, 2026. Today's high temperature was 62 degrees and the low 55 degrees. 0.29 inches of precipitation fell today. No snow fell today. The normal high temperature for tomorrow is 67 degrees, and the normal low is 44. The record high for tomorrow is 86, which occurred in 1933, and the record low is 24, which occurred in 1947. Sunset tonight is at 7:10 p.m. Sunrise tomorrow is at 7:07 a.m. The current time is 7:30 p.m. Central Daylight Time. Now here is the hazardous weather outlook for portions of central and southern Minnesota and west central Wisconsin. For tonight, no hazardous weather is expected at this time. And now the extended outlook for the period Friday through Wednesday. No hazardous weather is expected at this time. Spotter information statement, Skywarn spotter activation will not be needed. Now the forecast for central Minnesota, from St. Cloud to the northwest Twin Cities suburbs. Tonight, cloudy. Areas of drizzle in the evening. Patchy drizzle overnight. Patchy fog overnight. Lows in the upper 50s. South winds up to 10 miles an hour. Friday, mostly cloudy. Patchy fog in the morning. Highs in the upper 60s. Southeast winds up to 10 miles an hour. Friday night, mostly cloudy. Lows in the upper 50s. Southeast winds 5 to 10 miles an hour. Saturday, mostly cloudy. Chance of rain showers in the morning, then rain showers likely in the afternoon. Highs in the lower 60s. Southeast winds 10 to 15 miles an hour. Chance of showers 70%. Saturday night, cloudy with a 50% chance of rain showers. Lows in the mid-50s. Southeast winds up to 10 miles an hour. Sunday through Monday, mostly cloudy. Highs in the upper 60s. Lows in the mid-50s. Monday night, mostly cloudy. Chance of rain showers overnight. Lows in the upper 50s. Chance of showers 50%. Tuesday, rain showers in the morning, then rain showers likely in the afternoon. Highs in the lower 60s. Chance of showers 80%. Tuesday night, mostly cloudy with a 50% chance of rain showers. Lows in the lower 50s. Wednesday, mostly cloudy with chance of rain showers in the morning, then mostly with chance of rain showers in the morning, then mostly sunny in the afternoon. Highs in the lower 60s. Chance of showers 40%. Wednesday night and Thursday, partly cloudy. Lows around 50. Highs in the lower 60s. Again, the forecast for central Minnesota, from St. Cloud to the northwest Twin Cities suburbs for tonight, cloudy. Areas of drizzle in the evening. Patchy drizzle overnight. Patchy fog overnight. Lows in the upper 50s. South winds up to 10 miles an hour. At 7 p.m., the report from Buffalo was not available. In Maple Lake, it was cloudy. The temperature was 62 degrees, the dew point was 57, and the relative humidity was 84%. The wind was calm. The pressure was 30.27 inches and rising. Elsewhere across central Minnesota, temperatures were between 59 and 62 degrees. It was cloudy at the Twin Cities, St. Cloud, Anoka, and Crystal.
At Princeton, Litchfield, and Little Falls, it was cloudy. At Willmar, rain and fog were reported.

Minnesota. The current time is 7:35 p.m. Central Daylight Time. Now here is the hazardous weather outlook for portions of central and southern Minnesota and west central Wisconsin. For tonight, no hazardous weather is expected at this time. And now the extended outlook for the period Friday through Wednesday. No hazardous weather is expected at this time. Spotter information statement. Skywarn spotter activation will not be needed. Now the forecast for central Minnesota, from St. Cloud to the northwest Twin Cities suburbs. Tonight, cloudy. Areas of drizzle in the evening. Patchy drizzle overnight. Patchy fog overnight. Lows in the upper 50s. South winds up to 10 miles an hour. Friday, mostly cloudy. Patchy fog in the morning. Highs in the upper 60s. Southeast winds up to 10 miles an hour. Friday night, mostly cloudy. Lows in the upper 50s. Southeast winds 5 to 10 miles an hour. Saturday, mostly cloudy. Chance of rain showers in the morning, then rain showers likely in the afternoon. Highs in the lower 60s. Southeast winds 10 to 15 miles an hour. Chance of showers 70%. Saturday night, cloudy with a 50% chance of rain showers. Lows in the mid-50s. Southeast winds up to 10 miles an hour. Sunday through Monday, mostly cloudy. Highs in the upper 60s. Lows in the mid-50s. Monday night, mostly cloudy. Chance of rain showers overnight. Lows in the upper 50s. Chance of showers 50%. Tuesday, rain showers in the morning, then rain showers likely in the afternoon. Highs in the lower 60s. Chance of showers 80%. Tuesday night, mostly cloudy with a 50% chance of rain showers. Lows in the lower 50s. Wednesday, mostly cloudy with chance of rain showers in the morning, then mostly sunny in the afternoon. Highs in the lower 60s. Chance of showers 40%. Wednesday night and Thursday, partly cloudy. Lows around 50. Highs in the lower 60s. Again, the forecast for central Minnesota, from St. Cloud to the northwest Twin Cities suburbs for tonight, cloudy. Areas of drizzle in the evening. Patchy drizzle overnight. Patchy fog overnight. Lows in the upper 50s. South winds up to 10 miles an hour. 7 p.m., the report from Buffalo was not available. In Maple Lake, it was cloudy. The temperature was 62 degrees, the dew point was 57, and the relative humidity was 84%. The wind was calm. Pressure was 30.27 inches and rising. Elsewhere across central Minnesota, temperatures were between 59 and 62 degrees. It was cloudy at the Twin Cities, St. Cloud, Anoka, and Crystal. At Princeton, Litchfield, and Little Falls, it was cloudy. At Willmar, rain and fog were reported. Around the state, rain was falling, with a temperature of 60 at Mankato, and 54 at Duluth. At Brainerd, fog was reported, with a temperature of 59. It was cloudy, with a temperature of 59 at Rochester, and 57 at International Falls. Once again at 7 p.m., the report from Buffalo was not available. And in Maple Lake, it was 62 degrees under cloudy skies. 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The St. Cloud, Minnesota climate summary for this evening, as of 7 p.m., September 24, 2026. Today's high temperature was 62 degrees and the low 55 degrees. 0.29 inches of precipitation fell today. No snow fell today. The normal high temperature for tomorrow is 67 degrees, and the normal

Oh, is 44. The record high for tomorrow is 86, which occurred in 1933, and the record low is 24, which occurred in 1947. Sunset tonight is at 7:10 p.m. Sunrise tomorrow is at 7:07 a.m. The current time is 7:40 p.m. Central Daylight Time. Now here is the hazardous weather outlook for portions of central and southern Minnesota and west central Wisconsin. For tonight, no hazardous weather is expected at this time. And now the extended outlook for the period Friday through Wednesday. No hazardous weather is expected at this time. Spotter information statement, Skywarn spotter activation will not be needed. Now the forecast for central Minnesota, from St. Cloud to the northwest Twin Cities suburbs. Tonight, cloudy. Areas of drizzle in the evening. Patchy drizzle overnight. Patchy fog overnight. Lows in the upper 50s. South winds up to 10 miles an hour. Friday, mostly cloudy. Patchy fog in the morning. Highs in the upper 60s. Southeast winds up to 10 miles an hour. Friday night, mostly cloudy. Lows in the upper 50s. Southeast winds 5 to 10 miles an hour. Saturday, mostly cloudy. Chance of rain showers in the morning, then rain showers likely in the afternoon. Highs in the lower 60s. Southeast winds 10 to 15 miles an hour. Chance of showers 70%. Saturday night, cloudy with a 50% chance of rain showers. Lows in the mid 50s. Southeast winds up to 10 miles an hour. Sunday through Monday, mostly cloudy. Highs in the upper 60s. Lows in the mid 50s. Monday night, mostly cloudy. Chance of rain showers overnight. Lows in the upper 50s. Chance of showers 50%. Tuesday, rain showers in the morning, then rain showers likely in the afternoon. Highs in the lower 60s. Chance of showers 80%. Tuesday night, mostly cloudy with a 50% chance of rain showers. Lows in the lower 50s. Wednesday, mostly cloudy with chance of rain showers in the morning, then mostly sunny in the afternoon. Highs in the lower 60s. Chance of showers 40%. Wednesday night and Thursday, partly cloudy. Lows around 50. Highs in the lower 60s. Again, the forecast for central Minnesota, from St. Cloud to the northwest Twin Cities suburbs for tonight, cloudy. Areas of drizzle in the evening. Patchy drizzle overnight. Patchy fog overnight. Lows in the upper 50s. South winds up to 10 miles an hour. 7 p.m. The report from Buffalo was not available. In Maple Lake, it was cloudy. The temperature was 62 degrees, the dew point was 57, and the relative humidity was 84%. The wind was calm. Pressure was 30.27 inches and rising. Elsewhere across central Minnesota, temperatures were between 59 and 62 degrees. It was cloudy at the Twin Cities, St. Cloud, Anoka, and Crystal. At Princeton, Litchfield, and Little Falls, it was cloudy. At Wilmer, rain and fog were reported. Around the state, rain was falling, with a temperature of 60 at Mankato, and 54 at Duluth. At Brainerd, fog was reported, with a temperature of 59. It was cloudy, with a temperature of 59 at Rochester, and 57 at International Falls. Once again at 7 p.m., the report from Buffalo was not available. And in Maple Lake, it was 62 degrees under cloudy skies. 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The current time is 7:45 p.m. Central Daylight Time.
Now here is the hazardous weather outlook for portions of central and southern Minnesota and west central Wisconsin. For tonight, no hazardous weather is expected at this time. And now the extended outlook for the period Friday through Wednesday. No hazardous weather is expected at this time. Spotter information statement. Sky warns spotter activation will not be needed. Now the forecast for central Minnesota, from St. Cloud to the northwest Twin Cities suburbs. Tonight, cloudy. Areas of drizzle in the evening. Patchy drizzle overnight. Patchy fog overnight. Lows in the upper 50s. South winds up to 10 miles an hour. Friday, mostly cloudy. Patchy fog in the morning. Highs in the upper 60s. Southeast winds up to 10 miles an hour. Friday night, mostly cloudy. Lows in the upper 50s. Southeast winds 5 to 10 miles an hour. Saturday, mostly cloudy. Chance of rain showers in the morning, then rain showers likely in the afternoon. Highs in the lower 60s. Southeast winds 10 to 15 miles an hour. Chance of showers 70%. Saturday night, cloudy with a 50% chance of rain showers. Lows in the mid-50s. Southeast winds up to 10 miles an hour. Sunday through Monday, mostly cloudy. Highs in the upper 60s. Lows in the mid-50s. Monday night, mostly cloudy. Chance of rain showers overnight. Lows in the upper 50s. Chance of showers 50%. Tuesday, rain showers in the morning, then rain showers likely in the afternoon. Highs in the lower 60s. Chance of showers 80%. Tuesday night, mostly cloudy with a 50% chance of rain showers. Lows in the lower 50s. Wednesday, mostly cloudy with chance of rain showers in the morning, then mostly sunny in the afternoon. Highs in the lower 60s. Chance of showers 40%. Wednesday night and Thursday, partly cloudy. Lows around 50. Highs in the lower 60s. Again, the forecast for central Minnesota, from St. Cloud to the northwest Twin Cities suburbs for tonight, cloudy. Areas of drizzle in the evening. Patchy drizzle overnight. Patchy fog overnight. Lows in the upper 50s. South winds up to 10 miles an hour. At 7 p.m., the report from Buffalo was not available. In Maple Lake, it was cloudy. The temperature was 62 degrees, the dew point was 57, and the relative humidity was 84%. The wind was calm. The pressure was 30.27 inches and rising. Elsewhere across central Minnesota, temperatures were between 59 and 62 degrees. It was cloudy at the Twin Cities, St. Cloud, Anoka, and Crystal. At Princeton, Litchfield, and Little Falls, it was cloudy. At Willmar, rain and fog were reported. Around the state, rain was falling, with a temperature of 60 at Mankato, and 54 at Duluth. At Brainerd, fog was reported, with a temperature of 59. It was cloudy, with a temperature of 59 at Rochester, and 57 at International Falls. Once again at 7 p.m., the report from Buffalo was not available. And in Maple Lake, it was 62 degrees under cloudy skies. 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The current time is 7:49 p.m. Central Daylight Time. Now here is the hazardous weather outlook for portions of central and southern Minnesota and west central Wisconsin. For tonight, no hazardous weather is expected at this time. And now the extended outlook for the period Friday through Wednesday. No hazardous weather is expected at this time. Spotter information statement. Sky warns spotter activation will not be needed.
The St. Cloud, Minnesota climate summary for this evening, as of 7 p.m., September 24, 2026. Today's high temperature was 62 degrees and the low 55 degrees. 0.29 inches of precipitation fell today. No snow fell today. The normal high temperature for tomorrow is 67 degrees, and the normal low is 44. The record high for tomorrow is 86, which occurred in 1933, and the record low is 24, which occurred in 1947. Sunset tonight is at 7:10 p.m. Sunrise tomorrow is at 7:07 a.m. Now the forecast for central Minnesota, from St. Cloud to the northwest Twin Cities suburbs. Tonight, cloudy. Areas of drizzle in the evening. Patchy drizzle overnight. Patchy fog overnight. Lows in the upper 50s. South winds up to 10 miles an hour. Friday, mostly cloudy. Patchy fog in the morning. Highs in the upper 60s. Southeast winds up to 10 miles an hour. Friday night, mostly cloudy. Lows in the upper 50s. Southeast winds 5 to 10 miles an hour. Saturday, mostly cloudy. Chance of rain showers in the morning, then rain showers likely in the afternoon. Highs in the lower 60s. Southeast winds 10 to 15 miles an hour. Chance of showers 70%. Saturday night, cloudy with a 50% chance of rain showers. Lows in the mid-50s. Southeast winds up to 10 miles an hour. Sunday through Monday, mostly cloudy. Highs in the upper 60s. Lows in the mid-50s. Monday night, mostly cloudy. Chance of rain showers overnight. Lows in the upper 50s. Chance of showers 50%. Tuesday, rain showers in the morning, then rain showers likely in the afternoon. Highs in the lower 60s. Chance of showers 80%. Tuesday night, mostly cloudy with a 50% chance of rain showers. Lows in the lower 50s. Wednesday, mostly cloudy with chance of rain showers in the morning, then mostly sunny in the afternoon. Highs in the lower 60s. Chance of showers 40%. Wednesday night and Thursday, partly cloudy. Lows around 50. Highs in the lower 60s. Again, the forecast for central Minnesota, from St. Cloud to the northwest Twin Cities suburbs for tonight, cloudy. Areas of drizzle in the evening. Patchy drizzle overnight. Patchy fog overnight. Lows in the upper 50s. South winds up to 10 miles an hour. 7 p.m., the report from Buffalo was not available. In Maple Lake, it was cloudy. The temperature was 62 degrees, the dew point was 57, and the relative humidity was 84%. The wind was calm. The pressure was 30.27 inches and rising. Elsewhere across central Minnesota, temperatures were between 59 and 62 degrees. It was cloudy at the Twin Cities, St. Cloud, Anoka, and Crystal. At Princeton, Litchfield, and Little Falls, it was cloudy. At Willmar, rain and fog were reported. Around the state, rain was falling, with a temperature of 60 at Mankato, and 54 at Duluth. At Brainerd, fog was reported, with a temperature of 59. It was cloudy, with a temperature of 59 at Rochester, and 57 at International Falls. Once again at 7 p.m., the report from Buffalo was not available. And in Maple Lake, it was 62 degrees under cloudy skies. 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The current time is 7:55 p.m. Central Daylight Time. Now here is the hazardous weather outlook for portions of central and southern Minnesota and west central Wisconsin. For tonight,
No hazardous weather is expected at this time. And now the extended outlook for the period Friday through Wednesday. No hazardous weather is expected at this time. Spotter information statement. Sky warns spotter activation will not be needed. Now the forecast for central Minnesota, from St. Cloud to the northwest Twin Cities suburbs. Tonight, cloudy. Areas of drizzle in the evening. Patchy drizzle overnight. Patchy fog overnight. Lows in the upper 50s. South winds up to 10 miles an hour. Friday, mostly cloudy. Patchy fog in the morning. Highs in the upper 60s. Southeast winds up to 10 miles an hour. Friday night, mostly cloudy. Lows in the upper 50s. Southeast winds 5 to 10 miles an hour. Saturday, mostly cloudy. Chance of rain showers in the morning, then rain showers likely in the afternoon. Highs in the lower 60s. Southeast winds 10 to 15 miles an hour. Chance of showers 70%. Saturday night, cloudy with a 50% chance of rain showers. Lows in the mid-50s. Southeast winds up to 10 miles an hour. Sunday through Monday, mostly cloudy. Highs in the upper 60s. Lows in the mid-50s. Monday night, mostly cloudy. Chance of rain showers overnight. Lows in the upper 50s. Chance of showers 50%. Tuesday, rain showers in the morning, then rain showers likely in the afternoon. Highs in the lower 60s. Chance of showers 80%. Tuesday night, mostly cloudy with a 50% chance of rain showers. Lows in the lower 50s. Wednesday, mostly cloudy with chance of rain showers in the morning, then mostly sunny in the afternoon. Highs in the lower 60s. Chance of showers 40%. Wednesday night and Thursday, partly cloudy. Lows around 50. Highs in the lower 60s. Again, the forecast for central Minnesota, from St. Cloud to the northwest Twin Cities suburbs for tonight, cloudy. Areas of drizzle in the evening. Patchy drizzle overnight. Patchy fog overnight. Lows in the upper 50s. South winds up to 10 miles an hour. 7 p.m., the report from Buffalo was not available. In Maple Lake, it was cloudy. The temperature was 62 degrees, the dew point was 57, and the relative humidity was 84%. The wind was calm. The pressure was 30.27 inches and rising. Elsewhere across central Minnesota, temperatures were between 59 and 62 degrees. It was cloudy at the Twin Cities, St. Cloud, Anoka, and Crystal. At Princeton, Litchfield, and Little Falls, it was cloudy. At Willmar, rain and fog were reported. Around the state, rain was falling, with a temperature of 60 at Mankato, and 54 at Duluth. At Brainerd, fog was reported, with a temperature of 59. It was cloudy, with a temperature of 59 at Rochester, and 57 at International Falls. Once again at 7 p.m., the report from Buffalo was not available. And in Maple Lake, it was 62 degrees under cloudy skies. 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The current time is 7:59 p.m. Central Daylight Time. Now here is the hazardous weather outlook for portions of central and southern Minnesota and west central Wisconsin. For tonight, no hazardous weather is expected at this time. And now the extended outlook for the period Friday through Wednesday. No hazardous weather is expected at this time. Spotter information statement. Sky warns spotter activation will not be needed. The St. Cloud, Minnesota climate summary for this evening, as of 7 p.m., September 24, 2026.
Today's high temperature was 62 degrees and the low 55 degrees. 0.29 inches of precipitation fell today. No snow fell today. The normal high temperature for tomorrow is 67 degrees, and the normal low is 44. The record high for tomorrow is 86, which occurred in 1933, and the record low is 24, which occurred in 1947. Sunset tonight is at 7:10 p.m. Sunrise tomorrow is at 7:07 a.m. Now the forecast for central Minnesota, from St. Cloud to the northwest Twin Cities suburbs. Tonight, cloudy. Areas of drizzle in the evening. Patchy drizzle overnight. Patchy fog overnight. Lows in the upper 50s. South winds up to 10 miles an hour. Friday, mostly cloudy. Patchy fog in the morning. Highs in the upper 60s. Southeast winds up to 10 miles an hour. Friday night, mostly cloudy. Lows in the upper 50s. Southeast winds 5 to 10 miles an hour. Saturday, mostly cloudy. Chance of rain showers in the morning, then rain showers likely in the afternoon. Highs in the lower 60s. Southeast winds 10 to 15 miles an hour. Chance of showers 70%. Saturday night, cloudy with a 50% chance of rain showers. Lows in the mid-50s. Southeast winds up to 10 miles an hour. Sunday through Monday, mostly cloudy. Highs in the upper 60s. Lows in the mid-50s. Monday night, mostly cloudy. Chance of rain showers overnight. Lows in the upper 50s. Chance of showers 50%. Tuesday, rain showers in the morning, then rain showers likely in the afternoon. Highs in the lower 60s. Chance of showers 80%. Tuesday night, mostly cloudy with a 50% chance of rain showers. Lows in the lower 50s. Wednesday, mostly cloudy with chance of rain showers in the morning, then mostly sunny in the afternoon. Highs in the lower 60s. Chance of showers 40%. Wednesday night and Thursday, partly cloudy. Lows around 50. Highs in the lower 60s. Again, the forecast for central Minnesota, from St. Cloud to the northwest Twin Cities suburbs for tonight, cloudy. Areas of drizzle in the evening. Patchy drizzle overnight. Patchy fog overnight. Lows in the upper 50s. South winds up to 10 miles an hour. 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The current time is 8:03 p.m. Central Daylight Time. Now here is the hazardous weather outlook for portions of central and southern Minnesota and west central Wisconsin. For tonight, no hazardous weather is expected at this time. And now the extended outlook for the period Friday through Wednesday. No hazardous weather is expected at this time. Spotter information statement, Skywarn spotter activation will not be needed. Now the forecast for central Minnesota. From St. Cloud to the northwest Twin Cities suburbs. Tonight, cloudy. Areas of drizzle in the evening. Patchy drizzle overnight. Patchy fog overnight. Lows in the upper 50s. South winds up to 10 miles an hour. Friday, mostly cloudy. Patchy fog in the morning. Highs in the upper 60s. Southeast winds up to 10 miles an hour. Friday night, mostly cloudy. Lows in the upper 50s. Southeast winds 5 to 10 miles an hour. Saturday, mostly cloudy. Chance of rain showers in the morning, then rain showers likely in the afternoon. Highs in the lower 60s. Southeast winds 10 to 15 miles an hour. Chance of showers 70%.
Saturday night, cloudy with a 50% chance of rain showers. Lows in the mid-50s. Southeast winds up to 10 miles an hour. Sunday through Monday, mostly cloudy. Highs in the upper 60s. Lows in the mid-50s. Monday night, mostly cloudy. Chance of rain showers overnight. Lows in the upper 50s. Chance of showers 50%. Tuesday, rain showers in the morning, then rain showers likely in the afternoon. Highs in the lower 60s. Chance of showers 80%. Tuesday night, mostly cloudy with a 50% chance of rain showers. Lows in the lower 50s. Wednesday, mostly cloudy with chance of rain showers in the morning, then mostly sunny in the afternoon. Highs in the lower 60s. Chance of showers 40%. Wednesday night and Thursday, partly cloudy. Lows around 50. Highs in the lower 60s. Again, the forecast for central Minnesota, from St. Cloud to the northwest Twin Cities suburbs for tonight, cloudy. Areas of drizzle in the evening. Patchy drizzle overnight. Patchy fog overnight. Lows in the upper 50s. South winds up to 10 miles an hour. 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The current time is 8:07 p.m. Central Daylight Time. Now here is the hazardous weather outlook for portions of central and southern Minnesota and west central Wisconsin. For tonight, no hazardous weather is expected at this time. And now the extended outlook for the period Friday through Wednesday. No hazardous weather is expected at this time. Spotter information statement, Skywarn spotter activation will not be needed. Now the forecast for central Minnesota, from St. Cloud to the northwest Twin Cities suburbs. Tonight, cloudy. Areas of drizzle in the evening. Patchy drizzle overnight. Patchy fog overnight. Lows in the upper 50s. South winds up to 10 miles an hour. Friday, mostly cloudy. Patchy fog in the morning. Highs in the upper 60s. Southeast winds up to 10 miles an hour. Friday night, mostly cloudy. Lows in the upper 50s. Southeast winds 5 to 10 miles an hour. Saturday, mostly cloudy. Chance of rain showers in the morning, then rain showers likely in the afternoon. Highs in the lower 60s. Southeast winds 10 to 15 miles an hour. Chance of showers 70%. Saturday night, cloudy with a 50% chance of rain showers. Lows in the mid-50s. Southeast winds up to 10 miles an hour. Sunday through Monday, mostly cloudy. Highs in the upper 60s. Lows in the mid-50s. Monday night, mostly cloudy. Chance of rain showers overnight. Lows in the upper 50s. Chance of showers 50%. Tuesday, rain showers in the morning, then rain showers likely in the afternoon. Highs in the lower 60s. Chance of showers 80%. Tuesday night, mostly cloudy with a 50% chance of rain showers. Lows in the lower 50s. Wednesday, mostly cloudy with chance of rain showers in the morning, then mostly sunny in the afternoon. Highs in the lower 60s. Chance of showers 40%. Wednesday night and Thursday, partly cloudy. Lows around 50. Highs in the lower 60s. Again, the forecast for central Minnesota, from St. Cloud to the northwest Twin Cities suburbs for tonight, cloudy. Areas of drizzle in the evening. Patchy drizzle overnight. Patchy fog overnight. Lows in the upper 50s. South winds up to 10 miles an hour. The St. Cloud, Minnesota climate summary for this evening,
as of 7 p.m., September 24, 2026. Today's high temperature was 62 degrees and the low 55 degrees. 0.29 inches of precipitation fell today. No snow fell today. The normal high temperature for tomorrow is 67 degrees, and the normal low is 44. The record high for tomorrow is 86, which occurred in 1933, and the record low is 24, which occurred in 1947. Sunset tonight is at 7:10 p.m. Sunrise tomorrow is at 7:07 a.m. This is Weather Radio Station WNG676 Clearwater, broadcasting on a frequency of 162.50 MHz. 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The current time is 8:11 p.m. Central Daylight Time. Now here is the hazardous weather outlook for portions of central and southern Minnesota and west central Wisconsin. For tonight, no hazardous weather is expected at this time. And now the extended outlook for the period Friday through Wednesday. No hazardous weather is expected at this time. Spotter information statement, Skywarn spotter activation will not be needed. Now the forecast for central Minnesota, from St. Cloud to the northwest Twin Cities suburbs. Tonight, cloudy. Areas of drizzle in the evening. Patchy drizzle overnight. Patchy fog overnight. Lows in the upper 50s. South winds up to 10 miles an hour. Friday, mostly cloudy. Patchy fog in the morning. Highs in the upper 60s. Southeast winds up to 10 miles an hour. Friday night, mostly cloudy. Lows in the upper 50s. Southeast winds 5 to 10 miles an hour. Saturday, mostly cloudy. Chance of rain showers in the morning, then rain showers likely in the afternoon. Highs in the lower 60s. Southeast winds 10 to 15 miles an hour. Chance of showers 70%. Saturday night, cloudy with a 50% chance of rain showers. Lows in the mid-50s. Southeast winds up to 10 miles an hour. Sunday through Monday, mostly cloudy. Highs in the upper 60s. Lows in the mid-50s. Monday night, mostly cloudy. Chance of rain showers overnight. Lows in the upper 50s. Chance of showers 50%. Tuesday, rain showers in the morning, then rain showers likely in the afternoon. Highs in the lower 60s. Chance of showers 80%. Tuesday night, mostly cloudy with a 50% chance of rain showers. Lows in the lower 50s. Wednesday, mostly cloudy with chance of rain showers in the morning, then mostly sunny in the afternoon. Highs in the lower 60s. Chance of showers 40%. Wednesday night and Thursday, partly cloudy. Lows around 50. Highs in the lower 60s. Again, the forecast for central Minnesota, from St. Cloud to the northwest Twin Cities suburbs for tonight, cloudy. Areas of drizzle in the evening. Patchy drizzle overnight. Patchy fog overnight. Lows in the upper 50s. South winds up to 10 miles an hour. At 8 p.m. in Buffalo, it was cloudy. The temperature was 59 degrees, the dew point was 59, and the relative humidity was 100%. The wind was southeast at 6 miles an hour. The pressure was 30.26 inches and steady. In Maple Lake, it was cloudy. The temperature was 62 degrees, the dew point was 57, and the relative humidity was 85%. The wind was southeast at 3 miles an hour. The pressure was 30.27 inches and steady. Elsewhere across central Minnesota, temperatures were between 59 and 61 degrees. At Willmar, fog was reported. It was cloudy at the Twin Cities, St. Cloud, Anoka, and Crystal. At Princeton, Litchfield, and Little Falls, it was cloudy.
around the state, at International Falls, fog was reported, with a temperature of 57. It was cloudy, with a temperature of 57 at Rochester, 60 at Mankato, and 59 at Brainerd. At Duluth, rain and fog were reported, with a temperature of 53. Once again at 8 p.m., in Buffalo, it was 59 degrees under cloudy skies. And in Maple Lake, it was 62 degrees under cloudy skies. 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The current time is 8:16 p.m. Central Daylight Time. Now here is the hazardous weather outlook for portions of central and southern Minnesota and west central Wisconsin. For tonight, no hazardous weather is expected at this time. And now the extended outlook for the period Friday through Wednesday. No hazardous weather is expected at this time. Spotter information statement, Skywarn spotter activation will not be needed. Now the forecast for central Minnesota, from St. Cloud to the northwest Twin Cities suburbs. Tonight, cloudy. Areas of drizzle in the evening. Patchy drizzle overnight. Patchy fog overnight. Lows in the upper 50s. South winds up to 10 miles an hour. Friday, mostly cloudy. Patchy fog in the morning. Highs in the upper 60s. Southeast winds up to 10 miles an hour. Friday night, mostly cloudy. Lows in the upper 50s. Southeast winds 5 to 10 miles an hour. Saturday, mostly cloudy. Chance of rain showers in the morning, then rain showers likely in the afternoon. Highs in the lower 60s. Southeast winds 10 to 15 miles an hour. Chance of showers 70%. Saturday night, cloudy with a 50% chance of rain showers. Lows in the mid-50s. Southeast winds up to 10 miles an hour. Sunday through Monday, mostly cloudy. Highs in the upper 60s. Lows in the mid-50s. Monday night, mostly cloudy. Chance of rain showers overnight. Lows in the upper 50s. Chance of showers 50%. Tuesday, rain showers in the morning, then rain showers likely in the afternoon. Highs in the lower 60s. Chance of showers 80%. Tuesday night, mostly cloudy with a 50% chance of rain showers. Lows in the lower 50s. Wednesday, mostly cloudy with chance of rain showers in the morning, then mostly sunny in the afternoon. Highs in the lower 60s. Chance of showers 40%. Wednesday night and Thursday, partly cloudy. Lows around 50. Highs in the lower 60s. Again, the forecast for central Minnesota, from St. Cloud to the northwest Twin Cities suburbs for tonight, cloudy. Areas of drizzle in the evening. Patchy drizzle overnight. Patchy fog overnight. Lows in the upper 50s. South winds up to 10 miles an hour. At 8 p.m., in Buffalo, it was cloudy. The temperature was 59 degrees, the dew point was 59, and the relative humidity was 100%. The wind was southeast at 6 miles an hour. The pressure was 30.26 inches and steady. In Maple Lake, it was cloudy. The temperature was 62 degrees. The dew point was 57, and the relative humidity was 85%. The wind was southeast at 3 miles an hour. The pressure was 30.27 inches and steady. Elsewhere across central Minnesota, temperatures were between 59 and 61 degrees. At Willmar, fog was reported. It was cloudy at the Twin Cities, St. Cloud, Anoka, and Crystal. At Princeton, Litchfield, and Little Falls, it was cloudy. Around the state, at International Falls, fog was reported, with a temperature of 57.
It was cloudy, with a temperature of 57 at Rochester, 60 at Mankato, and 59 at Brainerd. At Duluth, rain and fog were reported, with a temperature of 53. Once again at 8 p.m., in Buffalo, it was 59 degrees under cloudy skies. And in Maple Lake, it was 62 degrees under cloudy skies. The St. Cloud, Minnesota climate summary for this evening, as of 7 p.m., September 24, 2026. Today's high temperature was 62 degrees and the low 55 degrees. 0.29 inches of precipitation fell today. No snow fell today. The normal high temperature for tomorrow is 67 degrees, and the normal low is 44. The record high for tomorrow is 86, which occurred in 1933, and the record low is 24, which occurred in 1947. Sunset tonight is at 7:10 p.m. Sunrise tomorrow is at 7:07 a.m. This is Weather Radio Station WNG676 Clearwater, broadcasting on a frequency of 162.50 MHz. 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The current time is 8:21 p.m. Central Daylight Time. Now here is the hazardous weather outlook for portions of central and southern Minnesota and west central Wisconsin. For tonight, no hazardous weather is expected at this time. And now the extended outlook for the period Friday through Wednesday. No hazardous weather is expected at this time. Spotter information statement. Skywarn spotter activation will not be needed. Now the forecast for central Minnesota, from St. Cloud to the northwest Twin Cities suburbs. Tonight, cloudy. Areas of drizzle in the evening. Patchy drizzle overnight. Patchy fog overnight. Lows in the upper 50s. South winds up to 10 miles an hour. Friday, mostly cloudy. Patchy fog in the morning. Highs in the upper 60s. Southeast winds up to 10 miles an hour. Friday night, mostly cloudy. Lows in the upper 50s. Southeast winds 5 to 10 miles an hour. Saturday, mostly cloudy. Chance of rain showers in the morning, then rain showers likely in the afternoon. Highs in the lower 60s. Southeast winds 10 to 15 miles an hour. Chance of showers 70%. Saturday night, cloudy with a 50% chance of rain showers. Lows in the mid-50s. Southeast winds up to 10 miles an hour. Sunday through Monday, mostly cloudy. Highs in the upper 60s. Lows in the mid-50s. Monday night, mostly cloudy. Chance of rain showers overnight. Lows in the upper 50s. Chance of showers 50%. Tuesday, rain showers in the morning, then rain showers likely in the afternoon. Highs in the lower 60s. Chance of showers 80%. Tuesday night, mostly cloudy with a 50% chance of rain showers. Lows in the lower 50s. Wednesday, mostly cloudy with chance of rain showers in the morning, then mostly sunny in the afternoon. Highs in the lower 60s. Chance of showers 40%. Wednesday night and Thursday, partly cloudy. Lows around 50. Highs in the lower 60s. Again, the forecast for central Minnesota, from St. Cloud to the northwest Twin Cities suburbs for tonight, cloudy. Areas of drizzle in the evening. Patchy drizzle overnight. Patchy fog overnight. Lows in the upper 50s. South winds up to 10 miles an hour. 8 p.m. in Buffalo, it was cloudy. The temperature was 59 degrees, the dew point was 59, and the relative humidity was 100%. The wind was southeast at 6 miles an hour. The pressure was 30.26 inches and steady. In Maple Lake, it was cloudy. The temperature was 62 degrees, the dew point was 57, and the relative humidity was 85%.
The wind was southeast at 3 miles an hour. The pressure was 30.27 inches and steady. Elsewhere across central Minnesota, temperatures were between 59 and 61 degrees. At Willmar, fog was reported. It was cloudy at the Twin Cities, St. Cloud, Anoka, and Crystal. At Princeton, Litchfield, and Little Falls, it was cloudy. Around the state, at International Falls, fog was reported, with a temperature of 57. It was cloudy, with a temperature of 57 at Rochester, 60 at Mankato, and 59 at Brainerd. At Duluth, rain and fog were reported, with a temperature of 53. Once again at 8 p.m., in Buffalo, it was 59 degrees under cloudy skies. And in Maple Lake, it was 62 degrees under cloudy skies. 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The current time is 8:26 p.m. Central Daylight Time. Now here is the hazardous weather outlook for portions of central and southern Minnesota and west central Wisconsin. For tonight, no hazardous weather is expected at this time. And now the extended outlook for the period Friday through Wednesday. No hazardous weather is expected at this time. Spotter information statement, Skywarn spotter activation will not be needed. Now the forecast for central Minnesota, from St. Cloud to the northwest Twin Cities suburbs. Tonight, cloudy. Areas of drizzle in the evening. Patchy drizzle overnight. Patchy fog overnight. Lows in the upper 50s. South winds up to 10 miles an hour. Friday, mostly cloudy. Patchy fog in the morning. Highs in the upper 60s. Southeast winds up to 10 miles an hour. Friday night, mostly cloudy. Lows in the upper 50s. Southeast winds 5 to 10 miles an hour. Saturday, mostly cloudy. Chance of rain showers in the morning, then rain showers likely in the afternoon. Highs in the lower 60s. Southeast winds 10 to 15 miles an hour. Chance of showers 70%. Saturday night, cloudy with a 50% chance of rain showers. Lows in the mid-50s. Southeast winds up to 10 miles an hour. Sunday through Monday, mostly cloudy. Highs in the upper 60s. Lows in the mid-50s. Monday night, mostly cloudy. Chance of rain showers overnight. Lows in the upper 50s. Chance of showers 50%. Tuesday, rain showers in the morning, then rain showers likely in the afternoon. Highs in the lower 60s. Chance of showers 80%. Tuesday night, mostly cloudy with a 50% chance of rain showers. Lows in the lower 50s. Wednesday, mostly cloudy with chance of rain showers in the morning, then mostly sunny in the afternoon. Highs in the lower 60s. Chance of showers 40%. Wednesday night and Thursday, partly cloudy. Lows around 50. Highs in the lower 60s. Again, the forecast for central Minnesota, from St. Cloud to the northwest Twin Cities suburbs for tonight, cloudy. Areas of drizzle in the evening. Patchy drizzle overnight. Patchy fog overnight. Lows in the upper 50s. South winds up to 10 miles an hour. At 8 p.m., in Buffalo, it was cloudy. The temperature was 59 degrees, the dew point was 59, and the relative humidity was 100%. The wind was southeast at 6 miles an hour. The pressure was 30.26 inches and steady. In Maple Lake, it was cloudy. The temperature was 62 degrees. The dew point was 57, and the relative humidity was 85%. The wind was southeast at 3 miles an hour. The pressure was 30.27 inches and steady.
Elsewhere across central Minnesota, temperatures were between 59 and 61 degrees. At Willmar, fog was reported. It was cloudy at the Twin Cities, St. Cloud, Anoka, and Crystal. At Princeton, Litchfield, and Little Falls, it was cloudy. Around the state, at International Falls, fog was reported, with a temperature of 57. It was cloudy, with a temperature of 57 at Rochester, 60 at Mankato, and 59 at Brainerd. At Duluth, rain and fog were reported, with a temperature of 53. Once again at 8 p.m., in Buffalo, it was 59 degrees under cloudy skies. And in Maple Lake, it was 62 degrees under cloudy skies. The St. Cloud, Minnesota climate summary for this evening, as of 7 p.m., September 24, 2026. Today's high temperature was 62 degrees and the low 55 degrees. 0.29 inches of precipitation fell today. No snow fell today. The normal high temperature for tomorrow is 67 degrees, and the normal low is 44. The record high for tomorrow is 86, which occurred in 1933, and the record low is 24, which occurred in 1947. Sunset tonight is at 7:10 p.m. Sunrise tomorrow is at 7:07 a.m. This is Weather Radio Station WNG676 Clearwater, broadcasting on a frequency of 162.50 MHz. 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The current time is 8:32 p.m. Central Daylight Time. Now here is the hazardous weather outlook for portions of central and southern Minnesota and west central Wisconsin. For tonight, no hazardous weather is expected at this time. And now the extended outlook for the period Friday through Wednesday. No hazardous weather is expected at this time. Spotter information statement, Skywarn spotter activation will not be needed. Now the forecast for central Minnesota, from St. Cloud to the northwest Twin Cities suburbs. Tonight, cloudy. Areas of drizzle in the evening. Patchy drizzle overnight. Patchy fog overnight. Lows in the upper 50s. South winds up to 10 miles an hour. Friday, mostly cloudy. Patchy fog in the morning. Highs in the upper 60s. Southeast winds up to 10 miles an hour. Friday night, mostly cloudy. Lows in the upper 50s. Southeast winds 5 to 10 miles an hour. Saturday, mostly cloudy. Chance of rain showers in the morning, then rain showers likely in the afternoon. Highs in the lower 60s. Southeast winds 10 to 15 miles an hour. Chance of showers 70%. Saturday night, cloudy with a 50% chance of rain showers. Lows in the mid 50s. Southeast winds up to 10 miles an hour. Sunday through Monday, mostly cloudy. Highs in the upper 60s. Lows in the mid 50s. Monday night, mostly cloudy. Chance of rain showers overnight. Lows in the upper 50s. Chance of showers 50%. Tuesday, rain showers in the morning, then rain showers likely in the afternoon. Highs in the lower 60s. Chance of showers 80%. Tuesday night, mostly cloudy with a 50% chance of rain showers. Lows in the lower 50s. Wednesday, mostly cloudy with chance of rain showers in the morning, then mostly sunny in the afternoon. Highs in the lower 60s. Chance of showers 40%. Wednesday night and Thursday, partly cloudy. Lows around 50. Highs in the lower 60s. Again, the forecast for central Minnesota, from St. Cloud to the northwest Twin Cities suburbs for tonight, cloudy. Areas of drizzle in the evening. Patchy drizzle overnight. Patchy fog overnight. Lows in the upper 50s.
South winds up to 10 miles an hour.

at Princeton, Litchfield, and Little Falls, it was cloudy. Around the state, at International Falls, fog was reported, with a temperature of 57. It was cloudy, with a temperature of 57 at Rochester, 60 at Mankato, and 59 at Brainerd. At Duluth, rain and fog were reported, with a temperature of 53. Once again at 8 p.m., in Buffalo, it was 59 degrees under cloudy skies. And in Maple Lake, it was 62 degrees under cloudy skies. 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The current time is 8:37 p.m. Central Daylight Time. Now here is the hazardous weather outlook for portions of central and southern Minnesota and west central Wisconsin. For tonight, no hazardous weather is expected at this time. And now the extended outlook for the period Friday through Wednesday. No hazardous weather is expected at this time. Spotter information statement. Skywarn spotter activation will not be needed. Now the forecast for central Minnesota, from St. Cloud to the northwest Twin Cities suburbs. Tonight, cloudy. Areas of drizzle in the evening. Patchy drizzle overnight. Patchy fog overnight. Lows in the upper 50s. South winds up to 10 miles an hour. Friday, mostly cloudy. Patchy fog in the morning. Highs in the upper 60s. Southeast winds up to 10 miles an hour. Friday night, mostly cloudy. Lows in the upper 50s. Southeast winds 5 to 10 miles an hour. Saturday, mostly cloudy. Chance of rain showers in the morning, then rain showers likely in the afternoon. Highs in the lower 60s. Southeast winds 10 to 15 miles an hour. Chance of showers 70%. Saturday night, cloudy with a 50% chance of rain showers. Lows in the mid-50s. Southeast winds up to 10 miles an hour. Sunday through Monday, mostly cloudy. Highs in the upper 60s. Lows in the mid-50s. Monday night, mostly cloudy. Chance of rain showers overnight. Lows in the upper 50s. Chance of showers 50%. Tuesday, rain showers in the morning, then rain showers likely in the afternoon. Highs in the lower 60s. Chance of showers 80%. Tuesday night, mostly cloudy with a 50% chance of rain showers. Lows in the lower 50s. Wednesday, mostly cloudy with chance of rain showers in the morning, then mostly sunny in the afternoon. Highs in the lower 60s. Chance of showers 40%. Wednesday night and Thursday, partly cloudy. Lows around 50. Highs in the lower 60s. Again, the forecast for central Minnesota, from St. Cloud to the northwest Twin Cities suburbs for tonight, cloudy. Areas of drizzle in the evening. Patchy drizzle overnight. Patchy fog overnight. Lows in the upper 50s. South winds up to 10 miles an hour. The St. Cloud, Minnesota climate summary for this evening, as of 7 p.m., September 24, 2026. Today's high temperature was 62 degrees and the low 55 degrees. 0.29 inches of precipitation fell today. No snow fell today. The normal high temperature for tomorrow is 67 degrees, and the normal low is 44. The record high for tomorrow is 86, which occurred in 1933, and the record low is 24, which occurred in 1947. Sunset tonight is at 7:10 p.m. Sunrise tomorrow is at 7:07 a.m. At 8 p.m., in Buffalo, it was cloudy. The temperature was 59 degrees, the dew point was 59, and the relative humidity was 100%. The wind was southeast at 6 miles an hour. The pressure was 30.2.

6 inches and steady. In Maple Lake, it was cloudy. The temperature was 62 degrees, the dew point was 57, and the relative humidity was 85%. The wind was southeast at 3 miles an hour. Pressure was 30.27 inches and steady. Elsewhere across central Minnesota, temperatures were between 59 and 61 degrees. At Willmar, fog was reported. It was cloudy at the Twin Cities, St. Cloud, Anoka, and Crystal. At Princeton, Litchfield, and Little Falls, it was cloudy. Around the state, at International Falls, fog was reported, with a temperature of 57. It was cloudy, with a temperature of 57 at Rochester, 60 at Mankato, and 59 at Brainerd. At Duluth, rain and fog were reported, with a temperature of 53. Once again at 8 p.m., in Buffalo, it was 59 degrees under cloudy skies. And in Maple Lake, it was 62 degrees under cloudy skies. 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The current time is 8:42 p.m. Central Daylight Time. Now here is the hazardous weather outlook for portions of central and southern Minnesota and west central Wisconsin. For tonight, no hazardous weather is expected at this time. And now the extended outlook for the period Friday through Wednesday. No hazardous weather is expected at this time. Spotter information statement. Skywarn spotter activation will not be needed. Now the forecast for central Minnesota, from St. Cloud to the northwest Twin Cities suburbs. Tonight, cloudy. Areas of drizzle in the evening. Patchy drizzle overnight. Patchy fog overnight. Lows in the upper 50s. South winds up to 10 miles an hour. Friday, mostly cloudy. Patchy fog in the morning. Highs in the upper 60s. Southeast winds up to 10 miles an hour. Friday night, mostly cloudy. Lows in the upper 50s. Southeast winds 5 to 10 miles an hour. Saturday, mostly cloudy. Chance of rain showers in the morning, then rain showers likely in the afternoon. Highs in the lower 60s. Southeast winds 10 to 15 miles an hour. Chance of showers 70%. Saturday night, cloudy with a 50% chance of rain showers. Lows in the mid-50s. Southeast winds up to 10 miles an hour. Sunday through Monday, mostly cloudy. Highs in the upper 60s. Lows in the mid-50s. Monday night, mostly cloudy. Chance of rain showers overnight. Lows in the upper 50s. Chance of showers 50%. Tuesday, rain showers in the morning, then rain showers likely in the afternoon. Highs in the lower 60s. Chance of showers 80%. Tuesday night, mostly cloudy with a 50% chance of rain showers. Lows in the lower 50s. Wednesday, mostly cloudy with chance of rain showers in the morning, then mostly sunny in the afternoon. Highs in the lower 60s. Chance of showers 40%. Wednesday night and Thursday, partly cloudy. Lows around 50. Highs in the lower 60s. Again, the forecast for central Minnesota, from St. Cloud to the northwest Twin Cities suburbs for tonight, cloudy. Areas of drizzle in the evening. Patchy drizzle overnight. Patchy fog overnight. Lows in the upper 50s. South winds up to 10 miles an hour. At 8 p.m., in Buffalo, it was cloudy. The temperature was 59 degrees, the dew point was 59, and the relative humidity was 100%. The wind was southeast at 6 miles an hour. The pressure was 30.26 inches and steady. In Maple Lake, it was cloudy. The temperature was 62 degrees,
The dew point was 57, and the relative humidity was 85%. The wind was southeast at 3 miles an hour. The pressure was 30.27 inches and steady. Elsewhere across central Minnesota, temperatures were between 59 and 61 degrees. At Willmar, fog was reported. It was cloudy at the Twin Cities, St. Cloud, Anoka, and Crystal. At Princeton, Litchfield, and Little Falls, it was cloudy. Around the state, at International Falls, fog was reported, with a temperature of 57. It was cloudy, with a temperature of 57 at Rochester, 60 at Mankato, and 59 at Brainerd. At Duluth, rain and fog were reported, with a temperature of 53. Once again at 8 p.m., in Buffalo, it was 59 degrees under cloudy skies. And in Maple Lake, it was 62 degrees under cloudy skies. 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The current time is 8:47 p.m. Central Daylight Time. Now here is the hazardous weather outlook for portions of central and southern Minnesota and west central Wisconsin. For tonight, no hazardous weather is expected at this time. And now the extended outlook for the period Friday through Wednesday. No hazardous weather is expected at this time. Spotter information statement. Skywarn spotter activation will not be needed. Now the forecast for central Minnesota, from St. Cloud to the northwest Twin Cities suburbs. Tonight, cloudy. Areas of drizzle in the evening. Patchy drizzle overnight. Patchy fog overnight. Lows in the upper 50s. South winds up to 10 miles an hour. Friday, mostly cloudy. Patchy fog in the morning. Highs in the upper 60s. Southeast winds up to 10 miles an hour. Friday night, mostly cloudy. Lows in the upper 50s. Southeast winds 5 to 10 miles an hour. Saturday, mostly cloudy. Chance of rain showers in the morning, then rain showers likely in the afternoon. Highs in the lower 60s. Southeast winds 10 to 15 miles an hour. Chance of showers 70%. Saturday night, cloudy with a 50% chance of rain showers. Lows in the mid-50s. Southeast winds up to 10 miles an hour. Sunday through Monday, mostly cloudy. Highs in the upper 60s. Lows in the mid-50s. Monday night, mostly cloudy. Chance of rain showers overnight. Lows in the upper 50s. Chance of showers 50%. Tuesday, rain showers in the morning, then rain showers likely in the afternoon. Highs in the lower 60s. Chance of showers 80%. Tuesday night, mostly cloudy with a 50% chance of rain showers. Lows in the lower 50s. Wednesday, mostly cloudy with chance of rain showers in the morning, then mostly sunny in the afternoon. Highs in the lower 60s. Chance of showers 40%. Wednesday night and Thursday, partly cloudy. Lows around 50. Highs in the lower 60s. Again, the forecast for central Minnesota, from St. Cloud to the northwest Twin Cities suburbs for tonight, cloudy. Areas of drizzle in the evening. Patchy drizzle overnight. Patchy fog overnight. Lows in the upper 50s. South winds up to 10 miles an hour. The St. Cloud, Minnesota climate summary for this evening, as of 7 p.m., September 24, 2026. Today's high temperature was 62 degrees and the low 55 degrees. 0.29 inches of precipitation fell today. No snow fell today. The normal high temperature for tomorrow is 67 degrees, and the normal low is 44.
The record high for tomorrow is 86, which occurred in 1933, and the record low is 24, which occurred in 1947. Sunset tonight is at 7:10 p.m. Sunrise tomorrow is at 7:07 a.m. At 8 p.m., in Buffalo, it was cloudy. The temperature was 59 degrees, the dew point was 59, and the relative humidity was 100%. The wind was southeast at 6 miles an hour. The pressure was 30.26 inches and steady. In Maple Lake, it was cloudy. The temperature was 62 degrees, the dew point was 57, and the relative humidity was 85%. The wind was southeast at 3 miles an hour. The pressure was 30.27 inches and steady. Elsewhere across central Minnesota, temperatures were between 59 and 61 degrees. At Willmar, fog was reported. It was cloudy at the Twin Cities, St. Cloud, Anoka, and Crystal. At Princeton, Litchfield, and Little Falls, it was cloudy. Around the state, at International Falls, fog was reported, with a temperature of 57. It was cloudy, with a temperature of 57 at Rochester, 60 at Mankato, and 59 at Brainerd. At Duluth, rain and fog were reported, with a temperature of 53. Once again at 8 p.m., in Buffalo, it was 59 degrees under cloudy skies. And in Maple Lake, it was 62 degrees under cloudy skies. 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The current time is 8:53 p.m. Central Daylight Time. Now here is the hazardous weather outlook for portions of central and southern Minnesota and west central Wisconsin. For tonight, no hazardous weather is expected at this time. And now the extended outlook for the period Friday through Wednesday. No hazardous weather is expected at this time. Spotter information statement, Skywarn spotter activation will not be needed. Now the forecast for central Minnesota. From St. Cloud to the northwest Twin Cities suburbs. Tonight, cloudy. Areas of drizzle in the evening. Patchy drizzle overnight. Patchy fog overnight. Lows in the upper 50s. South winds up to 10 miles an hour. Friday, mostly cloudy. Patchy fog in the morning. Highs in the upper 60s. Southeast winds up to 10 miles an hour. Friday night, mostly cloudy. Lows in the upper 50s. Southeast winds 5 to 10 miles an hour. Saturday, mostly cloudy. Chance of rain showers in the morning, then rain showers likely in the afternoon. Highs in the lower 60s. Southeast winds 10 to 15 miles an hour. Chance of showers 70%. Saturday night, cloudy with a 50% chance of rain showers. Lows in the mid-50s. Southeast winds up to 10 miles an hour. Sunday through Monday, mostly cloudy. Highs in the upper 60s. Lows in the mid-50s. Monday night, mostly cloudy. Chance of rain showers overnight. Lows in the upper 50s. Chance of showers 50%. Tuesday, rain showers in the morning, then rain showers likely in the afternoon. Highs in the lower 60s. Chance of showers 80%. Tuesday night, mostly cloudy with a 50% chance of rain showers. Lows in the lower 50s. Wednesday, mostly cloudy with chance of rain showers in the morning, then mostly sunny in the afternoon. Highs in the lower 60s. Chance of showers 40%. Wednesday night and Thursday, partly cloudy. Lows around 50. Highs in the lower 60s. Again, the forecast for central Minnesota, from St. Cloud to the northwest Twin Cities suburbs for tonight, cloudy. Areas of drizzle in the evening. Patchy drizzle overnight.
Patchy fog overnight. Lows in the upper 50s. South winds up to 10 miles an hour. 8 p.m. In Buffalo, it was cloudy. The temperature was 59 degrees, the dew point was 59, and the relative humidity was 100%. The wind was southeast at 6 miles an hour. The pressure was 30.26 inches and steady. In Maple Lake, it was cloudy. The temperature was 62 degrees, the dew point was 57, and the relative humidity was 85%. The wind was southeast at 3 miles an hour. The pressure was 30.27 inches and steady. Elsewhere across central Minnesota, temperatures were between 59 and 61 degrees. At Willmar, fog was reported. It was cloudy at the Twin Cities, St. Cloud, Anoka, and Crystal. At Princeton, Litchfield, and Little Falls, it was cloudy. Around the state, at International Falls, fog was reported, with a temperature of 57. It was cloudy, with a temperature of 57 at Rochester, 60 at Mankato, and 59 at Brainerd. At Duluth, rain and fog were reported, with a temperature of 53. Once again at 8 p.m., in Buffalo, it was 59 degrees under cloudy skies. And in Maple Lake, it was 62 degrees under cloudy skies. 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The current time is 8:58 p.m. Central Daylight Time. Now here is the hazardous weather outlook for portions of central and southern Minnesota and west central Wisconsin. For tonight, no hazardous weather is expected at this time. And now the extended outlook for the period Friday through Wednesday. No hazardous weather is expected at this time. Spotter information statement. Skywarn spotter activation will not be needed. Now the forecast for central Minnesota, from St. Cloud to the northwest Twin Cities suburbs. Tonight, cloudy. Areas of drizzle in the evening. Patchy drizzle overnight. Patchy fog overnight. Lows in the upper 50s. South winds up to 10 miles an hour. Friday, mostly cloudy. Patchy fog in the morning. Highs in the upper 60s. Southeast winds up to 10 miles an hour. Friday night, mostly cloudy. Lows in the upper 50s. Southeast winds 5 to 10 miles an hour. Saturday, mostly cloudy. Chance of rain showers in the morning, then rain showers likely in the afternoon. Highs in the lower 60s. Southeast winds 10 to 15 miles an hour. Chance of showers 70%. Saturday night, cloudy with a 50% chance of rain showers. Lows in the mid-50s. Southeast winds up to 10 miles an hour. Sunday through Monday, mostly cloudy. Highs in the upper 60s. Lows in the mid-50s. Monday night, mostly cloudy. Chance of rain showers overnight. Lows in the upper 50s. Chance of showers 50%. Tuesday, rain showers in the morning, then rain showers likely in the afternoon. Highs in the lower 60s. Chance of showers 80%. Tuesday night, mostly cloudy with a 50% chance of rain showers. Lows in the lower 50s. Wednesday, mostly cloudy with chance of rain showers in the morning, then mostly sunny in the afternoon. Highs in the lower 60s. Chance of showers 40%. Wednesday night and Thursday, partly cloudy. Lows around 50. Highs in the lower 60s. Again, the forecast for central Minnesota, from St. Cloud to the northwest Twin Cities suburbs for tonight, cloudy. Areas of drizzle in the evening. Patchy drizzle overnight. Patchy fog overnight. Lows in the upper 50s. South winds up to 10 miles an hour.
The St. Cloud, Minnesota climate summary for this evening, as of 7 p.m., September 24, 2026. Today's high temperature was 62 degrees and the low 55 degrees. 0.29 inches of precipitation fell today. No snow fell today. The normal high temperature for tomorrow is 67 degrees, and the normal low is 44. The record high for tomorrow is 86, which occurred in 1933, and the record low is 24, which occurred in 1947. Sunset tonight is at 7:10 p.m. Sunrise tomorrow is at 7:07 a.m. This is Weather Radio Station WNG676 Clearwater, broadcasting on a frequency of 162.50 MHz. 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The current time is 9:02 p.m. Central Daylight Time. Now here is the hazardous weather outlook for portions of central and southern Minnesota and west central Wisconsin. For tonight, no hazardous weather is expected at this time. And now the extended outlook for the period Friday through Wednesday. No hazardous weather is expected at this time. Spotter information statement. Skywarn spotter activation will not be needed. Now the forecast for central Minnesota, from St. Cloud to the northwest Twin Cities suburbs. Tonight, cloudy. Areas of drizzle in the evening. Patchy drizzle overnight. Patchy fog overnight. Lows in the upper 50s. South winds up to 10 miles an hour. Friday, mostly cloudy. Patchy fog in the morning. Highs in the upper 60s. Southeast winds up to 10 miles an hour. Friday night, mostly cloudy. Lows in the upper 50s. Southeast winds 5 to 10 miles an hour. Saturday, mostly cloudy. Chance of rain showers in the morning, then rain showers likely in the afternoon. Highs in the lower 60s. Southeast winds 10 to 15 miles an hour. Chance of showers 70%. Saturday night, cloudy with a 50% chance of rain showers. Lows in the mid-50s. Southeast winds up to 10 miles an hour. Sunday through Monday, mostly cloudy. Highs in the upper 60s. Lows in the mid-50s. Monday night, mostly cloudy. Chance of rain showers overnight. Lows in the upper 50s. Chance of showers 50%. Tuesday, rain showers in the morning, then rain showers likely in the afternoon. Highs in the lower 60s. Chance of showers 80%. Tuesday night, mostly cloudy with a 50% chance of rain showers. Lows in the lower 50s. Wednesday, mostly cloudy with chance of rain showers in the morning, then mostly sunny in the afternoon. Highs in the lower 60s. Chance of showers 40%. Wednesday night and Thursday, partly cloudy. Lows around 50. Highs in the lower 60s. Again, the forecast for central Minnesota, from St. Cloud to the northwest Twin Cities suburbs for tonight, cloudy. Areas of drizzle in the evening. Patchy drizzle overnight. Patchy fog overnight. Lows in the upper 50s. South winds up to 10 miles an hour. 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The current time is 9:05 p.m. Central Daylight Time. Now here is the hazardous weather outlook for portions of central and southern Minnesota and west central Wisconsin. For tonight, no hazardous weather is expected at this time. And now the extended outlook for the period Friday through Wednesday. No hazardous weather is expected at this time. Spotter information statement. Skywarn spotter activation will not be needed.
Now the forecast for central Minnesota, from St. Cloud to the northwest Twin Cities suburbs. Tonight, cloudy. Areas of drizzle in the evening. Patchy drizzle overnight. Patchy fog overnight. Lows in the upper 50s. South winds up to 10 miles an hour. Friday, mostly cloudy. Patchy fog in the morning. Highs in the upper 60s. Southeast winds up to 10 miles an hour. Friday night, mostly cloudy. Lows in the upper 50s. Southeast winds 5 to 10 miles an hour. Saturday, mostly cloudy. Chance of rain showers in the morning, then rain showers likely in the afternoon. Highs in the lower 60s. Southeast winds 10 to 15 miles an hour. Chance of showers 70%. Saturday night, cloudy with a 50% chance of rain showers. Lows in the mid-50s. Southeast winds up to 10 miles an hour. Sunday through Monday, mostly cloudy. Highs in the upper 60s. Lows in the mid-50s. Monday night, mostly cloudy. Chance of rain showers overnight. Lows in the upper 50s. Chance of showers 50%. Tuesday, rain showers in the morning, then rain showers likely in the afternoon. Highs in the lower 60s. Chance of showers 80%. Tuesday night, mostly cloudy with a 50% chance of rain showers. Lows in the lower 50s. Wednesday, mostly cloudy with chance of rain showers in the morning, then mostly sunny in the afternoon. Highs in the lower 60s. Chance of showers 40%. Wednesday night and Thursday, partly cloudy. Lows around 50. Highs in the lower 60s. Again, the forecast for central Minnesota, from St. Cloud to the northwest Twin Cities suburbs for tonight, cloudy. Areas of drizzle in the evening. Patchy drizzle overnight. Patchy fog overnight. Lows in the upper 50s. South winds up to 10 miles an hour. 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The current time is 9:08 p.m. Central Daylight Time. Now here is the hazardous weather outlook for portions of central and southern Minnesota and west central Wisconsin. For tonight, no hazardous weather is expected at this time. And now the extended outlook for the period Friday through Wednesday. No hazardous weather is expected at this time. Spotter information statement, Skywarn spotter activation will not be needed. Now the forecast for central Minnesota. From St. Cloud to the northwest Twin Cities suburbs. Tonight, cloudy. Areas of drizzle in the evening. Patchy drizzle overnight. Patchy fog overnight. Lows in the upper 50s. South winds up to 10 miles an hour. Friday, mostly cloudy. Patchy fog in the morning. Highs in the upper 60s. Southeast winds up to 10 miles an hour. Friday night, mostly cloudy. Lows in the upper 50s. Southeast winds 5 to 10 miles an hour. Saturday, mostly cloudy. Chance of rain showers in the morning, then rain showers likely in the afternoon. Highs in the lower 60s. Southeast winds 10 to 15 miles an hour. Chance of showers 70%. Saturday night, cloudy with a 50% chance of rain showers. Lows in the mid-50s. Southeast winds up to 10 miles an hour. Sunday through Monday, mostly cloudy. Highs in the upper 60s. Lows in the mid-50s. Monday night, mostly cloudy. Chance of rain showers overnight. Lows in the upper 50s. Chance of showers 50%. Tuesday, rain showers in the morning,
then rain showers likely in the afternoon. Highs in the lower 60s. Chance of showers 80%. Tuesday night, mostly cloudy with a 50% chance of rain showers. Lows in the lower 50s. Wednesday, mostly cloudy with chance of rain showers in the morning, then mostly sunny in the afternoon. Highs in the lower 60s. Chance of showers 40%. Wednesday night and Thursday, partly cloudy. Lows around 50. Highs in the lower 60s. Again, the forecast for central Minnesota, from St. Cloud to the northwest Twin Cities suburbs for tonight, cloudy. Areas of drizzle in the evening. Patchy drizzle overnight. Patchy fog overnight. Lows in the upper 50s. South winds up to 10 miles an hour. The St. Cloud, Minnesota climate summary for this evening, as of 7 p.m., September 24, 2026. Today's high temperature was 62 degrees and the low 55 degrees. 0.29 inches of precipitation fell today. No snow fell today. The normal high temperature for tomorrow is 67 degrees, and the normal low is 44. The record high for tomorrow is 86, which occurred in 1933, and the record low is 24, which occurred in 1947. Sunset tonight is at 7:10 p.m. Sunrise tomorrow is at 7:07 a.m. This is Weather Radio Station WNG676 Clearwater, broadcasting on a frequency of 162.50 MHz. 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The current time is 9:13 p.m. Central Daylight Time. Now here is the hazardous weather outlook for portions of central and southern Minnesota and west central Wisconsin. For tonight, no hazardous weather is expected at this time. And now the extended outlook for the period Friday through Wednesday. No hazardous weather is expected at this time. Spotter information statement. Skywarn spotter activation will not be needed. Now the forecast for central Minnesota, from St. Cloud to the northwest Twin Cities suburbs. Tonight, cloudy. Areas of drizzle in the evening. Patchy drizzle overnight. Patchy fog overnight. Lows in the upper 50s. South winds up to 10 miles an hour. Friday, mostly cloudy. Patchy fog in the morning. Highs in the upper 60s. Southeast winds up to 10 miles an hour. Friday night, mostly cloudy. Lows in the upper 50s. Southeast winds 5 to 10 miles an hour. Saturday, mostly cloudy. Chance of rain showers in the morning, then rain showers likely in the afternoon. Highs in the lower 60s. Southeast winds 10 to 15 miles an hour. Chance of showers 70%. Saturday night, cloudy with a 50% chance of rain showers. Lows in the mid-50s. Southeast winds up to 10 miles an hour. Sunday through Monday, mostly cloudy. Highs in the upper 60s. Lows in the mid-50s. Monday night, mostly cloudy. Chance of rain showers overnight. Lows in the upper 50s. Chance of showers 50%. Tuesday, rain showers in the morning, then rain showers likely in the afternoon. Highs in the lower 60s. Chance of showers 80%. Tuesday night, mostly cloudy with a 50% chance of rain showers. Lows in the lower 50s. Wednesday, mostly cloudy with chance of rain showers in the morning, then mostly sunny in the afternoon. Highs in the lower 60s. Chance of showers 40%. Wednesday night and Thursday, partly cloudy. Lows around 50. Highs in the lower 60s. Again, the forecast for central Minnesota, from St. Cloud to the northwest Twin Cities suburbs for tonight, cloudy. Areas of drizzle in the evening. Patchy drizzle overnight. Patchy fog overnight.
lows in the upper 50s. South winds up to 10 miles an hour. At 9 p.m., in Buffalo, it was cloudy. The temperature was 59 degrees, the dew point was 57, and the relative humidity was 94%. The wind was south at 7 miles an hour. The pressure was 30.27 inches and rising. In Maple Lake, it was mostly cloudy. The temperature was 61 degrees, the dew point was 57, and the relative humidity was 84%. The wind was south at 3 miles an hour. The pressure was 30.27 inches and steady. Elsewhere across central Minnesota, temperatures were between 59 and 61 degrees. At Willmar, fog was reported. At Anoka, it was mostly cloudy. It was cloudy at the Twin Cities, St. Cloud, and Crystal. At Princeton, Litchfield, and Little Falls, it was cloudy. Around the state, at International Falls, fog was reported, with a temperature of 57. It was cloudy, with a temperature of 57 at Rochester, 59 at Brainerd, and 53 at Duluth. At Mankato, rain and fog were reported, with a temperature of 59. Once again at 9 p.m., in Buffalo, it was 59 degrees under cloudy skies. And in Maple Lake, it was 61 degrees under mostly cloudy skies. 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The current time is 9:18 p.m. Central Daylight Time. Now here is the hazardous weather outlook for portions of central and southern Minnesota and west central Wisconsin. For tonight, no hazardous weather is expected at this time. And now the extended outlook for the period Friday through Wednesday. No hazardous weather is expected at this time. Spotter information statement, Skywarn spotter activation will not be needed. Now the forecast for central Minnesota. From St. Cloud to the northwest Twin Cities suburbs. Tonight, cloudy. Areas of drizzle in the evening. Patchy drizzle overnight. Patchy fog overnight. Lows in the upper 50s. South winds up to 10 miles an hour. Friday, mostly cloudy. Patchy fog in the morning. Highs in the upper 60s. Southeast winds up to 10 miles an hour. Friday night, mostly cloudy. Lows in the upper 50s. Southeast winds 5 to 10 miles an hour. Saturday, mostly cloudy. Chance of rain showers in the morning, then rain showers likely in the afternoon. Highs in the lower 60s. Southeast winds 10 to 15 miles an hour. Chance of showers 70%. Saturday night, cloudy with a 50% chance of rain showers. Lows in the mid-50s. Southeast winds up to 10 miles an hour. Sunday through Monday, mostly cloudy. Highs in the upper 60s. Lows in the mid-50s. Monday night, mostly cloudy. Chance of rain showers overnight. Lows in the upper 50s. Chance of showers 50%. Tuesday, rain showers in the morning, then rain showers likely in the afternoon. Highs in the lower 60s. Chance of showers 80%. Tuesday night, mostly cloudy with a 50% chance of rain showers. Lows in the lower 50s. Wednesday, mostly cloudy with chance of rain showers in the morning, then mostly sunny in the afternoon. Highs in the lower 60s. Chance of showers 40%. Wednesday night and Thursday, partly cloudy. Lows around 50. Highs in the lower 60s. Again, the forecast for central Minnesota, from St. Cloud to the northwest Twin Cities suburbs for tonight, cloudy. Areas of drizzle in the evening. Patchy drizzle overnight. Patchy fog overnight. Lows in the upper 50s.
South winds up to 10 miles an hour. The St. Cloud, Minnesota climate summary for this evening, as of 7 p.m., September 24, 2026. Today's high temperature was 62 degrees and the low 55 degrees. 0.29 inches of precipitation fell today. No snow fell today. The normal high temperature for tomorrow is 67 degrees, and the normal low is 44. The record high for tomorrow is 86, which occurred in 1933, and the record low is 24, which occurred in 1947. Sunset tonight is at 7:10 p.m. Sunrise tomorrow is at 7:07 a.m. At 9 p.m., in Buffalo, it was cloudy. The temperature was 59 degrees, the dew point was 57, and the relative humidity was 94%. The wind was south at 7 miles an hour. The pressure was 30.27 inches and rising. In Maple Lake, it was mostly cloudy. The temperature was 61 degrees, the dew point was 57, and the relative humidity was 84%. The wind was south at 3 miles an hour. The pressure was 30.27 inches and steady. Elsewhere across central Minnesota, temperatures were between 59 and 61 degrees. At Willmar, fog was reported. At Anoka, it was mostly cloudy. It was cloudy at the Twin Cities, St. Cloud, and Crystal. At Princeton, Litchfield, and Little Falls, it was cloudy. Around the state, at International Falls, fog was reported, with a temperature of 57. It was cloudy, with a temperature of 57 at Rochester, 59 at Brainerd, and 53 at Duluth. At Mankato, rain and fog were reported, with a temperature of 59. Once again at 9 p.m., in Buffalo, it was 59 degrees under cloudy skies. And in Maple Lake, it was 61 degrees under mostly cloudy skies. 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The current time is 9:23 p.m. Central Daylight Time. Now here is the hazardous weather outlook for portions of central and southern Minnesota and west central Wisconsin. For tonight, no hazardous weather is expected at this time. And now the extended outlook for the period Friday through Wednesday. No hazardous weather is expected at this time. Spotter information statement, Skywarn spotter activation will not be needed. Now the forecast for central Minnesota. From St. Cloud to the northwest Twin Cities suburbs. Tonight, cloudy. Areas of drizzle in the evening. Patchy drizzle overnight. Patchy fog overnight. Lows in the upper 50s. South winds up to 10 miles an hour. Friday, mostly cloudy. Patchy fog in the morning. Highs in the upper 60s. Southeast winds up to 10 miles an hour. Friday night, mostly cloudy. Lows in the upper 50s. Southeast winds 5 to 10 miles an hour. Saturday, mostly cloudy. Chance of rain showers in the morning, then rain showers likely in the afternoon. Highs in the lower 60s. Southeast winds 10 to 15 miles an hour. Chance of showers 70%. Saturday night, cloudy with a 50% chance of rain showers. Lows in the mid-50s. Southeast winds up to 10 miles an hour. Sunday through Monday, mostly cloudy. Highs in the upper 60s. Lows in the mid-50s. Monday night, mostly cloudy. Chance of rain showers overnight. Lows in the upper 50s. Chance of showers 50%. Tuesday, rain showers in the morning, then rain showers likely in the afternoon. Highs in the lower 60s. Chance of showers 80%. Tuesday night, mostly cloudy with a 50% chance of rain showers. Lows in the lower 50s.
Wednesday, mostly cloudy with chance of rain showers in the morning, then mostly sunny in the afternoon. Highs in the lower 60s. Chance of showers 40%. Wednesday night and Thursday, partly cloudy. Lows around 50. Highs in the lower 60s. Again, the forecast for central Minnesota, from St. Cloud to the northwest Twin Cities suburbs for tonight, cloudy. Areas of drizzle in the evening. Patchy drizzle overnight. Patchy fog overnight. Lows in the upper 50s. South winds up to 10 miles an hour. At 9 p.m., in Buffalo, it was cloudy. The temperature was 59 degrees, the dew point was 57, and the relative humidity was 94%. The wind was south at 7 miles an hour. The pressure was 30.27 inches and rising. In Maple Lake, it was mostly cloudy. The temperature was 61 degrees, the dew point was 57, and the relative humidity was 84%. The wind was south at 3 miles an hour. The pressure was 30.27 inches and steady. Elsewhere across central Minnesota, temperatures were between 59 and 61 degrees. At Willmar, fog was reported. At Anoka, it was mostly cloudy. It was cloudy at the Twin Cities, St. Cloud, and Crystal. At Princeton, Litchfield, and Little Falls, it was cloudy. Around the state, at International Falls, fog was reported, with a temperature of 57. It was cloudy, with a temperature of 57 at Rochester, 59 at Brainerd, and 53 at Duluth. At Mankato, rain and fog were reported, with a temperature of 59. Once again at 9 p.m., in Buffalo, it was 59 degrees under cloudy skies. And in Maple Lake, it was 61 degrees under mostly cloudy skies. 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The current time is 9:28 p.m. Central Daylight Time. Now here is the hazardous weather outlook for portions of central and southern Minnesota and west central Wisconsin. For tonight, no hazardous weather is expected at this time. And now the extended outlook for the period Friday through Wednesday. No hazardous weather is expected at this time. Spotter information statement, Skywarn spotter activation will not be needed. Now the forecast for central Minnesota, from St. Cloud to the northwest Twin Cities suburbs. Tonight, cloudy. Areas of drizzle in the evening. Patchy drizzle overnight. Patchy fog overnight. Lows in the upper 50s. South winds up to 10 miles an hour. Friday, mostly cloudy. Patchy fog in the morning. Highs in the upper 60s. Southeast winds up to 10 miles an hour. Friday night, mostly cloudy. Lows in the upper 50s. Southeast winds 5 to 10 miles an hour. Saturday, mostly cloudy. Chance of rain showers in the morning, then rain showers likely in the afternoon. Highs in the lower 60s. Southeast winds 10 to 15 miles an hour. Chance of showers 70%. Saturday night, cloudy with a 50% chance of rain showers. Lows in the mid-50s. Southeast winds up to 10 miles an hour. Sunday through Monday, mostly cloudy. Highs in the upper 60s. Lows in the mid-50s. Monday night, mostly cloudy. Chance of rain showers overnight. Lows in the upper 50s. Chance of showers 50%. Tuesday, rain showers in the morning, then rain showers likely in the afternoon. Highs in the lower 60s. Chance of showers 80%. Tuesday night, mostly cloudy with a 50% chance of rain showers. Lows in the lower 50s. Wednesday, mostly cloudy with chance of rain showers in the morning,
then mostly sunny in the afternoon. Highs in the lower 60s. Chance of showers 40%. Wednesday night and Thursday, partly cloudy. Lows around 50. Highs in the lower 60s. Again, the forecast for central Minnesota, from St. Cloud to the northwest Twin Cities suburbs for tonight, cloudy. Areas of drizzle in the evening. Patchy drizzle overnight. Patchy fog overnight. Lows in the upper 50s. South winds up to 10 miles an hour. The St. Cloud, Minnesota climate summary for this evening, as of 7 p.m., September 24, 2026. Today's high temperature was 62 degrees and the low 55 degrees. 0.29 inches of precipitation fell today. No snow fell today. The normal high temperature for tomorrow is 67 degrees, and the normal low is 44. The record high for tomorrow is 86, which occurred in 1933, and the record low is 24, which occurred in 1947. Sunset tonight is at 7:10 p.m. Sunrise tomorrow is at 7:07 a.m. At 9 p.m., in Buffalo, it was cloudy. The temperature was 59 degrees, the dew point was 57, and the relative humidity was 94%. The wind was south at 7 miles an hour. The pressure was 30.27 inches and rising. In Maple Lake, it was mostly cloudy. The temperature was 61 degrees, the dew point was 57, and the relative humidity was 84%. The wind was south at 3 miles an hour. The pressure was 30.27 inches and steady. Elsewhere across central Minnesota, temperatures were between 59 and 61 degrees. At Willmar, fog was reported. At Anoka, it was mostly cloudy. It was cloudy at the Twin Cities, St. Cloud, and Crystal. At Princeton, Litchfield, and Little Falls, it was at Princeton, Litchfield, and Little Falls, it was cloudy. Around the state, at International Falls, fog was reported, with a temperature of 57. It was cloudy, with a temperature of 57 at Rochester, 59 at Brainerd, and 53 at Duluth. At Mankato, rain and fog were reported, with a temperature of 59. Once again at 9 p.m., in Buffalo, it was 59 degrees under cloudy skies. And in Maple Lake, it was 61 degrees under mostly cloudy skies. 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The current time is 9:34 p.m. Central Daylight Time. Now here is the hazardous weather outlook for portions of central and southern Minnesota and west central Wisconsin. For tonight, no hazardous weather is expected at this time. And now the extended outlook for the period Friday through Wednesday. No hazardous weather is expected at this time. Spotter information statement, Skywarn spotter activation will not be needed. Now the forecast for central Minnesota, from St. Cloud to the northwest Twin Cities suburbs. Tonight, cloudy. Areas of drizzle in the evening. Patchy drizzle overnight. Patchy fog overnight. Lows in the upper 50s. South winds up to 10 miles an hour. Friday, mostly cloudy. Patchy fog in the morning. Highs in the upper 60s. Southeast winds up to 10 miles an hour. Friday night, mostly cloudy. Lows in the upper 50s. Southeast winds 5 to 10 miles an hour. Saturday, mostly cloudy. Chance of rain showers in the morning, then rain showers likely in the afternoon. Highs in the lower 60s. Southeast winds 10 to 15 miles an hour. Chance of showers 70%. Saturday night, cloudy with a 50% chance of rain showers. Lows in the mid-50s. Southeast winds up to 10 miles an hour.
Sunday through Monday, mostly cloudy. Highs in the upper 60s. Lows in the mid 50s. Monday night, mostly cloudy.

cloud to the northwest Twin Cities suburbs for tonight, cloudy. Areas of drizzle in the evening. Patchy drizzle overnight. Patchy fog overnight. Lows in the upper 50s. South winds up to 10 miles an hour. At 9 p.m., in Buffalo, it was cloudy. The temperature was 59 degrees, the dew point was 57, and the relative humidity was 94%. The wind was south at 7 miles an hour. The pressure was 30.27 inches and rising. In Maple Lake, it was mostly cloudy. The temperature was 61 degrees, the dew point was 57, and the relative humidity was 84%. The wind was south at 3 miles an hour. Pressure was 30.27 inches and steady. Elsewhere across central Minnesota, temperatures were between 59 and 61 degrees. At Wilmer, fog was reported. At Anoka, it was mostly cloudy. It was cloudy at the Twin Cities, St. Cloud, and Crystal. At Princeton, Litchfield, and Little Falls, it was cloudy. Around the state, at International Falls, fog was reported, with a temperature of 57. It was cloudy, with a temperature of 57 at Rochester, 59 at Brainerd, and 53 at Duluth. At Mankato, rain and fog were reported, with a temperature of 59. Once again at 9 p.m., in Buffalo, it was 59 degrees under cloudy skies. And in Maple Lake, it was 61 degrees under mostly cloudy skies. 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The current time is 9:39 p.m. Central Daylight Time. Now here is the hazardous weather outlook for portions of central and southern Minnesota and west central Wisconsin. For tonight, no hazardous weather is expected at this time. And now the extended outlook for the period Friday through Wednesday. No hazardous weather is expected at this time. Spotter information statement, Skywarn spotter activation will not be needed. Now the forecast for central Minnesota. From St. Cloud to the northwest Twin Cities suburbs. Tonight, cloudy. Areas of drizzle in the evening. Patchy drizzle overnight. Patchy fog overnight. Lows in the upper 50s. South winds up to 10 miles an hour. Friday, mostly cloudy. Patchy fog in the morning. Highs in the upper 60s. Southeast winds up to 10 miles an hour. Friday night, mostly cloudy. Lows in the upper 50s. Southeast winds 5 to 10 miles an hour. Saturday, mostly cloudy. Chance of rain showers in the morning, then rain showers likely in the afternoon. Highs in the lower 60s. Southeast winds 10 to 15 miles an hour. Chance of showers 70%. Saturday night, cloudy with a 50% chance of rain showers. Lows in the mid-50s. Southeast winds up to 10 miles an hour. Sunday through Monday, mostly cloudy. Highs in the upper 60s. Lows in the mid-50s. Monday night, mostly cloudy. Chance of rain showers overnight. Lows in the upper 50s. Chance of showers 50%. Tuesday, rain showers in the morning, then rain showers likely in the afternoon. Highs in the lower 60s. Chance of showers 80%. Tuesday night, mostly cloudy with a 50% chance of rain showers. Lows in the lower 50s. Wednesday, mostly cloudy with chance of rain showers in the morning, then mostly sunny in the afternoon. Highs in the lower 60s. Chance of showers 40%. Wednesday night and Thursday, partly cloudy. Lows around 50. Highs in the lower 60s. Again, the forecast for central Minnesota, from St. Cloud to the northwest Twin Cities suburbs for tonight, cloudy.

areas of drizzle in the evening. Patchy drizzle overnight. Patchy fog overnight. Lows in the upper 50s. South winds up to 10 miles an hour. The St. Cloud, Minnesota climate summary for this evening, as of 7 p.m., September 24, 2026. Today's high temperature was 62 degrees and the low 55 degrees. 0.29 inches of precipitation fell today. No snow fell today. The normal high temperature for tomorrow is 67 degrees, and the normal low is 44. The record high for tomorrow is 86, which occurred in 1933, and the record low is 24, which occurred in 1947. Sunset tonight is at 7:10 p.m. Sunrise tomorrow is at 7:07 a.m. At 9 p.m., in Buffalo, it was cloudy. The temperature was 59 degrees, the dew point was 57, and the relative humidity was 94%. The wind was south at 7 miles an hour. The pressure was 30.27 inches and rising. In Maple Lake, it was mostly cloudy. The temperature was 61 degrees, the dew point was 57, and the relative humidity was 84%. The wind was south at 3 miles an hour. The pressure was 30.27 inches and steady. Elsewhere across central Minnesota, temperatures were between 59 and 61 degrees. At Willmar, fog was reported. At Anoka, it was mostly cloudy. It was cloudy at the Twin Cities, St. Cloud, and Crystal. At Princeton, Litchfield, and Little Falls, it was cloudy. Around the state, at International Falls, fog was reported, with a temperature of 57. It was cloudy, with a temperature of 57 at Rochester, 59 at Brainerd, and 53 at Duluth. At Mankato, rain and fog were reported, with a temperature of 59. Once again at 9 p.m., in Buffalo, it was 59 degrees under cloudy skies. And in Maple Lake, it was 61 degrees under mostly cloudy skies. 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The current time is 9:44 p.m. Central Daylight Time. Now here is the hazardous weather outlook for portions of central and southern Minnesota and west central Wisconsin. For tonight, no hazardous weather is expected at this time. And now the extended outlook for the period Friday through Wednesday. No hazardous weather is expected at this time. Spotter information statement, Skywarn spotter activation will not be needed. Now the forecast for central Minnesota, from St. Cloud to the northwest Twin Cities suburbs. Tonight, cloudy. Areas of drizzle in the evening. Patchy drizzle overnight. Patchy fog overnight. Lows in the upper 50s. South winds up to 10 miles an hour. Friday, mostly cloudy. Patchy fog in the morning. Highs in the upper 60s. Southeast winds up to 10 miles an hour. Friday night, mostly cloudy. Lows in the upper 50s. Southeast winds 5 to 10 miles an hour. Saturday, mostly cloudy. Chance of rain showers in the morning, then rain showers likely in the afternoon. Highs in the lower 60s. Southeast winds 10 to 15 miles an hour. Chance of showers 70%. Saturday night, cloudy with a 50% chance of rain showers. Lows in the mid-50s. Southeast winds up to 10 miles an hour. Sunday through Monday, mostly cloudy. Highs in the upper 60s. Lows in the mid-50s. Monday night, mostly cloudy. Chance of rain showers overnight. Lows in the upper 50s. Chance of showers 50%. Tuesday, rain showers in the morning, then rain showers likely in the afternoon. Highs in the lower 60s.
chance of showers 80%. Tuesday night, mostly cloudy with a 50% chance of rain showers. Lows in the lower 50s. Wednesday, mostly cloudy with chance of rain showers in the morning, then mostly sunny in the afternoon. Highs in the lower 60s. Chance of showers 40%. Wednesday night and Thursday, partly cloudy. Lows around 50. Highs in the lower 60s. Again, the forecast for central Minnesota, from St. Cloud to the northwest Twin Cities suburbs for tonight, cloudy. Areas of drizzle in the evening. Patchy drizzle overnight. Patchy fog overnight. Lows in the upper 50s. South winds up to 10 miles an hour. At 9 p.m., in Buffalo, it was cloudy. The temperature was 59 degrees, the dew point was 57, and the relative humidity was 94%. The wind was south at 7 miles an hour. The pressure was 30.27 inches and rising. In Maple Lake, it was mostly cloudy. The temperature was 61 degrees, the dew point was 57, and the relative humidity was 84%. The wind was south at 3 miles an hour. The pressure was 30.27 inches and steady. Elsewhere across central Minnesota, temperatures were between 59 and 61 degrees. At Willmar, fog was reported. At Anoka, it was mostly cloudy. It was cloudy at the Twin Cities, St. Cloud, and Crystal. At Princeton, Litchfield, and Little Falls, it was cloudy. Around the state, at International Falls, fog was reported, with a temperature of 57. It was cloudy, with a temperature of 57 at Rochester, 59 at Brainerd, and 53 at Duluth. At Mankato, rain and fog were reported, with a temperature of 59. Once again at 9 p.m., in Buffalo, it was 59 degrees under cloudy skies. And in Maple Lake, it was 61 degrees under mostly cloudy skies. 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The current time is 9:49 p.m. Central Daylight Time. Now here is the hazardous weather outlook for portions of central and southern Minnesota and west central Wisconsin. For tonight, no hazardous weather is expected at this time. And now the extended outlook for the period Friday through Wednesday. No hazardous weather is expected at this time. Spotter information statement, Skywarn spotter activation will not be needed. The St. Cloud, Minnesota climate summary for this evening, as of 7 p.m., September 24, 2026. Today's high temperature was 62 degrees and the low 55 degrees. 0.29 inches of precipitation fell today. No snow fell today. The normal high temperature for tomorrow is 67 degrees, and the normal low is 44. The record high for tomorrow is 86, which occurred in 1933, and the record low is 24, which occurred in 1947. Sunset tonight is at 7:10 p.m. Sunrise tomorrow is at 7:07 a.m. Now the forecast for central Minnesota, from St. Cloud to the northwest Twin Cities suburbs. Tonight, cloudy. Areas of drizzle in the evening. Patchy drizzle overnight. Patchy fog overnight. Lows in the upper 50s. South winds up to 10 miles an hour. Friday, mostly cloudy. Patchy fog in the morning. Highs in the upper 60s. Southeast winds up to 10 miles an hour. Friday night, mostly cloudy. Lows in the upper 50s. Southeast winds 5 to 10 miles an hour. Saturday, mostly cloudy. Chance of rain showers in the morning, then rain showers likely in the afternoon. Highs in the lower 60s. Southeast winds 10 to 15 miles an hour. Chance of showers 70%.
Saturday night, cloudy with a 50% chance of rain showers. Lows in the mid-50s. Southeast winds up to 10 miles an hour. Sunday through Monday, mostly cloudy. Highs in the upper 60s. Lows in the mid-50s. Monday night, mostly cloudy. Chance of rain showers overnight. Lows in the upper 50s. Chance of showers 50%. Tuesday, rain showers in the morning, then rain showers likely in the afternoon. Highs in the lower 60s. Chance of showers 80%. Tuesday night, mostly cloudy with a 50% chance of rain showers. Lows in the lower 50s. Wednesday, mostly cloudy with chance of rain showers in the morning, then mostly sunny in the afternoon. Highs in the lower 60s. Chance of showers 40%. Wednesday night and Thursday, partly cloudy. Lows around 50. Highs in the lower 60s. Again, the forecast for central Minnesota, from St. Cloud to the northwest Twin Cities suburbs for tonight, cloudy. Areas of drizzle in the evening. Patchy drizzle overnight. Patchy fog overnight. Lows in the upper 50s. South winds up to 10 miles an hour. At 9 p.m., in Buffalo, it was cloudy. The temperature was 59 degrees, the dew point was 57, and the relative humidity was 94%. The wind was south at 7 miles an hour. The pressure was 30.27 inches and rising. In Maple Lake, it was mostly cloudy. The temperature was 61 degrees, the dew point was 57, and the relative humidity was 84%. The wind was south at 3 miles an hour. The pressure was 30.27 inches and steady. Elsewhere across central Minnesota, temperatures were between 59 and 61 degrees. At Willmar, fog was reported. At Anoka, it was mostly cloudy. It was cloudy at the Twin Cities, St. Cloud, and Crystal. At Princeton, Litchfield, and Little Falls, it was cloudy. Around the state, at International Falls, fog was reported, with a temperature of 57. It was cloudy, with a temperature of 57 at Rochester, 59 at Brainerd, and 53 at Duluth. At Mankato, rain and fog were reported, with a temperature of 59. Once again at 9 p.m., in Buffalo, it was 59 degrees under cloudy skies. And in Maple Lake, it was 61 degrees under mostly cloudy skies. This is weather radio station WNG676 Clearwater, broadcasting on a frequency of 162.50 MHz. 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The current time is 9:55 p.m. Central Daylight Time. Now here is the hazardous weather outlook for portions of central and southern Minnesota and west central Wisconsin. For tonight, no hazardous weather is expected at this time. And now the extended outlook for the period Friday through Wednesday. No hazardous weather is expected at this time. Spotter information statement. Skywarn spotter activation will not be needed. Now the forecast for central Minnesota, from St. Cloud to the northwest Twin Cities suburbs. Tonight, cloudy. Areas of drizzle in the evening. Patchy drizzle overnight. Patchy fog overnight. Lows in the upper 50s. South winds up to 10 miles an hour. Friday, mostly cloudy. Patchy fog in the morning. Highs in the upper 60s. Southeast winds up to 10 miles an hour. Friday night, mostly cloudy. Lows in the upper 50s. Southeast winds 5 to 10 miles an hour. Saturday, mostly cloudy. Chance of rain showers in the morning, then rain showers likely in the afternoon. Highs in the lower 60s. Southeast winds 10 to 15 miles an hour. Chance of showers 70%. Saturday night, cloudy with a 50% chance of rain showers.
Lows in the mid-50s. Southeast winds up to 10 miles an hour. Sunday through Monday, mostly cloudy. Highs in the upper 60s. Lows in the mid-50s. Monday night, mostly cloudy. Chance of rain showers overnight. Lows in the upper 50s. Chance of showers 50%. Tuesday, rain showers in the morning, then rain showers likely in the afternoon. Highs in the lower 60s. Chance of showers 80%. Tuesday night, mostly cloudy with a 50% chance of rain showers. Lows in the lower 50s. Wednesday, mostly cloudy with chance of rain showers in the morning, then mostly sunny in the afternoon. Highs in the lower 60s. Chance of showers 40%. Wednesday night and Thursday, partly cloudy. Lows around 50. Highs in the lower 60s. Again, the forecast for central Minnesota, from St. Cloud to the northwest Twin Cities suburbs for tonight, cloudy. Areas of drizzle in the evening. Patchy drizzle overnight. Patchy fog overnight. Lows in the upper 50s. South winds up to 10 miles an hour. At 9 p.m., in Buffalo, it was cloudy. The temperature was 59 degrees, the dew point was 57, and the relative humidity was 94%. The wind was south at 7 miles an hour. The pressure was 30.27 inches and rising. In Maple Lake, it was mostly cloudy. The temperature was 61 degrees, the dew point was 57, and the relative humidity was 84%. The wind was south at 3 miles an hour. The pressure was 30.27 inches and steady. Elsewhere across central Minnesota, temperatures were between 59 and 61 degrees. At Willmar, fog was reported. At Anoka, it was mostly cloudy. It was cloudy at the Twin Cities, St. Cloud, and Crystal. At Princeton, Litchfield, and Little Falls, it was cloudy. Around the state, at International Falls, fog was reported, with a temperature of 57. It was cloudy, with a temperature of 57 at Rochester, 59 at Brainerd, and 53 at Duluth. At Mankato, rain and fog were reported, with a temperature of 59. Once again at 9 p.m., in Buffalo, it was 59 degrees under cloudy skies. And in Maple Lake, it was 61 degrees under mostly cloudy skies. The St. Cloud, Minnesota climate summary for this evening, as of 7 p.m., September 24, 2026. Today's high temperature was 62 degrees and the low 55 degrees. 0.29 inches of precipitation fell today. No snow fell today. The normal high temperature for tomorrow is 67 degrees, and the normal low is 44. The record high for tomorrow is 86, which occurred in 1933, and the record low is 24, which occurred in 1947. Sunset tonight is at 7:10 p.m. Tomorrow is at 7:07 a.m. This is Weather Radio Station WMG676 Clearwater, broadcasting on a frequency of 162.50 MHz. 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The current time is 10:01 p.m. Central Daylight Time. Now here is the hazardous weather outlook for portions of central and southern Minnesota and west central Wisconsin. For tonight, no hazardous weather is expected at this time. And now the extended outlook for the period Friday through Wednesday. No hazardous weather is expected at this time. Spotter information statement, Skywarn spotter activation will not be needed. 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The current time is 10:01 p.m. Central Daylight Time.
Now here is the hazardous weather outlook for portions of central and southern Minnesota and west central Wisconsin. For tonight, no hazardous weather is expected at this time. And now the extended outlook for the period Friday through Wednesday. No hazardous weather is expected at this time. Spotter information statement. Sky warns spotter activation will not be needed. Now the forecast for central Minnesota, from St. Cloud to the northwest Twin Cities suburbs. Overnight, cloudy. Patchy drizzle overnight. Patchy fog through the night. Near steady temperature in the upper 50s. South winds up to 5 miles an hour. Friday, mostly cloudy. Patchy fog in the morning. Highs in the upper 60s. Southeast winds up to 10 miles an hour. Friday night, mostly cloudy. Lows in the upper 50s. Southeast winds 5 to 10 miles an hour. Saturday, mostly cloudy. Chance of rain showers in the morning, then rain showers likely in the afternoon. Highs in the lower 60s. Southeast winds 10 to 15 miles an hour. Chance of showers 70%. Saturday night, cloudy with a 50% chance of rain showers. Lows in the mid-50s. Southeast winds up to 10 miles an hour. Sunday through Monday, mostly cloudy. Highs in the upper 60s. Lows in the mid-50s. Monday night, mostly cloudy. Chance of rain showers overnight. Lows in the upper 50s. Chance of showers 50%. Tuesday, rain showers in the morning, then rain showers likely in the afternoon. Highs in the lower 60s. Chance of showers 80%. Tuesday night, mostly cloudy with a 50% chance of rain showers. Lows in the lower 50s. Wednesday, mostly cloudy with chance of rain showers in the morning, then mostly sunny in the afternoon. Highs in the lower 60s. Chance of showers 40%. Wednesday night and Thursday, partly cloudy. Lows around 50. Highs in the lower 60s. Again, the forecast for central Minnesota, from St. Cloud to the northwest Twin Cities suburbs for overnight, cloudy. Patchy drizzle overnight. Patchy fog through the night. Near steady temperature in the upper 50s. South winds up to 5 miles an hour. 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The current time is 10:05 p.m. Central Daylight Time. Now here is the hazardous weather outlook for portions of central and southern Minnesota and west central Wisconsin. For tonight, no hazardous weather is expected at this time. And now the extended outlook for the period Friday through Wednesday. No hazardous weather is expected at this time. Spotter information statement. Sky warns spotter activation will not be needed. Now the forecast for central Minnesota. From St. Cloud to the northwest Twin Cities suburbs. Overnight, cloudy. Patchy drizzle overnight. Patchy fog through the night. Near steady temperature in the upper 50s. South winds up to 5 miles an hour. Friday, mostly cloudy. Patchy fog in the morning. Highs in the upper 60s. Southeast winds up to 10 miles an hour. Friday night, mostly cloudy. Lows in the upper 50s. Southeast winds 5 to 10 miles an hour. Saturday, mostly cloudy. Chance of rain showers in the morning, then rain showers likely in the afternoon. Highs in the lower 60s. Southeast winds 10 to 15 miles an hour. Chance of showers 70%. Saturday night, cloudy with a 50% chance of rain showers. Lows in the mid-50s. Southeast winds up to 10 miles an hour. Sunday through Monday,
Mostly cloudy. Highs in the upper 60s. Lows in the mid 50s. Monday night, mostly cloudy. Chance of rain showers overnight. Lows in the upper 50s. Chance of showers 50%. Tuesday, rain showers in the morning, then rain showers likely in the afternoon. Highs in the lower 60s. Chance of showers 80%. Tuesday night, mostly cloudy with a 50% chance of rain showers. Lows in the lower 50s. Wednesday, mostly cloudy with chance of rain showers in the morning, then mostly sunny in the afternoon. Highs in the lower 60s. Chance of showers 40%. Wednesday night and Thursday, partly cloudy. Lows around 50. Highs in the lower 60s. Again, the forecast for central Minnesota, from St. Cloud to the northwest Twin Cities suburbs for overnight, cloudy. Patchy drizzle overnight. Patchy fog through the night. Near steady temperature in the upper 50s. South winds up to 5 miles an hour. 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The current time is 10:08 p.m. Central Daylight Time. Now here is the hazardous weather outlook for portions of central and southern Minnesota and west central Wisconsin. For tonight, no hazardous weather is expected at this time. And now the extended outlook for the period Friday through Wednesday. No hazardous weather is expected at this time. Spotter information statement, Skywarn spotter activation will not be needed. Now the forecast for central Minnesota, from St. Cloud to the northwest Twin Cities suburbs. Overnight, cloudy. Patchy drizzle overnight. Patchy fog through the night. Near steady temperature in the upper 50s. South winds up to 5 miles an hour. Friday, mostly cloudy. Patchy fog in the morning. Highs in the upper 60s. Southeast winds up to 10 miles an hour. Friday night, mostly cloudy. Lows in the upper 50s. Southeast winds 5 to 10 miles an hour. Saturday, mostly cloudy. Chance of rain showers in the morning, then rain showers likely in the afternoon. Highs in the lower 60s. Southeast winds 10 to 15 miles an hour. Chance of showers 70%. Saturday night, cloudy with a 50% chance of rain showers. Lows in the mid-50s. Southeast winds up to 10 miles an hour. Sunday through Monday, mostly cloudy. Highs in the upper 60s. Lows in the mid-50s. Monday night, mostly cloudy. Chance of rain showers overnight. Lows in the upper 50s. Chance of showers 50%. Tuesday, rain showers in the morning, then rain showers likely in the afternoon. Highs in the lower 60s. Chance of showers 80%. Tuesday night, mostly cloudy with a 50% chance of rain showers. Lows in the lower 50s. Wednesday, mostly cloudy with chance of rain showers in the morning, then mostly sunny in the afternoon. Highs in the lower 60s. Chance of showers 40%. Wednesday night and Thursday, partly cloudy. Lows around 50. Highs in the lower 60s. Again, the forecast for central Minnesota, from St. Cloud to the northwest Twin Cities suburbs for overnight, cloudy. Patchy drizzle overnight. Patchy fog through the night. Near steady temperature in the upper 50s. South winds up to 5 miles an hour. The St. Cloud, Minnesota climate summary for this evening, as of 7 p.m., September 24, 2026. Today's high temperature was 62 degrees and the low 55 degrees. 0.29 inches of precipitation fell today. No snow fell today.
The normal high temperature for tomorrow is 67 degrees, and the normal low is 44. The record high for tomorrow is 86, which occurred in 1933, and the record low is 24, which occurred in 1947. Sunset tonight is at 7:10 p.m. Sunrise tomorrow is at 7:07 a.m. This is Weather Radio Station WNG676 Clearwater, broadcasting on a frequency of 162.50 MHz. 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The current time is 10:12 p.m. Central Daylight Time. Now here is the hazardous weather outlook for portions of central and southern Minnesota and west central Wisconsin. For tonight, no hazardous weather is expected at this time. And now the extended outlook for the period Friday through Wednesday. No hazardous weather is expected at this time. Spotter information statement, Skywarn spotter activation will not be needed. Now the forecast for central Minnesota, from St. Cloud to the northwest Twin Cities suburbs. Overnight, cloudy. Patchy drizzle overnight. Patchy fog through the night. Near steady temperature in the upper 50s. South winds up to 5 miles an hour. Friday, mostly cloudy. Patchy fog in the morning. Highs in the upper 60s. Southeast winds up to 10 miles an hour. Friday night, mostly cloudy. Lows in the upper 50s. Southeast winds 5 to 10 miles an hour. Saturday, mostly cloudy. Chance of rain showers in the morning, then rain showers likely in the afternoon. Highs in the lower 60s. Southeast winds 10 to 15 miles an hour. Chance of showers 70%. Saturday night, cloudy with a 50% chance of rain showers. Lows in the mid-50s. Southeast winds up to 10 miles an hour. Sunday through Monday, mostly cloudy. Highs in the upper 60s. Lows in the mid-50s. Monday night, mostly cloudy. Chance of rain showers overnight. Lows in the upper 50s. Chance of showers 50%. Tuesday, rain showers in the morning, then rain showers likely in the afternoon. Highs in the lower 60s. Chance of showers 80%. Tuesday night, mostly cloudy with a 50% chance of rain showers. Lows in the lower 50s. Wednesday, mostly cloudy with chance of rain showers in the morning, then mostly sunny in the afternoon. Highs in the lower 60s. Chance of showers 40%. Wednesday night and Thursday, partly cloudy. Lows around 50. Highs in the lower 60s. Again, the forecast for central Minnesota, from St. Cloud to the northwest Twin Cities suburbs for overnight, cloudy. Patchy drizzle overnight. Patchy fog through the night. Near steady temperature in the upper 50s. South winds up to 5 miles an hour. 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The current time is 10:16 p.m. Central Daylight Time. Now here is the hazardous weather outlook for portions of central and southern Minnesota and west central Wisconsin. For tonight, no hazardous weather is expected at this time. And now the extended outlook for the period Friday through Wednesday. No hazardous weather is expected at this time. Spotter information statement, Skywarn spotter activation will not be needed. Now the forecast for central Minnesota, from St. Cloud to the northwest Twin Cities suburbs. Overnight, cloudy. Patchy drizzle overnight. Patchy fog through the night. Near steady temperature in the upper 50s. South winds up to 5 miles an hour. Friday, mostly cloudy.
Patchy fog in the morning. Highs in the upper 60s. Southeast winds up to 10 miles an hour. Friday night, mostly cloudy. Lows in the upper 50s. Southeast winds 5 to 10 miles an hour. Saturday, mostly cloudy. Chance of rain showers in the morning, then rain showers likely in the afternoon. Highs in the lower 60s. Southeast winds 10 to 15 miles an hour. Chance of showers 70%. Saturday night, cloudy with a 50% chance of rain showers. Lows in the mid-50s. Southeast winds up to 10 miles an hour. Sunday through Monday, mostly cloudy. Highs in the upper 60s. Lows in the mid-50s. Monday night, mostly cloudy. Chance of rain showers overnight. Lows in the upper 50s. Chance of showers 50%. Tuesday, rain showers in the morning, then rain showers likely in the afternoon. Highs in the lower 60s. Chance of showers 80%. Tuesday night, mostly cloudy with a 50% chance of rain showers. Lows in the lower 50s. Wednesday, mostly cloudy with chance of rain showers in the morning, then mostly sunny in the afternoon. Highs in the lower 60s. Chance of showers 40%. Wednesday night and Thursday, partly cloudy. Lows around 50. Highs in the lower 60s. Again, the forecast for central Minnesota, from St. Cloud to the northwest Twin Cities suburbs for overnight, cloudy. Patchy drizzle overnight. Patchy fog through the night. Near steady temperature in the upper 50s. South winds up to 5 miles an hour. At 10 p.m. in Buffalo, it was cloudy. The temperature was 59 degrees, the dew point was 57, and the relative humidity was 94%. The wind was south at 6 miles an hour. The pressure was 30.28 inches and rising. In Maple Lake, it was cloudy. The temperature was 61 degrees, the dew point was 56, and the relative humidity was 84%. The wind was south at 6 miles an hour. The pressure was 30.29 inches and rising. Elsewhere across central Minnesota, temperatures were between 59 and 60 degrees. At Litchfield, fog was reported. It was cloudy at the Twin Cities, St. Cloud, and Anoka. At Crystal, Princeton, and Little Falls, it was cloudy. At Willmar, rain and fog were reported. Around the state, at Duluth, rain was falling, with a temperature of 53. At International Falls, fog was reported, with a temperature of 57. It was cloudy, with a temperature of 57 at Rochester, and 58 at Brainerd. At Mankato, rain and fog were reported, with a temperature of 59. Once again at 10 p.m., in Buffalo, it was 59 degrees under cloudy skies. And in Maple Lake, it was 61 degrees under cloudy skies. The St. Cloud, Minnesota climate summary for this evening, as of 7 p.m., September 24, 2026. Today's high temperature was 62 degrees and the low 55 degrees. 0.29 inches of precipitation fell today. No snow fell today. The normal high temperature for tomorrow is 67 degrees, and the normal low is 44. The record high for tomorrow is 86, which occurred in 1933, and the record low is 24, which occurred in 1947. Sunset tonight is at 7:10 p.m. Sunrise tomorrow is at 7:07 a.m. This is Weather Radio Station WNG676 Clearwater, broadcasting on a frequency of 162.50 MHz. 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The current time is 10:21 p.m. Central Daylight Time. Now here is the hazardous weather outlook for portions of central and southern Minnesota and west central Wisconsin. For tonight, no hazardous weather is expected at this time.
and now the extended outlook for the period Friday through Wednesday. No hazardous weather is expected at this time. Spotter information statement. Sky warns spotter activation will not be needed. Now the forecast for central Minnesota, from St. Cloud to the northwest Twin Cities suburbs. Overnight, cloudy. Patchy drizzle overnight. Patchy fog through the night. Near steady temperature in the upper 50s. South winds up to 5 miles an hour. Friday, mostly cloudy. Patchy fog in the morning. Highs in the upper 60s. Southeast winds up to 10 miles an hour. Friday night, mostly cloudy. Lows in the upper 50s. Southeast winds 5 to 10 miles an hour. Saturday, mostly cloudy. Chance of rain showers in the morning, then rain showers likely in the afternoon. Highs in the lower 60s. Southeast winds 10 to 15 miles an hour. Chance of showers 70%. Saturday night, cloudy with a 50% chance of rain showers. Lows in the mid-50s. Southeast winds up to 10 miles an hour. Sunday through Monday, mostly cloudy. Highs in the upper 60s. Lows in the mid-50s. Monday night, mostly cloudy. Chance of rain showers overnight. Lows in the upper 50s. Chance of showers 50%. Tuesday, rain showers in the morning, then rain showers likely in the afternoon. Highs in the lower 60s. Chance of showers 80%. Tuesday night, mostly cloudy with a 50% chance of rain showers. Lows in the lower 50s. Wednesday, mostly cloudy with chance of rain showers in the morning, then mostly sunny in the afternoon. Highs in the lower 60s. Chance of showers 40%. Wednesday night and Thursday, partly cloudy. Lows around 50. Highs in the lower 60s. Again, the forecast for central Minnesota, from St. Cloud to the northwest Twin Cities suburbs for overnight, cloudy. Patchy drizzle overnight. Patchy fog through the night. Near steady temperature in the upper 50s. South winds up to 5 miles an hour. 10 p.m. in Buffalo, it was cloudy. The temperature was 59 degrees, the dew point was 57, and the relative humidity was 94%. The wind was south at 6 miles an hour. The pressure was 30.28 inches and rising. In Maple Lake, it was cloudy. The temperature was 61 degrees, the dew point was 56, and the relative humidity was 84%. The wind was south at 6 miles an hour. The pressure was 30.29 inches and rising. Elsewhere across central Minnesota, temperatures were between 59 and 60 degrees. At Litchfield, fog was reported. It was cloudy at the Twin Cities, St. Cloud, and Anoka. At Crystal, Princeton, and Little Falls, it was cloudy. At Willmar, rain and fog were reported. Around the state, at Duluth, rain was falling, with a temperature of 53. At International Falls, fog was reported, with a temperature of 57. It was cloudy, with a temperature of 57 at Rochester, and 58 at Brainerd. At Mankato, rain and fog were reported, with a temperature of 59. Once again at 10 p.m., in Buffalo, it was 59 degrees under cloudy skies. And in Maple Lake, it was 61 degrees under cloudy skies. 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The current time is 10:26 p.m. Central Daylight Time. Now here is the hazardous weather outlook for portions of central and southern Minnesota and west central Wisconsin. For tonight, no hazardous weather is expected at this time. And now the extended outlook for the period Friday through Wednesday.
No hazardous weather is expected at this time. Spotter information statement. Sky warns spotter activation will not be needed. Now the forecast for central Minnesota, from St. Cloud to the northwest Twin Cities suburbs. Overnight, cloudy. Patchy drizzle overnight. Patchy fog through the night. Near steady temperature in the upper 50s. South winds up to 5 miles an hour. Friday, mostly cloudy. Patchy fog in the morning. Highs in the upper 60s. Southeast winds up to 10 miles an hour. Friday night, mostly cloudy. Lows in the upper 50s. Southeast winds 5 to 10 miles an hour. Saturday, mostly cloudy. Chance of rain showers in the morning, then rain showers likely in the afternoon. Highs in the lower 60s. Southeast winds 10 to 15 miles an hour. Chance of showers 70%. Saturday night, cloudy with a 50% chance of rain showers. Lows in the mid-50s. Southeast winds up to 10 miles an hour. Sunday through Monday, mostly cloudy. Highs in the upper 60s. Lows in the mid-50s. Monday night, mostly cloudy. Chance of rain showers overnight. Lows in the upper 50s. Chance of showers 50%. Tuesday, rain showers in the morning, then rain showers likely in the afternoon. Highs in the lower 60s. Chance of showers 80%. Tuesday night, mostly cloudy with a 50% chance of rain showers. Lows in the lower 50s. Wednesday, mostly cloudy with chance of rain showers in the morning, then mostly sunny in the afternoon. Highs in the lower 60s. Chance of showers 40%. Wednesday night and Thursday, partly cloudy. Lows around 50. Highs in the lower 60s. Again, the forecast for central Minnesota, from St. Cloud to the northwest Twin Cities suburbs for overnight, cloudy. Patchy drizzle overnight. Patchy fog through the night. Near steady temperature in the upper 50s. South winds up to 5 miles an hour. At 10 p.m., in Buffalo, it was cloudy. The temperature was 59 degrees, the dew point was 57, and the relative humidity was 94%. The wind was south at 6 miles an hour. The pressure was 30.28 inches and rising. In Maple Lake, it was cloudy. The temperature was 61 degrees, the dew point was 56, and the relative humidity was 84%. The wind was south at 6 miles an hour. The pressure was 30.29 inches and rising. Elsewhere across central Minnesota, temperatures were between 59 and 60 degrees. At Litchfield, fog was reported. It was cloudy at the Twin Cities, St. Cloud, and Anoka. At Crystal, Princeton, and Little Falls, it was cloudy. At Willmar, rain and fog were reported. Around the state, at Duluth, rain was falling, with a temperature of 53. At International Falls, fog was reported, with a temperature of 57. It was cloudy, with a temperature of 57 at Rochester, and 58 at Brainerd. At Mankato, rain and fog were reported, with a temperature of 59. Once again at 10 p.m., in Buffalo, it was 59 degrees under cloudy skies. And in Maple Lake, it was 61 degrees under cloudy skies. 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The current time is 10:31 p.m. Central Daylight Time. Now here is the hazardous weather outlook for portions of central and southern Minnesota and west central Wisconsin. For tonight, no hazardous weather is expected at this time. And now the extended outlook for the period Friday through Wednesday. No hazardous weather is expected at this time. Spotter information statement.
Skywarn spotter activation will not be needed. Now the forecast for central Minnesota, from St. Cloud to the northwest Twin Cities suburbs. Overnight, cloudy. Patchy drizzle overnight. Patchy fog through the night. Near steady temperature in the upper 50s. South winds up to 5 miles an hour. Friday, mostly cloudy. Patchy fog in the morning. Highs in the upper 60s. Southeast winds up to 10 miles an hour. Friday night, mostly cloudy. Lows in the upper 50s. Southeast winds 5 to 10 miles an hour. Saturday, mostly cloudy. Chance of rain showers in the morning, then rain showers likely in the afternoon. Highs in the lower 60s. Southeast winds 10 to 15 miles an hour. Chance of showers 70%. Saturday night, cloudy with a 50% chance of rain showers. Lows in the mid-50s. Southeast winds up to 10 miles an hour. Sunday through Monday, mostly cloudy. Highs in the upper 60s. Lows in the mid-50s. Monday night, lows in the mid-50s. Monday night, mostly cloudy. Chance of rain showers overnight. Lows in the upper 50s. Chance of showers 50%. Tuesday, rain showers in the morning, then rain showers likely in the afternoon. Highs in the lower 60s. Chance of showers 80%. Tuesday night, mostly cloudy with a 50% chance of rain showers. Lows in the lower 50s. Wednesday, mostly cloudy with chance of rain showers in the morning, then mostly sunny in the afternoon. Highs in the lower 60s. Chance of showers 40%. Wednesday night and Thursday, partly cloudy. Lows around 50. Highs in the lower 60s. Again, the forecast for central Minnesota, from St. Cloud to the northwest Twin Cities suburbs for overnight, cloudy. Patchy drizzle overnight. Patchy fog through the night. Near steady temperature in the upper 50s. South winds up to 5 miles an hour. 10 p.m. in Buffalo, it was cloudy. The temperature was 59 degrees, the dew point was 57, and the relative humidity was 94%. The wind was south at 6 miles an hour. The pressure was 30.28 inches and rising. In Maple Lake, it was cloudy. The temperature was 61 degrees, the dew point was 56, and the relative humidity was 84%. The wind was south at 6 miles an hour. The pressure was 30.29 inches and rising. Elsewhere across central Minnesota, temperatures were between 59 and 60 degrees. At Litchfield, fog was reported. It was cloudy at the Twin Cities, St. Cloud, and Anoka. At Crystal, Princeton, and Little Falls, it was cloudy. At Willmar, rain and fog were reported. Around the state, at Duluth, rain was falling, with a temperature of 53. At International Falls, fog was reported, with a temperature of 57. It was cloudy, with a temperature of 57 at Rochester, and 58 at Brainerd. At Mankato, rain and fog were reported, with a temperature of 59. Once again at 10 p.m., in Buffalo, it was 59 degrees under cloudy skies. And in Maple Lake, it was 61 degrees under cloudy skies. 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The current time is 10:36 p.m. Central Daylight Time. Now here is the hazardous weather outlook for portions of central and southern Minnesota and west central Wisconsin. For tonight, no hazardous weather is expected at this time. And now the extended outlook for the period Friday through Wednesday. No hazardous weather is expected at this time. Spotter information statement, Skywarn spotter activation will not be needed.
Now the forecast for central Minnesota, from St. Cloud to the northwest Twin Cities suburbs. Overnight.

70%. Saturday night, cloudy with a 50% chance of rain showers. Lows in the mid-50s. Southeast winds up to 10 miles an hour. Sunday through Monday, mostly cloudy. Highs in the upper 60s. Lows in the mid-50s. Monday night, mostly cloudy. Chance of rain showers overnight. Lows in the upper 50s. Chance of showers 50%. Tuesday, rain showers in the morning, then rain showers likely in the afternoon. Highs in the lower 60s. Chance of showers 80%. Tuesday night, mostly cloudy with a 50% chance of rain showers. Lows in the lower 50s. Wednesday, mostly cloudy with chance of rain showers in the morning, then mostly sunny in the afternoon. Highs in the lower 60s. Chance of showers 40%. Wednesday night and Thursday, partly cloudy. Lows around 50. Highs in the lower 60s. Again, the forecast for central Minnesota, from St. Cloud to the northwest Twin Cities suburbs for overnight, cloudy. Patchy drizzle overnight. Patchy fog through the night. Near steady temperature in the upper 50s. South winds up to 5 miles an hour. At 10 p.m. in Buffalo, it was cloudy. The temperature was 59 degrees, the dew point was 57, and the relative humidity was 94%. The wind was south at 6 miles an hour. The pressure was 30.28 inches and rising. In Maple Lake, it was cloudy. The temperature was 61 degrees, the dew point was 56, and the relative humidity was 84%. The wind was south at 6 miles an hour. The pressure was 30.29 inches and rising. Elsewhere across central Minnesota, temperatures were between 59 and 60 degrees. At Litchfield, fog was reported. It was cloudy at the Twin Cities, St. Cloud, and Anoka. At Crystal, Princeton, and Little Falls, it was cloudy. At Willmar, rain and fog were reported. Around the state, at Duluth, rain was falling, with a temperature of 53. At International Falls, fog was reported, with a temperature of 57. It was cloudy, with a temperature of 57 at Rochester, and 58 at Brainerd. At Mankato, rain and fog were reported, with a temperature of 59. Once again at 10 p.m., in Buffalo, it was 59 degrees under cloudy skies. And in Maple Lake, it was 61 degrees under cloudy skies. 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The current time is 10:41 p.m. Central Daylight Time. Now here is the hazardous weather outlook for portions of central and southern Minnesota and west central Wisconsin. For tonight, no hazardous weather is expected at this time. And now the extended outlook for the period Friday through Wednesday. No hazardous weather is expected at this time. Spotter information statement. Skywarn spotter activation will not be needed. Now the forecast for central Minnesota, from St. Cloud to the northwest Twin Cities suburbs. Overnight, cloudy. Patchy drizzle overnight. Patchy fog through the night. Near steady temperature in the upper 50s. South winds up to 5 miles an hour. Friday, mostly cloudy. Patchy fog in the morning. Highs in the upper 60s. Southeast winds up to 10 miles an hour. Friday night, mostly cloudy. Lows in the upper 50s. Southeast winds 5 to 10 miles an hour. Saturday, mostly cloudy. Chance of rain showers in the morning, then rain showers likely in the afternoon. Highs in the lower 60s. Southeast winds 10 to 15 miles an hour. Chance of showers 70%. Saturday night, cloudy with a 50% chance of rain showers.

lows in the mid-50s. Southeast winds up to 10 miles an hour. Sunday through Monday, mostly cloudy. Highs in the upper 60s. Lows in the mid-50s. Monday night, mostly cloudy. Chance of rain showers overnight. Lows in the upper 50s. Chance of showers 50%. Tuesday, rain showers in the morning, then rain showers likely in the afternoon. Highs in the lower 60s. Chance of showers 80%. Tuesday night, mostly cloudy with a 50% chance of rain showers. Lows in the lower 50s. Wednesday, mostly cloudy with chance of rain showers in the morning, then mostly sunny in the afternoon. Highs in the lower 60s. Chance of showers 40%. Wednesday night and Thursday, partly cloudy. Lows around 50. Highs in the lower 60s. Again, the forecast for central Minnesota, from St. Cloud to the northwest Twin Cities suburbs for overnight, cloudy. Patchy drizzle overnight. Patchy fog through the night. Near steady temperature in the upper 50s. South winds up to 5 miles an hour. 10 p.m. in Buffalo, it was cloudy. The temperature was 59 degrees, the dew point was 57, and the relative humidity was 94%. The wind was south at 6 miles an hour. The pressure was 30.28 inches and rising. In Maple Lake, it was cloudy. The temperature was 61 degrees, the dew point was 56, and the relative humidity was 84%. The wind was south at 6 miles an hour. The pressure was 30.29 inches and rising. Elsewhere across central Minnesota, temperatures were between 59 and 60 degrees. At Litchfield, fog was reported. It was cloudy at the Twin Cities, St. Cloud, and Anoka. At Crystal, Princeton, and Little Falls, it was cloudy. At Wilmer, rain and fog were reported. Around the state, at Duluth, rain was falling, with a temperature of 53. At International Falls, fog was reported, with a temperature of 57. It was cloudy, with a temperature of 57 at Rochester, and 58 at Brainerd. At Mankato, rain and fog were reported, with a temperature of 59. Once again at 10 p.m., in Buffalo, it was 59 degrees under cloudy skies. And in Maple Lake, it was 61 degrees under cloudy skies. 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The current time is 10:46 p.m. Central Daylight Time. Now here is the hazardous weather outlook for portions of central and southern Minnesota and west central Wisconsin. For tonight, no hazardous weather is expected at this time. And now the extended outlook for the period Friday through Wednesday. No hazardous weather is expected at this time. Spotter information statement, Skywarn spotter activation will not be needed. Now the forecast for central Minnesota, from St. Cloud to the northwest Twin Cities suburbs. Overnight, cloudy. Patchy drizzle overnight. Patchy fog through the night. Near steady temperature in the upper 50s. South winds up to 5 miles an hour. Friday, mostly cloudy. Patchy fog in the morning. Highs in the upper 60s. Southeast winds up to 10 miles an hour. Friday night, mostly cloudy. Lows in the upper 50s. Southeast winds 5 to 10 miles an hour. Saturday, mostly cloudy. Chance of rain showers in the morning, then rain showers likely in the afternoon. Highs in the lower 60s. Southeast winds 10 to 15 miles an hour. Chance of showers 70%. Saturday night, cloudy with a 50% chance of rain showers. Lows in the mid-50s. Southeast winds up to 10 miles an hour.
Sunday through Monday, mostly cloudy. Highs in the upper 60s. Lows in the mid 50s. Monday night, mostly cloudy. Chance of rain showers overnight. Lows in the upper 50s. Chance of showers 50%. Tuesday, rain showers in the morning, then rain showers likely in the afternoon. Highs in the lower 60s. Chance of showers 80%. Tuesday night, mostly cloudy with a 50% chance of rain showers. Lows in the lower 50s. Wednesday, mostly cloudy with chance of rain showers in the morning, then mostly sunny in the afternoon. Highs in the lower 60s. Chance of showers 40%. Wednesday night and Thursday, partly cloudy. Lows around 50. Highs in the lower 60s. Again, the forecast for central Minnesota, from St. Cloud to the northwest Twin Cities suburbs for overnight, cloudy. Patchy drizzle overnight. Patchy fog through the night. Near steady temperature in the upper 50s. South winds up to 5 miles an hour. At 10 p.m., in Buffalo, it was cloudy. The temperature was 59 degrees, the dew point was 57, and the relative humidity was 94%. The wind was south at 6 miles an hour. The pressure was 30.28 inches and rising. In Maple Lake, it was cloudy. The temperature was 61 degrees, the dew point was 56, and the relative humidity was 84%. The wind was south at 6 miles an hour. The pressure was 30.29 inches and rising. Elsewhere across central Minnesota, temperatures were between 59 and 60 degrees. At Litchfield, fog was reported. It was cloudy at the Twin Cities, St. Cloud, and Anoka. At Crystal, Princeton, and Little Falls, it was cloudy. At Wilmer, rain and fog were reported. Around the state, at Duluth, rain was falling, with a temperature of 53. At International Falls, fog was reported, with a temperature of 57. It was cloudy, with a temperature of 57 at Rochester, and 58 at Brainerd. At Mankato, rain and fog were reported, with a temperature of 59. Once again at 10 p.m., in Buffalo, it was 59 degrees under cloudy skies. And in Maple Lake, it was 61 degrees under cloudy skies. 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The current time is 10:51 p.m. Central Daylight Time. Now here is the hazardous weather outlook for portions of central and southern Minnesota and west central Wisconsin. For tonight, no hazardous weather is expected at this time. And now the extended outlook for the period Friday through Wednesday. No hazardous weather is expected at this time. Spotter information statement, Skywarn spotter activation will not be needed. Now the forecast for central Minnesota. From St. Cloud to the northwest Twin Cities suburbs. Overnight, cloudy. Patchy drizzle overnight. Patchy fog through the night. Near steady temperature in the upper 50s. South winds up to 5 miles an hour. Friday, mostly cloudy. Patchy fog in the morning. Highs in the upper 60s. Southeast winds up to 10 miles an hour. Friday night, mostly cloudy. Lows in the upper 50s. Southeast winds 5 to 10 miles an hour. Saturday, mostly cloudy. Chance of rain showers in the morning, then rain showers likely in the afternoon. Highs in the lower 60s. Southeast winds 10 to 15 miles an hour. Chance of showers 70%. Saturday night, cloudy with a 50% chance of rain showers. Lows in the mid-50s. Southeast winds up to 10 miles an hour. Sunday through Monday, mostly cloudy. Highs in the upper 60s.
Lows in the mid-50s. Monday night, mostly cloudy. Chance of rain showers overnight. Lows in the upper 50s. Chance of showers 50%. Tuesday, rain showers in the morning, then rain showers likely in the afternoon. Highs in the lower 60s. Chance of showers 80%. Tuesday night, mostly cloudy with a 50% chance of rain showers. Lows in the lower 50s. Wednesday, mostly cloudy with chance of rain showers in the morning, then mostly sunny in the afternoon. Highs in the lower 60s. Chance of showers 40%. Wednesday night and Thursday, partly cloudy. Lows around 50. Highs in the lower 60s. Again, the forecast for central Minnesota, from St. Cloud to the northwest Twin Cities suburbs for overnight, cloudy. Patchy drizzle overnight. Patchy fog through the night. Near steady temperature in the upper 50s. South winds up to 5 miles an hour. At 10 p.m. in Buffalo, it was cloudy. The temperature was 59 degrees, the dew point was 57, and the relative humidity was 94%. The wind was south at 6 miles an hour. The pressure was 30.28 inches and rising. In Maple Lake, it was cloudy. The temperature was 61 degrees, the dew point was 56, and the relative humidity was 84%. The wind was south at 6 miles an hour. The pressure was 30.29 inches and rising. Elsewhere across central Minnesota, temperatures were between 59 and 60 degrees. At Litchfield, fog was reported. It was cloudy at the Twin Cities, St. Cloud, and Anoka. At Crystal, Princeton, and Little Falls, it was cloudy. At Willmar, rain and fog were reported. Around the state, at Duluth, rain was falling, with a temperature of 53. At International Falls, fog was reported, with a temperature of 57. It was cloudy, with a temperature of 57 at Rochester, and 58 at Brainerd. At Mankato, rain and fog were reported, with a temperature of 59. Once again at 10 p.m., in Buffalo, it was 59 degrees under cloudy skies. And in Maple Lake, it was 61 degrees under cloudy skies. 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The current time is 10:55 p.m. Central Daylight Time. Now here is the hazardous weather outlook for portions of central and southern Minnesota and west central Wisconsin. For tonight, no hazardous weather is expected at this time. And now the extended outlook for the period Friday through Wednesday. No hazardous weather is expected at this time. Spotter information statement. Skywarn spotter activation will not be needed. Now the forecast for central Minnesota, from St. Cloud to the northwest Twin Cities suburbs. Overnight, cloudy. Patchy drizzle overnight. Patchy fog through the night. Near steady temperature in the upper 50s. South winds up to 5 miles an hour. Friday, mostly cloudy. Patchy fog in the morning. Highs in the upper 60s. Southeast winds up to 10 miles an hour. Friday night, mostly cloudy. Lows in the upper 50s. Southeast winds 5 to 10 miles an hour. Saturday, mostly cloudy. Chance of rain showers in the morning, then rain showers likely in the afternoon. Highs in the lower 60s. Southeast winds 10 to 15 miles an hour. Chance of showers 70%. Saturday night, cloudy with a 50% chance of rain showers. Lows in the mid-50s. Southeast winds up to 10 miles an hour. Sunday through Monday, mostly cloudy. Highs in the upper 60s. Lows in the mid-50s. Monday night, mostly cloudy.
chance of rain showers overnight. Lows in the upper 50s. Chance of showers 50%. Tuesday, rain showers in the morning, then rain showers likely in the afternoon. Highs in the lower 60s. Chance of showers 80%. Tuesday night, mostly cloudy with a 50% chance of rain showers. Lows in the lower 50s. Wednesday, mostly cloudy with chance of rain showers in the morning, then mostly sunny in the afternoon. Highs in the lower 60s. Chance of showers 40%. Wednesday night and Thursday, partly cloudy. Lows around 50. Highs in the lower 60s. Again, the forecast for central Minnesota, from St. Cloud to the northwest Twin Cities suburbs for overnight, cloudy. Patchy drizzle overnight. Patchy fog through the night. Near steady temperature in the upper 50s. South winds up to 5 miles an hour. At 10 p.m. in Buffalo, it was cloudy. The temperature was 59 degrees, the dew point was 57, and the relative humidity was 94%. The wind was south at 6 miles an hour. The pressure was 30.28 inches and rising. In Maple Lake, it was cloudy. The temperature was 61 degrees, the dew point was 56, and the relative humidity was 84%. The wind was south at 6 miles an hour. The pressure was 30.29 inches and rising. Elsewhere across central Minnesota, temperatures were between 59 and 60 degrees. At Litchfield, fog was reported. It was cloudy at the Twin Cities, St. Cloud, and Anoka. At Crystal, Princeton, and Little Falls, it was cloudy. At Wilmer, rain and fog were reported. Around the state, at Duluth, rain was falling, with a temperature of 53. At International Falls, fog was reported, with a temperature of 57. It was cloudy, with a temperature of 57 at Rochester, and 58 at Brainerd. At Mankato, rain and fog were reported, with a temperature of 59. Once again at 10 p.m., in Buffalo, it was 59 degrees under cloudy skies. And in Maple Lake, it was 61 degrees under cloudy skies. 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The current time is 11 p.m. Central Daylight Time. Now here is the hazardous weather outlook for portions of central and southern Minnesota and west central Wisconsin. For tonight, no hazardous weather is expected at this time. And now the extended outlook for the period Friday through Wednesday. No hazardous weather is expected at this time. Spotter information statement, Skywarn spotter activation will not be needed. Now the forecast for central Minnesota, from St. Cloud to the northwest Twin Cities suburbs. Overnight, cloudy. Patchy drizzle overnight. Patchy fog through the night. Near steady temperature in the upper 50s. South winds up to 5 miles an hour. Friday, mostly cloudy. Patchy fog in the morning. Highs in the upper 60s. Southeast winds up to 10 miles an hour. Friday night, mostly cloudy. Lows in the upper 50s. Southeast winds 5 to 10 miles an hour. Saturday, mostly cloudy. Chance of rain showers in the morning, then rain showers likely in the afternoon. Highs in the lower 60s. Southeast winds 10 to 15 miles an hour. Chance of showers 70%. Saturday night, cloudy with a 50% chance of rain showers. Lows in the mid-50s. Southeast winds up to 10 miles an hour. Sunday through Monday, mostly cloudy. Highs in the upper 60s. Lows in the mid-50s. Monday night, mostly cloudy. Chance of rain showers overnight. Lows in the upper 50s.
chance of showers 50%. Tuesday, rain showers in the morning, then rain showers likely in the afternoon. Highs in the lower 60s. Chance of showers 80%. Tuesday night, mostly cloudy with a 50% chance of rain showers. Lows in the lower 50s. Wednesday, mostly cloudy with chance of rain showers in the morning, then mostly sunny in the afternoon. Highs in the lower 60s. Chance of showers 40%. Wednesday night and Thursday, partly cloudy. Lows around 50. Highs in the lower 60s. Again, the forecast for central Minnesota, from St. Cloud to the northwest Twin Cities suburbs for overnight, cloudy. Patchy drizzle overnight. Patchy fog through the night. Near steady temperature in the upper 50s. South winds up to 5 miles an hour. 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The current time is 11:04 p.m. Central Daylight Time. Now here is the hazardous weather outlook for portions of central and southern Minnesota and west central Wisconsin. For tonight, no hazardous weather is expected at this time. And now the extended outlook for the period Friday through Wednesday. No hazardous weather is expected at this time. Spotter information statement, Skywarn spotter activation will not be needed. Now the forecast for central Minnesota, from St. Cloud to the northwest Twin Cities suburbs. Overnight, cloudy. Patchy drizzle overnight. Patchy fog through the night. Near steady temperature in the upper 50s. South winds up to 5 miles an hour. Friday, mostly cloudy. Patchy fog in the morning. Highs in the upper 60s. Southeast winds up to 10 miles an hour. Friday night, mostly cloudy. Lows in the upper 50s. Southeast winds 5 to 10 miles an hour. Saturday, mostly cloudy. Chance of rain showers in the morning, then rain showers likely in the afternoon. Highs in the lower 60s. Southeast winds 10 to 15 miles an hour. Chance of showers 70%. Saturday night, cloudy with a 50% chance of rain showers. Lows in the mid-50s. Southeast winds up to 10 miles an hour. Sunday through Monday, mostly cloudy. Highs in the upper 60s. Lows in the mid-50s. Monday night, mostly cloudy. Chance of rain showers overnight. Lows in the upper 50s. Chance of showers 50%. Tuesday, rain showers in the morning, then rain showers likely in the afternoon. Highs in the lower 60s. Chance of showers 80%. Tuesday night, mostly cloudy with a 50% chance of rain showers. Lows in the lower 50s. Wednesday, mostly cloudy with chance of rain showers in the morning, then mostly sunny in the afternoon. Highs in the lower 60s. Chance of showers 40%. Wednesday night and Thursday, partly cloudy. Lows around 50. Highs in the lower 60s. Again, the forecast for central Minnesota, from St. Cloud to the northwest Twin Cities suburbs for overnight, cloudy. Patchy drizzle overnight. Patchy fog through the night. Near steady temperature in the upper 50s. South winds up to 5 miles an hour. 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The current time is 11:07 p.m. Central Daylight Time. Now here is the hazardous weather outlook for portions of central and southern Minnesota and west central Wisconsin. For tonight,
No hazardous weather is expected at this time. And now the extended outlook for the period Friday through Wednesday. No hazardous weather is expected at this time. Spotter information statement. Sky warns spotter activation will not be needed. Now the forecast for central Minnesota, from St. Cloud to the northwest Twin Cities suburbs. Overnight, cloudy. Patchy drizzle overnight. Patchy fog through the night. Near steady temperature in the upper 50s. South winds up to 5 miles an hour. Friday, mostly cloudy. Patchy fog in the morning. Highs in the upper 60s. Southeast winds up to 10 miles an hour. Friday night, mostly cloudy. Lows in the upper 50s. Southeast winds 5 to 10 miles an hour. Saturday, mostly cloudy. Chance of rain showers in the morning, then rain showers likely in the afternoon. Highs in the lower 60s. Southeast winds 10 to 15 miles an hour. Chance of showers 70%. Saturday night, cloudy with a 50% chance of rain showers. Lows in the mid-50s. Southeast winds up to 10 miles an hour. Sunday through Monday, mostly cloudy. Highs in the upper 60s. Lows in the mid-50s. Monday night, mostly cloudy. Chance of rain showers overnight. Lows in the upper 50s. Chance of showers 50%. Tuesday, rain showers in the morning, then rain showers likely in the afternoon. Highs in the lower 60s. Chance of showers 80%. Tuesday night, mostly cloudy with a 50% chance of rain showers. Lows in the lower 50s. Wednesday, mostly cloudy with chance of rain showers in the morning, then mostly sunny in the afternoon. Highs in the lower 60s. Chance of showers 40%. Wednesday night and Thursday, partly cloudy. Lows around 50. Highs in the lower 60s. Again, the forecast for central Minnesota, from St. Cloud to the northwest Twin Cities suburbs for overnight, cloudy. Patchy drizzle overnight. Patchy fog through the night. Near steady temperature in the upper 50s. South winds up to 5 miles an hour. 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The current time is 11:10 p.m. Central Daylight Time. Now here is the hazardous weather outlook for portions of central and southern Minnesota and west central Wisconsin. For tonight, no hazardous weather is expected at this time. And now the extended outlook for the period Friday through Wednesday. No hazardous weather is expected at this time. Spotter information statement. Sky warns spotter activation will not be needed. Now the forecast for central Minnesota. From St. Cloud to the northwest Twin Cities suburbs. Overnight, cloudy. Patchy drizzle overnight. Patchy fog through the night. Near steady temperature in the upper 50s. South winds up to 5 miles an hour. Friday, mostly cloudy. Patchy fog in the morning. Highs in the upper 60s. Southeast winds up to 10 miles an hour. Friday night, mostly cloudy. Lows in the upper 50s. Southeast winds 5 to 10 miles an hour. Saturday, mostly cloudy. Chance of rain showers in the morning, then rain showers likely in the afternoon. Highs in the lower 60s. Southeast winds 10 to 15 miles an hour. Chance of showers 70%. Saturday night, cloudy with a 50% chance of rain showers. Lows in the mid-50s. Southeast winds up to 10 miles an hour. Sunday through Monday, mostly cloudy. Highs in the upper 60s. Lows in the mid-50s. Monday night, mostly cloudy.
chance of rain showers overnight. Lows in the upper 50s. Chance of showers 50%. Tuesday, rain showers in the morning, then rain showers likely in the afternoon. Highs in the lower 60s. Chance of showers 80%. Tuesday night, mostly cloudy with a 50% chance of rain showers. Lows in the lower 50s. Wednesday, mostly cloudy with chance of rain showers in the morning, then mostly sunny in the afternoon. Highs in the lower 60s. Chance of showers 40%. Wednesday night and Thursday, partly cloudy. Lows around 50. Highs in the lower 60s. Again, the forecast for central Minnesota, from St. Cloud to the northwest Twin Cities suburbs for overnight, cloudy. Patchy drizzle overnight. Patchy fog through the night. Near steady temperature in the upper 50s. South winds up to 5 miles an hour. 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The current time is 11:14 p.m. Central Daylight Time. Now the forecast for central Minnesota, from St. Cloud to the northwest Twin Cities suburbs. Overnight, cloudy. Patchy drizzle overnight. Patchy fog through the night. Near steady temperature in the upper 50s. South winds up to 5 miles an hour. Friday, mostly cloudy. Patchy fog in the morning. Highs in the upper 60s. Southeast winds up to 10 miles an hour. Friday night, mostly cloudy. Lows in the upper 50s. Southeast winds 5 to 10 miles an hour. Saturday, mostly cloudy. Chance of rain showers in the morning, then rain showers likely in the afternoon. Highs in the lower 60s. Southeast winds 10 to 15 miles an hour. Chance of showers 70%. Saturday night, cloudy with a 50% chance of rain showers. Lows in the mid-50s. Southeast winds up to 10 miles an hour. Sunday through Monday, mostly cloudy. Highs in the upper 60s. Lows in the mid-50s. Monday night, mostly cloudy. Chance of rain showers overnight. Lows in the upper 50s. Chance of showers 50%. Tuesday, rain showers in the morning, then rain showers likely in the afternoon. Highs in the lower 60s. Chance of showers 80%. Tuesday night, mostly cloudy with a 50% chance of rain showers. Lows in the lower 50s. Wednesday, mostly cloudy with chance of rain showers in the morning, then mostly sunny in the afternoon. Highs in the lower 60s. Chance of showers 40%. Wednesday night and Thursday, partly cloudy. Lows around 50. Highs in the lower 60s. Again, the forecast for central Minnesota, from St. Cloud to the northwest Twin Cities suburbs for overnight, cloudy. Patchy drizzle overnight. Patchy fog through the night. Near steady temperature in the upper 50s. South winds up to 5 miles an hour. At 11 p.m. in Buffalo, it was cloudy. The temperature was 59 degrees, the dew point was 57, and the relative humidity was 94%. The wind was south at 6 miles an hour. The pressure was 30.28 inches and steady. In Maple Lake, it was cloudy. The temperature was 61 degrees, the dew point was 57, and the relative humidity was 86%. The wind was south at 6 miles an hour. The pressure was 30.29 inches and steady. Elsewhere across central Minnesota, temperatures were between 57 and 60 degrees. Fog was reported at Litchfield and Wilmer. It was cloudy at the Twin Cities, St. Cloud, and Anoka. At Crystal, Princeton, and Little Falls, it was cloudy. Around the state,
temperatures were between 53 and 58 degrees. At International Falls, fog was reported. It was cloudy at Rochester, Mankato, Brainerd, and Duluth. Once again at 11 p.m., in Buffalo, it was 59 degrees under cloudy skies. And in Maple Lake, it was 61 degrees under cloudy skies. 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The current time is 11:18 p.m. Central Daylight Time. Now the forecast for central Minnesota, from St. Cloud to the northwest Twin Cities suburbs. Overnight, cloudy. Patchy drizzle overnight. Patchy fog through the night. Near steady temperature in the upper 50s. South winds up to 5 miles an hour. Friday, mostly cloudy. Patchy fog in the morning. Highs in the upper 60s. Southeast winds up to 10 miles an hour. Friday night, mostly cloudy. Lows in the upper 50s. Southeast winds 5 to 10 miles an hour. Saturday, mostly cloudy. Chance of rain showers in the morning, then rain showers likely in the afternoon. Highs in the lower 60s. Southeast winds 10 to 15 miles an hour. Chance of showers 70%. Saturday night, cloudy with a 50% chance of rain showers. Lows in the mid-50s. Southeast winds up to 10 miles an hour. Sunday through Monday, mostly cloudy. Highs in the upper 60s. Lows in the mid-50s. Monday night, mostly cloudy. Chance of rain showers overnight. Lows in the upper 50s. Chance of showers 50%. Tuesday, rain showers in the morning, then rain showers likely in the afternoon. Highs in the lower 60s. Chance of showers 80%. Tuesday night, mostly cloudy with a 50% chance of rain showers. Lows in the lower 50s. Wednesday, mostly cloudy with chance of rain showers in the morning, then mostly sunny in the afternoon. Highs in the lower 60s. Chance of showers 40%. Wednesday night and Thursday, partly cloudy. Lows around 50. Highs in the lower 60s. Again, the forecast for central Minnesota, from St. Cloud to the northwest Twin Cities suburbs for overnight, cloudy. Patchy drizzle overnight. Patchy fog through the night. Near steady temperature in the upper 50s. South winds up to 5 miles an hour. At 11 p.m., in Buffalo, it was cloudy. The temperature was 59 degrees, the dew point was 57, and the relative humidity was 94%. The wind was south at 6 miles an hour. The pressure was 30.28 inches and steady. In Maple Lake, it was cloudy. The temperature was 61 degrees, the dew point was 57, and the relative humidity was 86%. The wind was south at 6 miles an hour. The pressure was 30.29 inches and steady. Elsewhere across central Minnesota, temperatures were between 57 and 60 degrees. Fog was reported at Litchfield and Willmar. It was cloudy at the Twin Cities, St. Cloud, and Anoka. At Crystal, Princeton, and Little Falls, it was cloudy. Around the state, temperatures were between 53 and 58 degrees. At International Falls, fog was reported. It was cloudy at Rochester, Mankato, Brainerd, and Duluth. Once again at 11 p.m., in Buffalo, it was 59 degrees under cloudy skies. And in Maple Lake, it was 61 degrees under cloudy skies. 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
The current time is 11:22 p.m. Central Daylight Time. Now the forecast for central Minnesota, from St. Cloud to the northwest Twin Cities suburbs. Overnight, cloudy. Patchy drizzle overnight. Patchy fog through the night. Near steady temperature in the upper 50s. South winds up to 5 miles an hour. Friday, mostly cloudy. Patchy fog in the morning. Highs in the upper 60s. Southeast winds up to 10 miles an hour. Friday night, mostly cloudy. Lows in the upper 50s. Southeast winds 5 to 10 miles an hour. Saturday, mostly cloudy. Chance of rain showers in the morning, then rain showers likely in the afternoon. Highs in the lower 60s. Southeast winds 10 to 15 miles an hour. Chance of showers 70%. Saturday night, cloudy with a 50% chance of rain showers. Lows in the mid-50s. Southeast winds up to 10 miles an hour. Sunday through Monday, mostly cloudy. Highs in the upper 60s. Lows in the mid-50s. Monday night, mostly cloudy. Chance of rain showers overnight. Lows in the upper 50s. Chance of showers 50%. Tuesday, rain showers in the morning, then rain showers likely in the afternoon. Highs in the lower 60s. Chance of showers 80%. Tuesday night, mostly cloudy with a 50% chance of rain showers. Lows in the lower 50s. Wednesday, mostly cloudy with chance of rain showers in the morning, then mostly sunny in the afternoon. Highs in the lower 60s. Chance of showers 40%. Wednesday night and Thursday, partly cloudy. Lows around 50. Highs in the lower 60s. Again, the forecast for central Minnesota, from St. Cloud to the northwest Twin Cities suburbs for overnight, cloudy. Patchy drizzle overnight. Patchy fog through the night. Near steady temperature in the upper 50s. South winds up to 5 miles an hour. 11 p.m. in Buffalo, it was cloudy. The temperature was 59 degrees, the dew point was 57, and the relative humidity was 94%. The wind was south at 6 miles an hour. The pressure was 30.28 inches and steady. In Maple Lake, it was cloudy. The temperature was 61 degrees, the dew point was 57, and the relative humidity was 86%. The wind was south at 6 miles an hour. The pressure was 30.29 inches and steady. Elsewhere across central Minnesota, temperatures were between 57 and 60 degrees. Fog was reported at Litchfield and Wilmer. It was cloudy at the Twin Cities, St. Cloud, and Anoka. At Crystal, Princeton, and Little Falls, it was cloudy. Around the state, temperatures were between 53 and 58 degrees. At International Falls, fog was reported. It was cloudy at Rochester, Mankato, Brainerd, and Duluth. Once again at 11 p.m., in Buffalo, it was 59 degrees under cloudy skies. And in Maple Lake, it was 61 degrees under cloudy skies. 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The current time is 11:26 p.m. Central Daylight Time. Now the forecast for central Minnesota, from St. Cloud to the northwest Twin Cities suburbs. Overnight, cloudy. Patchy drizzle overnight. Patchy fog through the night. Near steady temperature in the upper 50s. South winds up to 5 miles an hour. Friday, mostly cloudy. Patchy fog in the morning. Highs in the upper 60s. Southeast winds up to 10 miles an hour. Friday night, mostly cloudy. Lows in the upper 50s.
Southeast winds 5 to 10 miles an hour. Saturday, mostly cloudy. Chance of rain showers in the morning, then rain showers likely in the afternoon. Highs in the lower 60s. Southeast winds 10 to 15 miles an hour. Chance of showers 70%. Saturday night, cloudy with a 50% chance of rain showers. Lows in the mid-50s. Southeast winds up to 10 miles an hour. Sunday through Monday, mostly cloudy. Highs in the upper 60s. Lows in the mid-50s. Monday night, mostly cloudy. Chance of rain showers overnight. Lows in the upper 50s. Chance of showers 50%. Tuesday, rain showers in the morning, then rain showers likely in the afternoon. Highs in the lower 60s. Chance of showers 80%. Tuesday night, mostly cloudy with a 50% chance of rain showers. Lows in the lower 50s. Wednesday, mostly cloudy with chance of rain showers in the morning, then mostly sunny in the afternoon. Highs in the lower 60s. Chance of showers 40%. Wednesday night and Thursday, partly cloudy. Lows around 50. Highs in the lower 60s. Again, the forecast for central Minnesota, from St. Cloud to the northwest Twin Cities suburbs for overnight, cloudy. Patchy drizzle overnight. Patchy fog through the night. Near steady temperature in the upper 50s. South winds up to 5 miles an hour. At 11 p.m., in Buffalo, it was cloudy. The temperature was 59 degrees, the dew point was 57, and the relative humidity was 94%. The wind was south at 6 miles an hour. The pressure was 30.28 inches and steady. In Maple Lake, it was cloudy. The temperature was 61 degrees, the dew point was 57, and the relative humidity was 86%. The wind was south at 6 miles an hour. The pressure was 30.29 inches and steady. Elsewhere across central Minnesota, temperatures were between 57 and 60 degrees. Fog was reported at Litchfield and Wilmer. It was cloudy at the Twin Cities, St. Cloud, and Anoka. At Crystal, Princeton, and Little Falls, it was cloudy. Around the state, temperatures were between 53 and 58 degrees. At International Falls, fog was reported. It was cloudy at Rochester, Mankato, Brainerd, and Duluth. Once again at 11 p.m., in Buffalo, it was 59 degrees under cloudy skies. And in Maple Lake, it was 61 degrees under cloudy skies. 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The current time is 11:31 p.m. Central Daylight Time. Now the forecast for central Minnesota, from St. Cloud to the northwest Twin Cities suburbs. Overnight, cloudy. Patchy drizzle overnight. Patchy fog through the night. Near steady temperature in the upper 50s. South winds up to 5 miles an hour. Friday, mostly cloudy. Patchy fog in the morning. Highs in the upper 60s. Southeast winds up to 10 miles an hour. Friday night, mostly cloudy. Lows in the upper 50s. Southeast winds 5 to 10 miles an hour. Saturday, mostly cloudy. Chance of rain showers in the morning, then rain showers likely in the afternoon. Highs in the lower 60s. Southeast winds 10 to 15 miles an hour. Chance of showers 70%. Saturday night, cloudy with a 50% chance of rain showers. Lows in the mid-50s. Southeast winds up to 10 miles an hour. Sunday through Monday, mostly cloudy. Highs in the upper 60s. Lows in the mid-50s. Monday night, mostly cloudy.
chance of rain showers overnight. Lows in the upper 50s. Chance of showers 50%. Tuesday, rain showers in the morning, then rain showers likely in the afternoon. Highs in the lower 60s. Chance of showers 80%. Tuesday night, mostly cloudy with a 50% chance of rain showers. Lows in the lower 50s. Wednesday, mostly cloudy with chance of rain showers in the morning, then mostly sunny in the afternoon. Highs in the lower 60s. Chance of showers 40%. Wednesday night and Thursday, partly cloudy. Lows around 50. Thursday, partly cloudy. Lows around 50. Highs in the lower 60s. Again, the forecast for central Minnesota, from St. Cloud to the northwest Twin Cities suburbs for overnight, cloudy. Patchy drizzle overnight. Patchy fog through the night. Near steady temperature in the upper 50s. South winds up to 5 miles an hour. At 11 p.m., in Buffalo, it was cloudy. The temperature was 59 degrees, the dew point was 57, and the relative humidity was 94%. The wind was south at 6 miles an hour. The pressure was 30.28 inches and steady. In Maple Lake, it was cloudy. The temperature was 61 degrees, the dew point was 57, and the relative humidity was 86%. The wind was south at 6 miles an hour. The pressure was 30.29 inches and steady. Elsewhere across central Minnesota, temperatures were between 57 and 60 degrees. Fog was reported at Litchfield and Wilmer. It was cloudy at the Twin Cities, St. Cloud, and Anoka. At Crystal, Princeton, and Little Falls, it was cloudy. Around the state, temperatures were between 53 and 58 degrees. At International Falls, fog was reported. It was cloudy at Rochester, Mankato, Brainerd, and Duluth. Once again at 11 p.m., in Buffalo, it was 59 degrees under cloudy skies. And in Maple Lake, it was 61 degrees under cloudy skies. 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The current time is 11:35 p.m. Central Daylight Time. Now the forecast for central Minnesota, from St. Cloud to the northwest Twin Cities suburbs. Overnight, cloudy. Patchy drizzle overnight. Patchy fog through the night. Near steady temperature in the upper 50s. South winds up to 5 miles an hour. Friday, mostly cloudy. Patchy fog in the morning. Highs in the upper 60s. Southeast winds up to 10 miles an hour. Friday night, mostly cloudy. Lows in the upper 50s. Southeast winds 5 to 10 miles an hour. Saturday, mostly cloudy. Chance of rain showers in the morning, then rain showers likely in the afternoon. Highs in the lower 60s. Southeast winds 10 to 15 miles an hour. Chance of showers 70%. Saturday night, cloudy with a 50% chance of rain showers. Lows in the mid-50s. Southeast winds up to 10 miles an hour. Sunday through Monday, mostly cloudy. Highs in the upper 60s. Lows in the mid-50s. Monday night, mostly cloudy. Chance of rain showers overnight. Lows in the upper 50s. Chance of showers 50%. Tuesday, rain showers in the morning, then rain showers likely in the afternoon. Highs in the lower 60s. Chance of showers 80%. Tuesday night, mostly cloudy with a 50% chance of rain showers. Lows in the lower 50s. Wednesday, mostly cloudy with chance of rain showers in the morning, then mostly sunny in the afternoon. Highs in the lower 60s. Chance of showers 40%.
Wednesday night and Thursday, partly cloudy. Lows around 50. Highs in the lower 60s. Again, the forecast for

the pressure was 30.29 inches and steady. Elsewhere across central Minnesota, temperatures were between 57 and 60 degrees. Fog was reported at Litchfield and Willmar. It was cloudy at the Twin Cities, St. Cloud, and Anoka. At Crystal, Princeton, and Little Falls, it was cloudy. Around the state, temperatures were between 53 and 58 degrees. At International Falls, fog was reported. It was cloudy at Rochester, Mankato, Brainerd, and Duluth. Once again at 11 p.m., in Buffalo, it was 59 degrees under cloudy skies. And in Maple Lake, it was 61 degrees under cloudy skies. 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The current time is 11:39 p.m. Central Daylight Time. Now the forecast for central Minnesota, from St. Cloud to the northwest Twin Cities suburbs. Overnight, cloudy. Patchy drizzle overnight. Patchy fog through the night. Near steady temperature in the upper 50s. South winds up to 5 miles an hour. Friday, mostly cloudy. Patchy fog in the morning. Highs in the upper 60s. Southeast winds up to 10 miles an hour. Friday night, mostly cloudy. Lows in the upper 50s. Southeast winds 5 to 10 miles an hour. Saturday, mostly cloudy. Chance of rain showers in the morning, then rain showers likely in the afternoon. Highs in the lower 60s. Southeast winds 10 to 15 miles an hour. Chance of showers 70%. Saturday night, cloudy with a 50% chance of rain showers. Lows in the mid-50s. Southeast winds up to 10 miles an hour. Sunday through Monday, mostly cloudy. Highs in the upper 60s. Lows in the mid-50s. Monday night, mostly cloudy. Chance of rain showers overnight. Lows in the upper 50s. Chance of showers 50%. Tuesday, rain showers in the morning, then rain showers likely in the afternoon. Highs in the lower 60s. Chance of showers 80%. Tuesday night, mostly cloudy with a 50% chance of rain showers. Lows in the lower 50s. Wednesday, mostly cloudy with chance of rain showers in the morning, then mostly sunny in the afternoon. Highs in the lower 60s. Chance of showers 40%. Wednesday night and Thursday, partly cloudy. Lows around 50. Highs in the lower 60s. Again, the forecast for central Minnesota, from St. Cloud to the northwest Twin Cities suburbs for overnight, cloudy. Patchy drizzle overnight. Patchy fog through the night. Near steady temperature in the upper 50s. South winds up to 5 miles an hour. At 11 p.m., in Buffalo, it was cloudy. The temperature was 59 degrees, the dew point was 57, and the relative humidity was 94%. The wind was south at 6 miles an hour. The pressure was 30.28 inches and steady. In Maple Lake, it was cloudy. The temperature was 61 degrees, the dew point was 57, and the relative humidity was 86%. The wind was south at 6 miles an hour. The pressure was 30.29 inches and steady. Elsewhere across central Minnesota, temperatures were between 57 and 60 degrees. Fog was reported at Litchfield and Willmar. It was cloudy at the Twin Cities, St. Cloud, and Anoka. At Crystal, Princeton, and Little Falls, it was cloudy. Around the state, temperatures were between 53 and 58 degrees. At International Falls, fog was reported. It was cloudy at Rochester, Mankato, Brainerd, and Duluth. Once again at 11 p.m., in Buffalo, it was 59 degrees under cloud.

cloudy skies. And in Maple Lake, it was 61 degrees under cloudy skies. This is weather radio station WNG676 Clearwater, broadcasting on a frequency of 162.50 MHz. 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The current time is 11:44 p.m. Central Daylight Time. Now the forecast for central Minnesota, from St. Cloud to the northwest Twin Cities suburbs. Overnight, cloudy. Patchy drizzle overnight. Patchy fog through the night. Near steady temperature in the upper 50s. South winds up to 5 miles an hour. Friday, mostly cloudy. Patchy fog in the morning. Highs in the upper 60s. Southeast winds up to 10 miles an hour. Friday night, mostly cloudy. Lows in the upper 50s. Southeast winds 5 to 10 miles an hour. Saturday, mostly cloudy. Chance of rain showers in the morning, then rain showers likely in the afternoon. Highs in the lower 60s. Southeast winds 10 to 15 miles an hour. Chance of showers 70%. Saturday night, cloudy with a 50% chance of rain showers. Lows in the mid-50s. Southeast winds up to 10 miles an hour. Sunday through Monday, mostly cloudy. Highs in the upper 60s. Lows in the mid-50s. Monday night, mostly cloudy. Chance of rain showers overnight. Lows in the upper 50s. Chance of showers 50%. Tuesday, rain showers in the morning, then rain showers likely in the afternoon. Highs in the lower 60s. Chance of showers 80%. Tuesday night, mostly cloudy with a 50% chance of rain showers. Lows in the lower 50s. Wednesday, mostly cloudy with chance of rain showers in the morning, then mostly sunny in the afternoon. Highs in the lower 60s. Chance of showers 40%. Wednesday night and Thursday, partly cloudy. Lows around 50. Highs in the lower 60s. Again, the forecast for central Minnesota, from St. Cloud to the northwest Twin Cities suburbs for overnight, cloudy. Patchy drizzle overnight. Patchy fog through the night. Near steady temperature in the upper 50s. South winds up to 5 miles an hour. At 11 p.m. in Buffalo, it was cloudy. The temperature was 59 degrees, the dew point was 57, and the relative humidity was 94%. The wind was south at 6 miles an hour. The pressure was 30.28 inches and steady. In Maple Lake, it was cloudy. The temperature was 61 degrees, the dew point was 57, and the relative humidity was 86%. The wind was south at 6 miles an hour. The pressure was 30.29 inches and steady. Elsewhere across central Minnesota, temperatures were between 57 and 60 degrees. Fog was reported at Litchfield and Wilmer. It was cloudy at the Twin Cities, St. Cloud, and Anoka. At Crystal, Princeton, and Little Falls, it was cloudy. Around the state, temperatures were between 53 and 58 degrees. At International Falls, fog was reported. It was cloudy at Rochester, Mankato, Brainerd, and Duluth. Once again at 11 p.m., in Buffalo, it was 59 degrees under cloudy skies. And in Maple Lake, it was 61 degrees under cloudy skies. 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The current time is 11:48 p.m. Central Daylight Time. Now the forecast for central Minnesota, from St. Cloud to the northwest Twin Cities suburbs. Overnight, cloudy. Patchy drizzle overnight.
patchy fog through the night. Near steady temperature in the upper 50s. South winds up to 5 miles an hour. Friday, mostly cloudy. Patchy fog in the morning. Highs in the upper 60s. Southeast winds up to 10 miles an hour. Friday night, mostly cloudy. Lows in the upper 50s. Southeast winds 5 to 10 miles an hour. Saturday, mostly cloudy. Chance of rain showers in the morning, then rain showers likely in the afternoon. Highs in the lower 60s. Southeast winds 10 to 15 miles an hour. Chance of showers 70%. Saturday night, cloudy with a 50% chance of rain showers. Lows in the mid-50s. Southeast winds up to 10 miles an hour. Sunday through Monday, mostly cloudy. Highs in the upper 60s. Lows in the mid-50s. Monday night, mostly cloudy. Chance of rain showers overnight. Lows in the upper 50s. Chance of showers 50%. Tuesday, rain showers in the morning, then rain showers likely in the afternoon. Highs in the lower 60s. Chance of showers 80%. Tuesday night, mostly cloudy with a 50% chance of rain showers. Lows in the lower 50s. Wednesday, mostly cloudy with chance of rain showers in the morning, then mostly sunny in the afternoon. Highs in the lower 60s. Chance of showers 40%. Wednesday night and Thursday, partly cloudy. Lows around 50. Highs in the lower 60s. Again, the forecast for central Minnesota, from St. Cloud to the northwest Twin Cities suburbs for overnight, cloudy. Patchy drizzle overnight. Patchy fog through the night. Near steady temperature in the upper 50s. South winds up to 5 miles an hour. At 11 p.m., in Buffalo, it was cloudy. The temperature was 59 degrees, the dew point was 57, and the relative humidity was 94%. The wind was south at 6 miles an hour. The pressure was 30.28 inches and steady. In Maple Lake, it was cloudy. The temperature was 61 degrees, the dew point was 57, and the relative humidity was 86%. The wind was south at 6 miles an hour. The pressure was 30.29 inches and steady. Elsewhere across central Minnesota, temperatures were between 57 and 60 degrees. Fog was reported at Litchfield and Wilmer. It was cloudy at the Twin Cities, St. Cloud, and Anoka. At Crystal, Princeton, and Little Falls, it was cloudy. Around the state, temperatures were between 53 and 58 degrees. At International Falls, fog was reported. It was cloudy at Rochester, Mankato, Brainerd, and Duluth. Once again at 11 p.m., in Buffalo, it was 59 degrees under cloudy skies. And in Maple Lake, it was 61 degrees under cloudy skies. 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The current time is 11:52 p.m. Central Daylight Time. Now the forecast for central Minnesota, from St. Cloud to the northwest Twin Cities suburbs. Overnight, cloudy. Patchy drizzle overnight. Patchy fog through the night. Near steady temperature in the upper 50s. South winds up to 5 miles an hour. Friday, mostly cloudy. Patchy fog in the morning. Highs in the upper 60s. Southeast winds up to 10 miles an hour. Friday night, mostly cloudy. Lows in the upper 50s. Southeast winds 5 to 10 miles an hour. Saturday, mostly cloudy. Chance of rain showers in the morning, then rain showers likely in the afternoon. Highs in the lower 60s. Southeast winds 10 to 15 miles an hour.
chance of showers 70%. Saturday night, cloudy with a 50% chance of rain showers. Lows in the mid-50s. Southeast winds up to 10 miles an hour. Sunday through Monday, mostly cloudy. Highs in the upper 60s. Lows in the mid-50s. Monday night, mostly cloudy. Chance of rain showers overnight. Lows in the upper 50s. Chance of showers 50%. Tuesday, rain showers in the morning, then rain showers likely in the afternoon. Highs in the lower 60s. Chance of showers 80%. Tuesday night, mostly cloudy with a 50% chance of rain showers. Lows in the lower 50s. Wednesday, mostly cloudy with chance of rain showers in the morning, then mostly sunny in the afternoon. Highs in the lower 60s. Chance of showers 40%. Wednesday night and Thursday, partly cloudy. Lows around 50. Highs in the lower 60s. Again, the forecast for central Minnesota, from St. Cloud to the northwest Twin Cities suburbs for overnight, cloudy. Patchy drizzle overnight. Patchy fog through the night. Near steady temperature in the upper 50s. South winds up to 5 miles an hour. At 11 p.m., in Buffalo, it was cloudy. The temperature was 59 degrees, the dew point was 57, and the relative humidity was 94%. The wind was south at 6 miles an hour. The pressure was 30.28 inches and steady. In Maple Lake, it was cloudy. The temperature was 61 degrees, the dew point was 57, and the relative humidity was 86%. The wind was south at 6 miles an hour. The pressure was 30.29 inches and steady. Elsewhere across central Minnesota, temperatures were between 57 and 60 degrees. Fog was reported at Litchfield and Wilmer. It was cloudy at the Twin Cities, St. Cloud, and Anoka. At Crystal, Princeton, and Little Falls, it was cloudy. Around the state, temperatures were between 53 and 58 degrees. At International Falls, fog was reported. It was cloudy at Rochester, Mankato, Brainerd, and Duluth. Once again at 11 p.m., in Buffalo, it was 59 degrees under cloudy skies. And in Maple Lake, it was 61 degrees under cloudy skies. 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The current time is 11:56 p.m. Central Daylight Time. Now the forecast for central Minnesota, from St. Cloud to the northwest Twin Cities suburbs. Overnight, cloudy. Patchy drizzle overnight. Patchy fog through the night. Near steady temperature in the upper 50s. South winds up to 5 miles an hour. Friday, mostly cloudy. Patchy fog in the morning. Highs in the upper 60s. Southeast winds up to 10 miles an hour. Friday night, mostly cloudy. Lows in the upper 50s. Southeast winds 5 to 10 miles an hour. Saturday, mostly cloudy. Chance of rain showers in the morning, then rain showers likely in the afternoon. Highs in the lower 60s. Southeast winds 10 to 15 miles an hour. Chance of showers 70%. Saturday night, cloudy with a 50% chance of rain showers. Lows in the mid-50s. Southeast winds up to 10 miles an hour. Sunday through Monday, mostly cloudy. Highs in the upper 60s. Lows in the mid-50s. Monday night, mostly cloudy. Chance of rain showers overnight. Lows in the upper 50s. Chance of showers 50%. Tuesday, rain showers in the morning, then rain showers likely in the afternoon. Highs in the lower 60s. Chance of showers 80%.
Tuesday night, mostly cloudy with a 50% chance of rain showers. Lows in the lower 50s. Wednesday, mostly cloudy with chance of rain showers in the morning, then mostly sunny in the afternoon. Highs in the lower 60s. Chance of showers 40%. Wednesday night and Thursday, partly cloudy. Lows around 50. Highs in the lower 60s. Again, the forecast for central Minnesota, from St. Cloud to the northwest Twin Cities suburbs for overnight, cloudy. Patchy drizzle overnight. Patchy fog through the night. Near steady temperature in the upper 50s. South winds up to 5 miles an hour. At 11 p.m., in Buffalo, it was cloudy. The temperature was 59 degrees, the dew point was 57, and the relative humidity was 93%. The wind was south at 6 miles an hour. The pressure was 30.28 inches and steady. In Maple Lake, it was cloudy. The temperature was 61 degrees, the dew point was 57, and the relative humidity was 86%. The wind was south at 6 miles an hour. The pressure was 30.29 inches and steady. Elsewhere across central Minnesota, temperatures were between 57 and 60 degrees. Fog was reported at Litchfield and Wilmer. It was cloudy at the Twin Cities, St. Cloud, and Anoka. At Crystal, Princeton, and Little Falls, it was cloudy. Around the state, temperatures were between 53 and 58 degrees. At International Falls, fog was reported. It was cloudy at Rochester, Mankato, Brainerd, and Duluth. Once again at 11 p.m., in Buffalo, it was 59 degrees under cloudy skies. And in Maple Lake, it was 61 degrees under cloudy skies. 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The current time is 12:01 a.m. Central Daylight Time. Now the forecast for central Minnesota, from St. Cloud to the northwest Twin Cities suburbs. Overnight, cloudy. Patchy drizzle overnight. Patchy fog through the night. Near steady temperature in the upper 50s. South winds up to 5 miles an hour. Friday, mostly cloudy. Patchy fog in the morning. Highs in the upper 60s. Southeast winds up to 10 miles an hour. Friday night, mostly cloudy. Lows in the upper 50s. Southeast winds 5 to 10 miles an hour. Saturday, mostly cloudy. Chance of rain showers in the morning, then rain showers likely in the afternoon. Highs in the lower 60s. Southeast winds 10 to 15 miles an hour. Chance of showers 70%. Saturday night, cloudy with a 50% chance of rain showers. Lows in the mid-50s. Southeast winds up to 10 miles an hour. Sunday through Monday, mostly cloudy. Highs in the upper 60s. Lows in the mid-50s. Monday night, mostly cloudy. Chance of rain showers overnight. Lows in the upper 50s. Chance of showers 50%. Tuesday, rain showers in the morning, then rain showers likely in the afternoon. Highs in the lower 60s. Chance of showers 80%. Tuesday night, mostly cloudy with a 50% chance of rain showers. Lows in the lower 50s. Wednesday, mostly cloudy with chance of rain showers in the morning, then mostly sunny in the afternoon. Highs in the lower 60s. Chance of showers 40%. Wednesday night and Thursday, partly cloudy. Lows around 50. Highs in the lower 60s. Again, the forecast for central Minnesota, from St. Cloud to the northwest Twin Cities suburbs for overnight, cloudy. Patchy drizzle overnight. Patchy fog through the night. Near steady temperature in the upper 50s.
South winds up to 5 miles an hour. 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The current time is 12:04 a.m. Central Daylight Time. Now the forecast for central Minnesota, from St. Cloud to the northwest Twin Cities suburbs. Overnight, cloudy. Patchy drizzle overnight. Patchy fog through the night. Near steady temperature in the upper 50s. South winds up to 5 miles an hour. Friday, mostly cloudy. Patchy fog in the morning. Highs in the upper 60s. Southeast winds up to 10 miles an hour. Friday night, mostly cloudy. Lows in the upper 50s. Southeast winds 5 to 10 miles an hour. Saturday, mostly cloudy. Chance of rain showers in the morning, then rain showers likely in the afternoon. Highs in the lower 60s. Southeast winds 10 to 15 miles an hour. Chance of showers 70%. Saturday night, cloudy with a 50% chance of rain showers. Lows in the mid-50s. Southeast winds up to 10 miles an hour. Sunday through Monday, mostly cloudy. Highs in the upper 60s. Lows in the mid-50s. Monday night, mostly cloudy. Chance of rain showers overnight. Lows in the upper 50s. Chance of showers 50%. Tuesday, rain showers in the morning, then rain showers likely in the afternoon. Highs in the lower 60s. Chance of showers 80%. Tuesday night, mostly cloudy with a 50% chance of rain showers. Lows in the lower 50s. Wednesday, mostly cloudy with chance of rain showers in the morning, then mostly sunny in the afternoon. Highs in the lower 60s. Chance of showers 40%. Wednesday night and Thursday, partly cloudy. Lows around 50. Highs in the lower 60s. Again, the forecast for central Minnesota, from St. Cloud to the northwest Twin Cities suburbs for overnight, cloudy. Patchy drizzle overnight. Patchy fog through the night. Near steady temperature in the upper 50s. South winds up to 5 miles an hour. 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The current time is 12:06 a.m. Central Daylight Time. Now the forecast for central Minnesota, from St. Cloud to the northwest Twin Cities suburbs. Overnight, cloudy. Patchy drizzle overnight. Patchy fog through the night. Near steady temperature in the upper 50s. South winds up to 5 miles an hour. Friday, mostly cloudy. Patchy fog in the morning. Highs in the upper 60s. Southeast winds up to 10 miles an hour. Friday night, mostly cloudy. Lows in the upper 50s. Southeast winds 5 to 10 miles an hour. Saturday, mostly cloudy. Chance of rain showers in the morning, then rain showers likely in the afternoon. Highs in the lower 60s. Southeast winds 10 to 15 miles an hour. Chance of showers 70%. Saturday night, cloudy with a 50% chance of rain showers. Lows in the mid-50s. Southeast winds up to 10 miles an hour. Sunday through Monday, mostly cloudy. Highs in the upper 60s. Lows in the mid-50s. Monday night, mostly cloudy. Chance of rain showers overnight. Lows in the upper 50s. Chance of showers 50%. Tuesday, rain showers in the morning, then rain showers likely in the afternoon. Highs in the lower 60s.
Chance of showers 80%. Tuesday night, mostly cloudy with a 50% chance of rain showers. Lows in the lower 50s. Wednesday, mostly cloudy with chance of rain showers in the morning, then mostly sunny in the afternoon. Highs in the lower 60s. Chance of showers 40%. Wednesday night and Thursday, partly cloudy. Lows around 50. Highs in the lower 60s. Again, the forecast for central Minnesota, from St. Cloud to the northwest Twin Cities suburbs for overnight, cloudy. Patchy drizzle overnight. Patchy fog through the night. Near steady temperature in the upper 50s. South winds up to 5 miles an hour. 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The current time is 12:09 a.m. Central Daylight Time. Now the forecast for central Minnesota, from St. Cloud to the northwest Twin Cities suburbs. Overnight, cloudy. Patchy drizzle overnight. Patchy fog through the night. Near steady temperature in the upper 50s. South winds up to 5 miles an hour. Friday, mostly cloudy. Patchy fog in the morning. Highs in the upper 60s. Southeast winds up to 10 miles an hour. Friday night, mostly cloudy. Lows in the upper 50s. Southeast winds 5 to 10 miles an hour. Saturday, mostly cloudy. Chance of rain showers in the morning, then rain showers likely in the afternoon. Highs in the lower 60s. Southeast winds 10 to 15 miles an hour. Chance of showers 70%. Saturday night, cloudy with a 50% chance of rain showers. Lows in the mid-50s. Southeast winds up to 10 miles an hour. Sunday through Monday, mostly cloudy. Highs in the upper 60s. Lows in the mid-50s. Monday night, mostly cloudy. Chance of rain showers overnight. Lows in the upper 50s. Chance of showers 50%. Tuesday, rain showers in the morning, then rain showers likely in the afternoon. Highs in the lower 60s. Chance of showers 80%. Tuesday night, mostly cloudy with a 50% chance of rain showers. Lows in the lower 50s. Wednesday, mostly cloudy with chance of rain showers in the morning, then mostly sunny in the afternoon. Highs in the lower 60s. Chance of showers 40%. Wednesday night and Thursday, partly cloudy. Lows around 50. Highs in the lower 60s. Again, the forecast for central Minnesota, from St. Cloud to the northwest Twin Cities suburbs for overnight, cloudy. Patchy drizzle overnight. Patchy fog through the night. Near steady temperature in the upper 50s. South winds up to 5 miles an hour. 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The current time is 12:12 a.m. Central Daylight Time. Now the forecast for central Minnesota, from St. Cloud to the northwest Twin Cities suburbs. Overnight, cloudy. Patchy drizzle overnight. Patchy fog through the night. Near steady temperature in the upper 50s. South winds up to 5 miles an hour. Friday, mostly cloudy. Patchy fog in the morning. Highs in the upper 60s. Southeast winds up to 10 miles an hour. Friday night, mostly cloudy. Lows in the upper 50s. Southeast winds 5 to 10 miles an hour. Saturday, mostly cloudy. Chance of rain showers in the morning, then rain showers likely in the afternoon.
Highs in the lower 60s. Southeast winds 10 to 15 miles an hour. Chance of showers 70%. Saturday night, cloudy with a 50% chance of rain showers. Lows in the mid-50s. Southeast winds up to 10 miles an hour. Sunday through Monday, mostly cloudy. Highs in the upper 60s. Lows in the mid-50s. Monday night, mostly cloudy. Chance of rain showers overnight. Lows in the upper 50s. Chance of showers 50%. Tuesday, rain showers in the morning, then rain showers likely in the afternoon. Highs in the lower 60s. Chance of showers 80%. Tuesday night, mostly cloudy with a 50% chance of rain showers. Lows in the lower 50s. Wednesday, mostly cloudy with chance of rain showers in the morning, then mostly sunny in the afternoon. Highs in the lower 60s. Chance of showers 40%. Wednesday night and Thursday, partly cloudy. Lows around 50. Highs in the lower 60s. Again, the forecast for central Minnesota, from St. Cloud to the northwest Twin Cities suburbs for overnight, cloudy. Patchy drizzle overnight. Patchy fog through the night. Near steady temperature in the upper 50s. South winds up to 5 miles an hour. At midnight, in Buffalo, it was cloudy. The temperature was 59 degrees, the dew point was 57, and the relative humidity was 94%. The wind was variable at 5 miles an hour. The pressure was 30.29 inches and rising. In Maple Lake, it was cloudy. The temperature was 60 degrees, the dew point was 56, and the relative humidity was 87%. The wind was south at 5 miles an hour. The pressure was 30.29 inches and falling. Elsewhere across central Minnesota, temperatures were between 57 and 60 degrees. At Litchfield, drizzle was falling. At Wilmer, fog was reported. It was cloudy at the Twin Cities, St. Cloud, and Anoka. At Crystal, Princeton, and Little Falls, it was cloudy. Around the state, temperatures were between 53 and 58 degrees. At Duluth, rain was falling. At International Falls, fog was reported. It was cloudy at Rochester, Mankato, and Brainerd. Once again at midnight, in Buffalo, it was 59 degrees under cloudy skies. And in Maple Lake, it was 60 degrees under cloudy skies. 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The current time is 12:17 a.m. Central Daylight Time. Now the forecast for central Minnesota, from St. Cloud to the northwest Twin Cities suburbs. Overnight, cloudy. Patchy drizzle overnight. Patchy fog through the night. Near steady temperature in the upper 50s. South winds up to 5 miles an hour. Friday, mostly cloudy. Patchy fog in the morning. Highs in the upper 60s. Southeast winds up to 10 miles an hour. Friday night, mostly cloudy. Lows in the upper 50s. Southeast winds 5 to 10 miles an hour. Saturday, mostly cloudy. Chance of rain showers in the morning, then rain showers likely in the afternoon. Highs in the lower 60s. Southeast winds 10 to 15 miles an hour. Chance of showers 70%. Saturday night, cloudy with a 50% chance of rain showers. Lows in the mid-50s. Southeast winds up to 10 miles an hour. Sunday through Monday, mostly cloudy. Highs in the upper 60s. Lows in the mid-50s. Monday night, mostly cloudy. Chance of rain showers overnight. Lows in the upper 50s. Chance of showers 50%. Tuesday,
Rain showers in the morning, then rain showers likely in the afternoon. Highs in the lower 60s. Chance of showers 80%. Tuesday night, mostly cloudy with a 50% chance of rain showers. Lows in the lower 50s. Wednesday, mostly cloudy with chance of rain showers in the morning, then mostly sunny in the afternoon. Highs in the lower 60s. Chance of showers 40%. Wednesday night and Thursday, partly cloudy. Lows around 50. Highs in the lower 60s. Again, the forecast for central Minnesota, from St. Cloud to the northwest Twin Cities suburbs for overnight, cloudy. Patchy drizzle overnight. Patchy fog through the night. Near steady temperature in the upper 50s. South winds up to 5 miles an hour. At midnight, in Buffalo, it was cloudy. The temperature was 59 degrees, the dew point was 57, and the relative humidity was 94%. The wind was variable at 5 miles an hour. The pressure was 30.29 inches and rising. In Maple Lake, it was cloudy. The temperature was 60 degrees, the dew point was 56, and the relative humidity was 87%. The wind was south at 5 miles an hour. The pressure was 30.29 inches and falling. Elsewhere across central Minnesota, temperatures were between 57 and 60 degrees. At Litchfield, drizzle was falling. At Wilmer, fog was reported. It was cloudy at the Twin Cities, St. Cloud, and Anoka. At Crystal, Princeton, and Little Falls, it was cloudy. Around the state, temperatures were between 53 and 58 degrees. At Duluth, rain was falling. At International Falls, fog was reported. It was cloudy at Rochester, Mankato, and Brainerd. Once again at midnight, in Buffalo, it was 59 degrees under cloudy skies. And in Maple Lake, it was 60 degrees under cloudy skies. 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The current time is 12:21 a.m. Central Daylight Time. Now the forecast for central Minnesota, from St. Cloud to the northwest Twin Cities suburbs. Overnight, cloudy. Patchy drizzle overnight. Patchy fog through the night. Near steady temperature in the upper 50s. South winds up to 5 miles an hour. Friday, mostly cloudy. Patchy fog in the morning. Highs in the upper 60s. Southeast winds up to 10 miles an hour. Friday night, mostly cloudy. Lows in the upper 50s. Southeast winds 5 to 10 miles an hour. Saturday, mostly cloudy. Chance of rain showers in the morning, then rain showers likely in the afternoon. Highs in the lower 60s. Southeast winds 10 to 15 miles an hour. Chance of showers 70%. Saturday night, cloudy with a 50% chance of rain showers. Lows in the mid-50s. Southeast winds up to 10 miles an hour. Sunday through Monday, mostly cloudy. Highs in the upper 60s. Lows in the mid-50s. Monday night, mostly cloudy. Chance of rain showers overnight. Lows in the upper 50s. Chance of showers 50%. Tuesday, rain showers in the morning, then rain showers likely in the afternoon. Highs in the lower 60s. Chance of showers 80%. Tuesday night, mostly cloudy with a 50% chance of rain showers. Lows in the lower 50s. Wednesday, mostly cloudy with chance of rain showers in the morning, then mostly sunny in the afternoon. Highs in the lower 60s. Chance of showers 40%. Wednesday night and Thursday, partly cloudy. Lows around 50. Highs in the lower 60s. Again,
The forecast for central Minnesota, from St. Cloud to the northwest Twin Cities suburbs for overnight, cloudy. Patchy drizzle overnight. Patchy fog through the night. Near steady temperature in the upper 50s. South winds up to 5 miles an hour. At midnight, in Buffalo, it was cloudy. The temperature was 59 degrees, the dew point was 57, and the relative humidity was 94%. The wind was variable at 5 miles an hour. The pressure was 30.29 inches and rising. In Maple Lake, it was cloudy. The temperature was 60 degrees, the dew point was 56, and the relative humidity was 87%. The wind was south at 5 miles an hour. The pressure was 30.29 inches and falling. Elsewhere across central Minnesota, temperatures were between 57 and 60 degrees. At Litchfield, drizzle was falling. At Wilmer, fog was reported. It was cloudy at the Twin Cities, St. Cloud, and Anoka. At Crystal, Princeton, and Little Falls, it was cloudy. Around the state, temperatures were between 53 and 58 degrees. At Duluth, rain was falling. At International Falls, fog was reported. It was cloudy at Rochester, Mankato, and Brainerd. Once again at midnight, in Buffalo, it was 59 degrees under cloudy skies. And in Maple Lake, it was 60 degrees under cloudy skies. 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The current time is 12:25 a.m. Central Daylight Time. Now the forecast for central Minnesota, from St. Cloud to the northwest Twin Cities suburbs. Overnight, cloudy. Patchy drizzle overnight. Patchy fog through the night. Near steady temperature in the upper 50s. South winds up to 5 miles an hour. Friday, mostly cloudy. Patchy fog in the morning. Highs in the upper 60s. Southeast winds up to 10 miles an hour. Friday night, mostly cloudy. Lows in the upper 50s. Southeast winds 5 to 10 miles an hour. Saturday, mostly cloudy. Chance of rain showers in the morning, then rain showers likely in the afternoon. Highs in the lower 60s. Southeast winds 10 to 15 miles an hour. Chance of showers 70%. Saturday night, cloudy with a 50% chance of rain showers. Lows in the mid-50s. Southeast winds up to 10 miles an hour. Sunday through Monday, mostly cloudy. Highs in the upper 60s. Lows in the mid-50s. Monday night, mostly cloudy. Chance of rain showers overnight. Lows in the upper 50s. Chance of showers 50%. Tuesday, rain showers in the morning, then rain showers likely in the afternoon. Highs in the lower 60s. Chance of showers 80%. Tuesday night, mostly cloudy with a 50% chance of rain showers. Lows in the lower 50s. Wednesday, mostly cloudy with chance of rain showers in the morning, then mostly sunny in the afternoon. Highs in the lower 60s. Chance of showers 40%. Wednesday night and Thursday, partly cloudy. Lows around 50. Highs in the lower 60s. Again, the forecast for central Minnesota, from St. Cloud to the northwest Twin Cities suburbs for overnight, cloudy. Patchy drizzle overnight. Patchy fog through the night. Near steady temperature in the upper 50s. South winds up to 5 miles an hour. At midnight, in Buffalo, it was cloudy. The temperature was 59 degrees, the dew point was 57, and the relative humidity was 94%. The wind was variable at 5 miles an hour. The pressure was 30.29 inches and rising. In Maple Lake,
It was cloudy. The temperature was 60 degrees. The dew point was 56, and the relative humidity was 87%. The wind was south at 5 miles an hour. The pressure was 30.29 inches and falling. Elsewhere across central Minnesota, temperatures were between 57 and 60 degrees. At Litchfield, drizzle was falling. At Willmar, fog was reported. It was cloudy at the Twin Cities, St. Cloud, and Anoka. At Crystal, Princeton, and Little Falls, it was cloudy. Around the state, temperatures were between 53 and 58 degrees. At Duluth, rain was falling. At International Falls, fog was reported. It was cloudy at Rochester, Mankato, and Brainerd. Once again at midnight, in Buffalo, it was 59 degrees under cloudy skies. And in Maple Lake, it was 60 degrees under cloudy skies. 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The current time is 12:29 a.m. Central Daylight Time. Now the forecast for central Minnesota, from St. Cloud to the northwest Twin Cities suburbs. Overnight, cloudy. Patchy drizzle overnight. Patchy fog through the night. Near steady temperature in the upper 50s. South winds up to 5 miles an hour. Friday, mostly cloudy. Patchy fog in the morning. Highs in the upper 60s. Southeast winds up to 10 miles an hour. Friday night, mostly cloudy. Lows in the upper 50s. Southeast winds 5 to 10 miles an hour. Saturday, mostly cloudy. Chance of rain showers in the morning, then rain showers likely in the afternoon. Highs in the lower 60s. Southeast winds 10 to 15 miles an hour. Chance of showers 70%. Saturday night, cloudy with a 50% chance of rain showers. Lows in the mid-50s. Southeast winds up to 10 miles an hour. Sunday through Monday, mostly cloudy. Highs in the upper 60s. Lows in the mid-50s. Monday night, mostly cloudy. Chance of rain showers overnight. Lows in the upper 50s. Chance of showers 50%. Tuesday, rain showers in the morning, then rain showers likely in the afternoon. Highs in the lower 60s. Chance of showers 80%. Tuesday night, mostly cloudy with a 50% chance of rain showers. Lows in the lower 50s. Wednesday, mostly cloudy with chance of rain showers in the morning, then mostly sunny in the afternoon. Highs in the lower 60s. Chance of showers 40%. Wednesday night and Thursday, partly cloudy. Lows around 50. Highs in the lower 60s. Again, the forecast for central Minnesota, from St. Cloud to the northwest Twin Cities suburbs for overnight, cloudy. Patchy drizzle overnight. Patchy fog through the night. Near steady temperature in the upper 50s. South winds up to 5 miles an hour. At midnight, in Buffalo, it was cloudy. The temperature was 59 degrees, the dew point was 57, and the relative humidity was 94%. The wind was variable at 5 miles an hour. The pressure was 30.29 inches and rising. In Maple Lake, it was cloudy. The temperature was 60 degrees, the dew point was 56, and the relative humidity was 87%. The wind was south at 5 miles an hour. The pressure was 30.29 inches and falling. Elsewhere across central Minnesota, temperatures were between 57 and 60 degrees. At Litchfield, drizzle was falling. At Willmar, fog, Litchfield, drizzle was falling. At Willmar, fog was reported. It was cloudy at the Twin Cities, St. Cloud, and Anoka. At Crystal, Princeton, and Little Falls,
It was cloudy. Around the state, temperatures were between

53 and 58 degrees. At Duluth, rain was falling. At International Falls, fog was reported. It was cloudy at Rochester, Mankato, and Brainerd. Once again at midnight, in Buffalo, it was 59 degrees under cloudy skies. And in Maple Lake, it was 60 degrees under cloudy skies. 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The current time is 12:34 a.m. Central Daylight Time. Now the forecast for central Minnesota, from St. Cloud to the northwest Twin Cities suburbs. Overnight, cloudy. Patchy drizzle overnight. Patchy fog through the night. Near steady temperature in the upper 50s. South winds up to 5 miles an hour. Friday, mostly cloudy. Patchy fog in the morning. Highs in the upper 60s. Southeast winds up to 10 miles an hour. Friday night, mostly cloudy. Lows in the upper 50s. Southeast winds 5 to 10 miles an hour. Saturday, mostly cloudy. Chance of rain showers in the morning, then rain showers likely in the afternoon. Highs in the lower 60s. Southeast winds 10 to 15 miles an hour. Chance of showers 70%. Saturday night, cloudy with a 50% chance of rain showers. Lows in the mid-50s. Southeast winds up to 10 miles an hour. Sunday through Monday, mostly cloudy. Highs in the upper 60s. Lows in the mid-50s. Monday night, mostly cloudy. Chance of rain showers overnight. Lows in the upper 50s. Chance of showers 50%. Tuesday, rain showers in the morning, then rain showers likely in the afternoon. Highs in the lower 60s. Chance of showers 80%. Tuesday night, mostly cloudy with a 50% chance of rain showers. Lows in the lower 50s. Wednesday, mostly cloudy with chance of rain showers in the morning, then mostly sunny in the afternoon. Highs in the lower 60s. Chance of showers 40%. Wednesday night and Thursday, partly cloudy. Lows around 50. Highs in the lower 60s. Again, the forecast for central Minnesota, from St. Cloud to the northwest Twin Cities suburbs for overnight, cloudy. Patchy drizzle overnight. Patchy fog through the night. Near steady temperature in the upper 50s. South winds up to 5 miles an hour. At midnight, in Buffalo, it was cloudy. The temperature was 59 degrees, the dew point was 57, and the relative humidity was 94%. The wind was variable at 5 miles an hour. The pressure was 30.29 inches and rising. In Maple Lake, it was cloudy. The temperature was 60 degrees, the dew point was 56, and the relative humidity was 87%. The wind was south at 5 miles an hour. The pressure was 30.29 inches and falling. Elsewhere across central Minnesota, temperatures were between 57 and 60 degrees. At Litchfield, drizzle was falling. At Wilmer, fog was reported. It was cloudy at the Twin Cities, St. Cloud, and Anoka. At Crystal, Princeton, and Little Falls, it was cloudy. Around the state, temperatures were between 53 and 58 degrees. At Duluth, rain was falling. At International Falls, fog was reported. It was cloudy at Rochester, Mankato, and Brainerd. Once again at midnight, in Buffalo, it was 59 degrees under cloudy skies. And in Maple Lake, it was 60 degrees under cloudy skies. 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

in the morning, then rain showers likely in the afternoon. Highs in the lower 60s. Southeast winds 10 to 15 miles an hour. Chance of showers 70%. Saturday night, cloudy with a 50% chance of rain showers. Lows in the mid-50s. Southeast winds up to 10 miles an hour. Sunday through Monday, mostly cloudy. Highs in the upper 60s. Lows in the mid-50s. Monday night, mostly cloudy. Chance of rain showers overnight. Lows in the upper 50s. Chance of showers 50%. Tuesday, rain showers in the morning, then rain showers likely in the afternoon. Highs in the lower 60s. Chance of showers 80%. Tuesday night, mostly cloudy with a 50% chance of rain showers. Lows in the lower 50s. Wednesday, mostly cloudy with chance of rain showers in the morning, then mostly sunny in the afternoon. Highs in the lower 60s. Chance of showers 40%. Wednesday night and Thursday, partly cloudy. Lows around 50. Highs in the lower 60s. Again, the forecast for central Minnesota, from St. Cloud to the northwest Twin Cities suburbs for overnight, cloudy. Patchy drizzle overnight. Patchy fog through the night. Near steady temperature in the upper 50s. South winds up to 5 miles an hour. At midnight, in Buffalo, it was cloudy. The temperature was 59 degrees, the dew point was 57, and the relative humidity was 94%. The wind was variable at 5 miles an hour. The pressure was 30.29 inches and rising. In Maple Lake, it was cloudy. The temperature was 60 degrees, the dew point was 56, and the relative humidity was 87%. The wind was south at 5 miles an hour. The pressure was 30.29 inches and falling. Elsewhere across central Minnesota, temperatures were between 57 and 60 degrees. At Litchfield, drizzle was falling. At Wilmer, fog was reported. It was cloudy at the Twin Cities, St. Cloud, and Anoka. At Crystal, Princeton, and Little Falls, it was cloudy. Around the state, temperatures were between 53 and 58 degrees. At Duluth, rain was falling. At International Falls, fog was reported. It was cloudy at Rochester, Mankato, and Brainerd. Once again at midnight, in Buffalo, it was 59 degrees under cloudy skies. And in Maple Lake, it was 60 degrees under cloudy skies. 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The current time is 12:42 a.m. Central Daylight Time. Now the forecast for central Minnesota. From St. Cloud to the northwest Twin Cities suburbs. Overnight, cloudy. Patchy drizzle overnight. Patchy fog through the night. Near steady temperature in the upper 50s. South winds up to 5 miles an hour. Friday, mostly cloudy. Patchy fog in the morning. Highs in the upper 60s. Southeast winds up to 10 miles an hour. Friday night, mostly cloudy. Lows in the upper 50s. Southeast winds 5 to 10 miles an hour. Saturday, mostly cloudy. Chance of rain showers in the morning, then rain showers likely in the afternoon. Highs in the lower 60s. Southeast winds 10 to 15 miles an hour. Chance of showers 70%. Saturday night, cloudy with a 50% chance of rain showers. Lows in the mid-50s. Southeast winds up to 10 miles an hour. Sunday through Monday, mostly cloudy. Highs in the upper 60s. Lows in the mid-50s. Monday night, mostly cloudy. Chance of rain showers overnight. Lows in the upper 50s.

It was cloudy, the temperature was 60 degrees, the dew point was 56, and the relative humidity was 87%. The wind was south at 5 miles an hour. The pressure was 30.29 inches and falling. Elsewhere across central Minnesota, temperatures were between 57 and 60 degrees. At Litchfield, drizzle was falling. At Willmar, fog was reported. It was cloudy at the Twin Cities, St. Cloud, and Anoka. At Crystal, Princeton, and Little Falls, it was cloudy. Around the state, temperatures were between 53 and 58 degrees. At Duluth, rain was falling. At International Falls, fog was reported. It was cloudy at Rochester, Mankato, and Brainerd. Once again at midnight, in Buffalo, it was 59 degrees under cloudy skies. And in Maple Lake, it was 60 degrees under cloudy skies. 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The current time is 12:55 a.m. Central Daylight Time. Now the forecast for central Minnesota, from St. Cloud to the northwest Twin Cities suburbs. Overnight, cloudy. Patchy drizzle overnight. Patchy fog through the night. Near steady temperature in the upper 50s. South winds up to 5 miles an hour. Friday, mostly cloudy. Patchy fog in the morning. Highs in the upper 60s. Southeast winds up to 10 miles an hour. Friday night, mostly cloudy. Lows in the upper 50s. Southeast winds 5 to 10 miles an hour. Saturday, mostly cloudy. Chance of rain showers in the morning, then rain showers likely in the afternoon. Highs in the lower 60s. Southeast winds 10 to 15 miles an hour. Chance of showers 70%. Saturday night, cloudy with a 50% chance of rain showers. Lows in the mid-50s. Southeast winds up to 10 miles an hour. Sunday through Monday, mostly cloudy. Highs in the upper 60s. Lows in the mid-50s. Monday night, mostly cloudy. Chance of rain showers overnight. Lows in the upper 50s. Chance of showers 50%. Tuesday, rain showers in the morning, then rain showers likely in the afternoon. Highs in the lower 60s. Chance of showers 80%. Tuesday night, mostly cloudy with a 50% chance of rain showers. Lows in the lower 50s. Wednesday, mostly cloudy with chance of rain showers in the morning, then mostly sunny in the afternoon. Highs in the lower 60s. Chance of showers 40%. Wednesday night and Thursday, partly cloudy. Lows around 50. Highs in the lower 60s. Again, the forecast for central Minnesota, from St. Cloud to the northwest Twin Cities suburbs for overnight, cloudy. Patchy drizzle overnight. Patchy fog through the night. Near steady temperature in the upper 50s. South winds up to 5 miles an hour. At midnight, in Buffalo, it was cloudy. The temperature was 59 degrees, the dew point was 57, and the relative humidity was 94%. The wind was variable at 5 miles an hour. The pressure was 30.29 inches and rising. In Maple Lake, it was cloudy, the temperature was 60 degrees, the dew point was 56, and the relative humidity was 87%. The wind was south at 5 miles an hour. The pressure was 30.29 inches and falling. Elsewhere across central Minnesota, temperatures were between 57 and 60 degrees. At Litchfield, drizzle was falling. At Willmar, fog was reported. It was cloudy at the Twin Cities, St. Cloud, and Anoka. At Crystal, Princeton, and Little Falls, it was cloudy. Around the state, temperatures were between 53 and 50.

8 degrees. At Duluth, rain was falling. At International Falls, fog was reported. It was cloudy at Rochester, Mankato, and Brainerd. Once again at midnight, in Buffalo, it was 59 degrees under cloudy skies. And in Maple Lake, it was 60 degrees under cloudy skies. 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The current time is 1 a.m. Central Daylight Time. Now the forecast for central Minnesota, from St. Cloud to the northwest Twin Cities suburbs. Overnight, cloudy. Patchy drizzle overnight. Patchy fog through the night. Near steady temperature in the upper 50s. South winds up to 5 miles an hour. Friday, mostly cloudy. Patchy fog in the morning. Highs in the upper 60s. Southeast winds up to 10 miles an hour. Friday night, mostly cloudy. Lows in the upper 50s. Southeast winds 5 to 10 miles an hour. Saturday, mostly cloudy. Chance of rain showers in the morning, then rain showers likely in the afternoon. Highs in the lower 60s. Southeast winds 10 to 15 miles an hour. Chance of showers 70%. Saturday night, cloudy with a 50% chance of rain showers. Lows in the mid-50s. Southeast winds up to 10 miles an hour. Sunday through Monday, mostly cloudy. Highs in the upper 60s. Lows in the mid-50s. Monday night, mostly cloudy. Chance of rain showers overnight. Lows in the upper 50s. Chance of showers 50%. Tuesday, rain showers in the morning, then rain showers likely in the afternoon. Highs in the lower 60s. Chance of showers 80%. Tuesday night, mostly cloudy with a 50% chance of rain showers. Lows in the lower 50s. Wednesday, mostly cloudy with chance of rain showers in the morning, then mostly sunny in the afternoon. Highs in the lower 60s. Chance of showers 40%. Wednesday night and Thursday, partly cloudy. Lows around 50. Highs in the lower 60s. Again, the forecast for central Minnesota, from St. Cloud to the northwest Twin Cities suburbs for overnight, cloudy. Patchy drizzle overnight. Patchy fog through the night. Near steady temperature in the upper 50s. South winds up to 5 miles an hour. Now the forecast for central Minnesota, from St. Cloud to the northwest Twin Cities suburbs. Overnight, cloudy. Patchy drizzle early in the morning. Patchy fog through the night. Near steady temperature in the upper 50s. South winds up to 5 miles an hour. Friday, mostly cloudy. Patchy fog in the morning. Highs in the upper 60s. Southeast winds up to 10 miles an hour. Friday night, mostly cloudy. Lows in the upper 50s. Southeast winds 5 to 10 miles an hour. Saturday, mostly cloudy. Chance of rain showers in the morning, then rain showers likely in the afternoon. Highs in the lower 60s. Southeast winds 10 to 15 miles an hour. Chance of showers 70%. Saturday night, cloudy with a 50% chance of rain showers. Lows in the mid-50s. Southeast winds up to 10 miles an hour. Sunday through Monday, mostly cloudy. Highs in the upper 60s. Lows in the mid-50s. Monday night, mostly cloudy. Chance of rain showers overnight. Lows in the upper 50s. Chance of showers 50%. Tuesday, rain showers in the morning, then rain showers likely in the afternoon. Highs in the lower 60s. Chance of showers 80%. Tuesday night,
Mostly cloudy with a 50% chance of rain showers. Lows in the lower 50s. Wednesday, mostly cloudy with chance of rain showers in the morning, then mostly sunny in the afternoon. Highs in the lower 60s. Chance of showers 40%. Wednesday night and Thursday, partly cloudy. Lows around 50. Highs in the lower 60s. Again, the forecast for central Minnesota, from St. Cloud to the northwest Twin Cities suburbs for overnight, cloudy. Patchy drizzle early in the morning. Patchy fog through the night. Near steady temperature in the upper 50s. South winds up to 5 miles an hour. 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The current time is 1:05 a.m. Central Daylight Time. Now the forecast for central Minnesota, from St. Cloud to the northwest Twin Cities suburbs. Overnight, cloudy. Patchy drizzle early in the morning. Patchy fog through the night. Near steady temperature in the upper 50s. South winds up to 5 miles an hour. Friday, mostly cloudy. Patchy fog in the morning. Highs in the upper 60s. Southeast winds up to 10 miles an hour. Friday night, mostly cloudy. Lows in the upper 50s. Southeast winds 5 to 10 miles an hour. Saturday, mostly cloudy. Chance of rain showers in the morning, then rain showers likely in the afternoon. Highs in the lower 60s. Southeast winds 10 to 15 miles an hour. Chance of showers 70%. Saturday night, cloudy with a 50% chance of rain showers. Lows in the mid-50s. Southeast winds up to 10 miles an hour. Sunday through Monday, mostly cloudy. Highs in the upper 60s. Lows in the mid-50s. Monday night, mostly cloudy. Chance of rain showers overnight. Lows in the upper 50s. Chance of showers 50%. Tuesday, rain showers in the morning, then rain showers likely in the afternoon. Highs in the lower 60s. Chance of showers 80%. Tuesday night, mostly cloudy with a 50% chance of rain showers. Lows in the lower 50s. Wednesday, mostly cloudy with chance of rain showers in the morning, then mostly sunny in the afternoon. Highs in the lower 60s. Chance of showers 40%. Wednesday night and Thursday, partly cloudy. Lows around 50. Highs in the lower 60s. Again, the forecast for central Minnesota, from St. Cloud to the northwest Twin Cities suburbs for overnight, cloudy. Patchy drizzle early in the morning. Patchy fog through the night. Near steady temperature in the upper 50s. South winds up to 5 miles an hour. 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The current time is 1:08 a.m. Central Daylight Time. Now the forecast for central Minnesota, from St. Cloud to the northwest Twin Cities suburbs. Overnight, cloudy. Patchy drizzle early in the morning. Patchy fog through the night. Near steady temperature in the upper 50s. South winds up to 5 miles an hour. Friday, mostly cloudy. Patchy fog in the morning. Highs in the upper 60s. Southeast winds up to 10 miles an hour. Friday night, mostly cloudy. Lows in the upper 50s. Southeast winds 5 to 10 miles an hour. Saturday, mostly cloudy. Chance of rain showers in the morning, then rain showers likely in the afternoon. Highs in the lower 60s.
Southeast winds 10 to 15 miles an hour. Chance of showers 70%. Saturday night, cloudy with a 50% chance of rain showers. Lows in the mid-50s. Southeast winds up to 10 miles an hour. Sunday through Monday, mostly cloudy. Highs in the upper 60s. Lows in the mid-50s. Monday night, mostly cloudy. Chance of rain showers overnight. Lows in the upper 50s. Chance of showers 50%. Tuesday, rain showers in the morning, then rain showers likely in the afternoon. Highs in the lower 60s. Chance of showers 80%. Tuesday night, mostly cloudy with a 50% chance of rain showers. Lows in the lower 50s. Wednesday, mostly cloudy with chance of rain showers in the morning, then mostly sunny in the afternoon. Highs in the lower 60s. Chance of showers 40%. Wednesday night and Thursday, partly cloudy. Lows around 50. Highs in the lower 60s. Again, the forecast for central Minnesota, from St. Cloud to the northwest Twin Cities suburbs for overnight, cloudy. Patchy drizzle early in the morning. Patchy fog through the night. Near steady temperature in the upper 50s. South winds up to 5 miles an hour. 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The current time is 1:11 a.m. Central Daylight Time. Now the forecast for central Minnesota, from St. Cloud to the northwest Twin Cities suburbs. Overnight, cloudy. Patchy drizzle early in the morning. Patchy fog through the night. Near steady temperature in the upper 50s. South winds up to 5 miles an hour. Friday, mostly cloudy. Patchy fog in the morning. Highs in the upper 60s. Southeast winds up to 10 miles an hour. Friday night, mostly cloudy. Lows in the upper 50s. Southeast winds 5 to 10 miles an hour. Saturday, mostly cloudy. Chance of rain showers in the morning, then rain showers likely in the afternoon. Highs in the lower 60s. Southeast winds 10 to 15 miles an hour. Chance of showers 70%. Saturday night, cloudy with a 50% chance of rain showers. Lows in the mid-50s. Southeast winds up to 10 miles an hour. Sunday through Monday, mostly cloudy. Highs in the upper 60s. Lows in the mid-50s. Monday night, mostly cloudy. Chance of rain showers overnight. Lows in the upper 50s. Chance of showers 50%. Tuesday, rain showers in the morning, then rain showers likely in the afternoon. Highs in the lower 60s. Chance of showers 80%. Tuesday night, mostly cloudy with a 50% chance of rain showers. Lows in the lower 50s. Wednesday, mostly cloudy with chance of rain showers in the morning, then mostly sunny in the afternoon. Highs in the lower 60s. Chance of showers 40%. Wednesday night and Thursday, partly cloudy. Lows around 50. Highs in the lower 60s. Again, the forecast for central Minnesota, from St. Cloud to the northwest Twin Cities suburbs for overnight, cloudy. Patchy drizzle early in the morning. Patchy fog through the night. Near steady temperature in the upper 50s. South winds up to 5 miles an hour. 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The current time is 1:14 a.m. Central Daylight Time. Now the forecast for central Minnesota,
from St. Cloud to the northwest Twin Cities suburbs. Overnight, cloudy. Patchy drizzle early in the morning. Patchy fog through the night. Near steady temperature in the upper 50s. South winds up to 5 miles an hour. Friday, mostly cloudy. Patchy fog in the morning. Highs in the upper 60s. Southeast winds up to 10 miles an hour. Friday night, mostly cloudy. Lows in the upper 50s. Southeast winds 5 to 10 miles an hour. Saturday, mostly cloudy. Chance of rain showers in the morning, then rain showers likely in the afternoon. Highs in the lower 60s. Southeast winds 10 to 15 miles an hour. Chance of showers 70%. Saturday night, cloudy with a 50% chance of rain showers. Lows in the mid-50s. Southeast winds up to 10 miles an hour. Sunday through Monday, mostly cloudy. Highs in the upper 60s. Lows in the mid-50s. Monday night, mostly cloudy. Chance of rain showers overnight. Lows in the upper 50s. Chance of showers 50%. Tuesday, rain showers in the morning, then rain showers likely in the afternoon. Highs in the lower 60s. Chance of showers 80%. Tuesday night, mostly cloudy with a 50% chance of rain showers. Lows in the lower 50s. Wednesday, mostly cloudy with chance of rain showers in the morning, then mostly sunny in the afternoon. Highs in the lower 60s. Chance of showers 40%. Wednesday night and Thursday, partly cloudy. Lows around 50. Highs in the lower 60s. Again, the forecast for central Minnesota, from St. Cloud to the northwest Twin Cities suburbs for overnight, cloudy. Patchy drizzle early in the morning. Patchy fog through the night. Near steady temperature in the upper 50s. South winds up to 5 miles an hour. At 1 a.m., in Buffalo, it was cloudy. The temperature was 57 degrees, the dew point was 57, and the relative humidity was 100%. The wind was southeast at 3 miles an hour. The pressure was 30.28 inches and rising. In Maple Lake, it was cloudy. The temperature was 60 degrees, the dew point was 56, and the relative humidity was 87%. The wind was south at 5 miles an hour. The pressure was 30.29 inches and rising. Elsewhere across central Minnesota, temperatures were between 57 and 59 degrees. At Willmar, fog was reported. It was cloudy at the Twin Cities, St. Cloud, Anoka, and Crystal. At Princeton, Litchfield, and Little Falls, it was cloudy. Around the state, it was cloudy, and temperatures were between 53 and 58 degrees. Once again at 1 a.m., in Buffalo, it was 57 degrees under cloudy skies. And in Maple Lake, it was 60 degrees under cloudy skies. 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The current time is 1:18 a.m. Central Daylight Time. Now the forecast for central Minnesota, from St. Cloud to the northwest Twin Cities suburbs. Overnight, cloudy. Patchy drizzle early in the morning. Patchy fog through the night. Near steady temperature in the upper 50s. South winds up to 5 miles an hour. Friday, mostly cloudy. Patchy fog in the morning. Highs in the upper 60s. Southeast winds up to 10 miles an hour. Friday night, mostly cloudy. Lows in the upper 50s. Southeast winds 5 to 10 miles an hour. Saturday, mostly cloudy. Chance of rain showers in the morning, then rain showers likely in the afternoon. Highs in the lower 60s.
Southeast winds 10 to 15 miles an hour. Chance of showers 70%. Saturday night, cloudy with a 50% chance of rain showers. Lows in the mid-50s. Southeast winds up to 10 miles an hour. Sunday through Monday, mostly cloudy. Highs in the upper 60s. Lows in the mid-50s. Monday night, mostly cloudy. Chance of rain showers overnight. Lows in the upper 50s. Chance of showers 50%. Tuesday, rain showers in the morning, then rain showers likely in the afternoon. Highs in the lower 60s. Chance of showers 80%. Tuesday night, mostly cloudy with a 50% chance of rain showers. Lows in the lower 50s. Wednesday, mostly cloudy with chance of rain showers in the morning, then mostly sunny in the afternoon. Highs in the lower 60s. Chance of showers 40%. Wednesday night and Thursday, partly cloudy. Lows around 50. Highs in the lower 60s. Again, the forecast for central Minnesota, from St. Cloud to the northwest Twin Cities suburbs for overnight, cloudy. Patchy drizzle early in the morning. Patchy fog through the night. Near steady temperature in the upper 50s. South winds up to 5 miles an hour. At 1 a.m., in Buffalo, it was cloudy. The temperature was 57 degrees, the dew point was 57, and the relative humidity was 100%. The wind was southeast at 3 miles an hour. The pressure was 30.28 inches and rising. In Maple Lake, it was cloudy. The temperature was 60 degrees, the dew point was 56, and the relative humidity was 87%. The wind was south at 5 miles an hour. The pressure was 30.29 inches and rising. Elsewhere across central Minnesota, temperatures were between 57 and 59 degrees. At Willmar, fog was reported. It was cloudy at the Twin Cities, St. Cloud, Anoka, and Crystal. At Princeton, Litchfield, and Little Falls, it was cloudy. Around the state, it was cloudy, and temperatures were between 53 and 58 degrees. Once again at 1 a.m., in Buffalo, it was 57 degrees under cloudy skies. And in Maple Lake, it was 60 degrees under cloudy skies. 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The current time is 1:22 a.m. Central Daylight Time. Now the forecast for central Minnesota, from St. Cloud to the northwest Twin Cities suburbs. Overnight, cloudy. Patchy drizzle early in the morning. Patchy fog through the night. Near steady temperature in the upper 50s. South winds up to 5 miles an hour. Friday, mostly cloudy. Patchy fog in the morning. Highs in the upper 60s. Southeast winds up to 10 miles an hour. Friday night, mostly cloudy. Lows in the upper 50s. Southeast winds 5 to 10 miles an hour. Saturday, mostly cloudy. Chance of rain showers in the morning, then rain showers likely in the afternoon. Highs in the lower 60s. Southeast winds 15 miles an hour. Chance of showers 70%. Saturday night, cloudy with a 50% chance of rain showers. Lows in the mid-50s. Southeast winds up to 10 miles an hour. Sunday through Monday, mostly cloudy. Highs in the upper 60s. Lows in the mid-50s. Monday night, mostly cloudy. Chance of rain showers overnight. Lows in the upper 50s. Chance of showers 50%. Tuesday, rain showers in the morning, then rain showers likely in the afternoon. Highs in the lower 60s. Chance of showers 80%. Tuesday night, mostly cloudy with a 50% chance of rain showers.
lows in the lower 50s. Wednesday, mostly cloudy with chance of rain showers in the morning, then mostly sunny in the afternoon. Highs in the lower 60s. Chance of showers 40%. Wednesday night and Thursday, partly cloudy. Lows around 50. Highs in the lower 60s. Again, the forecast for central Minnesota, from St. Cloud to the northwest Twin Cities suburbs for overnight, cloudy. Patchy drizzle early in the morning. Patchy fog through the night. Near steady temperature in the upper 50s. South winds up to 5 miles an hour. At 1 a.m., in Buffalo, it was cloudy. The temperature was 57 degrees, the dew point was 57, and the relative humidity was 100%. The wind was southeast at 3 miles an hour. The pressure was 30.28 inches and rising. In Maple Lake, it was cloudy. The temperature was 60 degrees, the dew point was 56, and the relative humidity was 87%. The wind was south at 5 miles an hour. The pressure was 30.29 inches and rising. Elsewhere across central Minnesota, temperatures were between 57 and 59 degrees. At Willmar, fog was reported. It was cloudy at the Twin Cities, St. Cloud, Anoka, and Crystal. At Princeton, Litchfield, and Little Falls, it was cloudy. Around the state, it was cloudy, and temperatures were between 53 and 58 degrees. Once again at 1 a.m., in Buffalo, it was 57 degrees under cloudy skies. And in Maple Lake, it was 60 degrees under cloudy skies. 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The current time is 1:26 a.m. Central Daylight Time. Now the forecast for central Minnesota, from St. Cloud to the northwest Twin Cities suburbs. Overnight, cloudy. Patchy drizzle early in the morning. Patchy fog through the night. Near steady temperature in the upper 50s. South winds up to 5 miles an hour. Friday, mostly cloudy. Patchy fog in the morning. Highs in the upper 60s. Southeast winds up to 10 miles an hour. Friday night, mostly cloudy. Lows in the upper 50s. Southeast winds 5 to 10 miles an hour. Saturday, mostly cloudy. Chance of rain showers in the morning, then rain showers likely in the afternoon. Highs in the lower 60s. Southeast winds 10 to 15 miles an hour. Chance of showers 70%. Saturday night, cloudy with a 50% chance of rain showers. Lows in the mid-50s. Southeast winds up to 10 miles an hour. Sunday through Monday, mostly cloudy. Highs in the upper 60s. Lows in the mid-50s. Monday night, mostly cloudy. Chance of rain showers overnight. Lows in the upper 50s. Chance of showers 50%. Tuesday, rain showers in the morning, then rain showers likely in the afternoon. Highs in the lower 60s. Chance of showers 80%. Tuesday night, mostly cloudy with a 50% chance of rain showers. Lows in the lower 50s. Wednesday, mostly cloudy with chance of rain showers in the morning, then mostly sunny in the afternoon. Highs in the lower 60s. Chance of showers 40%. Wednesday night and Thursday, partly cloudy. Lows around 50. Highs in the lower 60s. Again, the forecast for central Minnesota, from St. Cloud to the northwest Twin Cities suburbs for overnight, cloudy. Patchy drizzle early in the morning. Patchy fog through the night. Near steady temperature in the upper 50s. South winds up to 5 miles an hour. At 1 a.m., in Buffalo, it was cloudy. The temperature was 57 degrees,
The dew point was 57, and the relative humidity was 100%. The wind was southeast at 3 miles an hour. The pressure was 30.28 inches and rising. In Maple Lake, it was cloudy. The temperature was 60 degrees, the dew point was 56, and the relative humidity was 87%. The wind was south at 5 miles an hour. The pressure was 30.29 inches and rising. Elsewhere across central Minnesota, temperatures were between 57 and 59 degrees. At Willmar, fog was reported. It was cloudy at the Twin Cities, St. Cloud, Anoka, and Crystal. At Princeton, Litchfield, and Little Falls, it was cloudy. Around the state, it was cloudy, and temperatures were between 53 and 58 degrees. Once again at 1 a.m., in Buffalo, it was 57 degrees under cloudy skies. And in Maple Lake, it was 60 degrees under cloudy skies. 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The current time is 1:30 a.m. Central Daylight Time. Now the forecast for central Minnesota, from St. Cloud to the northwest Twin Cities suburbs. Overnight, cloudy. Patchy drizzle early in the morning. Patchy fog through the night. Near steady temperature in the upper 50s. South winds up to 5 miles an hour. Friday, mostly cloudy. Patchy fog in the morning. Highs in the upper 60s. Southeast winds up to 10 miles an hour. Friday night, mostly cloudy. Lows in the upper 50s. Southeast winds 5 to 10 miles an hour. Saturday, mostly cloudy. Chance of rain showers in the morning, then rain showers likely in the afternoon. Highs in the lower 60s. Southeast winds 10 to 15 miles an hour. Chance of showers 70%. Saturday night, cloudy with a 50% chance of rain showers. Lows in the mid-50s. Southeast winds up to 10 miles an hour. Sunday through Monday, mostly cloudy. Highs in the upper 60s. Lows in the mid-50s. Monday night, mostly cloudy. Chance of rain showers overnight. Lows in the upper 50s. Chance of showers 50%. Tuesday, rain showers in the morning, then rain showers likely in the afternoon. Highs in the lower 60s. Chance of showers 80%. Tuesday night, mostly cloudy with a 50% chance of rain showers. Lows in the lower 50s. Wednesday, mostly cloudy with chance of rain showers in the morning, then mostly sunny in the afternoon. Highs in the lower 60s. Chance of showers 40%. Wednesday night and Thursday, partly cloudy. Lows around 50. Highs in the lower 60s. Again, the forecast for central Minnesota, from St. Cloud to the northwest Twin Cities suburbs for overnight, cloudy. Patchy drizzle early in the morning. Patchy fog through the night. Near steady temperature in the upper 50s. South winds. Near steady temperature in the upper 50s. South winds up to 5 miles an hour. At 1 a.m., in Buffalo, it was cloudy. The temperature was 57 degrees, the dew point was 57, and the relative humidity was 100%. The wind was southeast at 3 miles an hour. The pressure was 30.28 inches and rising. In Maple Lake, it was cloudy. The temperature was 60 degrees, the dew point was 56, and the relative humidity was 87%. The wind was south at 5 miles an hour. The pressure was 30.29 inches and rising. Elsewhere across central Minnesota, temperatures were between 57 and 59 degrees. At Willmar, fog was reported. It was cloudy at the Twin Cities, St. Cloud, Anoka, and Crystal. At Princeton, Litchfield, and Little Falls,
It was cloudy. Around the state, it was cloudy, and temperatures were between 53 and 50.

58 degrees. Once again at 1 a.m. in Buffalo, it was 57 degrees under cloudy skies. And in Maple Lake, it was 60 degrees under cloudy skies. 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The current time is 1:34 a.m. Central Daylight Time. Now the forecast for central Minnesota, from St. Cloud to the northwest Twin Cities suburbs. Overnight, cloudy. Patchy drizzle early in the morning. Patchy fog through the night. Near steady temperature in the upper 50s. South winds up to 5 miles an hour. Friday, mostly cloudy. Patchy fog in the morning. Highs in the upper 60s. Southeast winds up to 10 miles an hour. Friday night, mostly cloudy. Lows in the upper 50s. Southeast winds 5 to 10 miles an hour. Saturday, mostly cloudy. Chance of rain showers in the morning, then rain showers likely in the afternoon. Highs in the lower 60s. Southeast winds 10 to 15 miles an hour. Chance of showers 70%. Saturday night, cloudy with a 50% chance of rain showers. Lows in the mid-50s. Southeast winds up to 10 miles an hour. Sunday through Monday, mostly cloudy. Highs in the upper 60s. Lows in the mid-50s. Monday night, mostly cloudy. Chance of rain showers overnight. Lows in the upper 50s. Chance of showers 50%. Tuesday, rain showers in the morning, then rain showers likely in the afternoon. Highs in the lower 60s. Chance of showers 80%. Tuesday night, mostly cloudy with a 50% chance of rain showers. Lows in the lower 50s. Wednesday, mostly cloudy with chance of rain showers in the morning, then mostly sunny in the afternoon. Highs in the lower 60s. Chance of showers 40%. Wednesday night and Thursday, partly cloudy. Lows around 50. Highs in the lower 60s. Again, the forecast for central Minnesota, from St. Cloud to the northwest Twin Cities suburbs for overnight, cloudy. Patchy drizzle early in the morning. Patchy fog through the night. Near steady temperature in the upper 50s. South winds up to 5 miles an hour. At 1 a.m. in Buffalo, it was cloudy. The temperature was 57 degrees, the dew point was 57, and the relative humidity was 100%. The wind was southeast at 3 miles an hour. The pressure was 30.28 inches and rising. In Maple Lake, it was cloudy. The temperature was 60 degrees, the dew point was 56, and the relative humidity was 87%. The wind was south at 5 miles an hour. The pressure was 30.29 inches and rising. Elsewhere across central Minnesota, temperatures were between 57 and 59 degrees. At Willmar, fog was reported. It was cloudy at the Twin Cities, St. Cloud, Anoka, and Crystal. At Princeton, Litchfield, and Little Falls, it was cloudy. Around the state, it was cloudy, and temperatures were between 53 and 58 degrees. Once again at 1 a.m., in Buffalo, it was 57 degrees under cloudy skies. And in Maple Lake, it was 60 degrees under cloudy skies. 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The current time is 1:39 a.m. Central Daylight Time. Now the forecast for central Minnesota, from St. Cloud to the northwest Twin Cities suburbs. Overnight, cloudy. Patchy drizzle early in the morning. Patchy fog through

Saturday night, cloudy with a 50% chance of rain showers. Lows in the mid-50s. Southeast winds up to 10 miles an hour. Sunday through Monday, mostly cloudy. Highs in the upper 60s. Lows in the mid-50s. Monday night, mostly cloudy. Chance of rain showers overnight. Lows in the upper 50s. Chance of showers 50%. Tuesday, rain showers in the morning, then rain showers likely in the afternoon. Highs in the lower 60s. Chance of showers 80%. Tuesday night, mostly cloudy with a 50% chance of rain showers. Lows in the lower 50s. Wednesday, mostly cloudy with chance of rain showers in the morning, then mostly sunny in the afternoon. Highs in the lower 60s. Chance of showers 40%. Wednesday night and Thursday, partly cloudy. Lows around 50. Highs in the lower 60s. Again, the forecast for central Minnesota, from St. Cloud to the northwest Twin Cities suburbs for overnight, cloudy. Patchy drizzle early in the morning. Patchy fog through the night. Near steady temperature in the upper 50s. South winds up to 5 miles an hour. At 1 a.m., in Buffalo, it was cloudy. The temperature was 57 degrees, the dew point was 57, and the relative humidity was 100%. The wind was southeast at 3 miles an hour. The pressure was 30.28 inches and rising. In Maple Lake, it was cloudy. The temperature was 60 degrees, the dew point was 56, and the relative humidity was 87%. The wind was south at 5 miles an hour. The pressure was 30.29 inches and rising. Elsewhere across central Minnesota, temperatures were between 57 and 59 degrees. At Willmar, fog was reported. It was cloudy at the Twin Cities, St. Cloud, Anoka, and Crystal. At Princeton, Litchfield, and Little Falls, it was cloudy. Around the state, it was cloudy, and temperatures were between 53 and 58 degrees. Once again at 1 a.m., in Buffalo, it was 57 degrees under cloudy skies. And in Maple Lake, it was 60 degrees under cloudy skies. 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The current time is 1:43 a.m. Central Daylight Time. Now the forecast for central Minnesota, from St. Cloud to the northwest Twin Cities suburbs. Overnight, cloudy. Patchy drizzle early in the morning. Patchy fog through the night. Near steady temperature in the upper 50s. South winds up to 5 miles an hour. Friday, mostly cloudy. Patchy fog in the morning. Highs in the upper 60s. Southeast winds up to 10 miles an hour. Friday night, mostly cloudy. Lows in the upper 50s. Southeast winds 5 to 10 miles an hour. Saturday, mostly cloudy. Chance of rain showers in the morning, then rain showers likely in the afternoon. Highs in the lower 60s. Southeast winds 10 to 15 miles an hour. Chance of showers 70%. Saturday night, cloudy with a 50% chance of rain showers. Lows in the mid-50s. Southeast winds up to 10 miles an hour. Sunday through Monday, mostly cloudy. Highs in the upper 60s. Lows in the mid-50s. Monday night, mostly cloudy. Chance of rain showers overnight. Lows in the upper 50s. Chance of showers 50%. Tuesday, rain showers in the morning, then rain showers likely in the afternoon. Highs in the lower 60s. Chance of showers 80%. Tuesday night, mostly cloudy with a 50% chance of rain showers. Lows in the lower 50s. Wednesday, mostly cloudy with chance of rain showers.

showers in the morning, then mostly sunny in the afternoon. Highs in the lower 60s. Chance of showers 40%. Wednesday night and Thursday, partly cloudy. Lows around 50. Highs in the lower 60s. Again, the forecast for central Minnesota, from St. Cloud to the northwest Twin Cities suburbs for overnight, cloudy. Patchy drizzle early in the morning. Patchy fog through the night. Near steady temperature in the upper 50s. South winds up to 5 miles an hour. At 1 a.m., in Buffalo, it was cloudy. The temperature was 57 degrees, the dew point was 57, and the relative humidity was 100%. The wind was southeast at 3 miles an hour. The pressure was 30.28 inches and rising. In Maple Lake, it was cloudy. The temperature was 60 degrees, the dew point was 56, and the relative humidity was 87%. The wind was south at 5 miles an hour. The pressure was 30.29 inches and rising. Elsewhere across central Minnesota, temperatures were between 57 and 59 degrees. At Willmar, fog was reported. It was cloudy at the Twin Cities, St. Cloud, Anoka, and Crystal. At Princeton, Litchfield, and Little Falls, it was cloudy. Around the state, it was cloudy, and temperatures were between 53 and 58 degrees. Once again at 1 a.m., in Buffalo, it was 57 degrees under cloudy skies. And in Maple Lake, it was 60 degrees under cloudy skies. 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The current time is 1:47 a.m. Central Daylight Time. Now the forecast for central Minnesota, from St. Cloud to the northwest Twin Cities suburbs. Overnight, cloudy. Patchy drizzle early in the morning. Patchy fog through the night. Near steady temperature in the upper 50s. South winds up to 5 miles an hour. Friday, mostly cloudy. Patchy fog in the morning. Highs in the upper 60s. Southeast winds up to 10 miles an hour. Friday night, mostly cloudy. Lows in the upper 50s. Southeast winds 5 to 10 miles an hour. Saturday, mostly cloudy. Chance of rain showers in the morning, then rain showers likely in the afternoon. Highs in the lower 60s. Southeast winds 10 to 15 miles an hour. Chance of showers 70%. Saturday night, cloudy with a 50% chance of rain showers. Lows in the mid-50s. Southeast winds up to 10 miles an hour. Sunday through Monday, mostly cloudy. Highs in the upper 60s. Lows in the mid-50s. Monday night, mostly cloudy. Chance of rain showers overnight. Lows in the upper 50s. Chance of showers 50%. Tuesday, rain showers in the morning, then rain showers likely in the afternoon. Highs in the lower 60s. Chance of showers 80%. Tuesday night, mostly cloudy with a 50% chance of rain showers. Lows in the lower 50s. Wednesday, mostly cloudy with chance of rain showers in the morning, then mostly sunny in the afternoon. Highs in the lower 60s. Chance of showers 40%. Wednesday night and Thursday, partly cloudy. Lows around 50. Highs in the lower 60s. Again, the forecast for central Minnesota, from St. Cloud to the northwest Twin Cities suburbs for overnight, cloudy. Patchy drizzle early in the morning. Patchy fog through the night. Near steady temperature in the upper 50s. South winds up to 5 miles an hour. At 1 a.m., in Buffalo, it was cloudy. The temperature was 57 degrees, the dew point was 57, and the relative humidity was 100%.
The wind was southeast at 3 miles an hour. The pressure was 30.28 inches and rising. In Maple Lake, it was cloudy. The temperature was 60 degrees, the dew point was 56, and the relative humidity was 87%. The wind was south at 5 miles an hour. The pressure was 30.29 inches and rising. Elsewhere across central Minnesota, temperatures were between 57 and 59 degrees. At Willmar, fog was reported. It was cloudy at the Twin Cities, St. Cloud, Anoka, and Crystal. At Princeton, Litchfield, and Little Falls, it was cloudy. Around the state, it was cloudy, and temperatures were between 53 and 58 degrees. Once again at 1 a.m., in Buffalo, it was 57 degrees under cloudy skies. And in Maple Lake, it was 60 degrees under cloudy skies. 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The current time is 1:51 a.m. Central Daylight Time. Now the forecast for central Minnesota, from St. Cloud to the northwest Twin Cities suburbs. Overnight, cloudy. Patchy drizzle early in the morning. Patchy fog through the night. Near steady temperature in the upper 50s. South winds up to 5 miles an hour. Friday, mostly cloudy. Patchy fog in the morning. Highs in the upper 60s. Southeast winds up to 10 miles an hour. Friday night, mostly cloudy. Lows in the upper 50s. Southeast winds 5 to 10 miles an hour. Saturday, mostly cloudy. Chance of rain showers in the morning, then rain showers likely in the afternoon. Highs in the lower 60s. Southeast winds 10 to 15 miles an hour. Chance of showers 70%. Saturday night, cloudy with a 50% chance of rain showers. Lows in the mid-50s. Southeast winds up to 10 miles an hour. Sunday through Monday, mostly cloudy. Highs in the upper 60s. Lows in the mid-50s. Monday night, mostly cloudy. Chance of rain showers overnight. Lows in the upper 50s. Chance of showers 50%. Tuesday, rain showers in the morning, then rain showers likely in the afternoon. Highs in the lower 60s. Chance of showers 80%. Tuesday night, mostly cloudy with a 50% chance of rain showers. Lows in the lower 50s. Wednesday, mostly cloudy with chance of rain showers in the morning, then mostly sunny in the afternoon. Highs in the lower 60s. Chance of showers 40%. Wednesday night and Thursday, partly cloudy. Lows around 50. Highs in the lower 60s. Again, the forecast for central Minnesota, from St. Cloud to the northwest Twin Cities suburbs for overnight, cloudy. Patchy drizzle early in the morning. Patchy fog through the night. Near steady temperature in the upper 50s. South winds up to 5 miles an hour. At 1 a.m., in Buffalo, it was cloudy. The temperature was 57 degrees, the dew point was 57, and the relative humidity was 100%. The wind was southeast at 3 miles an hour. The pressure was 30.28 inches and rising. In Maple Lake, it was cloudy. The temperature was 60 degrees, the dew point was 56, and the relative humidity was 87%. The wind was south at 5 miles an hour. The pressure was 30.29 inches and rising. Elsewhere across central Minnesota, temperatures were between 57 and 59 degrees. At Willmar, fog was reported. It was cloudy at the Twin Cities, St. Cloud, Anoka, and Crystal. At Princeton, Litchfield, and Little Falls, it was cloudy. Around the state, it was cloudy, and temperatures were between 53 and 58 degrees. Once again at 1 a.m.,
In Buffalo, it was 57 degrees under cloudy skies. And in Maple Lake, it was 60 degrees under cloudy skies. 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The current time is 1:55 a.m. Central Daylight Time. Now the forecast for central Minnesota, from St. Cloud to the northwest Twin Cities suburbs. Overnight, cloudy. Patchy drizzle early in the morning. Patchy fog through the night. Near steady temperature in the upper 50s. South winds up to 5 miles an hour. Friday, mostly cloudy. Patchy fog in the morning. Highs in the upper 60s. Southeast winds up to 10 miles an hour. Friday night, mostly cloudy. Lows in the upper 50s. Southeast winds 5 to 10 miles an hour. Saturday, mostly cloudy. Chance of rain showers in the morning, then rain showers likely in the afternoon. Highs in the lower 60s. Southeast winds 10 to 15 miles an hour. Chance of showers 70%. Saturday night, cloudy with a 50% chance of rain showers. Lows in the mid-50s. Southeast winds up to 10 miles an hour. Sunday through Monday, mostly cloudy. Highs in the upper 60s. Lows in the mid-50s. Monday night, mostly cloudy. Chance of rain showers overnight. Lows in the upper 50s. Chance of showers 50%. Tuesday, rain showers in the morning, then rain showers likely in the afternoon. Highs in the lower 60s. Chance of showers 80%. Tuesday night, mostly cloudy with a 50% chance of rain showers. Lows in the lower 50s. Wednesday, mostly cloudy with chance of rain showers in the morning, then mostly sunny in the afternoon. Highs in the lower 60s. Chance of showers 40%. Wednesday night and Thursday, partly cloudy. Lows around 50. Highs in the lower 60s. Again, the forecast for central Minnesota, from St. Cloud to the northwest Twin Cities suburbs for overnight, cloudy. Patchy drizzle early in the morning. Patchy fog through the night. Near steady temperature in the upper 50s. South winds up to 5 miles an hour. At 1 a.m., in Buffalo, it was cloudy. The temperature was 57 degrees, the dew point was 57, and the relative humidity was 100%. The wind was southeast at 3 miles an hour. The pressure was 30.28 inches and rising. In Maple Lake, it was cloudy. The temperature was 60 degrees, the dew point was 56, and the relative humidity was 87%. The wind was south at 5 miles an hour. The pressure was 30.29 inches and rising. Elsewhere across central Minnesota, temperatures were between 57 and 59 degrees. At Willmar, fog was reported. It was cloudy at the Twin Cities, St. Cloud, Anoka, and Crystal. At Princeton, Litchfield, and Little Falls, it was cloudy. Around the state, it was cloudy, and temperatures were between 53 and 58 degrees. Once again at 1 a.m., in Buffalo, it was 57 degrees under cloudy skies. And in Maple Lake, it was 60 degrees under cloudy skies. 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The current time is 1:59 a.m. Central Daylight Time. Now the forecast for central Minnesota, from St. Cloud to the northwest Twin Cities suburbs. Overnight, cloudy. Patchy drizzle early in the morning. Patchy fog through the night.
Near steady temperature in the upper 50s. South winds up to 5 miles an hour. Friday, mostly cloudy. Patchy fog in the morning. Highs in the upper 60s. Southeast winds up to 10 miles an hour. Friday night, mostly cloudy. Lows in the upper 50s. Southeast winds 5 to 10 miles an hour. Saturday, mostly cloudy. Chance of rain showers in the morning, then rain showers likely in the afternoon. Highs in the lower 60s. Southeast winds 10 to 15 miles an hour. Chance of showers 70%. Saturday night, cloudy with a 50% chance of rain showers. Lows in the mid-50s. Southeast winds up to 10 miles an hour. Sunday through Monday, mostly cloudy. Highs in the upper 60s. Lows in the mid-50s. Monday night, mostly cloudy. Chance of rain showers overnight. Lows in the upper 50s. Chance of showers 50%. Tuesday, rain showers in the morning, then rain showers likely in the afternoon. Highs in the lower 60s. Chance of showers 80%. Tuesday night, mostly cloudy with a 50% chance of rain showers. Lows in the lower 50s. Wednesday, mostly cloudy with chance of rain showers in the morning, then mostly sunny in the afternoon. Highs in the lower 60s. Chance of showers 40%. Wednesday night and Thursday, partly cloudy. Lows around 50. Highs in the lower 60s. Again, the forecast for central Minnesota, from St. Cloud to the northwest Twin Cities suburbs for overnight, cloudy. Patchy drizzle early in the morning. Patchy fog through the night. Near steady temperature in the upper 50s. South winds up to 5 miles an hour. 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The current time is 2:02 a.m. Central Daylight Time. Now the forecast for central Minnesota, from St. Cloud to the northwest Twin Cities suburbs. Overnight, cloudy. Patchy drizzle early in the morning. Patchy fog through the night. Near steady temperature in the upper 50s. South winds up to 5 miles an hour. Friday, mostly cloudy. Patchy fog in the morning. Highs in the upper 60s. Southeast winds up to 10 miles an hour. Friday night, mostly cloudy. Lows in the upper 50s. Southeast winds 5 to 10 miles an hour. Saturday, mostly cloudy. Chance of rain showers in the morning, then rain showers likely in the afternoon. Highs in the lower 60s. Southeast winds 10 to 15 miles an hour. Chance of showers 70%. Saturday night, cloudy with a 50% chance of rain showers. Lows in the mid-50s. Southeast winds up to 10 miles an hour. Sunday through Monday, mostly cloudy. Highs in the upper 60s. Lows in the mid-50s. Monday night, mostly cloudy. Chance of rain showers overnight. Lows in the upper 50s. Chance of showers 50%. Tuesday, rain showers in the morning, then rain showers likely in the afternoon. Highs in the lower 60s. Chance of showers 80%. Tuesday night, mostly cloudy with a 50% chance of rain showers. Lows in the lower 50s. Wednesday, mostly cloudy with chance of rain showers in the morning, then mostly sunny in the afternoon. Highs in the lower 60s. Chance of showers 40%. Wednesday night and Thursday, partly cloudy. Lows around 50. Highs in the lower 60s. Again, the forecast for central Minnesota, from St. Cloud to the northwest Twin Cities suburbs for overnight, cloudy. Patchy drizzle early in the morning.
patchy fog through the night. Near steady temperature in the upper 50s. South winds up to 5 miles an hour. 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The current time is 2:05 a.m. Central Daylight Time. Now the forecast for central Minnesota, from St. Cloud to the northwest Twin Cities suburbs. Overnight, cloudy. Patchy drizzle early in the morning. Patchy fog through the night. Near steady temperature in the upper 50s. South winds up to 5 miles an hour. Friday, mostly cloudy. Patchy fog in the morning. Highs in the upper 60s. Southeast winds up to 10 miles an hour. Friday night, mostly cloudy. Lows in the upper 50s. Southeast winds 5 to 10 miles an hour. Saturday, mostly cloudy. Chance of rain showers in the morning, then rain showers likely in the afternoon. Highs in the lower 60s. Southeast winds 10 to 15 miles an hour. Chance of showers 70%. Saturday night, cloudy with a 50% chance of rain showers. Lows in the mid-50s. Southeast winds up to 10 miles an hour. Sunday through Monday, mostly cloudy. Highs in the upper 60s. Lows in the mid-50s. Monday night, mostly cloudy. Chance of rain showers overnight. Lows in the upper 50s. Chance of showers 50%. Tuesday, rain showers in the morning, then rain showers likely in the afternoon. Highs in the lower 60s. Chance of showers 80%. Tuesday night, mostly cloudy with a 50% chance of rain showers. Lows in the lower 50s. Wednesday, mostly cloudy with chance of rain showers in the morning, then mostly sunny in the afternoon. Highs in the lower 60s. Chance of showers 40%. Wednesday night and Thursday, partly cloudy. Lows around 50. Highs in the lower 60s. Again, the forecast for central Minnesota, from St. Cloud to the northwest Twin Cities suburbs for overnight, cloudy. Patchy drizzle early in the morning. Patchy fog through the night. Near steady temperature in the upper 50s. South winds up to 5 miles an hour. 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The current time is 2:08 a.m. Central Daylight Time. Now the forecast for central Minnesota, from St. Cloud to the northwest Twin Cities suburbs. Overnight, cloudy. Patchy drizzle early in the morning. Patchy fog through the night. Near steady temperature in the upper 50s. South winds up to 5 miles an hour. Friday, mostly cloudy. Patchy fog in the morning. Highs in the upper 60s. Southeast winds up to 10 miles an hour. Friday night, mostly cloudy. Lows in the upper 50s. Southeast winds 5 to 10 miles an hour. Saturday, mostly cloudy. Chance of rain showers in the morning, then rain showers likely in the afternoon. Highs in the lower 60s. Southeast winds 10 to 15 miles an hour. Chance of showers 70%. Saturday night, cloudy with a 50% chance of rain showers. Lows in the mid-50s. Southeast winds up to 10 miles an hour. Sunday through Monday, mostly cloudy. Highs in the upper 60s. Lows in the mid-50s. Monday night, mostly cloudy. Chance of rain showers overnight. Lows in the upper 50s. Chance of showers 50%. Tuesday,
Rain showers in the morning, then rain showers likely in the afternoon. Highs in the lower 60s. Chance of showers 80%. Tuesday night, mostly cloudy with a 50% chance of rain showers. Lows in the lower 50s. Wednesday, mostly cloudy with chance of rain showers in the morning, then mostly sunny in the afternoon. Highs in the lower 60s. Chance of showers 40%. Wednesday night and Thursday, partly cloudy. Lows around 50. Highs in the lower 60s. Again, the forecast for central Minnesota, from St. Cloud to the northwest Twin Cities suburbs for overnight, cloudy. Patchy drizzle early in the morning. Patchy fog through the night. Near steady temperature in the upper 50s. South winds up to 5 miles an hour. 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The current time is 2:11 a.m. Central Daylight Time. Now the forecast for central Minnesota, from St. Cloud to the northwest Twin Cities suburbs. Overnight, cloudy. Patchy drizzle early in the morning. Patchy fog through the night. Near steady temperature in the upper 50s. South winds up to 5 miles an hour. Friday, mostly cloudy. Patchy fog in the morning. Highs in the upper 60s. Southeast winds up to 10 miles an hour. Friday night, mostly cloudy. Lows in the upper 50s. Southeast winds 5 to 10 miles an hour. Saturday, mostly cloudy. Chance of rain showers in the morning, then rain showers likely in the afternoon. Highs in the lower 60s. Southeast winds 10 to 15 miles an hour. Chance of showers 70%. Saturday night, cloudy with a 50% chance of rain showers. Lows in the mid-50s. Southeast winds up to 10 miles an hour. Sunday through Monday, mostly cloudy. Highs in the upper 60s. Lows in the mid-50s. Monday night, mostly cloudy. Chance of rain showers overnight. Lows in the upper 50s. Chance of showers 50%. Tuesday, rain showers in the morning, then rain showers likely in the afternoon. Highs in the lower 60s. Chance of showers 80%. Tuesday night, mostly cloudy with a 50% chance of rain showers. Lows in the lower 50s. Wednesday, mostly cloudy with chance of rain showers in the morning, then mostly sunny in the afternoon. Highs in the lower 60s. Chance of showers 40%. Wednesday night and Thursday, partly cloudy. Lows around 50. Highs in the lower 60s. Again, the forecast for central Minnesota, from St. Cloud to the northwest Twin Cities suburbs for overnight, cloudy. Patchy drizzle early in the morning. Patchy fog through the night. Near steady temperature in the upper 50s. South winds up to 5 miles an hour. At 2 a.m., in Buffalo, it was cloudy. The temperature was 57 degrees, the dew point was 57, and the relative humidity was 100%. The wind was southeast at 3 miles an hour. The pressure was 30.28 inches and steady. In Maple Lake, it was cloudy. The temperature was 60 degrees, the dew point was 56, and the relative humidity was 87%. The wind was calm. The pressure was 30.29 inches and steady. Elsewhere across central Minnesota, it was cloudy, and temperatures were between 57 and 59 degrees. Around the state, temperatures were between 53 and 58 degrees. At International Falls, fog was reported. It was cloudy at Rochester, Mankato, Brainerd, and Duluth. Once again at 2 a.m., in Buffalo, it was 57 degrees under cloudy skies. And in Maple Lake,
It was 60 degrees under cloudy skies. 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The current time is 2:15 a.m. Central Daylight Time. Now the forecast for central Minnesota, from St. Cloud to the northwest Twin Cities suburbs. Overnight, cloudy. Patchy drizzle early in the morning. Patchy fog through the night. Near steady temperature in the upper 50s. South winds up to 5 miles an hour. Friday, mostly cloudy. Patchy fog in the morning. Highs in the upper 60s. Southeast winds up to 10 miles an hour. Friday night, mostly cloudy. Lows in the upper 50s. Southeast winds 5 to 10 miles an hour. Saturday, mostly cloudy. Chance of rain showers in the morning, then rain showers likely in the afternoon. Highs in the lower 60s. Southeast winds 10 to 15 miles an hour. Chance of showers 70%. Saturday night, cloudy with a 50% chance of rain showers. Lows in the mid-50s. Southeast winds up to 10 miles an hour. Sunday through Monday, mostly cloudy. Highs in the upper 60s. Lows in the mid-50s. Monday night, mostly cloudy. Chance of rain showers overnight. Lows in the upper 50s. Chance of showers 50%. Tuesday, rain showers in the morning, then rain showers likely in the afternoon. Highs in the lower 60s. Chance of showers 80%. Tuesday night, mostly cloudy with a 50% chance of rain showers. Lows in the lower 50s. Wednesday, mostly cloudy with chance of rain showers in the morning, then mostly sunny in the afternoon. Highs in the lower 60s. Chance of showers 40%. Wednesday night and Thursday, partly cloudy. Lows around 50. Highs in the lower 60s. Again, the forecast for central Minnesota, from St. Cloud to the northwest Twin Cities suburbs for overnight, cloudy. Patchy drizzle early in the morning. Patchy fog through the night. Near steady temperature in the upper 50s. South winds up to 5 miles an hour. At 2 a.m., in Buffalo, it was cloudy. The temperature was 57 degrees, the dew point was 57, and the relative humidity was 100%. The wind was southeast at 3 miles an hour. The pressure was 30.28 inches and steady. In Maple Lake, it was cloudy. The temperature was 60 degrees, the dew point was 56, and the relative humidity was 87%. The wind was calm. The pressure was 30.29 inches and steady. Elsewhere across central Minnesota, it was cloudy, and temperatures were between 57 and 59 degrees. Around the state, temperatures were between 53 and 58 degrees. At International Falls, fog was reported. It was cloudy at Rochester, Mankato, Brainerd, and Duluth. Once again at 2 a.m., in Buffalo, it was 57 degrees under cloudy skies. And in Maple Lake, it was 60 degrees under cloudy skies. 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The current time is 2:19 a.m. Central Daylight Time. Now the forecast for central Minnesota, from St. Cloud to the northwest Twin Cities suburbs. Overnight, cloudy. Patchy drizzle early in the morning. Patchy fog through the night. Near steady temperature in the upper 50s. South winds up to 5 miles an hour. Friday, mostly cloudy. Patchy fog in the morning. Highs in the upper 60s.
Southeast winds up to 10 miles an hour. Friday night, mostly cloudy. Lows in the upper 50s. Southeast winds 5 to 10 miles an hour. Saturday, mostly cloudy. Chance of rain showers in the morning, then rain showers likely in the afternoon. Highs in the lower 60s. Southeast winds 10 to 15 miles an hour. Chance of showers 70%. Saturday night, cloudy with a 50% chance of rain showers. Lows in the mid-50s. Southeast winds up to 10 miles an hour. Sunday through Monday, mostly cloudy. Highs in the upper 60s. Lows in the mid-50s. Monday night, mostly cloudy. Chance of rain showers overnight. Lows in the upper 50s. Chance of showers 50%. Tuesday, rain showers in the morning, then rain showers likely in the afternoon. Highs in the lower 60s. Chance of showers 80%. Tuesday night, mostly cloudy with a 50% chance of rain showers. Lows in the lower 50s. Wednesday, mostly cloudy with chance of rain showers in the morning, then mostly sunny in the afternoon. Highs in the lower 60s. Chance of showers 40%. Wednesday night and Thursday, partly cloudy. Lows around 50. Highs in the lower 60s. Again, the forecast for central Minnesota, from St. Cloud to the northwest Twin Cities suburbs for overnight, cloudy. Patchy drizzle early in the morning. Patchy fog through the night. Near steady temperature in the upper 50s. South winds up to 5 miles an hour. At 2 a.m., in Buffalo, it was cloudy. The temperature was 57 degrees, the dew point was 57, and the relative humidity was 100%. The wind was southeast at 3 miles an hour. The pressure was 30.28 inches and steady. In Maple Lake, it was cloudy. The temperature was 60 degrees, the dew point was 56, and the relative humidity was 87%. The wind was calm. The pressure was 30.29 inches and steady. Elsewhere across central Minnesota, it was cloudy, and temperatures were between 57 and 59 degrees. Around the state, temperatures were between 53 and 58 degrees. At International Falls, fog was reported. It was cloudy at Rochester, Mankato, Brainerd, and Duluth. Once again at 2 a.m., in Buffalo, it was 57 degrees under cloudy skies. And in Maple Lake, it was 60 degrees under cloudy skies. 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The current time is 2:23 a.m. Central Daylight Time. Now the forecast for central Minnesota, from St. Cloud to the northwest Twin Cities suburbs. Overnight, cloudy. Patchy drizzle early in the morning. Patchy fog through the night. Near steady temperature in the upper 50s. South winds up to 5 miles an hour. Friday, mostly cloudy. Patchy fog in the morning. Highs in the upper 60s. Southeast winds up to 10 miles an hour. Friday night, mostly cloudy. Lows in the upper 50s. Southeast winds 5 to 10 miles an hour. Saturday, mostly cloudy. Chance of rain showers in the morning, then rain showers likely in the afternoon. Highs in the lower 60s. Southeast winds 10 to 15 miles an hour. Chance of showers 70%. Saturday night, cloudy with a 50% chance of rain showers. Lows in the mid-50s. Southeast winds up to 10 miles an hour. Sunday through Monday, mostly cloudy. Highs in the upper 60s. Lows in the mid-50s. Monday night, mostly cloudy. Chance of rain showers overnight. Lows in the upper 50s.
chance of showers 50%. Tuesday, rain showers in the morning, then rain showers likely in the afternoon. Highs in the lower 60s. Chance of showers 80%. Tuesday night, mostly cloudy with a 50% chance of rain showers. Lows in the lower 50s. Wednesday, mostly cloudy with chance of rain showers in the morning, then mostly sunny in the afternoon. Highs in the lower 60s. Chance of showers 40%. Wednesday night and Thursday, partly cloudy. Lows around 50. Highs in the lower 60s. Again, the forecast for central Minnesota, from St. Cloud to the northwest Twin Cities suburbs for overnight, cloudy. Patchy drizzle early in the morning. Patchy fog through the night. Near steady temperature in the upper 50s. South winds up to 5 miles an hour. At 2 a.m., in Buffalo, it was cloudy. The temperature was 57 degrees, the dew point was 57, and the relative humidity was 100%. The wind was southeast at 3 miles an hour. The pressure was 30.28 inches and steady. In Maple Lake, it was cloudy. The temperature was 60 degrees, the dew point was 56, and the relative humidity was 87%. The wind was calm. The pressure was 30.29 inches and steady. Elsewhere across central Minnesota, it was cloudy, and temperatures were between 57 and 59 degrees. Around the state, temperatures were between 53 and 58 degrees. At International Falls, fog was reported. It was cloudy at Rochester, Mankato, Brainerd, and Duluth. Once again at 2 a.m., in Buffalo, it was 57 degrees under cloudy skies. And in Maple Lake, it was 60 degrees under cloudy skies. 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The current time is 2:27 a.m. Central Daylight Time. Now the forecast for central Minnesota, from St. Cloud to the northwest Twin Cities suburbs. Overnight, cloudy. Patchy drizzle early in the morning. Patchy fog through the night. Near steady temperature in the upper 50s. South winds up to 5 miles an hour. Friday, mostly cloudy. Patchy fog in the morning. Highs in the upper 60s. Southeast winds up to 10 miles an hour. Friday night, mostly cloudy. Lows in the upper 50s. Southeast winds 5 to 10 miles an hour. Saturday, mostly cloudy. Chance of rain showers in the morning, then rain showers likely in the afternoon. Highs in the lower 60s. Southeast winds 10 to 15 miles an hour. Chance of showers 70%. Saturday night, cloudy with a 50% chance of rain showers. Lows in the mid-50s. Southeast winds up to 10 miles an hour. Sunday through Monday, mostly cloudy. Highs in the upper 60s. Lows in the mid-50s. Monday night, mostly cloudy. Chance of rain showers overnight. Lows in the upper 50s. Chance of showers 50%. Tuesday, rain showers in the morning, then rain showers likely in the afternoon. Highs in the lower 60s. Chance of showers 80%. Tuesday night, mostly cloudy with a 50% chance of rain showers. Lows in the lower 50s. Wednesday, mostly cloudy with chance of rain showers in the morning, then mostly sunny in the afternoon. Highs in the lower 60s. Chance of showers 40%. Wednesday night and Thursday, partly cloudy. Lows around 50. Highs in the lower 60s. Again, the forecast for central Minnesota, from St. Cloud to the northwest Twin Cities suburbs for overnight, cloudy. Patchy drizzle early in the morning. Patchy fog through the night.
Near steady temperature in the upper 50s. South winds up to 5 miles an hour. At 2 a.m., in Buffalo, it was cloudy. The temperature was 57 degrees, the dew point was 57, and the relative humidity was 100%. The wind was southeast at 3 miles an hour. The pressure was 30.28 inches and steady. In Maple Lake, it was cloudy. The temperature was 60 degrees, the dew point was 56, and the relative humidity was 87%. The wind was calm. The pressure was 30.29 inches and steady. Elsewhere across central Minnesota, it was cloudy, and temperatures were between 57 and 59 degrees. Around the state, temperatures were between 53 and 58 degrees. At International Falls, fog was reported. It was cloudy at Rochester, Mankato, Brainerd, and Duluth. Once again at 2 a.m., in Buffalo, it was 57 degrees under cloudy skies. And in Maple Lake, it was 60 degrees under cloudy skies. 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The current time is 2:31 a.m. Central Daylight Time. Now the forecast for central Minnesota, from St. Cloud to the northwest Twin Cities suburbs. Overnight, cloudy. Patchy drizzle early in the morning. Patchy fog through the night. Near steady temperature in the upper 50s. South winds up to 5 miles an hour. Friday, mostly cloudy. Patchy fog in the morning. Highs in the upper 60s. Southeast winds up to 10 miles an hour. Friday night, mostly cloudy. Lows in the upper 50s. Southeast winds 5 to 10 miles an hour. Saturday, mostly cloudy. Chance of rain showers in the morning, then rain showers likely in the afternoon. Highs in the lower 60s. Southeast winds 10 to 15 miles an hour. Chance of showers 70%. Saturday night, cloudy with a 50% chance of rain showers. Lows in the mid-50s. Southeast winds up to 10 miles an hour. Sunday through Monday, mostly cloudy. Highs in the upper 60s. Lows in the mid-50s. Monday night, mostly cloudy. Chance of rain showers overnight. Lows in the upper 50s. Chance of showers 50%. Tuesday, rain showers in the morning, then rain showers likely in the afternoon. Highs in the lower 60s. Chance of showers 80%. Tuesday night, mostly cloudy with a 50% chance of rain showers. Lows in the lower 50s. Wednesday, mostly cloudy with chance of rain showers in the morning, then mostly sunny in the afternoon. Highs in the lower 60s. Chance of showers 40%. Wednesday night and Thursday, partly cloudy. Lows around 50. Highs in the lower 60s. Again, the forecast for central Minnesota, from St. Cloud to the northwest Twin Cities suburbs for overnight, cloudy. Patchy drizzle early in the morning. Patchy fog through the night. Near steady temperature in the upper 50s. South winds up to 5 miles an hour. At 2 a.m., in Buffalo, it was cloudy. The temperature was 57 degrees, the dew point was 57, and the relative humidity was 100%. The wind was southeast at 3 miles an hour. The pressure was 30.28 inches and steady. In Maple Lake, it was cloudy. The temperature was 60 degrees, the dew point was 56, and the relative humidity was 87%. The wind was calm. The pressure was 30.29 inches and steady. Elsewhere across central Minnesota, it was cloudy, and temperatures were between 57 and 59 degrees. Around the state, temperatures were between 53 and 58 degrees.
at International Falls, fog was reported. It was cloudy at Rochester, Mankato, Brainerd, and Duluth.

once again at 2 a.m. in Buffalo, it was 57 degrees under cloudy skies. And in Maple Lake, it was 60 degrees under cloudy skies. 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The current time is 2:35 a.m. Central Daylight Time. Now the forecast for central Minnesota, from St. Cloud to the northwest Twin Cities suburbs. Overnight, cloudy. Patchy drizzle early in the morning. Patchy fog through the night. Near steady temperature in the upper 50s. South winds up to 5 miles an hour. Friday, mostly cloudy. Patchy fog in the morning. Highs in the upper 60s. Southeast winds up to 10 miles an hour. Friday night, mostly cloudy. Lows in the upper 50s. Southeast winds 5 to 10 miles an hour. Saturday, mostly cloudy. Chance of rain showers in the morning, then rain showers likely in the afternoon. Highs in the lower 60s. Southeast winds 10 to 15 miles an hour. Chance of showers 70%. Saturday night, cloudy with a 50% chance of rain showers. Lows in the mid-50s. Southeast winds up to 10 miles an hour. Sunday through Monday, mostly cloudy. Highs in the upper 60s. Lows in the mid-50s. Monday night, mostly cloudy. Chance of rain showers overnight. Lows in the upper 50s. Chance of showers 50%. Tuesday, rain showers in the morning, then rain showers likely in the afternoon. Highs in the lower 60s. Chance of showers 80%. Tuesday night, mostly cloudy with a 50% chance of rain showers. Lows in the lower 50s. Wednesday, mostly cloudy with chance of rain showers in the morning, then mostly sunny in the afternoon. Highs in the lower 60s. Chance of showers 40%. Wednesday night and Thursday, partly cloudy. Lows around 50. Highs in the lower 60s. Again, the forecast for central Minnesota, from St. Cloud to the northwest Twin Cities suburbs for overnight, cloudy. Patchy drizzle early in the morning. Patchy fog through the night. Near steady temperature in the upper 50s. South winds up to 5 miles an hour. At 2 a.m., in Buffalo, it was cloudy. The temperature was 57 degrees, the dew point was 57, and the relative humidity was 100%. The wind was southeast at 3 miles an hour. The pressure was 30.28 inches and steady. In Maple Lake, it was cloudy. The temperature was 60 degrees, the dew point was 56, and the relative humidity was 87%. The wind was calm. The pressure was 30.29 inches and steady. Elsewhere across central Minnesota, it was cloudy, and temperatures were between 57 and 59 degrees. Around the state, temperatures were between 53 and 58 degrees. At International Falls, fog was reported. It was cloudy at Rochester, Mankato, Brainerd, and Duluth. Once again at 2 a.m., in Buffalo, it was 57 degrees under cloudy skies. And in Maple Lake, it was 60 degrees under cloudy skies. 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The current time is 2:39 a.m. Central Daylight Time. Now the forecast for central Minnesota, from St. Cloud to the northwest Twin Cities suburbs. Overnight, cloudy. Patchy drizzle early in the morning. Patchy fog through the night. Near steady temperature in the upper 50s. South winds up to 5 miles an hour.

an hour. Sunday through Monday, mostly cloudy. Highs in the upper 60s. Lows in the mid 50s. Monday night, mostly cloudy. Chance of rain showers overnight. Lows in the upper 50s. Chance of showers 50%. Tuesday, rain showers in the morning, then rain showers likely in the afternoon. Highs in the lower 60s. Chance of showers 80%. Tuesday night, mostly cloudy with a 50% chance of rain showers. Lows in the lower 50s. Wednesday, mostly cloudy with chance of rain showers in the morning, then mostly sunny in the afternoon. Highs in the lower 60s. Chance of showers 40%. Wednesday night and Thursday, partly cloudy. Lows around 50. Highs in the lower 60s. Again, the forecast for central Minnesota, from St. Cloud to the northwest Twin Cities suburbs for overnight, cloudy. Patchy drizzle early in the morning. Patchy fog through the night. Near steady temperature in the upper 50s. South winds up to 5 miles an hour. At 2 a.m., in Buffalo, it was cloudy. The temperature was 57 degrees, the dew point was 57, and the relative humidity was 100%. The wind was southeast at 3 miles an hour. The pressure was 30.28 inches and steady. In Maple Lake, it was cloudy. The temperature was 60 degrees, the dew point was 56, and the relative humidity was 87%. The wind was calm. The pressure was 30.29 inches and steady. Elsewhere across central Minnesota, it was cloudy, and temperatures were between 57 and 59 degrees. Around the state, temperatures were between 53 and 58 degrees. At International Falls, fog was reported. It was cloudy at Rochester, Mankato, Brainerd, and Duluth. Once again at 2 a.m., in Buffalo, it was 57 degrees under cloudy skies. And in Maple Lake, it was 60 degrees under cloudy skies. 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The current time is 2:43 a.m. Central Daylight Time. Now the forecast for central Minnesota, from St. Cloud to the northwest Twin Cities suburbs. Overnight, cloudy. Patchy drizzle early in the morning. Patchy fog through the night. Near steady temperature in the upper 50s. South winds up to 5 miles an hour. Friday, mostly cloudy. Patchy fog in the morning. Highs in the upper 60s. Southeast winds up to 10 miles an hour. Friday night, mostly cloudy. Lows in the upper 50s. Southeast winds 5 to 10 miles an hour. Saturday, mostly cloudy. Chance of rain showers in the morning, then rain showers likely in the afternoon. Highs in the lower 60s. Southeast winds 10 to 15 miles an hour. Chance of showers 70%. Saturday night, cloudy with a 50% chance of rain showers. Lows in the mid-50s. Southeast winds up to 10 miles an hour. Sunday through Monday, mostly cloudy. Highs in the upper 60s. Lows in the mid-50s. Monday night, mostly cloudy. Chance of rain showers overnight. Lows in the upper 50s. Chance of showers 50%. Tuesday, rain showers in the morning, then rain showers likely in the afternoon. Highs in the lower 60s. Chance of showers 80%. Tuesday night, mostly cloudy with a 50% chance of rain showers. Lows in the lower 50s. Wednesday, mostly cloudy with chance of rain showers in the morning, then mostly sunny in the afternoon. Highs in the lower 60s. Chance of showers 40%. Wednesday night and Thursday, partly cloudy. Lows around 50.

highs in the lower 60s. Again, the forecast for central Minnesota, from St. Cloud to the northwest Twin Cities suburbs for overnight, cloudy. Patchy drizzle early in the morning. Patchy fog through the night. Near steady temperature in the upper 50s. South winds up to 5 miles an hour. At 2 a.m., in Buffalo, it was cloudy. The temperature was 57 degrees, the dew point was 57, and the relative humidity was 100%. The wind was southeast at 3 miles an hour. The pressure was 30.28 inches and steady. In Maple Lake, it was cloudy. The temperature was 60 degrees, the dew point was 56, and the relative humidity was 87%. The wind was calm. Pressure was 30.29 inches and steady. Elsewhere across central Minnesota, it was cloudy, and temperatures were between 57 and 59 degrees. Around the state, temperatures were between 53 and 58 degrees. At International Falls, fog was reported. It was cloudy at Rochester, Mankato, Brainerd, and Duluth. Once again at 2 a.m., in Buffalo, it was 57 degrees under cloudy skies. And in Maple Lake, it was 60 degrees under cloudy skies. 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The current time is 2:47 a.m. Central Daylight Time. Now the forecast for central Minnesota, from St. Cloud to the northwest Twin Cities suburbs. Overnight, cloudy. Patchy drizzle early in the morning. Patchy fog through the night. Near steady temperature in the upper 50s. South winds up to 5 miles an hour. Friday, mostly cloudy. Patchy fog in the morning. Highs in the upper 60s. Southeast winds up to 10 miles an hour. Friday night, mostly cloudy. Lows in the upper 50s. Southeast winds 5 to 10 miles an hour. Saturday, mostly cloudy. Chance of rain showers in the morning, then rain showers likely in the afternoon. Highs in the lower 60s. Southeast winds 10 to 15 miles an hour. Chance of showers 70%. Saturday night, cloudy with a 50% chance of rain showers. Lows in the mid-50s. Southeast winds up to 10 miles an hour. Sunday through Monday, mostly cloudy. Highs in the upper 60s. Lows in the mid-50s. Monday night, mostly cloudy. Chance of rain showers overnight. Lows in the upper 50s. Chance of showers 50%. Tuesday, rain showers in the morning, then rain showers likely in the afternoon. Highs in the lower 60s. Chance of showers 80%. Tuesday night, mostly cloudy with a 50% chance of rain showers. Lows in the lower 50s. Wednesday, mostly cloudy with chance of rain showers in the morning, then mostly sunny in the afternoon. Highs in the lower 60s. Chance of showers 40%. Wednesday night and Thursday, partly cloudy. Lows around 50. Highs in the lower 60s. Again, the forecast for central Minnesota, from St. Cloud to the northwest Twin Cities suburbs for overnight, cloudy. Patchy drizzle early in the morning. Patchy fog through the night. Near steady temperature in the upper 50s. South winds up to 5 miles an hour. At 2 a.m., in Buffalo, it was cloudy. The temperature was 57 degrees, the dew point was 57, and the relative humidity was 100%. The wind was southeast at 3 miles an hour. The pressure was 30.28 inches and steady. In Maple Lake, it was cloudy. The temperature was 60 degrees, the dew point was 56, and the relative humidity was 87%. The wind was calm. The pressure was 30.29 inches and steady.
Elsewhere across central Minnesota, it was cloudy, and temperatures were between 57 and 59 degrees. Around the state, temperatures were between 53 and 58 degrees. At International Falls, fog was reported. It was cloudy at Rochester, Mankato, Brainerd, and Duluth. Once again at 2 a.m., in Buffalo, it was 57 degrees under cloudy skies. And in Maple Lake, it was 60 degrees under cloudy skies. 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The current time is 2:51 a.m. Central Daylight Time. Now the forecast for central Minnesota, from St. Cloud to the northwest Twin Cities suburbs. Overnight, cloudy. Patchy drizzle early in the morning. Patchy fog through the night. Near steady temperature in the upper 50s. South winds up to 5 miles an hour. Friday, mostly cloudy. Patchy fog in the morning. Highs in the upper 60s. Southeast winds up to 10 miles an hour. Friday night, mostly cloudy. Lows in the upper 50s. Southeast winds 5 to 10 miles an hour. Saturday, mostly cloudy. Chance of rain showers in the morning, then rain showers likely in the afternoon. Highs in the lower 60s. Southeast winds 10 to 15 miles an hour. Chance of showers 70%. Saturday night, cloudy with a 50% chance of rain showers. Lows in the mid-50s. Southeast winds up to 10 miles an hour. Sunday through Monday, mostly cloudy. Highs in the upper 60s. Lows in the mid-50s. Monday night, mostly cloudy. Chance of rain showers overnight. Lows in the upper 50s. Chance of showers 50%. Tuesday, rain showers in the morning, then rain showers likely in the afternoon. Highs in the lower 60s. Chance of showers 80%. Tuesday night, mostly cloudy with a 50% chance of rain showers. Lows in the lower 50s. Wednesday, mostly cloudy with chance of rain showers in the morning, then mostly sunny in the afternoon. Highs in the lower 60s. Chance of showers 40%. Wednesday night and Thursday, partly cloudy. Lows around 50. Highs in the lower 60s. Again, the forecast for central Minnesota, from St. Cloud to the northwest Twin Cities suburbs for overnight, cloudy. Patchy drizzle early in the morning. Patchy fog through the night. Near steady temperature in the upper 50s. South winds up to 5 miles an hour. At 2 a.m., in Buffalo, it was cloudy. The temperature was 57 degrees, the dew point was 57, and the relative humidity was 100%. The wind was southeast at 3 miles an hour. The pressure was 30.28 inches and steady. In Maple Lake, it was cloudy. The temperature was 60 degrees, the dew point was 56, and the relative humidity was 87%. The wind was calm. The pressure was 30.29 inches and steady. Elsewhere across central Minnesota, it was cloudy, and temperatures were between 57 and 59 degrees. Around the state, temperatures were between 53 and 58 degrees. At International Falls, fog was reported. It was cloudy at Rochester, Mankato, Brainerd, and Duluth. Once again at 2 a.m., in Buffalo, it was 57 degrees under cloudy skies. And in Maple Lake, it was 60 degrees under cloudy skies. 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
The current time is 2:55 a.m. Central Daylight Time. Now the forecast for central Minnesota, from St. Cloud to the northwest Twin Cities suburbs. Overnight, cloudy. Patchy drizzle early in the morning. Patchy fog through the night. Near steady temperature in the upper 50s. South winds up to 5 miles an hour. Friday, mostly cloudy. Patchy fog in the morning. Highs in the upper 60s. Southeast winds up to 10 miles an hour. Friday night, mostly cloudy. Lows in the upper 50s. Southeast winds 5 to 10 miles an hour. Saturday, mostly cloudy. Chance of rain showers in the morning, then rain showers likely in the afternoon. Highs in the lower 60s. Southeast winds 10 to 15 miles an hour. Chance of showers 70%. Saturday night, cloudy with a 50% chance of rain showers. Lows in the mid-50s. Southeast winds up to 10 miles an hour. Sunday through Monday, mostly cloudy. Highs in the upper 60s. Lows in the mid-50s. Monday night, mostly cloudy. Chance of rain showers overnight. Lows in the upper 50s. Chance of showers 50%. Tuesday, rain showers in the morning, then rain showers likely in the afternoon. Highs in the lower 60s. Chance of showers 80%. Tuesday night, mostly cloudy with a 50% chance of rain showers. Lows in the lower 50s. Wednesday, mostly cloudy with chance of rain showers in the morning, then mostly sunny in the afternoon. Highs in the lower 60s. Chance of showers 40%. Wednesday night and Thursday, partly cloudy. Lows around 50. Highs in the lower 60s. Again, the forecast for central Minnesota, from St. Cloud to the northwest Twin Cities suburbs for overnight, cloudy. Patchy drizzle early in the morning. Patchy fog through the night. Near steady temperature in the upper 50s. South winds up to 5 miles an hour. At 2 a.m. in Buffalo, it was cloudy. The temperature was 57 degrees, the dew point was 57, and the relative humidity was 100%. The wind was southeast at 3 miles an hour. The pressure was 30.28 inches and steady. In Maple Lake, it was cloudy. The temperature was 60 degrees, the dew point was 56, and the relative humidity was 87%. The wind was calm. The pressure was 30.29 inches and steady. Elsewhere across central Minnesota, it was cloudy, and temperatures were between 57 and 59 degrees. Around the state, temperatures were between 53 and 58 degrees. At International Falls, fog was reported. It was cloudy at Rochester, Mankato, Brainerd, and Duluth. Once again at 2 a.m., in Buffalo, it was 57 degrees under cloudy skies. And in Maple Lake, it was 60 degrees under cloudy skies. 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The current time is 2:59 a.m. Central Daylight Time. Now the forecast for central Minnesota, from St. Cloud to the northwest Twin Cities suburbs. Overnight, cloudy. Patchy drizzle early in the morning. Patchy fog through the night. Near steady temperature in the upper 50s. South winds up to 5 miles an hour. Friday, mostly cloudy. Patchy fog in the morning. Highs in the upper 60s. Southeast winds up to 10 miles an hour. Friday night, mostly cloudy. Lows in the upper 50s. Southeast winds 5 to 10 miles an hour. Saturday, mostly cloudy. Chance of rain showers in the morning, then rain showers likely in the afternoon. Highs in the lower 60s.
southeast winds 10 to 15 miles an hour. Chance of showers 70%. Saturday night, cloudy with a 50% chance of rain showers. Lows in the mid-50s. Southeast winds up to 10 miles an hour. Sunday through Monday, mostly cloudy. Highs in the upper 60s. Lows in the mid-50s. Monday night, mostly cloudy. Chance of rain showers overnight. Lows in the upper 50s. Chance of showers 50%. Tuesday, rain showers in the morning, then rain showers likely in the afternoon. Highs in the lower 60s. Chance of showers 80%. Tuesday night, mostly cloudy with a 50% chance of rain showers. Lows in the lower 50s. Wednesday, mostly cloudy with chance of rain showers in the morning, then mostly sunny in the afternoon. Highs in the lower 60s. Chance of showers 40%. Wednesday night and Thursday, partly cloudy. Lows around 50. Highs in the lower 60s. Again, the forecast for central Minnesota, from St. Cloud to the northwest Twin Cities suburbs for overnight, cloudy. Patchy drizzle early in the morning. Patchy fog through the night. Near steady temperature in the upper 50s. South winds up to 5 miles an hour. 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The current time is 3:02 a.m. Central Daylight Time. Now the forecast for central Minnesota, from St. Cloud to the northwest Twin Cities suburbs. Overnight, cloudy. Patchy drizzle early in the morning. Patchy fog through the night. Near steady temperature in the upper 50s. South winds up to 5 miles an hour. Friday, mostly cloudy. Patchy fog in the morning. Highs in the upper 60s. Southeast winds up to 10 miles an hour. Friday night, mostly cloudy. Lows in the upper 50s. Southeast winds 5 to 10 miles an hour. Saturday, mostly cloudy. Chance of rain showers in the morning, then rain showers likely in the afternoon. Highs in the lower 60s. Southeast winds 10 to 15 miles an hour. Chance of showers 70%. Saturday night, cloudy with a 50% chance of rain showers. Lows in the mid-50s. Southeast winds up to 10 miles an hour. Sunday through Monday, mostly cloudy. Highs in the upper 60s. Lows in the mid-50s. Monday night, mostly cloudy. Chance of rain showers overnight. Lows in the upper 50s. Chance of showers 50%. Tuesday, rain showers in the morning, then rain showers likely in the afternoon. Highs in the lower 60s. Chance of showers 80%. Tuesday night, mostly cloudy with a 50% chance of rain showers. Lows in the lower 50s. Wednesday, mostly cloudy with chance of rain showers in the morning, then mostly sunny in the afternoon. Highs in the lower 60s. Chance of showers 40%. Wednesday night and Thursday, partly cloudy. Lows around 50. Highs in the lower 60s. Again, the forecast for central Minnesota, from St. Cloud to the northwest Twin Cities suburbs for overnight, cloudy. Patchy drizzle early in the morning. Patchy fog through the night. Near steady temperature in the upper 50s. South winds up to 5 miles an hour. 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The current time is 3:05 a.m. Central Daylight Time. Now the forecast for central Minnesota,
from St. Cloud to the northwest Twin Cities suburbs. Overnight, cloudy. Patchy drizzle early in the morning. Patchy fog through the night. Near steady temperature in the upper 50s. South winds up to 5 miles an hour. Friday, mostly cloudy. Patchy fog in the morning. Highs in the upper 60s. Southeast winds up to 10 miles an hour. Friday night, mostly cloudy. Lows in the upper 50s. Southeast winds 5 to 10 miles an hour. Saturday, mostly cloudy. Chance of rain showers in the morning, then rain showers likely in the afternoon. Highs in the lower 60s. Southeast winds 10 to 15 miles an hour. Chance of showers 70%. Saturday night, cloudy with a 50% chance of rain showers. Lows in the mid-50s. Southeast winds up to 10 miles an hour. Sunday through Monday, mostly cloudy. Highs in the upper 60s. Lows in the mid-50s. Monday night, mostly cloudy. Chance of rain showers overnight. Lows in the upper 50s. Chance of showers 50%. Tuesday, rain showers in the morning, then rain showers likely in the afternoon. Highs in the lower 60s. Chance of showers 80%. Tuesday night, mostly cloudy with a 50% chance of rain showers. Lows in the lower 50s. Wednesday, mostly cloudy with chance of rain showers in the morning, then mostly sunny in the afternoon. Highs in the lower 60s. Chance of showers 40%. Wednesday night and Thursday, partly cloudy. Lows around 50. Highs in the lower 60s. Again, the forecast for central Minnesota, from St. Cloud to the northwest Twin Cities suburbs for overnight, cloudy. Patchy drizzle early in the morning. Patchy fog through the night. Near steady temperature in the upper 50s. South winds up to 5 miles an hour. 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The current time is 3:08 a.m. Central Daylight Time. Now the forecast for central Minnesota, from St. Cloud to the northwest Twin Cities suburbs. Overnight, cloudy. Patchy drizzle early in the morning. Patchy fog through the night. Near steady temperature in the upper 50s. South winds up to 5 miles an hour. Friday, mostly cloudy. Patchy fog in the morning. Highs in the upper 60s. Southeast winds up to 10 miles an hour. Friday night, mostly cloudy. Lows in the upper 50s. Southeast winds 5 to 10 miles an hour. Saturday, mostly cloudy. Chance of rain showers in the morning, then rain showers likely in the afternoon. Highs in the lower 60s. Southeast winds 10 to 15 miles an hour. Chance of showers 70%. Saturday night, cloudy with a 50% chance of rain showers. Lows in the mid-50s. Southeast winds up to 10 miles an hour. Sunday through Monday, mostly cloudy. Highs in the upper 60s. Lows in the mid-50s. Monday night, mostly cloudy. Chance of rain showers overnight. Lows in the upper 50s. Chance of showers 50%. Tuesday, rain showers in the morning, then rain showers likely in the afternoon. Highs in the lower 60s. Chance of showers 80%. Tuesday night, mostly cloudy with a 50% chance of rain showers. Lows in the lower 50s. Wednesday, mostly cloudy with chance of rain showers in the morning, then mostly sunny in the afternoon. Highs in the lower 60s. Chance of showers 40%. Wednesday night and Thursday, partly cloudy. Lows around 50. Highs in the lower 60s.
Again, the forecast for central Minnesota, from St. Cloud to the northwest Twin Cities suburbs for overnight, cloudy. Patchy drizzle early in the morning. Patchy fog through the night. Near steady temperature in the upper 50s. South winds up to 5 miles an hour. 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The current time is 3:11 a.m. Central Daylight Time. Now the forecast for central Minnesota, from St. Cloud to the northwest Twin Cities suburbs. Overnight, cloudy. Patchy drizzle early in the morning. Patchy fog through the night. Near steady temperature in the upper 50s. South winds up to 5 miles an hour. Friday, mostly cloudy. Patchy fog in the morning. Highs in the upper 60s. Southeast winds up to 10 miles an hour. Friday night, mostly cloudy. Lows in the upper 50s. Southeast winds 5 to 10 miles an hour. Saturday, mostly cloudy. Chance of rain showers in the morning, then rain showers likely in the afternoon. Highs in the lower 60s. Southeast winds 10 to 15 miles an hour. Chance of showers 70%. Saturday night, cloudy with a 50% chance of rain showers. Lows in the mid-50s. Southeast winds up to 10 miles an hour. Sunday through Monday, mostly cloudy. Highs in the upper 60s. Lows in the mid-50s. Monday night, mostly cloudy. Chance of rain showers overnight. Lows in the upper 50s. Chance of showers 50%. Tuesday, rain showers in the morning, then rain showers likely in the afternoon. Highs in the lower 60s. Chance of showers 80%. Tuesday night, mostly cloudy with a 50% chance of rain showers. Lows in the lower 50s. Wednesday, mostly cloudy with chance of rain showers in the morning, then mostly sunny in the afternoon. Highs in the lower 60s. Chance of showers 40%. Wednesday night and Thursday, partly cloudy. Lows around 50. Highs in the lower 60s. Again, the forecast for central Minnesota, from St. Cloud to the northwest Twin Cities suburbs for overnight, cloudy. Patchy drizzle early in the morning. Patchy fog through the night. Near steady temperature in the upper 50s. South winds up to 5 miles an hour. At 3 a.m. in Buffalo, it was cloudy. The temperature was 57 degrees, the dew point was 55, and the relative humidity was 94%. The wind was southeast at 3 miles an hour. The pressure was 30.28 inches and steady. In Maple Lake, it was cloudy. The temperature was 60 degrees, the dew point was 56, and the relative humidity was 87%. The wind was calm. The pressure was 30.29 inches and steady. Elsewhere across central Minnesota, it was cloudy, and temperatures were between 57 and 59 degrees. Around the state, at International Falls, fog was reported, with a temperature of 58. It was cloudy, with a temperature of 57 at Rochester, 58 at Mankato, 58 at Brainerd, and 52 at Duluth. Once again at 3 a.m., in Buffalo, it was 57 degrees under cloudy skies. And in Maple Lake, it was 60 degrees under cloudy skies. This is weather radio station WMG676 Clearwater, broadcasting on a frequency of 162.50 MHz. 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The current time is 3:15 a.m. Central Daylight Time. Now the forecast for central Minnesota, from St. Cloud to the northwest Twin Cities suburbs. Overnight, cloudy.
Patchy drizzle early in the morning. Patchy fog through the night. Near steady temperature in the upper 50s. South winds up to 5 miles an hour. Friday, mostly cloudy. Patchy fog in the morning. Highs in the upper 60s. Southeast winds up to 10 miles an hour. Friday night, mostly cloudy. Lows in the upper 50s. Southeast winds 5 to 10 miles an hour. Saturday, mostly cloudy. Chance of rain showers in the morning, then rain showers likely in the afternoon. Highs in the lower 60s. Southeast winds 10 to 15 miles an hour. Chance of showers 70%. Saturday night, cloudy with a 50% chance of rain showers. Lows in the mid-50s. Southeast winds up to 10 miles an hour. Sunday through Monday, mostly cloudy. Highs in the upper 60s. Lows in the mid-50s. Monday night, mostly cloudy. Chance of rain showers overnight. Lows in the upper 50s. Chance of showers 50%. Tuesday, rain showers in the morning, then rain showers likely in the afternoon. Highs in the lower 60s. Chance of showers 80%. Tuesday night, mostly cloudy with a 50% chance of rain showers. Lows in the lower 50s. Wednesday, mostly cloudy with chance of rain showers in the morning, then mostly sunny in the afternoon. Highs in the lower 60s. Chance of showers 40%. Wednesday night and Thursday, partly cloudy. Lows around 50. Highs in the lower 60s. Again, the forecast for central Minnesota, from St. Cloud to the northwest Twin Cities suburbs for overnight, cloudy. Patchy drizzle early in the morning. Patchy fog through the night. Near steady temperature in the upper 50s. South winds up to 5 miles an hour. At 3 a.m., in Buffalo, it was cloudy. The temperature was 57 degrees, the dew point was 55, and the relative humidity was 94%. The wind was southeast at 3 miles an hour. The pressure was 30.28 inches and steady. In Maple Lake, it was cloudy. The temperature was 60 degrees, the dew point was 56, and the relative humidity was 87%. The wind was calm. The pressure was 30.29 inches and steady. Elsewhere across central Minnesota, it was cloudy, and temperatures were between 57 and 59 degrees. Around the state, at International Falls, fog was reported, with a temperature of 58. It was cloudy, with a temperature of 57 at Rochester, 58 at Mankato, 58 at Brainerd, and 52 at Duluth. Once again at 3 a.m., in Buffalo, it was 57 degrees under cloudy skies. And in Maple Lake, it was 60 degrees under cloudy skies. 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The current time is 3:19 a.m. Central Daylight Time. Now the forecast for central Minnesota, from St. Cloud to the northwest Twin Cities suburbs. Overnight, cloudy. Patchy drizzle early in the morning. Patchy fog through the night. Near steady temperature in the upper 50s. South winds up to 5 miles an hour. Friday, mostly cloudy. Patchy fog in the morning. Highs in the upper 60s. Southeast winds up to 10 miles an hour. Friday night, mostly cloudy. Lows in the upper 50s. Southeast winds 5 to 10 miles an hour. Saturday, mostly cloudy. Chance of rain showers in the morning, then rain showers likely in the afternoon. Highs in the lower 60s. Southeast winds 10 to 15 miles an hour. Chance of showers 70%. Saturday night, cloudy with a 50% chance of rain showers.
lows in the mid-50s. Southeast winds up to 10 miles an hour. Sunday through Monday, mostly cloudy. Highs in the upper 60s. Lows in the mid-50s. Monday night, mostly cloudy. Chance of rain showers overnight. Lows in the upper 50s. Chance of showers 50%. Tuesday, rain showers in the morning, then rain showers likely in the afternoon. Highs in the lower 60s. Chance of showers 80%. Tuesday night, mostly cloudy with a 50% chance of rain showers. Lows in the lower 50s. Wednesday, mostly cloudy with chance of rain showers in the morning, then mostly sunny in the afternoon. Highs in the lower 60s. Chance of showers 40%. Wednesday night and Thursday, partly cloudy. Lows around 50. Highs in the lower 60s. Again, the forecast for central Minnesota, from St. Cloud to the northwest Twin Cities suburbs for overnight, cloudy. Patchy drizzle early in the morning. Patchy fog through the night. Near steady temperature in the upper 50s. South winds up to 5 miles an hour. At 3 a.m., in Buffalo, it was cloudy. The temperature was 57 degrees, the dew point was 55, and the relative humidity was 94%. The wind was southeast at 3 miles an hour. The pressure was 30.28 inches and steady. In Maple Lake, it was cloudy. The temperature was 60 degrees, the dew point was 56, and the relative humidity was 87%. The wind was calm. The pressure was 30.29 inches and steady. Elsewhere across central Minnesota, it was cloudy, and temperatures were between 57 and 59 degrees. Around the state, at International Falls, fog was reported, with a temperature of 58. It was cloudy, with a temperature of 57 at Rochester, 58 at Mankato, 58 at Brainerd, and 52 at Duluth. Once again at 3 a.m., in Buffalo, it was 57 degrees under cloudy skies. And in Maple Lake, it was 60 degrees under cloudy skies. 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The current time is 3:23 a.m. Central Daylight Time. Now the forecast for central Minnesota, from St. Cloud to the northwest Twin Cities suburbs. Overnight, cloudy. Patchy drizzle early in the morning. Patchy fog through the night. Near steady temperature in the upper 50s. South winds up to 5 miles an hour. Friday, mostly cloudy. Patchy fog in the morning. Highs in the upper 60s. Southeast winds up to 10 miles an hour. Friday night, mostly cloudy. Lows in the upper 50s. Southeast winds 5 to 10 miles an hour. Saturday, mostly cloudy. Chance of rain showers in the morning, then rain showers likely in the afternoon. Highs in the lower 60s. Southeast winds 10 to 15 miles an hour. Chance of showers 70%. Saturday night, cloudy with a 50% chance of rain showers. Lows in the mid-50s. Southeast winds up to 10 miles an hour. Sunday through Monday, mostly cloudy. Highs in the upper 60s. Lows in the mid-50s. Monday night, mostly cloudy. Chance of rain showers overnight. Lows in the upper 50s. Chance of showers 50%. Tuesday, rain showers in the morning, then rain showers likely in the afternoon. Highs in the lower 60s. Chance of showers 80%. Tuesday night, mostly cloudy with a 50% chance of rain showers. Lows in the lower 50s. Wednesday, mostly cloudy with chance of rain showers in the morning, then mostly sunny in the afternoon. Highs in the lower 60s. Chance of showers 40%.
Wednesday night and Thursday, partly cloudy. Lows around 50. Highs in the lower 60s. Again, the forecast for central Minnesota, from St. Cloud to the northwest Twin Cities suburbs for overnight, cloudy. Patchy drizzle early in the morning. Patchy fog through the night. Near steady temperature in the upper 50s. South winds up to 5 miles an hour. At 3 a.m., in Buffalo, it was cloudy. The temperature was 57 degrees, the dew point was 55, and the relative humidity was 94%. The wind was southeast at 3 miles an hour. The pressure was 30.28 inches and steady. In Maple Lake, it was cloudy. The temperature was 60 degrees, the dew point was 56, and the relative humidity was 87%. The wind was calm. The pressure was 30.29 inches and steady. Elsewhere across central Minnesota, it was cloudy, and temperatures were between 57 and 59 degrees. Around the state, at International Falls, fog was reported, with a temperature of 58. It was cloudy, with a temperature of 57 at Rochester, 58 at Mankato, 58 at Brainerd, and 52 at Duluth. Once again at 3 a.m., in Buffalo, it was 57 degrees under cloudy skies. And in Maple Lake, it was 60 degrees under cloudy skies. 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The current time is 3:27 a.m. Central Daylight Time. Now the forecast for central Minnesota, from St. Cloud to the northwest Twin Cities suburbs. Overnight, cloudy. Patchy drizzle early in the morning. Patchy fog through the night. Near steady temperature in the upper 50s. South winds up to 5 miles an hour. Friday, mostly cloudy. Patchy fog in the morning. Highs in the upper 60s. Southeast winds up to 10 miles an hour. Friday night, mostly cloudy. Lows in the upper 50s. Southeast winds 5 to 10 miles an hour. Saturday, mostly cloudy. Chance of rain showers in the morning, then rain showers likely in the afternoon. Highs in the lower 60s. Southeast winds 10 to 15 miles an hour. Chance of showers 70%. Saturday night, cloudy with a 50% chance of rain showers. Lows in the mid-50s. Southeast winds up to 10 miles an hour. Sunday through Monday, mostly cloudy. Highs in the upper 60s. Lows in the mid-50s. Monday night, mostly cloudy. Chance of rain showers overnight. Lows in the upper 50s. Chance of showers 50%. Tuesday, rain showers in the morning, then rain showers likely in the afternoon. Highs in the lower 60s. Chance of showers 80%. Tuesday night, mostly cloudy with a 50% chance of rain showers. Lows in the lower 50s. Wednesday, mostly cloudy with chance of rain showers in the morning, then mostly sunny in the afternoon. Highs in the lower 60s. Chance of showers 40%. Wednesday night and Thursday, partly cloudy. Lows around 50. Highs in the lower 60s. Again, the forecast for central Minnesota, from St. Cloud to the northwest Twin Cities suburbs for overnight, cloudy. Patchy drizzle early in the morning. Patchy fog through the night. Near steady temperature in the upper 50s. South winds up to 5 miles an hour. At 3 a.m., in Buffalo, it was cloudy. The temperature was 57 degrees, the dew point was 55, and the relative humidity was 94%. The wind was southeast at 3 miles an hour. The pressure was 30.28 inches and steady. In Maple Lake, it was cloudy. The temperature was 60 degrees, the dew point was 56,
and the relative humidity was 87%. The wind was calm. Pressure was 30.29 inches and steady. Elsewhere across central Minnesota, it was cloudy, and temperatures were between 57 and 59 degrees. Around the state, at International Falls, fog was reported, with a temperature of 58. It was cloudy, with a temperature of 57 at Rochester, 58 at Mankato, 58 at Brainerd, and 52 at Duluth. Once again at 3 a.m., in Buffalo, it was 57 degrees under cloudy skies. And in Maple Lake, it was 60 degrees under cloudy skies. 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The current time is 3:31 a.m. Central Daylight Time. Now here is the hazardous weather outlook for portions of central and southern Minnesota and west central Wisconsin for today and tonight. No hazardous weather is expected at this time. And now the extended outlook for the period Saturday through Thursday. No hazardous weather is expected at this time. Spotter information statement. Skywarn spotter activation will not be needed. Now the forecast for central Minnesota, from St. Cloud to the northwest Twin Cities suburbs. Overnight, cloudy. Patchy drizzle early in the morning. Patchy fog through the night. Near steady temperature in the upper 50s. South winds up to 5 miles an hour. Friday, mostly cloudy. Patchy fog in the morning. Highs in the upper 60s. Southeast winds up to 10 miles an hour. Friday night, mostly cloudy. Lows in the upper 50s. Southeast winds 5 to 10 miles an hour. Saturday, mostly cloudy. Chance of rain showers in the morning, then rain showers likely in the afternoon. Highs in the lower 60s. Southeast winds 10 to 15 miles an hour. Chance of showers 70%. Saturday night, cloudy with a 50% chance of rain showers. Lows in the mid-50s. Southeast winds up to 10 miles an hour. Sunday through Monday, mostly cloudy. Highs in the upper 60s. Lows in the mid-50s. Monday night, mostly cloudy. Chance of rain showers overnight. Lows in the upper 50s. Chance of showers 50%. Tuesday, rain showers in the morning, then rain showers likely in the afternoon. Highs in the lower 60s. Chance of showers 80%. Tuesday night, mostly cloudy with a 50% chance of rain showers. Lows in the lower 50s. Wednesday, mostly cloudy with chance of rain showers in the morning, then mostly sunny in the afternoon. Highs in the lower 60s. Chance of showers 40%. Wednesday night and Thursday, partly cloudy. Lows around 50. Highs in the lower 60s. Again, the forecast for central Minnesota, from St. Cloud to the northwest Twin Cities suburbs for overnight, cloudy. Patchy drizzle early in the morning. Patchy fog through the night. Near steady temperature in the upper 50s. South winds up to 5 miles an hour. At 3 a.m., in Buffalo, it was cloudy. The temperature was 57 degrees, the dew point was 55, and the relative humidity was 94%. The wind was southeast at 3 miles an hour. The pressure was 30.28 inches and steady. In Maple Lake, it was cloudy. The temperature was 60 degrees, the dew point was 56, and the relative humidity was 87%. The wind was calm. Pressure was 30.29 inches and steady. Elsewhere across central Minnesota, it was cloudy, and temperatures were between 57 and 59 degrees. Around the state, at International Falls, fog was reported, with a temperature of 58.
It was cloudy, with a temperature of 57 at Rochester, 58 at Mankato, 58 at

at Brainerd, and 52 at Duluth. Once again at 3 a.m., in Buffalo, it was 57 degrees under cloudy skies. And in Maple Lake, it was 60 degrees under cloudy skies. 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The current time is 3:36 a.m. Central Daylight Time. Now here is the hazardous weather outlook for portions of central and southern Minnesota and west central Wisconsin for today and tonight. No hazardous weather is expected at this time. And now the extended outlook for the period Saturday through Thursday. No hazardous weather is expected at this time. Spotter information statement. Skywarn spotter activation will not be needed. Now the forecast for central Minnesota, from St. Cloud to the northwest Twin Cities suburbs. Overnight, cloudy. Patchy drizzle early in the morning. Patchy fog through the night. Near steady temperature in the upper 50s. South winds up to 5 miles an hour. Friday, mostly cloudy. Patchy fog in the morning. Highs in the upper 60s. Southeast winds up to 10 miles an hour. Friday night, mostly cloudy. Lows in the upper 50s. Southeast winds 5 to 10 miles an hour. Saturday, mostly cloudy. Chance of rain showers in the morning, then rain showers likely in the afternoon. Highs in the lower 60s. Southeast winds 10 to 15 miles an hour. Chance of showers 70%. Saturday night, cloudy with a 50% chance of rain showers. Lows in the mid-50s. Southeast winds up to 10 miles an hour. Sunday through Monday, mostly cloudy. Highs in the upper 60s. Lows in the mid-50s. Monday night, mostly cloudy. Chance of rain showers overnight. Lows in the upper 50s. Chance of showers 50%. Tuesday, rain showers in the morning, then rain showers likely in the afternoon. Highs in the lower 60s. Chance of showers 80%. Tuesday night, mostly cloudy with a 50% chance of rain showers. Lows in the lower 50s. Wednesday, mostly cloudy with chance of rain showers in the morning, then mostly sunny in the afternoon. Highs in the lower 60s. Chance of showers 40%. Wednesday night and Thursday, partly cloudy. Lows around 50. Highs in the lower 60s. Again, the forecast for central Minnesota, from St. Cloud to the northwest Twin Cities suburbs for overnight, cloudy. Patchy drizzle early in the morning. Patchy fog through the night. Near steady temperature in the upper 50s. South winds up to 5 miles an hour. At 3 a.m., in Buffalo, it was cloudy. The temperature was 57 degrees, the dew point was 55, and the relative humidity was 94%. The wind was southeast at 3 miles an hour. The pressure was 30.28 inches and steady. In Maple Lake, it was cloudy. The temperature was 60 degrees, the dew point was 56, and the relative humidity was 87%. The wind was calm. The pressure was 30.29 inches and steady. Elsewhere across central Minnesota, it was cloudy, and temperatures were between 57 and 59 degrees. Around the state, at International Falls, fog was reported, with a temperature of 58. It was cloudy, with a temperature of 57 at Rochester, 58 at Mankato, 58 at Brainerd, and 52 at Duluth. Once again at 3 a.m., in Buffalo, it was 57 degrees under cloudy skies. And in Maple Lake, it was 60 degrees under cloudy skies. 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We broadcast from the National Weather Service Forecast.

Patchy drizzle early in the morning. Patchy fog through the night. Near steady temperature in the upper 50s. South winds up to 5 miles an hour. Friday, mostly cloudy. Patchy fog in the morning. Highs in the upper 60s. Southeast winds up to 10 miles an hour. Friday night, mostly cloudy. Lows in the upper 50s. Southeast winds 5 to 10 miles an hour. Saturday, mostly cloudy. Chance of rain showers in the morning, then rain showers likely in the afternoon. Highs in the lower 60s. Southeast winds 10 to 15 miles an hour. Chance of showers 70%. Saturday night, cloudy with a 50% chance of rain showers. Lows in the mid-50s. Southeast winds up to 10 miles an hour. Sunday through Monday, mostly cloudy. Highs in the upper 60s. Lows in the mid-50s. Monday night, mostly cloudy. Chance of rain showers overnight. Lows in the upper 50s. Chance of showers 50%. Tuesday, rain showers in the morning, then rain showers likely in the afternoon. Highs in the lower 60s. Chance of showers 80%. Tuesday night, mostly cloudy with a 50% chance of rain showers. Lows in the lower 50s. Wednesday, mostly cloudy with chance of rain showers in the morning, then mostly sunny in the afternoon. Highs in the lower 60s. Chance of showers 40%. Wednesday night and Thursday, partly cloudy. Lows around 50. Highs in the lower 60s. Again, the forecast for central Minnesota, from St. Cloud to the northwest Twin Cities suburbs for overnight, cloudy. Patchy drizzle early in the morning. Patchy fog through the night. Near steady temperature in the upper 50s. South winds up to 5 miles an hour. At 3 a.m., in Buffalo, it was cloudy. The temperature was 57 degrees, the dew point was 55, and the relative humidity was 94%. The wind was southeast at 3 miles an hour. The pressure was 30.28 inches and steady. In Maple Lake, it was cloudy. The temperature was 60 degrees, the dew point was 56, and the relative humidity was 87%. The wind was calm. The pressure was 30.29 inches and steady. Elsewhere across central Minnesota, it was cloudy, and temperatures were between 57 and 59 degrees. Around the state, at International Falls, fog was reported, with a temperature of 58. It was cloudy, with a temperature of 57 at Rochester, 58 at Mankato, 58 at Brainerd, and 52 at Duluth. Once again at 3 a.m., in Buffalo, it was 57 degrees under cloudy skies. And in Maple Lake, it was 60 degrees under cloudy skies. 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The current time is 3:45 a.m. Central Daylight Time. Now here is the hazardous weather outlook for portions of central and southern Minnesota and west central Wisconsin for today and tonight. No hazardous weather is expected at this time. And now the extended outlook for the period Saturday through Thursday. No hazardous weather is expected at this time. Spotter information statement, Skywarn spotter activation will not be needed. Now the forecast for central Minnesota, from St. Cloud to the northwest Twin Cities suburbs. Overnight, cloudy. Patchy drizzle early in the morning. Patchy fog through the night. Near steady temperature in the upper 50s. South winds up to 5 miles an hour. Friday, mostly cloudy. Patchy fog in the morning. Highs in the upper 60s. Southeast winds up to 10 miles an hour. Friday night, mostly cloudy. Lows in the upper 50s.

southeast winds 5 to 10 miles an hour. Saturday, mostly cloudy. Chance of rain showers in the morning, then rain showers likely in the afternoon. Highs in the lower 60s. Southeast winds 10 to 15 miles an hour. Chance of showers 70%. Saturday night, cloudy with a 50% chance of rain showers. Lows in the mid-50s. Southeast winds up to 10 miles an hour. Sunday through Monday, mostly cloudy. Highs in the upper 60s. Lows in the mid-50s. Monday night, mostly cloudy. Chance of rain showers overnight. Lows in the upper 50s. Chance of showers 50%. Tuesday, rain showers in the morning, then rain showers likely in the afternoon. Highs in the lower 60s. Chance of showers 80%. Tuesday night, mostly cloudy with a 50% chance of rain showers. Lows in the lower 50s. Wednesday, mostly cloudy with chance of rain showers in the morning, then mostly sunny in the afternoon. Highs in the lower 60s. Chance of showers 40%. Wednesday night and Thursday, partly cloudy. Lows around 50. Highs in the lower 60s. Again, the forecast for central Minnesota, from St. Cloud to the northwest Twin Cities suburbs for overnight, cloudy. Patchy drizzle early in the morning. Patchy fog through the night. Near steady temperature in the upper 50s. South winds up to 5 miles an hour. At 3 a.m., in Buffalo, it was cloudy. The temperature was 57 degrees, the dew point was 55, and the relative humidity was 94%. The wind was southeast at 3 miles an hour. The pressure was 30.28 inches and steady. In Maple Lake, it was cloudy. The temperature was 60 degrees, the dew point was 56, and the relative humidity was 87%. The wind was calm. The pressure was 30.29 inches and steady. Elsewhere across central Minnesota, it was cloudy, and temperatures were between 57 and 59 degrees. Around the state, at International Falls, fog was reported, with a temperature of 58. It was cloudy, with a temperature of 57 at Rochester, 58 at Mankato, 58 at Brainerd, and 52 at Duluth. Once again at 3 a.m., in Buffalo, it was 57 degrees under cloudy skies. And in Maple Lake, it was 60 degrees under cloudy skies. 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The current time is 3:50 a.m. Central Daylight Time. Now here is the hazardous weather outlook for portions of central and southern Minnesota and west central Wisconsin. For today and tonight, no hazardous weather is expected at this time. And now the extended outlook for the period Saturday through Thursday. No hazardous weather is expected at this time. Spotter information statement. Skywarn spotter activation will not be needed. Now the forecast for central Minnesota, from St. Cloud to the northwest Twin Cities suburbs. Overnight, cloudy. Patchy drizzle early in the morning. Patchy fog through the night. Near steady temperature in the upper 50s. South winds up to 5 miles an hour. Friday, mostly cloudy. Patchy fog in the morning. Highs in the upper 60s. Southeast winds up to 10 miles an hour. Friday night, mostly cloudy. Lows in the upper 50s. Southeast winds 5 to 10 miles an hour. Saturday, mostly cloudy. Chance of rain showers in the morning, then rain showers likely in the afternoon. Highs in the lower 60s. Southeast winds 10 to 15 miles an hour. Chance of showers 70%. Saturday night, cloudy with a 50% chance of rain showers. Lows in the mid-50s.
southeast winds up to 10 miles an hour. Sunday through Monday, mostly cloudy. Highs in the upper 60s. Lows in the mid 50s. Monday night, mostly cloudy. Chance of rain showers overnight. Lows in the upper 50s. Chance of showers 50%. Tuesday, rain showers in the morning, then rain showers likely in the afternoon. Highs in the lower 60s. Chance of showers 80%. Tuesday night, mostly cloudy with a 50% chance of rain showers. Lows in the lower 50s. Wednesday, mostly cloudy with chance of rain showers in the morning, then mostly sunny in the afternoon. Highs in the lower 60s. Chance of showers 40%. Wednesday night and Thursday, partly cloudy. Lows around 50. Highs in the lower 60s. Again, the forecast for central Minnesota, from St. Cloud to the northwest Twin Cities suburbs for overnight, cloudy. Patchy drizzle early in the morning. Patchy fog through the night. Near steady temperature in the upper 50s. South winds up to 5 miles an hour. At 3 a.m., in Buffalo, it was cloudy. The temperature was 57 degrees, the dew point was 55, and the relative humidity was 94%. The wind was southeast at 3 miles an hour. The pressure was 30.28 inches and steady. In Maple Lake, it was cloudy. The temperature was 60 degrees, the dew point was 56, and the relative humidity was 87%. The wind was calm. The pressure was 30.29 inches and steady. Elsewhere across central Minnesota, it was cloudy, and temperatures were between 57 and 59 degrees. Around the state, at International Falls, fog was reported, with a temperature of 58. It was cloudy, with a temperature of 57 at Rochester, 58 at Mankato, 58 at Brainerd, and 52 at Duluth. Once again at 3 a.m., in Buffalo, it was 57 degrees under cloudy skies. And in Maple Lake, it was 60 degrees under cloudy skies. 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The current time is 3:54 a.m. Central Daylight Time. Now here is the hazardous weather outlook for portions of central and southern Minnesota and west central Wisconsin for today and tonight. No hazardous weather is expected at this time. And now the extended outlook for the period Saturday through Thursday. No hazardous weather is expected at this time. Spotter information statement. Skywarn spotter activation will not be needed. Now the forecast for central Minnesota, from St. Cloud to the northwest Twin Cities suburbs. Overnight, cloudy. Patchy drizzle early in the morning. Patchy fog through the night. Near steady temperature in the upper 50s. South winds up to 5 miles an hour. Friday, mostly cloudy. Patchy fog in the morning. Highs in the upper 60s. Southeast winds up to 10 miles an hour. Friday night, mostly cloudy. Lows in the upper 50s. Southeast winds 5 to 10 miles an hour. Saturday, mostly cloudy. Chance of rain showers in the morning, then rain showers likely in the afternoon. Highs in the lower 60s. Southeast winds 10 to 15 miles an hour. Chance of showers 70%. Saturday night, cloudy with a 50% chance of rain showers. Lows in the mid-50s. Southeast winds up to 10 miles an hour. Sunday through Monday, mostly cloudy. Highs in the upper 60s. Lows in the mid-50s. Monday night, mostly cloudy. Chance of rain showers overnight. Lows in the upper 50s. Chance of showers 50%. Tuesday, rain showers in the morning, then rain showers likely in the afternoon.
Highs in the lower 60s. Chance of showers 80%. Tuesday night, mostly cloudy with a 50% chance of rain showers. Lows in the lower 50s. Wednesday, mostly cloudy with chance of rain showers in the morning, then mostly sunny in the afternoon. Highs in the lower 60s. Chance of showers 40%. Wednesday night and Thursday, partly cloudy. Lows around 50. Highs in the lower 60s. Again, the forecast for central Minnesota, from St. Cloud to the northwest Twin Cities suburbs for overnight, cloudy. Patchy drizzle early in the morning. Patchy fog through the night. Near steady temperature in the upper 50s. South winds up to 5 miles an hour. At 3 a.m., in Buffalo, it was cloudy. The temperature was 57 degrees, the dew point was 55, and the relative humidity was 94%. The wind was southeast at 3 miles an hour. The pressure was 30.28 inches and steady. In Maple Lake, it was cloudy. The temperature was 60 degrees, the dew point was 56, and the relative humidity was 87%. The wind was calm. The pressure was 30.29 inches and steady. Elsewhere across central Minnesota, it was cloudy, and temperatures were between 57 and 59 degrees. Around the state, at International Falls, fog was reported, with a temperature of 58. It was cloudy, with a temperature of 57 at Rochester, 58 at Mankato, 58 at Brainerd, and 52 at Duluth. Once again at 3 a.m., in Buffalo, it was 57 degrees under cloudy skies. And in Maple Lake, it was 60 degrees under cloudy skies. 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The current time is 3:59 a.m. Central Daylight Time. Now here is the hazardous weather outlook for portions of central and southern Minnesota and west central Wisconsin for today and tonight. No hazardous weather is expected at this time. And now the extended outlook for the period Saturday through Thursday. No hazardous weather is expected at this time. Spotter information statement. Skywarn spotter activation will not be needed. Now the forecast for central Minnesota, from St. Cloud to the northwest Twin Cities suburbs. Overnight, cloudy. Patchy drizzle early in the morning. Patchy fog through the night. Near steady temperature in the upper 50s. South winds up to 5 miles an hour. Friday, mostly cloudy. Patchy fog in the morning. Highs in the upper 60s. Southeast winds up to 10 miles an hour. Friday night, mostly cloudy. Lows in the upper 50s. Southeast winds 5 to 10 miles an hour. Saturday, mostly cloudy. Chance of rain showers in the morning, then rain showers likely in the afternoon. Highs in the lower 60s. Southeast winds 10 to 15 miles an hour. Chance of showers 70%. Saturday night, cloudy with a 50% chance of rain showers. Lows in the mid-50s. Southeast winds up to 10 miles an hour. Sunday through Monday, mostly cloudy. Highs in the upper 60s. Lows in the mid-50s. Monday night, mostly cloudy. Chance of rain showers overnight. Lows in the upper 50s. Chance of showers 50%. Tuesday, rain showers in the morning, then rain showers likely in the afternoon. Highs in the lower 60s. Chance of showers 80%. Tuesday night, mostly cloudy with a 50% chance of rain showers. Lows in the lower 50s. Wednesday, mostly cloudy with chance of rain showers in the morning, then mostly sunny in the afternoon. Highs in the lower 60s. Chance of showers 40%.
Wednesday night and Thursday, partly cloudy. Lows around 50. Highs in the lower 60s. Again, the forecast for central Minnesota, from St. Cloud to the northwest Twin Cities suburbs for overnight, cloudy. Patchy drizzle early in the morning. Patchy fog through the night. Near steady temperature in the upper 50s. South winds up to 5 miles an hour. Now the forecast for central Minnesota, from St. Cloud to the northwest Twin Cities suburbs. Today, mostly cloudy. Patchy fog in the morning. Highs in the upper 60s. Southeast winds up to 10 miles an hour. Tonight, mostly cloudy. Lows in the mid-50s. Southeast winds 5 to 10 miles an hour. Saturday, mostly cloudy. Chance of rain showers in the afternoon. Highs in the lower 60s. Southeast winds 10 to 15 miles an hour. Chance of showers 50%. Saturday night, rain showers likely in the evening, then chance of rain showers overnight. Lows in the mid-50s. Southeast winds 5 to 15 miles an hour. Chance of showers 70%. Sunday through Monday, mostly cloudy. Highs in the upper 60s. Lows in the mid-50s. Monday night, mostly cloudy. Chance of rain showers overnight. Lows in the upper 50s. Chance of showers 50%. Tuesday, rain showers likely. Highs in the mid-60s. Chance of showers 70%. Tuesday night, mostly cloudy. Chance of rain showers in the evening. Lows in the lower 50s. Chance of showers 40%. Wednesday and Wednesday night, partly cloudy. A 30% chance of rain showers. Highs in the mid-60s. Lows around 50. Thursday, mostly sunny. Highs in the mid-60s. Again, the forecast for central Minnesota, from St. Cloud to the northwest Twin Cities suburbs for today, mostly cloudy. Patchy fog in the morning. Highs in the upper 60s. Southeast winds up to 10 miles an hour. The St. Cloud, Minnesota climate summary for yesterday, September 24, 2026. Yesterday's high temperature of 62 degrees occurred at 3:16 p.m. The record high is 90 degrees, which was set in 1935. Yesterday's low temperature of 55 degrees occurred at 8:11 a.m. The record low is 24 degrees, which was set in 2000. 0.29 inches of precipitation fell yesterday. No snow fell yesterday. The normal high temperature for today is 67 degrees, and the normal low is 44. The record high for today is 86, which occurred in 1933, and the record low is 24, which occurred in 1947. Sunrise today is at 7:07 a.m., and sunset is at 7:08 p.m. This is Weather Radio Station WNG676 Clearwater, broadcasting on a frequency of 162.50 MHz. 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The current time is 4:05 a.m. Central Daylight Time. Now here is the hazardous weather outlook for portions of central and southern Minnesota and west central Wisconsin. For today and tonight, no hazardous weather is expected at this time. And now the extended outlook for the period Saturday through Thursday. No hazardous weather is expected at this time. Spotter information statement. Skywarn spotter activation will not be needed. Now the forecast for central Minnesota, from St. Cloud to the northwest Twin Cities suburbs. Today, mostly cloudy. Patchy fog in the morning. Highs in the upper 60s. Southeast winds up to 10 miles an hour. Tonight, mostly cloudy. Lows in the mid-50s. Southeast winds 5 to 10 miles an hour. Saturday, mostly cloudy.
Chance of rain showers in the afternoon. Highs in the lower 60s. Southeast winds 10 to 15 miles an hour. Chance of showers 50%. Saturday night, rain showers likely in the evening, then chance of rain showers overnight. Lows in the mid-50s. Southeast winds 5 to 15 miles an hour. Chance of showers 70%. Sunday through Monday, mostly cloudy. Highs in the upper 60s. Lows in the mid-50s. Monday night, mostly cloudy. Chance of rain showers overnight. Lows in the upper 50s. Chance of showers 50%. Tuesday, rain showers likely. Highs in the mid-60s. Chance of showers 70%. Tuesday night, mostly cloudy. Chance of rain showers in the evening. Lows in the lower 50s. Chance of showers 40%. Wednesday and Wednesday night, partly cloudy. A 30% chance of rain showers. Highs in the mid-60s. Lows around 50. Thursday, mostly sunny. Highs in the mid-60s. Again, the forecast for central Minnesota, from St. Cloud to the northwest Twin Cities suburbs for today, mostly cloudy. Patchy fog in the morning. Highs in the upper 60s. Southeast winds up to 10 miles an hour. 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The current time is 4:08 a.m. Central Daylight Time. Now here is the hazardous weather outlook for portions of central and southern Minnesota and west central Wisconsin for today and tonight. No hazardous weather is expected at this time. And now the extended outlook for the period Saturday through Thursday. No hazardous weather is expected at this time. Spotter information statement. Skywarn spotter activation will not be needed. Now the forecast for central Minnesota, from St. Cloud to the northwest Twin Cities suburbs. Today, mostly cloudy. Patchy fog in the morning. Highs in the upper 60s. Southeast winds up to 10 miles an hour. Tonight, mostly cloudy. Lows in the mid-50s. Southeast winds 5 to 10 miles an hour. Saturday, mostly cloudy. Chance of rain showers in the afternoon. Highs in the lower 60s. Southeast winds 10 to 15 miles an hour. Chance of showers 50%. Saturday night, rain showers likely in the evening, then chance of rain showers overnight. Lows in the mid-50s. Southeast winds 5 to 15 miles an hour. Chance of showers 70%. Sunday through Monday, mostly cloudy. Highs in the upper 60s. Lows in the mid-50s. Monday night, mostly cloudy. Chance of rain showers overnight. Lows in the upper 50s. Chance of showers 50%. Tuesday, rain showers likely. Highs in the mid-60s. Chance of showers 70%. Tuesday night, mostly cloudy. Chance of rain showers in the evening. Lows in the lower 50s. Chance of showers 40%. Wednesday and Wednesday night, partly cloudy. A 30% chance of rain showers. Highs in the mid-60s. Lows around 50. Thursday, mostly sunny. Highs in the mid-60s. Again, the forecast for central Minnesota, from St. Cloud to the northwest Twin Cities suburbs for today, mostly cloudy. Patchy fog in the morning. Highs in the upper 60s. Southeast winds up to 10 miles an hour. The St. Cloud, Minnesota climate summary for yesterday, September 24, 2026. Yesterday's high temperature of 62 degrees occurred at 3:16 p.m. The record high is 90 degrees, which was set in 1935.
Yesterday's low temperature of 55 degrees occurred at 8:11 a.m. The record low is 24 degrees, which was set in 2000. 0.29 inches of precipitation fell yesterday. No snow fell yesterday. The normal high temperature for today is 67 degrees, and the normal low is 44. The record high for today is 86, which occurred in 1933, and the record low is 24, which occurred in 1947. Sunrise today is at 7:07 a.m., and sunset is at 7:08 p.m. This is Weather Radio Station WNG676 Clearwater, broadcasting on a frequency of 162.50 MHz. 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The current time is 4:12 a.m. Central Daylight Time. Now here is the hazardous weather outlook for portions of central and southern Minnesota and west central Wisconsin for today and tonight. No hazardous weather is expected at this time. And now the extended outlook for the period Saturday through Thursday. No hazardous weather is expected at this time. Spotter information statement. Skywarn spotter activation will not be needed. Now the forecast for central Minnesota, from St. Cloud to the northwest Twin Cities suburbs. Today, mostly cloudy. Patchy fog in the morning. Highs in the upper 60s. Southeast winds up to 10 miles an hour. Tonight, mostly cloudy. Lows in the mid-50s. Southeast winds 5 to 10 miles an hour. Saturday, mostly cloudy. Chance of rain showers in the afternoon. Highs in the lower 60s. Southeast winds 10 to 15 miles an hour. Chance of showers 50%. Saturday night, rain showers likely in the evening, then chance of rain showers overnight. Lows in the mid-50s. Southeast winds 5 to 15 miles an hour. Chance of showers 70%. Sunday through Monday, mostly cloudy. Highs in the upper 60s. Lows in the mid-50s. Monday night, mostly cloudy. Chance of rain showers overnight. Lows in the upper 50s. Chance of showers 50%. Tuesday, rain showers likely. Highs in the mid-60s. Chance of showers 70%. Tuesday night, mostly cloudy. Chance of rain showers in the evening. Lows in the lower 50s. Chance of showers 40%. Wednesday and Wednesday night, partly cloudy. A 30% chance of rain showers. Highs in the mid-60s. Lows around 50. Thursday, mostly sunny. Highs in the mid-60s. Again, the forecast for central Minnesota, from St. Cloud to the northwest Twin Cities suburbs for today, mostly cloudy. Patchy fog in the morning. Highs in the upper 60s. Southeast winds up to 10 miles an hour. 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The current time is 4:15 a.m. Central Daylight Time. Now here is the hazardous weather outlook for portions of central and southern Minnesota and west central Wisconsin for today and tonight. No hazardous weather is expected at this time. And now the extended outlook for the period Saturday through Thursday. No hazardous weather is expected at this time. Spotter information statement. Skywarn spotter activation will not be needed. Now the forecast for central Minnesota, from St. Cloud to the northwest Twin Cities suburbs. Today, mostly cloudy. Patchy fog in the morning. Highs in the upper 60s. Southeast winds up to 10 miles an hour. Tonight, mostly cloudy. Lows in the mid-50s.
Southeast winds 5 to 10 miles an hour. Saturday, mostly cloudy. Chance of rain showers in the afternoon. Highs in the lower 60s. Southeast winds 10 to 15 miles an hour. Chance of showers 50%. Saturday night, rain showers likely in the evening, then chance of rain showers overnight. Lows in the mid-50s. Southeast winds 5 to 15 miles an hour. Chance of showers 70%. Sunday through Monday, mostly cloudy. Highs in the upper 60s. Lows in the mid-50s. Monday night, mostly cloudy. Chance of rain showers overnight. Lows in the upper 50s. Chance of showers 50%. Tuesday, rain showers likely. Highs in the mid-60s. Chance of showers 70%. Tuesday night, mostly cloudy. Chance of rain showers in the evening. Lows in the lower 50s. Chance of showers 40%. Wednesday and Wednesday night, partly cloudy. A 30% chance of rain showers. Highs in the mid-60s. Lows around 50. Thursday, mostly sunny. Highs in the mid-60s. Again, the forecast for central Minnesota, from St. Cloud to the northwest Twin Cities suburbs for today, mostly cloudy. Patchy fog in the morning. Highs in the upper 60s. Southeast winds up to 10 miles an hour. At 4 a.m., in Buffalo, it was cloudy. The temperature was 57 degrees, the dew point was 57, and the relative humidity was 100%. The wind was southeast at 5 miles an hour. The pressure was 30.27 inches and falling. In Maple Lake, it was cloudy. The temperature was 59 degrees, the dew point was 56, and the relative humidity was 88%. The wind was calm. The pressure was 30.28 inches and falling. Elsewhere across central Minnesota, temperatures were between 57 and 59 degrees. At Willmar, fog was reported. It was cloudy at the Twin Cities, St. Cloud, Anoka, and Crystal. At Princeton, Litchfield, and Little Falls, it was cloudy. Around the state, fog was reported, with a temperature of 50 at Duluth, and 58 at International Falls. It was cloudy, with a temperature of 57 at Rochester, 58 at Mankato, and 58 at Brainerd. Once again at 4 a.m., in Buffalo, it was 57 degrees under cloudy skies. And in Maple Lake, it was 59 degrees under cloudy skies. 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The St. Cloud, Minnesota Climate Summary for yesterday, September 24, 2026. Yesterday's high temperature of 62 degrees occurred at 3:16 p.m. The record high is 90 degrees, which was set in 1935. Yesterday's low temperature of 55 degrees occurred at 8:11 a.m. The record low is 24 degrees, which was set in 2000. 0.29 inches of precipitation fell yesterday. No snow fell yesterday. The normal high temperature for today is 67 degrees, and the normal low is 44. The record high for today is 86, which occurred in 1933, and the record low is 24, which occurred in 1947. Sunrise today is at 7:07 a.m., and sunset is at 7:08 p.m. The current time is 4:21 a.m. Central Daylight Time. Now here is the hazardous weather outlook for portions of central and southern Minnesota and west central Wisconsin for today and tonight. No hazardous weather is expected at this time. And now the extended outlook for the period Saturday through Thursday. No hazardous weather is expected at this time. Spotter information statement. Sky Warn spotter activation will not be needed.
Now the forecast for central Minnesota, from St. Cloud to the northwest Twin Cities suburbs. Today, mostly cloudy. Patchy fog in the morning. Highs in the upper 60s. Southeast winds up to 10 miles an hour. Tonight, mostly cloudy. Lows in the mid-50s. Southeast winds 5 to 10 miles an hour. Saturday, mostly cloudy. Chance of rain showers in the afternoon. Highs in the lower 60s. Southeast winds 10 to 15 miles an hour. Chance of showers 50%. Saturday night, rain showers likely in the evening, then chance of rain showers overnight. Lows in the mid-50s. Southeast winds 5 to 15 miles an hour. Chance of showers 70%. Sunday through Monday, mostly cloudy. Highs in the upper 60s. Lows in the mid-50s. Monday night, mostly cloudy. Chance of rain showers overnight. Lows in the upper 50s. Chance of showers 50%. Tuesday, rain showers likely. Highs in the mid-60s. Chance of showers 70%. Tuesday night, mostly cloudy. Chance of rain showers in the evening. Lows in the lower 50s. Chance of showers 40%. Wednesday and Wednesday night, partly cloudy. A 30% chance of rain showers. Highs in the mid-60s. Lows around 50. Thursday, mostly sunny. Highs in the mid-60s. Again, the forecast for central Minnesota, from St. Cloud to the northwest Twin Cities suburbs for today, mostly cloudy. Patchy fog in the morning. Highs in the upper 60s. Southeast winds up to 10 miles an hour. At 4 a.m., in Buffalo, it was cloudy. The temperature was 57 degrees, the dew point was 57, and the relative humidity was 100%. The wind was southeast at 5 miles an hour. The pressure was 30.27 inches and falling. In Maple Lake, it was cloudy. The temperature was 59 degrees, the dew point was 56, and the relative humidity was 88%. The wind was calm. The pressure was 30.28 inches and falling. Elsewhere across central Minnesota, temperatures were between 57 and 59 degrees. At Willmar, fog was reported. It was cloudy at the Twin Cities, St. Cloud, Anoka, and Crystal. At Princeton, Litchfield, and Little Falls, it was cloudy. Around the state, fog was reported, with a temperature of 50 at Duluth and 58 at International Falls. It was cloudy, with a temperature of 57 at Rochester, 58 at Mankato, and 58 at Brainerd. Once again at 4 a.m., in Buffalo, it was 57 degrees under cloudy skies. And in Maple Lake, it was 59 degrees under cloudy skies. 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The current time is 4:25 a.m. Central Daylight Time. Now here is the hazardous weather outlook for portions of central and southern Minnesota and west central Wisconsin. For today and tonight, no hazardous weather is expected at this time. And now the extended outlook for the period Saturday through Thursday. No hazardous weather is expected at this time. Spotter information statement, Skywarn spotter activation will not be needed. Now the forecast for central Minnesota, from St. Cloud to the northwest Twin Cities suburbs. Today, mostly cloudy. Patchy fog in the morning. Highs in the upper 60s. Southeast winds up to 10 miles an hour. Tonight, mostly cloudy. Lows in the mid-50s. Southeast winds 5 to 10 miles an hour. Saturday, mostly cloudy. Chance of rain showers in the afternoon. Highs in the lower 60s.
Southeast winds 10 to 15 miles an hour. Chance of showers 50%. Saturday night, rain showers likely in the evening, then chance of rain showers overnight. Lows in the mid-50s. Southeast winds 5 to 15 miles an hour. Chance of showers 70%. Sunday through Monday, mostly cloudy. Highs in the upper 60s. Lows in the mid-50s. Monday night, mostly cloudy. Chance of rain showers overnight. Lows in the upper 50s. Chance of showers 50%. Tuesday, rain showers likely. Highs in the mid-60s. Chance of showers 70%. Tuesday night, mostly cloudy. Chance of rain showers in the evening. Lows in the lower 50s. Chance of showers 40%. Wednesday and Wednesday night, partly cloudy. A 30% chance of rain showers. Highs in the mid-60s. Lows around 50. Thursday, mostly sunny. Highs in the mid-60s. Again, the forecast for central Minnesota, from St. Cloud to the northwest Twin Cities suburbs for today, mostly cloudy. Patchy fog in the morning. Highs in the upper 60s. Southeast winds up to 10 miles an hour. At 4 a.m., in Buffalo, it was cloudy. The temperature was 57 degrees, the dew point was 57, and the relative humidity was 100%. The wind was southeast at 5 miles an hour. The pressure was 30.27 inches and falling. In Maple Lake, it was cloudy. The temperature was 59 degrees, the dew point was 56, and the relative humidity was 88%. The wind was calm. Pressure was 30.28 inches and falling. Elsewhere across central Minnesota, temperatures were between 57 and 59 degrees. At Willmar, fog was reported. It was cloudy at the Twin Cities, St. Cloud, Anoka, and Crystal. At Princeton, Litchfield, and Little Falls, it was cloudy. Around the state, fog was reported, with a temperature of 50 at Duluth, and 58 at International Falls. It was cloudy, with a temperature of 57 at Rochester, 58 at Mankato, and 58 at Brainerd. Once again at 4 a.m., in Buffalo, it was 57 degrees under cloudy skies. And in Maple Lake, it was 59 degrees under cloudy skies. 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The current time is 4:29 a.m. Central Daylight Time. Now here is the hazardous weather outlook for portions of central and southern Minnesota and west central Wisconsin for today and tonight. No hazardous weather is expected at this time. And now the extended outlook for the period Saturday through Thursday. No hazardous weather is expected at this time. Spotter information statement. Skywarn spotter activation will not be needed. The St. Cloud, Minnesota climate summary for yesterday, September 24, 2026. Yesterday's high temperature of 62 degrees occurred at 3:16 p.m. The record high is 90 degrees, which was set in 1935. Yesterday's low temperature of 55 degrees occurred at 8:11 a.m. The record low is 24 degrees, which was set in 2000. 0.29 inches of precipitation fell yesterday. No snow fell yesterday. The normal high temperature for today is 67 degrees, and the normal low is 44. The record high for today is 86, which occurred in 1933, and the record low is 24, which occurred in 1947. Sunrise today is at 7:07 a.m., and sunset is at 7:08 p.m. Now the forecast for central Minnesota. From St. Cloud to the northwest Twin Cities suburbs. Today, mostly cloudy. Patchy fog in the morning. Highs in the upper 60s.
Southeast winds up to 10 miles an hour. Tonight, mostly cloudy. Lows in the mid-50s. Southeast winds 5 to 10 miles an hour. Saturday, mostly cloudy. Chance of rain showers in the afternoon. Highs in the lower 60s. Southeast winds 10 to 15 miles an hour. Chance of showers 50%. Saturday night, rain showers likely in the evening, then chance of rain showers overnight. Lows in the mid-50s. Southeast winds 5 to 15 miles an hour. Chance of showers 70%. Sunday through Monday, mostly cloudy. Highs in the upper 60s. Lows in the mid-50s. Monday night, mostly cloudy. Chance of rain showers overnight. Lows in the upper 50s. Chance of showers 50%. Tuesday, rain showers likely. Highs in the mid-60s. Chance of showers 70%. Tuesday night, mostly cloudy. Chance of rain showers in the evening. Lows in the lower 50s. Chance of showers 40%. Wednesday and Wednesday night, partly cloudy. A 30% chance of rain showers. Highs in the mid-60s. Lows around 50. Thursday, mostly sunny. Highs in the mid-60s. Again, the forecast for central Minnesota, from St. Cloud to the northwest Twin Cities suburbs for today, mostly cloudy. Patchy fog in the morning. Patchy fog in the morning. Highs in the upper 60s. Southeast winds up to 10 miles an hour. At 4 a.m. in Buffalo, it was cloudy. The temperature was 57 degrees, the dew point was 57, and the relative humidity was 100%. The wind was southeast at 5 miles an hour. The pressure was 30.27 inches and falling. In Maple Lake, it was cloudy. The temperature was 59 degrees, the dew point was 56, and the relative humidity was 88%. The wind was calm. The pressure was 30.28 inches and falling. Elsewhere across central Minnesota, temperatures were between 57 and 59 degrees. At Willmar, fog was reported. It was cloudy at the Twin Cities, St. Cloud, Anoka, and Crystal. At Princeton, Litchfield, and Little Falls, it was cloudy. Around the state, fog was reported, with a temperature of 50 at Duluth, and 58 at International Falls. It was cloudy, with a temperature of 57 at Rochester, 58 at Mankato, and 58 at Brainerd. Once again at 4 a.m., in Buffalo, it was 57 degrees under cloudy skies. And in Maple Lake, it was 59 degrees under cloudy skies. 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The current time is 4:35 a.m. Central Daylight Time. Now here is the hazardous weather outlook for portions of central and southern Minnesota and west central Wisconsin for today and tonight. No hazardous weather is expected at this time. And now the extended outlook for the period Saturday through Thursday. No hazardous weather is expected at this time. Spotter information statement. Skywarn spotter activation will not be needed. Now the forecast for central Minnesota, from St. Cloud to the northwest Twin Cities suburbs. Today, mostly cloudy. Patchy fog in the morning. Highs in the upper 60s. Southeast winds up to 10 miles an hour. Tonight, mostly cloudy. Lows in the mid-50s. Southeast winds 5 to 10 miles an hour. Saturday, mostly cloudy. Chance of rain showers in the afternoon. Highs in the lower 60s. Southeast winds 10 to 15 miles an hour. Chance of showers 50%. Saturday night, rain showers likely in the evening,
then chance of rain showers overnight. Lows in the mid-50s. Southeast winds 5 to 15 miles an hour.

chance of showers 70%. Sunday through Monday, mostly cloudy. Highs in the upper 60s. Lows in the mid 50s. Monday night, mostly cloudy. Chance of rain showers overnight. Lows in the upper 50s. Chance of showers 50%. Tuesday, rain showers likely. Highs in the mid 60s. Chance of showers 70%. Tuesday night, mostly cloudy. Chance of rain showers in the evening. Lows in the lower 50s. Chance of showers 40%. Wednesday and Wednesday night, partly cloudy. A 30% chance of rain showers. Highs in the mid 60s. Lows around 50. Thursday, mostly sunny. Highs in the mid 60s. Again, the forecast for central Minnesota, from St. Cloud to the northwest Twin Cities suburbs for today, mostly cloudy. Patchy fog in the morning. Highs in the upper 60s. Southeast winds up to 10 miles an hour. At 4 a.m., in Buffalo, it was cloudy. The temperature was 57 degrees, the dew point was 57, and the relative humidity was 100%. The wind was southeast at 5 miles an hour. The pressure was 30.27 inches and falling. In Maple Lake, it was cloudy. The temperature was 59 degrees, the dew point was 56, and the relative humidity was 88%. The wind was calm. The pressure was 30.28 inches and falling. Elsewhere across central Minnesota, temperatures were between 57 and 59 degrees. At Willmar, fog was reported. It was cloudy at the Twin Cities, St. Cloud, Anoka, and Crystal. At Princeton, Litchfield, and Little Falls, it was cloudy. Around the state, fog was reported, with a temperature of 50 at Duluth, and 58 at International Falls. It was cloudy, with a temperature of 57 at Rochester, 58 at Mankato, and 58 at Brainerd. Once again at 4 a.m., in Buffalo, it was 57 degrees under cloudy skies. And in Maple Lake, it was 59 degrees under cloudy skies. 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The current time is 4:39 a.m. Central Daylight Time. Now here is the hazardous weather outlook for portions of central and southern Minnesota and west central Wisconsin for today and tonight. No hazardous weather is expected at this time. And now the extended outlook for the period Saturday through Thursday. No hazardous weather is expected at this time. Spotter information statement, Skywarn spotter activation will not be needed. The St. Cloud, Minnesota climate summary for yesterday, September 24, 2026. Yesterday's high temperature of 62 degrees occurred at 3:16 p.m. The record high is 90 degrees, which was set in 1935. Yesterday's low temperature of 55 degrees occurred at 8:11 a.m. The record low is 24 degrees, which was set in 2000. 0.29 inches of precipitation fell yesterday. No snow fell yesterday. The normal high temperature for today is 67 degrees, and the normal low is 44. The record high for today is 86, which occurred in 1933, and the record low is 24, which occurred in 1947. Sunrise today is at 7:07 a.m., and sunset is at 7:08 p.m. Now the forecast for central Minnesota. From St. Cloud to the northwest Twin Cities suburbs. Today, mostly cloudy. Patchy fog in the morning. Highs in the upper 60s. Southeast winds up to 10 miles an hour. Tonight, mostly cloudy. Lows in the mid 50s. Southeast winds 5 to 10 miles an hour. Saturday, mostly cloudy. Chance of rain showers in the afternoon.

Highs in the mid-60s. Chance of showers 70%. Tuesday night, mostly cloudy. Chance of rain showers in the evening. Lows in the lower 50s. Chance of showers 40%. Wednesday and Wednesday night, partly cloudy. A 30% chance of rain showers. Highs in the mid-60s. Lows around 50. Thursday, mostly sunny. Highs in the mid-60s. Again, the forecast for central Minnesota, from St. Cloud to the northwest Twin Cities suburbs for today, mostly cloudy. Patchy fog in the morning. Highs in the upper 60s. Southeast winds up to 10 miles an hour. At 4 a.m., in Buffalo, it was cloudy. The temperature was 57 degrees, the dew point was 57, and the relative humidity was 100%. The wind was southeast at 5 miles an hour. The pressure was 30.27 inches and falling. In Maple Lake, it was cloudy. The temperature was 59 degrees, the dew point was 56, and the relative humidity was 88%. The wind was calm. The pressure was 30.28 inches and falling. Elsewhere across central Minnesota, temperatures were between 57 and 59 degrees. At Willmar, fog was reported. It was cloudy at the Twin Cities, St. Cloud, Anoka, and Crystal. At Princeton, Litchfield, and Little Falls, it was cloudy. Around the state, fog was reported, with a temperature of 50 at Duluth, and 58 at International Falls. It was cloudy, with a temperature of 57 at Rochester, 58 at Mankato, and 58 at Brainerd. Once again at 4 a.m., in Buffalo, it was 57 degrees under cloudy skies. And in Maple Lake, it was 59 degrees under cloudy skies. 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The current time is 4:44 a.m. Central Daylight Time. Now here is the hazardous weather outlook for portions of central and southern Minnesota and west central Wisconsin for today and tonight. No hazardous weather is expected at this time. And now the extended outlook for the period Saturday through Thursday. No hazardous weather is expected at this time. Spotter information statement, Skywarn spotter activation will not be needed. Now the forecast for central Minnesota, from St. Cloud to the northwest Twin Cities suburbs. Today, mostly cloudy. Patchy fog in the morning. Highs in the upper 60s. Southeast winds up to 10 miles an hour. Tonight, mostly cloudy. Lows in the mid-50s. Southeast winds 5 to 10 miles an hour. Saturday, mostly cloudy. Chance of rain showers in the afternoon. Highs in the lower 60s. Southeast winds 10 to 15 miles an hour. Chance of showers 50%. Saturday night, rain showers likely in the evening, then chance of rain showers overnight. Lows in the mid-50s. Southeast winds 5 to 15 miles an hour. Chance of showers 70%. Sunday through Monday, mostly cloudy. Highs in the upper 60s. Lows in the mid-50s. Monday night, mostly cloudy. Chance of rain showers overnight. Lows in the upper 50s. Chance of showers 50%. Tuesday, rain showers likely. Highs in the mid-60s. Chance of showers 70%. Tuesday night, mostly cloudy. Chance of rain showers in the evening. Lows in the lower 50s. Chance of showers 40%. Wednesday and Wednesday night, partly cloudy. A 30% chance of rain showers. Highs in the mid-60s. Lows around 50. Thursday, mostly sunny. Highs in the mid-60s. Again, the forecast for central Minnesota.

from St. Cloud to the northwest Twin Cities suburbs for today, mostly cloudy. Patchy fog in the morning. Highs in the upper 60s. Southeast winds up to 10 miles an hour. At 4 a.m., in Buffalo, it was cloudy. The temperature was 57 degrees, the dew point was 57, and the relative humidity was 100%. The wind was southeast at 5 miles an hour. The pressure was 30.27 inches and falling. In Maple Lake, it was cloudy. The temperature was 59 degrees, the dew point was 56, and the relative humidity was 88%. The wind was calm. The pressure was 30.28 inches and falling. Elsewhere across central Minnesota, temperatures were between 57 and 59 degrees. At Willmar, fog was reported. It was cloudy at the Twin Cities, St. Cloud, Anoka, and Crystal. At Princeton, Litchfield, and Little Falls, it was cloudy. Around the state, fog was reported, with a temperature of 50 at Duluth, and 58 at International Falls. It was cloudy, with a temperature of 57 at Rochester, 58 at Mankato, and 58 at Brainerd. Once again at 4 a.m., in Buffalo, it was 57 degrees under cloudy skies. And in Maple Lake, it was 59 degrees under cloudy skies. 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The current time is 4:49 a.m. Central Daylight Time. Now here is the hazardous weather outlook for portions of central and southern Minnesota and west central Wisconsin for today and tonight. No hazardous weather is expected at this time. And now the extended outlook for the period Saturday through Thursday. No hazardous weather is expected at this time. Spotter information statement. Skywarn spotter activation will not be needed. Now the forecast for central Minnesota, from St. Cloud to the northwest Twin Cities suburbs. Today, mostly cloudy. Patchy fog in the morning. Highs in the upper 60s. Southeast winds up to 10 miles an hour. Tonight, mostly cloudy. Lows in the mid-50s. Southeast winds 5 to 10 miles an hour. Saturday, mostly cloudy. Chance of rain showers in the afternoon. Highs in the lower 60s. Southeast winds 10 to 15 miles an hour. Chance of showers 50%. Saturday night, rain showers likely in the evening, then chance of rain showers overnight. Lows in the mid-50s. Southeast winds 5 to 15 miles an hour. Chance of showers 70%. Sunday through Monday, mostly cloudy. Highs in the upper 60s. Lows in the mid-50s. Monday night, mostly cloudy. Chance of rain showers overnight. Lows in the upper 50s. Chance of showers 50%. Tuesday, rain showers likely. Highs in the mid-60s. Chance of showers 70%. Tuesday night, mostly cloudy. Chance of rain showers in the evening. Lows in the lower 50s. Chance of showers 40%. Wednesday and Wednesday night, partly cloudy. A 30% chance of rain showers. Highs in the mid-60s. Lows around 50. Thursday, mostly sunny. Highs in the mid-60s. Again, the forecast for central Minnesota, from St. Cloud to the northwest Twin Cities suburbs for today, mostly cloudy. Patchy fog in the morning. Highs in the upper 60s. Southeast winds up to 10 miles an hour. The St. Cloud, Minnesota climate summary for yesterday, September 24, 2026. Yesterday's high temperature of 62 degrees occurred at 3:16 p.m. The record high is 90 degrees, which was set in 1935.
Yesterday's low temperature of 55 degrees occurred at 8:11 a.m. The record low is 24 degrees, which was set in 2000. 0.29 inches of precipitation fell yesterday. No snow fell yesterday. The normal high temperature for today is 67 degrees, and the normal low is 44. The record high for today is 86, which occurred in 1933, and the record low is 24, which occurred in 1947. Sunrise today is at 7:07 a.m. and sunset is at 7:08 p.m. At 4 a.m., in Buffalo, it was cloudy. The temperature was 57 degrees, the dew point was 57, and the relative humidity was 100%. The wind was southeast at 5 miles an hour. The pressure was 30.27 inches and falling. In Maple Lake, it was cloudy. The temperature was 59 degrees, the dew point was 56, and the relative humidity was 88%. The wind was calm. The pressure was 30.28 inches and falling. Elsewhere across central Minnesota, temperatures were between 57 and 59 degrees. At Willmar, fog was reported. It was cloudy at the Twin Cities, St. Cloud, Anoka, and Crystal. At Princeton, Litchfield, and Little Falls, it was cloudy. Around the state, fog was reported, with a temperature of 50 at Duluth, and 58 at International Falls. It was cloudy, with a temperature of 57 at Rochester, 58 at Mankato, and 58 at Brainerd. Once again at 4 a.m., in Buffalo, it was 57 degrees under cloudy skies. And in Maple Lake, it was 59 degrees under cloudy skies. 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The current time is 4:54 a.m. Central Daylight Time. Now here is the hazardous weather outlook for portions of central and southern Minnesota and west central Wisconsin for today and tonight. No hazardous weather is expected at this time. And now the extended outlook for the period Saturday through Thursday. No hazardous weather is expected at this time. Spotter information statement, Skywarn spotter activation will not be needed. Now the forecast for central Minnesota, from St. Cloud to the northwest Twin Cities suburbs. Today, mostly cloudy. Patchy fog in the morning. Highs in the upper 60s. Southeast winds up to 10 miles an hour. Tonight, mostly cloudy. Lows in the mid-50s. Southeast winds 5 to 10 miles an hour. Saturday, mostly cloudy. Chance of rain showers in the afternoon. Highs in the lower 60s. Southeast winds 10 to 15 miles an hour. Chance of showers 50%. Saturday night, rain showers likely in the evening, then chance of rain showers overnight. Lows in the mid-50s. Southeast winds 5 to 15 miles an hour. Chance of showers 70%. Sunday through Monday, mostly cloudy. Highs in the upper 60s. Lows in the mid-50s. Monday night, mostly cloudy. Chance of rain showers overnight. Lows in the upper 50s. Chance of showers 50%. Tuesday, rain showers likely. Highs in the mid-60s. Chance of showers 70%. Tuesday night, mostly cloudy. Chance of rain showers in the evening. Lows in the lower 50s. Chance of showers 40%. Wednesday and Wednesday night, partly cloudy. A 30% chance of rain showers. Highs in the mid-60s. Lows around 50. Thursday, mostly sunny. Highs in the mid-60s. Again, the forecast for central Minnesota, from St. Cloud to the northwest Twin Cities suburbs for today, mostly cloudy. Patchy fog in the morning. Highs in the upper 60s.
southeast winds up to 10 miles an hour. At 4 a.m., in Buffalo, it was cloudy. The temperature was 57 degrees, the dew point was 57, and the relative humidity was 100%. The wind was southeast at 5 miles an hour. The pressure was 30.27 inches and falling. In Maple Lake, it was cloudy. The temperature was 59 degrees, the dew point was 56, and the relative humidity was 88%. The wind was calm. The pressure was 30.28 inches and falling. Elsewhere across central Minnesota, temperatures were between 57 and 59 degrees. At Willmar, fog was reported. It was cloudy at the Twin Cities, St. Cloud, Anoka, and Crystal. At Princeton, Litchfield, and Little Falls, it was cloudy. Around the state, fog was reported, with a temperature of 50 at Duluth, and 58 at International Falls. It was cloudy, with a temperature of 57 at Rochester, 58 at Mankato, and 58 at Brainerd. Once again at 4 a.m., in Buffalo, it was 57 degrees under cloudy skies. And in Maple Lake, it was 59 degrees under cloudy skies. 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The current time is 4:59 a.m. Central Daylight Time. Now here is the hazardous weather outlook for portions of central and southern Minnesota and west central Wisconsin for today and tonight. No hazardous weather is expected at this time. And now the extended outlook for the period Saturday through Thursday. No hazardous weather is expected at this time. Spotter information statement. Skywarn spotter activation will not be needed. Now the forecast for central Minnesota, from St. Cloud to the northwest Twin Cities suburbs. Today, mostly cloudy. Patchy fog in the morning. Highs in the upper 60s. Southeast winds up to 10 miles an hour. Tonight, mostly cloudy. Lows in the mid-50s. Southeast winds 5 to 10 miles an hour. Saturday, mostly cloudy. Chance of rain showers in the afternoon. Highs in the lower 60s. Southeast winds 10 to 15 miles an hour. Chance of showers 50%. Saturday night, rain showers likely in the evening, then chance of rain showers overnight. Lows in the mid-50s. Southeast winds 5 to 15 miles an hour. Chance of showers 70%. Sunday through Monday, mostly cloudy. Highs in the upper 60s. Lows in the mid-50s. Monday night, mostly cloudy. Chance of rain showers overnight. Lows in the upper 50s. Chance of showers 50%. Tuesday, rain showers likely. Highs in the mid-60s. Chance of showers 70%. Tuesday night, mostly cloudy. Chance of rain showers in the evening. Lows in the lower 50s. Chance of showers 40%. Wednesday and Wednesday night, partly cloudy. A 30% chance of rain showers. Highs in the mid-60s. Lows around 50. Thursday, mostly sunny. Highs in the mid-60s. Again, the forecast for central Minnesota, from St. Cloud to the northwest Twin Cities suburbs for today, mostly cloudy. Patchy fog in the morning. Highs in the upper 60s. Southeast winds up to 10 miles an hour. The St. Cloud, Minnesota climate summary for yesterday, September 24, 2026. Yesterday's high temperature of 62 degrees occurred at 3:16 p.m. The record high is 90 degrees, which was set in 1935. Yesterday's low temperature of 55 degrees occurred at 8:11 a.m. The record low is 24 degrees, which was set in 2000. 0.29 inches of precipitation fell yesterday.
No snow fell yesterday. The normal high temperature for today is 67 degrees, and the normal low is 44. The record high for today is 86, which occurred in 1933, and the record low is 24, which occurred in 1947. Sunrise today is at 7:07 a.m. and sunset is at 7:08 p.m. This is weather radio station WMG676 Clearwater, broadcasting on a frequency of 162.50 MHz. 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The current time is 5:03 a.m. Central Daylight Time. Now here is the hazardous weather outlook for portions of central and southern Minnesota and west central Wisconsin for today and tonight. No hazardous weather is expected at this time. And now the extended outlook for the period Saturday through Thursday. No hazardous weather is expected at this time. Spotter information statement, Skywarn spotter activation will not be needed. Now the forecast for central Minnesota, from St. Cloud to the northwest Twin Cities suburbs. Today, mostly cloudy. Patchy fog in the morning. Highs in the upper 60s. Southeast winds up to 10 miles an hour. Tonight, mostly cloudy. Lows in the mid-50s. Southeast winds 5 to 10 miles an hour. Saturday, mostly cloudy. Chance of rain showers in the afternoon. Highs in the lower 60s. Southeast winds 10 to 15 miles an hour. Chance of showers 50%. Saturday night, rain showers likely in the evening, then chance of rain showers overnight. Lows in the mid-50s. Southeast winds 5 to 15 miles an hour. Chance of showers 70%. Sunday through Monday, mostly cloudy. Highs in the upper 60s. Lows in the mid-50s. Monday night, mostly cloudy. Chance of rain showers overnight. Lows in the upper 50s. Chance of showers 50%. Tuesday, rain showers likely. Highs in the mid-60s. Chance of showers 70%. Tuesday night, mostly cloudy. Chance of rain showers in the evening. Lows in the lower 50s. Chance of showers 40%. Wednesday and Wednesday night, partly cloudy. A 30% chance of rain showers. Highs in the mid-60s. Lows around 50. Thursday, mostly sunny. Highs in the mid-60s. Again, the forecast for central Minnesota, from St. Cloud to the northwest Twin Cities suburbs for today, mostly cloudy. Patchy fog in the morning. Highs in the upper 60s. Southeast winds up to 10 miles an hour. 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The current time is 5:06 a.m. Central Daylight Time. Now here is the hazardous weather outlook for portions of central and southern Minnesota and west central Wisconsin for today and tonight. No hazardous weather is expected at this time. And now the extended outlook for the period Saturday through Thursday. No hazardous weather is expected at this time. Spotter information statement, Skywarn spotter activation will not be needed. Now the forecast for central Minnesota, from St. Cloud to the northwest Twin Cities suburbs. Today, mostly cloudy. Patchy fog in the morning. Highs in the upper 60s. Southeast winds up to 10 miles an hour. Tonight, mostly cloudy. Lows in the mid-50s. Southeast winds 5 to 10 miles an hour. Saturday, mostly cloudy. Chance of rain showers in the afternoon. Highs in the lower 60s. Southeast winds 10 to 15 miles an hour.
chance of showers 50%. Saturday night, rain showers likely in the evening, then chance of rain showers overnight. Lows in the mid-50s. Southeast winds 5 to 15 miles an hour. Chance of showers 70%. Sunday through Monday, mostly cloudy. Highs in the upper 60s. Lows in the mid-50s. Monday night, mostly cloudy. Chance of rain showers overnight. Lows in the upper 50s. Chance of showers 50%. Tuesday, rain showers likely. Highs in the mid-60s. Chance of showers 70%. Tuesday night, mostly cloudy. Chance of rain showers in the evening. Lows in the lower 50s. Chance of showers 40%. Wednesday and Wednesday night, partly cloudy. A 30% chance of rain showers. Highs in the mid-60s. Lows around 50. Thursday, mostly sunny. Highs in the mid-60s. Again, the forecast for central Minnesota, from St. Cloud to the northwest Twin Cities suburbs for today, mostly cloudy. Patchy fog in the morning. Highs in the upper 60s. Southeast winds up to 10 miles an hour. 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The current time is 5:09 a.m. Central Daylight Time. Now here is the hazardous weather outlook for portions of central and southern Minnesota and west central Wisconsin for today and tonight. No hazardous weather is expected at this time. And now the extended outlook for the period Saturday through Thursday. No hazardous weather is expected at this time. Spotter information statement. Skywarn spotter activation will not be needed. Now the forecast for central Minnesota, from St. Cloud to the northwest Twin Cities suburbs. Today, mostly cloudy. Patchy fog in the morning. Highs in the upper 60s. Southeast winds up to 10 miles an hour. Tonight, mostly cloudy. Lows in the mid-50s. Southeast winds 5 to 10 miles an hour. Saturday, mostly cloudy. Chance of rain showers in the afternoon. Highs in the lower 60s. Southeast winds 10 to 15 miles an hour. Chance of showers 50%. Saturday night, rain showers likely in the evening, then chance of rain showers overnight. Lows in the mid-50s. Southeast winds 5 to 15 miles an hour. Chance of showers 70%. Sunday through Monday, mostly cloudy. Highs in the upper 60s. Lows in the mid-50s. Monday night, mostly cloudy. Chance of rain showers overnight. Lows in the upper 50s. Chance of showers 50%. Tuesday, rain showers likely. Highs in the mid-60s. Chance of showers 70%. Tuesday night, mostly cloudy. Chance of rain showers in the evening. Lows in the lower 50s. Chance of showers 40%. Wednesday and Wednesday night, partly cloudy. A 30% chance of rain showers. Highs in the mid-60s. Lows around 50. Thursday, mostly sunny. Highs in the mid-60s. Again, the forecast for central Minnesota, from St. Cloud to the northwest Twin Cities suburbs for today, mostly cloudy. Patchy fog in the morning. Highs in the upper 60s. Southeast winds up to 10 miles an hour. The St. Cloud, Minnesota climate summary for yesterday, September 24, 2026. Yesterday's high temperature of 62 degrees occurred at 3:16 p.m. The record high is 90 degrees, which was set in 1935. Yesterday's low temperature of 55 degrees occurred at 8:11 a.m. The record low is 24 degrees, which was set in 2000.
0.29 inches of precipitation fell yesterday. No snow fell yesterday. The normal high temperature for today is 67 degrees, and the normal low is 44. The record high for today is 86, which occurred in 1933, and the record low is 24, which occurred in 1947. Sunrise today is at 7:07 a.m. and sunset is at 7:08 p.m. This is Weather Radio Station WNG676 Clearwater, broadcasting on a frequency of 162.50 MHz. 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The current time is 5:13 a.m. Central Daylight Time. Now here is the hazardous weather outlook for portions of central and southern Minnesota and west central Wisconsin. For today and tonight, no hazardous weather is expected at this time. And now the extended outlook for the period Saturday through Thursday. No hazardous weather is expected at this time. Spotter information statement. Skywarn spotter activation will not be needed. Now the forecast for central Minnesota, from St. Cloud to the northwest Twin Cities suburbs. Today, mostly cloudy. Patchy fog in the morning. Highs in the upper 60s. Southeast winds up to 10 miles an hour. Tonight, mostly cloudy. Lows in the mid 50s. Southeast winds 5 to 10 miles an hour. Saturday, mostly cloudy. Chance of rain showers in the afternoon. Highs in the lower 60s. Southeast winds 10 to 15 miles an hour. Chance of showers 50%. Saturday night, rain showers likely in the evening, then chance of rain showers overnight. Lows in the mid-50s. Southeast winds 5 to 15 miles an hour. Chance of showers 70%. Sunday through Monday, mostly cloudy. Highs in the upper 60s. Lows in the mid-50s. Monday night, mostly cloudy. Chance of rain showers overnight. Lows in the upper 50s. Chance of showers 50%. Tuesday, rain showers likely. Highs in the mid-60s. Chance of showers 70%. Tuesday night, mostly cloudy. Chance of rain showers in the evening. Lows in the lower 50s. Chance of showers 40%. Wednesday and Wednesday night, partly cloudy. A 30% chance of rain showers. Highs in the mid-60s. Lows around 50. Thursday, mostly sunny. Highs in the mid-60s. Again, the forecast for central Minnesota, from St. Cloud to the northwest Twin Cities suburbs for today, mostly cloudy. Patchy fog in the morning. Highs in the upper 60s. Southeast winds up to 10 miles an hour. At 5 a.m., in Buffalo, it was cloudy. The temperature was 57 degrees. The dew point was 57, and the relative humidity was 100%. The wind was southeast at 6 miles an hour. The pressure was 30.27 inches and steady. In Maple Lake, it was cloudy. The temperature was 59 degrees, the dew point was 56, and the relative humidity was 87%. The wind was calm. The pressure was 30.28 inches and steady. Elsewhere across central Minnesota, temperatures were between 57 and 59 degrees. At Willmar, fog was reported. It was cloudy at the Twin Cities, St. Cloud, Anoka, and Crystal. At Princeton, Litchfield, and Little Falls, it was cloudy. Around the state, fog was reported, with a temperature of 57 at Rochester, 49 at Duluth, and 58 at International Falls. It was cloudy, with a temperature of 58 at Mankato, and 58 at Brainerd. Once again at 5 a.m., in Buffalo, it was 57 degrees under cloudy skies. And in Maple Lake, it was 59 degrees under cloudy skies. 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
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The current time is 5:17 a.m. Central Daylight Time. Now here is the hazardous weather outlook for portions of central and southern Minnesota and west central Wisconsin. For today and tonight, no hazardous weather is expected at this time. And now the extended outlook for the period Saturday through Thursday. No hazardous weather is expected at this time. Spotter information statement. Skywarn spotter activation will not be needed. Now the forecast for central Minnesota, from St. Cloud to the northwest Twin Cities suburbs. Today, mostly cloudy. Patchy fog in the morning. Highs in the upper 60s. Southeast winds up to 10 miles an hour. Tonight, mostly cloudy. Lows in the mid-50s. Southeast winds 5 to 10 miles an hour. Saturday, mostly cloudy. Chance of rain showers in the afternoon. Highs in the lower 60s. Southeast winds 10 to 15 miles an hour. Chance of showers 50%. Saturday night, rain showers likely in the evening, then chance of rain showers overnight. Lows in the mid-50s. Southeast winds 5 to 15 miles an hour. Chance of showers 70%. Sunday through Monday, mostly cloudy. Highs in the upper 60s. Lows in the mid-50s. Monday night, mostly cloudy. Chance of rain showers overnight. Lows in the upper 50s. Chance of showers 50%. Tuesday, rain showers likely. Highs in the mid-60s. Chance of showers 70%. Tuesday night, mostly cloudy. Chance of rain showers in the evening. Lows in the lower 50s. Chance of showers 40%. Wednesday and Wednesday night, partly cloudy. A 30% chance of rain showers. Highs in the mid-60s. Lows around 50. Thursday, mostly sunny. Highs in the mid-60s. Again, the forecast for central Minnesota, from St. Cloud to the northwest Twin Cities suburbs for today, mostly cloudy. Patchy fog in the morning. Highs in the upper 60s. Southeast winds up to 10 miles an hour. The St. Cloud, Minnesota climate summary for yesterday, September 24, 2026. Yesterday's high temperature of 62 degrees occurred at 3:16 p.m. The record high is 90 degrees, which was set in 1935. Yesterday's low temperature of 55 degrees occurred at 8:11 a.m. The record low is 24 degrees, which was set in 2000. 0.29 inches of precipitation fell yesterday. No snow fell yesterday. The normal high temperature for today is 67 degrees, and the normal low is 44. The record high for today is 86, which occurred in 1933, and the record low is 24, which occurred in 1947. Sunrise today is at 7:07 a.m., and sunset is at 7:08 p.m. At 5 a.m., in Buffalo, it was cloudy. The temperature was 57 degrees. The dew point was 57, and the relative humidity was 100%. The wind was southeast at 6 miles an hour. The pressure was 30.27 inches and steady. In Maple Lake, it was cloudy. The temperature was 59 degrees, the dew point was 56, and the relative humidity was 87%. The wind was calm. The pressure was 30.28 inches and steady. Elsewhere across central Minnesota, temperatures were between 57 and 59 degrees. At Willmar, fog was reported. It was cloudy at the Twin Cities, St. Cloud, Anoka, and Crystal. At Princeton, Litchfield, and Little Falls, it was cloudy. Around the state, fog was reported, with a temperature of 57 at Rochester, 49 at Duluth, and 58 at International Falls.
It was cloudy, with a temperature of 58 at Mankato and 58 at Brainerd. Once again at 5 a.m., in Buffalo, it was 57 degrees under cloudy skies. And in Maple Lake, it was 59 degrees under cloudy skies. 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The current time is 5:23 a.m. Central Daylight Time. Now here is the hazardous weather outlook for portions of central and southern Minnesota and west central Wisconsin for today and tonight. No hazardous weather is expected at this time. And now the extended outlook for the period Saturday through Thursday. No hazardous weather is expected at this time. Spotter information statement, Skywarn spotter activation will not be needed. Now the forecast for central Minnesota, from St. Cloud to the northwest Twin Cities suburbs. Today, mostly cloudy. Patchy fog in the morning. Highs in the upper 60s. Southeast winds up to 10 miles an hour. Tonight, mostly cloudy. Lows in the mid-50s. Southeast winds 5 to 10 miles an hour. Saturday, mostly cloudy. Chance of rain showers in the afternoon. Highs in the lower 60s. Southeast winds 10 to 15 miles an hour. Chance of showers 50%. Saturday night, rain showers likely in the evening, then chance of rain showers overnight. Lows in the mid-50s. Southeast winds 5 to 15 miles an hour. Chance of showers 70%. Sunday through Monday, mostly cloudy. Highs in the upper 60s. Lows in the mid-50s. Monday night, mostly cloudy. Chance of rain showers overnight. Lows in the upper 50s. Chance of showers 50%. Tuesday, rain showers likely. Highs in the mid-60s. Chance of showers 70%. Tuesday night, mostly cloudy. Chance of rain showers in the evening. Lows in the lower 50s. Chance of showers 40%. Wednesday and Wednesday night, partly cloudy. A 30% chance of rain showers. Highs in the mid-60s. Lows around 50. Thursday, mostly sunny. Highs in the mid-60s. Again, the forecast for central Minnesota, from St. Cloud to the northwest Twin Cities suburbs for today, mostly cloudy. Patchy fog in the morning. Highs in the upper 60s. Southeast winds up to 10 miles an hour. At 5 a.m., in Buffalo, it was cloudy. The temperature was 57 degrees, the dew point was 57, and the relative humidity was 100%. The wind was southeast at 6 miles an hour. The pressure was 30.27 inches and steady. In Maple Lake, it was cloudy. The temperature was 59 degrees, the dew point was 56, and the relative humidity was 87%. The wind was calm. The pressure was 30.28 inches and steady. Elsewhere across central Minnesota, temperatures were between 57 and 59 degrees. At Willmar, fog was reported. It was cloudy at the Twin Cities, St. Cloud, Anoka, and Crystal. At Princeton, Litchfield, and Little Falls, it was cloudy. Around the state, fog was reported, with a temperature of 57 at Rochester, 49 at Duluth, and 58 at International Falls. It was cloudy, with a temperature of 58 at Mankato, and 58 at Brainerd. Once again at 5 a.m., in Buffalo, it was 57 degrees under cloudy skies. And in Maple Lake, it was 59 degrees under cloudy skies. 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
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The current time is 5:27 a.m. Central Daylight Time. Now here is the hazardous weather outlook for portions of central and southern Minnesota and west central Wisconsin for today and tonight. No hazardous weather is expected at this time. And now the extended outlook for the period Saturday through Thursday. No hazardous weather is expected at this time. Spotter information statement. Skywarn spotter activation will not be needed. Now the forecast for central Minnesota, from St. Cloud to the northwest Twin Cities suburbs. Today, mostly cloudy. Patchy fog in the morning. Highs in the upper 60s. Southeast winds up to 10 miles an hour. Tonight, mostly cloudy. Lows in the mid-50s. Southeast winds 5 to 10 miles an hour. Saturday, mostly cloudy. Chance of rain showers in the afternoon. Highs in the lower 60s. Southeast winds 10 to 15 miles an hour. Chance of showers 50%. Saturday night, rain showers likely in the evening, then chance of rain showers overnight. Lows in the mid-50s. Southeast winds 5 to 15 miles an hour. Chance of showers 70%. Sunday through Monday, mostly cloudy. Highs in the upper 60s. Lows in the mid-50s. Monday night, mostly cloudy. Chance of rain showers overnight. Lows in the upper 50s. Chance of showers 50%. Tuesday, rain showers likely. Highs in the mid-60s. Chance of showers 70%. Tuesday night, mostly cloudy. Chance of rain showers in the evening. Lows in the lower 50s. Chance of showers 40%. Wednesday and Wednesday night, partly cloudy. A 30% chance of rain showers. Highs in the mid-60s. Lows around 50. Thursday, mostly sunny. Highs in the mid-60s. Again, the forecast for central Minnesota, from St. Cloud to the northwest Twin Cities suburbs for today, mostly cloudy. Patchy fog in the morning. Highs in the upper 60s. Southeast winds up to 10 miles an hour. The St. Cloud, Minnesota climate summary for yesterday, September 24, 2026. Yesterday's high temperature of 62 degrees occurred at 3:16 p.m. The record high is 90 degrees, which was set in 1935. Yesterday's low temperature of 55 degrees occurred at 8:11 a.m. The record low is 24 degrees, which was set in 2000. 0.29 inches of precipitation fell yesterday. No snow fell yesterday. The normal high temperature for today is 67 degrees, and the normal low is 44. The record high for today is 86, which occurred in 1933, and the record low is 24, which occurred in 1947. Sunrise today is at 7:07 a.m., and sunset is at 7:08 p.m. At 5 a.m., in Buffalo, it was cloudy. The temperature was 57 degrees, the dew point was 57, and the relative humidity was 100%. The wind was southeast at 6 miles an hour. The pressure was 30.27 inches and steady. In Maple Lake, it was cloudy. The temperature was 59 degrees, the dew point was 56, and the relative humidity was 87%. The wind was calm. The pressure was 30.28 inches and steady. Elsewhere across central Minnesota, temperatures were between 57 and 59 degrees. At Willmar, fog was reported. It was cloudy at the Twin Cities, St. Cloud, Anoka, and Crystal. At Princeton, Litchfield, and Little Falls, it was cloudy. Around the state, fog was reported, with a temperature of 57 at Rochester, 49 at Duluth, and 58 at International Falls. It was cloudy, with a temperature of 58 at Mankato, and 58 at Brainerd. Once again at 5 a.m., in Buffalo, it was 57 degrees under cloudy skies.
and in Maple Lake, it was 59 degrees under cloudy skies. 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The current time is 5:32 a.m. Central Daylight Time. Now here is the hazardous weather outlook for portions of central and southern Minnesota and west central Wisconsin for today and tonight. No hazardous weather is expected at this time. And now the extended outlook for the period Saturday through Thursday. No hazardous weather is expected at this time. Spotter information statement. Skywarn spotter activation will not be needed. Now the forecast for central Minnesota, from St. Cloud to the northwest Twin Cities suburbs. Today, mostly cloudy. Patchy fog in the morning. Highs in the upper 60s. Southeast winds up to 10 miles an hour. Tonight, mostly cloudy. Lows in the mid-50s. Southeast winds 5 to 10 miles an hour. Saturday, mostly cloudy. Chance of rain showers in the afternoon. Highs in the lower 60s. Southeast winds 10 to 15 miles an hour. Chance of showers 50%. Saturday night, rain showers likely in the evening, then chance of rain showers overnight. Lows in the mid-50s. Southeast winds 5 to 15 miles an hour. Chance of showers 70%. Sunday through Monday, mostly cloudy. Highs in the upper 60s. Lows in the mid-50s. Monday night, mostly cloudy. Chance of rain showers overnight. Lows in the upper 50s. Chance of showers 50%. Tuesday, rain showers likely. Highs in the mid-60s. Chance of showers 70%. Tuesday night, mostly cloudy. Chance of rain showers in the evening. Lows in the lower 50s. Chance of showers 40%. Wednesday and Wednesday night, partly cloudy. A 30% chance of rain showers. Highs in the mid-60s. Lows around 50. Thursday, mostly sunny. Highs in the mid-60s. Again, the forecast for central Minnesota, from St. Cloud to the northwest Twin Cities suburbs for today, mostly cloudy. Patchy fog in the morning. Highs in the upper 60s. Southeast winds up to 10 miles an hour. At 5 a.m., in Buffalo, it was cloudy. The temperature was 57 degrees. The dew point was 57, and the relative humidity was 100%. The wind was southeast at 6 miles an hour. The pressure was 30.27 inches and steady. In Maple Lake, it was cloudy. The temperature was 59 degrees, the dew point was 56, and the relative humidity was 87%. The wind was calm. The pressure was 30.28 inches and steady. Elsewhere across central Minnesota, temperatures were between 57 and 59 degrees. At Willmar, fog was reported. It was cloudy at the Twin Cities, St. Cloud, Anoka, and Crystal. At Princeton, Litchfield, and Little Falls, it was cloudy. Around the state, fog was reported, with a temperature of 57 at Rochester, 49 at Duluth, and 58 at International Falls. It was cloudy, with a temperature of 58 at Mankato, and 58 at Brainerd. Once again at 5 a.m., in Buffalo, it was 57 degrees under cloudy skies. And in Maple Lake, it was 59 degrees under cloudy skies. 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The current time is 5:37 a.m. Central Daylight Time.
Now here is the hazardous weather outlook for portions of central and southern Minnesota and west central Wisconsin for today and tonight. No hazardous weather is expected at this time. And now the extended outlook for the period Saturday through Thursday. No hazardous weather is expected at this time. Spotter information statement. Sky warns spotter activation will not be needed. Now the forecast for central Minnesota, from St. Cloud to the northwest Twin Cities suburbs. Today, mostly cloudy. Patchy fog in the morning. Highs in the upper 60s. Southeast winds up to 10 miles an hour. Tonight, mostly cloudy. Lows in the mid-50s. Southeast winds 5 to 10 miles an hour. Saturday, mostly cloudy. Chance of rain showers in the afternoon. Highs in the lower 60s. Southeast winds 10 to 15 miles an hour. Chance of showers 50%. Saturday night, rain showers likely in the evening, then chance of rain showers overnight. Lows in the mid-50s. Southeast winds 5 to 15 miles an hour. Chance of showers 70%. Sunday through Monday, mostly cloudy. Highs in the upper 60s. Lows in the mid-50s. Monday night, mostly cloudy. Chance of rain showers overnight. Lows in the upper 50s. Chance of showers 50%. Tuesday, rain showers likely. Highs in the mid-60s. Chance of showers 70%. Tuesday night, mostly cloudy. Chance of rain showers in the evening. Lows in the lower 50s. Chance of showers 40%. Wednesday and Wednesday night, partly cloudy. A 30% chance of rain showers. Highs in the mid-60s. Lows around 50. Thursday, mostly sunny. Highs in the mid-60s. Again, the forecast for central Minnesota, from St. Cloud to the northwest Twin Cities suburbs for today, mostly cloudy. Patchy fog in the morning. Highs in the upper 60s. Southeast winds up to 10 miles an hour. At 5 a.m., in Buffalo, it was cloudy. The temperature was 57 degrees, the dew point was 57, and the relative humidity was 100%. The wind was southeast at 6 miles an hour. The pressure was 30.27 inches and steady. In Maple Lake, it was cloudy. The temperature was 59 degrees, the dew point was 56, and the relative humidity was 87%. The wind was calm. The pressure was 30.28 inches and steady. Elsewhere across central Minnesota, temperatures were between 57 and 59 degrees. At Willmar, fog was reported. It was cloudy at the Twin Cities, St. Cloud, Anoka, and Crystal. At Princeton, Litchfield, and Little Falls, it was cloudy. Around the state, fog was reported, with a temperature of 57 at Rochester, 49 at Duluth, and 58 at International Falls. It was cloudy, with a temperature of 58 at Mankato, and 58 at Brainerd. Once again at 5 a.m., in Buffalo, it was 57 degrees under cloudy skies. And in Maple Lake, it was 59 degrees under cloudy skies. The St. Cloud, Minnesota climate summary for yesterday, September 24, 2026. Yesterday's high temperature of 62 degrees occurred at 3:16 p.m. The record high is 90 degrees, which was set in 1935. Yesterday's low temperature of 55 degrees occurred at 8:11 a.m. The record low is 24 degrees, which was set in 2000. 0.29 inches of precipitation fell yesterday. No snow fell yesterday. The normal high temperature for today is 67 degrees, and the normal low is 44. The record high for today is 86, which occurred in 1933, and the record low is 24, which occurred in 1947. Sunrise today is at 7:07 a.m., and sunset is at 7:08 p.m.
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suburbs. Today, mostly cloudy. Patchy fog in the morning. Highs in the upper 60s. Southeast winds up to 10 miles an hour. Tonight, mostly cloudy. Lows in the mid 50s. Southeast winds 5 to 10 miles an hour. Saturday, mostly cloudy. Chance of rain showers in the afternoon. Highs in the lower 60s. Southeast winds 10 to 15 miles an hour. Chance of showers 50%. Saturday night, rain showers likely in the evening, then chance of rain showers overnight. Lows in the mid 50s. Southeast winds 5 to 15 miles an hour. Chance of showers 70%. Sunday through Monday, mostly cloudy. Highs in the upper 60s. Lows in the mid 50s. Monday night, mostly cloudy. Chance of rain showers overnight. Lows in the upper 50s. Chance of showers 50%. Tuesday, rain showers likely. Highs in the mid 60s. Chance of showers 70%. Tuesday night, mostly cloudy. Chance of rain showers in the evening. Lows in the lower 50s. Chance of showers 40%. Wednesday and Wednesday night, partly cloudy. A 30% chance of rain showers. Highs in the mid 60s. Lows around 50. Thursday, mostly sunny. Highs in the mid 60s. Again, the forecast for central Minnesota, from St. Cloud to the northwest Twin Cities suburbs for today, mostly cloudy. Patchy fog in the morning. Highs in the upper 60s. Southeast winds up to 10 miles an hour. At 5 a.m., in Buffalo, it was cloudy. The temperature was 57 degrees, the dew point was 57, and the relative humidity was 100%. The wind was southeast at 6 miles an hour. The pressure was 30.27 inches and steady. In Maple Lake, it was cloudy. The temperature was 59 degrees, the dew point was 56, and the relative humidity was 87%. The wind was calm. The pressure was 30.28 inches and steady. Elsewhere across central Minnesota, temperatures were between 57 and 59 degrees. At Willmar, fog was reported. It was cloudy at the Twin Cities, St. Cloud, Anoka, and Crystal. At Princeton, Litchfield, and Little Falls, it was cloudy. Around the state, fog was reported, with a temperature of 57 at Rochester, 49 at Duluth, and 58 at International Falls. It was cloudy, with a temperature of 58 at Mankato, and 58 at Brainerd. Once again at 5 a.m., in Buffalo, it was 57 degrees under cloudy skies. And in Maple Lake, it was 59 degrees under cloudy skies. 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The current time is 5:47 a.m. Central Daylight Time. Now here is the hazardous weather outlook for portions of central and southern Minnesota and west central Wisconsin for today and tonight. No hazardous weather is expected at this time. And now the extended outlook for the period Saturday through Thursday. No hazardous weather is expected at this time. Spotter information statement. Skywarn spotter activation will not be needed. Now the forecast for central Minnesota, from St. Cloud to the northwest Twin Cities suburbs. Today, mostly cloudy. Patchy fog in the morning. Highs in the upper 60s. Southeast winds up to 10 miles an hour. Tonight, mostly cloudy. Lows in the mid 50s. Southeast winds 5 to 10 miles an hour. Saturday, mostly cloudy. Chance of rain showers in the afternoon. Highs in the lower 60s. Southeast winds 10 to 15 miles an hour. Chance of showers.

Showers 50%. Saturday night, rain showers likely in the evening, then chance of rain showers overnight. Lows in the mid-50s. Southeast winds 5 to 15 miles an hour. Chance of showers 70%. Sunday through Monday, mostly cloudy. Highs in the upper 60s. Lows in the mid-50s. Monday night, mostly cloudy. Chance of rain showers overnight. Lows in the upper 50s. Chance of showers 50%. Tuesday, rain showers likely. Highs in the mid-60s. Chance of showers 70%. Tuesday night, mostly cloudy. Chance of rain showers in the evening. Lows in the lower 50s. Chance of showers 40%. Wednesday and Wednesday night, partly cloudy. A 30% chance of rain showers. Highs in the mid-60s. Lows around 50. Thursday, mostly sunny. Highs in the mid-60s. Again, the forecast for central Minnesota, from St. Cloud to the northwest Twin Cities suburbs for today, mostly cloudy. Patchy fog in the morning. Highs in the upper 60s. Southeast winds up to 10 miles an hour. At 5 a.m., in Buffalo, it was cloudy. The temperature was 57 degrees, the dew point was 57, and the relative humidity was 100%. The wind was southeast at 6 miles an hour. The pressure was 30.27 inches and steady. In Maple Lake, it was cloudy. The temperature was 59 degrees, the dew point was 56, and the relative humidity was 87%. The wind was calm. The pressure was 30.28 inches and steady. Elsewhere across central Minnesota, temperatures were between 57 and 59 degrees. At Willmar, fog was reported. It was cloudy at the Twin Cities, St. Cloud, Anoka, and Crystal. At Princeton, Litchfield, and Little Falls, it was cloudy. Around the state, fog was reported, with a temperature of 57 at Rochester, 49 at Duluth, and 58 at International Falls. It was cloudy, with a temperature of 58 at Mankato, and 58 at Brainerd. Once again at 5 a.m., in Buffalo, it was 57 degrees under cloudy skies. And in Maple Lake, it was 59 degrees under cloudy skies. The St. Cloud, Minnesota climate summary for yesterday, September 24, 2026. Yesterday's high temperature of 62 degrees occurred at 3:16 p.m. The record high is 90 degrees, which was set in 1935. Yesterday's low temperature of 55 degrees occurred at 8:11 a.m. The record low is 24 degrees, which was set in 2000. 0.29 inches of precipitation fell yesterday. No snow fell yesterday. The normal high temperature for today is 67 degrees, and the normal low is 44. The record high for today is 86, which occurred in 1933, and the record low is 24, which occurred in 1947. Sunrise today is at 7:07 a.m., and sunset is at 7:08 p.m. This is Weather Radio Station WMG676 Clearwater, broadcasting on a frequency of 162.50 MHz. 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The current time is 5:52 a.m. Central Daylight Time. Now here is the hazardous weather outlook for portions of central and southern Minnesota and west central Wisconsin for today and tonight. No hazardous weather is expected at this time. And now the extended outlook for the period Saturday through Thursday. No hazardous weather is expected at this time. Spotter information statement, Skywarn spotter activation will not be needed. Now the forecast for central Minnesota, from St. Cloud to the northwest Twin Cities suburbs. Today, mostly cloudy. Patchy fog in the morning. Highs in the upper 60s. Southeast winds up to 10 miles an hour.
Tonight, mostly cloudy. Lows in the mid-50s. Southeast winds 5 to 10 miles an hour. Saturday, mostly cloudy. Chance of rain showers in the afternoon. Highs in the lower 60s. Southeast winds 10 to 15 miles an hour. Chance of showers 50%. Saturday night, rain showers likely in the evening, then chance of rain showers overnight. Lows in the mid-50s. Southeast winds 5 to 15 miles an hour. Chance of showers 70%. Sunday through Monday, mostly cloudy. Highs in the upper 60s. Lows in the mid-50s. Monday night, mostly cloudy. Chance of rain showers overnight. Lows in the upper 50s. Chance of showers 50%. Tuesday, rain showers likely. Highs in the mid-60s. Chance of showers 70%. Tuesday night, mostly cloudy. Chance of rain showers in the evening. Lows in the lower 50s. Chance of showers 40%. Wednesday and Wednesday night, partly cloudy. A 30% chance of rain showers. Highs in the mid-60s. Lows around 50. Thursday, mostly sunny. Highs in the mid-60s. Again, the forecast for central Minnesota, from St. Cloud to the northwest Twin Cities suburbs for today, mostly cloudy. Patchy fog in the morning. Highs in the upper 60s. Southeast winds up to 10 miles an hour. At 5 a.m., in Buffalo, it was cloudy. The temperature was 57 degrees, the dew point was 57, and the relative humidity was 100%. The wind was southeast at 6 miles an hour. The pressure was 30.27 inches and steady. In Maple Lake, it was cloudy. The temperature was 59 degrees, the dew point was 56, and the relative humidity was 87%. The wind was calm. The pressure was 30.28 inches and steady. Elsewhere across central Minnesota, temperatures were between 57 and 59 degrees. At Willmar, fog was reported. It was cloudy at the Twin Cities, St. Cloud, Anoka, and Crystal. At Princeton, Litchfield, and Little Falls, it was cloudy. Around the state, fog was reported, with a temperature of 57 at Rochester, 49 at Duluth, and 58 at International Falls. It was cloudy, with a temperature of 58 at Mankato, and 58 at Brainerd. Once again at 5 a.m., in Buffalo, it was 57 degrees under cloudy skies. And in Maple Lake, it was 59 degrees under cloudy skies. 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The current time is 5:56 a.m. Central Daylight Time. Now here is the hazardous weather outlook for portions of central and southern Minnesota and west central Wisconsin for today and tonight. No hazardous weather is expected at this time. And now the extended outlook for the period Saturday through Thursday. No hazardous weather is expected at this time. Spotter information statement. Skywarn spotter activation will not be needed. Now the forecast for central Minnesota, from St. Cloud to the northwest Twin Cities suburbs. Today, mostly cloudy. Patchy fog in the morning. Highs in the upper 60s. Southeast winds up to 10 miles an hour. Tonight, mostly cloudy. Lows in the mid-50s. Southeast winds 5 to 10 miles an hour. Saturday, mostly cloudy. Chance of rain showers in the afternoon. Highs in the lower 60s. Southeast winds 10 to 15 miles an hour. Chance of showers 50%. Saturday night, rain showers likely in the evening, then chance of rain showers overnight. Lows in the mid-50s.
Southeast winds 5 to 15 miles an hour. Chance of showers 70%. Sunday through Monday, mostly cloudy. Highs in the upper 60s. Lows in the mid 50s. Monday night, mostly cloudy. Chance of rain showers overnight. Lows in the upper 50s. Chance of showers 50%. Tuesday, rain showers likely. Highs in the mid 60s. Chance of showers 70%. Tuesday night, mostly cloudy. Chance of rain showers in the evening. Lows in the lower 50s. Chance of showers 40%. Wednesday and Wednesday night, partly cloudy. A 30% chance of rain showers. Highs in the mid 60s. Lows around 50. Thursday, mostly sunny. Highs in the mid 60s. Again, the forecast for central Minnesota, from St. Cloud to the northwest Twin Cities suburbs for today, mostly cloudy. Patchy fog in the morning. Highs in the upper 60s. Southeast winds up to 10 miles an hour. At 5 a.m., in Buffalo, it was cloudy. The temperature was 57 degrees, the dew point was 57, and the relative humidity was 100%. The wind was southeast at 6 miles an hour. The pressure was 30.27 inches and steady. In Maple Lake, it was cloudy. The temperature was 59 degrees, the dew point was 56, and the relative humidity was 87%. The wind was calm. The pressure was 30.28 inches and steady. Elsewhere across central Minnesota, temperatures were between 57 and 59 degrees. At Willmar, fog was reported. It was cloudy at the Twin Cities, St. Cloud, Anoka, and Crystal. At Princeton, Litchfield, and Little Falls, it was cloudy. Around the state, fog was reported, with a temperature of 57 at Rochester, 49 at Duluth, and 58 at International Falls. It was cloudy, with a temperature of 58 at Mankato, and 58 at Brainerd. Once again at 5 a.m., in Buffalo, it was 57 degrees under cloudy skies. And in Maple Lake, it was 59 degrees under cloudy skies. The St. Cloud, Minnesota climate summary for yesterday, September 24, 2026. Yesterday's high temperature of 62 degrees occurred at 3:16 p.m. The record high is 90 degrees, which was set in 1935. Yesterday's low temperature of 55 degrees occurred at 8:11 a.m. The record low is 24 degrees, which was set in 2000. 0.29 inches of precipitation fell yesterday. No snow fell yesterday. The normal high temperature for today is 67 degrees, and the normal low is 44. The record high for today is 86, which occurred in 1933, and the record low is 24, which occurred in 1947. Sunrise today is at 7:07 a.m., and sunset is at 7:08 p.m. This is Weather Radio Station WNG676 Clearwater, broadcasting on a frequency of 162.50 MHz. 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The current time is 6:02 a.m. Central Daylight Time. Now here is the hazardous weather outlook for portions of central and southern Minnesota and west central Wisconsin. For today and tonight, no hazardous weather is expected at this time. And now the extended outlook for the period Saturday through Thursday. No hazardous weather is expected at this time. Spotter information statement, Skywarn spotter activation will not be needed. Now the forecast for central Minnesota, from St. Cloud to the northwest Twin Cities suburbs. Today, mostly cloudy. Patchy fog in the morning. Highs in the upper 60s. Southeast winds up to 10 miles an hour. Tonight, mostly cloudy. Lows in the mid 50s. Southeast winds 5 to 10 miles an hour. Saturday,
mostly cloudy. Chance of rain showers in the afternoon. Highs in the lower 60s. Southeast winds 10 to 15 miles an hour. Chance of showers 50%. Saturday night, rain showers likely in the evening, then chance of rain showers overnight. Lows in the mid-50s. Southeast winds 5 to 15 miles an hour. Chance of showers 70%. Sunday through Monday, mostly cloudy. Highs in the upper 60s. Lows in the mid-50s. Monday night, mostly cloudy. Chance of rain showers overnight. Lows in the upper 50s. Chance of showers 50%. Tuesday, rain showers likely. Highs in the mid-60s. Chance of showers 70%. Tuesday night, mostly cloudy. Chance of rain showers in the evening. Lows in the lower 50s. Chance of showers 40%. Wednesday and Wednesday night, partly cloudy. A 30% chance of rain showers. Highs in the mid-60s. Lows around 50. Thursday, mostly sunny. Highs in the mid-60s. Again, the forecast for central Minnesota, from St. Cloud to the northwest Twin Cities suburbs for today, mostly cloudy. Patchy fog in the morning. Highs in the upper 60s. Southeast winds up to 10 miles an hour. 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The current time is 6:05 a.m. Central Daylight Time. Now here is the hazardous weather outlook for portions of central and southern Minnesota and west central Wisconsin for today and tonight. No hazardous weather is expected at this time. And now the extended outlook for the period Saturday through Thursday. No hazardous weather is expected at this time. Spotter information statement. Skywarn spotter activation will not be needed. Now the forecast for central Minnesota, from St. Cloud to the northwest Twin Cities suburbs. Today, mostly cloudy. Patchy fog in the morning. Highs in the upper 60s. Southeast winds up to 10 miles an hour. Tonight, mostly cloudy. Lows in the mid-50s. Southeast winds 5 to 10 miles an hour. Saturday, mostly cloudy. Chance of rain showers in the afternoon. Highs in the lower 60s. Southeast winds 10 to 15 miles an hour. Chance of showers 50%. Saturday night, rain showers likely in the evening, then chance of rain showers overnight. Lows in the mid-50s. Southeast winds 5 to 15 miles an hour. Chance of showers 70%. Sunday through Monday, mostly cloudy. Highs in the upper 60s. Lows in the mid-50s. Monday night, mostly cloudy. Chance of rain showers overnight. Lows in the upper 50s. Chance of showers 50%. Tuesday, rain showers likely. Highs in the mid-60s. Chance of showers 70%. Tuesday night, mostly cloudy. Chance of rain showers in the evening. Lows in the lower 50s. Chance of showers 40%. Wednesday and Wednesday night, partly cloudy. A 30% chance of rain showers. Highs in the mid-60s. Lows around 50. Thursday, mostly sunny. Highs in the mid-60s. Again, the forecast for central Minnesota, from St. Cloud to the northwest Twin Cities suburbs for today, mostly cloudy. Patchy fog in the morning. Highs in the upper 60s. Southeast winds up to 10 miles an hour. 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
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The current time is 6:08 a.m. Central Daylight Time. Now here is the hazardous weather outlook for portions of central and southern Minnesota and west central Wisconsin for today and tonight. No hazardous weather is expected at this time. And now the extended outlook for the period Saturday through Thursday. No hazardous weather is expected at this time. Spotter information statement. Sky warns spotter activation will not be needed. Now the forecast for central Minnesota, from St. Cloud to the northwest Twin Cities suburbs. Today, mostly cloudy. Patchy fog in the morning. Highs in the upper 60s. Southeast winds up to 10 miles an hour. Tonight, mostly cloudy. Lows in the mid 50s. Southeast winds 5 to 10 miles an hour. Saturday, mostly cloudy. Chance of rain showers in the afternoon. Highs in the lower 60s. Southeast winds 10 to 15 miles an hour. Chance of showers 50%. Saturday night, rain showers likely in the evening, then chance of rain showers overnight. Lows in the mid-50s. Southeast winds 5 to 15 miles an hour. Chance of showers 70%. Sunday through Monday, mostly cloudy. Highs in the upper 60s. Lows in the mid-50s. Monday night, mostly cloudy. Chance of rain showers overnight. Lows in the upper 50s. Chance of showers 50%. Tuesday, rain showers likely. Highs in the mid-60s. Chance of showers 70%. Tuesday night, mostly cloudy. Chance of rain showers in the evening. Lows in the lower 50s. Chance of showers 40%. Wednesday and Wednesday night, partly cloudy. A 30% chance of rain showers. Highs in the mid-60s. Lows around 50. Thursday, mostly sunny. Highs in the mid-60s. Again, the forecast for central Minnesota, from St. Cloud to the northwest Twin Cities suburbs for today, mostly cloudy. Patchy fog in the morning. Highs in the upper 60s. Southeast winds up to 10 miles an hour. The St. Cloud, Minnesota climate summary for yesterday, September 24, 2026. Yesterday's high temperature of 62 degrees occurred at 3:16 p.m. The record high is 90 degrees, which was set in 1935. Yesterday's low temperature of 55 degrees occurred at 8:11 a.m. The record low is 24 degrees, which was set in 2000. 0.29 inches of precipitation fell yesterday. No snow fell yesterday. The normal high temperature for today is 67 degrees, and the normal low is 44. The record high for today is 86, which occurred in 1933, and the record low is 24, which occurred in 1947. Sunrise today is at 7:07 a.m., and sunset is at 7:08 p.m. This is Weather Radio Station WNG676 Clearwater, broadcasting on a frequency of 162.50 MHz. 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The current time is 6:12 a.m. Central Daylight Time. Now here is the hazardous weather outlook for portions of central and southern Minnesota and west central Wisconsin for today and tonight. No hazardous weather is expected at this time. And now the extended outlook for the period Saturday through Thursday. No hazardous weather is expected at this time. Spotter information statement. Sky warns spotter activation will not be needed. Now the forecast for central Minnesota, from St. Cloud to the northwest Twin Cities suburbs. Today, mostly cloudy. Patchy fog in the morning. Highs in the upper 60s. Southeast winds up to 10 miles an hour.
Tonight, mostly cloudy. Lows in the mid-50s. Southeast winds 5 to 10 miles an hour. Saturday, mostly cloudy. Chance of rain showers in the afternoon. Highs in the lower 60s. Southeast winds 10 to 15 miles an hour. Chance of showers 50%. Saturday night, rain showers likely in the evening, then chance of rain showers overnight. Lows in the mid-50s. Southeast winds 5 to 15 miles an hour. Chance of showers 70%. Sunday through Monday, mostly cloudy. Highs in the upper 60s. Lows in the mid-50s. Monday night, mostly cloudy. Chance of rain showers overnight. Lows in the upper 50s. Chance of showers 50%. Tuesday, rain showers likely. Highs in the mid-60s. Chance of showers 70%. Tuesday night, mostly cloudy. Chance of rain showers in the evening. Lows in the lower 50s. Chance of showers 40%. Wednesday and Wednesday night, partly cloudy. A 30% chance of rain showers. Highs in the mid-60s. Lows around 50. Thursday, mostly sunny. Highs in the mid-60s. Again, the forecast for central Minnesota, from St. Cloud to the northwest Twin Cities suburbs for today, mostly cloudy. Patchy fog in the morning. Highs in the upper 60s. Southeast winds up to 10 miles an hour. At 6 a.m., in Buffalo, it was cloudy. The temperature was 57 degrees. The dew point was 57, and the relative humidity was 100%. The wind was southeast at 5 miles an hour. The pressure was 30.28 inches and rising. In Maple Lake, it was cloudy. The temperature was 60 degrees. The dew point was 56, and the relative humidity was 85%. The wind was calm. The pressure was 30.29 inches and steady. Elsewhere across central Minnesota, temperatures were between 55 and 59 degrees. At Willmar, fog was reported. It was cloudy at the Twin Cities, St. Cloud, Anoka, and Crystal. At Princeton, Litchfield, and Little Falls, it was cloudy. Around the state, fog was reported, with a temperature of 57 at Rochester, and 51 at Duluth. It was cloudy, with a temperature of 58 at Mankato, 58 at Brainerd, and 58 at International Falls. Once again at 6 a.m., in Buffalo, it was 57 degrees under cloudy skies. And in Maple Lake, it was 60 degrees under cloudy skies. 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The current time is 6:16 a.m. Central Daylight Time. Now here is the hazardous weather outlook for portions of central and southern Minnesota and west central Wisconsin for today and tonight. No hazardous weather is expected at this time. And now the extended outlook for the period Saturday through Thursday. No hazardous weather is expected at this time. Spotter information statement, Skywarn spotter activation will not be needed. Now the forecast for central Minnesota, from St. Cloud to the northwest Twin Cities suburbs. Today, mostly cloudy. Patchy fog in the morning. Highs in the upper 60s. Southeast winds up to 10 miles an hour. Tonight, mostly cloudy. Lows in the mid-50s. Southeast winds 5 to 10 miles an hour. Saturday, mostly cloudy. Chance of rain showers in the afternoon. Highs in the lower 60s. Southeast winds 10 to 15 miles an hour. Chance of showers 50%. Saturday night, rain showers likely in the evening, then chance of rain showers overnight. Lows in the mid-50s. Southeast winds 5 to 15 miles an hour.
chance of showers 70%. Sunday through Monday, mostly cloudy. Highs in the upper 60s. Lows in the mid-50s. Monday night, mostly cloudy. Chance of rain showers overnight. Lows in the upper 50s. Chance of showers 50%. Tuesday, rain showers likely. Highs in the mid-60s. Chance of showers 70%. Tuesday night, mostly cloudy. Chance of rain showers in the evening. Lows in the lower 50s. Chance of showers 40%. Wednesday and Wednesday night, partly cloudy. A 30% chance of rain showers. Highs in the mid-60s. Lows around 50. Thursday, mostly sunny. Highs in the mid-60s. Again, the forecast for central Minnesota, from St. Cloud to the northwest Twin Cities suburbs for today, mostly cloudy. Patchy fog in the morning. Highs in the upper 60s. Southeast winds up to 10 miles an hour. At 6 a.m., in Buffalo, it was cloudy. The temperature was 57 degrees, the dew point was 57, and the relative humidity was 100%. The wind was southeast at 5 miles an hour. The pressure was 30.28 inches and rising. In Maple Lake, it was cloudy. The temperature was 60 degrees, the dew point was 56, and the relative humidity was 85%. The wind was calm. The pressure was 30.29 inches and steady. Elsewhere across central Minnesota, temperatures were between 55 and 59 degrees. At Willmar, fog was reported. It was cloudy at the Twin Cities, St. Cloud, Anoka, and Crystal. At Princeton, Litchfield, and Little Falls, it was cloudy. Around the state, fog was reported, with a temperature of 57 at Rochester, and 51 at Duluth. It was cloudy, with a temperature of 58 at Mankato, 58 at Brainerd, and 58 at International Falls. Once again at 6 a.m., in Buffalo, it was 57 degrees under cloudy skies. And in Maple Lake, it was 60 degrees under cloudy skies. The St. Cloud, Minnesota climate summary for yesterday, September 24, 2026. Yesterday's high temperature of 62 degrees occurred at 3:16 p.m. The record high is 90 degrees, which was set in 1935. Yesterday's low temperature of 55 degrees occurred at 8:11 a.m. The record low is 24 degrees, which was set in 2000. 0.29 inches of precipitation fell yesterday. No snow fell yesterday. The normal high temperature for today is 67 degrees, and the normal low is 44. The record high for today is 86, which occurred in 1933, and the record low is 24, which occurred in 1947. Sunrise today is at 7:07 a.m. and sunset is at 7:08 p.m. This is Weather Radio Station WNG676 Clearwater, broadcasting on a frequency of 162.50 MHz. 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The current time is 6:22 a.m. Central Daylight Time. Now here is the hazardous weather outlook for portions of central and southern Minnesota and west central Wisconsin. For today and tonight, no hazardous weather is expected at this time. And now the extended outlook for the period Saturday through Thursday. No hazardous weather is expected at this time. Spotter information statement. Skywarn spotter activation will not be needed. Now the forecast for central Minnesota, from St. Cloud to the northwest Twin Cities suburbs. Today, mostly cloudy. Patchy fog in the morning. Highs in the upper 60s. Southeast winds up to 10 miles an hour. Tonight, mostly cloudy. Lows in the mid-50s. Southeast winds 5 to 10 miles an hour. Saturday, mostly cloudy. Chance of rain showers in the afternoon.
Highs in the lower 60s. Southeast winds 10 to 15 miles an hour. Chance of showers 50%. Saturday night, rain showers likely in the evening, then chance of rain showers overnight. Lows in the mid-50s. Southeast winds 5 to 15 miles an hour. Chance of showers 70%. Sunday through Monday, mostly cloudy. Highs in the upper 60s. Lows in the mid-50s. Monday night, mostly cloudy. Chance of rain showers overnight. Lows in the upper 50s. Chance of showers 50%. Tuesday, rain showers likely. Highs in the mid-60s. Chance of showers 70%. Tuesday night, mostly cloudy. Chance of rain showers in the evening. Lows in the lower 50s. Chance of showers 40%. Wednesday and Wednesday night, partly cloudy. A 30% chance of rain showers. Highs in the mid-60s. Lows around 50. Thursday, mostly sunny. Highs in the mid-60s. Again, the forecast for central Minnesota, from St. Cloud to the northwest Twin Cities suburbs for today, mostly cloudy. Patchy fog in the morning. Highs in the upper 60s. Southeast winds up to 10 miles an hour. At 6 a.m., in Buffalo, it was cloudy. The temperature was 57 degrees, the dew point was 57, and the relative humidity was 100%. The wind was southeast at 5 miles an hour. The pressure was 30.28 inches and rising. In Maple Lake, it was cloudy. The temperature was 60 degrees, the dew point was 56, and the relative humidity was 85%. The wind was calm. The pressure was 30.29 inches and steady. Elsewhere across central Minnesota, temperatures were between 55 and 59 degrees. At Willmar, fog was reported. It was cloudy at the Twin Cities, St. Cloud, Anoka, and Crystal. At Princeton, Litchfield, and Little Falls, it was cloudy. Around the state, fog was reported, with a temperature of 57 at Rochester, and 51 at Duluth. It was cloudy, with a temperature of 58 at Mankato, 58 at Brainerd, and 58 at International Falls. Once again at 6 a.m., in Buffalo, it was 57 degrees under cloudy skies. And in Maple Lake, it was 60 degrees under cloudy skies. 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The current time is 6:26 a.m. Central Daylight Time. Now here is the hazardous weather outlook for portions of central and southern Minnesota and west central Wisconsin for today and tonight. No hazardous weather is expected at this time. And now the extended outlook for the period Saturday through Thursday. No hazardous weather is expected at this time. Spotter information statement. Skywarn spotter activation will not be needed. Now the forecast for central Minnesota, from St. Cloud to the northwest Twin Cities suburbs. Today, mostly cloudy. Patchy fog in the morning. Highs in the upper 60s. Southeast winds up to 10 miles an hour. Tonight, mostly cloudy. Lows in the mid-50s. Southeast winds 5 to 10 miles an hour. Saturday, mostly cloudy. Chance of rain showers in the afternoon. Highs in the lower 60s. Southeast winds 10 to 15 miles an hour. Chance of showers 50%. Saturday night, rain showers likely in the evening, then chance of rain showers overnight. Lows in the mid-50s. Southeast winds 5 to 15 miles an hour. Chance of showers 70%. Sunday through Monday, mostly cloudy. Highs in the upper 60s. Lows in the mid-50s. Monday night, mostly cloudy.
Chance of rain showers overnight. Lows in the upper 50s. Chance of showers 50%. Tuesday, rain showers likely. Highs in the mid-60s. Chance of showers 70%. Tuesday night, mostly cloudy. Chance of rain showers in the evening. Lows in the lower 50s. Chance of showers 40%. Wednesday and Wednesday night, partly cloudy. A 30% chance of rain showers. Highs in the mid-60s. Lows around 50. Thursday, mostly sunny. Highs in the mid-60s. Again, the forecast for central Minnesota, from St. Cloud to the northwest Twin Cities suburbs for today, mostly cloudy. Patchy fog in the morning. Highs in the upper 60s. Southeast winds up to 10 miles an hour. At 6 a.m., in Buffalo, it was cloudy. The temperature was 57 degrees, the dew point was 57, and the relative humidity was 100%. The wind was southeast at 5 miles an hour. The pressure was 30.28 inches and rising. In Maple Lake, it was cloudy. The temperature was 60 degrees, the dew point was 56, and the relative humidity was 85%. The wind was calm. The pressure was 30.29 inches and steady. Elsewhere across central Minnesota, temperatures were between 55 and 59 degrees. At Willmar, fog was reported. It was cloudy at the Twin Cities, St. Cloud, Anoka, and Crystal. At Princeton, Litchfield, and Little Falls, it was cloudy. Around the state, fog was reported, with a temperature of 57 at Rochester, and 51 at Duluth. It was cloudy, with a temperature of 58 at Mankato, 58 at Brainerd, and 58 at International Falls. Once again at 6 a.m., in Buffalo, it was 57 degrees under cloudy skies. And in Maple Lake, it was 60 degrees under cloudy skies. The St. Cloud, Minnesota climate summary for yesterday, September 24, 2026. Yesterday's high temperature of 62 degrees occurred at 3:16 p.m. The record high is 90 degrees, which was set in 1935. Yesterday's low temperature of 55 degrees occurred at 8:11 a.m. The record low is 24 degrees, which was set in 2000. 0.29 inches of precipitation fell yesterday. No snow fell yesterday. The normal high temperature for today is 67 degrees, and the normal low is 44. The record high for today is 86, which occurred in 1933, and the record low is 24, which occurred in 1947. Sunrise today is at 7:07 a.m., and sunset is at 7:08 p.m. This is Weather Radio Station WNG676 Clearwater, broadcasting on a frequency of 162.50 MHz. 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The current time is 6:31 a.m. Central Daylight Time. Now here is the hazardous weather outlook for portions of central and southern Minnesota and west central Wisconsin for today and tonight. No hazardous weather is expected at this time. And now the extended outlook for the period Saturday through Thursday. No hazardous weather is expected at this time. Spotter information statement, Skywarn spotter activation will not be needed. Now the forecast for central Minnesota, from St. Cloud to the northwest Twin Cities suburbs. Today, mostly cloudy. Patchy fog in the morning. Highs in the upper 60s. Southeast winds up to 10 miles an hour. Tonight, mostly cloudy. Lows in the mid-50s. Southeast winds 5 to 10 miles an hour. Saturday, mostly cloudy. Chance of rain showers in the afternoon. Highs in the lower 60s. Southeast winds 10 to 15 miles an hour. Chance of showers 50%. Saturday night, rain showers likely in the evening, then chance of rain showers overnight.
lows in the mid-50s. Southeast winds 5 to 15 miles an hour. Chance of showers 70%. Sunday through Monday, mostly cloudy. Highs in the upper 60s. Lows in the mid-50s. Monday night, mostly clouds in the mid-50s. Monday night, mostly cloudy. Chance of rain showers overnight. Lows in the upper 50s. Chance of showers 50%. Tuesday, rain showers likely. Highs in the mid-60s. Chance of showers 70%. Tuesday night, mostly cloudy. Chance of rain showers in the evening. Lows in the lower 50s. Chance of showers 40%. Wednesday and Wednesday night, partly cloudy. A 30% chance of rain showers. Highs in the mid-60s. Lows around 50. Thursday, mostly sunny. Highs in the mid-60s. Again, the forecast for central Minnesota, from St. Cloud to the northwest Twin Cities suburbs for today, mostly cloudy. Patchy fog in the morning. Highs in the upper 60s. Southeast winds up to 10 miles an hour. At 6 a.m., in Buffalo, it was cloudy. The temperature was 57 degrees, the dew point was 57, and the relative humidity was 100%. The wind was southeast at 5 miles an hour. The pressure was 30.28 inches and rising. In Maple Lake, it was cloudy. The temperature was 60 degrees, the dew point was 56, and the relative humidity was 85%. The wind was calm. The pressure was 30.29 inches and steady. Elsewhere across central Minnesota, temperatures were between 55 and 59 degrees. At Willmar, fog was reported. It was cloudy at the Twin Cities, St. Cloud, Anoka, and Crystal. At Princeton, Litchfield, and Little Falls, it was cloudy. Around the state, fog was reported, with a temperature of 57 at Rochester, and 51 at Duluth. It was cloudy, with a temperature of 58 at Mankato, 58 at Brainerd, and 58 at International Falls. Once again at 6 a.m., in Buffalo, it was 57 degrees under cloudy skies. And in Maple Lake, it was 60 degrees under cloudy skies. 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The current time is 6:36 a.m. Central Daylight Time. Now here is the hazardous weather outlook for portions of central and southern Minnesota and west central Wisconsin for today and tonight. No hazardous weather is expected at this time. And now the extended outlook for the period Saturday through Thursday. No hazardous weather is expected at this time. Spotter information statement, Skywarn spotter activation will not be needed. Now the forecast for central Minnesota, from St. Cloud to the northwest Twin Cities suburbs. Today, mostly cloudy. Patchy fog in the morning. Highs in the upper 60s. Southeast winds up to 10 miles an hour. Tonight, mostly cloudy. Lows in the mid-50s. Southeast winds 5 to 10 miles an hour. Saturday, mostly cloudy. Chance of rain showers in the afternoon. Highs in the lower 60s. Southeast winds 10 to 15 miles an hour. Chance of showers 50%. Saturday night, rain showers likely in the evening, then chance of rain showers overnight. Lows in the mid-50s. Southeast winds 5 to 15 miles an hour. Chance of showers 70%. Sunday through Monday, mostly cloudy. Highs in the upper 60s. Lows in the mid-50s. Monday night, mostly cloudy. Chance of rain showers overnight. Lows in the upper 50s. Chance of showers 50%. Tuesday, rain showers likely.
Highs in the mid-60s. Chance of showers 70%. Tuesday night, mostly cloudy. Chance of rain showers in the

Evening. Lows in the lower 50s. Chance of showers 40%. Wednesday and Wednesday night, partly cloudy. A 30% chance of rain showers. Highs in the mid 60s. Lows around 50. Thursday, mostly sunny. Highs in the mid 60s. Again, the forecast for central Minnesota, from St. Cloud to the northwest Twin Cities suburbs for today, mostly cloudy. Patchy fog in the morning. Highs in the upper 60s. Southeast winds up to 10 miles an hour. At 6 a.m., in Buffalo, it was cloudy. The temperature was 57 degrees, the dew point was 57, and the relative humidity was 100%. The wind was southeast at 5 miles an hour. The pressure was 30.28 inches and rising. In Maple Lake, it was cloudy. The temperature was 60 degrees, the dew point was 56, and the relative humidity was 85%. The wind was calm. The pressure was 30.29 inches and steady. Elsewhere across central Minnesota, temperatures were between 55 and 59 degrees. At Willmar, fog was reported. It was cloudy at the Twin Cities, St. Cloud, Anoka, and Crystal. At Princeton, Litchfield, and Little Falls, it was cloudy. Around the state, fog was reported, with a temperature of 57 at Rochester, and 51 at Duluth. It was cloudy, with a temperature of 58 at Mankato, 58 at Brainerd, and 58 at International Falls. Once again at 6 a.m., in Buffalo, it was 57 degrees under cloudy skies. And in Maple Lake, it was 60 degrees under cloudy skies. The St. Cloud, Minnesota climate summary for yesterday, September 24, 2026. Yesterday's high temperature of 62 degrees occurred at 3:16 p.m. The record high is 90 degrees, which was set in 1935. Yesterday's low temperature of 55 degrees occurred at 8:11 a.m. The record low is 24 degrees, which was set in 2000. 0.29 inches of precipitation fell yesterday. No snow fell yesterday. The normal high temperature for today is 67 degrees, and the normal low is 44. The record high for today is 86, which occurred in 1933, and the record low is 24, which occurred in 1947. Sunrise today is at 7:07 a.m. and sunset is at 7:08 p.m. This is Weather Radio Station WNG676 Clearwater, broadcasting on a frequency of 162.50 MHz. 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The current time is 6:41 a.m. Central Daylight Time. Now here is the hazardous weather outlook for portions of central and southern Minnesota and west central Wisconsin for today and tonight. No hazardous weather is expected at this time. And now the extended outlook for the period Saturday through Thursday. No hazardous weather is expected at this time. Spotter information statement. Skywarn spotter activation will not be needed. Now the forecast for central Minnesota, from St. Cloud to the northwest Twin Cities suburbs. Today, mostly cloudy. Patchy fog in the morning. Highs in the upper 60s. Southeast winds up to 10 miles an hour. Tonight, mostly cloudy. Lows in the mid 50s. Southeast winds 5 to 10 miles an hour. Saturday, mostly cloudy. Chance of rain showers in the afternoon. Highs in the lower 60s. Southeast winds 10 to 15 miles an hour. Chance of showers 50%. Saturday night, rain showers likely in the evening, then chance of rain showers overnight. Lows in the mid 50s. Southeast winds 5 to 15 miles an hour. Chance of showers 70%. Sunday through Monday, mostly cloudy. Highs in the upper 60s. Lows in the mid 50s. Monday night, mostly cloudy. Chance of rain.

city's suburbs for today, mostly cloudy. Patchy fog in the morning. Highs in the upper 60s. Southeast winds up to 10 miles an hour. At 6 a.m., in Buffalo, it was cloudy. The temperature was 57 degrees, the dew point was 57, and the relative humidity was 100%. The wind was southeast at 5 miles an hour. The pressure was 30.28 inches and rising. In Maple Lake, it was cloudy. The temperature was 60 degrees, the dew point was 56, and the relative humidity was 85%. The wind was calm. The pressure was 30.29 inches and steady. Elsewhere across central Minnesota, temperatures were between 55 and 59 degrees. At Willmar, fog was reported. It was cloudy at the Twin Cities, St. Cloud, Anoka, and Crystal. At Princeton, Litchfield, and Little Falls, it was cloudy. Around the state, fog was reported, with a temperature of 57 at Rochester, and 51 at Duluth. It was cloudy, with a temperature of 58 at Mankato, 58 at Brainerd, and 58 at International Falls. Once again at 6 a.m., in Buffalo, it was 57 degrees under cloudy skies. And in Maple Lake, it was 60 degrees under cloudy skies. 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The current time is 6:45 a.m. Central Daylight Time. Now here is the hazardous weather outlook for portions of central and southern Minnesota and west central Wisconsin for today and tonight. No hazardous weather is expected at this time. And now the extended outlook for the period Saturday through Thursday. No hazardous weather is expected at this time. Spotter information statement. Skywarn spotter activation will not be needed. Now the forecast for central Minnesota, from St. Cloud to the northwest Twin Cities suburbs. Today, mostly cloudy. Patchy fog in the morning. Highs in the upper 60s. Southeast winds up to 10 miles an hour. Tonight, mostly cloudy. Lows in the mid-50s. Southeast winds 5 to 10 miles an hour. Saturday, mostly cloudy. Chance of rain showers in the afternoon. Highs in the lower 60s. Southeast winds 10 to 15 miles an hour. Chance of showers 50%. Saturday night, rain showers likely in the evening, then chance of rain showers overnight. Lows in the mid-50s. Southeast winds 5 to 15 miles an hour. Chance of showers 70%. Sunday through Monday, mostly cloudy. Highs in the upper 60s. Lows in the mid-50s. Monday night, mostly cloudy. Chance of rain showers overnight. Lows in the upper 50s. Chance of showers 50%. Tuesday, rain showers likely. Highs in the mid-60s. Chance of showers 70%. Tuesday night, mostly cloudy. Chance of rain showers in the evening. Lows in the lower 50s. Chance of showers 40%. Wednesday and Wednesday night, partly cloudy. A 30% chance of rain showers. Highs in the mid-60s. Lows around 50. Thursday, mostly sunny. Highs in the mid-60s. Again, the forecast for central Minnesota, from St. Cloud to the northwest Twin Cities suburbs for today, mostly cloudy. Patchy fog in the morning. Highs in the upper 60s. Southeast winds up to 10 miles an hour. At 6 a.m., in Buffalo, it was cloudy. The temperature was 57 degrees. The dew point was 57, and the relative humidity was 100%. The wind was southeast at 5 miles an hour. The pressure was 30.28 inches and rising. In Maple Lake, it was cloudy. The temperature was 60 degrees,

dew point was 56, and the relative humidity was 85%. The wind was calm. The pressure was 30.29 inches and steady. Elsewhere across central Minnesota, temperatures were between 55 and 59 degrees. At Willmar, fog was reported. It was cloudy at the Twin Cities, St. Cloud, Anoka, and Crystal. At Princeton, Litchfield, and Little Falls, it was cloudy. Around the state, fog was reported, with a temperature of 57 at Rochester, and 51 at Duluth. It was cloudy, with a temperature of 58 at Mankato, 58 at Brainerd, and 58 at International Falls. Once again at 6 a.m., in Buffalo, it was 57 degrees under cloudy skies. And in Maple Lake, it was 60 degrees under cloudy skies. 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The St. Cloud, Minnesota Climate Summary for yesterday, September 24, 2026. Yesterday's high temperature of 62 degrees occurred at 3:16 p.m. The record high is 90 degrees, which was set in 1935. Yesterday's low temperature of 55 degrees occurred at 8:11 a.m. The record low is 24 degrees, which was set in 2000. 0.29 inches of precipitation fell yesterday. No snow fell yesterday. The normal high temperature for today is 67 degrees, and the normal low is 44. The record high for today is 86, which occurred in 1933, and the record low is 24, which occurred in 1947. Sunrise today is at 7:07 a.m., and sunset is at 7:08 p.m. The current time is 6:51 a.m. Central Daylight Time. Now here is the hazardous weather outlook for portions of central and southern Minnesota and west central Wisconsin for today and tonight. No hazardous weather is expected at this time. And now the extended outlook for the period Saturday through Thursday. No hazardous weather is expected at this time. Spotter information statement, Skywarn spotter activation will not be needed. Now the forecast for central Minnesota, from St. Cloud to the northwest Twin Cities suburbs. Today, mostly cloudy. Patchy fog in the morning. Highs in the upper 60s. Southeast winds up to 10 miles an hour. Tonight, mostly cloudy. Lows in the mid 50s. Southeast winds 5 to 10 miles an hour. Saturday, mostly cloudy. Chance of rain showers in the afternoon. Highs in the lower 60s. Southeast winds 10 to 15 miles an hour. Chance of showers 50%. Saturday night, rain showers likely in the evening, then chance of rain showers overnight. Lows in the mid-50s. Southeast winds 5 to 15 miles an hour. Chance of showers 70%. Sunday through Monday, mostly cloudy. Highs in the upper 60s. Lows in the mid-50s. Monday night, mostly cloudy. Chance of rain showers overnight. Lows in the upper 50s. Chance of showers 50%. Tuesday, rain showers likely. Highs in the mid-60s. Chance of showers 70%. Tuesday night, mostly cloudy. Chance of rain showers in the evening. Lows in the lower 50s. Chance of showers 40%. Wednesday and Wednesday night, partly cloudy. A 30% chance of rain showers. Highs in the mid-60s. Lows around 50. Thursday, mostly sunny. Highs in the mid-60s. Again, the forecast for central Minnesota, from St. Cloud to the northwest Twin Cities suburbs for today, mostly cloudy. Patchy fog in the morning. Highs in the upper 60s. Southeast winds up to 10 miles an hour. At 6 a.m., in Buffalo,
It was cloudy. The temperature was 57 degrees, the dew point was 57, and the relative humidity was 100%. The wind was southeast at 5 miles an hour. The pressure was 30.28 inches and rising. In Maple Lake, it was cloudy. The temperature was 60 degrees, the dew point was 56, and the relative humidity was 85%. The wind was calm. The pressure was 30.29 inches and steady. Elsewhere across central Minnesota, temperatures were between 55 and 59 degrees. At Willmar, fog was reported. It was cloudy at the Twin Cities, St. Cloud, Anoka, and Crystal. At Princeton, Litchfield, and Little Falls, it was cloudy. Around the state, fog was reported, with a temperature of 57 at Rochester, and 51 at Duluth. It was cloudy, with a temperature of 58 at Mankato, 58 at Brainerd, and 58 at International Falls. Once again at 6 a.m., in Buffalo, it was 57 degrees under cloudy skies. And in Maple Lake, it was 60 degrees under cloudy skies. 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The current time is 6:55 a.m. Central Daylight Time. Now here is the hazardous weather outlook for portions of central and southern Minnesota and west central Wisconsin. For today and tonight, no hazardous weather is expected at this time. And now the extended outlook for the period Saturday through Thursday. No hazardous weather is expected at this time. Spotter information statement. Skywarn spotter activation will not be needed. Now the forecast for central Minnesota, from St. Cloud to the northwest Twin Cities suburbs. Today, mostly cloudy. Patchy fog in the morning. Highs in the upper 60s. Southeast winds up to 10 miles an hour. Tonight, mostly cloudy. Lows in the mid-50s. Southeast winds 5 to 10 miles an hour. Saturday, mostly cloudy. Chance of rain showers in the afternoon. Highs in the lower 60s. Southeast winds 10 to 15 miles an hour. Chance of showers 50%. Saturday night, rain showers likely in the evening, then chance of rain showers overnight. Lows in the mid-50s. Southeast winds 5 to 15 miles an hour. Chance of showers 70%. Sunday through Monday, mostly cloudy. Highs in the upper 60s. Lows in the mid-50s. Monday night, mostly cloudy. Chance of rain showers overnight. Lows in the upper 50s. Chance of showers 50%. Tuesday, rain showers likely. Highs in the mid-60s. Chance of showers 70%. Tuesday night, mostly cloudy. Chance of rain showers in the evening. Lows in the lower 50s. Chance of showers 40%. Wednesday and Wednesday night, partly cloudy. A 30% chance of rain showers. Highs in the mid-60s. Lows around 50. Thursday, mostly sunny. Highs in the mid-60s. Again, the forecast for central Minnesota, from St. Cloud to the northwest Twin Cities suburbs for today, mostly cloudy. Patchy fog in the morning. Highs in the upper 60s. Southeast winds up to 10 miles an hour. At 6 a.m., in Buffalo, it was cloudy. The temperature was 57 degrees. The dew point was 57, and the relative humidity was 100%. The wind was southeast at 5 miles an hour. The pressure was 30.28 inches and rising. In Maple Lake, it was cloudy. The temperature was 60 degrees, the dew point was 56, and the relative humidity was 85%. The wind was calm. The pressure was 30.29 inches and steady. Elsewhere across central Minnesota,
temperatures were between 55 and 59 degrees. At Willmar, fog was reported. It was cloudy at the Twin Cities, St. Cloud, Anoka, and Crystal. At Princeton, Litchfield, and Little Falls, it was cloudy. Around the state, fog was reported, with a temperature of 57 at Rochester, and 51 at Duluth. It was cloudy, with a temperature of 58 at Mankato, 58 at Brainerd, and 58 at International Falls. Once again at 6 a.m., in Buffalo, it was 57 degrees under cloudy skies. And in Maple Lake, it was 60 degrees under cloudy skies. 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The St. Cloud, Minnesota Climate Summary for yesterday, September 24, 2026. Yesterday's high temperature of 62 degrees occurred at 3:16 p.m. The record high is 90 degrees, which was set in 1935. Yesterday's low temperature of 55 degrees occurred at 8:11 a.m. The record low is 24 degrees, which was set in 2000. 0.29 inches of precipitation fell yesterday. No snow fell yesterday. The normal high temperature for today is 67 degrees, and the normal low is 44. The record high for today is 86, which occurred in 1933, and the record low is 24, which occurred in 1947. Sunrise today is at 7:07 a.m., and sunset is at 7:08 p.m. The current time is 7 a.m. Central Daylight Time. Now here is the hazardous weather outlook for portions of central and southern Minnesota and west central Wisconsin. For today and tonight, no hazardous weather is expected at this time. And now the extended outlook for the period Saturday through Thursday. No hazardous weather is expected at this time. Spotter information statement, Sky Warn spotter activation will not be needed. 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The current time is 7:01 a.m. Central Daylight Time. Now here is the hazardous weather outlook for portions of central and southern Minnesota and west central Wisconsin. For today and tonight, no hazardous weather is expected at this time. And now the extended outlook for the period Saturday through Thursday. No hazardous weather is expected at this time. Spotter information statement, Sky Warn spotter activation will not be needed. Now the forecast for central Minnesota, from St. Cloud to the northwest Twin Cities suburbs. Today, mostly cloudy. Patchy fog in the morning. Highs in the upper 60s. Southeast winds up to 10 miles an hour. Tonight, mostly cloudy. Lows in the mid 50s. Southeast winds 5 to 10 miles an hour. Saturday, mostly cloudy. Chance of rain showers in the afternoon. Highs in the lower 60s. Southeast winds 10 to 15 miles an hour. Chance of showers 50%. Saturday night, rain showers likely in the evening, then chance of rain showers overnight. Lows in the mid 50s. Southeast winds 5 to 15 miles an hour. Chance of showers 70%. Sunday through Monday, mostly cloudy. Highs in the upper 60s. Lows in the mid 50s. Monday night, mostly cloudy. Chance of rain showers overnight. Lows in the upper 50s. Chance of showers 50%. Tuesday, rain showers likely. Highs in the mid 60s. Chance of showers 70%. Tuesday night, mostly cloudy. Chance of rain showers in the evening. Lows in the lower 50s.
chance of showers 40%. Wednesday and Wednesday night, partly cloudy. A 30% chance of rain showers. Highs in the mid-60s. Lows around 50. Thursday, mostly sunny. Highs in the mid-60s. Again, the forecast for central Minnesota, from St. Cloud to the northwest Twin Cities suburbs for today, mostly cloudy. Patchy fog in the morning. Highs in the upper 60s. Southeast winds up to 10 miles an hour. 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The current time is 7:04 a.m. Central Daylight Time. Now here is the hazardous weather outlook for portions of central and southern Minnesota and west central Wisconsin for today and tonight. No hazardous weather is expected at this time. And now the extended outlook for the period Saturday through Thursday. No hazardous weather is expected at this time. Spotter information statement. Skywarn spotter activation will not be needed. Now the forecast for central Minnesota, from St. Cloud to the northwest Twin Cities suburbs. Today, mostly cloudy. Patchy fog in the morning. Highs in the upper 60s. Southeast winds up to 10 miles an hour. Tonight, mostly cloudy. Lows in the mid-50s. Southeast winds 5 to 10 miles an hour. Saturday, mostly cloudy. Chance of rain showers in the afternoon. Highs in the lower 60s. Southeast winds 10 to 15 miles an hour. Chance of showers 50%. Saturday night, rain showers likely in the evening, then chance of rain showers overnight. Lows in the mid-50s. Southeast winds 5 to 15 miles an hour. Chance of showers 70%. Sunday through Monday, mostly cloudy. Highs in the upper 60s. Lows in the mid-50s. Monday night, mostly cloudy. Chance of rain showers overnight. Lows in the upper 50s. Chance of showers 50%. Tuesday, rain showers likely. Highs in the mid-60s. Chance of showers 70%. Tuesday night, mostly cloudy. Chance of rain showers in the evening. Lows in the lower 50s. Chance of showers 40%. Wednesday and Wednesday night, partly cloudy. A 30% chance of rain showers. Highs in the mid-60s. Lows around 50. Thursday, mostly sunny. Highs in the mid-60s. Again, the forecast for central Minnesota, from St. Cloud to the northwest Twin Cities suburbs for today, mostly cloudy. Patchy fog in the morning. Highs in the upper 60s. Southeast winds up to 10 miles an hour. 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The current time is 7:07 a.m. Central Daylight Time. Now here is the hazardous weather outlook for portions of central and southern Minnesota and west central Wisconsin for today and tonight. No hazardous weather is expected at this time. And now the extended outlook for the period Saturday through Thursday. No hazardous weather is expected at this time. Spotter information statement. Skywarn spotter activation will not be needed. Now the forecast for central Minnesota, from St. Cloud to the northwest Twin Cities suburbs. Today, mostly cloudy. Patchy fog in the morning. Highs in the upper 60s. Southeast winds up to 10 miles an hour. Tonight, mostly cloudy. Lows in the mid-50s. Southeast winds 5 to 10 miles an hour.
Saturday, mostly cloudy. Chance of rain showers in the afternoon. Highs in the lower 60s. Southeast winds 10 to 15 miles an hour. Chance of showers 50%. Saturday night, rain showers likely in the evening, then chance of rain showers overnight. Lows in the mid-50s. Southeast winds 5 to 15 miles an hour. Chance of showers 70%. Sunday through Monday, mostly cloudy. Highs in the upper 60s. Lows in the mid-50s. Monday night, mostly cloudy. Chance of rain showers overnight. Lows in the upper 50s. Chance of showers 50%. Tuesday, rain showers likely. Highs in the mid-60s. Chance of showers 70%. Tuesday night, mostly cloudy. Chance of rain showers in the evening. Lows in the lower 50s. Chance of showers 40%. Wednesday and Wednesday night, partly cloudy. A 30% chance of rain showers. Highs in the mid-60s. Lows around 50. Thursday, mostly sunny. Highs in the mid-60s. Again, the forecast for central Minnesota, from St. Cloud to the northwest Twin Cities suburbs for today, mostly cloudy. Patchy fog in the morning. Highs in the upper 60s. Southeast winds up to 10 miles an hour. The St. Cloud, Minnesota climate summary for yesterday, September 24, 2026. Yesterday's high temperature of 62 degrees occurred at 3:16 p.m. The record high is 90 degrees, which was set in 1935. Yesterday's low temperature of 55 degrees occurred at 8:11 a.m. The record low is 24 degrees, which was set in 2000. 0.29 inches of precipitation fell yesterday. No snow fell yesterday. The normal high temperature for today is 67 degrees, and the normal low is 44. The record high for today is 86, which occurred in 1933, and the record low is 24, which occurred in 1947. Sunrise today is at 7:07 a.m. and sunset is at 7:08 p.m. This is Weather Radio Station WNG676 Clearwater, broadcasting on a frequency of 162.50 MHz. 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The current time is 7:11 a.m. Central Daylight Time. Now here is the hazardous weather outlook for portions of central and southern Minnesota and west central Wisconsin for today and tonight. No hazardous weather is expected at this time. And now the extended outlook for the period Saturday through Thursday. No hazardous weather is expected at this time. Spotter information statement. Skywarn spotter activation will not be needed. Now the forecast for central Minnesota, from St. Cloud to the northwest Twin Cities suburbs. Today, mostly cloudy. Patchy fog in the morning. Highs in the upper 60s. Southeast winds up to 10 miles an hour. Tonight, mostly cloudy. Lows in the mid-50s. Southeast winds 5 to 10 miles an hour. Saturday, mostly cloudy. Chance of rain showers in the afternoon. Highs in the lower 60s. Southeast winds 10 to 15 miles an hour. Chance of showers 50%. Saturday night, rain showers likely in the evening, then chance of rain showers overnight. Lows in the mid-50s. Southeast winds 5 to 15 miles an hour. Chance of showers 70%. Sunday through Monday, mostly cloudy. Highs in the upper 60s. Lows in the mid-50s. Monday night, mostly cloudy. Chance of rain showers overnight. Lows in the upper 50s. Chance of showers 50%. Tuesday, rain showers likely. Highs in the mid-60s. Chance of showers 70%. Tuesday night, mostly cloudy.
chance of rain showers in the evening. Lows in the lower 50s. Chance of showers 40%. Wednesday and Wednesday night, partly cloudy. A 30% chance of rain showers. Highs in the mid-60s. Lows around 50. Thursday, mostly sunny. Highs in the mid-60s. Again, the forecast for central Minnesota, from St. Cloud to the northwest Twin Cities suburbs for today, mostly cloudy. Patchy fog in the morning. Highs in the upper 60s. Southeast winds up to 10 miles an hour. 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The current time is 7:14 a.m. Central Daylight Time. Now here is the hazardous weather outlook for portions of central and southern Minnesota and west central Wisconsin for today and tonight. No hazardous weather is expected at this time. And now the extended outlook for the period Saturday through Thursday. No hazardous weather is expected at this time. Spotter information statement. Skywarn spotter activation will not be needed. Now the forecast for central Minnesota, from St. Cloud to the northwest Twin Cities suburbs. Today, mostly cloudy. Patchy fog in the morning. Highs in the upper 60s. Southeast winds up to 10 miles an hour. Tonight, mostly cloudy. Lows in the mid-50s. Southeast winds 5 to 10 miles an hour. Saturday, mostly cloudy. Chance of rain showers in the afternoon. Highs in the lower 60s. Southeast winds 10 to 15 miles an hour. Chance of showers 50%. Saturday night, rain showers likely in the evening, then chance of rain showers overnight. Lows in the mid-50s. Southeast winds 5 to 15 miles an hour. Chance of showers 70%. Sunday through Monday, mostly cloudy. Highs in the upper 60s. Lows in the mid-50s. Monday night, mostly cloudy. Chance of rain showers overnight. Lows in the upper 50s. Chance of showers 50%. Tuesday, rain showers likely. Highs in the mid-60s. Chance of showers 70%. Tuesday night, mostly cloudy. Chance of rain showers in the evening. Lows in the lower 50s. Chance of showers 40%. Wednesday and Wednesday night, partly cloudy. A 30% chance of rain showers. Highs in the mid-60s. Lows around 50. Thursday, mostly sunny. Highs in the mid-60s. Again, the forecast for central Minnesota, from St. Cloud to the northwest Twin Cities suburbs for today, mostly cloudy. Patchy fog in the morning. Highs in the upper 60s. Southeast winds up to 10 miles an hour. At 7 a.m., in Buffalo, it was cloudy. The temperature was 57 degrees, the dew point was 57, and the relative humidity was 100%. The wind was southeast at 5 miles an hour. The pressure was 30.28 inches and steady. In Maple Lake, it was cloudy. The temperature was 60 degrees, the dew point was 56, and the relative humidity was 85%. The wind was southeast at 3 miles an hour. The pressure was 30.30 inches and steady. Elsewhere across central Minnesota, temperatures were between 55 and 59 degrees. At Willmar, fog was reported. It was cloudy at the Twin Cities, St. Cloud, Anoka, and Crystal. At Princeton, Litchfield, and Little Falls, it was cloudy. Around the state, fog was reported, with a temperature of 57 at Rochester, and 51 at Duluth. It was cloudy, with a temperature of 58 at Mankato, 57 at Brainerd, and 58 at International Falls. Once again at 7 a.m., in Buffalo,
it was 57 degrees under cloudy skies. And in Maple Lake, it was 60 degrees under cloudy skies. 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The current time is 7:19 a.m. Central Daylight Time. Now here is the hazardous weather outlook for portions of central and southern Minnesota and west central Wisconsin for today and tonight. No hazardous weather is expected at this time. And now the extended outlook for the period Saturday through Thursday. No hazardous weather is expected at this time. Spotter information statement. Skywarn spotter activation will not be needed. Now the forecast for central Minnesota, from St. Cloud to the northwest Twin Cities suburbs. Today, mostly cloudy. Patchy fog in the morning. Highs in the upper 60s. Southeast winds up to 10 miles an hour. Tonight, mostly cloudy. Lows in the mid-50s. Southeast winds 5 to 10 miles an hour. Saturday, mostly cloudy. Chance of rain showers in the afternoon. Highs in the lower 60s. Southeast winds 10 to 15 miles an hour. Chance of showers 50%. Saturday night, rain showers likely in the evening, then chance of rain showers overnight. Lows in the mid-50s. Southeast winds 5 to 15 miles an hour. Chance of showers 70%. Sunday through Monday, mostly cloudy. Highs in the upper 60s. Lows in the mid-50s. Monday night, mostly cloudy. Chance of rain showers overnight. Lows in the upper 50s. Chance of showers 50%. Tuesday, rain showers likely. Highs in the mid-60s. Chance of showers 70%. Tuesday night, mostly cloudy. Chance of rain showers in the evening. Lows in the lower 50s. Chance of showers 40%. Wednesday and Wednesday night, partly cloudy. A 30% chance of rain showers. Highs in the mid-60s. Lows around 50. Thursday, mostly sunny. Highs in the mid-60s. Again, the forecast for central Minnesota, from St. Cloud to the northwest Twin Cities suburbs for today, mostly cloudy. Patchy fog in the morning. Highs in the upper 60s. Southeast winds up to 10 miles an hour. The St. Cloud, Minnesota climate summary for yesterday, September 24, 2026. Yesterday's high temperature of 62 degrees occurred at 3:16 p.m. The record high is 90 degrees, which was set in 1935. Yesterday's low temperature of 55 degrees occurred at 8:11 a.m. The record low is 24 degrees, which was set in 2000. 0.29 inches of precipitation fell yesterday. No snow fell yesterday. The normal high temperature for today is 67 degrees, and the normal low is 44. The record high for today is 86, which occurred in 1933, and the record low is 24, which occurred in 1947. Sunrise today is at 7:07 a.m., and sunset is at 7:08 p.m. At 7 a.m., in Buffalo, it was cloudy. The temperature was 57 degrees. The dew point was 57, and the relative humidity was 100%. The wind was southeast at 5 miles an hour. The pressure was 30.28 inches and steady. In Maple Lake, it was cloudy. The temperature was 60 degrees, the dew point was 56, and the relative humidity was 85%. The wind was southeast at 3 miles an hour. The pressure was 30.30 inches and steady. Elsewhere across central Minnesota, temperatures were between 55 and 59 degrees. At Willmar, fog was reported. It was cloudy at the Twin Cities, St. Cloud, Anoka, and Crystal. At Princeton,
Litchfield, and Little Falls, it was cloudy. Around the state, fog was reported, with a temperature of 57 at Rochester and 51 at Duluth. It was cloudy, with a temperature of 58 at Mankato, 57 at Brainerd, and 58 at International Falls. Once again at 7 a.m., in Buffalo, it was 57 degrees under cloudy skies. And in Maple Lake, it was 60 degrees under cloudy skies. 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The current time is 7:24 a.m. Central Daylight Time. Now here is the hazardous weather outlook for portions of central and southern Minnesota and west central Wisconsin for today and tonight. No hazardous weather is expected at this time. And now the extended outlook for the period Saturday through Thursday. No hazardous weather is expected at this time. Spotter information statement. Skywarn spotter activation will not be needed. Now the forecast for central Minnesota, from St. Cloud to the northwest Twin Cities suburbs. Today, mostly cloudy. Patchy fog in the morning. Highs in the upper 60s. Southeast winds up to 10 miles an hour. Tonight, mostly cloudy. Lows in the mid-50s. Southeast winds 5 to 10 miles an hour. Saturday, mostly cloudy. Chance of rain showers in the afternoon. Highs in the lower 60s. Southeast winds 10 to 15 miles an hour. Chance of showers 50%. Saturday night, rain showers likely in the evening, then chance of rain showers overnight. Lows in the mid-50s. Southeast winds 5 to 15 miles an hour. Chance of showers 70%. Sunday through Monday, mostly cloudy. Highs in the upper 60s. Lows in the mid-50s. Monday night, mostly cloudy. Chance of rain showers overnight. Lows in the upper 50s. Chance of showers 50%. Tuesday, rain showers likely. Highs in the mid-60s. Chance of showers 70%. Tuesday night, mostly cloudy. Chance of rain showers in the evening. Lows in the lower 50s. Chance of showers 40%. Wednesday and Wednesday night, partly cloudy. A 30% chance of rain showers. Highs in the mid-60s. Lows around 50. Thursday, mostly sunny. Highs in the mid-60s. Again, the forecast for central Minnesota, from St. Cloud to the northwest Twin Cities suburbs for today, mostly cloudy. Patchy fog in the morning. Highs in the upper 60s. Southeast winds up to 10 miles an hour. At 7 a.m., in Buffalo, it was cloudy. The temperature was 57 degrees, the dew point was 57, and the relative humidity was 100%. The wind was southeast at 5 miles an hour. The pressure was 30.28 inches and steady. In Maple Lake, it was cloudy. The temperature was 60 degrees, the dew point was 56, and the relative humidity was 85%. The wind was southeast at 3 miles an hour. The pressure was 30.30 inches and steady. Elsewhere across central Minnesota, temperatures were between 55 and 59 degrees. At Willmar, fog was reported. It was cloudy at the Twin Cities, St. Cloud, Anoka, and Crystal. At Princeton, Litchfield, and Little Falls, it was cloudy. Around the state, fog was reported, with a temperature of 57 at Rochester and 51 at Duluth. It was cloudy, with a temperature of 58 at Mankato, 57 at Brainerd, and 58 at International Falls. Once again at 7 a.m., in Buffalo, it was 57 degrees under cloudy skies. And in Maple Lake, it was 60 degrees under cloudy skies.
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The current time is 7:29 a.m. Central Daylight Time. Now here is the hazardous weather outlook for portions of central and southern Minnesota and west central Wisconsin for today and tonight. No hazardous weather is expected at this time. And now the extended outlook for the period Saturday through Thursday. No hazardous weather is expected at this time. Spotter information statement. Skywarn spotter activation will not be needed. Now the forecast for central Minnesota, from St. Cloud to the northwest Twin Cities suburbs. Today, mostly cloudy. Patchy fog in the morning. Highs in the upper 60s. Southeast winds up to 10 miles an hour. Tonight, mostly cloudy. Lows in the mid-50s. Southeast winds 5 to 10 miles an hour. Saturday, mostly cloudy. Chance of rain showers in the afternoon. Highs in the lower 60s. Southeast winds 10 to 15 miles an hour. Chance of showers 50%. Saturday night, rain showers likely in the evening, then chance of rain showers overnight. Lows in the mid-50s. Southeast winds 5 to 15 miles an hour. Chance of showers 70%. Sunday through Monday, mostly cloudy. Highs in the upper 60s. Lows in the mid-50s. Monday night, mostly cloudy. Chance of rain showers overnight. Lows in the upper 50s. Chance of showers 50%. Tuesday, rain showers likely. Highs in the mid-60s. Chance of showers 70%. Tuesday night, mostly cloudy. Chance of rain showers in the evening. Lows in the lower 50s. Chance of showers 40%. Wednesday and Wednesday night, partly cloudy. A 30% chance of rain showers. Highs in the mid-60s. Lows around 50. Thursday, mostly sunny. Highs in the mid-60s. Again, the forecast for central Minnesota, from St. Cloud to the northwest Twin Cities suburbs for today, mostly cloudy. Patchy fog in the morning. Highs in the upper 60s. Southeast winds up to 10 miles an hour. The St. Cloud, Minnesota climate summary for yesterday, September 24, 2026. Yesterday's high temperature of 62 degrees occurred at 3:16 p.m. The record high is 90 degrees, which was set in 1935. Yesterday's low temperature of 55 degrees occurred at 8:11 a.m. The record low is 24 degrees, which was set in 2000. 0.29 inches of precipitation fell yesterday. No snow fell yesterday. The normal high temperature for today is 67 degrees, and the normal low is 44. The record high for today is 86, which occurred in 1933, and the record low is 24, which occurred in 1947. Sunrise today is at 7:07 a.m., and sunset is at 7:08 p.m. At 7 a.m., in Buffalo, it was cloudy. The temperature was 57 degrees, the dew point was 57, and the relative humidity was 100%. The wind was southeast at 5 miles an hour. The pressure was 30.28 inches and steady. In Maple Lake, it was cloudy. The temperature was 60 degrees, the dew point was 56, and the relative humidity was 85%. The wind was southeast at 3 miles an hour. The pressure was 30.30 inches and steady. Elsewhere across central Minnesota, temperatures were between 55 and 59 degrees. At Willmar, fog was reported. It was cloudy at the Twin Cities, St. Cloud, Anoka, and Crystal. At Princeton, Litchfield, and Little Falls, it was cloudy. Around the state, fog was reported, with a temperature of 57 at Rochester,
and 51 at Duluth. It was cloudy, with a temperature of 58 at Mankato, 57 at Brainerd, and 58 at International Falls. Once again at 7 a.m., in Buffalo, it was 57 degrees under cloudy skies. And in Maple Lake, it was 60 degrees under cloudy skies. 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The current time is 7:34 a.m. Central Daylight Time. Now here is the hazardous weather outlook for portions of central and southern Minnesota and west central Wisconsin for today and tonight. No hazardous weather is expected at this time. And now the extended outlook for the period Saturday through Thursday. No hazardous weather is expected at this time. Spotter information statement. Skywarn spotter activation will not be needed. Now the forecast for central Minnesota, from St. Cloud to the northwest Twin Cities suburbs. Today, mostly cloudy. Patchy fog in the morning. Highs in the upper 60s. Southeast winds up to 10 miles an hour. Tonight, mostly cloudy. Lows in the mid-50s. Southeast winds 5 to 10 miles an hour. Saturday, mostly cloudy. Chance of rain showers in the afternoon. Highs in the lower 60s. Southeast winds 10 to 15 miles an hour. Chance of showers 50%. Saturday night, rain showers likely in the evening, then chance of rain showers overnight. Lows in the mid-50s. Southeast winds 5 to 15 miles an hour. Chance of showers 70%. Sunday through Monday, mostly cloudy. Highs in the upper 60s. Lows in the mid-50s. Monday night, mostly cloudy. Chance of rain showers overnight. Lows in the upper 50s. Chance of showers 50%. Tuesday, rain showers likely. Highs in the mid-60s. Chance of showers 70%. Tuesday night, mostly cloudy. Chance of rain showers in the evening. Lows in the lower 50s. Chance of showers 40%. Wednesday and Wednesday night, partly cloudy. A 30% chance of rain showers. Highs in the mid-60s. Lows around 50. Thursday, mostly sunny. Highs in the mid-60s. Again, the forecast for central Minnesota, from St. Cloud to the northwest Twin Cities suburbs for today, mostly cloudy. Patchy fog in the morning. Highs in the upper 60s. Southeast winds up to 10 miles an hour. At 7 a.m., in Buffalo, it was cloudy. The temperature was 57 degrees. The dew point was 57, and the relative humidity was 100%. The wind was southeast at 5 miles an hour. The pressure was 30.28 inches and steady. In Maple Lake, it was cloudy. The temperature was 60 degrees, the dew point was 56, and the relative humidity was 85%. The wind was southeast at 3 miles an hour. The pressure was 30.30 inches and steady. Elsewhere across central Minnesota, temperatures were between 55 and 59 degrees. At Willmar, fog was reported. It was cloudy at the Twin Cities, St. Cloud, Anoka, and Crystal. At Princeton, Litchfield, and Little Falls, it was cloudy. Around the state, fog was reported, with a temperature of 57 at Rochester and 51 at Duluth. It was cloudy, with a temperature of 58 at Mankato, 57 at Brainerd, and 58 at International Falls. Once again at 7 a.m., in Buffalo, it was 57 degrees under cloudy skies. And in Maple Lake, it was 60 degrees under cloudy skies. 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
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The current time is 7:38 a.m. Central Daylight Time. Now here is the hazardous weather outlook for portions of central and southern Minnesota and west central Wisconsin. For today and tonight, no hazardous weather is expected at this time. And now the extended outlook for the period Saturday through Thursday. No hazardous weather is expected at this time. Spotter information statement. Skywarn spotter activation will not be needed. Now the forecast for central Minnesota, from St. Cloud to the northwest Twin Cities suburbs. Today, mostly cloudy. Patchy fog in the morning. Highs in the upper 60s. Southeast winds up to 10 miles an hour. Tonight, mostly cloudy. Lows in the mid-50s. Southeast winds 5 to 10 miles an hour. Saturday, mostly cloudy. Chance of rain showers in the afternoon. Highs in the lower 60s. Southeast winds 10 to 15 miles an hour. Chance of showers 50%. Saturday night, rain showers likely in the evening, then chance of rain showers overnight. Lows in the mid-50s. Southeast winds 5 to 15 miles an hour. Chance of showers 70%. Sunday through Monday, mostly cloudy. Highs in the upper 60s. Lows in the mid-50s. Monday night, mostly cloudy. Chance of rain showers overnight. Lows in the upper 50s. Chance of showers 50%. Tuesday, rain showers likely. Highs in the mid-60s. Chance of showers 70%. Tuesday night, mostly cloudy. Chance of rain showers in the evening. Lows in the lower 50s. Chance of showers 40%. Wednesday and Wednesday night, partly cloudy. A 30% chance of rain showers. Highs in the mid-60s. Lows around 50. Thursday, mostly sunny. Highs in the mid-60s. Again, the forecast for central Minnesota, from St. Cloud to the northwest Twin Cities suburbs for today, mostly cloudy. Patchy fog in the morning. Highs in the upper 60s. Southeast winds up to 10 miles an hour. The St. Cloud, Minnesota climate summary for yesterday, September 24, 2026. Yesterday's high temperature of 62 degrees occurred at 3:16 p.m. The record high is 90 degrees, which was set in 1935. Yesterday's low temperature of 55 degrees occurred at 8:11 a.m. The record low is 24 degrees, which was set in 2000. 0.29 inches of precipitation fell yesterday. No snow fell yesterday. The normal high temperature for today is 67 degrees, and the normal low is 44. The record high for today is 86, which occurred in 1933, and the record low is 24, which occurred in 1947. Sunrise today is at 7:07 a.m., and sunset is at 7:08 p.m. At 7 a.m., in Buffalo, it was cloudy. The temperature was 57 degrees, the dew point was 57, and the relative humidity was 100%. The wind was southeast at 5 miles an hour. The pressure was 30.28 inches and steady. In Maple Lake, it was cloudy. The temperature was 60 degrees, the dew point was 56, and the relative humidity was 85%. The wind was southeast at 3 miles an hour. The pressure was 30.30 inches and steady. Elsewhere across central Minnesota, temperatures were between 55 and 59 degrees. At Willmar, fog was reported. It was cloudy at the Twin Cities, St. Cloud, Anoka, and Crystal. At Princeton, Litchfield, and Little Falls, it was cloudy. Around the state, fog was reported, with a temperature of 57 at Rochester and 51 at Duluth. It was cloudy, with a temperature of 58 at Mankato, 57 at Brainerd, and 58 at International Falls.
Once again at 7 a.m., in Buffalo, it was 57 degrees under cloudy skies. And in Maple Lake, it was 60 degrees under cloudy skies.

Spotter information statement. Skywarn spotter activation will not be needed. Now the forecast for central Minnesota, from St. Cloud to the northwest Twin Cities suburbs. Today, mostly cloudy. Patchy fog in the morning. Highs in the upper 60s. Southeast winds up to 10 miles an hour. Tonight, mostly cloudy. Lows in the mid-50s. Southeast winds 5 to 10 miles an hour. Saturday, mostly cloudy. Chance of rain showers in the afternoon. Highs in the lower 60s. Southeast winds 10 to 15 miles an hour. Chance of showers 50%. Saturday night, rain showers likely in the evening, then chance of rain showers overnight. Lows in the mid-50s. Southeast winds 5 to 15 miles an hour. Chance of showers 70%. Sunday through Monday, mostly cloudy. Highs in the upper 60s. Lows in the mid-50s. Monday night, mostly cloudy. Chance of rain showers overnight. Lows in the upper 50s. Chance of showers 50%. Tuesday, rain showers likely. Highs in the mid-60s. Chance of showers 70%. Tuesday night, mostly cloudy. Chance of rain showers in the evening. Lows in the lower 50s. Chance of showers 40%. Wednesday and Wednesday night, partly cloudy. A 30% chance of rain showers. Highs in the mid-60s. Lows around 50. Thursday, mostly sunny. Highs in the mid-60s. Again, the forecast for central Minnesota, from St. Cloud to the northwest Twin Cities suburbs for today, mostly cloudy. Patchy fog in the morning. Highs in the upper 60s. Southeast winds up to 10 miles an hour. At 7 a.m., in Buffalo, it was cloudy. The temperature was 57 degrees. The dew point was 57, and the relative humidity was 100%. The wind was southeast at 5 miles an hour. The pressure was 30.28 inches and steady. In Maple Lake, it was cloudy. The temperature was 60 degrees, the dew point was 56, and the relative humidity was 85%. The wind was southeast at 3 miles an hour. The pressure was 30.30 inches and steady. Elsewhere across central Minnesota, temperatures were between 55 and 59 degrees. At Willmar, fog was reported. It was cloudy at the Twin Cities, St. Cloud, Anoka, and Crystal. At Princeton, Litchfield, and Little Falls, it was cloudy. Around the state, fog was reported, with a temperature of 57 at Rochester and 51 at Duluth. It was cloudy, with a temperature of 58 at Mankato, 57 at Brainerd, and 58 at International Falls. Once again at 7 a.m., in Buffalo, it was 57 degrees under cloudy skies. And in Maple Lake, it was 60 degrees under cloudy skies. 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The current time is 7:48 a.m. Central Daylight Time. Now here is the hazardous weather outlook for portions of central and southern Minnesota and west central Wisconsin for today and tonight. No hazardous weather is expected at this time. And now the extended outlook for the period Saturday through Thursday. No hazardous weather is expected at this time. Spotter information statement. Skywarn spotter activation will not be needed. Now the forecast for central Minnesota, from St. Cloud to the northwest Twin Cities suburbs. Today, mostly cloudy. Patchy fog in the morning. Highs in the upper 60s. Southeast winds up to 10 miles an hour. Tonight, mostly cloudy. Lows in the mid-50s. Southeast winds 5 to 10 miles an hour. Saturday,

Mostly cloudy. Chance of rain showers in the afternoon. Highs in the lower 60s. Southeast winds 10 to 15 miles an hour. Chance of showers 50%. Saturday night, rain showers likely in the evening, then chance of rain showers overnight. Lows in the mid-50s. Southeast winds 5 to 15 miles an hour. Chance of showers 70%. Sunday through Monday, mostly cloudy. Highs in the upper 60s. Lows in the mid-50s. Monday night, mostly cloudy. Chance of rain showers overnight. Lows in the upper 50s. Chance of showers 50%. Tuesday, rain showers likely. Highs in the mid-60s. Chance of showers 70%. Tuesday night, mostly cloudy. Chance of rain showers in the evening. Lows in the lower 50s. Chance of showers 40%. Wednesday and Wednesday night, partly cloudy. A 30% chance of rain showers. Highs in the mid-60s. Lows around 50. Thursday, mostly sunny. Highs in the mid-60s. Again, the forecast for central Minnesota, from St. Cloud to the northwest Twin Cities suburbs for today, mostly cloudy. Patchy fog in the morning. Highs in the upper 60s. Southeast winds up to 10 miles an hour. The St. Cloud, Minnesota climate summary for yesterday, September 24, 2026. Yesterday's high temperature of 62 degrees occurred at 3:16 p.m. The record high is 90 degrees, which was set in 1935. Yesterday's low temperature of 55 degrees occurred at 8:11 a.m. The record low is 24 degrees, which was set in 2000. 0.29 inches of precipitation fell yesterday. No snow fell yesterday. The normal high temperature for today is 67 degrees, and the normal low is 44. The record high for today is 86, which occurred in 1933, and the record low is 24, which occurred in 1947. Sunrise today is at 7:07 a.m., and sunset is at 7:08 p.m. At 7 a.m., in Buffalo, it was cloudy. The temperature was 57 degrees, the dew point was 57, and the relative humidity was 100%. The wind was southeast at 5 miles an hour. The pressure was 30.28 inches and steady. In Maple Lake, it was cloudy. The temperature was 60 degrees, the dew point was 56, and the relative humidity was 85%. The wind was southeast at 3 miles an hour. The pressure was 30.30 inches and steady. Elsewhere across central Minnesota, temperatures were between 55 and 59 degrees. At Willmar, fog was reported. It was cloudy at the Twin Cities, St. Cloud, Anoka, and Crystal. At Princeton, Litchfield, and Little Falls, it was cloudy. Around the state, fog was reported, with a temperature of 57 at Rochester, and 51 at Duluth. It was cloudy, with a temperature of 58 at Mankato, 57 at Brainerd, and 58 at International Falls. Once again at 7 a.m., in Buffalo, it was 57 degrees under cloudy skies. And in Maple Lake, it was 60 degrees under cloudy skies. 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The current time is 7:54 a.m. Central Daylight Time. Now here is the hazardous weather outlook for portions of central and southern Minnesota and west central Wisconsin. For today and tonight, no hazardous weather is expected at this time. And now the extended outlook for the period Saturday through Thursday. No hazardous weather is expected at this time. Spotter information statement. Skywarn spotter activation will not be needed. Now the forecast for central Minnesota, from
from St. Cloud to the northwest Twin Cities suburbs. Today, mostly cloudy. Patchy fog in the morning. Highs in the upper 60s. Southeast winds up to 10 miles an hour. Tonight, mostly cloudy. Lows in the mid-50s. Southeast winds 5 to 10 miles an hour. Saturday, mostly cloudy. Chance of rain showers in the afternoon. Highs in the lower 60s. Southeast winds 10 to 15 miles an hour. Chance of showers 50%. Saturday night, rain showers likely in the evening, then chance of rain showers overnight. Lows in the mid-50s. Southeast winds 5 to 15 miles an hour. Chance of showers 70%. Sunday through Monday, mostly cloudy. Highs in the upper 60s. Lows in the mid-50s. Monday night, mostly cloudy. Chance of rain showers overnight. Lows in the upper 50s. Chance of showers 50%. Tuesday, rain showers likely. Highs in the mid-60s. Chance of showers 70%. Tuesday night, mostly cloudy. Chance of rain showers in the evening. Lows in the lower 50s. Chance of showers 40%. Wednesday and Wednesday night, partly cloudy. A 30% chance of rain showers. Highs in the mid-60s. Lows around 50. Thursday, mostly sunny. Highs in the mid-60s. Again, the forecast for central Minnesota, from St. Cloud to the northwest Twin Cities suburbs for today, mostly cloudy. Patchy fog in the morning. Highs in the upper 60s. Southeast winds up to 10 miles an hour. At 7 a.m., in Buffalo, it was cloudy. The temperature was 57 degrees. The dew point was 57, and the relative humidity was 100%. The wind was southeast at 5 miles an hour. The pressure was 30.28 inches and steady. In Maple Lake, it was cloudy. The temperature was 60 degrees, the dew point was 56, and the relative humidity was 85%. The wind was southeast at 3 miles an hour. The pressure was 30.30 inches and steady. Elsewhere across central Minnesota, temperatures were between 55 and 59 degrees. At Willmar, fog was reported. It was cloudy at the Twin Cities, St. Cloud, Anoka, and Crystal. At Princeton, Litchfield, and Little Falls, it was cloudy. Around the state, fog was reported, with a temperature of 57 at Rochester and 51 at Duluth. It was cloudy, with a temperature of 58 at Mankato, 57 at Brainerd, and 58 at International Falls. Once again at 7 a.m., in Buffalo, it was 57 degrees under cloudy skies. And in Maple Lake, it was 60 degrees under cloudy skies. 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The current time is 7:58 a.m. Central Daylight Time. Now here is the hazardous weather outlook for portions of central and southern Minnesota and west central Wisconsin for today and tonight. No hazardous weather is expected at this time. And now the extended outlook for the period Saturday through Thursday. No hazardous weather is expected at this time. Spotter information statement. Skywarn spotter activation will not be needed. Now the forecast for central Minnesota, from St. Cloud to the northwest Twin Cities suburbs. Today, mostly cloudy. Patchy fog in the morning. Highs in the upper 60s. Southeast winds up to 10 miles an hour. Tonight, mostly cloudy. Lows in the mid-50s. Southeast winds 5 to 10 miles an hour. Saturday, mostly cloudy. Chance of rain showers in the afternoon. Highs in the lower 60s.
Southeast winds 10 to 15 miles an hour. Chance of showers 50%. Saturday night, rain showers likely in the evening, then chance of rain showers overnight. Lows in the mid-50s. Southeast winds 5 to 15 miles an hour. Chance of showers 70%. Sunday through Monday, mostly cloudy. Highs in the upper 60s. Lows in the mid-50s. Monday night, mostly cloudy. Chance of rain showers overnight. Lows in the upper 50s. Chance of showers 50%. Tuesday, rain showers likely. Highs in the mid-60s. Chance of showers 70%. Tuesday night, mostly cloudy. Chance of rain showers in the evening. Lows in the lower 50s. Chance of showers 40%. Wednesday and Wednesday night, partly cloudy. A 30% chance of rain showers. Highs in the mid-60s. Lows around 50. Thursday, mostly sunny. Highs in the mid-60s. Again, the forecast for central Minnesota, from St. Cloud to the northwest Twin Cities suburbs for today, mostly cloudy. Patchy fog in the morning. Highs in the upper 60s. Southeast winds up to 10 miles an hour. The St. Cloud, Minnesota climate summary for yesterday, September 24, 2026. Yesterday's high temperature of 62 degrees occurred at 3:16 p.m. The record high is 90 degrees, which was set in 1935. Yesterday's low temperature of 55 degrees occurred at 8:11 a.m. The record low is 24 degrees, which was set in 2000. 0.29 inches of precipitation fell yesterday. No snow fell yesterday. The normal high temperature for today is 67 degrees, and the normal low is 44. The record high for today is 86, which occurred in 1933, and the record low is 24, which occurred in 1947. Sunrise today is at 7:07 a.m., and sunset is at 7:08 p.m. This is Weather Radio Station WNG676 Clearwater, broadcasting on a frequency of 162.50 MHz. 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The current time is 8:02 a.m. Central Daylight Time. Now here is the hazardous weather outlook for portions of central and southern Minnesota and west central Wisconsin. For today and tonight, no hazardous weather is expected at this time. And now the extended outlook for the period Saturday through Thursday. No hazardous weather is expected at this time. Spotter information statement, Skywarn spotter activation will not be needed. Now the forecast for central Minnesota, from St. Cloud to the northwest Twin Cities suburbs. Today, mostly cloudy. Patchy fog in the morning. Highs in the upper 60s. Southeast winds up to 10 miles an hour. Tonight, mostly cloudy. Lows in the mid-50s. Southeast winds 5 to 10 miles an hour. Saturday, mostly cloudy. Chance of rain showers in the afternoon. Highs in the lower 60s. Southeast winds 10 to 15 miles an hour. Chance of showers 50%. Saturday night, rain showers likely in the evening, then chance of rain showers overnight. Lows in the mid-50s. Southeast winds 5 to 15 miles an hour. Chance of showers 70%. Sunday through Monday, mostly cloudy. Highs in the upper 60s. Lows in the mid-50s. Monday night, mostly cloudy. Chance of rain showers overnight. Lows in the upper 50s. Chance of showers 50%. Tuesday, rain showers likely. Highs in the mid-60s. Chance of showers 70%. Tuesday night, mostly cloudy. Chance of rain showers in the evening. Lows in the lower 50s. Chance of showers 40%.
Wednesday and Wednesday night, partly cloudy. A 30% chance of rain showers. Highs in the mid-60s. Lows around 50. Thursday, mostly sunny. Highs in the mid-60s. Again, the forecast for central Minnesota, from St. Cloud to the northwest Twin Cities suburbs for today, mostly cloudy. Patchy fog in the morning. Highs in the upper 60s. Southeast winds up to 10 miles an hour. 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The current time is 8:05 a.m. Central Daylight Time. Now here is the hazardous weather outlook for portions of central and southern Minnesota and west central Wisconsin for today and tonight. No hazardous weather is expected at this time. And now the extended outlook for the period Saturday through Thursday. No hazardous weather is expected at this time. Spotter information statement. Skywarn spotter activation will not be needed. Now the forecast for central Minnesota, from St. Cloud to the northwest Twin Cities suburbs. Today, mostly cloudy. Patchy fog in the morning. Highs in the upper 60s. Southeast winds up to 10 miles an hour. Tonight, mostly cloudy. Lows in the mid-50s. Southeast winds 5 to 10 miles an hour. Saturday, mostly cloudy. Chance of rain showers in the afternoon. Highs in the lower 60s. Southeast winds 10 to 15 miles an hour. Chance of showers 50%. Saturday night, rain showers likely in the evening, then chance of rain showers overnight. Lows in the mid-50s. Southeast winds 5 to 15 miles an hour. Chance of showers 70%. Sunday through Monday, mostly cloudy. Highs in the upper 60s. Lows in the mid-50s. Monday night, mostly cloudy. Chance of rain showers overnight. Lows in the upper 50s. Chance of showers 50%. Tuesday, rain showers likely. Highs in the mid-60s. Chance of showers 70%. Tuesday night, mostly cloudy. Chance of rain showers in the evening. Lows in the lower 50s. Chance of showers 40%. Wednesday and Wednesday night, partly cloudy. A 30% chance of rain showers. Highs in the mid-60s. Lows around 50. Thursday, mostly sunny. Highs in the mid-60s. Again, the forecast for central Minnesota, from St. Cloud to the northwest Twin Cities suburbs for today, mostly cloudy. Patchy fog in the morning. Highs in the upper 60s. Southeast winds up to 10 miles an hour. 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The current time is 8:08 a.m. Central Daylight Time. Now here is the hazardous weather outlook for portions of central and southern Minnesota and west central Wisconsin for today and tonight. No hazardous weather is expected at this time. And now the extended outlook for the period Saturday through Thursday. No hazardous weather is expected at this time. Spotter information statement. Skywarn spotter activation will not be needed. Now the forecast for central Minnesota, from St. Cloud to the Twin Cities suburbs. Today, mostly cloudy. Patchy fog in the morning. Highs in the upper 60s. Southeast winds up to 10 miles an hour. Tonight, mostly cloudy. Lows in the mid-50s. Southeast winds 5 to 10 miles an hour. Saturday, mostly cloudy.
Chance of rain showers in the afternoon. Highs in the lower 60s. Southeast winds 10 to 15 miles an hour. Chance of showers 50%. Saturday night, rain showers likely in the evening, then chance of rain showers overnight. Lows in the mid-50s. Southeast winds 5 to 15 miles an hour. Chance of showers 70%. Sunday through Monday, mostly cloudy. Highs in the upper 60s. Lows in the mid-50s. Monday night, mostly cloudy. Chance of rain showers overnight. Lows in the upper 50s. Chance of showers 50%. Tuesday, rain showers likely. Highs in the mid-60s. Chance of showers 70%. Tuesday night, mostly cloudy. Chance of rain showers in the evening. Lows in the lower 50s. Chance of showers 40%. Wednesday and Wednesday night, partly cloudy. A 30% chance of rain showers. Highs in the mid-60s. Lows around 50. Thursday, mostly sunny. Highs in the mid-60s. Again, the forecast for central Minnesota, from St. Cloud to the northwest Twin Cities suburbs for today, mostly cloudy. Patchy fog in the morning. Highs in the upper 60s. Southeast winds up to 10 miles an hour. The St. Cloud, Minnesota climate summary for yesterday, September 24, 2026. Yesterday's high temperature of 62 degrees occurred at 3:16 p.m. The record high is 90 degrees, which was set in 1935. Yesterday's low temperature of 55 degrees occurred at 8:11 a.m. The record low is 24 degrees, which was set in 2000. 0.29 inches of precipitation fell yesterday. No snow fell yesterday. The normal high temperature for today is 67 degrees, and the normal low is 44. The record high for today is 86, which occurred in 1933, and the record low is 24, which occurred in 1947. Sunrise today is at 7:07 a.m., and sunset is at 7:08 p.m. This is Weather Radio Station WNG676 Clearwater, broadcasting on a frequency of 162.50 MHz. 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The current time is 8:12 a.m. Central Daylight Time. Now here is the hazardous weather outlook for portions of central and southern Minnesota and west central Wisconsin. For today and tonight, no hazardous weather is expected at this time. And now the extended outlook for the period Saturday through Thursday. No hazardous weather is expected at this time. Spotter information statement, Skywarn spotter activation will not be needed. Now the forecast for central Minnesota, from St. Cloud to the northwest Twin Cities suburbs. Today, mostly cloudy. Patchy fog in the morning. Highs in the upper 60s. Southeast winds up to 10 miles an hour. Tonight, mostly cloudy. Lows in the mid-50s. Southeast winds 5 to 10 miles an hour. Saturday, mostly cloudy. Chance of rain showers in the afternoon. Highs in the lower 60s. Southeast winds 10 to 15 miles an hour. Chance of showers 50%. Saturday night, rain showers likely in the evening, then chance of rain showers overnight. Lows in the mid-50s. Southeast winds 5 to 15 miles an hour. Chance of showers 70%. Sunday through Monday, mostly cloudy. Highs in the upper 60s. Lows in the mid-50s. Monday night, mostly cloudy. Chance of rain showers overnight. Lows in the upper 50s. Chance of showers 50%. Tuesday, rain showers likely. Highs in the mid-60s. Chance of showers 70%. Tuesday night, mostly cloudy. Chance of rain showers in the evening.
Lows in the lower 50s. Chance of showers 40%. Wednesday and Wednesday night, partly cloudy. A 30% chance of rain showers. Highs in the mid-60s. Lows around 50. Thursday, mostly sunny. Highs in the mid-60s. Again, the forecast for central Minnesota, from St. Cloud to the northwest Twin Cities suburbs for today, mostly cloudy. Patchy fog in the morning. Highs in the upper 60s. Southeast winds up to 10 miles an hour. At 8 a.m., in Buffalo, it was cloudy. The temperature was 57 degrees, the dew point was 57, and the relative humidity was 100%. The wind was east at 7 miles an hour. The pressure was 30.29 inches and rising. In Maple Lake, it was cloudy. The temperature was 60 degrees, the dew point was 56, and the relative humidity was 85%. The wind was southeast at 3 miles an hour. The pressure was 30.30 inches and steady. Elsewhere across central Minnesota, temperatures were between 55 and 59 degrees. At Willmar, fog was reported. It was cloudy at the Twin Cities, St. Cloud, Anoka, and Crystal. At Princeton, Litchfield, and Little Falls, it was cloudy. Around the state, fog was reported, with a temperature of 58 at Rochester, and 51 at Duluth. It was cloudy, with a temperature of 58 at Mankato, 57 at Brainerd, and 58 at International Falls. Once again at 8 a.m., in Buffalo, it was 57 degrees under cloudy skies. And in Maple Lake, it was 60 degrees under cloudy skies. 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The current time is 8:17 a.m. Central Daylight Time. Now here is the hazardous weather outlook for portions of central and southern Minnesota and west central Wisconsin for today and tonight. No hazardous weather is expected at this time. And now the extended outlook for the period Saturday through Thursday. No hazardous weather is expected at this time. Spotter information statement. Skywarn spotter activation will not be needed. Now the forecast for central Minnesota, from St. Cloud to the northwest Twin Cities suburbs. Today, mostly cloudy. Patchy fog in the morning. Highs in the upper 60s. Southeast winds up to 10 miles an hour. Tonight, mostly cloudy. Lows in the mid-50s. Southeast winds 5 to 10 miles an hour. Saturday, mostly cloudy. Chance of rain showers in the afternoon. Highs in the lower 60s. Southeast winds 10 to 15 miles an hour. Chance of showers 50%. Saturday night, rain showers likely in the evening, then chance of rain showers overnight. Lows in the mid-50s. Southeast winds 5 to 15 miles an hour. Chance of showers 70%. Sunday through Monday, mostly cloudy. Highs in the upper 60s. Lows in the mid-50s. Monday night, mostly cloudy. Chance of rain showers overnight. Lows in the upper 50s. Chance of showers 50%. Tuesday, rain showers likely. Highs in the mid-60s. Chance of showers 70%. Tuesday night, mostly cloudy. Chance of rain showers in the evening. Lows in the lower 50s. Chance of showers 40%. Wednesday and Wednesday night, partly cloudy. A 30% chance of rain showers. Highs in the mid-60s. Lows around 50. Thursday, mostly sunny. Highs in the mid-60s. Again, the forecast for central Minnesota, from St. Cloud to the northwest Twin Cities suburbs for today, mostly cloudy. Patchy fog in the morning. Highs in the upper 60s.
Southeast winds up to 10 miles an hour. At 8 a.m. in Buffalo, it was cloudy. The temperature was 57 degrees, the dew point was 57, and the relative humidity was 100%. The wind was east at 7 miles an hour. The pressure was 30.29 inches and rising. In Maple Lake, it was cloudy. The temperature was 60 degrees, the dew point was 56, and the relative humidity was 85%. The wind was southeast at 3 miles an hour. The pressure was 30.30 inches and steady. Elsewhere across central Minnesota, temperatures were between 55 and 59 degrees. At Willmar, fog was reported. It was cloudy at the Twin Cities, St. Cloud, Anoka, and Crystal. At Princeton, Litchfield, and Little Falls, it was cloudy. Around the state, fog was reported, with a temperature of 58 at Rochester, and 51 at Duluth. It was cloudy, with a temperature of 58 at Mankato, 57 at Brainerd, and 58 at International Falls. Once again at 8 a.m., in Buffalo, it was 57 degrees under cloudy skies. And in Maple Lake, it was 60 degrees under cloudy skies. The St. Cloud, Minnesota climate summary for yesterday, September 24, 2026. Yesterday's high temperature of 62 degrees occurred at 3:16 p.m. The record high is 90 degrees, which was set in 1935. Yesterday's low temperature of 55 degrees occurred at 8:11 a.m. The record low is 24 degrees, which was set in 2000. 0.29 inches of precipitation fell yesterday. No snow fell yesterday. The normal high temperature for today is 67 degrees, and the normal low is 44. The record high for today is 86, which occurred in 1933, and the record low is 24, which occurred in 1947. Sunrise today is at 7:07 a.m., and sunset is at 7:08 p.m. This is Weather Radio Station WNG676 Clearwater, broadcasting on a frequency of 162.50 MHz. 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The current time is 8:22 a.m. Central Daylight Time. Now here is the hazardous weather outlook for portions of central and southern Minnesota and west central Wisconsin. For today and tonight, no hazardous weather is expected at this time. And now the extended outlook for the period Saturday through Thursday. No hazardous weather is expected at this time. Spotter information statement, Skywarn spotter activation will not be needed. Now the forecast for central Minnesota, from St. Cloud to the northwest Twin Cities suburbs. Today, mostly cloudy. Patchy fog in the morning. Highs in the upper 60s. Southeast winds up to 10 miles an hour. Tonight, mostly cloudy. Lows in the mid-50s. Southeast winds 5 to 10 miles an hour. Saturday, mostly cloudy. Chance of rain showers in the afternoon. Highs in the lower 60s. Southeast winds 10 to 15 miles an hour. Chance of showers 50%. Saturday night, rain showers likely in the evening, then chance of rain showers overnight. Lows in the mid-50s. Southeast winds 5 to 15 miles an hour. Chance of showers 70%. Sunday through Monday, mostly cloudy. Highs in the upper 60s. Lows in the mid-50s. Monday night, mostly cloudy. Chance of rain showers overnight. Lows in the upper 50s. Chance of showers 50%. Tuesday, rain showers likely. Highs in the mid-60s. Chance of showers 70%. Tuesday night, mostly cloudy. Chance of rain showers in the evening. Lows in the lower 50s. Chance of showers 40%. Wednesday and Wednesday night, partly cloudy. A 30% chance of rain showers. Highs in the mid-60s.
Lows around 50. Thursday, mostly sunny. Highs in the mid-60s. Again, the forecast for central Minnesota, from St. Cloud to the northwest Twin Cities suburbs for today, mostly cloudy. Patchy fog in the morning. Highs in the upper 60s. Southeast winds up to 10 miles an hour. At 8 a.m. in Buffalo, it was cloudy. The temperature was 57 degrees, the dew point was 57, and the relative humidity was 100%. The wind was east at 7 miles an hour. The pressure was 30.29 inches and rising. In Maple Lake, it was cloudy. The temperature was 60 degrees, the dew point was 56, and the relative humidity was 85%. The wind was southeast at 3 miles an hour. The pressure was 30.30 inches and steady. Elsewhere across central Minnesota, temperatures were between 55 and 59 degrees. At Willmar, fog was reported. It was cloudy at the Twin Cities, St. Cloud, Anoka, and Crystal. At Princeton, Litchfield, and Little Falls, it was cloudy. Around the state, fog was reported, with a temperature of 58 at Rochester, and 51 at Duluth. It was cloudy, with a temperature of 58 at Mankato, 57 at Brainerd, and 58 at International Falls. Once again at 8 a.m., in Buffalo, it was 57 degrees under cloudy skies. And in Maple Lake, it was 60 degrees under cloudy skies. 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The current time is 8:26 a.m. Central Daylight Time. Now here is the hazardous weather outlook for portions of central and southern Minnesota and west central Wisconsin for today and tonight. No hazardous weather is expected at this time. And now the extended outlook for the period Saturday through Thursday. No hazardous weather is expected at this time. Spotter information statement. Skywarn spotter activation will not be needed. Now the forecast for central Minnesota, from St. Cloud to the northwest Twin Cities suburbs. Today, mostly cloudy. Patchy fog in the morning. Highs in the upper 60s. Southeast winds up to 10 miles an hour. Tonight, mostly cloudy. Lows in the mid-50s. Southeast winds 5 to 10 miles an hour. Saturday, mostly cloudy. Chance of rain showers in the afternoon. Highs in the lower 60s. Southeast winds 10 to 15 miles an hour. Chance of showers 50%. Saturday night, rain showers likely in the evening, then chance of rain showers overnight. Lows in the mid-50s. Southeast winds 5 to 15 miles an hour. Chance of showers 70%. Sunday through Monday, mostly cloudy. Highs in the upper 60s. Lows in the mid-50s. Monday night, mostly cloudy. Chance of rain showers overnight. Lows in the upper 50s. Chance of showers 50%. Tuesday, rain showers likely. Highs in the mid-60s. Chance of showers 70%. Tuesday night, mostly cloudy. Chance of rain showers in the evening. Lows in the lower 50s. Chance of showers 40%. Wednesday and Wednesday night, partly cloudy. A 30% chance of rain showers. Highs in the mid-60s. Lows around 50. Thursday, mostly sunny. Highs in the mid-60s. Again, the forecast for central Minnesota, from St. Cloud to the northwest Twin Cities suburbs for today, mostly cloudy. Patchy fog in the morning. Highs in the upper 60s. Southeast winds up to 10 miles an hour. At 8 a.m., in Buffalo, it was cloudy. The temperature was 57 degrees,
The dew point was 57, and the relative humidity was 100%. The wind was east at 7 miles an hour. The pressure was 30.29 inches and rising. In Maple Lake, it was cloudy. The temperature was 60 degrees, the dew point was 56, and the relative humidity was 85%. The wind was southeast at 3 miles an hour. The pressure was 30.30 inches and steady. Elsewhere across central Minnesota, temperatures were between 55 and 59 degrees. At Willmar, fog was reported. It was cloudy at the Twin Cities, St. Cloud, Anoka, and Crystal. At Princeton, Litchfield, and Little Falls, it was cloudy. Around the state, fog was reported, with a temperature of 58 at Rochester, and 51 at Duluth. It was cloudy, with a temperature of 58 at Mankato, 57 at Brainerd, and 58 at International Falls. Once again at 8 a.m., in Buffalo, it was 57 degrees under cloudy skies. And in Maple Lake, it was 60 degrees under cloudy skies. The St. Cloud, Minnesota climate summary for yesterday, September 24, 2026. Yesterday's high temperature of 62 degrees occurred at 3:16 p.m. The record high is 90 degrees, which was set in 1935. Yesterday's low temperature of 55 degrees occurred at 8:11 a.m. The record low is 24 degrees, which was set in 2000. 0.29 inches of precipitation fell yesterday. No snow fell yesterday. The normal high temperature for today is 67 degrees, and the normal low is 44. The record high for today is 86, which occurred in 1933, and the record low is 24, which occurred in 1947. Sunrise today is at 7:07 a.m. and sunset is at 7:08 p.m. This is Weather Radio Station WNG676 Clearwater, broadcasting on a frequency of 162.50 MHz. 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The current time is 8:32 a.m. Central Daylight Time. Now here is the hazardous weather outlook for portions of central and southern Minnesota and west central Wisconsin for today and tonight. No hazardous weather is expected at this time. And now the extended outlook for the period Saturday through Thursday. No hazardous weather is expected at this time. Spotter information statement, Skywarn spotter activation will not be needed. Now the forecast for central Minnesota, from St. Cloud to the northwest Twin Cities suburbs. Today, mostly cloudy. Patchy fog in the morning. Highs in the upper 60s. Southeast winds up to 10 miles an hour. Tonight, mostly cloudy. Lows in the mid-50s. Southeast winds 5 to 10 miles an hour. Saturday, mostly cloudy. Chance of rain showers in the afternoon. Highs in the lower 60s. Southeast winds 10 to 15 miles an hour. Chance of showers, 50%. Saturday night, rain showers likely in the evening, then chance of rain showers overnight. Lows in the mid-50s. Southeast winds 5 to 15 miles an hour. Chance of showers 70%. Sunday through Monday, mostly cloudy. Highs in the upper 60s. Lows in the mid-50s. Monday night, mostly cloudy. Chance of rain showers overnight. Lows in the upper 50s. Chance of showers 50%. Tuesday, rain showers likely. Highs in the mid-60s. Chance of showers 70%. Tuesday night, mostly cloudy. Chance of rain showers in the evening. Lows in the lower 50s. Chance of showers 40%. Wednesday and Wednesday night, partly cloudy. A 30% chance of rain showers. Highs in the mid-60s. Lows around 50. Thursday, mostly sunny. Highs in the mid-60s. Again,
The forecast for central Minnesota, from St. Cloud to the northwest Twin Cities suburbs for today, mostly cloudy. Patchy fog in the morning. Highs in the upper 60s.

southeast winds up to 10 miles an hour. At 8 a.m. in Buffalo, it was cloudy. The temperature was 57 degrees, the dew point was 57, and the relative humidity was 100%. The wind was east at 7 miles an hour. The pressure was 30.29 inches and rising. In Maple Lake, it was cloudy. The temperature was 60 degrees, the dew point was 56, and the relative humidity was 85%. The wind was southeast at 3 miles an hour. The pressure was 30.30 inches and steady. Elsewhere across central Minnesota, temperatures were between 55 and 59 degrees. At Willmar, fog was reported. It was cloudy at the Twin Cities, St. Cloud, Anoka, and Crystal. At Princeton, Litchfield, and Little Falls, it was cloudy. Around the state, fog was reported, with a temperature of 58 at Rochester and 51 at Duluth. It was cloudy, with a temperature of 58 at Mankato, 57 at Brainerd, and 58 at International Falls. Once again at 8 a.m., in Buffalo, it was 57 degrees under cloudy skies. And in Maple Lake, it was 60 degrees under cloudy skies. 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The current time is 8:36 a.m. Central Daylight Time. Now here is the hazardous weather outlook for portions of central and southern Minnesota and west central Wisconsin for today and tonight. No hazardous weather is expected at this time. And now the extended outlook for the period Saturday through Thursday. No hazardous weather is expected at this time. Spotter information statement. Skywarn spotter activation will not be needed. Now the forecast for central Minnesota, from St. Cloud to the northwest Twin Cities suburbs. Today, mostly cloudy. Patchy fog in the morning. Highs in the upper 60s. Southeast winds up to 10 miles an hour. Tonight, mostly cloudy. Lows in the mid-50s. Southeast winds 5 to 10 miles an hour. Saturday, mostly cloudy. Chance of rain showers in the afternoon. Highs in the lower 60s. Southeast winds 10 to 15 miles an hour. Chance of showers 50%. Saturday night, rain showers likely in the evening, then chance of rain showers overnight. Lows in the mid-50s. Southeast winds 5 to 15 miles an hour. Chance of showers 70%. Sunday through Monday, mostly cloudy. Highs in the upper 60s. Lows in the mid-50s. Monday night, mostly cloudy. Chance of rain showers overnight. Lows in the upper 50s. Chance of showers 50%. Tuesday, rain showers likely. Highs in the mid-60s. Chance of showers 70%. Tuesday night, mostly cloudy. Chance of rain showers in the evening. Lows in the lower 50s. Chance of showers 40%. Wednesday and Wednesday night, partly cloudy. A 30% chance of rain showers. Highs in the mid-60s. Lows around 50. Thursday, mostly sunny. Highs in the mid-60s. Again, the forecast for central Minnesota, from St. Cloud to the northwest Twin Cities suburbs for today, mostly cloudy. Patchy fog in the morning. Highs in the upper 60s. Southeast winds up to 10 miles an hour. At 8 a.m., in Buffalo, it was cloudy. The temperature was 57 degrees. The dew point was 57, and the relative humidity was 100%. The wind was east at 7 miles an hour. The pressure was 30.29 inches and rising. In Maple Lake, it was cloudy. The temperature was 60 degrees, the dew point was 56, and the relative humidity was 85%. The wind was southeast at 3 miles an hour.
The pressure was 30.30 inches and steady. Elsewhere across central Minnesota, temperatures were between 55 and 59 degrees. At Willmar, fog was reported. It was cloudy at the Twin Cities, St. Cloud, Anoka, and Crystal. At Princeton, Litchfield, and Little Falls, it was cloudy. Around the state, fog was reported, with a temperature of 58 at Rochester, and 51 at Duluth. It was cloudy, with a temperature of 58 at Mankato, 57 at Brainerd, and 58 at International Falls. Once again at 8 a.m., in Buffalo, it was 57 degrees under cloudy skies. And in Maple Lake, it was 60 degrees under cloudy skies. The St. Cloud, Minnesota climate summary for yesterday, September 24, 2026. Yesterday's high temperature of 62 degrees occurred at 3:16 p.m. The record high is 90 degrees, which was set in 1935. Yesterday's low temperature of 55 degrees occurred at 8:11 a.m. The record low is 24 degrees, which was set in 2000. 0.29 inches of precipitation fell yesterday. No snow fell yesterday. The normal high temperature for today is 67 degrees, and the normal low is 44. The record high for today is 86, which occurred in 1933, and the record low is 24, which occurred in 1947. Sunrise today is at 7:07 a.m., and sunset is at 7:08 p.m. This is Weather Radio Station WMG676 Clearwater, broadcasting on a frequency of 162.50 MHz. 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The current time is 8:41 a.m. Central Daylight Time. Now here is the hazardous weather outlook for portions of central and southern Minnesota and west central Wisconsin for today and tonight. No hazardous weather is expected at this time. And now the extended outlook for the period Saturday through Thursday. No hazardous weather is expected at this time. Spotter information statement. Skywarn spotter activation will not be needed. Now the forecast for central Minnesota, from St. Cloud to the northwest Twin Cities suburbs. Today, mostly cloudy. Patchy fog in the morning. Highs in the upper 60s. Southeast winds up to 10 miles an hour. Tonight, mostly cloudy. Lows in the mid-50s. Southeast winds 5 to 10 miles an hour. Saturday, mostly cloudy. Chance of rain showers in the afternoon. Highs in the lower 60s. Southeast winds 10 to 15 miles an hour. Chance of showers 50%. Saturday night, rain showers likely in the evening, then chance of rain showers overnight. Lows in the mid-50s. Southeast winds 5 to 15 miles an hour. Chance of showers 70%. Sunday through Monday, mostly cloudy. Highs in the upper 60s. Lows in the mid-50s. Monday night, mostly cloudy. Chance of rain showers overnight. Lows in the upper 50s. Chance of showers 50%. Tuesday, rain showers likely. Highs in the mid-60s. Chance of showers 70%. Tuesday night, mostly cloudy. Chance of rain showers in the evening. Lows in the lower 50s. Chance of showers 40%. Wednesday and Wednesday night, partly cloudy. A 30% chance of rain showers. Highs in the mid-60s. Lows around 50. Thursday, mostly sunny. Highs in the mid-60s. Again, the forecast for central Minnesota, from St. Cloud to the northwest Twin Cities suburbs for today, mostly cloudy. Patchy fog in the morning. Highs in the upper 60s. Southeast winds up to 10 miles an hour. At 8 a.m., in Buffalo, it was cloudy. The temperature was 57 degrees, the dew point was 57, and the relative

around the state, fog was reported, with a temperature of 58 at Rochester and 51 at Duluth. It was cloudy, with a temperature of 58 at Mankato, 57 at Brainerd, and 58 at International Falls. Once again at 8 a.m., in Buffalo, it was 57 degrees under cloudy skies. And in Maple Lake, it was 60 degrees under cloudy skies. 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The current time is 8:46 a.m. Central Daylight Time. Now here is the hazardous weather outlook for portions of central and southern Minnesota and west central Wisconsin for today and tonight. No hazardous weather is expected at this time. And now the extended outlook for the period Saturday through Thursday. No hazardous weather is expected at this time. Spotter information statement. Skywarn spotter activation will not be needed. Now the forecast for central Minnesota, from St. Cloud to the northwest Twin Cities suburbs. Today, mostly cloudy. Patchy fog in the morning. Highs in the upper 60s. Southeast winds up to 10 miles an hour. Tonight, mostly cloudy. Lows in the mid-50s. Southeast winds 5 to 10 miles an hour. Saturday, mostly cloudy. Chance of rain showers in the afternoon. Highs in the lower 60s. Southeast winds 10 to 15 miles an hour. Chance of showers 50%. Saturday night, rain showers likely in the evening, then chance of rain showers overnight. Lows in the mid-50s. Southeast winds 5 to 15 miles an hour. Chance of showers 70%. Sunday through Monday, mostly cloudy. Highs in the upper 60s. Lows in the mid-50s. Monday night, mostly cloudy. Chance of rain showers overnight. Lows in the upper 50s. Chance of showers 50%. Tuesday, rain showers likely. Highs in the mid-60s. Chance of showers 70%. Tuesday night, mostly cloudy. Chance of rain showers in the evening. Lows in the lower 50s. Chance of showers 40%. Wednesday and Wednesday night, partly cloudy. A 30% chance of rain showers. Highs in the mid-60s. Lows around 50. Thursday, mostly sunny. Highs in the mid-60s. Again, the forecast for central Minnesota, from St. Cloud to the northwest Twin Cities suburbs for today, mostly cloudy. Patchy fog in the morning. Highs in the upper 60s. Southeast winds up to 10 miles an hour. 8 a.m. in Buffalo, it was cloudy. The temperature was 57 degrees, the dew point was 57, and the relative humidity was 100%. The wind was east at 7 miles an hour. The pressure was 30.29 inches and rising. In Maple Lake, it was cloudy. The temperature was 60 degrees, the dew point was 56, and the relative humidity was 85%. The wind was southeast at 3 miles an hour. The pressure was 30.30 inches and steady. Elsewhere across central Minnesota, temperatures were between 55 and 59 degrees. At Willmar, fog was reported. It was cloudy at the Twin Cities, St. Cloud, Anoka, and Crystal. At Princeton, Litchfield, and Little Falls, it was cloudy. Around the state, fog was reported, with a temperature of 58 at Rochester and 51 at Duluth. It was cloudy, with a temperature of 58 at Mankato, 57 at Brainerd, and 58 at International Falls. Once again at 8 a.m., in Buffalo, it was 57 degrees under cloudy skies. And in Maple Lake, it was 60 degrees under cloudy skies. The St. Cloud, Minnesota climate summary for yesterday, September 24, 2026. Yesterday's high temperature

of 62 degrees occurred at 3:16 p.m. The record high is 90 degrees, which was set in 1935. Yesterday's low temperature of 55 degrees occurred at 8:11 a.m. The record low is 24 degrees, which was set in 2000. 0.29 inches of precipitation fell yesterday. No snow fell yesterday. The normal high temperature for today is 67 degrees, and the normal low is 44. The record high for today is 86, which occurred in 1933, and the record low is 24, which occurred in 1947. Sunrise today is at 7:07 a.m. and sunset is at 7:08 p.m. This is Weather Radio Station WNG676 Clearwater, broadcasting on a frequency of 162.50 MHz. 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The current time is 8:51 a.m. Central Daylight Time. Now here is the hazardous weather outlook for portions of central and southern Minnesota and west central Wisconsin for today and tonight. No hazardous weather is expected at this time. And now the extended outlook for the period Saturday through Thursday. No hazardous weather is expected at this time. Spotter information statement. Skywarn spotter activation will not be needed. Now the forecast for central Minnesota, from St. Cloud to the northwest Twin Cities suburbs. Today, mostly cloudy. Patchy fog in the morning. Highs in the upper 60s. Southeast winds up to 10 miles an hour. Tonight, mostly cloudy. Lows in the mid-50s. Southeast winds 5 to 10 miles an hour. Saturday, mostly cloudy. Chance of rain showers in the afternoon. Highs in the lower 60s. Southeast winds 10 to 15 miles an hour. Chance of showers 50%. Saturday night, rain showers likely in the evening, then chance of rain showers overnight. Lows in the mid-50s. Southeast winds 5 to 15 miles an hour. Chance of showers 70%. Sunday through Monday, mostly cloudy. Highs in the upper 60s. Lows in the mid-50s. Monday night, mostly cloudy. Chance of rain showers overnight. Lows in the upper 50s. Chance of showers 50%. Tuesday, rain showers likely. Highs in the mid-60s. Chance of showers 70%. Tuesday night, mostly cloudy. Chance of rain showers in the evening. Lows in the lower 50s. Chance of showers 40%. Wednesday and Wednesday night, partly cloudy. A 30% chance of rain showers. Highs in the mid-60s. Lows around 50. Thursday, mostly sunny. Highs in the mid-60s. Again, the forecast for central Minnesota, from St. Cloud to the northwest Twin Cities suburbs for today, mostly cloudy. Patchy fog in the morning. Highs in the upper 60s. Southeast winds up to 10 miles an hour. At 8 a.m., in Buffalo, it was cloudy. The temperature was 57 degrees, the dew point was 57, and the relative humidity was 100%. The wind was east at 7 miles an hour. The pressure was 30.29 inches and rising. In Maple Lake, it was cloudy. The temperature was 60 degrees, the dew point was 56, and the relative humidity was 85%. The wind was southeast at 3 miles an hour. The pressure was 30.30 inches and steady. Elsewhere across central Minnesota, temperatures were between 55 and 59 degrees. At Willmar, fog was reported. It was cloudy at the Twin Cities, St. Cloud, Anoka, and Crystal. At Princeton, Litchfield, and Little Falls, it was cloudy. Around the state, fog was reported, with a temperature of 58 at Rochester and 51 at Duluth. It was cloudy, with a temperature of 58 at Mankato.
57 at Brainerd, and 58 at International Falls. Once again at 8 a.m., in Buffalo, it was 57 degrees under cloudy skies. And in Maple Lake, it was 60 degrees under cloudy skies. 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The current time is 8:56 a.m. Central Daylight Time. Now here is the hazardous weather outlook for portions of central and southern Minnesota and west central Wisconsin for today and tonight. No hazardous weather is expected at this time. And now the extended outlook for the period Saturday through Thursday. No hazardous weather is expected at this time. Spotter information statement. Skywarn spotter activation will not be needed. Now the forecast for central Minnesota, from St. Cloud to the northwest Twin Cities suburbs. Today, mostly cloudy. Patchy fog in the morning. Highs in the upper 60s. Southeast winds up to 10 miles an hour. Tonight, mostly cloudy. Lows in the mid-50s. Southeast winds 5 to 10 miles an hour. Saturday, mostly cloudy. Chance of rain showers in the afternoon. Highs in the lower 60s. Southeast winds 10 to 15 miles an hour. Chance of showers 50%. Saturday night, rain showers likely in the evening, then chance of rain showers overnight. Lows in the mid-50s. Southeast winds 5 to 15 miles an hour. Chance of showers 70%. Sunday through Monday, mostly cloudy. Highs in the upper 60s. Lows in the mid-50s. Monday night, mostly cloudy. Chance of rain showers overnight. Lows in the upper 50s. Chance of showers 50%. Tuesday, rain showers likely. Highs in the mid-60s. Chance of showers 70%. Tuesday night, mostly cloudy. Chance of rain showers in the evening. Lows in the lower 50s. Chance of showers 40%. Wednesday and Wednesday night, partly cloudy. A 30% chance of rain showers. Highs in the mid-60s. Lows around 50. Thursday, mostly sunny. Highs in the mid-60s. Again, the forecast for central Minnesota, from St. Cloud to the northwest Twin Cities suburbs for today, mostly cloudy. Patchy fog in the morning. Highs in the upper 60s. Southeast winds up to 10 miles an hour. At 8 a.m., in Buffalo, it was cloudy. The temperature was 57 degrees. The dew point was 57, and the relative humidity was 100%. The wind was east at 7 miles an hour. The pressure was 30.29 inches and rising. In Maple Lake, it was cloudy. The temperature was 60 degrees, the dew point was 56, and the relative humidity was 85%. The wind was southeast at 3 miles an hour. The pressure was 30.30 inches and steady. Elsewhere across central Minnesota, temperatures were between 55 and 59 degrees. At Willmar, fog was reported. It was cloudy at the Twin Cities, St. Cloud, Anoka, and Crystal. At Princeton, Litchfield, and Little Falls, it was cloudy. Around the state, fog was reported, with a temperature of 58 at Rochester, and 51 at Duluth. It was cloudy, with a temperature of 58 at Mankato, 57 at Brainerd, and 58 at International Falls. Once again at 8 a.m., in Buffalo, it was 57 degrees under cloudy skies. And in Maple Lake, it was 60 degrees under cloudy skies. The St. Cloud, Minnesota climate summary for yesterday, September 24, 2026. Yesterday's high temperature of 62 degrees occurred at 3:16 p.m. The record high is 90 degrees, which was set in 1935.
Yesterday's low temperature of 55 degrees occurred at 8:11 a.m. The record low is 24 degrees, which was set in 2000. 0.29 inches of precipitation fell yesterday. No snow fell yesterday. The normal high temperature for today is 67 degrees, and the normal low is 44. The record high for today is 86, which occurred in 1933, and the record low is 24, which occurred in 1947. Sunrise today is at 7:07 a.m. and sunset is at 7:08 p.m. This is Weather Radio Station WNG676 Clearwater, broadcasting on a frequency of 162.50 MHz. 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The current time is 9:01 a.m. Central Daylight Time. Now here is the hazardous weather outlook for portions of central and southern Minnesota and west central Wisconsin. For today and tonight, no hazardous weather is expected at this time. And now the extended outlook for the period Saturday through Thursday. No hazardous weather is expected at this time. Spotter information statement, Skywarn spotter activation will not be needed. Now the forecast for central Minnesota, from St. Cloud to the northwest Twin Cities suburbs. Today, mostly cloudy. Patchy fog in the morning. Highs in the upper 60s. Southeast winds up to 10 miles an hour. Tonight, mostly cloudy. Lows in the mid-50s. Southeast winds 5 to 10 miles an hour. Saturday, mostly cloudy. Chance of rain showers in the afternoon. Highs in the lower 60s. Southeast winds 10 to 15 miles an hour. Chance of showers 50%. Saturday night, rain showers likely in the evening, then chance of rain showers overnight. Lows in the mid-50s. Southeast winds 5 to 15 miles an hour. Chance of showers 70%. Sunday through Monday, mostly cloudy. Highs in the upper 60s. Lows in the mid-50s. Monday night, mostly cloudy. Chance of rain showers overnight. Lows in the upper 50s. Chance of showers 50%. Tuesday, rain showers likely. Highs in the mid-60s. Chance of showers 70%. Tuesday night, mostly cloudy. Chance of rain showers in the evening. Lows in the lower 50s. Chance of showers 40%. Wednesday and Wednesday night, partly cloudy. A 30% chance of rain showers. Highs in the mid-60s. Lows around 50. Thursday, mostly sunny. Highs in the mid-60s. Again, the forecast for central Minnesota, from St. Cloud to the northwest Twin Cities suburbs for today, mostly cloudy. Patchy fog in the morning. Highs in the upper 60s. Southeast winds up to 10 miles an hour. 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The current time is 9:04 a.m. Central Daylight Time. Now here is the hazardous weather outlook for portions of central and southern Minnesota and west central Wisconsin. For today and tonight, no hazardous weather is expected at this time. And now the extended outlook for the period Saturday through Thursday. No hazardous weather is expected at this time. Spotter information statement, Skywarn spotter activation will not be needed. Now the forecast for central Minnesota, from St. Cloud to the northwest Twin Cities suburbs. Today, mostly cloudy. Patchy fog in the morning. Highs in the upper 60s. Southeast winds up to 10 miles an hour. Tonight, mostly cloudy. Lows in the mid-50s.
southeast winds 5 to 10 miles an hour. Saturday, mostly cloudy. Chance of rain showers in the afternoon. Highs in the lower 60s. Southeast winds 10 to 15 miles an hour. Chance of showers 50%. Saturday night, rain showers likely in the evening, then chance of rain showers overnight. Lows in the mid-50s. Southeast winds 5 to 15 miles an hour. Chance of showers 70%. Sunday through Monday, mostly cloudy. Highs in the upper 60s. Lows in the mid-50s. Monday night, mostly cloudy. Chance of rain showers overnight. Lows in the upper 50s. Chance of showers 50%. Tuesday, rain showers likely. Highs in the mid-60s. Chance of showers 70%. Tuesday night, mostly cloudy. Chance of rain showers in the evening. Lows in the lower 50s. Chance of showers 40%. Wednesday and Wednesday night, partly cloudy. A 30% chance of rain showers. Highs in the mid-60s. Lows around 50. Thursday, mostly sunny. Highs in the mid-60s. Again, the forecast for central Minnesota, from St. Cloud to the northwest Twin Cities suburbs for today, mostly cloudy. Patchy fog in the morning. Highs in the upper 60s. Southeast winds up to 10 miles an hour. 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The current time is 9:07 a.m. Central Daylight Time. Now here is the hazardous weather outlook for portions of central and southern Minnesota and west central Wisconsin for today and tonight. No hazardous weather is expected at this time. And now the extended outlook for the period Saturday through Thursday. No hazardous weather is expected at this time. Spotter information statement, Skywarn spotter activation will not be needed. Now the forecast for central Minnesota, from St. Cloud to the northwest Twin Cities suburbs. Today, mostly cloudy. Patchy fog in the morning. Highs in the upper 60s. Southeast winds up to 10 miles an hour. Tonight, mostly cloudy. Lows in the mid-50s. Southeast winds 5 to 10 miles an hour. Saturday, mostly cloudy. Chance of rain showers in the afternoon. Highs in the lower 60s. Southeast winds 10 to 15 miles an hour. Chance of showers 50%. Saturday night, rain showers likely in the evening, then chance of rain showers overnight. Lows in the mid-50s. Southeast winds 5 to 15 miles an hour. Chance of showers 70%. Sunday through Monday, mostly cloudy. Highs in the upper 60s. Lows in the mid-50s. Monday night, mostly cloudy. Chance of rain showers overnight. Lows in the upper 50s. Chance of showers 50%. Tuesday, rain showers likely. Highs in the mid-60s. Chance of showers 70%. Tuesday night, mostly cloudy. Chance of rain showers in the evening. Lows in the lower 50s. Chance of showers 40%. Wednesday and Wednesday night, partly cloudy. A 30% chance of rain showers. Highs in the mid-60s. Lows around 50. Thursday, mostly sunny. Highs in the mid-60s. Again, the forecast for central Minnesota, from St. Cloud to the northwest Twin Cities suburbs for today, mostly cloudy. Patchy fog in the morning. Highs in the upper 60s. Southeast winds up to 10 miles an hour. The St. Cloud, Minnesota climate summary for yesterday, September 24, 2026.
Yesterday's high temperature of 62 degrees occurred at 3:16 p.m. The record high is 90 degrees, which was set in 1935. Yesterday's low temperature of 55 degrees occurred at 8:11 a.m. The record low is 24 degrees, which was set in 2000. 0.29 inches of precipitation fell yesterday. No snow fell yesterday. The normal high temperature for today is 67 degrees, and the normal low is 44. The record high for today is 86, which occurred in 1933, and the record low is 24, which occurred in 1947. Sunrise today is at 7:07 a.m., and sunset is at 7:08 p.m. This is weather radio station WNG676 Clearwater, broadcasting on a frequency of 162.50 MHz. 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The current time is 9:11 a.m. Central Daylight Time. Now here is the hazardous weather outlook for portions of central and southern Minnesota and west central Wisconsin. For today and tonight, no hazardous weather is expected at this time. And now the extended outlook for the period Saturday through Thursday. No hazardous weather is expected at this time. Spotter information statement, Skywarn spotter activation will not be needed. Now the forecast for central Minnesota, from St. Cloud to the northwest Twin Cities suburbs. Today, mostly cloudy. Patchy fog in the morning. Highs in the upper 60s. Southeast winds up to 10 miles an hour. Tonight, mostly cloudy. Lows in the mid 50s. Southeast winds 5 to 10 miles an hour. Saturday, mostly cloudy. Chance of rain showers in the afternoon. Highs in the lower 60s. Southeast winds 10 to 15 miles an hour. Chance of showers 50%. Saturday night, rain showers likely in the evening, then chance of rain showers overnight. Lows in the mid-50s. Southeast winds 5 to 15 miles an hour. Chance of showers 70%. Sunday through Monday, mostly cloudy. Highs in the upper 60s. Lows in the mid-50s. Monday night, mostly cloudy. Chance of rain showers overnight. Lows in the upper 50s. Chance of showers 50%. Tuesday, rain showers likely. Highs in the mid-60s. Chance of showers 70%. Tuesday night, mostly cloudy. Chance of rain showers in the evening. Lows in the lower 50s. Chance of showers 40%. Wednesday and Wednesday night, partly cloudy. A 30% chance of rain showers. Highs in the mid-60s. Lows around 50. Thursday, mostly sunny. Highs in the mid-60s. Again, the forecast for central Minnesota, from St. Cloud to the northwest Twin Cities suburbs for today, mostly cloudy. Patchy fog in the morning. Highs in the upper 60s. Southeast winds up to 10 miles an hour. 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The current time is 9:14 a.m. Central Daylight Time. Now here is the hazardous weather outlook for portions of central and southern Minnesota and west central Wisconsin. For today and tonight, no hazardous weather is expected at this time. And now the extended outlook for the period Saturday through Thursday. No hazardous weather is expected at this time. Spotter information statement, Skywarn spotter activation will not be needed. Now the forecast for central Minnesota, from St. Cloud to the northwest Twin Cities suburbs. Today, mostly cloudy. Patchy fog in the morning. Highs in the upper 60s.
southeast winds up to 10 miles an hour. Tonight, mostly cloudy. Lows in the mid-50s. Southeast winds 5 to 10 miles an hour. Saturday, mostly cloudy. Chance of rain showers in the afternoon. Highs in the lower 60s. Southeast winds 10 to 15 miles an hour. Chance of showers 50%. Saturday night, rain showers likely in the evening, then chance of rain showers overnight. Lows in the mid-50s. Southeast winds 5 to 15 miles an hour. Chance of showers 70%. Sunday through Monday, mostly cloudy. Highs in the upper 60s. Lows in the mid-50s. Monday night, mostly cloudy. Chance of rain showers overnight. Lows in the upper 50s. Chance of showers 50%. Tuesday, rain showers likely. Highs in the mid-60s. Chance of showers 70%. Tuesday night, mostly cloudy. Chance of rain showers in the evening. Lows in the lower 50s. Chance of showers 40%. Wednesday and Wednesday night, partly cloudy. A 30% chance of rain showers. Highs in the mid-60s. Lows around 50. Thursday, mostly sunny. Highs in the mid-60s. Again, the forecast for central Minnesota, from St. Cloud to the northwest Twin Cities suburbs for today, mostly cloudy. Patchy fog in the morning. Highs in the upper 60s. Southeast winds up to 10 miles an hour. 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The current time is 9:17 a.m. Central Daylight Time. Now here is the hazardous weather outlook for portions of central and southern Minnesota and west central Wisconsin for today and tonight. No hazardous weather is expected at this time. And now the extended outlook for the period Saturday through Thursday. No hazardous weather is expected at this time. Spotter information statement, Skywarn spotter activation will not be needed. Now the forecast for central Minnesota, from St. Cloud to the northwest Twin Cities suburbs. Today, mostly cloudy. Patchy fog in the morning. Highs in the upper 60s. Southeast winds up to 10 miles an hour. Tonight, mostly cloudy. Lows in the mid-50s. Southeast winds 5 to 10 miles an hour. Saturday, mostly cloudy. Chance of rain showers in the afternoon. Highs in the lower 60s. Southeast winds 10 to 15 miles an hour. Chance of showers 50%. Saturday night, rain showers likely in the evening, then chance of rain showers overnight. Lows in the mid-50s. Southeast winds 5 to 15 miles an hour. Chance of showers 70%. Sunday through Monday, mostly cloudy. Highs in the upper 60s. Lows in the mid-50s. Monday night, mostly cloudy. Chance of rain showers overnight. Lows in the upper 50s. Chance of showers 50%. Tuesday, rain showers likely. Highs in the mid-60s. Chance of showers 70%. Tuesday night, mostly cloudy. Chance of rain showers in the evening. Lows in the lower 50s. Chance of showers 40%. Wednesday and Wednesday night, partly cloudy. A 30% chance of rain showers. Highs in the mid-60s. Lows around 50. Thursday, mostly sunny. Highs in the mid-60s. Again, the forecast for central Minnesota, from St. Cloud to the northwest Twin Cities suburbs for today, mostly cloudy. Patchy fog in the morning. Highs in the upper 60s. Southeast winds up to 10 miles an hour.
The St. Cloud, Minnesota climate summary for yesterday, September 24, 2026. Yesterday's high temperature of 62 degrees occurred at 3:16 p.m. The record high is 90 degrees, which was set in 1935. Yesterday's low temperature of 55 degrees occurred at 8:11 a.m. The record low is 24 degrees, which was set in 2000. 0.29 inches of precipitation fell yesterday. No snow fell yesterday. The normal high temperature for today is 67 degrees, and the normal low is 44. The record high for today is 86, which occurred in 1933, and the record low is 24, which occurred in 1947. Sunrise today is at 7:07 a.m., and sunset is at 7:08 p.m. This is Weather Radio Station WNG676 Clearwater, broadcasting on a frequency of 162.50 MHz. 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The current time is 9:21 a.m. Central Daylight Time. Now here is the hazardous weather outlook for portions of central and southern Minnesota and west central Wisconsin for today and tonight. No hazardous weather is expected at this time. And now the extended outlook for the period Saturday through Thursday. No hazardous weather is expected at this time. Spotter information statement, SkyWarn spotter activation will not be needed. Now the forecast for central Minnesota, from St. Cloud to the northwest Twin Cities suburbs. Today, mostly cloudy. Patchy fog in the morning. Highs in the upper 60s. Southeast winds up to 10 miles an hour. Tonight, mostly cloudy. Lows in the mid 50s. Southeast winds 5 to 10 miles an hour. Saturday, mostly cloudy. Chance of rain showers in the afternoon. Highs in the lower 60s. Southeast winds 10 to 15 miles an hour. Chance of showers 50%. Saturday night, rain showers likely in the evening, then chance of rain showers overnight. Lows in the mid-50s. Southeast winds 5 to 15 miles an hour. Chance of showers 70%. Sunday through Monday, mostly cloudy. Highs in the upper 60s. Lows in the mid-50s. Monday night, mostly cloudy. Chance of rain showers overnight. Lows in the upper 50s. Chance of showers 50%. Tuesday, rain showers likely. Highs in the mid-60s. Chance of showers 70%. Tuesday night, mostly cloudy. Chance of rain showers in the evening. Lows in the lower 50s. Chance of showers 40%. Wednesday and Wednesday night, partly cloudy. A 30% chance of rain showers. Highs in the mid-60s. Lows around 50. Thursday, mostly sunny. Highs in the mid-60s. Again, the forecast for central Minnesota, from St. Cloud to the northwest Twin Cities suburbs for today, mostly cloudy. Patchy fog in the morning. Highs in the upper 60s. Southeast winds up to 10 miles an hour. 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The current time is 9:24 a.m. Central Daylight Time. Now here is the hazardous weather outlook for portions of central and southern Minnesota and west central Wisconsin for today and tonight. No hazardous weather is expected at this time. And now the extended outlook for the period Saturday through Thursday. No hazardous weather is expected at this time. Spotter information statement, SkyWarn spotter activation will not be needed. Now the forecast for central Minnesota, from St. Cloud to the northwest Twin Cities suburbs. Today,
mostly cloudy. Patchy fog in the morning. Highs in the upper 60s. Southeast winds up to 10 miles an hour. Tonight, mostly cloudy. Lows in the mid-50s. Southeast winds 5 to 10 miles an hour. Saturday, mostly cloudy. Chance of rain showers in the afternoon. Highs in the lower 60s. Southeast winds 10 to 15 miles an hour. Chance of showers 50%. Saturday night, rain showers likely in the evening, then chance of rain showers overnight. Lows in the mid-50s. Southeast winds 5 to 15 miles an hour. Chance of showers 70%. Sunday through Monday, mostly cloudy. Highs in the upper 60s. Lows in the mid-50s. Monday night, mostly cloudy. Chance of rain showers overnight. Lows in the upper 50s. Chance of showers 50%. Tuesday, rain showers likely. Highs in the mid-60s. Chance of showers 70%. Tuesday night, mostly cloudy. Chance of rain showers in the evening. Lows in the lower 50s. Chance of showers 40%. Wednesday and Wednesday night, partly cloudy. A 30% chance of rain showers. Highs in the mid-60s. Lows around 50. Thursday, mostly sunny. Highs in the mid-60s. Forecast for Central Cloud to the northwest Twin Cities suburbs for today, mostly cloudy. Patchy fog in the morning. Highs in the upper 60s. Southeast winds up to 10 miles an hour. 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The current time is 9:27 a.m. Central Daylight Time. Now here is the hazardous weather outlook for portions of central and southern Minnesota and west central Wisconsin for today and tonight. No hazardous weather is expected at this time. And now the extended outlook for the period Saturday through Thursday. No hazardous weather is expected at this time. Spotter information statement. Skywarn spotter activation will not be needed. Now the forecast for central Minnesota, from St. Cloud to the northwest Twin Cities suburbs. Today, mostly cloudy. Patchy fog in the morning. Highs in the upper 60s. Southeast winds up to 10 miles an hour. Tonight, mostly cloudy. Lows in the mid-50s. Southeast winds 5 to 10 miles an hour. Saturday, mostly cloudy. Chance of rain showers in the afternoon. Highs in the lower 60s. Southeast winds 10 to 15 miles an hour. Chance of showers 50%. Saturday night, rain showers likely in the evening, then chance of rain showers overnight. Lows in the mid-50s. Southeast winds 5 to 15 miles an hour. Chance of showers 70%. Sunday through Monday, mostly cloudy. Highs in the upper 60s. Lows in the mid-50s. Monday night, mostly cloudy. Chance of rain showers overnight. Lows in the upper 50s. Chance of showers 50%. Tuesday, rain showers likely. Highs in the mid-60s. Chance of showers 70%. Tuesday night, mostly cloudy. Chance of rain showers in the evening. Lows in the lower 50s. Chance of showers 40%. Wednesday and Wednesday night, partly cloudy. A 30% chance of rain showers. Highs in the mid-60s. Lows around 50. Thursday, mostly sunny. Highs in the mid-60s. Again, the forecast for central Minnesota, from St. Cloud to the northwest Twin Cities suburbs for today, mostly cloudy. Patchy fog in the morning.
highs in the upper 60s. Southeast winds up to 10 miles an hour. The St. Cloud, Minnesota climate summary for yesterday, September 24, 2026. Yesterday's high temperature of 62 degrees occurred at 3:16 p.m. The record high is 90 degrees, which was set in 1935. Yesterday's low temperature of 55 degrees occurred at 8:11 a.m. The record low is 24 degrees, which was set in 2000. 0.29 inches of precipitation fell yesterday. No snow fell yesterday. The normal high temperature for today is 67 degrees, and the normal low is 44. The record high for today is 86, which occurred in 1933, and the record low is 24, which occurred in 1947. Sunrise today is at 7:07 a.m., and sunset is at 7:08 p.m. This is Weather Radio Station WNG676 Clearwater, broadcasting on a frequency of 162.50 MHz. 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The current time is 9:31 a.m. Central Daylight Time. Now here is the hazardous weather outlook for portions of central and southern Minnesota and west central Wisconsin for today and tonight. No hazardous weather is expected at this time. And now the extended outlook for the period Saturday through Thursday. No hazardous weather is expected at this time. Spotter information statement. Skywarn spotter activation will not be needed. Now the forecast for central Minnesota, from St. Cloud to the northwest Twin Cities suburbs. Today, mostly cloudy. Patchy fog in the morning. Highs in the upper 60s. Southeast winds up to 10 miles an hour. Tonight, mostly cloudy. Lows in the mid-50s. Southeast winds 5 to 10 miles an hour. Saturday, mostly cloudy. Chance of rain showers in the afternoon. Highs in the lower 60s. Southeast winds 10 to 15 miles an hour. Chance of showers 50%. Saturday night, rain showers likely in the evening, then chance of rain showers overnight. Lows in the mid-50s. Southeast winds 5 to 15 miles an hour. Chance of showers 70%. Sunday through Monday, mostly cloudy. Highs in the upper 60s. Lows in the mid-50s. Highs in the upper 60s. Lows in the mid-50s. Monday night, mostly cloudy. Chance of rain showers overnight. Lows in the upper 50s. Chance of showers 50%. Tuesday, rain showers likely. Highs in the mid-60s. Chance of showers 70%. Tuesday night, mostly cloudy. Chance of rain showers in the evening. Lows in the lower 50s. Chance of showers 40%. Wednesday and Wednesday night, partly cloudy. A 30% chance of rain showers. Highs in the mid-60s. Lows around 50. Thursday, mostly sunny. Highs in the mid-60s. Again, the forecast for central Minnesota, from St. Cloud to the northwest Twin Cities suburbs for today, mostly cloudy. Patchy fog in the morning. Highs in the upper 60s. Southeast winds up to 10 miles an hour. 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The current time is 9:34 a.m. Central Daylight Time. Now here is the hazardous weather outlook for portions of central and southern Minnesota and west central Wisconsin for today and tonight. No hazardous weather is expected at this time. And now the extended outlook for the period Saturday through Thursday. No hazardous weather is expected at this time.
Spotter information statement. Sky warns spotter activation will not be needed. Now the forecast for central Minnesota, from St. Cloud to the northwest Twin Cities suburbs. Today, mostly cloudy. Patchy fog.

in the morning. Highs in the upper 60s. Southeast winds up to 10 miles an hour. Tonight, mostly cloudy. Lows in the mid 50s. Southeast winds 5 to 10 miles an hour. Saturday, mostly cloudy. Chance of rain showers in the afternoon. Highs in the lower 60s. Southeast winds 10 to 15 miles an hour. Chance of showers 50%. Saturday night, rain showers likely in the evening, then chance of rain showers overnight. Lows in the mid-50s. Southeast winds 5 to 15 miles an hour. Chance of showers 70%. Sunday through Monday, mostly cloudy. Highs in the upper 60s. Lows in the mid-50s. Monday night, mostly cloudy. Chance of rain showers overnight. Lows in the upper 50s. Chance of showers 50%. Tuesday, rain showers likely. Highs in the mid-60s. Chance of showers 70%. Tuesday night, mostly cloudy. Chance of rain showers in the evening. Lows in the lower 50s. Chance of showers 40%. Wednesday and Wednesday night, partly cloudy. A 30% chance of rain showers. Highs in the mid-60s. Lows around 50. Thursday, mostly sunny. Highs in the mid-60s. Again, the forecast for central Minnesota, from St. Cloud to the northwest Twin Cities suburbs for today, mostly cloudy. Patchy fog in the morning. Highs in the upper 60s. Southeast winds up to 10 miles an hour. 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The current time is 9:37 a.m. Central Daylight Time. Now here is the hazardous weather outlook for portions of central and southern Minnesota and west central Wisconsin for today and tonight. No hazardous weather is expected at this time. And now the extended outlook for the period Saturday through Thursday. No hazardous weather is expected at this time. Spotter information statement. Skywarn spotter activation will not be needed. Now the forecast for central Minnesota, from St. Cloud to the northwest Twin Cities suburbs. Today, mostly cloudy. Patchy fog in the morning. Highs in the upper 60s. Southeast winds up to 10 miles an hour. Tonight, mostly cloudy. Lows in the mid-50s. Southeast winds 5 to 10 miles an hour. Saturday, mostly cloudy. Chance of rain showers in the afternoon. Highs in the lower 60s. Southeast winds 10 to 15 miles an hour. Chance of showers 50%. Saturday night, rain showers likely in the evening, then chance of rain showers overnight. Lows in the mid-50s. Southeast winds 5 to 15 miles an hour. Chance of showers 70%. Sunday through Monday, mostly cloudy. Highs in the upper 60s. Lows in the mid-50s. Monday night, mostly cloudy. Chance of rain showers overnight. Lows in the upper 50s. Chance of showers 50%. Tuesday, rain showers likely. Highs in the mid-60s. Chance of showers 70%. Tuesday night, mostly cloudy. Chance of rain showers in the evening. Lows in the lower 50s. Chance of showers 40%. Wednesday and Wednesday night, partly cloudy. A 30% chance of rain showers. Highs in the mid-60s. Lows around 50. Thursday, mostly sunny. Highs in the mid-60s. Again, the forecast for central Minnesota, from St. Cloud to the northwest Twin Cities suburbs for today, mostly cloudy. Patchy fog in the morning. Highs in the upper 60s.
Southeast winds up to 10 miles an hour. The St. Cloud, Minnesota climate summary for yesterday, September 24, 2026. Yesterday's high temperature of 62 degrees occurred at 3:16 p.m. The record high is 90 degrees, which was set in 1935. Yesterday's low temperature of 55 degrees occurred at 8:11 a.m. The record low is 24 degrees, which was set in 2000. 0.29 inches of precipitation fell yesterday. No snow fell yesterday. The normal high temperature for today is 67 degrees, and the normal low is 44. The record high for today is 86, which occurred in 1933, and the record low is 24, which occurred in 1947. Sunrise today is at 7:07 a.m., and sunset is at 7:08 p.m. This is weather radio station WNG676 Clearwater, broadcasting on a frequency of 162.50 MHz. 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The current time is 9:41 a.m. Central Daylight Time. Now here is the hazardous weather outlook for portions of central and southern Minnesota and west central Wisconsin for today and tonight. No hazardous weather is expected at this time. And now the extended outlook for the period Saturday through Thursday. No hazardous weather is expected at this time. Spotter information statement. Skywarn spotter activation will not be needed. Now the forecast for central Minnesota, from St. Cloud to the northwest Twin Cities suburbs. Today, mostly cloudy. Patchy fog in the morning. Highs in the upper 60s. Southeast winds up to 10 miles an hour. Tonight, mostly cloudy. Lows in the mid-50s. Southeast winds 5 to 10 miles an hour. Saturday, mostly cloudy. Chance of rain showers in the afternoon. Highs in the lower 60s. Southeast winds 10 to 15 miles an hour. Chance of showers 50%. Saturday night, rain showers likely in the evening, then chance of rain showers overnight. Lows in the mid-50s. Southeast winds 5 to 15 miles an hour. Chance of showers 70%. Sunday through Monday, mostly cloudy. Highs in the upper 60s. Lows in the mid-50s. Monday night, mostly cloudy. Chance of rain showers overnight. Lows in the upper 50s. Chance of showers 50%. Tuesday, rain showers likely. Highs in the mid-60s. Chance of showers 70%. Tuesday night, mostly cloudy. Chance of rain showers in the evening. Lows in the lower 50s. Chance of showers 40%. Wednesday and Wednesday night, partly cloudy. A 30% chance of rain showers. Highs in the mid-60s. Lows around 50. Thursday, mostly sunny. Highs in the mid-60s. Again, the forecast for central Minnesota, from St. Cloud to the northwest Twin Cities suburbs for today, mostly cloudy. Patchy fog in the morning. Highs in the upper 60s. Southeast winds up to 10 miles an hour. 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The current time is 9:44 a.m. Central Daylight Time. Now here is the hazardous weather outlook for portions of central and southern Minnesota and west central Wisconsin for today and tonight. No hazardous weather is expected at this time. And now the extended outlook for the period Saturday through Thursday. No hazardous weather is expected at this time. Spotter information statement. Skywarn spotter activation will not be needed. Now the forecast for central Minnesota,
through St. Cloud to the northwest Twin Cities suburb.

Monday, mostly cloudy. Highs in the upper 60s. Lows in the mid 50s. Monday night, mostly cloudy. Chance of rain showers overnight. Lows in the upper 50s. Chance of showers 50%. Tuesday, rain showers likely. Highs in the mid 60s. Chance of showers 70%. Tuesday night, mostly cloudy. Chance of rain showers in the evening. Lows in the lower 50s. Chance of showers 40%. Wednesday and Wednesday night, partly cloudy. A 30% chance of rain showers. Highs in the mid 60s. Lows around 50. Thursday, mostly sunny. Highs in the mid 60s. Again, the forecast for central Minnesota, from St. Cloud to the northwest Twin Cities suburbs for today, mostly cloudy. Patchy fog in the morning. Highs in the upper 60s. Southeast winds up to 10 miles an hour. 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The current time is 9:47 a.m. Central Daylight Time. Now here is the hazardous weather outlook for portions of central and southern Minnesota and west central Wisconsin for today and tonight. No hazardous weather is expected at this time. And now the extended outlook for the period Saturday through Thursday. No hazardous weather is expected at this time. Spotter information statement. Sky warns spotter activation will not be needed. Now the forecast for central Minnesota, from St. Cloud to the northwest Twin Cities suburbs. Today, mostly cloudy. Patchy fog in the morning. Highs in the upper 60s. Southeast winds up to 10 miles an hour. Tonight, mostly cloudy. Lows in the mid 50s. Southeast winds 5 to 10 miles an hour. Saturday, mostly cloudy. Chance of rain showers in the afternoon. Highs in the lower 60s. Southeast winds 10 to 15 miles an hour. Chance of showers 50%. Saturday night, rain showers likely in the evening. Then chance of rain showers overnight. Lows in the mid 50s. Southeast winds 5 to 15 miles an hour. Chance of showers 70%. Sunday through Monday, mostly cloudy. Highs in the upper 60s. Lows in the mid 50s. Monday night, mostly cloudy. Chance of rain showers overnight. Lows in the upper 50s. Chance of showers 50%. Tuesday, rain showers likely. Highs in the mid 60s. Chance of showers 70%. Tuesday night, mostly cloudy. Chance of rain showers in the evening. Lows in the lower 50s. Chance of showers 40%. Wednesday and Wednesday night, partly cloudy. A 30% chance of rain showers. Highs in the mid 60s. Lows around 50. Thursday, mostly sunny. Highs in the mid 60s. Again, the forecast for central Minnesota, from St. Cloud to the northwest Twin Cities suburbs for today, mostly cloudy. Patchy fog in the morning. Highs in the upper 60s. Southeast winds up to 10 miles an hour. The St. Cloud, Minnesota climate summary for yesterday, September 24, 2026. Yesterday's high temperature of 62 degrees occurred at 3:16 p.m. The record high is 90 degrees, which was set in 1935. Yesterday's low temperature of 55 degrees occurred at 8:11 a.m. The record low is 24 degrees, which was set in 2000. 0.29 inches of precipitation fell yesterday. No snow fell yesterday. The normal high temperature for today is 67 degrees, and the normal low is 44. The record high for today is 86, which occurred in 1933, and the record low is

is 24, which occurred in 1947. Sunrise today is at 7:07 a.m. and sunset is at 7:08 p.m. This is Weather Radio Station WNG676 Clearwater, broadcasting on a frequency of 162.50 MHz. 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The current time is 9:51 a.m. Central Daylight Time. Now here is the hazardous weather outlook for portions of central and southern Minnesota and west central Wisconsin for today and tonight. No hazardous weather is expected at this time. And now the extended outlook for the period Saturday through Thursday. No hazardous weather is expected at this time. Spotter information statement. Skywarn spotter activation will not be needed. Now the forecast for central Minnesota, from St. Cloud to the northwest Twin Cities suburbs. Today, mostly cloudy. Patchy fog in the morning. Highs in the upper 60s. Southeast winds up to 10 miles an hour. Tonight, mostly cloudy. Lows in the mid-50s. Southeast winds 5 to 10 miles an hour. Saturday, mostly cloudy. Chance of rain showers in the afternoon. Highs in the lower 60s. Southeast winds 10 to 15 miles an hour. Chance of showers 50%. Saturday night, rain showers likely in the evening, then chance of rain showers overnight. Lows in the mid-50s. Southeast winds 5 to 15 miles an hour. Chance of showers 70%. Sunday through Monday, mostly cloudy. Highs in the upper 60s. Lows in the mid-50s. Monday night, mostly cloudy. Chance of rain showers overnight. Lows in the upper 50s. Chance of showers 50%. Tuesday, rain showers likely. Highs in the mid-60s. Chance of showers 70%. Tuesday night, mostly cloudy. Chance of rain showers in the evening. Lows in the lower 50s. Chance of showers 40%. Wednesday and Wednesday night, partly cloudy. A 30% chance of rain showers. Highs in the mid-60s. Lows around 50. Thursday, mostly sunny. Highs in the mid-60s. Again, the forecast for central Minnesota, from St. Cloud to the northwest Twin Cities suburbs for today, mostly cloudy. Patchy fog in the morning. Highs in the upper 60s. Southeast winds up to 10 miles an hour. 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The current time is 9:54 a.m. Central Daylight Time. Now here is the hazardous weather outlook for portions of central and southern Minnesota and west central Wisconsin for today and tonight. No hazardous weather is expected at this time. And now the extended outlook for the period Saturday through Thursday. No hazardous weather is expected at this time. Spotter information statement. Skywarn spotter activation will not be needed. Now the forecast for central Minnesota, from St. Cloud to the northwest Twin Cities suburbs. Today, mostly cloudy. Patchy fog in the morning. Highs in the upper 60s. Southeast winds up to 10 miles an hour. Tonight, mostly cloudy. Lows in the mid-50s. Southeast winds 5 to 10 miles an hour. Saturday, mostly cloudy. Chance of rain showers in the afternoon. Highs in the lower 60s. Southeast winds 10 to 15 miles an hour. Chance of showers 50%. Saturday night, rain showers likely in the evening, then chance of rain showers overnight. Lows in the mid-50s.
Southeast winds 5 to 15 miles an hour. Chance of showers 70%. Sunday through Monday, mostly cloudy. Highs in the upper 60s. Lows in the mid-50s. Monday night, mostly cloudy. Chance of rain showers overnight. Lows in the upper 50s. Chance of showers 50%. Tuesday, rain showers likely. Highs in the mid-60s. Chance of showers 70%. Tuesday night, mostly cloudy. Chance of rain showers in the evening. Lows in the lower 50s. Chance of showers 40%. Wednesday and Wednesday night, partly cloudy. A 30% chance of rain showers. Highs in the mid-60s. Lows around 50. Thursday, mostly sunny. Highs in the mid-60s. Again, the forecast for central Minnesota, from St. Cloud to the northwest Twin Cities suburbs for today, mostly cloudy. Patchy fog in the morning. Highs in the upper 60s. Southeast winds up to 10 miles an hour. 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The current time is 9:57 a.m. Central Daylight Time. Now here is the hazardous weather outlook for portions of central and southern Minnesota and west central Wisconsin for today and tonight. No hazardous weather is expected at this time. And now the extended outlook for the period Saturday through Thursday. No hazardous weather is expected at this time. Spotter information statement. Skywarn spotter activation will not be needed. Now the forecast for central Minnesota, from St. Cloud to the northwest Twin Cities suburbs. Today, mostly cloudy. Patchy fog in the morning. Highs in the upper 60s. Southeast winds up to 10 miles an hour. Tonight, mostly cloudy. Lows in the mid-50s. Southeast winds 5 to 10 miles an hour. Saturday, mostly cloudy. Chance of rain showers in the afternoon. Highs in the lower 60s. Southeast winds 10 to 15 miles an hour. Chance of showers 50%. Saturday night, rain showers likely in the evening, then chance of rain showers overnight. Lows in the mid-50s. Southeast winds 5 to 15 miles an hour. Chance of showers 70%. Sunday through Monday, mostly cloudy. Highs in the upper 60s. Lows in the mid-50s. Monday night, mostly cloudy. Chance of rain showers overnight. Lows in the upper 50s. Chance of showers 50%. Tuesday, rain showers likely. Highs in the mid-60s. Chance of showers 70%. Tuesday night, mostly cloudy. Chance of rain showers in the evening. Lows in the lower 50s. Chance of showers 40%. Wednesday and Wednesday night, partly cloudy. A 30% chance of rain showers. Highs in the mid-60s. Lows around 50. Thursday, mostly sunny. Highs in the mid-60s. Again, the forecast for central Minnesota, from St. Cloud to the northwest Twin Cities suburbs for today, mostly cloudy. Patchy fog in the morning. Highs in the upper 60s. Southeast winds up to 10 miles an hour. 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The current time is 10:01 a.m. Central Daylight Time. Now here is the hazardous weather outlook for portions of central and southern Minnesota and west central Wisconsin for today and tonight. No hazardous weather is expected at this time.
And now the extended outlook for the period Saturday through Thursday. No hazardous weather is expected at this time. Spotter information statement. Sky warns spotter activation will not be needed. Now the forecast for central Minnesota, from St. Cloud to the northwest Twin Cities suburbs. This afternoon, mostly cloudy. Near steady temperature in the mid-60s. Southeast winds 5 to 10 miles an hour. Tonight, mostly cloudy. Lows in the mid-50s. Southeast winds 5 to 10 miles an hour. Saturday, mostly cloudy. Chance of rain showers in the afternoon. Highs in the lower 60s. Southeast winds 10 to 15 miles an hour. Chance of showers 50%. Saturday night, rain showers likely in the evening, then chance of rain showers overnight. Lows in the mid-50s. Southeast winds 5 to 15 miles an hour. Chance of showers 70%. Sunday through Monday, mostly cloudy. Highs in the upper 60s. Lows in the mid-50s. Monday night, mostly cloudy. Chance of rain showers overnight. Lows in the upper 50s. Chance of showers 50%. Tuesday, rain showers likely. Highs in the mid-60s. Chance of showers 70%. Tuesday night, mostly cloudy. Chance of rain showers in the evening. Lows in the lower 50s. Chance of showers 40%. Wednesday and Wednesday night, partly cloudy. A 30% chance of rain showers. Highs in the mid-60s. Lows around 50. Thursday, mostly sunny. Highs in the mid-60s. Again, the forecast for central Minnesota, from St. Cloud to the northwest Twin Cities suburbs for this afternoon, mostly cloudy. Near steady temperature in the mid-60s. Southeast winds 5 to 10 miles an hour. 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The current time is 10:04 a.m. Central Daylight Time. Now here is the hazardous weather outlook for portions of central and southern Minnesota and west central Wisconsin for today and tonight. No hazardous weather is expected at this time. And now the extended outlook for the period Saturday through Thursday. No hazardous weather is expected at this time. Spotter information statement. Sky warns spotter activation will not be needed. Now the forecast for central Minnesota, from St. Cloud to the northwest Twin Cities suburbs. This afternoon, mostly cloudy. Near steady temperature in the mid-60s. Southeast winds 5 to 10 miles an hour. Tonight, mostly cloudy. Lows in the mid-50s. Southeast winds 5 to 10 miles an hour. Saturday, mostly cloudy. Chance of rain showers in the afternoon. Highs in the southeast winds 10 to 15 miles an hour. Chance of showers 50%. Saturday night, rain showers likely in the evening, then chance of rain showers overnight. Lows in the mid-50s. Southeast winds 5 to 15 miles an hour. Chance of showers 70%. Sunday through Monday, mostly cloudy. Highs in the upper 60s. Lows in the mid-50s. Monday night, mostly cloudy. Chance of rain showers overnight. Lows in the upper 50s. Chance of showers 50%. Tuesday, rain showers likely. Highs in the mid-60s. Chance of showers 70%. Tuesday night, mostly cloudy. Chance of rain showers in the evening. Lows in the lower 50s. Chance of showers 40%. Wednesday and Wednesday night, partly cloudy. A 30% chance of rain showers. Highs in the mid-60s.
Lows around 50. Thursday, mostly sunny. Highs in the mid-60s. Again, the forecast for central Minnesota, from St. Cloud to the northwest Twin Cities suburbs for this afternoon, mostly cloudy. Near steady temperature in the mid-60s. Southeast winds 5 to 10 miles an hour. 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The current time is 10:07 a.m. Central Daylight Time. Now here is the hazardous weather outlook for portions of central and southern Minnesota and west central Wisconsin for today and tonight. No hazardous weather is expected at this time. And now the extended outlook for the period Saturday through Thursday. No hazardous weather is expected at this time. Spotter information statement. Skywarn spotter activation will not be needed. Now the forecast for central Minnesota, from St. Cloud to the northwest Twin Cities suburbs. This afternoon, mostly cloudy. Near steady temperature in the mid-60s. Southeast winds 5 to 10 miles an hour. Tonight, mostly cloudy. Lows in the mid-50s. Southeast winds 5 to 10 miles an hour. Saturday, mostly cloudy. Chance of rain showers in the afternoon. Highs in the lower 60s. Southeast winds 10 to 15 miles an hour. Chance of showers 50%. Saturday night, rain showers likely in the evening, then chance of rain showers overnight. Lows in the mid-50s. Southeast winds 5 to 15 miles an hour. Chance of showers 70%. Sunday through Monday, mostly cloudy. Highs in the upper 60s. Lows in the mid-50s. Monday night, mostly cloudy. Chance of rain showers overnight. Lows in the upper 50s. Chance of showers 50%. Tuesday, rain showers likely. Highs in the mid-60s. Chance of showers 70%. Tuesday night, mostly cloudy. Chance of rain showers in the evening. Lows in the lower 50s. Chance of showers 40%. Wednesday and Wednesday night, partly cloudy. A 30% chance of rain showers. Highs in the mid-60s. Lows around 50. Thursday, mostly sunny. Highs in the mid-60s. Again, the forecast for central Minnesota, from St. Cloud to the northwest Twin Cities suburbs for this afternoon, mostly cloudy. Near steady temperature in the mid-60s. Southeast winds 5 to 10 miles an hour. 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The current time is 10:10 a.m. Central Daylight Time. Now here is the hazardous weather outlook for portions of central and southern Minnesota and west central Wisconsin for today and tonight. No hazardous weather is expected at this time. And now the extended outlook for the period Saturday through Thursday. No hazardous weather is expected at this time. Spotter information statement. Skywarn spotter activation will not be needed. Now the forecast for central Minnesota, from St. Cloud to the northwest Twin Cities suburbs. This afternoon, mostly cloudy. Near steady temperature in the mid-60s. Southeast winds 5 to 10 miles an hour. Tonight, mostly cloudy. Lows in the mid-50s. Southeast winds 5 to 10 miles an hour. Saturday, mostly cloudy. Chance of rain showers in the afternoon. Highs in the lower 60s. Southeast winds 10 to 15 miles an hour. Chance of showers 50%.
Saturday night, rain showers likely in the evening, then chance of rain showers overnight. Lows in the mid-50s. Southeast winds 5 to 15 miles an hour. Chance of showers 70%. Sunday through Monday, mostly cloudy. Highs in the upper 60s. Lows in the mid-50s. Monday night, mostly cloudy. Chance of rain showers overnight. Lows in the upper 50s. Chance of showers 50%. Tuesday, rain showers likely. Highs in the mid-60s. Chance of showers 70%. Tuesday night, mostly cloudy. Chance of rain showers in the evening. Lows in the lower 50s. Chance of showers 40%. Wednesday and Wednesday night, partly cloudy. A 30% chance of rain showers. Highs in the mid-60s. Lows around 50. Thursday, mostly sunny. Highs in the mid-60s. Again, the forecast for central Minnesota, from St. Cloud to the northwest Twin Cities suburbs for this afternoon, mostly cloudy. Near steady temperature in the mid-60s. Southeast winds 5 to 10 miles an hour. 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The current time is 10:13 a.m. Central Daylight Time. Now here is the hazardous weather outlook for portions of central and southern Minnesota and west central Wisconsin. For today and tonight, no hazardous weather is expected at this time. And now the extended outlook for the period Saturday through Thursday. No hazardous weather is expected at this time. Spotter information statement. Skywarn spotter activation will not be needed. Now the forecast for central Minnesota, from St. Cloud to the northwest Twin Cities suburbs. This afternoon, mostly cloudy. Near steady temperature in the mid-60s. Southeast winds 5 to 10 miles an hour. Tonight, mostly cloudy. Lows in the mid-50s. Southeast winds 5 to 10 miles an hour. Saturday, mostly cloudy. Chance of rain showers in the afternoon. Highs in the lower 60s. Southeast winds 10 to 15 miles an hour. Chance of showers 50%. Saturday night, rain showers likely in the evening, then chance of rain showers overnight. Lows in the mid-50s. Southeast winds 5 to 15 miles an hour. Chance of showers 70%. Sunday through Monday, mostly cloudy. Highs in the upper 60s. Lows in the mid-50s. Monday night, mostly cloudy. Chance of rain showers overnight. Lows in the upper 50s. Chance of showers 50%. Tuesday, rain showers likely. Highs in the mid-60s. Chance of showers 70%. Tuesday night, mostly cloudy. Chance of rain showers in the evening. Lows in the lower 50s. Chance of showers 40%. Wednesday and Wednesday night, partly cloudy. A 30% chance of rain showers. Highs in the mid-60s. Lows around 50. Thursday, mostly sunny. Highs in the mid-60s. Again, the forecast for central Minnesota, from St. Cloud to the northwest Twin Cities suburbs for this afternoon, mostly cloudy. Near steady temperature in the mid-60s. Southeast winds 5 to 10 miles an hour. At 10 a.m., in Buffalo, it was cloudy. The temperature was 61 degrees, the dew point was 57, and the relative humidity was 88%. The wind was variable at 6 miles an hour. The pressure was 30.30 inches and rising. In Maple Lake, it was cloudy. The temperature was 63 degrees, the dew point was 56, and the relative humidity was 79%. The wind was southeast at 3 miles an hour.
the pressure was 30.31 inches and steady. Elsewhere across central Minnesota, temperatures were between 59 and 63 degrees. At Willmar, fog was reported. It was cloudy at the Twin Cities, St. Cloud, Anoka, and Crystal. At Princeton, Litchfield, and Little Falls, it was cloudy. Around the state, temperatures were between 56 and 61 degrees. At Rochester, fog was reported. At Duluth, it was partly sunny. It was cloudy at Mankato, Brainerd, and International Falls. Once again at 10 a.m., in Buffalo, it was 61 degrees under cloudy skies. And in Maple Lake, it was 63 degrees under cloudy skies. 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The current time is 10:17 a.m. Central Daylight Time. Now here is the hazardous weather outlook for portions of central and southern Minnesota and west central Wisconsin for today and tonight. No hazardous weather is expected at this time. And now the extended outlook for the period Saturday through Thursday. No hazardous weather is expected at this time. Spotter information statement. Skywarn spotter activation will not be needed. Now the forecast for central Minnesota, from St. Cloud to the northwest Twin Cities suburbs. This afternoon, mostly cloudy. Near steady temperature in the mid-60s. Southeast winds 5 to 10 miles an hour. Tonight, mostly cloudy. Lows in the mid-50s. Southeast winds 5 to 10 miles an hour. Saturday, mostly cloudy. Chance of rain showers in the afternoon. Highs in the lower 60s. Southeast winds 10 to 15 miles an hour. Chance of showers 50%. Saturday night, rain showers likely in the evening, then chance of rain showers overnight. Lows in the mid-50s. Southeast winds 5 to 15 miles an hour. Chance of showers 70%. Sunday through Monday, mostly cloudy. Highs in the upper 60s. Lows in the mid-50s. Monday night, mostly cloudy. Chance of rain showers overnight. Lows in the upper 50s. Chance of showers 50%. Tuesday, rain showers likely. Highs in the mid-60s. Chance of showers 70%. Tuesday night, mostly cloudy. Chance of rain showers in the evening. Lows in the lower 50s. Chance of showers 40%. Wednesday and Wednesday night, partly cloudy. A 30% chance of rain showers. Highs in the mid-60s. Lows around 50. Thursday, mostly sunny. Highs in the mid-60s. Again, the forecast for central Minnesota, from St. Cloud to the northwest Twin Cities suburbs for this afternoon, mostly cloudy. Near steady temperature in the mid-60s. Southeast winds 5 to 10 miles an hour. 10 a.m., in Buffalo, it was cloudy. The temperature was 61 degrees, the dew point was 57, and the relative humidity was 88%. The wind was variable at 6 miles an hour. The pressure was 30.30 inches and rising. In Maple Lake, it was cloudy. The temperature was 63 degrees, the dew point was 56, and the relative humidity was 79%. The wind was southeast at 3 miles an hour. The pressure was 30.31 inches and steady. Elsewhere across central Minnesota, temperatures were between 59 and 63 degrees. At Willmar, fog was reported. It was cloudy at the Twin Cities, St. Cloud, Anoka, and Crystal. At Princeton, Litchfield, and Little Falls, it was cloudy. Around the state, temperatures were between 56 and 61 degrees. At Rochester, fog was reported. At Duluth, it was partly sunny.
It was cloudy at Mankato, Brainerd, and International Falls. Once again at 10 a.m., in Buffalo, it was 61 degrees under cloudy skies. And in Maple Lake, it was 63 degrees under cloudy skies. 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The current time is 10:21 a.m. Central Daylight Time. Now here is the hazardous weather outlook for portions of central and southern Minnesota and west central Wisconsin for today and tonight. No hazardous weather is expected at this time. And now the extended outlook for the period Saturday through Thursday. No hazardous weather is expected at this time. Spotter information statement. Skywarn spotter activation will not be needed. Central Minnesota, from St. Cloud to the northwest Twin Cities suburbs. This afternoon, mostly cloudy. Near steady temperature in the mid-60s. Southeast winds 5 to 10 miles an hour. Tonight, mostly cloudy. Lows in the mid-50s. Southeast winds 5 to 10 miles an hour. Saturday, mostly cloudy. Chance of rain showers in the afternoon. Highs in the lower 60s. Southeast winds 10 to 15 miles an hour. Chance of showers 50%. Saturday night, rain showers likely in the evening, then chance of rain showers overnight. Lows in the mid-50s. Southeast winds 5 to 15 miles an hour. Chance of showers 70%. Sunday through Monday, mostly cloudy. Highs in the upper 60s. Lows in the mid-50s. Monday night, mostly cloudy. Chance of rain showers overnight. Lows in the upper 50s. Chance of showers 50%. Tuesday, rain showers likely. Highs in the mid-60s. Chance of showers 70%. Tuesday night, mostly cloudy. Chance of rain showers in the evening. Lows in the lower 50s. Chance of showers 40%. Wednesday and Wednesday night, partly cloudy. A 30% chance of rain showers. Highs in the mid-60s. Lows around 50. Thursday, mostly sunny. Highs in the mid-60s. Again, the forecast for central Minnesota, from St. Cloud to the northwest Twin Cities suburbs for this afternoon, mostly cloudy. Near steady temperature in the mid-60s. Southeast winds 5 to 10 miles an hour. At 10 a.m., in Buffalo, it was cloudy. The temperature was 61 degrees, the dew point was 57, and the relative humidity was 88%. The wind was variable at 6 miles an hour. The pressure was 30.30 inches and rising. In Maple Lake, it was cloudy. The temperature was 63 degrees, the dew point was 56, and the relative humidity was 79%. The wind was southeast at 3 miles an hour. The pressure was 30.31 inches and steady. Elsewhere across central Minnesota, temperatures were between 59 and 63 degrees. At Willmar, fog was reported. It was cloudy at the Twin Cities, St. Cloud, Anoka, and Crystal. At Princeton, Litchfield, and Little Falls, it was cloudy. Around the state, temperatures were between 56 and 61 degrees. At Rochester, fog was reported. At Duluth, it was partly sunny. It was cloudy at Mankato, Brainerd, and International Falls. Once again at 10 a.m., in Buffalo, it was 61 degrees under cloudy skies. And in Maple Lake, it was 63 degrees under cloudy skies. 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
The current time is 10:26 a.m. Central Daylight Time. Now here is the hazardous weather outlook for portions of central and southern Minnesota and west central Wisconsin for today and tonight. No hazardous weather is expected at this time. And now the extended outlook for the period Saturday through Thursday. No hazardous weather is expected at this time. Spotter information statement. Sky warns spotter activation will not be needed. Now the forecast for central Minnesota, from St. Cloud to the northwest Twin Cities suburbs. This afternoon, mostly cloudy. Near steady temperature in the mid-60s. Southeast winds 5 to 10 miles an hour. Tonight, mostly cloudy. Lows in the mid-50s. Southeast winds 5 to 10 miles an hour. Saturday, mostly cloudy. Chance of rain showers in the afternoon. Highs in the lower 60s. Southeast winds 10 to 15 miles an hour. Chance of showers 50%. Saturday night, rain showers likely in the evening, then chance of rain showers overnight. Lows in the mid-50s. Southeast winds 5 to 15 miles an hour. Chance of showers 70%. Sunday through Monday, mostly cloudy. Highs in the upper 60s. Lows in the mid-50s. Monday night, mostly cloudy. Chance of rain showers overnight. Lows in the upper 50s. Chance of showers 50%. Tuesday, rain showers likely. Highs in the mid-60s. Chance of showers 70%. Tuesday night, mostly cloudy. Chance of rain showers in the evening. Lows in the lower 50s. Chance of showers 40%. Wednesday and Wednesday night, partly cloudy. A 30% chance of rain showers. Highs in the mid-60s. Lows around 50. Thursday, mostly sunny. Highs in the mid-60s. Again, the forecast for central Minnesota, from St. Cloud to the northwest Twin Cities suburbs for this afternoon, mostly cloudy. Near steady temperature in the mid-60s. Southeast winds 5 to 10 miles an hour. At 10 a.m., in Buffalo, it was cloudy. The temperature was 61 degrees, the dew point was 57, and the relative humidity was 88%. The wind was variable at 6 miles an hour. The pressure was 30.30 inches and rising. In Maple Lake, it was cloudy. The temperature was 63 degrees, the dew point was 56, and the relative humidity was 79%. The wind was southeast at 3 miles an hour. The pressure was 30.31 inches and steady. Elsewhere across central Minnesota, temperatures were between 59 and 63 degrees. At Willmar, fog was reported. It was cloudy at the Twin Cities, St. Cloud, Anoka, and Crystal. At Princeton, Litchfield, and Little Falls, it was cloudy. Around the state, temperatures were between 56 and 61 degrees. At Rochester, fog was reported. At Duluth, it was partly sunny. It was cloudy at Mankato, Brainerd, and International Falls. Once again at 10 a.m., in Buffalo, it was 61 degrees under cloudy skies. And in Maple Lake, it was 63 degrees under cloudy skies. 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The current time is 10:30 a.m. Central Daylight Time. Now here is the hazardous weather outlook for portions of central and southern Minnesota and west central Wisconsin for today and tonight. No hazardous weather is expected at this time. And now the extended outlook for the period Saturday through Thursday. No hazardous weather is expected at this time. Spotter information statement. Sky warns spotter activation will not be needed. Now the forecast for central Minnesota,
from St. Cloud to the northwest Twin Cities suburbs. This afternoon, mostly cloudy.

near steady temperature in the mid-60s. Southeast winds 5 to 10 miles an hour. Tonight, mostly cloudy. Lows in the mid-50s. Southeast winds 5 to 10 miles an hour. Saturday, mostly cloudy. Chance of rain showers in the afternoon. Highs in the lower 60s. Southeast winds 10 to 15 miles an hour. Chance of showers 50%. Saturday night, rain showers likely in the evening, then chance of rain showers overnight. Lows in the mid-50s. Southeast winds 5 to 15 miles an hour. Chance of showers 70%. Sunday through Monday, mostly cloudy. Highs in the upper 60s. Lows in the mid-50s. Monday night, mostly cloudy. Chance of rain showers overnight. Lows in the upper 50s. Chance of showers 50%. Tuesday, rain showers likely. Highs in the mid-60s. Chance of showers 70%. Tuesday night, mostly cloudy. Chance of rain showers in the evening. Lows in the lower 50s. Chance of showers 40%. Wednesday and Wednesday night, partly cloudy. A 30% chance of rain showers. Highs in the mid-60s. Lows around 50. Thursday, mostly sunny. Highs in the mid-60s. Again, the forecast for central Minnesota, from St. Cloud to the northwest Twin Cities suburbs for this afternoon, mostly cloudy. Near steady temperature in the mid-60s. Southeast winds 5 to 10 miles an hour. 10 a.m. in Buffalo, it was cloudy. The temperature was 61 degrees, the dew point was 57, and the relative humidity was 88%. The wind was variable at 6 miles an hour. The pressure was 30.30 inches and rising. In Maple Lake, it was cloudy. The temperature was 63 degrees. The dew point was 56, and the relative humidity was 79%. The wind was southeast at 3 miles an hour. The pressure was 30.31 inches and steady. Elsewhere across central Minnesota, temperatures were between 59 and 63 degrees. At Willmar, fog was reported. It was cloudy at the Twin Cities, St. Cloud, Anoka, and Crystal. At Princeton, Litchfield, and Little Falls, it was cloudy. Around the state, temperatures were between 56 and 61 degrees. At Rochester, fog was reported. At Duluth, it was partly sunny. It was cloudy at Mankato, Brainerd, and International Falls. Once again at 10 a.m., in Buffalo, it was 61 degrees under cloudy skies. And in Maple Lake, it was 63 degrees under cloudy skies. 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The current time is 10:35 a.m. Central Daylight Time. Now here is the hazardous weather outlook for portions of central and southern Minnesota and west central Wisconsin for today and tonight. No hazardous weather is expected at this time. And now the extended outlook for the period Saturday through Thursday. No hazardous weather is expected at this time. Spotter information statement, Skywarn spotter activation will not be needed. Now the forecast for central Minnesota, from St. Cloud to the northwest Twin Cities suburbs. This afternoon, mostly cloudy. In the mid-60s. 5 to 10 miles an hour. Tonight, mostly cloudy. Lows in the mid-50s. Southeast winds 5 to 10 miles an hour. Saturday, mostly cloudy. Chance of rain showers in the afternoon. Highs in the lower 60s. Southeast winds 10 to 15 miles an hour. Chance of showers 50%. Saturday night, rain showers likely in the

Minnesota, temperatures were between 59 and 63 degrees. At Willmar, fog was reported. It was cloudy at the Twin Cities, St. Cloud, Anoka, and Crystal. At Princeton, Litchfield, and Little Falls, it was cloudy. Around the state, temperatures were between 56 and 61 degrees. At Rochester, fog was reported. At Duluth, it was partly sunny. It was cloudy at Mankato, Brainerd, and International Falls. Once again at 10 a.m., in Buffalo, it was 61 degrees under cloudy skies. And in Maple Lake, it was 63 degrees under cloudy skies. 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The current time is 10:48 a.m. Central Daylight Time. Now here is the hazardous weather outlook for portions of central and southern Minnesota and west central Wisconsin for today and tonight. No hazardous weather is expected at this time. And now the extended outlook for the period Saturday through Thursday. No hazardous weather is expected at this time. Spotter information statement. Skywarn spotter activation will not be needed. Now the forecast for central Minnesota, from St. Cloud to the northwest Twin Cities suburbs. This afternoon, mostly cloudy. Near steady temperature in the mid-60s. Southeast winds 5 to 10 miles an hour. Tonight, mostly cloudy. Lows in the mid-50s. Southeast winds 5 to 10 miles an hour. Saturday, mostly cloudy. Chance of rain showers in the afternoon. Highs in the lower 60s. Southeast winds 10 to 15 miles an hour. Chance of showers 50%. Saturday night, rain showers likely in the evening, then chance of rain showers overnight. Lows in the mid-50s. Winds 5 to 15 miles an hour. Chance of showers 70%. Sunday through Monday, mostly cloudy. Highs in the upper 60s. Lows in the mid-50s. Monday night, mostly cloudy. Chance of rain showers overnight. Lows in the upper 50s. Chance of showers 50%. Tuesday, rain showers likely. Highs in the mid-60s. Chance of showers 70%. Tuesday night, mostly cloudy. Chance of rain showers in the evening. Lows in the lower 50s. Chance of showers 40%. Wednesday and Wednesday night, partly cloudy. A 30% chance of rain showers. Highs in the mid-60s. Lows around 50. Thursday, mostly sunny. Highs in the mid-60s. Again, the forecast for central Minnesota, from St. Cloud to the northwest Twin Cities suburbs for this afternoon, mostly cloudy. Near steady temperature in the mid-60s. Southeast winds 5 to 10 miles an hour. At 10 a.m., in Buffalo, it was cloudy. The temperature was 61 degrees, the dew point was 57, and the relative humidity was 88%. The wind was variable at 6 miles an hour. The pressure was 30.30 inches and rising. In Maple Lake, it was cloudy. The temperature was 63 degrees, the dew point was 56, and the relative humidity was 79%. The wind was southeast at 3 miles an hour. The pressure was 30.31 inches and steady. Elsewhere across central Minnesota, temperatures were between 59 and 63 degrees. At Willmar, fog was reported. It was cloudy at the Twin Cities, St. Cloud, Anoka, and Crystal. At Princeton, Litchfield, and Little Falls, it was cloudy. Around the state, temperatures were between 56 and 61 degrees. At Rochester, fog was reported. At Duluth, it was partly sunny. It was cloudy at Mankato, Brainerd, and International Falls. Once again at 10 a.m., in Buffalo,

it was 61 degrees under cloudy skies. And in Maple Lake, it was 63 degrees under cloudy skies. 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The current time is 10:52 a.m. Central Daylight Time. Now here is the hazardous weather outlook for portions of central and southern Minnesota and west central Wisconsin for today and tonight. No hazardous weather is expected at this time. And now the extended outlook for the period Saturday through Thursday. No hazardous weather is expected at this time. Spotter information statement. Skywarn spotter activation will not be needed. Now the forecast. For central Minnesota, from St. Cloud to the northwest Twin Cities suburbs. This afternoon, mostly cloudy. Near steady temperature in the mid-60s. Southeast winds 5 to 10 miles an hour. Tonight, mostly cloudy. Lows in the mid-50s. Southeast winds 5 to 10 miles an hour. Saturday, mostly cloudy. Chance of rain showers in the afternoon. Highs in the lower 60s. Southeast winds 10 to 15 miles an hour. Chance of showers 50%. Saturday night, rain showers likely in the evening, then chance of rain showers overnight. Lows in the mid-50s. Southeast winds 5 to 15 miles an hour. Chance of showers 70%. Sunday through Monday, mostly cloudy. Highs in the upper 60s. Lows in the mid-50s. Monday night, mostly cloudy. Chance of rain showers overnight. Lows in the upper 50s. Chance of showers 50%. Tuesday, rain showers likely. Highs in the mid-60s. Chance of showers 70%. Tuesday night, mostly cloudy. Chance of rain showers in the evening. Lows in the lower 50s. Chance of showers 40%. Wednesday and Wednesday night, partly cloudy. A 30% chance of rain showers. Highs in the mid-60s. Lows around 50. Thursday, mostly sunny. Highs in the mid-60s. Again, the forecast for central Minnesota, from St. Cloud to the northwest Twin Cities suburbs for this afternoon, mostly cloudy. Near steady temperature in the mid-60s. Southeast winds 5 to 10 miles an hour. At 10 a.m., in Buffalo, it was cloudy. The temperature was 61 degrees, the dew point was 57, and the relative humidity was 88%. The wind was variable at 6 miles an hour. The pressure was 30.30 inches and rising. In Maple Lake, it was cloudy. The temperature was 63 degrees, the dew point was 56, and the relative humidity was 79%. The wind was southeast at 3 miles an hour. The pressure was 30.31 inches and steady. Elsewhere across central Minnesota, temperatures were between 59 and 63 degrees. At Willmar, fog was reported. It was cloudy at the Twin Cities, St. Cloud, Anoka, and Crystal. At Princeton, Litchfield, and Little Falls, it was cloudy. Around the state, temperatures were between 56 and 61 degrees. At Rochester, fog was reported. At Duluth, it was partly sunny. It was cloudy at Mankato, Brainerd, and International Falls. Once again at 10 a.m., in Buffalo, it was 61 degrees under cloudy skies. And in Maple Lake, it was 63 degrees under cloudy skies. 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The current time is 10:57 a.m. Central Daylight Time.
Now here is the hazardous weather outlook for portions of central and southern Minnesota and west central Wisconsin for today and tonight. No hazardous weather is expected at this time. And now the extended outlook for the period Saturday through Thursday. No hazardous weather is expected at this time. Spotter information statement. Sky warns spotter activation will not be needed. Now the forecast for central Minnesota, from St. Cloud to the northwest Twin Cities suburbs. This afternoon, mostly cloudy. Near steady temperature in the mid-60s. Southeast winds 5 to 10 miles an hour. Tonight, mostly cloudy. Lows in the mid-50s. Southeast winds 5 to 10 miles an hour. Saturday, mostly cloudy. Chance of rain showers in the afternoon. Highs in the lower 60s. Southeast winds 10 to 15 miles an hour. Chance of showers 50%. Saturday night, rain showers likely in the evening, then chance of rain showers overnight. Lows in the mid-50s. Southeast winds 5 to 15 miles an hour. Chance of showers 70%. Sunday through Monday, mostly cloudy. Highs in the upper 60s. Lows in the mid-50s. Monday night, mostly cloudy. Chance of rain showers overnight. Lows in the upper 50s. Chance of showers 50%. Tuesday, rain showers likely. Highs in the mid-60s. Chance of showers 70%. Tuesday night, mostly cloudy. Chance of rain showers in the evening. Lows in the lower 50s. Chance of showers 40%. Wednesday and Wednesday night, partly cloudy. A 30% chance of rain showers. Highs in the mid-60s. Lows around 50. Thursday, mostly sunny. Highs in the mid-60s. Again, the forecast for central Minnesota, from St. Cloud to the northwest Twin Cities suburbs for this afternoon, mostly cloudy. Near steady temperature in the mid-60s. Southeast winds 5 to 10 miles an hour. At 10 a.m., in Buffalo, it was cloudy. The temperature was 61 degrees, the dew point was 57, and the relative humidity was 88%. The wind was variable at 6 miles an hour. The pressure was 30.30 inches and rising. In Maple Lake, it was cloudy. The temperature was 63 degrees, the dew point was 56, and the relative humidity was 79%. The wind was southeast at 3 miles an hour. The pressure was 30.31 inches and steady. Elsewhere across central Minnesota, temperatures were between 59 and 63 degrees. At Willmar, fog was reported. It was cloudy at the Twin Cities, St. Cloud, Anoka, and Crystal. At Princeton, Litchfield, and Little Falls, it was cloudy. Around the state, temperatures were between 56 and 61 degrees. At Rochester, fog was reported. At Duluth, it was partly sunny. It was cloudy at Mankato, Brainerd, and International Falls. Once again at 10 a.m., in Buffalo, it was 61 degrees under cloudy skies. And in Maple Lake, it was 63 degrees under cloudy skies. 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The current time is 11:01 a.m. Central Daylight Time. Now here is the hazardous weather outlook for portions of central and southern Minnesota and west central Wisconsin for today and tonight. No hazardous weather is expected at this time. And now the extended outlook for the period Saturday through Thursday. No hazardous weather is expected at this time. Spotter information statement. Sky warns spotter activation will not be needed. Now the forecast for central Minnesota, from St. Cloud to the northwest Twin Cities suburbs. This afternoon,
mostly cloudy. Near steady temperature in the mid-60s. Southeast winds 5 to 10 miles an hour. Tonight, mostly cloudy. Lows in the mid-50s. Southeast winds 5 to 10 miles an hour. Saturday, mostly cloudy. Chance of rain showers in the afternoon. Highs in the lower 60s. Southeast winds 10 to 15 miles an hour. Chance of showers 50%. Saturday night, rain showers likely in the evening, then chance of rain showers overnight. Lows in the mid-50s. Southeast winds 5 to 15 miles an hour. Chance of showers 70%. Sunday through Monday, mostly cloudy. Highs in the upper 60s. Lows in the mid-50s. Monday night, mostly cloudy. Chance of rain showers overnight. Lows in the upper 50s. Chance of showers 50%. Tuesday, rain showers likely. Highs in the mid-60s. Chance of showers 70%. Tuesday night, mostly cloudy. Chance of rain showers in the evening. Lows in the lower 50s. Chance of showers 40%. Wednesday and Wednesday night, partly cloudy. A 30% chance of rain showers. Highs in the mid-60s. Lows around 50. Thursday, mostly sunny. Highs in the mid-60s. Again, the forecast for central Minnesota, from St. Cloud to the northwest Twin Cities suburbs for this afternoon, mostly cloudy. Near steady temperature in the mid-60s. Southeast winds 5 to 10 miles an hour. 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The current time is 11:04 a.m. Central Daylight Time. Now here is the hazardous weather outlook for portions of central and southern Minnesota and west central Wisconsin for today and tonight. No hazardous weather is expected at this time. And now the extended outlook for the period Saturday through Thursday. No hazardous weather is expected at this time. Spotter information statement. Skywarn spotter activation will not be needed. Now the forecast for central Minnesota, from St. Cloud to the northwest Twin Cities suburbs. This afternoon, mostly cloudy. Near steady temperature in the mid-60s. Southeast winds 5 to 10 miles an hour. Tonight, mostly cloudy. Lows in the mid-50s. Southeast winds 5 to 10 miles an hour. Saturday, mostly cloudy. Chance of rain showers in the afternoon. Highs in the lower 60s. Southeast winds 10 to 15 miles an hour. Chance of showers 50%. Saturday night, rain showers likely in the evening, then chance of rain showers overnight. Lows in the mid-50s. Southeast winds 5 to 15 miles an hour. Chance of showers 70%. Sunday through Monday, mostly cloudy. Highs in the upper 60s. Lows in the mid-50s. Monday night, mostly cloudy. Chance of rain showers overnight. Lows in the upper 50s. Chance of showers 50%. Tuesday, rain showers likely. Highs in the mid-60s. Chance of showers 70%. Tuesday night, mostly cloudy. Chance of rain showers in the evening. Lows in the lower 50s. Chance of showers 40%. Wednesday and Wednesday night, partly cloudy. A 30% chance of rain showers. Highs in the mid-60s. Lows around 50. Thursday, mostly sunny. Highs in the mid-60s. Again, the forecast for central Minnesota, from St. Cloud to the northwest Twin Cities suburbs for this afternoon, mostly cloudy. Near steady temperature in the mid-60s. Southeast winds 5 to 10 miles an hour.
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The current time is 11:07 a.m. Central Daylight Time. Now here is the hazardous weather outlook for portions of central and southern Minnesota and west central Wisconsin for today and tonight. No hazardous weather is expected at this time. And now the extended outlook for the period Saturday through Thursday. No hazardous weather is expected at this time. Spotter information statement. Skywarn spotter activation will not be needed. Now the forecast for central Minnesota, from St. Cloud to the northwest Twin Cities suburbs. This afternoon, mostly cloudy. Near steady temperature in the mid-60s. Southeast winds 5 to 10 miles an hour. Tonight, mostly cloudy. Lows in the mid-50s. Southeast winds 5 to 10 miles an hour. Saturday, mostly cloudy. Chance of rain showers in the afternoon. Highs in the lower 60s. Southeast winds 10 to 15 miles an hour. Chance of showers 50%. Saturday night, rain showers likely in the evening, then chance of rain showers overnight. Lows in the mid-50s. Southeast wind 5 to 15 miles an hour. Chance of showers 70%. Sunday through Monday, mostly cloudy. Highs in the upper 60s. Lows in the mid-50s. Monday night, mostly cloudy. Chance of rain showers overnight. Lows in the upper 50s. Chance of showers 50%. Tuesday, rain showers likely. Highs in the mid-60s. Chance of showers 70%. Tuesday night, mostly cloudy. Chance of rain showers in the evening. Lows in the lower 50s. Chance of showers 40%. Wednesday and Wednesday night, partly cloudy. A 30% chance of rain showers. Highs in the mid-60s. Lows around 50. Thursday, mostly sunny. Highs in the mid-60s. Again, the forecast for central Minnesota, from St. Cloud to the northwest Twin Cities suburbs for this afternoon, mostly cloudy. Near steady temperature in the mid-60s. Southeast winds 5 to 10 miles an hour. 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The current time is 11:10 a.m. Central Daylight Time. Now here is the hazardous weather outlook for portions of central and southern Minnesota and west central Wisconsin for today and tonight. No hazardous weather is expected at this time. And now the extended outlook for the period Saturday through Thursday. No hazardous weather is expected at this time. Spotter information statement. Skywarn spotter activation will not be needed. Now the forecast for central Minnesota, from St. Cloud to the northwest Twin Cities suburbs. This afternoon, mostly cloudy. Near steady temperature in the mid-60s. Southeast winds 5 to 10 miles an hour. Tonight, mostly cloudy. Lows in the mid-50s. Southeast winds 5 to 10 miles an hour. Saturday, mostly cloudy. Chance of rain showers in the afternoon. Highs in the lower 60s. Southeast winds 10 to 15 miles an hour. Chance of showers 50%. Saturday night, rain showers likely in the evening, then chance of rain showers overnight. Lows in the mid-50s. Southeast winds 5 to 15 miles an hour. Chance of showers 70%. Sunday through Monday, mostly cloudy. Highs in the upper 60s. Lows in the mid-50s. Monday night, mostly cloudy.
chance of rain showers overnight. Lows in the upper 50s. Chance of showers 50%. Tuesday, rain showers likely. Highs in the mid-60s. Chance of showers 70%. Tuesday night, mostly cloudy. Chance of rain showers in the evening. Lows in the lower 50s. Chance of showers 40%. Wednesday and Wednesday night, partly cloudy. A 30% chance of rain showers. Highs in the mid-60s. Lows around 50. Thursday, mostly sunny. Highs in the mid-60s. Again, the forecast for central Minnesota, from St. Cloud to the northwest Twin Cities suburbs for this afternoon, mostly cloudy. Near steady temperature in the mid-60s. Southeast winds 5 to 10 miles an hour. 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The current time is 11:13 a.m. Central Daylight Time. Now here is the hazardous weather outlook for portions of central and southern Minnesota and west central Wisconsin for today and tonight. No hazardous weather is expected at this time. And now the extended outlook for the period Saturday through Thursday. No hazardous weather is expected at this time. Spotter information statement. Skywarn spotter activation will not be needed. Now the forecast for central Minnesota, from St. Cloud to the northwest Twin Cities suburbs. This afternoon, mostly cloudy. Near steady temperature in the mid-60s. Southeast winds 5 to 10 miles an hour. Tonight, mostly cloudy. Lows in the mid-50s. Southeast winds 5 to 10 miles an hour. Saturday, mostly cloudy. Chance of rain showers in the afternoon. Highs in the lower 60s. Southeast winds 10 to 15 miles an hour. Chance of showers 50%. Saturday night, rain showers likely in the evening, then chance of rain showers overnight. Lows in the mid-50s. Southeast winds 5 to 15 miles an hour. Chance of showers 70%. Sunday through Monday, mostly cloudy. Highs in the upper 60s. Lows in the mid-50s. Monday night, mostly cloudy. Chance of rain showers overnight. Lows in the upper 50s. Chance of showers 50%. Tuesday, rain showers likely. Highs in the mid-60s. Chance of showers 70%. Tuesday night, mostly cloudy. Chance of rain showers in the evening. Lows in the lower 50s. Chance of showers 40%. Wednesday and Wednesday night, partly cloudy. A 30% chance of rain showers. Highs in the mid-60s. Lows around 50. Thursday, mostly sunny. Highs in the mid-60s. Again, the forecast for central Minnesota, from St. Cloud to the northwest Twin Cities suburbs for this afternoon, mostly cloudy. Near steady temperature in the mid-60s. Southeast winds 5 to 10 miles an hour. At 11 a.m., the report from Buffalo was not available. In Maple Lake, it was cloudy. The temperature was 64 degrees, the dew point was 56, and the relative humidity was 76%. The wind was southeast at 3 miles an hour. The pressure was 30.31 inches and falling. Elsewhere across central Minnesota, it was cloudy, and temperatures were between 61 and 64 degrees. Around the state, skies ranged from partly sunny to cloudy. 64 at Mankato, 61 at Brainerd, 56 at Duluth, and 61 at International Falls. Once again at 11 a.m., the report from Buffalo was not available. And in Maple Lake, it was 64 degrees under cloudy skies. 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
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The current time is 11:17 a.m. Central Daylight Time. Now here is the hazardous weather outlook for portions of central and southern Minnesota and west central Wisconsin. For today and tonight, no hazardous weather is expected at this time. And now the extended outlook for the period Saturday through Thursday. No hazardous weather is expected at this time. Spotter information statement. Skywarn spotter activation will not be needed. Now the forecast for central Minnesota, from St. Cloud to the northwest Twin Cities suburbs. This afternoon, mostly cloudy. Near steady temperature in the mid-60s. Southeast winds 5 to 10 miles an hour. Tonight, mostly cloudy. Lows in the mid-50s. Southeast winds 5 to 10 miles an hour. Saturday, mostly cloudy. Chance of rain showers in the afternoon. Highs in the lower 60s. Southeast winds 10 to 15 miles an hour. Chance of showers 50%. Saturday night, rain showers likely in the evening, then chance of rain showers overnight. Lows in the mid-50s. Southeast winds 5 to 15 miles an hour. Chance of showers 70%. Sunday through Monday, mostly cloudy. Highs in the upper 60s. Lows in the mid-50s. Monday night, mostly cloudy. Chance of rain showers overnight. Lows in the upper 50s. Chance of showers 50%. Tuesday, rain showers likely. Highs in the mid-60s. Chance of showers 70%. Tuesday night, mostly cloudy. Chance of rain showers in the evening. Lows in the lower 50s. Chance of showers 40%. Wednesday and Wednesday night, partly cloudy. A 30% chance of rain showers. Highs in the mid-60s. Lows around 50. Thursday, mostly sunny. Highs in the mid-60s. Again, the forecast for central Minnesota, from St. Cloud to the northwest Twin Cities suburbs for this afternoon, mostly cloudy. Near steady temperature in the mid-60s. Southeast winds 5 to 10 miles an hour. At 11 a.m., the report from Buffalo was not available. In Maple Lake, it was cloudy. The temperature was 64 degrees, the dew point was 56, and the relative humidity was 76%. The wind was southeast at 3 miles an hour. The pressure was 30.31 inches and falling. Elsewhere across central Minnesota, it was cloudy, and temperatures were between 61 and 64 degrees. Around the state, skies ranged from partly sunny to cloudy. It was 62 at Rochester, 64 at Mankato, 61 at Brainerd, 56 at Duluth, and 61 at International Falls. Once again at 11 a.m., the report from Buffalo was not available. And in Maple Lake, it was 64 degrees under cloudy skies. 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The current time is 11:21 a.m. Central Daylight Time. Now here is the hazardous weather outlook for portions of central and southern Minnesota and west central Wisconsin. For today and tonight, no hazardous weather is expected at this time. And now the extended outlook for the period Saturday through Thursday. No hazardous weather is expected at this time. Spotter information statement. Skywarn spotter activation will not be needed. Now the forecast for central Minnesota, from St. Cloud to the northwest Twin Cities suburbs. This afternoon, mostly cloudy. Near steady temperature in the mid-60s. Southeast winds 5 to 10 miles an hour.
Tonight, mostly cloudy. Lows in the mid-50s. Southeast winds 5 to 10 miles an hour. Saturday, mostly cloudy. Chance of rain showers in the afternoon. Highs in the lower 60s. Southeast winds 10 to 15 miles an hour. Chance of showers 50%. Saturday night, rain showers likely in the evening, then chance of rain showers overnight. Lows in the mid-50s. Southeast winds 5 to 15 miles an hour. Chance of showers 70%. Sunday through Monday, mostly cloudy. Highs in the upper 60s. Lows in the mid-50s. Monday night, mostly cloudy. Chance of rain showers overnight. Lows in the upper 50s. Chance of showers 50%. Tuesday, rain showers likely. Highs in the mid-60s. Chance of showers 70%. Tuesday night, mostly cloudy. Chance of rain showers in the evening. Lows in the lower 50s. Chance of showers 40%. Wednesday and Wednesday night, partly cloudy. A 30% chance of rain showers. Highs in the mid-60s. Lows around 50. Thursday, mostly sunny. Highs in the mid-60s. Again, the forecast for central Minnesota, from St. Cloud to the northwest Twin Cities suburbs for this afternoon, mostly cloudy. Near steady temperature in the mid-60s. Southeast winds 5 to 10 miles an hour. At 11 a.m., the report from Buffalo was not available. In Maple Lake, it was cloudy. The temperature was 64 degrees, the dew point was 56, and the relative humidity was 76%. The wind was southeast at 3 miles an hour. The pressure was 30.31 inches and falling. Elsewhere across central Minnesota, it was cloudy, and temperatures were between 61 and 64 degrees. Around the state, skies ranged from partly sunny to cloudy. It was 62 at Rochester, 64 at Mankato, 61 at Brainerd, 56 at Duluth, and 61 at International Falls. Once again at 11 a.m., the report from Buffalo was not available. And in Maple Lake, it was 64 degrees under cloudy skies. 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The current time is 11:25 a.m. Central Daylight Time. Now here is the hazardous weather outlook for portions of central and southern Minnesota and west central Wisconsin for today and tonight. No hazardous weather is expected at this time. And now the extended outlook for the period Saturday through Thursday. No hazardous weather is expected at this time. Spotter information statement. Skywarn spotter activation will not be needed. Now the forecast for central Minnesota, from St. Cloud to the northwest Twin Cities suburbs. This afternoon, mostly cloudy. Near steady temperature in the mid-60s. Southeast winds 5 to 10 miles an hour. Tonight, mostly cloudy. Lows in the mid-50s. Southeast winds 5 to 10 miles an hour. Saturday, mostly cloudy. Chance of rain showers in the afternoon. Highs in the lower 60s. Southeast winds 10 to 15 miles an hour. Chance of showers 50%. Saturday night, rain showers likely in the evening, then chance of rain showers overnight. Lows in the mid-50s. Southeast winds 5 to 15 miles an hour. Chance of showers 70%. Sunday through Monday, mostly cloudy. Highs in the upper 60s. Lows in the mid-50s. Monday night, mostly cloudy. Chance of rain showers overnight. Lows in the upper 50s. Chance of showers 50%. Tuesday, rain showers likely. Highs in the mid-60s.
chance of showers 70%. Tuesday night, mostly cloudy. Chance of rain showers in the evening. Lows in the lower 50s. Chance of showers 40%. Wednesday and Wednesday night, partly cloudy. A 30% chance of rain showers. Highs in the mid-60s. Lows around 50. Thursday, mostly sunny. Highs in the mid-60s. Again, the forecast for central Minnesota, from St. Cloud to the northwest Twin Cities suburbs for this afternoon, mostly cloudy. Near steady temperature in the mid-60s. Southeast winds 5 to 10 miles an hour. At 11 a.m., the report from Buffalo was not available. In Maple Lake, it was cloudy. The temperature was 64 degrees, the dew point was 56, and the relative humidity was 76%. The wind was southeast at 3 miles an hour. The pressure was 30.31 inches and falling. Elsewhere across central Minnesota, it was cloudy, and temperatures were between 61 and 64 degrees. Around the state, skies ranged from partly sunny to cloudy. It was 62 at Rochester, 64 at Mankato, 61 at Brainerd, 56 at Duluth, and 61 at International Falls. Once again at 11 a.m., the report from Buffalo was not available. And in Maple Lake, it was 64 degrees under cloudy skies. 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The current time is 11:29 a.m. Central Daylight Time. Now the forecast for central Minnesota, from St. Cloud to the northwest Twin Cities suburbs. This afternoon, mostly cloudy. Near steady temperature in the mid-60s. Southeast winds 5 to 10 miles an hour. Tonight, mostly cloudy. Lows in the mid-50s. Southeast winds 5 to 10 miles an hour. Saturday, mostly cloudy. Chance of rain showers in the afternoon. Highs in the lower 60s. Southeast winds 10 to 15 miles an hour. Chance of showers 50%. Saturday night, rain showers likely in the evening, then chance of rain showers overnight. Lows in the mid-50s. Southeast winds 5 to 15 miles an hour. Chance of showers 70%. Sunday through Monday, mostly cloudy. Highs in the upper 60s. Lows in the mid-50s. Monday night, mostly cloudy. Chance of rain showers overnight. Lows in the upper 50s. Chance of showers 50%. Tuesday, rain showers likely. Highs in the mid-60s. Chance of showers 70%. Tuesday night, mostly cloudy. Chance of rain showers in the evening. Lows in the lower 50s. Chance of showers 40%. Wednesday and Wednesday night, partly cloudy. A 30% chance of rain showers. Highs in the mid-60s. Lows around 50. Thursday, mostly sunny. Highs in the mid-60s. Again, the forecast for central Minnesota, from St. Cloud to the northwest Twin Cities suburbs for this afternoon, mostly cloudy. Near steady temperature in the mid-60s. Southeast winds 5 to 10 miles an hour. At 11 a.m., the report from Buffalo was not available. In Maple Lake, it was cloudy. The temperature was 64 degrees, the dew point was 56, and the relative humidity was 76%. The wind was southeast at 3 miles an hour. The pressure was 30.31 inches and falling. Elsewhere across central Minnesota, it was cloudy, and temperatures were between 61 and 64 degrees. Around the state, skies ranged from partly sunny to cloudy. It was 62 at Rochester, 64 at Mankato, 61 at Brainerd, 56 at Duluth, and 61 at International Falls. 11 a.m.,
the report from Buffalo was not available. And in Maple Lake, it was 64 degrees under cloudy skies. 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Clearwater, broadcasting on a frequency of 162.50 MHz. 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The current time is 11:32 a.m. Central Daylight Time. Now the forecast for central Minnesota, from St. Cloud to the northwest Twin Cities suburbs. This afternoon, mostly cloudy. Near steady temperature in the mid-60s. Southeast winds 5 to 10 miles an hour. Tonight, mostly cloudy. Lows in the mid-50s. Southeast winds 5 to 10 miles an hour. Saturday, mostly cloudy. Chance of rain showers in the afternoon. Highs in the lower 60s. Southeast winds 10 to 15 miles an hour. Chance of showers 50%. Saturday night, rain showers likely in the evening, then chance of rain showers overnight. Lows in the mid-50s. Southeast winds 5 to 15 miles an hour. Chance of showers 70%. Sunday through Monday, mostly cloudy. Highs in the upper 60s. Lows in the mid-50s. Monday night, mostly cloudy. Chance of rain showers overnight. Lows in the upper 50s. Chance of showers 50%. Tuesday, rain showers likely. Highs in the mid-60s. Chance of showers 70%. Tuesday night, mostly cloudy. Chance of rain showers in the evening. Lows in the lower 50s. Chance of showers 40%. Wednesday and Wednesday night, partly cloudy. A 30% chance of rain showers. Highs in the mid-60s. Lows around 50. Thursday, mostly sunny. Highs in the mid-60s. Again, the forecast for central Minnesota, from St. Cloud to the northwest Twin Cities suburbs for this afternoon, mostly cloudy. Near steady temperature in the mid-60s. Southeast winds 5 to 10 miles an hour. At 11 a.m., the report from Buffalo was not available. In Maple Lake, it was cloudy. The temperature was 64 degrees, the dew point was 56, and the relative humidity was 76%. The wind was southeast at 3 miles an hour. The pressure was 30.31 inches and falling. Elsewhere across central Minnesota, it was cloudy, and temperatures were between 61 and 64 degrees. Around the state, skies ranged from partly sunny to cloudy. It was 62 at Rochester, 64 at Mankato, 61 at Brainerd, 56 at Duluth, and 61 at International Falls. Once again at 11 a.m., the report from Buffalo was not available. And in Maple Lake, it was 64 degrees under cloudy skies. 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The current time is 11:36 a.m. Central Daylight Time. Now the forecast for central Minnesota, from St. Cloud to the northwest Twin Cities suburbs. This afternoon, mostly cloudy. Near steady temperature in the mid-60s. Southeast winds 5 to 10 miles an hour. Tonight, mostly cloudy. Lows in the mid-50s. Southeast winds 5 to 10 miles an hour. Saturday, mostly cloudy. Chance of rain showers in the afternoon. Highs in the lower 60s. Southeast winds 10 to 15 miles an hour. Chance of showers 50%. Saturday night, rain showers likely in the evening, then chance of rain showers overnight. Lows in the mid-50s. Southeast winds 5 to 15 miles an hour. Chance of showers 70%. Sunday through Monday,
mostly cloudy. Highs in the upper 60s. Lows in the mid-50s. Monday night, mostly cloudy. Chance of rain showers overnight. Lows in the upper 50s. Chance of showers 50%. Tuesday, rain showers likely. Highs in the mid-60s. Chance of showers 70%. Tuesday night, mostly cloudy. Chance of rain showers in the evening. Lows in the lower 50s. Chance of showers 40%. Wednesday and Wednesday night, partly cloudy. A 30% chance of rain showers. Highs in the mid-60s. Lows around 50. Thursday, mostly sunny. Highs in the mid-60s. Again, the forecast for central Minnesota, from St. Cloud to the northwest Twin Cities suburbs for this afternoon, mostly cloudy. Near steady temperature in the mid-60s. Southeast winds 5 to 10 miles an hour. At 11 a.m., the report from Buffalo was not available. In Maple Lake, it was cloudy. The temperature was 64 degrees, the dew point was 56, and the relative humidity was 76%. The wind was southeast at 3 miles an hour. The pressure was 30.31 inches and falling. Elsewhere across central Minnesota, it was cloudy, and temperatures were between 61 and 64 degrees. Around the state, skies ranged from partly sunny to cloudy. It was 62 at Rochester, 64 at Mankato, 61 at Brainerd, 56 at Duluth, and 61 at International Falls. Once again at 11 a.m., the report from Buffalo was not available. And in Maple Lake, it was 64 degrees under cloudy skies. 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The current time is 11:39 a.m. Central Daylight Time. Now the forecast for central Minnesota, from St. Cloud to the northwest Twin Cities suburbs. This afternoon, mostly cloudy. Near steady temperature in the mid-60s. Southeast winds 5 to 10 miles an hour. Tonight, mostly cloudy. Lows in the mid-50s. Southeast winds 5 to 10 miles an hour. Saturday, mostly cloudy. Chance of rain showers in the afternoon. Highs in the lower 60s. Southeast winds 10 to 15 miles an hour. Chance of showers 50%. Saturday night, rain showers likely in the evening, then chance of rain showers overnight. Lows in the mid-50s. Southeast winds 5 to 15 miles an hour. Chance of showers 70%. Sunday through Monday, mostly cloudy. Highs in the upper 60s. Lows in the mid-50s. Monday night, mostly cloudy. Chance of rain showers overnight. Lows in the upper 50s. Chance of showers 50%. Tuesday, rain showers likely. Highs in the mid-60s. Chance of showers 70%. Tuesday night, mostly cloudy. Chance of rain showers in the evening. Lows in the lower 50s. Chance of showers 40%. Wednesday and Wednesday night, partly cloudy. A 30% chance of rain showers. Highs in the mid-60s. Lows around 50. Thursday, mostly sunny. Highs in the mid-60s. Again, the forecast for central Minnesota, from St. Cloud to the northwest Twin Cities suburbs for this afternoon, mostly cloudy. Near steady temperature in the mid-60s. Southeast winds 5 to 10 miles an hour. At 11 a.m., the report from Buffalo was not available. In Maple Lake, it was cloudy. The temperature was 64 degrees, the dew point was 56, and the relative humidity was 76%. The wind was southeast at 3 miles an hour. The pressure was 30.31 inches and falling.
Elsewhere across central Minnesota, it was cloudy, and temperatures were between 61 and 64 degrees. Around the state, skies ranged from partly sunny to cloudy. It was 62 at Rochester, 64 at Mankato, 61 at Brainerd, 56 at Duluth, and 61 at International Falls. Once again at 11 a.m., the report from Buffalo was not available. And in Maple Lake, it was 64 degrees under cloudy skies. 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The current time is 11:42 a.m. Central Daylight Time. Now the forecast for central Minnesota, from St. Cloud to the northwest Twin Cities suburbs. This afternoon, mostly cloudy. Near steady temperature in the mid-60s. Southeast winds 5 to 10 miles an hour. Tonight, mostly cloudy. Lows in the mid-50s. Southeast winds 5 to 10 miles an hour. Saturday, mostly cloudy. Chance of rain showers in the afternoon. Highs in the lower 60s. Southeast winds 10 to 15 miles an hour. Chance of showers 50%. Saturday night, rain showers likely in the evening, then chance of rain showers overnight. Lows in the mid-50s. Southeast winds 5 to 15 miles an hour. Chance of showers 70%. Sunday through Monday, mostly cloudy. Highs in the upper 60s. Lows in the mid-50s. Monday night, mostly cloudy. Chance of rain showers overnight. Lows in the upper 50s. Chance of showers 50%. Tuesday, rain showers likely. Highs in the mid-60s. Chance of showers 70%. Tuesday night, mostly cloudy. Chance of rain showers in the evening. Lows in the lower 50s. Chance of showers 40%. Wednesday and Wednesday night, partly cloudy. A 30% chance of rain showers. Highs in the mid-60s. Lows around 50. Thursday, mostly sunny. Highs in the mid-60s. Again, the forecast for central Minnesota, from St. Cloud to the northwest Twin Cities suburbs for this afternoon, mostly cloudy. Near steady temperature in the mid-60s. Southeast winds 5 to 10 miles an hour. At 11 a.m., the report from Buffalo was in Maple Lake, it was 64 degrees, the dew point was 56, and the relative humidity was 76%. The wind was southeast at 3 miles an hour. The pressure was 30.31 inches and falling. Elsewhere across central Minnesota, it was cloudy, and temperatures were between 61 and 64 degrees. Around the state, skies ranged from partly sunny to cloudy. It was 62 at Rochester, 64 at Mankato, 61 at Brainerd, 56 at Duluth, and 61 at International Falls. Once again at 11 a.m., the report from Buffalo was not available. And in Maple Lake, it was 64 degrees under cloudy skies. 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The current time is 11:46 a.m. Central Daylight Time. Now the forecast for central Minnesota, from St. Cloud to the northwest Twin Cities suburbs. This afternoon, mostly cloudy. Near steady temperature in the mid-60s. Southeast winds 5 to 10 miles an hour. Tonight, mostly cloudy. Lows in the mid-50s. Southeast winds 5 to 10 miles an hour. Saturday, mostly cloudy. Chance of rain showers in the afternoon. Highs in the lower 60s.
Southeast winds 10 to 15 miles an hour. Chance of shower.

Tuesday night, mostly cloudy. Chance of rain showers in the evening. Lows in the lower 50s. Chance of showers 40%. Wednesday and Wednesday night, partly cloudy. A 30% chance of rain showers. Highs in the mid-60s. Lows around 50. Thursday, mostly sunny. Highs in the mid-60s. Again, the forecast for central Minnesota, from St. Cloud to the northwest Twin Cities suburbs for this afternoon, mostly cloudy. Near steady temperature in the mid-60s. Southeast winds 5 to 10 miles an hour. At 11 a.m., the report from Buffalo was not available. In Maple Lake, it was cloudy. The temperature was 64 degrees, the dew point was 56, and the relative humidity was 76%. The wind was southeast at 3 miles an hour. The pressure was 30.31 inches and falling. Elsewhere across central Minnesota, it was cloudy, and temperatures were between 61 and 64 degrees. Around the state, skies ranged from partly sunny to cloudy. It was 62 at Rochester, 64 at Mankato, 61 at Brainerd, 56 at Duluth, and 61 at International Falls. Once again at 11 a.m., the report from Buffalo was not available. And in Maple Lake, it was 64 degrees under cloudy skies. 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The current time is 11:49 a.m. Central Daylight Time. Now the forecast for central Minnesota, from St. Cloud to the northwest Twin Cities suburbs. This afternoon, mostly cloudy. Near steady temperature in the mid-60s. Southeast winds 5 to 10 miles an hour. Tonight, mostly cloudy. Lows in the mid-50s. Southeast winds 5 to 10 miles an hour. Saturday, mostly cloudy. Chance of rain showers in the afternoon. Highs in the lower 60s. Southeast winds 10 to 15 miles an hour. Chance of showers 50%. Saturday night, rain showers likely in the evening, then chance of rain showers overnight. Lows in the mid-50s. Southeast winds 5 to 15 miles an hour. Chance of showers 70%. Sunday through Monday, mostly cloudy. Highs in the upper 60s. Lows in the mid-50s. Monday night, mostly cloudy. Chance of rain showers overnight. Lows in the upper 50s. Chance of showers 50%. Tuesday, rain showers likely. Highs in the mid-60s. Chance of showers 70%. Tuesday night, mostly cloudy. Chance of rain showers in the evening. Lows in the lower 50s. Chance of showers 40%. Wednesday and Wednesday night, partly cloudy. A 30% chance of rain showers. Highs in the mid-60s. Lows around 50. Thursday, mostly sunny. Highs in the mid-60s. Again, the forecast for central Minnesota, from St. Cloud to the northwest Twin Cities suburbs for this afternoon, mostly cloudy. Near steady temperature in the mid-60s. Southeast winds 5 to 10 miles an hour. At 11 a.m., the report from Buffalo was not available. In Maple Lake, it was cloudy. The temperature was 64 degrees, the dew point was 56, and the relative humidity was 76%. The wind was southeast at 3 miles an hour. The pressure was 30.31 inches and falling. Elsewhere across central Minnesota, it was cloudy, and temperatures were between 61 and 64 degrees. Around the state, skies ranged from partly sunny to cloudy. It was 62 at Rochester, 64 at Mankato, 61 at Brainerd, 56 at Duluth, and 61 at International Falls. Once again at 11 a.m., the report from Buffalo was not available.

and in Maple Lake, it was 64 degrees under cloudy skies. 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The current time is 11:53 a.m. Central Daylight Time. Now the forecast for central Minnesota, from St. Cloud to the northwest Twin Cities suburbs. This afternoon, mostly cloudy. Near steady temperature in the mid-60s. Southeast winds 5 to 10 miles an hour. Tonight, mostly cloudy. Lows in the mid-50s. Southeast winds 5 to 10 miles an hour. Saturday, mostly cloudy. Chance of rain showers in the afternoon. Highs in the lower 60s. Southeast winds 10 to 15 miles an hour. Chance of showers 50%. Saturday night, rain showers likely in the evening, then chance of rain showers overnight. Lows in the mid-50s. Southeast winds 5 to 15 miles an hour. Chance of showers 70%. Sunday through Monday, mostly cloudy. Highs in the upper 60s. Lows in the mid-50s. Monday night, mostly cloudy. Chance of rain showers overnight. Lows in the upper 50s. Chance of showers 50%. Tuesday, rain showers likely. Highs in the mid-60s. Chance of showers 70%. Tuesday night, mostly cloudy. Chance of rain showers in the evening. Lows in the lower 50s. Chance of showers 40%. Wednesday and Wednesday night, partly cloudy. A 30% chance of rain showers. Highs in the mid-60s. Lows around 50. Thursday, mostly sunny. Highs in the mid-60s. Again, the forecast for central Minnesota, from St. Cloud to the northwest Twin Cities suburbs for this afternoon, mostly cloudy. Near steady temperature in the mid-60s. Southeast winds 5 to 10 miles an hour. At 11 a.m., the report from Buffalo was not available. In Maple Lake, it was cloudy. The temperature was 64 degrees, the dew point was 56, and the relative humidity was 76%. The wind was southeast at 3 miles an hour. The pressure was 30.31 inches and falling. Elsewhere across central Minnesota, it was cloudy, and temperatures were between 61 and 64 degrees. Around the state, skies ranged from partly sunny to cloudy. It was 62 at Rochester, 64 at Mankato, 61 at Brainerd, 56 at Duluth, and 61 at International Falls. Once again at 11 a.m., the report from Buffalo was not available. And in Maple Lake, it was 64 degrees under cloudy skies. This is weather radio station WMG676 Clearwater, broadcasting on a frequency of 162.50 MHz. 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The current time is 11:56 a.m. Central Daylight Time. Now the forecast for central Minnesota, from St. Cloud to the northwest Twin Cities suburbs. This afternoon, mostly cloudy. Near steady temperature in the mid-60s. Southeast winds 5 to 10 miles an hour. Tonight, mostly cloudy. Lows in the mid-50s. Southeast winds 5 to 10 miles an hour. Saturday, mostly cloudy. Chance of rain showers in the afternoon. Highs in the lower 60s. Southeast winds 10 to 15 miles an hour. Chance of showers 50%. Saturday night, rain showers likely in the evening, then chance of rain showers overnight. Lows in the mid-50s. Southeast winds 5 to 15 miles an hour. Chance of showers 70%. Sunday through Monday, mostly cloudy. Highs in the upper 60s.
Lows in the mid-50s. Monday night, mostly cloudy. Chance of rain showers overnight. Lows in the upper 50s. Chance of showers 50%. Tuesday, rain showers likely. Highs in the mid-60s. Chance of showers 70%. Tuesday night, mostly cloudy. Chance of rain showers in the evening. Lows in the lower 50s. Chance of showers 40%. Wednesday and Wednesday night, partly cloudy. A 30% chance of rain showers. Highs in the mid-60s. Lows around 50. Thursday, mostly sunny. Highs in the mid-60s. Again, the forecast for central Minnesota, from St. Cloud to the northwest Twin Cities suburbs for this afternoon, mostly cloudy. Near steady temperature in the mid-60s. Southeast winds 5 to 10 miles an hour. At 11 a.m., the report from Buffalo was not available. In Maple Lake, it was cloudy. The temperature was 64 degrees, the dew point was 56, and the relative humidity was 76%. The wind was southeast at 3 miles an hour. The pressure was 30.31 inches and falling. Elsewhere across central Minnesota, it was cloudy, and temperatures were 54 degrees. It ranged from partly sunny to cloudy. It was 62 at Rochester, 64 at Mankato, 61 at Brainerd, 56 at Duluth, and 61 at International Falls. Once again at 11 a.m., the report from Buffalo was not available. And in Maple Lake, it was 64 degrees under cloudy skies. 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The current time is 12 p.m. Central Daylight Time. Now the forecast for central Minnesota, from St. Cloud to the northwest Twin Cities suburbs. This afternoon, mostly cloudy. Near steady temperature in the mid-60s. Southeast winds 5 to 10 miles an hour. Tonight, mostly cloudy. Lows in the mid-50s. Southeast winds 5 to 10 miles an hour. Saturday, mostly cloudy. Chance of rain showers in the afternoon. Highs in the lower 60s. Southeast winds 10 to 15 miles an hour. Chance of showers 50%. Saturday night, rain showers likely in the evening, then chance of rain showers overnight. Lows in the mid-50s. Southeast winds 5 to 15 miles an hour. Chance of showers 70%. Sunday through Monday, mostly cloudy. Highs in the upper 60s. Lows in the mid-50s. Monday night, mostly cloudy. Chance of rain showers overnight. Lows in the upper 50s. Chance of showers 50%. Tuesday, rain showers likely. Highs in the mid-60s. Chance of showers 70%. Tuesday night, mostly cloudy. Chance of rain showers in the evening. Lows in the lower 50s. Chance of showers 40%. Wednesday and Wednesday night, partly cloudy. A 30% chance of rain showers. Highs in the mid-60s. Lows around 50. Thursday, mostly sunny. Highs in the mid-60s. Again, the forecast for central Minnesota, from St. Cloud to the northwest Twin Cities suburbs for this afternoon, mostly cloudy. Near steady temperature in the mid-60s. Southeast winds 5 to 10 miles an hour. 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The current time is 12:02 p.m. Central Daylight Time.
Now the forecast for central Minnesota, from St. Cloud to the northwest Twin Cities suburbs. This afternoon, mostly cloudy. Near steady temperature in the mid-60s. Southeast winds 5 to 10 miles an hour. Tonight, mostly cloudy. Lows in the mid-50s. Southeast winds 5 to 10 miles an hour. Saturday, mostly cloudy. Chance of rain showers in the afternoon. Highs in the lower 60s. Southeast winds 10 to 15 miles an hour. Chance of showers 50%. Saturday night, rain showers likely in the evening, then chance of rain showers overnight. Lows in the mid-50s. Southeast winds 5 to 15 miles an hour. Chance of showers 70%. Sunday through Monday, mostly cloudy. Highs in the upper 60s. Lows in the mid-50s. Monday night, mostly cloudy. Chance of rain showers overnight. Lows in the upper 50s. Chance of showers 50%. Tuesday, rain showers likely. Highs in the mid-60s. Chance of showers 70%. Tuesday night, mostly cloudy. Chance of rain showers in the evening. Lows in the lower 50s. Chance of showers 40%. Wednesday and Wednesday night, partly cloudy. A 30% chance of rain showers. Highs in the mid-60s. Lows around 50. Thursday, mostly sunny. Highs in the mid-60s. Again, the forecast for central Minnesota, from St. Cloud to the northwest Twin Cities suburbs for this afternoon, mostly cloudy. Near steady temperature in the mid-60s. Southeast winds 5 to 10 miles an hour. 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The current time is 12:05 p.m. Central Daylight Time. Now the forecast for central Minnesota, from St. Cloud to the northwest Twin Cities suburbs. This afternoon, mostly cloudy. Near steady temperature in the mid-60s. Southeast winds 5 to 10 miles an hour. Tonight, mostly cloudy. Lows in the mid-50s. Southeast winds 5 to 10 miles an hour. Saturday, mostly cloudy. Chance of rain showers in the afternoon. Highs in the lower 60s. Southeast winds 10 to 15 miles an hour. Chance of showers 50%. Saturday night, rain showers likely in the evening, then chance of rain showers overnight. Lows in the mid-50s. Southeast winds 5 to 15 miles an hour. Chance of showers 70%. Sunday through Monday, mostly cloudy. Highs in the upper 60s. Lows in the mid-50s. Monday night, mostly cloudy. Chance of rain showers overnight. Lows in the upper 50s. Chance of showers 50%. Tuesday, rain showers likely. Highs in the mid-60s. Chance of showers 70%. Tuesday night, mostly cloudy. Chance of rain showers in the evening. Lows in the lower 50s. Chance of showers 40%. Wednesday and Wednesday night, partly cloudy. A 30% chance of rain showers. Highs in the mid-60s. Lows around 50. Thursday, mostly sunny. Highs in the mid-60s. Again, the forecast for central Minnesota, from St. Cloud to the northwest Twin Cities suburbs for this afternoon, mostly cloudy. Near steady temperature in the mid-60s. Southeast winds 5 to 10 miles an hour. 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
The current time is 12:07 p.m. Central Daylight Time. Now the forecast for central Minnesota, from St. Cloud to the northwest Twin Cities suburbs. This afternoon, mostly cloudy. Near steady temperature in the mid-60s. Southeast winds 5 to 10 miles an hour. Tonight, mostly cloudy. Lows in the mid-50s. Southeast winds 5 to 10 miles an hour. Saturday, mostly cloudy. Chance of rain showers in the afternoon. Highs in the lower 60s. Southeast winds 10 to 15 miles an hour. Chance of showers 50%. Saturday night, rain showers likely in the evening, then chance of rain showers overnight. Lows in the mid-50s. Southeast winds 5 to 15 miles an hour. Chance of showers 70%. Sunday through Monday, mostly cloudy. Highs in the upper 60s. Lows in the mid-50s. Monday night, mostly cloudy. Chance of rain showers overnight. Lows in the upper 50s. Chance of showers 50%. Tuesday, rain showers likely. Highs in the mid-60s. Chance of showers 70%. Tuesday night, mostly cloudy. Chance of rain showers in the evening. Lows in the lower 50s. Chance of showers 40%. Wednesday and Wednesday night, partly cloudy. A 30% chance of rain showers. Highs in the mid-60s. Lows around 50. Thursday, mostly sunny. Highs in the mid-60s. Again, the forecast for central Minnesota, from St. Cloud to the northwest Twin Cities suburbs for this afternoon, mostly cloudy. Near steady temperature in the mid-60s. Southeast winds 5 to 10 miles an hour. 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The current time is 12:10 p.m. Central Daylight Time. Now the forecast for central Minnesota, from St. Cloud to the northwest Twin Cities suburbs. This afternoon, mostly cloudy. Near steady temperature in the mid-60s. Southeast winds 5 to 10 miles an hour. Tonight, mostly cloudy. Lows in the mid-50s. East winds 5 to 10 miles an hour. Saturday, mostly cloudy. Chance of rain showers in the afternoon. Highs in the lower 60s. Southeast winds 10 to 15 miles an hour. Chance of showers 50%. Saturday night, rain showers likely in the evening, then chance of rain showers overnight. Lows in the mid-50s. Southeast winds 5 to 15 miles an hour. Chance of showers 70%. Sunday through Monday, mostly cloudy. Highs in the upper 60s. Lows in the mid-50s. Monday night, mostly cloudy. Chance of rain showers overnight. Lows in the upper 50s. Chance of showers 50%. Tuesday, rain showers likely. Highs in the mid-60s. Chance of showers 70%. Tuesday night, mostly cloudy. Chance of rain showers in the evening. Lows in the lower 50s. Chance of showers 40%. Wednesday and Wednesday night, partly cloudy. A 30% chance of rain showers. Highs in the mid-60s. Lows around 50. Thursday, mostly sunny. Highs in the mid-60s. Again, the forecast for central Minnesota, from St. Cloud to the northwest Twin Cities suburbs for this afternoon, mostly cloudy. Near steady temperature in the mid-60s. Southeast winds 5 to 10 miles an hour. This is weather radio station WNG676 Clearwater, broadcasting on a frequency of 162.50 MHz.
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The current time is 12:13 p.m. Central Daylight Time. Now the forecast for central Minnesota, from St. Cloud to the northwest Twin Cities suburbs. This afternoon, mostly cloudy. Near steady temperature in the mid-60s. Southeast winds 5 to 10 miles an hour. Tonight, mostly cloudy. Lows in the mid-50s. Southeast winds 5 to 10 miles an hour. Saturday, mostly cloudy. Chance of rain showers in the afternoon. Highs in the lower 60s. Southeast winds 10 to 15 miles an hour. Chance of showers 50%. Saturday night, rain showers likely in the evening, then chance of rain showers overnight. Lows in the mid-50s. Southeast winds 5 to 15 miles an hour. Chance of showers 70%. Sunday through Monday, mostly cloudy. Highs in the upper 60s. Lows in the mid-50s. Monday night, mostly cloudy. Chance of rain showers overnight. Lows in the upper 50s. Chance of showers 50%. Tuesday, rain showers likely. Highs in the mid-60s. Chance of showers 70%. Tuesday night, mostly cloudy. Chance of rain showers in the evening. Lows in the lower 50s. Chance of showers 40%. Wednesday and Wednesday night, partly cloudy. A 30% chance of rain showers. Highs in the mid-60s. Lows around 50. Thursday, mostly sunny. Highs in the mid-60s. Again, the forecast for central Minnesota, from St. Cloud to the northwest Twin Cities suburbs for this afternoon, mostly cloudy. Near steady temperature in the mid-60s. Southeast winds 5 to 10 miles an hour. At noon, the report from Buffalo was not available. In Maple Lake, it was cloudy. The temperature was 65 degrees, the dew point was 56, and the relative humidity was 74%. The wind was southeast at 3 miles an hour. The pressure was 30.32 inches and rising. Elsewhere across central Minnesota, it was cloudy, and temperatures were between 63 and 66 degrees. Around the state, skies ranged from partly sunny to cloudy. It was 65 at Rochester, 64 at Mankato, 62 at Brainerd, 58 at Duluth, and 61 at International Falls. Once again at noon, the report from Buffalo was not available. And in Maple Lake, it was 65 degrees under cloudy skies. 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The current time is 12:16 p.m. Central Daylight Time. Now the forecast for central Minnesota, from St. Cloud to the northwest Twin Cities suburbs. This afternoon, mostly cloudy. Near steady temperature in the mid-60s. Southeast winds 5 to 10 miles an hour. Tonight, mostly cloudy. Lows in the mid-50s. Southeast winds 5 to 10 miles an hour. Saturday, mostly cloudy. Chance of rain showers in the afternoon. Highs in the lower 60s. Southeast winds 10 to 15 miles an hour. Chance of showers 50%. Saturday night, rain showers likely in the evening, then chance of rain showers overnight. Lows in the mid-50s. Southeast winds 5 to 15 miles an hour. Chance of showers 70%. Sunday through Monday, mostly cloudy. Highs in the upper 60s. Lows in the mid-50s. Monday night, mostly cloudy. Chance of rain showers overnight. Lows in the upper 50s. Chance of showers 50%. Tuesday, rain showers likely.
Highs in the mid-60s. Chance of showers 70%. Tuesday night, mostly cloudy. Chance of rain showers in the evening. Lows in the lower 50s. Chance of showers 40%. Wednesday and Wednesday night, partly cloudy. A 30% chance of rain showers. Highs in the mid-60s. Lows around 50. Thursday, mostly sunny. Highs in the mid-60s. Again, the forecast for central Minnesota, from St. Cloud to the northwest Twin Cities suburbs for this afternoon, mostly cloudy. Near steady temperature in the mid-60s. Southeast winds 5 to 10 miles an hour. At noon, the report from Buffalo was not available. In Maple Lake, it was cloudy. The temperature was 65 degrees, the dew point was 56, and the relative humidity was 74%. The wind was southeast at 3 miles an hour. The pressure was 30.32 inches and rising. Elsewhere across central Minnesota, it was cloudy, and temperatures were between 63 and 66 degrees. Around the state, skies ranged from partly sunny to cloudy. It was 65 at Rochester, 64 at Mankato, 62 at Brainerd, 58 at Duluth, and 61 at International Falls. Once again at noon, the report from Buffalo was not available. And in Maple Lake, it was 65 degrees under cloudy skies. 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The current time is 12:19 p.m. Central Daylight Time. Now the forecast for central Minnesota, from St. Cloud to the northwest Twin Cities suburbs. This afternoon, mostly cloudy. Near steady temperature in the mid-60s. Southeast winds 5 to 10 miles an hour. Tonight, mostly cloudy. Lows in the mid-50s. Southeast winds 5 to 10 miles an hour. Saturday, mostly cloudy. Chance of rain showers in the afternoon. Highs in the lower 60s. Southeast winds 10 to 15 miles an hour. Chance of showers 50%. Saturday night, rain showers likely in the evening, then chance of rain showers overnight. Lows in the mid-50s. Southeast wind 5 to 15 miles an hour. Chance of showers 70%. Sunday through Monday, mostly cloudy. Highs in the upper 60s. Lows in the mid-50s. Monday night, mostly cloudy. Chance of rain showers overnight. Lows in the upper 50s. Chance of showers 50%. Tuesday, rain showers likely. Highs in the mid-60s. Chance of showers 70%. Tuesday night, mostly cloudy. Chance of rain showers in the evening. Lows in the lower 50s. Chance of showers 40%. Wednesday and Wednesday night, partly cloudy. A 30% chance of rain showers. Highs in the mid-60s. Lows around 50. Thursday, mostly sunny. Highs in the mid-60s. Again, the forecast for central Minnesota, from St. Cloud to the northwest Twin Cities suburbs for this afternoon, mostly cloudy. Near steady temperature in the mid-60s. Southeast winds 5 to 10 miles an hour. At noon, the report from Buffalo was not available. In Maple Lake, it was cloudy. The temperature was 65 degrees, the dew point was 56, and the relative humidity was 74%. The wind was southeast at 3 miles an hour. The pressure was 30.32 inches and rising. Elsewhere across central Minnesota, it was cloudy, and temperatures were between 63 and 66 degrees. Around the state, skies ranged from partly sunny to cloudy. It was 65 at Rochester, 64 at Mankato, 62 at Brainerd, 58 at Duluth, and 61 at International Falls. Once again at noon,
the report from Buffalo was not available. And in Maple Lake, it was 65 degrees under

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The current time is 12:23 p.m. Central Daylight Time. Now the forecast for central Minnesota, from St. Cloud to the northwest Twin Cities suburbs. This afternoon, mostly cloudy. Near steady temperature in the mid-60s. Southeast winds 5 to 10 miles an hour. Tonight, mostly cloudy. Lows in the mid-50s. Southeast winds 5 to 10 miles an hour. Saturday, mostly cloudy. Chance of rain showers in the afternoon. The lower 60s. 10 miles an hour. Chance of showers 50%. Saturday night, rain showers likely in the evening, then chance of rain showers overnight. Lows in the mid-50s. Southeast winds 5 to 15 miles an hour. Chance of showers 70%. Sunday through Monday, mostly cloudy. Highs in the upper 60s. Lows in the mid-50s. Monday night, mostly cloudy. Chance of rain showers overnight. Lows in the upper 50s. Chance of showers 50%. Tuesday, rain showers likely. Highs in the mid-60s. Chance of showers 70%. Tuesday night, mostly cloudy. Chance of rain showers in the evening. Lows in the lower 50s. Chance of showers 40%. Wednesday and Wednesday night, partly cloudy. A 30% chance of rain showers. Highs in the mid-60s. Lows around 50. Thursday, mostly sunny. Highs in the mid-60s. Again, the forecast for central Minnesota, from St. Cloud to the northwest Twin Cities suburbs for this afternoon, mostly cloudy. Near steady temperature in the mid-60s. Southeast winds 5 to 10 miles an hour. At noon, the report from Buffalo was not available. In Maple Lake, it was cloudy. The temperature was 65 degrees, the dew point was 56, and the relative humidity was 74%. The wind was southeast at 3 miles an hour. The pressure was 30.32 inches and rising. Elsewhere across central Minnesota, it was cloudy, and temperatures were between 63 and 66 degrees. Around the state, skies ranged from partly sunny to cloudy. It was 65 at Rochester, 64 at Mankato, 62 at Brainerd, 58 at Duluth, and 61 at International Falls. Once again at noon, the report from Buffalo was not available. And in Maple Lake, it was 65 degrees under cloudy skies. 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The current time is 12:26 p.m. Central Daylight Time. Now the forecast for central Minnesota, from St. Cloud to the northwest Twin Cities suburbs. This afternoon, mostly cloudy. Near steady temperature in the mid-60s. Southeast winds 5 to 10 miles an hour. Tonight, mostly cloudy. Lows in the mid-50s. Southeast winds 5 to 10 miles an hour. Saturday, mostly cloudy. Chance of rain showers in the afternoon. Highs in the lower 60s. Southeast winds 10 to 15 miles an hour. Chance of showers 50%. Saturday night, rain showers likely in the evening, then chance of rain showers overnight. Lows in the mid-50s. Southeast winds 5 to 15 miles an hour. Chance of showers 70%. Sunday through Monday, mostly cloudy. Highs in the upper 60s. Lows in the mid-50s. Monday night, mostly

mostly cloudy. Chance of rain showers overnight. Lows in the upper 50s. Chance of showers 50%. Tuesday, rain showers likely. Highs in the mid-60s. Chance of showers 70%. Tuesday night, mostly cloudy. Chance of rain showers in the evening. Lows in the lower 50s. Chance of showers 40%. Wednesday and Wednesday night, partly cloudy. A 30% chance of rain showers. Highs in the mid-60s. Lows around 50. Thursday, mostly sunny. Highs in the mid-60s. Again, the forecast for central Minnesota, from St. Cloud to the northwest Twin Cities suburbs for this afternoon, mostly cloudy. Near steady temperature in the mid-60s. Southeast winds 5 to 10 miles an hour. At noon, the report from Buffalo was not available. In Maple Lake, it was cloudy. The temperature was 65 degrees, the dew point was 56, and the relative humidity was 74%. The wind was southeast at 3 miles an hour. The pressure was 30.32 inches and rising. Elsewhere across central Minnesota, it was cloudy, and temperatures were between 63 and 66 degrees. Around the state, skies ranged from partly sunny to cloudy. It was 65 at Rochester, 64 at Mankato, 62 at Brainerd, 58 at Duluth, and 61 at International Falls. Once again at noon, the report from Buffalo was not available. And in Maple Lake, it was 65 degrees under cloudy skies. 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The current time is 12:30 p.m. Central Daylight Time. Now the forecast for central Minnesota, from St. Cloud to the northwest Twin Cities suburbs. This afternoon, mostly cloudy. Near steady temperature in the mid-60s. Southeast winds 5 to 10 miles an hour. Tonight, mostly cloudy. Lows in the mid-50s. Southeast winds 5 to 10 miles an hour. Saturday, mostly cloudy. Chance of rain showers in the afternoon. Highs in the lower 60s. Southeast winds 10 to 15 miles an hour. Chance of showers 50%. Saturday night, rain showers likely in the evening, then chance of rain showers overnight. Lows in the mid-50s. Southeast winds 5 to 15 miles an hour. Chance of showers 70%. Sunday through Monday, mostly cloudy. Highs in the upper 60s. Lows in the mid-50s. Monday night, mostly cloudy. Chance of rain showers overnight. Lows in the upper 50s. Chance of showers 50%. Tuesday, rain showers likely. Highs in the mid-60s. Chance of showers 70%. Tuesday night, mostly cloudy. Chance of rain showers in the evening. Lows in the lower 50s. Chance of showers 40%. Wednesday and Wednesday night, partly cloudy. A 30% chance of rain showers. Highs in the mid-60s. Lows around 50. Thursday, mostly sunny. Highs in the mid-60s. Again, the forecast for central Minnesota, from St. Cloud to the northwest Twin Cities suburbs for this afternoon, mostly cloudy. Near steady temperature in the mid-60s. Southeast winds 5 to 10 miles an hour. At noon, the report from Buffalo was not available. In Maple Lake, it was cloudy. The temperature was 65 degrees, the dew point was 56, and the relative humidity was 74%. The wind was southeast at 3 miles an hour. The pressure was 30.32 inches and rising. Elsewhere across central Minnesota, it was cloudy, and temperatures were between 63 and 66 degrees. Around the state,
Skies ranged from partly sunny to cloudy. It was 65 at Rochester, 64 at Mankato, 62 at Brainerd, 58 at Duluth, and 61 at International Falls. Once again at noon, the report from Buffalo was not available. And in Maple Lake, it was 65 degrees under cloudy skies. 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The current time is 12:33 p.m. Central Daylight Time. Now the forecast for central Minnesota, from St. Cloud to the northwest Twin Cities suburbs. This afternoon, mostly cloudy. Near steady temperature in the mid-60s. Southeast winds 5 to 10 miles an hour. Tonight, mostly cloudy. Lows in the mid-50s. Southeast winds 5 to 10 miles an hour. Saturday, mostly cloudy. Chance of rain showers in the afternoon. Highs in the lower 60s. Southeast winds 10 to 15 miles an hour. Chance of showers 50%. Saturday night, rain showers likely in the evening, then chance of rain showers overnight. Lows in the mid-50s. Southeast winds 5 to 15 miles an hour. Chance of showers 70%. Sunday through Monday, mostly cloudy. Highs in the upper 60s. Lows in the mid-50s. Monday night, mostly cloudy. Chance of rain showers overnight. Lows in the upper 50s. Chance of showers 50%. Tuesday, rain showers likely. Highs in the mid-60s. Chance of showers 70%. Tuesday night, mostly cloudy. Chance of rain showers in the evening. Lows in the lower 50s. Chance of showers 40%. Wednesday and Wednesday night, partly cloudy. A 30% chance of rain showers. Highs in the mid-60s. Lows around 50. Thursday, mostly sunny. Highs in the mid-60s. Again, the forecast for central Minnesota, from St. Cloud to the northwest Twin Cities suburbs for this afternoon, mostly cloudy. Near steady temperature in the mid-60s. Southeast winds 5 to 10 miles an hour. At noon, the report from Buffalo was not available. In Maple Lake, it was cloudy. The temperature was 65 degrees, the dew point was 56, and the relative humidity was 74%. The wind was southeast at 3 miles an hour. The pressure was 30.32 inches and rising. Elsewhere across central Minnesota, it was cloudy, and temperatures were between 63 and 66 degrees. Around the state, skies ranged from partly sunny to cloudy. It was 65 at Rochester, 64 at Mankato, 62 at Brainerd, 58 at Duluth, and 61 at International Falls. Once again at noon, the report from Buffalo was not available. And in Maple Lake, it was 65 degrees under cloudy skies. 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The current time is 12:37 p.m. Central Daylight Time. Now the forecast for central Minnesota, from St. Cloud to the northwest Twin Cities suburbs. This afternoon, mostly cloudy. Near steady temperature in the mid-60s. Southeast winds 5 to 10 miles an hour. Tonight, mostly cloudy. Lows in the mid-50s. Southeast winds 5 to 10 miles an hour. Saturday, mostly cloudy. Chance of rain showers in the afternoon. Highs in the lower 60s. Southeast winds 10 to 15 miles an hour. Chance of showers 50%. Saturday night, rain showers likely in the evening,
Then chance of rain showers overnight. Lows in the mid-50s. Southeast winds 5 to 15 miles an hour. Chance of showers 70%. Sunday through Monday, mostly cloudy. Highs in the upper 60s. Lows in the mid-50s. Monday night, mostly cloudy. Chance of rain showers overnight. Lows in the upper 50s. Chance of showers 50%. Tuesday, rain showers likely. Highs in the mid-60s. Chance of showers 70%. Tuesday night, mostly cloudy. Chance of rain showers in the evening. Lows in the lower 50s. Chance of showers 40%. Wednesday and Wednesday night, partly cloudy. A 30% chance of rain showers. Highs in the mid-60s. Lows around 50. Thursday, mostly sunny. Highs in the mid-60s. Again, the forecast for central Minnesota, from St. Cloud to the northwest Twin Cities suburbs for this afternoon, mostly cloudy. Near steady temperature in the mid-60s. Southeast winds 5 to 10 miles an hour. At noon, the report from Buffalo was not available. In Maple Lake, it was cloudy. The temperature was 65 degrees, the dew point was 56, and the relative humidity was 74%. The wind was southeast at 3 miles an hour. The pressure was 30.32 inches and rising. Elsewhere across central Minnesota, it was cloudy, and temperatures were between 63 and 66 degrees. Around the state, skies ranged from partly sunny to cloudy. It was 65 at Rochester, 64 at Mankato, 62 at Brainerd, 58 at Duluth, and 61 at International Falls. Once again at noon, the report from Buffalo was not available. And in Maple Lake, it was 65 degrees under cloudy skies. 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The current time is 12:40 p.m. Central Daylight Time. Now the forecast for central Minnesota, from St. Cloud to the northwest Twin Cities suburbs. This afternoon, mostly cloudy. Near steady temperature in the mid-60s. Southeast winds 5 to 10 miles an hour. Tonight, mostly cloudy. Lows in the mid-50s. Southeast winds 5 to 10 miles an hour. Saturday, mostly cloudy. Chance of rain showers in the afternoon. Highs in the lower 60s. Southeast winds 10 to 15 miles an hour. Chance of showers 50%. Saturday night, rain showers likely in the evening, then chance of rain showers overnight. Lows in the mid-50s. Southeast winds 5 to 15 miles an hour. Chance of showers 70%. Sunday through Monday, mostly cloudy. Highs in the upper 60s. Lows in the mid-50s. Monday night, mostly cloudy. Chance of rain showers overnight. Lows in the upper 50s. Chance of showers 50%. Tuesday, rain showers likely. Highs in the mid-60s. Chance of showers 70%. Tuesday night, mostly cloudy. Chance of rain showers in the evening. Lows in the lower 50s. Chance of showers 40%. Wednesday and Wednesday night, partly cloudy. A 30% chance of rain showers. Highs in the mid-60s. Lows around 50. Thursday, mostly sunny. Highs in the mid-60s. Again, the forecast for central Minnesota, from St. Cloud to the northwest Twin Cities suburbs for this afternoon, mostly cloudy. Near steady temperature in the mid-60s. Southeast winds 5 to 10 miles an hour. At noon, the report from Buffalo was not available. In Maple Lake, it was cloudy. The temperature was 65 degrees, the dew point was 56,
and the relative humidity was 74%. The wind was southeast at 3 miles an hour. The pressure was 30.32 inches and rising. Elsewhere across central Minnesota, it was cloudy, and temperatures were between 63 and 66 degrees. Around the state, skies ranged from partly sunny to cloudy. It was 65 at Rochester, 64 at Mankato, 62 at Brainerd, 58 at Duluth, and 61 at International Falls. Once again at noon, the report from Buffalo was not available. And in Maple Lake, it was 65 degrees under cloudy skies. 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The current time is 12:43 p.m. Central Daylight Time. Now the forecast for central Minnesota, from St. Cloud to the northwest Twin Cities suburbs. This afternoon, mostly cloudy. Near steady temperature in the mid-60s. Southeast winds 5 to 10 miles an hour. Tonight, mostly cloudy. Lows in the mid-50s. Southeast winds 5 to 10 miles an hour. Saturday, mostly cloudy. Chance of rain showers in the afternoon. Highs in the lower 60s. Southeast winds 10 to 15 miles an hour. Chance of showers 50%. Saturday night, rain showers likely in the evening, then chance of rain showers overnight. Lows in the mid-50s. Southeast winds 5 to 15 miles an hour. Chance of showers 70%. Sunday through Monday, mostly cloudy. Highs in the upper 60s. Lows in the mid-50s. Monday night, mostly cloudy. Chance of rain showers overnight. Lows in the upper 50s. Chance of showers 50%. Tuesday, rain showers likely. Highs in the mid-60s. Chance of showers 70%. Tuesday night, mostly cloudy. Chance of rain showers in the evening. Lows in the lower 50s. Chance of showers 40%. Wednesday and Wednesday night, partly cloudy. A 30% chance of rain showers. Highs in the mid-60s. Lows around 50. Thursday, mostly sunny. Highs in the mid-60s. Again, the forecast for central Minnesota, from St. Cloud to the northwest Twin Cities suburbs for this afternoon, mostly cloudy. Near steady temperature in the mid-60s. Southeast winds 5 to 10 miles an hour. At noon, the report from Buffalo was not available. In Maple Lake, it was cloudy. The temperature was 65 degrees, the dew point was 56, and the relative humidity was 74%. The wind was southeast at 3 miles an hour. The pressure was 30.32 inches and rising. Elsewhere across central Minnesota, it was cloudy, and temperatures were between 63 and 66 degrees. Around the state, skies ranged from partly sunny to cloudy. It was 65 at Rochester, 64 at Mankato, 62 at Brainerd, 58 at Duluth, and 61 at International Falls. Once again at noon, the report from Buffalo was not available. And in Maple Lake, it was 65 degrees under cloudy skies. 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The current time is 12:47 p.m. Central Daylight Time. Now the forecast for central Minnesota, from St. Cloud to the northwest Twin Cities suburbs. This afternoon, mostly cloudy. Near steady temperature in the mid-60s. Southeast winds 5 to 10 miles an hour. Tonight, mostly cloudy. Lows in the mid-50s. Southeast winds 5 to 10 miles an hour.
Saturday, mostly cloudy.

7%. Tuesday, rain showers likely. Highs in the mid-60s. Chance of showers 70%. Tuesday night, mostly cloudy. Chance of rain showers in the evening. Lows in the lower 50s. Chance of showers 40%. Wednesday and Wednesday night, partly cloudy. A 30% chance of rain showers. Highs in the mid-60s. Lows around 50. Thursday, mostly sunny. Highs in the mid-60s. Again, the forecast for central Minnesota, from St. Cloud to the northwest Twin Cities suburbs for this afternoon, mostly cloudy. Near steady temperature in the mid-60s. Southeast winds 5 to 10 miles an hour. At noon, the report from Buffalo was not available. In Maple Lake, it was cloudy. The temperature was 65 degrees, the dew point was 56, and the relative humidity was 74%. The wind was southeast at 3 miles an hour. The pressure was 30.32 inches and rising. Elsewhere across central Minnesota, it was cloudy, and temperatures were between 63 and 66 degrees. Around the state, skies ranged from partly sunny to cloudy. It was 65 at Rochester, 64 at Mankato, 62 at Brainerd, 58 at Duluth, and 61 at International Falls. Once again at noon, the report from Buffalo was not available. And in Maple Lake, it was 65 degrees under cloudy skies. 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The current time is 12:50 p.m. Central Daylight Time. Now the forecast for central Minnesota, from St. Cloud to the northwest Twin Cities suburbs. This afternoon, mostly cloudy. Near steady temperature in the mid-60s. Southeast winds 5 to 10 miles an hour. Tonight, mostly cloudy. Lows in the mid-50s. Southeast winds 5 to 10 miles an hour. Saturday, mostly cloudy. Chance of rain showers in the afternoon. Highs in the lower 60s. Southeast winds 10 to 15 miles an hour. Chance of showers 50%. Saturday night, rain showers likely in the evening, then chance of rain showers overnight. Lows in the mid-50s. Southeast winds 5 to 15 miles an hour. Chance of showers 70%. Sunday through Monday, mostly cloudy. Highs in the upper 60s. Lows in the mid-50s. Monday night, mostly cloudy. Chance of rain showers overnight. Lows in the upper 50s. Chance of showers 50%. Tuesday, rain showers likely. Highs in the mid-60s. Chance of showers 70%. Tuesday night, mostly cloudy. Chance of rain showers in the evening. Lows in the lower 50s. Chance of showers 40%. Wednesday and Wednesday night, partly cloudy. A 30% chance of rain showers. Highs in the mid-60s. Lows around 50. Thursday, mostly sunny. Highs in the mid-60s. Again, the forecast for central Minnesota, from St. Cloud to the northwest Twin Cities suburbs for this afternoon, mostly cloudy. Near steady temperature in the mid-60s. Southeast winds 5 to 10 miles an hour. At noon, the report from Buffalo was not available. In Maple Lake, it was cloudy. The temperature was 65 degrees, the dew point was 56, and the relative humidity was 74%. The wind was southeast at 3 miles an hour. The pressure was 30.32 inches and rising. Elsewhere across central Minnesota, it was cloudy, and temperatures were between 63 and 66 degrees. Around the state, skies ranged from partly sunny to cloudy. It was 65 at Rochester, 64 at Mankato, 62 at Brainerd, 58 at Duluth,

and 61 at International Falls. Once again at noon, the report from Buffalo was not available. And in Maple Lake, it was 65 degrees under cloudy skies. 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The current time is 12:54 p.m. Central Daylight Time. Now the forecast for central Minnesota, from St. Cloud to the northwest Twin Cities suburbs. This afternoon, mostly cloudy. Near steady temperature in the mid-60s. Southeast winds 5 to 10 miles an hour. Tonight, mostly cloudy. Lows in the mid-50s. Southeast winds 5 to 10 miles an hour. Saturday, mostly cloudy. Chance of rain showers in the afternoon. Highs in the lower 60s. Southeast winds 10 to 15 miles an hour. Chance of showers 50%. Saturday night, rain showers likely in the evening, then chance of rain showers overnight. Lows in the mid-50s. Southeast winds 5 to 15 miles an hour. Chance of showers 70%. Sunday through Monday, mostly cloudy. Highs in the upper 60s. Lows in the mid-50s. Monday night, mostly cloudy. Chance of rain showers overnight. Lows in the upper 50s. Chance of showers 50%. Tuesday, rain showers likely. Highs in the mid-60s. Chance of showers 70%. Tuesday night, mostly cloudy. Chance of rain showers in the evening. Lows in the lower 50s. Chance of showers 40%. Wednesday and Wednesday night, partly cloudy. A 30% chance of rain showers. Highs in the mid-60s. Lows around 50. Thursday, mostly sunny. Highs in the mid-60s. Again, the forecast for central Minnesota, from St. Cloud to the northwest Twin Cities suburbs for this afternoon, mostly cloudy. Near steady temperature in the mid-60s. Southeast winds 5 to 10 miles an hour. At noon, the report from Buffalo was not available. In Maple Lake, it was cloudy. The temperature was 65 degrees, the dew point was 56, and the relative humidity was 74%. The wind was southeast at 3 miles an hour. The pressure was 30.32 inches and rising. Elsewhere across central Minnesota, it was cloudy, and temperatures were between 63 and 66 degrees. Around the state, skies ranged from partly sunny to cloudy. It was 65 at Rochester, 64 at Mankato, 62 at Brainerd, 58 at Duluth, and 61 at International Falls. Once again at noon, the report from Buffalo was not available. And in Maple Lake, it was 65 degrees under cloudy skies. 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The current time is 12:57 p.m. Central Daylight Time. Now the forecast for central Minnesota, from St. Cloud to the northwest Twin Cities suburbs. This afternoon, mostly cloudy. Near steady temperature in the mid-60s. Southeast winds 5 to 10 miles an hour. Tonight, mostly cloudy. Lows in the mid-50s. Southeast winds 5 to 10 miles an hour. Saturday, mostly cloudy. Chance of rain showers in the afternoon. Highs in the lower 60s. Southeast winds 10 to 15 miles an hour. Chance of showers 50%. Saturday night, rain showers likely in the evening, then chance of rain showers overnight. Lows in the mid-50s. Southeast winds 5 to 15 miles an hour. Chance of showers 70%.
Sunday through Monday, mostly cloudy. Highs in the upper 60s. Lows in the mid 50s. Monday night, mostly cloudy. Chance of rain showers overnight. Lows in the upper 50s. Chance of showers 50%. Tuesday, rain showers likely. Highs in the mid 60s. Chance of showers 70%. Tuesday night, mostly cloudy. Chance of rain showers in the evening. Lows in the lower 50s. Chance of showers 40%. Wednesday and Wednesday night, partly cloudy. A 30% chance of rain showers. Highs in the mid 60s. Lows around 50. Thursday, mostly sunny. Highs in the mid 60s. Again, the forecast for central Minnesota, from St. Cloud to the northwest Twin Cities suburbs for this afternoon, mostly cloudy. Near steady temperature in the mid 60s. Southeast winds 5 to 10 miles an hour. At noon, the report from Buffalo was not available. In Maple Lake, it was cloudy. The temperature was 65 degrees, the dew point was 56, and the relative humidity was 74%. The wind was southeast at 3 miles an hour. The pressure was 30.32 inches and rising. Elsewhere across central Minnesota, it was cloudy, and temperatures were between 63 and 66 degrees. Around the state, skies ranged from partly sunny to cloudy. It was 65 at Rochester, 64 at Mankato, 62 at Brainerd, 58 at Duluth, and 61 at International Falls. Once again at noon, the report from Buffalo was not available. And in Maple Lake, it was 65 degrees under cloudy skies. 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The current time is 1:01 p.m. Central Daylight Time. Now the forecast for central Minnesota, from St. Cloud to the northwest Twin Cities suburbs. This afternoon, mostly cloudy. Near steady temperature in the mid-60s. Southeast winds 5 to 10 miles an hour. Tonight, mostly cloudy. Lows in the mid-50s. Southeast winds 5 to 10 miles an hour. Saturday, mostly cloudy. Chance of rain showers in the afternoon. Highs in the lower 60s. Southeast winds 10 to 15 miles an hour. Chance of showers 50%. Saturday night, rain showers likely in the evening, then chance of rain showers overnight. Lows in the mid-50s. Southeast winds 5 to 15 miles an hour. Chance of showers 70%. Sunday through Monday, mostly cloudy. Highs in the upper 60s. Lows in the mid-50s. Monday night, mostly cloudy. Chance of rain showers overnight. Lows in the upper 50s. Chance of showers 50%. Tuesday, rain showers likely. Highs in the mid-60s. Chance of showers 70%. Tuesday night, mostly cloudy. Chance of rain showers in the evening. Lows in the lower 50s. Chance of showers 40%. Wednesday and Wednesday night, partly cloudy. A 30% chance of rain showers. Highs in the mid-60s. Lows around 50. Thursday, mostly sunny. Highs in the mid-60s. Again, the forecast for central Minnesota, from St. Cloud to the northwest Twin Cities suburbs for this afternoon, mostly cloudy. Near steady temperature in the mid-60s. Southeast winds 5 to 10 miles an hour. 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
The current time is 1:03 p.m. Central Daylight Time. Now the forecast for central Minnesota, from St. Cloud to the northwest Twin Cities suburbs. This afternoon, mostly cloudy. Near steady temperature in the mid-60s. Southeast winds 5 to 10 miles an hour. Tonight, mostly cloudy. Lows in the mid-50s. Southeast winds 5 to 10 miles an hour. Saturday, mostly cloudy. Chance of rain showers in the afternoon. Highs in the lower 60s. Southeast winds 10 to 15 miles an hour. Chance of showers 50%. Saturday night, rain showers likely in the evening, then chance of rain showers overnight. Lows in the mid-50s. Southeast winds 5 to 15 miles an hour. Chance of showers 70%. Sunday through Monday, mostly cloudy. Highs in the upper 60s. Lows in the mid-50s. Monday night, mostly cloudy. Chance of rain showers overnight. Lows in the upper 50s. Chance of showers 50%. Tuesday, rain showers likely. Highs in the mid-60s. Chance of showers 70%. Tuesday night, mostly cloudy. Chance of rain showers in the evening. Lows in the lower 50s. Chance of showers 40%. Wednesday and Wednesday night, partly cloudy. A 30% chance of rain showers. Highs in the mid-60s. Lows around 50. Thursday, mostly sunny. Highs in the mid-60s. Again, the forecast for central Minnesota, from St. Cloud to the northwest Twin Cities suburbs for this afternoon, mostly cloudy. Near steady temperature in the mid-60s. Southeast winds 5 to 10 miles an hour. 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The current time is 1:06 p.m. Central Daylight Time. Now the forecast for central Minnesota, from St. Cloud to the northwest Twin Cities suburbs. This afternoon, mostly cloudy. Near steady temperature in the mid-60s. Southeast winds 5 to 10 miles an hour. Tonight, mostly cloudy. Lows in the mid-50s. Southeast winds 5 to 10 miles an hour. Saturday, mostly cloudy. Chance of rain showers in the afternoon. Highs in the lower 60s. Southeast winds 10 to 15 miles an hour. Chance of showers 50%. Saturday night, rain showers likely in the evening, then chance of rain showers overnight. Lows in the mid-50s. Southeast winds 5 to 15 miles an hour. Chance of showers 70%. Sunday through Monday, mostly cloudy. Highs in the upper 60s. Lows in the mid-50s. Monday night, mostly cloudy. Chance of rain showers overnight. Lows in the upper 50s. Chance of showers 50%. Tuesday, rain showers likely. Highs in the mid-60s. Chance of showers 70%. Tuesday night, mostly cloudy. Chance of rain showers in the evening. Lows in the lower 50s. Chance of showers 40%. Wednesday and Wednesday night, partly cloudy. A 30% chance of rain showers. Highs in the mid-60s. Lows around 50. Thursday, mostly sunny. Highs in the mid-60s. Again, the forecast for central Minnesota, from St. Cloud to the northwest Twin Cities suburbs for this afternoon, mostly cloudy. Near steady temperature in the mid-60s. Southeast winds 5 to 10 miles an hour. 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
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The current time is 1:08 p.m. Central Daylight Time. Now the forecast for central Minnesota, from St. Cloud to the northwest Twin Cities suburbs. This afternoon, mostly cloudy. Near steady temperature in the mid-60s. Southeast winds 5 to 10 miles an hour. Tonight, mostly cloudy. Lows in the mid-50s. Southeast winds 5 to 10 miles an hour. Saturday, mostly cloudy. Chance of rain showers in the afternoon. Highs in the lower 60s. Southeast winds 10 to 15 miles an hour. Chance of showers 50%. Saturday night, rain showers likely in the evening, then chance of rain showers overnight. Lows in the mid-50s. Southeast winds 5 to 15 miles an hour. Chance of showers 70%. Sunday through Monday, mostly cloudy. Highs in the upper 60s. Lows in the mid-50s. Monday night, mostly cloudy. Chance of rain showers overnight. Lows in the upper 50s. Chance of showers 50%. Tuesday, rain showers likely. Highs in the mid-60s. Chance of showers 70%. Tuesday night, mostly cloudy. Chance of rain showers in the evening. Lows in the lower 50s. Chance of showers 40%. Wednesday and Wednesday night, partly cloudy. A 30% chance of rain showers. Highs in the mid-60s. Lows around 50. Thursday, mostly sunny. Highs in the mid-60s. Again, the forecast for central Minnesota, from St. Cloud to the northwest Twin Cities suburbs for this afternoon, mostly cloudy. Near steady temperature in the mid-60s. Southeast winds 5 to 10 miles an hour. 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The current time is 1:11 p.m. Central Daylight Time. Now the forecast for central Minnesota, from St. Cloud to the northwest Twin Cities suburbs. This afternoon, mostly cloudy. Near steady temperature in the mid-60s. Southeast winds 5 to 10 miles an hour. Tonight, mostly cloudy. Lows in the mid-50s. Southeast winds 5 to 10 miles an hour. Saturday, mostly cloudy. Chance of rain showers in the afternoon. Highs in the lower 60s. Southeast winds 10 to 15 miles an hour. Chance of showers 50%. Saturday night, rain showers likely in the evening, then chance of rain showers overnight. Lows in the mid-50s. Southeast winds 5 to 15 miles an hour. Chance of showers 70%. Sunday through Monday, mostly cloudy. Highs in the upper 60s. Lows in the mid-50s. Monday night, mostly cloudy. Chance of rain showers overnight. Lows in the upper 50s. Chance of showers 50%. Tuesday, rain showers likely. Highs in the mid-60s. Chance of showers 70%. Tuesday night, mostly cloudy. Chance of rain showers in the evening. Lows in the lower 50s. Chance of showers 40%. Wednesday and Wednesday night, partly cloudy. A 30% chance of rain showers. Highs in the mid-60s. Lows around 50. Thursday, mostly sunny. Highs in the mid-60s. Again, the forecast for central Minnesota, from St. Cloud to the northwest Twin Cities suburbs for this afternoon, mostly cloudy. Near steady temperature in the mid-60s. Southeast winds 5 to 10 miles an hour. 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
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The current time is 1:13 p.m. Central Daylight Time. Now the forecast for central Minnesota, from St. Cloud to the northwest Twin Cities suburbs. This afternoon, mostly cloudy. Near steady temperature in the mid-60s. Southeast winds 5 to 10 miles an hour. Tonight, mostly cloudy. Lows in the mid-50s. Southeast winds 5 to 10 miles an hour. Saturday, mostly cloudy. Chance of rain showers in the afternoon. Highs in the lower 60s. Southeast winds 10 to 15 miles an hour. Chance of showers 50%. Saturday night, rain showers likely in the evening, then chance of rain showers overnight. Lows in the mid-50s. Southeast winds 5 to 15 miles an hour. Chance of showers 70%. Sunday through Monday, mostly cloudy. Highs in the upper 60s. Lows in the mid-50s. Monday night, mostly cloudy. Chance of rain showers overnight. Lows in the upper 50s. Chance of showers 50%. Tuesday, rain showers likely. Highs in the mid-60s. Chance of showers 70%. Tuesday night, mostly cloudy. Chance of rain showers in the evening. Lows in the lower 50s. Chance of showers 40%. Wednesday and Wednesday night, partly cloudy. A 30% chance of rain showers. Highs in the mid-60s. Lows around 50. Thursday, mostly sunny. Highs in the mid-60s. Again, the forecast for central Minnesota, from St. Cloud to the northwest Twin Cities suburbs for this afternoon, mostly cloudy. Near steady temperature in the mid-60s. Southeast winds 5 to 10 miles an hour. At 1 p.m., in Buffalo. It was cloudy, it was 66 degrees, or 19 degrees Celsius. The dew point was 59. The relative humidity was 77%. The wind was south at 8 miles an hour. The pressure was 30.28 inches. In Maple Lake, it was cloudy. The temperature was 67 degrees. The dew point was 57, and the relative humidity was 70%. The wind was southeast at 3 miles an hour. The pressure was 30.30 inches and falling. Elsewhere across central Minnesota, it was cloudy, and temperatures were between 63 and 68 degrees. Around the state, temperatures were between 63 and 67 degrees. At Duluth, it was mostly sunny. It was cloudy at Rochester, Mankato, Brainerd, and International Falls. Once again at 1 p.m., in Buffalo, it was 66 degrees under cloudy skies. And in Maple Lake, it was 67 degrees under cloudy skies. 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The current time is 1:17 p.m. Central Daylight Time. Now the forecast for central Minnesota, from St. Cloud to the northwest Twin Cities suburbs. This afternoon, mostly cloudy. Near steady temperature in the mid-60s. Southeast winds 5 to 10 miles an hour. Tonight, mostly cloudy. Lows in the mid-50s. Southeast winds 5 to 10 miles an hour. Saturday, mostly cloudy. Chance of rain showers in the afternoon. Highs in the lower 60s. Southeast winds 10 to 15 miles an hour. Chance of showers 50%. Saturday night, rain showers likely in the evening, then chance of rain showers overnight. Lows in the mid-50s. Southeast winds 5 to 15 miles an hour.
chance of showers 70%. Sunday through Monday, mostly cloudy.

Highs in the upper 60s. Lows in the mid 50s. Monday night, mostly cloudy. Chance of rain showers overnight. Lows in the upper 50s. Chance of showers 50%. Tuesday, rain showers likely. Highs in the mid 60s. Chance of showers 70%. Tuesday night, mostly cloudy. Chance of rain showers in the evening. Lows in the lower 50s. Chance of showers 40%. Wednesday and Wednesday night, partly cloudy. A 30% chance of rain showers. Highs in the mid 60s. Lows around 50. Thursday, mostly sunny. Highs in the mid 60s. Again, the forecast for central Minnesota, from St. Cloud to the northwest Twin Cities suburbs for this afternoon, mostly cloudy. Near steady temperature in the mid 60s. Southeast winds 5 to 10 miles an hour. At 1 p.m., in Buffalo. It was cloudy, it was 66 degrees, or 19 degrees Celsius. The dew point was 59. The relative humidity was 77%. The wind was south at 8 miles an hour, the pressure was 30.28 inches. In Maple Lake, it was cloudy, the temperature was 67 degrees, the dew point was 57, and the relative humidity was 70%. The wind was southeast at 3 miles an hour. The pressure was 30.30 inches and falling. Elsewhere across central Minnesota, it was cloudy, and temperatures were between 63 and 68 degrees. Around the state, temperatures were between 63 and 67 degrees. At Duluth, it was mostly sunny. It was cloudy at Rochester, Mankato, Brainerd, and International Falls. Once again at 1 p.m., in Buffalo, it was 66 degrees under cloudy skies. And in Maple Lake, it was 67 degrees under cloudy skies. 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The current time is 1:21 p.m. Central Daylight Time. Now the forecast for central Minnesota, from St. Cloud to the northwest Twin Cities suburbs. This afternoon, mostly cloudy. Near steady temperature in the mid-60s. Southeast winds 5 to 10 miles an hour. Tonight, mostly cloudy. Lows in the mid-50s. Southeast winds 5 to 10 miles an hour. Saturday, mostly cloudy. Chance of rain showers in the afternoon. Highs in the lower 60s. Southeast winds 10 to 15 miles an hour. Chance of showers 50%. Saturday night, rain showers likely in the evening, then chance of rain showers overnight. Lows in the mid-50s. Southeast winds 5 to 15 miles an hour. Chance of showers 70%. Sunday through Monday, mostly cloudy. Highs in the upper 60s. Lows in the mid-50s. Monday night, mostly cloudy. Chance of rain showers overnight. Lows in the upper 50s. Chance of showers 50%. Tuesday, rain showers likely. Highs in the mid-60s. Chance of showers 70%. Tuesday night, mostly cloudy. Chance of rain showers in the evening. Lows in the lower 50s. Chance of showers 40%. Wednesday and Wednesday night, partly cloudy. A 30% chance of rain showers. Highs in the mid-60s. Lows around 50. Thursday, mostly sunny. Highs in the mid-60s. Again, the forecast for central Minnesota, from St. Cloud to the northwest Twin Cities suburbs for this afternoon, mostly cloudy. Near steady temperature in the mid-60s. Southeast winds 5 to 10 miles an hour. At 1 p.m., in Buffalo. It was cloudy, it was 66 degrees, or 19 degrees.

Sunday through Monday, mostly cloudy. Highs in the upper 60s. Lows in the mid 50s. Monday night, mostly cloudy. Chance of rain showers overnight. Lows in the upper 50s. Chance of showers 50%. Tuesday, rain showers likely. Highs in the mid 60s. Chance of showers 70%. Tuesday night, mostly cloudy. Chance of rain showers in the evening. Lows in the lower 50s. Chance of showers 40%. Wednesday and Wednesday night, partly cloudy. A 30% chance of rain showers. Highs in the mid 60s. Lows around 50. Thursday, mostly sunny. Highs in the mid 60s. Again, the forecast for central Minnesota, from St. Cloud to the northwest Twin Cities suburbs for this afternoon, mostly cloudy. Near steady temperature in the mid 60s. Southeast winds 5 to 10 miles an hour. At 1 p.m., in Buffalo. It was cloudy, it was 66 degrees, or 19 degrees Celsius. The dew point was 59. The relative humidity was 77%. The wind was south at 8 miles an hour, the pressure was 30.28 inches. In Maple Lake, it was cloudy, the temperature was 67 degrees, the dew point was 57, and the relative humidity was 70%. The wind was southeast at 3 miles an hour. The pressure was 30.30 inches and falling. Elsewhere across central Minnesota, it was cloudy, and temperatures were between 63 and 68 degrees. Around the state, temperatures were between 63 and 67 degrees. At Duluth, it was mostly sunny. It was cloudy at Rochester, Mankato, Brainerd, and International Falls. Once again at 1 p.m., in Buffalo, it was 66 degrees under cloudy skies. And in Maple Lake, it was 67 degrees under cloudy skies. 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The current time is 1:36 p.m. Central Daylight Time. Now the forecast for central Minnesota, from St. Cloud to the northwest Twin Cities suburbs. This afternoon, mostly cloudy. Near steady temperature in the mid-60s. Southeast winds 5 to 10 miles an hour. Tonight, mostly cloudy. Lows in the mid-50s. Southeast winds 5 to 10 miles an hour. Saturday, mostly cloudy. Chance of rain showers in the afternoon. Highs in the lower 60s. Southeast winds 10 to 15 miles an hour. Chance of showers 50%. Saturday night, rain showers likely in the evening, then chance of rain showers overnight. Lows in the mid-50s. Southeast winds 5 to 15 miles an hour. Chance of showers 70%. Sunday through Monday, mostly cloudy. Highs in the upper 60s. Lows in the mid-50s. Monday night, mostly cloudy. Chance of rain showers overnight. Lows in the upper 50s. Chance of showers 50%. Tuesday, rain showers likely. Highs in the mid-60s. Chance of showers 70%. Tuesday night, mostly cloudy. Chance of rain showers in the evening. Lows in the lower 50s. Chance of showers 40%. Wednesday and Wednesday night, partly cloudy. A 30% chance of rain showers. Highs in the mid-60s. Lows around 50. Thursday, mostly sunny. Highs in the mid-60s. Again, the forecast for central Minnesota, from St. Cloud to the northwest Twin Cities suburbs for this afternoon, mostly cloudy. Near steady temperature in the mid-60s. Southeast winds 5 to 10 miles an hour. At 1 p.m., in Buffalo.
It was cloudy. It was 66 degrees, or 19 degrees Celsius. The dew point was 59. The relative humidity was 77%. The wind was south at 8 miles an hour. The pressure was 30.28 inches. In Maple Lake, it was cloudy. The temperature was 67 degrees. The dew point was 57, and the relative humidity was 70%. The wind was southeast at 3 miles an hour. The pressure was 30.30 inches and falling. Elsewhere across central Minnesota, it was cloudy, and temperatures were between 63 and 68 degrees. Around the state, temperatures were between 63 and 67 degrees. At Duluth, it was mostly sunny. It was cloudy at Rochester, Mankato, Brainerd, and International Falls. Once again at 1 p.m., in Buffalo, it was 66 degrees under cloudy skies. And in Maple Lake, it was 67 degrees under cloudy skies. 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The current time is 1:40 p.m. Central Daylight Time. Now the forecast for central Minnesota, from St. Cloud to the northwest Twin Cities suburbs. This afternoon, mostly cloudy. Near steady temperature in the mid-60s. Southeast winds 5 to 10 miles an hour. Tonight, mostly cloudy. Lows in the mid-50s. Southeast winds 5 to 10 miles an hour. Saturday, mostly cloudy. Chance of rain showers in the afternoon. Highs in the lower 60s. Southeast winds 10 to 15 miles an hour. Chance of showers 50%. Saturday night, rain showers likely in the evening, then chance of rain showers overnight. Lows in the mid-50s. Southeast winds 5 to 15 miles an hour. Chance of showers 70%. Sunday through Monday, mostly cloudy. Highs in the upper 60s. Lows in the mid-50s. Monday night, mostly cloudy. Chance of rain showers overnight. Lows in the upper 50s. Chance of showers 50%. Tuesday, rain showers likely. Highs in the mid-60s. Chance of showers 70%. Tuesday night, mostly cloudy. Chance of rain showers in the evening. Lows in the lower 50s. Chance of showers 40%. Wednesday and Wednesday night, partly cloudy. A 30% chance of rain showers. Highs in the mid-60s. Lows around 50. Thursday, mostly sunny. Highs in the mid-60s. Again, the forecast for central Minnesota, from St. Cloud to the northwest Twin Cities suburbs for this afternoon, mostly cloudy. Near steady temperature in the mid-60s. Southeast winds 5 to 10 miles an hour. At 1 p.m., in Buffalo. It was cloudy. It was 66 degrees, or 19 degrees Celsius. The dew point was 59. The relative humidity was 77%. The wind was south at 8 miles an hour. The pressure was 30.28 inches. In Maple Lake, it was cloudy. The temperature was 67 degrees. The dew point was 57, and the relative humidity was 70%. The wind was southeast at 3 miles an hour. The pressure was 30.30 inches and falling. Elsewhere across central Minnesota, it was cloudy, and temperatures were between 63 and 68 degrees. Around the state, temperatures were between 63 and 67 degrees. At Duluth, it was mostly sunny. It was cloudy at Rochester, Mankato, Brainerd, and International Falls. Once again at 1 p.m., in Buffalo, it was 66 degrees under cloudy skies. And in Maple Lake, it was 67 degrees under cloudy skies. 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
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The current time is 1:43 p.m. Central Daylight Time. Now the forecast for central Minnesota, from St. Cloud to the northwest Twin Cities suburbs. This afternoon, mostly cloudy. Near steady temperature in the mid-60s. Southeast winds 5 to 10 miles an hour. Tonight, mostly cloudy. Lows in the mid-50s. Southeast winds 5 to 10 miles an hour. Saturday, mostly cloudy. Chance of rain showers in the afternoon. Highs in the lower 60s. Southeast winds 10 to 15 miles an hour. Chance of showers 50%. Saturday night, rain showers likely in the evening, then chance of rain showers overnight. Lows in the mid-50s. Southeast winds 5 to 15 miles an hour. Chance of showers 70%. Sunday through Monday, mostly cloudy. Highs in the upper 60s. Lows in the mid-50s. Monday night, mostly cloudy. Chance of rain showers overnight. Lows in the upper 50s. Chance of showers 50%. Tuesday, rain showers likely. Highs in the mid-60s. Chance of showers 70%. Tuesday night, mostly cloudy. Chance of rain showers in the evening. Lows in the lower 50s. Chance of showers 40%. Wednesday and Wednesday night, partly cloudy. A 30% chance of rain showers. Highs in the mid-60s. Lows around 50. Thursday, mostly sunny. Highs in the mid-60s. Again, the forecast for central Minnesota, from St. Cloud to the northwest Twin Cities suburbs for this afternoon, mostly cloudy. Near steady temperature in the mid-60s. Southeast winds 5 to 10 miles an hour. At 1 p.m., in Buffalo. It was cloudy, it was 66 degrees, or 19 degrees Celsius. The dew point was 59. The relative humidity was 77%. The wind was south at 8 miles an hour, the pressure was 30.28 inches. In Maple Lake, it was cloudy, the temperature was 67 degrees, the dew point was 57, and the relative humidity was 70%. The wind was southeast at 3 miles an hour. The pressure was 30.30 inches and falling. Elsewhere across central Minnesota, it was cloudy, and temperatures were between 63 and 68 degrees. Around the state, temperatures were between 63 and 67 degrees. At Duluth, it was mostly sunny. It was cloudy at Rochester, Mankato, Brainerd, and International Falls. Once again at 1 p.m., in Buffalo, it was 66 degrees under cloudy skies. And in Maple Lake, it was 67 degrees under cloudy skies. 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The current time is 1:47 p.m. Central Daylight Time. Now the forecast for central Minnesota, from St. Cloud to the northwest Twin Cities suburbs. This afternoon, mostly cloudy. Near steady temperature in the mid-60s. Southeast winds 5 to 10 miles an hour. Tonight, mostly cloudy. Lows in the mid-50s. Southeast winds 5 to 10 miles an hour. Saturday, mostly cloudy. Chance of rain showers in the afternoon. Highs in the lower 60s. Southeast winds 10 to 15 miles an hour. Chance of showers 50%. Saturday night, rain showers likely in the evening, then chance of rain showers overnight. Lows in the mid-50s. Southeast winds 5 to 15 miles an hour.
Chance of showers 70%.

50. Thursday, mostly sunny. Highs in the mid-60s. Again, the forecast for central Minnesota, from St. Cloud to the northwest Twin Cities suburbs for this afternoon, mostly cloudy. Near steady temperature in the mid-60s. Southeast winds 5 to 10 miles an hour. At 1 p.m., in Buffalo. It was cloudy, it was 66 degrees, or 19 degrees Celsius. The dew point was 59. The relative humidity was 77%. The wind was south at 8 miles an hour, the pressure was 30.28 inches. In Maple Lake, it was cloudy, the temperature was 67 degrees, the dew point was 57, and the relative humidity was 70%. The wind was southeast at 3 miles an hour. The pressure was 30.30 inches and falling. Elsewhere across central Minnesota, it was cloudy, and temperatures were between 63 and 68 degrees. Around the state, temperatures were between 63 and 67 degrees. At Duluth, it was mostly sunny. It was cloudy at Rochester, Mankato, Brainerd, and International Falls. Once again at 1 p.m., in Buffalo, it was 66 degrees under cloudy skies. And in Maple Lake, it was 67 degrees under cloudy skies. 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The current time is 1:51 p.m. Central Daylight Time. Now the forecast for central Minnesota, from St. Cloud to the northwest Twin Cities suburbs. This afternoon, mostly cloudy. Near steady temperature in the mid-60s. Southeast winds 5 to 10 miles an hour. Tonight, mostly cloudy. Lows in the mid-50s. Southeast winds 5 to 10 miles an hour. Saturday, mostly cloudy. Chance of rain showers in the afternoon. Highs in the lower 60s. Southeast winds 10 to 15 miles an hour. Chance of showers 50%. Saturday night, rain showers likely in the evening, then chance of rain showers overnight. Lows in the mid-50s. Southeast winds 5 to 15 miles an hour. Chance of showers 70%. Sunday through Monday, mostly cloudy. Highs in the upper 60s. Lows in the mid-50s. Monday night, mostly cloudy. Chance of rain showers overnight. Lows in the upper 50s. Chance of showers 50%. Tuesday, rain showers likely. Highs in the mid-60s. Chance of showers 70%. Tuesday night, mostly cloudy. Chance of rain showers in the evening. Lows in the lower 50s. Chance of showers 40%. Wednesday and Wednesday night, partly cloudy. A 30% chance of rain showers. Highs in the mid-60s. Lows around 50. Thursday, mostly sunny. Highs in the mid-60s. Again, the forecast for central Minnesota, from St. Cloud to the northwest Twin Cities suburbs for this afternoon, mostly cloudy. Near steady temperature in the mid-60s. Southeast winds 5 to 10 miles an hour. At 1 p.m., in Buffalo. It was cloudy, it was 66 degrees, or 19 degrees Celsius. The dew point was 59. The relative humidity was 77%. The wind was south at 8 miles an hour, the pressure was 30.28 inches. In Maple Lake, it was cloudy, the temperature was 67 degrees, the dew point was 57, and the relative humidity was 70%. The wind was southeast at 3 miles an hour. The pressure was 30.30 inches and falling. Elsewhere across central Minnesota, it was cloudy, and temperatures were between 63 and 68 degrees. Around the state, temperatures were between 63 and 67 degrees. At Duluth,

It was mostly sunny. It was cloudy at Rochester, Mankato, Brainerd, and International Falls. Once again at 1 p.m., in Buffalo, it was 66 degrees under cloudy skies. And in Maple Lake, it was 67 degrees under cloudy skies. 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The current time is 1:55 p.m. Central Daylight Time. Now the forecast for central Minnesota, from St. Cloud to the northwest Twin Cities suburbs. This afternoon, mostly cloudy. Near steady temperature in the mid-60s. Southeast winds 5 to 10 miles an hour. Tonight, mostly cloudy. Lows in the mid-50s. Southeast winds 5 to 10 miles an hour. Saturday, mostly cloudy. Chance of rain showers in the afternoon. Highs in the lower 60s. Southeast winds 10 to 15 miles an hour. Chance of showers 50%. Saturday night, rain showers likely in the evening, then chance of rain showers overnight. Lows in the mid-50s. Southeast winds 5 to 15 miles an hour. Chance of showers 70%. Sunday through Monday, mostly cloudy. Highs in the upper 60s. Lows in the mid-50s. Monday night, mostly cloudy. Chance of rain showers overnight. Lows in the upper 50s. Chance of showers 50%. Tuesday, rain showers likely. Highs in the mid-60s. Chance of showers 70%. Tuesday night, mostly cloudy. Chance of rain showers in the evening. Lows in the lower 50s. Chance of showers 40%. Wednesday and Wednesday night, partly cloudy. A 30% chance of rain showers. Highs in the mid-60s. Lows around 50. Thursday, mostly sunny. Highs in the mid-60s. Again, the forecast for central Minnesota, from St. Cloud to the northwest Twin Cities suburbs for this afternoon, mostly cloudy. Near steady temperature in the mid-60s. Southeast winds 5 to 10 miles an hour. At 1 p.m., in Buffalo. It was cloudy, it was 66 degrees, or 19 degrees Celsius. The dew point was 59. The relative humidity was 77%. The wind was south at 8 miles an hour, the pressure was 30.28 inches. In Maple Lake, it was cloudy, the temperature was 67 degrees, the dew point was 57, and the relative humidity was 70%. The wind was southeast at 3 miles an hour. The pressure was 30.30 inches and falling. Elsewhere across central Minnesota, it was cloudy, and temperatures were between 63 and 68 degrees. Around the state, temperatures were between 63 and 67 degrees. At Duluth, it was mostly sunny. It was cloudy at Rochester, Mankato, Brainerd, and International Falls. Once again at 1 p.m., in Buffalo, it was 66 degrees under cloudy skies. And in Maple Lake, it was 67 degrees under cloudy skies. 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The current time is 1:58 p.m. Central Daylight Time. Now the forecast for central Minnesota, from St. Cloud to the northwest Twin Cities suburbs. This afternoon, mostly cloudy. Near steady temperature in the mid-60s. Southeast winds 5 to 10 miles an hour. Tonight, mostly cloudy. Lows in the mid-50s. Southeast winds 5 to 10 miles an hour. Saturday, mostly cloudy.
chance of rain showers in the afternoon. Highs in the lower 60s. Southeast winds 10 to 15 miles an hour. Chance of showers 50%. Saturday night, rain showers likely in the evening, then chance of rain showers overnight. Lows in the mid-50s. Southeast winds 5 to 15 miles an hour. Chance of showers 70%. Sunday through Monday, mostly cloudy. Highs in the upper 60s. Lows in the mid-50s. Monday night, mostly cloudy. Chance of rain showers overnight. Lows in the upper 50s. Chance of showers 50%. Tuesday, rain showers likely. Highs in the mid-60s. Chance of showers 70%. Tuesday night, mostly cloudy. Chance of rain showers in the evening. Lows in the lower 50s. Chance of showers 40%. Wednesday and Wednesday night, partly cloudy. A 30% chance of rain showers. Highs in the mid-60s. Lows around 50. Thursday, mostly sunny. Highs in the mid-60s. Again, the forecast for central Minnesota, from St. Cloud to the northwest Twin Cities suburbs for this afternoon, mostly cloudy. Near steady temperature in the mid-60s. Southeast winds 5 to 10 miles an hour. 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The current time is 2:01 p.m. Central Daylight Time. Now the forecast for central Minnesota, from St. Cloud to the northwest Twin Cities suburbs. This afternoon, mostly cloudy. Near steady temperature in the mid-60s. Southeast winds 5 to 10 miles an hour. Tonight, mostly cloudy. Lows in the mid-50s. Southeast winds 5 to 10 miles an hour. Saturday, mostly cloudy. Chance of rain showers in the afternoon. Highs in the lower 60s. Southeast winds 10 to 15 miles an hour. Chance of showers 50%. Saturday night, rain showers likely in the evening, then chance of rain showers overnight. Lows in the mid-50s. Southeast winds 5 to 15 miles an hour. Chance of showers 70%. Sunday through Monday, mostly cloudy. Highs in the upper 60s. Lows in the mid-50s. Monday night, mostly cloudy. Chance of rain showers overnight. Lows in the upper 50s. Chance of showers 50%. Tuesday, rain showers likely. Highs in the mid-60s. Chance of showers 70%. Tuesday night, mostly cloudy. Chance of rain showers in the evening. Lows in the lower 50s. Chance of showers 40%. Wednesday and Wednesday night, partly cloudy. A 30% chance of rain showers. Highs in the mid-60s. Lows around 50. Thursday, mostly sunny. Highs in the mid-60s. Again, the forecast for central Minnesota, from St. Cloud to the northwest Twin Cities suburbs for this afternoon, mostly cloudy. Near steady temperature in the mid-60s. Southeast winds 5 to 10 miles an hour. 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The current time is 2:03 p.m. Central Daylight Time. Now the forecast for central Minnesota, from St. Cloud to the northwest Twin Cities suburbs. This afternoon, mostly cloudy. Near steady temperature in the mid-60s. Southeast winds 5 to 10 miles an hour. Tonight, mostly cloudy. Lows in the mid-50s.
Southeast winds 5 to 10 miles an hour. Saturday, mostly cloudy. Chance of rain showers in the afternoon. Highs in the lower 60s. Southeast winds 10 to 15 miles an hour. Chance of showers 50%. Saturday night, rain showers likely in the evening, then chance of rain showers overnight. Lows in the mid-50s. Southeast winds 5 to 15 miles an hour. Chance of showers 70%. Sunday through Monday, mostly cloudy. Highs in the upper 60s. Lows in the mid-50s. Monday night, mostly cloudy. Chance of rain showers overnight. Lows in the upper 50s. Chance of showers 50%. Tuesday, rain showers likely. Highs in the mid-60s. Chance of showers 70%. Tuesday night, mostly cloudy. Chance of rain showers in the evening. Lows in the lower 50s. Chance of showers 40%. Wednesday and Wednesday night, partly cloudy. A 30% chance of rain showers. Highs in the mid-60s. Lows around 50. Thursday, mostly sunny. Highs in the mid-60s. Again, the forecast for central Minnesota, from St. Cloud to the northwest Twin Cities suburbs for this afternoon, mostly cloudy. Near steady temperature in the mid-60s. Southeast winds 5 to 10 miles an hour. 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The current time is 2:06 p.m. Central Daylight Time. Now the forecast for central Minnesota, from St. Cloud to the northwest Twin Cities suburbs. This afternoon, mostly cloudy. Near steady temperature in the mid-60s. Southeast winds 5 to 10 miles an hour. Tonight, mostly cloudy. Lows in the mid-50s. Southeast winds 5 to 10 miles an hour. Saturday, mostly cloudy. Chance of rain showers in the afternoon. Highs in the lower 60s. Southeast winds 10 to 15 miles an hour. Chance of showers 50%. Saturday night, rain showers likely in the evening, then chance of rain showers overnight. Lows in the mid-50s. Southeast winds 5 to 15 miles an hour. Chance of showers 70%. Sunday through Monday, mostly cloudy. Highs in the upper 60s. Lows in the mid-50s. Monday night, mostly cloudy. Chance of rain showers overnight. Lows in the upper 50s. Chance of showers 50%. Tuesday, rain showers likely. Highs in the mid-60s. Chance of showers 70%. Tuesday night, mostly cloudy. Chance of rain showers in the evening. Lows in the lower 50s. Chance of showers 40%. Wednesday and Wednesday night, partly cloudy. A 30% chance of rain showers. Highs in the mid-60s. Lows around 50. Thursday, mostly sunny. Highs in the mid-60s. Again, the forecast for central Minnesota, from St. Cloud to the northwest Twin Cities suburbs for this afternoon, mostly cloudy. Near steady temperature in the mid-60s. Southeast winds 5 to 10 miles an hour. 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The current time is 2:09 p.m. Central Daylight Time. Now the forecast for central Minnesota, from St. Cloud to the northwest Twin Cities suburbs. This afternoon, mostly cloudy. Near steady temperature in the mid-60s. Southeast winds 5 to 10 miles an hour.
Tonight, mostly cloudy. Lows in the mid-50s. Southeast winds 5 to 10 miles an hour. Saturday, mostly cloudy. Chance of rain showers in the afternoon. Highs in the lower 60s. Southeast winds 10 to 15 miles an hour. Chance of showers 50%. Saturday night, rain showers likely in the evening, then chance of rain showers overnight. Lows in the mid-50s. Southeast winds 5 to 15 miles an hour. Chance of showers 70%. Sunday through Monday, mostly cloudy. Highs in the upper 60s. Lows in the mid-50s. Monday night, mostly cloudy. Chance of rain showers overnight. Lows in the upper 50s. Chance of showers 50%. Tuesday, rain showers likely. Highs in the mid-60s. Chance of showers 70%. Tuesday night, mostly cloudy. Chance of rain showers in the evening. Lows in the lower 50s. Chance of showers 40%. Wednesday and Wednesday night, partly cloudy. A 30% chance of rain showers. Highs in the mid-60s. Lows around 50. Thursday, mostly sunny. Highs in the mid-60s. Again, the forecast for central Minnesota, from St. Cloud to the northwest Twin Cities suburbs for this afternoon, mostly cloudy. Near steady temperature in the mid-60s. Southeast winds 5 to 10 miles an hour. 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We broadcast from the National Weather Service in Chanhassen, Minnesota, across much of central Minnesota. The current time is 2:11 p.m. Central Daylight Time. Now the forecast for central Minnesota, from St. Cloud to the northwest Twin Cities suburbs. This afternoon, mostly cloudy. Near steady temperature in the mid-60s. Southeast winds 5 to 10 miles an hour. Tonight, mostly cloudy. Lows in the mid-50s. Southeast winds 5 to 10 miles an hour. Saturday, mostly cloudy. Chance of rain showers in the afternoon. Highs in the lower 60s. Southeast winds 10 to 15 miles an hour. Chance of showers 50%. Saturday night, rain showers likely in the evening, then chance of rain showers overnight. Lows in the mid-50s. Southeast winds 5 to 15 miles an hour. Chance of showers 70%. Sunday through Monday, mostly cloudy. Highs in the upper 60s. Lows in the mid-50s. Monday night, mostly cloudy. Chance of rain showers overnight. Lows in the upper 50s. Chance of showers 50%. Tuesday, rain showers likely. Highs in the mid-60s. Chance of showers 70%. Tuesday night, mostly cloudy. Chance of rain showers in the evening. Lows in the lower 50s. Chance of showers 40%. Wednesday and Wednesday night, partly cloudy. A 30% chance of rain showers. Highs in the mid-60s. Lows around 50. Thursday, mostly sunny. Highs in the mid-60s. Again, the forecast for central Minnesota, from St. Cloud to the northwest Twin Cities suburbs for this afternoon, mostly cloudy. Near steady temperature in the mid-60s. Southeast winds 5 to 10 miles an hour. 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The current time is 2:14 p.m. Central Daylight Time. Now the forecast for central Minnesota, from St. Cloud to the northwest Twin Cities suburbs. This afternoon, mostly cloudy.
near steady temperature in the mid-60s. Southeast winds 5 to 10 miles an hour. Tonight, mostly cloudy. Lows in the mid-50s. Southeast winds 5 to 10 miles an hour. Saturday, mostly cloudy. Chance of rain showers in the afternoon. Highs in the lower 60s. Southeast winds 10 to 15 miles an hour. Chance of showers 50%. East winds 5 to 15 miles an hour. Chance of showers 70%. Sunday through Monday, mostly cloudy. Highs in the upper 60s. Lows in the mid-50s. Monday night, mostly cloudy. Chance of rain showers overnight. Lows in the upper 50s. Chance of showers 50%. Tuesday, rain showers likely. Highs in the mid-60s. Chance of showers 70%. Tuesday night, mostly cloudy. Chance of rain showers in the evening. Lows in the lower 50s. Chance of showers 40%. Wednesday and Wednesday night, partly cloudy. A 30% chance of rain showers. Highs in the mid-60s. Lows around 50. Thursday, mostly sunny. Highs in the mid-60s. Again, the forecast for central Minnesota, from St. Cloud to the northwest Twin Cities suburbs for this afternoon, mostly cloudy. Near steady temperature in the mid-60s. Southeast winds 5 to 10 miles an hour. At 2 p.m., in Buffalo, it was cloudy. The temperature was 68 degrees, the dew point was 59, and the relative humidity was 73%. The wind was southeast at 6 miles an hour. The pressure was 30.26 inches and falling. In Maple Lake, it was cloudy. The temperature was 68 degrees, the dew point was 57, and the relative humidity was 67%. The wind was southeast at 5 miles an hour. The pressure was 30.27 inches and falling. Elsewhere across central Minnesota, it was cloudy. It was 67 at the Twin Cities, 67 at St. Cloud, 68 at Anoka, and 68 at Crystal. Princeton reported 69, Litchfield reported 64, Little Falls reported 64, and Wilma reported 63. Around the state, temperatures were between 63 and 68 degrees. At Duluth, it was mostly sunny. It was cloudy at Rochester, Mankato, Brainerd, and International Falls. Once again at 2 p.m., in Buffalo, it was 68 degrees under cloudy skies. And in Maple Lake, it was 68 degrees under cloudy skies. 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The current time is 2:18 p.m. Central Daylight Time. Now the forecast for central Minnesota, from St. Cloud to the northwest Twin Cities suburbs. This afternoon, mostly cloudy. Near steady temperature in the mid-60s. Southeast winds 5 to 10 miles an hour. Tonight, mostly cloudy. Lows in the mid-50s. Southeast winds 5 to 10 miles an hour. Saturday, mostly cloudy. Chance of rain showers in the afternoon. Highs in the lower 60s. Southeast winds 10 to 15 miles an hour. Chance of showers 50%. Saturday night, rain showers likely in the evening, then chance of rain showers overnight. Lows in the mid-50s. Southeast winds 5 to 15 miles an hour. Chance of showers 70%. Sunday through Monday, mostly cloudy. Highs in the upper 60s. Lows in the mid-50s. Monday night, mostly cloudy. Chance of rain showers overnight. Lows in the upper 50s.
chance of showers 50%. Tuesday, rain showers likely. Highs in the mid-60s. Chance of showers 70%. Tuesday night, mostly cloudy. Chance of rain showers in the evening. Lows in the lower 50s. Chance of showers 40%. Wednesday and Wednesday night, partly cloudy. A 30% chance of rain showers. Highs in the mid-60s. Lows around 50. Thursday, mostly sunny. Highs in the mid-60s. Again, the forecast for central Minnesota, from St. Cloud to the northwest Twin Cities suburbs for this afternoon, mostly cloudy. Near steady temperature in the mid-60s. Southeast winds 5 to 10 miles an hour. At 2 p.m., in Buffalo, it was cloudy. The temperature was 68 degrees, the dew point was 59, and the relative humidity was 73%. The wind was southeast at 6 miles an hour. The pressure was 30.26 inches and falling. In Maple Lake, it was cloudy. The temperature was 68 degrees, the dew point was 57, and the relative humidity was 67%. The wind was southeast at 5 miles an hour. The pressure was 30.27 inches and falling. Elsewhere across central Minnesota, it was cloudy. It was 67 at the Twin Cities, 67 at St. Cloud, 68 at Anoka, and 68 at Crystal. Princeton reported 69, Litchfield reported 64, Little Falls reported 64, and Wilma reported 63. Around the state, temperatures were between 63 and 68 degrees. At Duluth, it was mostly sunny. It was cloudy at Rochester, Mankato, Brainerd, and International Falls. Once again at 2 p.m., in Buffalo, it was 68 degrees under cloudy skies. And in Maple Lake, it was 68 degrees under cloudy skies. 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The current time is 2:22 p.m. Central Daylight Time. Now the forecast for central Minnesota, from St. Cloud to the northwest Twin Cities suburbs. This afternoon, mostly cloudy. Near steady temperature in the mid-60s. Southeast winds 5 to 10 miles an hour. Tonight, mostly cloudy. Lows in the mid-50s. Southeast winds 5 to 10 miles an hour. Saturday, mostly cloudy. Chance of rain showers in the afternoon. Highs in the lower 60s. Southeast winds 10 to 15 miles an hour. Chance of showers 50%. Saturday night, rain showers likely in the evening, then chance of rain showers overnight. Lows in the mid-50s. Southeast winds 5 to 15 miles an hour. Chance of showers 70%. Sunday through Monday, mostly cloudy. Highs in the upper 60s. Lows in the mid-50s. Monday night, mostly cloudy. Chance of rain showers overnight. Upper 50s. Chance percent. Tuesday, rain showers likely. Highs in the mid-60s. Chance of showers 70%. Tuesday night, mostly cloudy. Chance of rain showers in the evening. Lows in the lower 50s. Chance of showers 40%. Wednesday and Wednesday night, partly cloudy. A 30% chance of rain showers. Highs in the mid-60s. Lows around 50. Thursday, mostly sunny. Highs in the mid-60s. Again, the forecast for central Minnesota, from St. Cloud to the northwest Twin Cities suburbs for this afternoon, mostly cloudy. Near steady temperature in the mid-60s. Southeast winds 5 to 10 miles an hour. At 2 p.m., in Buffalo, it was cloudy. The temperature was 68 degrees,
the dew point was 59, and the relative humidity was 73%. The wind was southeast at 6 miles an hour. The pressure was 30.26 inches and falling. In Maple Lake, it was cloudy. The temperature was 68 degrees, the dew point was 57, and the relative humidity was 67%. The wind was southeast at 5 miles an hour. The pressure was 30.27 inches and falling. Elsewhere across central Minnesota, it was cloudy. It was 67 at the Twin Cities, 67 at St. Cloud, 68 at Anoka, and 68 at Crystal. Princeton reported 69, Litchfield reported 64, Little Falls reported 64, and Wilmer reported 63. Around the state, temperatures were between 63 and 68 degrees. At Duluth, it was mostly sunny. It was cloudy at Rochester, Mankato, Brainerd, and International Falls. Once again at 2 p.m., in Buffalo, it was 68 degrees under cloudy skies. And in Maple Lake, it was 68 degrees under cloudy skies. 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The current time is 2:26 p.m. Central Daylight Time. Now the forecast for central Minnesota, from St. Cloud to the northwest Twin Cities suburbs. This afternoon, mostly cloudy. Near steady temperature in the mid-60s. Southeast winds 5 to 10 miles an hour. Tonight, mostly cloudy. Lows in the mid-50s. Southeast winds 5 to 10 miles an hour. Saturday, mostly cloudy. Chance of rain showers in the afternoon. Highs in the lower 60s. Southeast winds 10 to 15 miles an hour. Chance of showers 50%. Saturday night, rain showers likely in the evening, then chance of rain showers overnight. Lows in the mid-50s. Southeast winds 5 to 15 miles an hour. Chance of showers 70%. Sunday through Monday, mostly cloudy. Highs in the upper 60s. Lows in the mid-50s. Monday night, mostly cloudy. Chance of rain showers overnight. Lows in the upper 50s. Chance of showers 50%. Tuesday, rain showers likely. Highs in the mid-60s. Chance of showers 70%. Tuesday night, mostly cloudy. Chance of rain showers in the evening. Lows in the lower 50s. Chance of showers 40%. Wednesday and Wednesday night, partly cloudy. A 30% chance of rain showers. Highs in the mid-60s. Lows around 50. Thursday, mostly sunny. Highs in the mid-60s. Again, the forecast for central Minnesota, from St. Cloud to the northwest Twin Cities suburbs for this afternoon, mostly cloudy. Near steady temperature in the mid-60s. Southeast winds 5 to 10 miles an hour. At 2 p.m., in Buffalo, it was cloudy. The temperature was 68 degrees, the dew point was 59, and the relative humidity was 73%. The wind was southeast at 6 miles an hour. The pressure was 30.26 inches and falling. In Maple Lake, it was cloudy. The temperature was 68 degrees, the dew point was 57, and the relative humidity was 67%. The wind was southeast at 5 miles an hour. The pressure was 30.27 inches and falling. Elsewhere across central Minnesota, it was cloudy. It was 67 at the Twin Cities, 67 at St. Cloud, 68 at Anoka, and 68 at Crystal. Princeton reported 69, Litchfield reported 64, Little Falls reported 64, and Wilmer reported 63. Around the state, temperatures were between 63 and 68 degrees. At Duluth, it was mostly sunny. It was cloudy at Rochester, Mankato,
Raynard, and International Falls. Once again at 2 p.m., in Buffalo, it was 68 degrees under cloudy skies. And in Maple Lake, it was 68 degrees under cloudy skies. 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The current time is 2:29 p.m. Central Daylight Time. Now here is the hazardous weather outlook for portions of central and southern Minnesota and west central Wisconsin. For tonight, no hazardous weather is expected at this time. And now the extended outlook for the period Saturday through Thursday. No hazardous weather is expected at this time. Spotter information statement. Skywarn spotter activation will not be needed. Now the forecast for central Minnesota, from St. Cloud to the northwest Twin Cities suburbs. This afternoon, mostly cloudy. Near steady temperature in the mid-60s. Southeast winds 5 to 10 miles an hour. Tonight, mostly cloudy. Lows in the mid-50s. Southeast winds 5 to 10 miles an hour. Saturday, mostly cloudy. Chance of rain showers in the afternoon. Highs in the lower 60s. Southeast winds 10 to 15 miles an hour. Chance of showers 50%. Saturday night, rain showers likely in the evening, then chance of rain showers overnight. Lows in the mid-50s. Southeast winds 5 to 15 miles an hour. Chance of showers 70%. Sunday through Monday, mostly cloudy. Highs in the upper 60s. Lows in the mid-50s. Monday night, mostly cloudy. Chance of rain showers overnight. Lows in the upper 50s. Chance of showers 50%. Tuesday, rain showers likely. Highs in the mid-60s. Chance of showers 70%. Tuesday night, mostly cloudy. Chance of rain showers in the evening. Lows in the lower 50s. Chance of showers 40%. Wednesday and Wednesday night, partly cloudy. A 30% chance of rain showers. Highs in the mid-60s. Lows around 50. Thursday, mostly sunny. Highs in the mid-60s. Again, the forecast for central Minnesota, from St. Cloud to the northwest Twin Cities suburbs for this afternoon, mostly cloudy. Near steady temperature in the mid-60s. Southeast winds 5 to 10 miles an hour. At 2 p.m., in Buffalo, it was cloudy. The temperature was 68 degrees, the dew point was 59, and the relative humidity was 73%. The wind was southeast at 6 miles an hour. The pressure was 30.26 inches and falling. In Maple Lake, it was cloudy. The temperature was 68 degrees, the dew point was 57, and the relative humidity was 67%. The wind was southeast at 5 miles an hour. The pressure was 30.27 inches and falling. Elsewhere across central Minnesota, it was cloudy. It was 67 at the Twin Cities, 67 at St. Cloud, 68 Twin Cities, 67 at St. Cloud, 68 at Anoka, and 68 at Crystal. Princeton reported 69, Litchfield reported 64, Little Falls reported 64, and Wilmer reported 63. Around the state, temperatures were between 63 and 68 degrees. At Duluth, it was mostly sunny. It was cloudy at Rochester, Mankato, Brainerd, and International Falls. Once again at 2 p.m., in Buffalo, it was 68 degrees under cloudy skies. And in Maple Lake, it was 68 degrees under cloudy skies. 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
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The current time is 2:34 p.m.

Central Daylight Time. Now here is the hazardous weather outlook for portions of central and southern Minnesota and west central Wisconsin. For tonight, no hazardous weather is expected at this time. And now the extended outlook for the period Saturday through Thursday. No hazardous weather is expected at this time. Spotter information statement, Skywarn spotter activation will not be needed. Now the forecast for central Minnesota, from St. Cloud to the northwest Twin Cities suburbs. This afternoon, mostly cloudy. Near steady temperature in the mid-60s. Southeast winds 5 to 10 miles an hour. Tonight, mostly cloudy. Lows in the mid-50s. Southeast winds 5 to 10 miles an hour. Saturday, mostly cloudy. Chance of rain showers in the afternoon. Highs in the lower 60s. Southeast winds 10 to 15 miles an hour. Chance of showers 50%. Saturday night, rain showers likely in the evening, then chance of rain showers overnight. Lows in the mid-50s. Southeast winds 5 to 15 miles an hour. Chance of showers 70%. Sunday through Monday, mostly cloudy. Highs in the upper 60s. Lows in the mid-50s. Monday night, mostly cloudy. Chance of rain showers overnight. Lows in the upper 50s. Chance of showers 50%. Tuesday, rain showers likely. Highs in the mid-60s. Chance of showers 70%. Tuesday night, mostly cloudy. Chance of rain showers in the evening. Lows in the lower 50s. Chance of showers 40%. Wednesday and Wednesday night, partly cloudy. A 30% chance of rain showers. Highs in the mid-60s. Lows around 50. Thursday, mostly sunny. Highs in the mid-60s. Again, the forecast for central Minnesota, from St. Cloud to the northwest Twin Cities suburbs for this afternoon, mostly cloudy. Near steady temperature in the mid-60s. Southeast winds 5 to 10 miles an hour. At 2 p.m. in Buffalo, it was cloudy. The temperature was 68 degrees, the dew point was 59, and the relative humidity was 73%. The wind was southeast at 6 miles an hour. The pressure was 30.26 inches and falling. In Maple Lake, it was cloudy. The temperature was 68 degrees, the dew point was 57, and the relative humidity was 67%. The wind was southeast at 5 miles an hour. The pressure was 30.27 inches and falling. Elsewhere across central Minnesota, it was 67 at St. Cloud, 68 at Anoka, and 68 at Crystal. Princeton reported 69, Litchfield reported 64, Little Falls reported 64, and Wilmer reported 63. Around the state, temperatures were between 63 and 68 degrees. At Duluth, it was mostly sunny. It was cloudy at Rochester, Mankato, Brainerd, and International Falls. Once again at 2 p.m., in Buffalo, it was 68 degrees under cloudy skies. And in Maple Lake, it was 68 degrees under cloudy skies. 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The current time is 2:38 p.m. Central Daylight Time. Now here is the hazardous weather outlook for portions of central and southern Minnesota and west central Wisconsin. For tonight, no hazardous weather is expected at this time. And now the extended outlook for the period Saturday through Thursday. No hazardous weather is expected at this time. Spotter information statement, Skywarn spotter activation will not be needed. Now the forecast for central Minnesota,
from St. Cloud to the northwest Twin Cities suburbs. This afternoon, mostly cloudy. Near steady temperature in the mid-60s. Southeast winds 5 to 10 miles an hour. Tonight, mostly cloudy. Lows in the mid-50s. Southeast winds 5 to 10 miles an hour. Saturday, mostly cloudy. Chance of rain showers in the afternoon. Highs in the lower 60s. Southeast winds 10 to 15 miles an hour. Chance of showers 50%. Saturday night, rain showers likely in the evening, then chance of rain showers overnight. Lows in the mid-50s. Southeast winds 5 to 15 miles an hour. Chance of showers 70%. Sunday through Monday, mostly cloudy. Highs in the upper 60s. Lows in the mid-50s. Monday night, mostly cloudy. Chance of rain showers overnight. Lows in the upper 50s. Chance of showers 50%. Tuesday, rain showers likely. Highs in the mid-60s. Chance of showers 70%. Tuesday night, mostly cloudy. Chance of rain showers in the evening. Lows in the lower 50s. Chance of showers 40%. Wednesday and Wednesday night, partly cloudy. A 30% chance of rain showers. Highs in the mid-60s. Lows around 50. Thursday, mostly sunny. Highs in the mid-60s. Again, the forecast for central Minnesota, from St. Cloud to the northwest Twin Cities suburbs for this afternoon, mostly cloudy. Near steady temperature in the mid-60s. Southeast winds 5 to 10 miles an hour. At 2 p.m., in Buffalo, it was cloudy. The temperature was 68 degrees, the dew point was 59, and the relative humidity was 73%. The wind was southeast at 6 miles an hour. The pressure was 30.26 inches and falling. In Maple Lake, it was cloudy. The temperature was 68 degrees, the dew point was 57, and the relative humidity was 67%. The wind was southeast at 5 miles an hour. The pressure was 30.27 inches and falling. Elsewhere across central Minnesota, it was cloudy. It was 67 at the Twin Cities, 67 at St. Cloud, 68 at Anoka, and 68 at Crystal. Princeton reported 69, Litchfield reported 64, Little Falls reported 64, and Wilmer reported 63. Around the state, temperatures were between 63 and 68 degrees. At Duluth, it was mostly sunny. It was cloudy at Rochester, Mankato, Brainerd, and International Falls. Once again at 2 p.m., in Buffalo, it was 68 degrees under cloudy skies. And in Maple Lake, it was 68 degrees under cloudy skies. 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The current time is 2:43 p.m. Central Daylight Time. Now here is the hazardous weather outlook for portions of central and southern Minnesota and west central Wisconsin. For tonight, no hazardous weather is expected at this time. And now the extended outlook for the period Saturday through Thursday. No hazardous weather is expected at this time. Spotter information statement, Skywarn spotter activation will not be needed. Now the forecast for central Minnesota, from St. Cloud to the northwest Twin Cities suburbs. This afternoon, mostly cloudy. Near steady temperature in the mid-60s. Southeast winds 5 to 10 miles an hour. Tonight, mostly cloudy. Lows in the mid-50s. Southeast winds 5 to 10 miles an hour. Saturday, mostly cloudy. Chance of rain showers in the afternoon. Highs in the lower 60s. Southeast winds 10 to 15 miles an hour.
chance of showers 50%. Saturday night, rain showers likely in the evening, then chance of rain showers overnight. Lows in the mid-50s. Southeast winds 5 to 15 miles an hour. Chance of showers 70%. Sunday through Monday, mostly cloudy. Highs in the upper 60s. Lows in the mid-50s. Monday night, mostly cloudy. Chance of rain showers overnight. Lows in the upper 50s. Chance of showers 50%. Tuesday, rain showers likely. Highs in the mid-60s. Chance of showers 70%. Tuesday night, mostly cloudy. Chance of rain showers in the evening. Lows in the lower 50s. Chance of showers 40%. Wednesday and Wednesday night, partly cloudy. A 30% chance of rain showers. Highs in the mid-60s. Lows around 50. Thursday, mostly sunny. Highs in the mid-60s. Again, the forecast for central Minnesota, from St. Cloud to the northwest Twin Cities suburbs for this afternoon, mostly cloudy. Near steady temperature in the mid-60s. Southeast winds 5 to 10 miles an hour. At 2 p.m., in Buffalo, it was cloudy. The temperature was 68 degrees, the dew point was 59, and the relative humidity was 73%. The wind was southeast at 6 miles an hour. The pressure was 30.26 inches and falling. In Maple Lake, it was cloudy. The temperature was 68 degrees, the dew point was 57, and the relative humidity was 67%. The wind was southeast at 5 miles an hour. The pressure was 30.27 inches and falling. Elsewhere across central Minnesota, it was cloudy. It was 67 at the Twin Cities, 67 at St. Cloud, 68 at Anoka, and 68 at Crystal. Princeton reported 69, Litchfield reported 64, Little Falls reported 64, and Wilmer reported 63. Around the state, temperatures were between 63 and 68 degrees. At Duluth, it was mostly sunny. It was cloudy at Rochester, Mankato, Brainerd, and International Falls. Once again at 2 p.m., in Buffalo, it was 68 degrees under cloudy skies. And in Maple Lake, it was 68 degrees under cloudy skies. 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The current time is 2:47 p.m. Central Daylight Time. Now here is the hazardous weather outlook for portions of central and southern Minnesota and west central Wisconsin. For tonight, no hazardous weather is expected at this time. And now the extended outlook for the period Saturday through Thursday. No hazardous weather is expected at this time. Spotter information statement, Skywarn spotter activation will not be needed. Now the forecast for central Minnesota, from St. Cloud to the northwest Twin Cities suburbs. This afternoon, mostly cloudy. Near steady temperature in the mid-60s. Southeast winds 5 to 10 miles an hour. Tonight, mostly cloudy. Lows in the mid-50s. Southeast winds 5 to 10 miles an hour. Saturday, mostly cloudy. Chance of rain showers in the afternoon. Highs in the lower 60s. Southeast winds 10 to 15 miles an hour. Chance of showers 50%. Saturday night, rain showers likely in the evening, then chance of rain showers overnight. Lows in the mid-50s. Southeast winds 5 to 15 miles an hour. Chance of showers 70%. Sunday through Monday, mostly cloudy. Highs in the upper 60s. Lows in the mid-50s. Monday night, mostly cloudy. Chance of rain showers overnight. Lows in the upper 50s.
chance of showers 50%. Tuesday, rain showers likely.

At 2 p.m. in Buffalo, it was cloudy. The temperature was 68 degrees, the dew point was 59, and the relative humidity was 73%. The wind was southeast at 6 miles an hour. The pressure was 30.26 inches and falling. In Maple Lake, it was cloudy. The temperature was 68 degrees, the dew point was 57, and the relative humidity was 67%. The wind was southeast at 5 miles an hour. The pressure was 30.27 inches and falling. Elsewhere across central Minnesota, it was cloudy. It was 67 at the Twin Cities, 67 at St. Cloud, 68 at Anoka, and 68 at Crystal. Princeton reported 69, Litchfield reported 64, Little Falls reported 64, and Wilmer reported 63. Around the state, temperatures were between 63 and 68 degrees. At Duluth, it was mostly sunny. It was cloudy at Rochester, Mankato, Brainerd, and International Falls. Once again at 2 p.m., in Buffalo, it was 68 degrees under cloudy skies. And in Maple Lake, it was 68 degrees under cloudy skies. 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The current time is 2:51 p.m. Central Daylight Time. Now here is the hazardous weather outlook for portions of central and southern Minnesota and west central Wisconsin. For tonight, no hazardous weather is expected at this time. And now the extended outlook for the period Saturday through Thursday. No hazardous weather is expected at this time. Spotter information statement, Skywarn spotter activation will not be needed. Now the forecast for central Minnesota. From St. Cloud to the northwest Twin Cities suburbs. This afternoon, mostly cloudy. Near steady temperature in the mid-60s. Southeast winds 5 to 10 miles an hour. Tonight, mostly cloudy. Lows in the mid-50s. Southeast winds 5 to 10 miles an hour. Saturday, mostly cloudy. Chance of rain showers in the afternoon. Highs in the lower 60s. Southeast winds 10 to 15 miles an hour. Chance of showers 50%. Saturday night, rain showers likely in the evening, then chance of rain showers overnight. Lows in the mid-50s. Southeast winds 5 to 15 miles an hour. Chance of showers 70%. Sunday through Monday, mostly cloudy. Highs in the upper 60s. Lows in the mid-50s. Monday night, mostly cloudy. Chance of rain showers overnight. Lows in the upper 50s. Chance of showers 50%. Tuesday, rain showers likely. Highs in the mid-60s. Chance of showers 70%. Tuesday night, mostly cloudy. Chance of rain showers in the evening. Lows in the lower 50s. Chance of showers 40%. Wednesday and Wednesday night, partly cloudy. A 30% chance of rain showers. Highs in the mid-60s. Lows around 50. Thursday, mostly sunny. Highs in the mid-60s. Again, the forecast for central Minnesota, from St. Cloud to the northwest Twin Cities suburbs for this afternoon, mostly cloudy. Near steady temperature in the mid-60s. Southeast winds 5 to 10 miles an hour. At 2 p.m. in Buffalo, it was cloudy. The temperature was 68 degrees, the dew point was 59, and the relative humidity was 73%. The wind was southeast at 6 miles an hour. The pressure was 30.26 inches and falling. In Maple Lake, it was temperature was 68 degrees, the dew point was 57, and the relative humidity was 67%. The wind was southeast at 5 miles an hour. The pressure was 30.27 inches and falling.

Elsewhere across central Minnesota, it was cloudy. It was 67 at the Twin Cities, 67 at St. Cloud, 68 at Anoka, and 68 at Crystal. Princeton reported 69, Litchfield reported 64, Little Falls reported 64, and Wilmer reported 63. Around the state, temperatures were between 63 and 68 degrees. At Duluth, it was mostly sunny. It was cloudy at Rochester, Mankato, Brainerd, and International Falls. Once again at 2 p.m., in Buffalo, it was 68 degrees under cloudy skies. And in Maple Lake, it was 68 degrees under cloudy skies. 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The current time is 2:56 p.m. Central Daylight Time. Now here is the hazardous weather outlook for portions of central and southern Minnesota and west central Wisconsin. For tonight, no hazardous weather is expected at this time. And now the extended outlook for the period Saturday through Thursday. No hazardous weather is expected at this time. Spotter information statement, Skywarn spotter activation will not be needed. Now the forecast for central Minnesota, from St. Cloud to the northwest Twin Cities suburbs. This afternoon, mostly cloudy. Near steady temperature in the mid-60s. Southeast winds 5 to 10 miles an hour. Tonight, mostly cloudy. Lows in the mid-50s. Southeast winds 5 to 10 miles an hour. Saturday, mostly cloudy. Chance of rain showers in the afternoon. Highs in the lower 60s. Southeast winds 10 to 15 miles an hour. Chance of showers 50%. Saturday night, rain showers likely in the evening, then chance of rain showers overnight. Lows in the mid-50s. Southeast winds 5 to 15 miles an hour. Chance of showers 70%. Sunday through Monday, mostly cloudy. Highs in the upper 60s. Lows in the mid-50s. Monday night, mostly cloudy. Chance of rain showers overnight. Lows in the upper 50s. Chance of showers 50%. Tuesday, rain showers likely. Highs in the mid-60s. Chance of showers 70%. Tuesday night, mostly cloudy. Chance of rain showers in the evening. Lows in the lower 50s. Chance of showers 40%. Wednesday and Wednesday night, partly cloudy. A 30% chance of rain showers. Highs in the mid-60s. Lows around 50. Thursday, mostly sunny. Highs in the mid-60s. Again, the forecast for central Minnesota, from St. Cloud to the northwest Twin Cities suburbs for this afternoon, mostly cloudy. Near steady temperature in the mid-60s. Southeast winds 5 to 10 miles an hour. At 2 p.m., in Buffalo, it was cloudy. The temperature was 68 degrees, the dew point was 59, and the relative humidity was 73%. The wind was southeast at 6 miles an hour. The pressure was 30.26 inches and falling. In Maple Lake, it was cloudy. The temperature was 68 degrees, the dew point was 57, and the relative humidity was 67%. The wind was southeast at 5 miles an hour. The pressure was 30.27 inches and falling. Elsewhere across central Minnesota, it was cloudy. It was 67 at the Twin Cities, 67 at St. Cloud, 68 at Anoka, and 68 at Crystal. Princeton reported 69, Litchfield reported 64, Little Falls reported 64, and Wilmer reported 63. Around the state, temperatures were between 63 and 68 degrees. At Duluth, it was mostly sunny. It was cloudy at Rochester, Mankato, Brainerd, and International Falls.
Once again at 2 p.m. in Buffalo, it was 68 degrees under cloudy skies. And in Maple Lake, it was 68 degrees under cloudy skies. 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The current time is 3 p.m. Central Daylight Time. Now here is the hazardous weather outlook for portions of central and southern Minnesota and west central Wisconsin. For tonight, no hazardous weather is expected at this time. And now the extended outlook for the period Saturday through Thursday. No hazardous weather is expected at this time. Spotter information statement. Skywarn spotter activation will not be needed. Now the forecast for central Minnesota, from St. Cloud to the northwest Twin Cities suburbs. This afternoon, mostly cloudy. Near steady temperature in the mid-60s. Southeast winds 5 to 10 miles an hour. Tonight, mostly cloudy. Lows in the mid-50s. Southeast winds 5 to 10 miles an hour. Saturday, mostly cloudy. Chance of rain showers in the afternoon. Highs in the lower 60s. Southeast winds 10 to 15 miles an hour. Chance of showers 50%. Saturday night, rain showers likely in the evening, then chance of rain showers overnight. Lows in the mid-50s. Southeast winds 5 to 15 miles an hour. Chance of showers 70%. Sunday through Monday, mostly cloudy. Highs in the upper 60s. Lows in the mid-50s. Monday night, mostly cloudy. Chance of rain showers overnight. Lows in the upper 50s. Chance of showers 50%. Tuesday, rain showers likely. Highs in the mid-60s. Chance of showers 70%. Tuesday night, mostly cloudy. Chance of rain showers in the evening. Lows in the lower 50s. Chance of showers 40%. Wednesday and Wednesday night, partly cloudy. A 30% chance of rain showers. Highs in the mid-60s. Lows around 50. Thursday, mostly sunny. Highs in the mid-60s. Again, the forecast for central Minnesota, from St. Cloud to the northwest Twin Cities suburbs for this afternoon, mostly cloudy. Near steady temperature in the mid-60s. Southeast winds 5 to 10 miles an hour. 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The current time is 3:03 p.m. Central Daylight Time. Now here is the hazardous weather outlook for portions of central and southern Minnesota and west central Wisconsin. For tonight, no hazardous weather is expected at this time. And now the extended outlook for the period Saturday through Thursday. No hazardous weather is expected at this time. Spotter information statement. Skywarn spotter activation will not be needed. Now the forecast for central Minnesota, from St. Cloud to the northwest Twin Cities suburbs. This afternoon, mostly cloudy. Near steady temperature in the mid-60s. Southeast winds 5 to 10 miles an hour. Tonight, mostly cloudy. Lows in the mid-50s. Southeast winds 5 to 10 miles an hour. Saturday, mostly cloudy. Chance of rain showers in the afternoon. Highs in the lower 60s. Southeast winds 10 to 15 miles an hour. Chance of showers 50%. Saturday night, rain showers likely in the evening, then chance of rain showers overnight. Lows in the mid-50s. Southeast winds 5 to 15 miles an hour. Chance of showers 70%.
Sunday through Monday, mostly cloudy. Highs in the upper 60s. Lows in the mid 50s. Monday night, mostly cloudy. Chance of rain showers overnight. Lows in the upper 50s. Chance of showers 50%. Tuesday, rain showers likely. Highs in the mid 60s. Chance of showers 70%. Tuesday night, mostly cloudy. Chance of rain showers in the evening. Lows in the lower 50s. Chance of showers 40%. Wednesday and Wednesday night, partly cloudy. A 30% chance of rain showers. Highs in the mid 60s. Lows around 50. Thursday, mostly sunny. Highs in the mid 60s. Again, the forecast for central Minnesota, from St. Cloud to the northwest Twin Cities suburbs for this afternoon, mostly cloudy. Near steady temperature in the mid 60s. Southeast winds 5 to 10 miles an hour. 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The current time is 3:06 p.m. Central Daylight Time. Now here is the hazardous weather outlook for portions of central and southern Minnesota and west central Wisconsin. For tonight, no hazardous weather is expected at this time. And now the extended outlook for the period Saturday through Thursday. No hazardous weather is expected at this time. Spotter information statement, Skywarn spotter activation will not be needed. Now the forecast for central Minnesota, from St. Cloud to the northwest Twin Cities suburbs. This afternoon, mostly cloudy. Near steady temperature in the mid-60s. Southeast winds 5 to 10 miles an hour. Tonight, mostly cloudy. Lows in the mid-50s. Southeast winds 5 to 10 miles an hour. Saturday, mostly cloudy. Chance of rain showers in the afternoon. Highs in the lower 60s. Southeast winds 10 to 15 miles an hour. Chance of showers 50%. Saturday night, rain showers likely in the evening, then chance of rain showers overnight. Lows in the mid 50s. Southeast winds 5 to 15 miles an hour. Chance of showers 70%. Sunday through Monday, mostly cloudy. Highs in the upper 60s. Lows in the mid-50s. Monday night, mostly cloudy. Chance of rain showers overnight. Lows in the upper 50s. Chance of showers 50%. Tuesday, rain showers likely. Highs in the mid-60s. Chance of showers 70%. Tuesday night, mostly cloudy. Chance of rain showers in the evening. Lows in the lower 50s. Chance of showers 40%. Wednesday and Wednesday night, partly cloudy. A 30% chance of rain showers. Highs in the mid-60s. Lows around 50. Thursday, mostly sunny. Highs in the mid-60s. Again, the forecast for central Minnesota, from St. Cloud to the northwest Twin Cities suburbs for this afternoon, mostly cloudy. Near steady temperature in the mid-60s. Southeast winds 5 to 10 miles an hour. 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The current time is 3:09 p.m. Central Daylight Time. Now here is the hazardous weather outlook for portions of central and southern Minnesota and west central Wisconsin. For tonight, no hazardous weather is expected at this time. And now the extended outlook for the period Saturday through Thursday. No hazardous weather is expected at this time. Spotter information statement,
Skywarn spotter activation will not be needed. Now the forecast for central Minnesota, from St. Cloud to the northwest Twin Cities suburbs. This afternoon, mostly cloudy. Near steady temperature in the mid-60s. Southeast winds 5 to 10 miles an hour. Tonight, mostly cloudy. Lows in the mid-50s. Southeast winds 5 to 10 miles an hour. Saturday, mostly cloudy. Chance of rain showers in the afternoon. Highs in the lower 60s. Southeast winds 10 to 15 miles an hour. Chance of showers 50%. Saturday night, rain showers likely in the evening, then chance of rain showers overnight. Lows in the mid-50s. Southeast winds 5 to 15 miles an hour. Chance of showers 70%. Sunday through Monday, mostly cloudy. Highs in the upper 60s. Lows in the mid-50s. Monday night, mostly cloudy. Chance of rain showers overnight. Lows in the upper 50s. Chance of showers 50%. Tuesday, rain showers likely. Highs in the mid-60s. Chance of showers 70%. Tuesday night, mostly cloudy. Chance of rain showers in the evening. Lows in the lower 50s. Chance of showers 40%. Wednesday and Wednesday night, partly cloudy. A 30% chance of rain showers. Highs in the mid-60s. Lows around 50. Thursday, mostly sunny. Highs in the mid-60s. Again, the forecast for central Minnesota, from St. Cloud to the northwest Twin Cities suburbs for this afternoon, mostly cloudy. Near steady temperature in the mid-60s. Southeast winds 5 to 10 miles an hour. 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The current time is 3:12 p.m. Central Daylight Time. Now here is the hazardous weather outlook for portions of central and southern Minnesota and west central Wisconsin. For tonight, no hazardous weather is expected at this time. And now the extended outlook for the period Saturday through Thursday. No hazardous weather is expected at this time. Spotter information statement, Skywarn spotter activation will not be needed. Now the forecast for central Minnesota, from St. Cloud to the northwest Twin Cities suburbs. This afternoon, mostly cloudy. Near steady temperature in the mid-60s. Southeast winds 5 to 10 miles an hour. Tonight, mostly cloudy. Lows in the mid-50s. Southeast winds 5 to 10 miles an hour. Saturday, mostly cloudy. Chance of rain showers in the afternoon. Highs in the lower 60s. Southeast winds 10 to 15 miles an hour. Chance of showers 50%. Saturday night, rain showers likely in the evening, then chance of rain showers overnight. Lows in the mid-50s. Southeast winds 5 to 15 miles an hour. Chance of showers 70%. Sunday through Monday, mostly cloudy. Highs in the upper 60s. Lows in the mid-50s. Monday night, mostly cloudy. Chance of rain showers overnight. Lows in the upper 50s. Chance of showers 50%. Tuesday, rain showers likely. Highs in the mid-60s. Chance of showers 70%. Tuesday night, mostly cloudy. Chance of rain showers in the evening. Lows in the lower 50s. Chance of showers 40%. Wednesday and Wednesday night, partly cloudy. A 30% chance of rain showers. Highs in the mid-60s. Lows around 50. Thursday, mostly sunny. Highs in the mid-60s. Again, the forecast for central Minnesota,
from St. Cloud to the northwest Twin Cities suburbs for this afternoon, mostly cloudy. Near steady temperature in the mid-60s. Southeast winds 5 to 10 miles an hour. At 3 p.m., the report from Buffalo was not available. In Maple Lake, it was cloudy. The temperature was 69 degrees, the dew point was 57, and the relative humidity was 65%. The wind was southeast at 6 miles an hour. The pressure was 30.25 inches and falling. Elsewhere across central Minnesota, it was cloudy, and temperatures were between 64 and 69 degrees. Around the state, temperatures were between 63 and 68 degrees. At Duluth, it was mostly sunny. It was cloudy at Rochester, Mankato, Brainerd, and International Falls. Once again at 3 p.m., the report from Buffalo was not available. And in Maple Lake, it was 69 degrees under cloudy skies. 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The current time is 3:16 p.m. Central Daylight Time. Now here is the hazardous weather outlook for portions of central and southern Minnesota and west central Wisconsin. For tonight, no hazardous weather is expected at this time. And now the extended outlook for the period Saturday through Thursday. No hazardous weather is expected at this time. Spotter information statement, Sky Warns spotter activation will not be needed. Now the forecast for central Minnesota. From St. Cloud to the northwest Twin Cities suburbs. This afternoon, mostly cloudy. Near steady temperature in the mid-60s. Southeast winds 5 to 10 miles an hour. Tonight, mostly cloudy. Lows in the mid-50s. Southeast winds 5 to 10 miles an hour. Saturday, mostly cloudy. Chance of rain showers in the afternoon. Highs in the lower 60s. Southeast winds 10 to 15 miles an hour. Chance of showers 50%. Saturday night, rain showers likely in the evening, then chance of rain showers overnight. Lows in the mid-50s. Southeast winds 5 to 15 miles an hour. Chance of showers 70%. Sunday through Monday, mostly cloudy. Highs in the upper 60s. Lows in the mid-50s. Monday night, mostly cloudy. Chance of rain showers overnight. Lows in the upper 50s. Chance of showers 50%. Tuesday, rain showers likely. Highs in the mid-60s. Chance of showers 70%. Tuesday night, mostly cloudy. Chance of rain showers in the evening. Lows in the lower 50s. Chance of showers 40%. Wednesday and Wednesday night, partly cloudy. A 30% chance of rain showers. Highs in the mid-60s. Lows around 50. Thursday, mostly sunny. Highs in the mid-60s. Again, the forecast for central Minnesota, from St. Cloud to the northwest Twin Cities suburbs for this afternoon, mostly cloudy. Near steady temperature in the mid-60s. Southeast winds 5 to 10 miles an hour. At 3 p.m., the report from Buffalo was not available. In Maple Lake, it was cloudy. The temperature was 69 degrees, the dew point was 57, and the relative humidity was 65%. The wind was southeast at 6 miles an hour. The pressure was 30.25 inches and falling. Elsewhere across central Minnesota, it was cloudy, and temperatures were between 64 and 69 degrees. Around the state, temperatures were between 63 and 68 degrees. At Duluth, it was mostly sunny. It was cloudy at Rochester, Mankato, Brainerd, and International Falls. Once again at 3 p.m., the report from Buffalo was not available. And in Maple Lake,
It was 69 degrees under cloudy skies. 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The current time is 3:20 p.m. Central Daylight Time. Now here is the hazardous weather outlook for portions of central and southern Minnesota and west central Wisconsin. For tonight, no hazardous weather is expected at this time. And now the extended outlook for the period Saturday through Thursday. No hazardous weather is expected at this time. Spotter information statement, Skywarn spotter activation will not be needed. Now the forecast for central Minnesota. From St. Cloud to the northwest Twin Cities suburbs. This afternoon, mostly cloudy. Near steady temperature in the mid-60s. Southeast winds 5 to 10 miles an hour. Tonight, mostly cloudy. Lows in the mid-50s. Southeast winds 5 to 10 miles an hour. Saturday, mostly cloudy. Chance of rain showers in the afternoon. Highs in the lower 60s. Southeast winds 10 to 15 miles an hour. Chance of showers 50%. Saturday night, rain showers likely in the evening, then chance of rain showers overnight. Lows in the mid-50s. Southeast winds 5 to 15 miles an hour. Chance of showers 70%. Sunday through Monday, mostly cloudy. Highs in the upper 60s. Lows in the mid-50s. Monday night, mostly cloudy. Chance of rain showers overnight. Lows in the upper 50s. Chance of showers 50%. Tuesday, rain showers likely. Highs in the mid-60s. Chance of showers 70%. Tuesday night, mostly cloudy. Chance of rain showers in the evening. Lows in the lower 50s. Chance of showers 40%. Wednesday and Wednesday night, partly cloudy. A 30% chance of rain showers. Highs in the mid-60s. Lows around 50. Thursday, mostly sunny. Highs in the mid-60s. Again, the forecast for central Minnesota, from St. Cloud to the northwest Twin Cities suburbs for this afternoon, mostly cloudy. Near steady temperature in the mid-60s. Southeast winds 5 to 10 miles an hour. At 3 p.m., the report from Buffalo was not available. In Maple Lake, it was cloudy. The temperature was 69 degrees, the dew point was 57, and the relative humidity was 65%. The wind was southeast at 6 miles an hour. The pressure was 30.25 inches and falling. Elsewhere across central Minnesota, it was cloudy, and temperatures were between 64 and 69 degrees. Around the state, temperatures were between 63 and 68 degrees. At Duluth, it was mostly sunny. It was cloudy at Rochester, Mankato, Brainerd, and International Falls. Once again at 3 p.m., the report from Buffalo was not available. And in Maple Lake, it was 69 degrees under cloudy skies. 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The current time is 3:24 p.m. Central Daylight Time. Now here is the hazardous weather outlook for portions of central and southern Minnesota and west central Wisconsin. For tonight, no hazardous weather is expected at this time. And now the extended outlook for the period Saturday through Thursday. No hazardous weather is expected at this time. Spotter information statement, Skywarn spotter activation will not be needed. Now the forecast for central Minnesota. From St. Cloud to the northwest Twin Cities suburbs. This afternoon,
mostly cloudy. Near steady temperature in the mid-60s. Southeast winds 5 to 10 miles an hour. Tonight, mostly cloudy. Lows in the mid-50s. Southeast winds 5 to 10 miles an hour. Saturday, mostly cloudy. Chance of rain showers in the afternoon. Highs in the lower 60s. Southeast winds 10 to 15 miles an hour. Chance of showers 50%. Saturday night, rain showers likely in the evening, then chance of rain showers overnight. Lows in the mid-50s. Southeast winds 5 to 15 miles an hour. Chance of showers 70%. Sunday through Monday, mostly cloudy. Highs in the upper 60s. Lows in the mid-50s. Monday night, mostly cloudy. Chance of rain showers overnight. Lows in the upper 50s. Chance of showers 50%. Tuesday, rain showers likely. Highs in the mid-60s. Chance of showers 70%. Tuesday night, mostly cloudy. Chance of rain showers in the evening. Lows in the lower 50s. Chance of showers 40%. Wednesday and Wednesday night, partly cloudy. A 30% chance of rain showers. Highs in the mid-60s. Lows around 50. Thursday, mostly sunny. Highs in the mid-60s. Again, the forecast for central Minnesota, from St. Cloud to the northwest Twin Cities suburbs for this afternoon, mostly cloudy. Near steady temperature in the mid-60s. Southeast winds 5 to 10 miles an hour. At 3 p.m., the report from Buffalo was not available. In Maple Lake, it was cloudy. The temperature was 69 degrees, the dew point was 57, and the relative humidity was 65%. The wind was southeast at 6 miles an hour. The pressure was 30.25 inches and falling. Elsewhere across central Minnesota, it was cloudy, and temperatures were between 64 and 69 degrees. Around the state, temperatures were between 63 and 68 degrees. At Duluth, it was mostly sunny. It was cloudy at Rochester, Mankato, Brainerd, and International Falls. Once again at 3 p.m., the report from Buffalo was not available. And in Maple Lake, it was 69 degrees under cloudy skies. 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The current time is 3:28 p.m. Central Daylight Time. Now here is the hazardous weather outlook for portions of central and southern Minnesota and west central Wisconsin. For tonight, no hazardous weather is expected at this time. And now the extended outlook for the period Saturday through Thursday. No hazardous weather is expected at this time. Spotter information statement. Skywarn spotter activation will not be needed. Now the forecast for central Minnesota, from St. Cloud to the northwest Twin Cities suburbs. This afternoon, mostly cloudy. Near steady temperature in the mid-60s. Southeast winds 5 to 10 miles an hour. Tonight, mostly cloudy. Lows in the mid-50s. Southeast winds 5 to 10 miles an hour. Saturday, mostly cloudy. Chance of rain showers in the afternoon. Highs in the lower 60s. Southeast winds 10 to 15 miles an hour. Chance of showers 50%. Saturday night, rain showers likely in the evening, then chance of rain showers overnight. Lows in the mid-50s. Southeast winds 5 to 15 miles an hour. Chance of showers 70%. Sunday through Monday, mostly cloudy. Highs in the upper 60s. Lows in the mid-50s. Monday night, mostly cloudy. Chance of rain showers overnight. Lows in the upper 50s.
chance of showers 50%. Tuesday, rain showers likely. Highs in the mid-60s. Chance of showers 70%. Tuesday night, mostly cloudy. Chance of rain showers in the evening. Lows in the lower 50s. Chance of showers 40%. Wednesday and Wednesday night, partly cloudy. A 30% chance of rain showers. Highs in the mid-60s. Lows around 50. Thursday, mostly sunny. Highs in the mid-60s. Again, the forecast for central Minnesota, from St. Cloud to the northwest Twin Cities suburbs for this afternoon, mostly cloudy. Near steady temperature in the mid-60s. Southeast winds 5 to 10 miles an hour. At 3 p.m., the report from Buffalo was not available. In Maple Lake, it was cloudy. The temperature was 69 degrees, the dew point was 57, and the relative humidity was 65%. The wind was southeast at 6 miles an hour. The pressure was 30.25 inches and falling. Elsewhere across central Minnesota, it was cloudy, and temperatures were between 64 and 69 degrees. Around the state, temperatures were between 63 and 68 degrees. At Duluth, it was mostly sunny. It was cloudy at Rochester, Mankato, Brainerd, and International Falls. Once again at 3 p.m., the report from Buffalo was not available. And in Maple Lake, it was 69 degrees under cloudy skies. 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The current time is 3:32 p.m. Central Daylight Time. Now here is the hazardous weather outlook for portions of central and southern Minnesota and west central Wisconsin. For tonight, no hazardous weather is expected at this time. And now the extended outlook for the period Saturday through Thursday. No hazardous weather is expected at this time. Spotter information statement, Skywarn spotter activation will not be needed. Now the forecast for central Minnesota, from St. Cloud to the northwest Twin Cities suburbs. This afternoon, mostly cloudy. Near steady temperature in the mid-60s. Southeast winds 5 to 10 miles an hour. Tonight, mostly cloudy. Lows in the mid-50s. Southeast winds 5 to 10 miles an hour. Saturday, mostly cloudy. Chance of rain showers in the afternoon. Highs in the lower 60s. Southeast winds 10 to 15 miles an hour. Chance of showers 50%. Saturday night, rain showers likely in the evening, then chance of rain showers overnight. Lows in the mid-50s. Southeast winds 5 to 15 miles an hour. Chance of showers 70%. Sunday through Monday, mostly cloudy. Highs in the upper 60s. Lows in the mid-50s. Monday night, mostly cloudy. Chance of rain showers overnight. Lows in the upper 50s. Chance of showers 50%. Tuesday, rain showers likely. Highs in the mid-60s. Chance of showers 70%. Tuesday night, mostly cloudy. Chance of rain showers in the evening. Lows in the lower 50s. Chance of showers 40%. Wednesday and Wednesday night, partly cloudy. A 30% chance of rain showers. Highs in the mid-60s. Lows around 50. Thursday, mostly sunny. Highs in the mid-60s. Again, the forecast for central Minnesota, from St. Cloud to the northwest Twin Cities suburbs for this afternoon, mostly cloudy. Near steady temperature in the mid-60s. Southeast winds 5 to 10 miles an hour. At 3 p.m., the report from Buffalo was not available. In Maple Lake,
It was cloudy. The temperature was 69 degrees. The dew point was 50.

57, and the relative humidity was 65%. The wind was southeast at 6 miles an hour. The pressure was 30.25 inches and falling. Elsewhere across central Minnesota, it was cloudy, and temperatures were between 64 and 69 degrees. Around the state, temperatures were between 63 and 68 degrees. At Duluth, it was mostly sunny. It was cloudy at Rochester, Mankato, Brainerd, and International Falls. Once again at 3 p.m., the report from Buffalo was not available. And in Maple Lake, it was 69 degrees under cloudy skies. 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The current time is 3:36 p.m. Central Daylight Time. Now here is the hazardous weather outlook for portions of central and southern Minnesota and west central Wisconsin. For tonight, no hazardous weather is expected at this time. And now the extended outlook for the period Saturday through Thursday. No hazardous weather is expected at this time. Spotter information statement. Skywarn spotter activation will not be needed. Now the forecast for central Minnesota, from St. Cloud to the northwest Twin Cities suburbs. This afternoon, mostly cloudy. Near steady temperature in the mid-60s. Southeast winds 5 to 10 miles an hour. Tonight, mostly cloudy. Lows in the mid-50s. Southeast winds 5 to 10 miles an hour. Saturday, mostly cloudy. Chance of rain showers in the afternoon. Highs in the lower 60s. Southeast winds 10 to 15 miles an hour. Chance of showers 50%. Saturday night, rain showers likely in the evening, then chance of rain showers overnight. Lows in the mid-50s. Southeast winds 5 to 15 miles an hour. Chance of showers 70%. Sunday through Monday, mostly cloudy. Highs in the upper 60s. Lows in the mid-50s. Monday night, mostly cloudy. Chance of rain showers overnight. Lows in the upper 50s. Chance of showers 50%. Tuesday, rain showers likely. Highs in the mid-60s. Chance of showers 70%. Tuesday night, mostly cloudy. Chance of rain showers in the evening. Lows in the lower 50s. Chance of showers 40%. Wednesday and Wednesday night, partly cloudy. A 30% chance of rain showers. Highs in the mid-60s. Lows around 50. Thursday, mostly sunny. Highs in the mid-60s. Again, the forecast for central Minnesota, from St. Cloud to the northwest Twin Cities suburbs for this afternoon, mostly cloudy. Near steady temperature in the mid-60s. Southeast winds 5 to 10 miles an hour. At 3 p.m., the report from Buffalo was not available. In Maple Lake, it was cloudy. The temperature was 69 degrees, the dew point was 57, and the relative humidity was 65%. The wind was southeast at 6 miles an hour. The pressure was 30.25 inches and falling. Elsewhere across central Minnesota, it was cloudy, and temperatures were between 64 and 69 degrees. Around the state, temperatures were between 63 and 68 degrees. At Duluth, it was mostly sunny. It was cloudy at Rochester, Mankato, Brainerd, and International Falls. Once again at 3 p.m., the report from Buffalo was not available. And in Maple Lake, it was 69 degrees under cloudy skies. 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
The current time is 3:40 p.m. Central Daylight Time. Now here is the hazardous weather outlook for portions of central and southern Minnesota and west central Wisconsin. For tonight, no hazardous weather is expected at this time. And now the extended outlook for the period Saturday through Thursday. No hazardous weather is expected at this time. Spotter information statement. Skywarn spotter activation will not be needed. Now the forecast for central Minnesota, from St. Cloud to the northwest Twin Cities suburbs. This afternoon, mostly cloudy. Near steady temperature in the mid-60s. Southeast winds 5 to 10 miles an hour. Tonight, mostly cloudy. Lows in the mid-50s. Southeast winds 5 to 10 miles an hour. Saturday, mostly cloudy. Chance of rain showers in the afternoon. Highs in the lower 60s. Southeast winds 10 to 15 miles an hour. Chance of showers 50%. Saturday night, rain showers likely in the evening, then chance of rain showers overnight. Lows in the mid-50s. Southeast winds 5 to 15 miles an hour. Chance of showers 70%. Sunday through Monday, mostly cloudy. Highs in the upper 60s. Lows in the mid-50s. Monday night, mostly cloudy. Chance of rain showers overnight. Lows in the upper 50s. Chance of showers 50%. Tuesday, rain showers likely. Highs in the mid-60s. Chance of showers 70%. Tuesday night, mostly cloudy. Chance of rain showers in the evening. Lows in the lower 50s. Chance of showers 40%. Wednesday and Wednesday night, partly cloudy. A 30% chance of rain showers. Highs in the mid-60s. Lows around 50. Thursday, mostly sunny. Highs in the mid-60s. Again, the forecast for central Minnesota, from St. Cloud to the northwest Twin Cities suburbs for this afternoon, mostly cloudy. Near steady temperature in the mid-60s. Southeast winds 5 to 10 miles an hour. At 3 p.m., the report from Buffalo was not available. In Maple Lake, it was cloudy. The temperature was 69 degrees, the dew point was 57, and the relative humidity was 65%. The wind was southeast at 6 miles an hour. The pressure was 30.25 inches and falling. Elsewhere across central Minnesota, it was cloudy, and temperatures were between 64 and 69 degrees. Around the state, temperatures were between 63 and 68 degrees. At Duluth, it was mostly sunny. It was cloudy at Rochester, Mankato, Brainerd, and International Falls. Once again at 3 p.m., the report from Buffalo was not available. And in Maple Lake, it was 69 degrees under cloudy skies. 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The current time is 3:44 p.m. Central Daylight Time. Now here is the hazardous weather outlook for portions of central and southern Minnesota and west central Wisconsin. For tonight, no hazardous weather is expected at this time. And now the extended outlook for the period Saturday through Thursday. No hazardous weather is expected at this time. Spotter information statement. Skywarn spotter activation will not be needed. Now the forecast for central Minnesota, from St. Cloud to the northwest Twin Cities suburbs. This afternoon, mostly cloudy. Near steady temperature in the mid-60s. Southeast winds 5 to 10 miles an hour. Tonight, mostly cloudy. Lows in the mid-50s. Southeast winds 5 to 10 miles an hour. Saturday, mostly cloudy. Chance of rain showers in the afternoon.
highs in the lower 60s. Southeast winds 10 to 15 miles an hour. Chance of showers 50%. Saturday night, rain showers likely in the evening, then chance of rain showers overnight. Lows in the mid-50s. Southeast winds 5 to 15 miles an hour. Chance of showers 70%. Sunday through Monday, mostly cloudy. Highs in the upper 60s. Lows in the mid-50s. Monday night, mostly cloudy. Chance of rain showers overnight. Lows in the upper 50s. Chance of showers 50%. Tuesday, rain showers likely. Highs in the mid-60s. Chance of showers 70%. Tuesday night, mostly cloudy. Chance of rain showers in the evening. Lows in the lower 50s. Chance of showers 40%. Wednesday and Wednesday night, partly cloudy. A 30% chance of rain showers. Highs in the mid-60s. Lows around 50. Thursday, mostly sunny. Highs in the mid-60s. Again, the forecast for central Minnesota, from St. Cloud to the northwest Twin Cities suburbs for this afternoon, mostly cloudy. Near steady temperature in the mid-60s. Southeast winds 5 to 10 miles an hour. At 3 p.m., the report from Buffalo was not available. In Maple Lake, it was cloudy. The temperature was 69 degrees, the dew point was 57, and the relative humidity was 65%. The wind was southeast at 6 miles an hour. The pressure was 30.25 inches and falling. Elsewhere across central Minnesota, it was cloudy, and temperatures were between 64 and 69 degrees. Around the state, temperatures were between 63 and 68 degrees. At Duluth, it was mostly sunny. It was cloudy at Rochester, Mankato, Brainerd, and International Falls. Once again at 3 p.m., the report from Buffalo was not available. Lake, 8 miles. 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The current time is 3:48 p.m. Central Daylight Time. Now here is the hazardous weather outlook for portions of central and southern Minnesota and west central Wisconsin. For tonight, no hazardous weather is expected at this time. And now the extended outlook for the period Saturday through Thursday. No hazardous weather is expected at this time. Spotter information statement, Skywarn spotter activation will not be needed. Now the forecast for central Minnesota, from St. Cloud to the northwest Twin Cities suburbs. This afternoon, mostly cloudy. Near steady temperature in the mid-60s. Southeast winds 5 to 10 miles an hour. Tonight, mostly cloudy. Lows in the mid-50s. Southeast winds 5 to 10 miles an hour. Saturday, mostly cloudy. Chance of rain showers in the afternoon. Highs in the lower 60s. Southeast winds 10 to 15 miles an hour. Chance of showers 50%. Saturday night, rain showers likely in the evening, then chance of rain showers overnight. Lows in the mid-50s. Southeast winds 5 to 15 miles an hour. Chance of showers 70%. Sunday through Monday, mostly cloudy. Highs in the upper 60s. Lows in the mid-50s. Monday night, mostly cloudy. Chance of rain showers overnight. Lows in the upper 50s. Chance of showers 50%. Tuesday, rain showers likely. Highs in the mid-60s. Chance of showers 70%. Tuesday night, mostly cloudy. Chance of rain showers in the evening. Lows in the lower 50s. Chance of showers 40%. Wednesday and Wednesday night,
partly cloudy.

Elsewhere across central Minnesota, it was cloudy, and temperatures were between 64 and 69 degrees. Around the state, temperatures were between 63 and 68 degrees. At Duluth, it was mostly sunny. It was cloudy at Rochester, Mankato, Brainerd, and International Falls. Once again at 3 p.m., the report from Buffalo was not available. And in Maple Lake, it was 69 degrees under cloudy skies. 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The current time is 3:51 p.m. Central Daylight Time. Now here is the hazardous weather outlook for portions of central and southern Minnesota and west central Wisconsin. For tonight, no hazardous weather is expected at this time. And now the extended outlook for the period Saturday through Thursday. No hazardous weather is expected at this time. Spotter information statement, Skywarn spotter activation will not be needed. Now the forecast for central Minnesota. From St. Cloud to the northwest Twin Cities suburbs. This afternoon, mostly cloudy. Near steady temperature in the mid-60s. Southeast winds 5 to 10 miles an hour. Tonight, mostly cloudy. Lows in the mid-50s. Southeast winds 5 to 10 miles an hour. Saturday, mostly cloudy. Chance of rain showers in the afternoon. Highs in the lower 60s. Southeast winds 10 to 15 miles an hour. Chance of showers 50%. Saturday night, rain showers likely in the evening, then chance of rain showers overnight. Lows in the mid-50s. Southeast winds 5 to 15 miles an hour. Chance of showers 70%. Sunday through Monday, mostly cloudy. Highs in the upper 60s. Lows in the mid-50s. Monday night, mostly cloudy. Chance of rain showers overnight. Lows in the upper 50s. Chance of showers 50%. Tuesday, rain showers likely. Highs in the mid-60s. Chance of showers 70%. Tuesday night, mostly cloudy. Chance of rain showers in the evening. Lows in the lower 50s. Chance of showers 40%. Wednesday and Wednesday night, partly cloudy. A 30% chance of rain showers. Highs in the mid-60s. Lows around 50. Thursday, mostly sunny. Highs in the mid-60s. Again, the forecast for central Minnesota, from St. Cloud to the northwest Twin Cities suburbs for this afternoon, mostly cloudy. Near steady temperature in the mid-60s. Southeast winds 5 to 10 miles an hour. 3 p.m., the report from Buffalo was not available. In Maple Lake, it was cloudy. The temperature was 69 degrees, the dew point was 57, and the relative humidity was 65%. The wind was southeast at 6 miles an hour. The pressure was 30.25 inches and falling. Elsewhere across central Minnesota, it was cloudy, and temperatures were between 64 and 69 degrees. Around the state, temperatures were between 63 and 68 degrees. At Duluth, it was mostly sunny. It was cloudy at Rochester, Mankato, Brainerd, and International Falls. Once again at 3 p.m., the report from Buffalo was not available. And in Maple Lake, it was 69 degrees under cloudy skies. 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The current time is 3:55 p.m. Central Daylight Time. Now here is the hazardous weather outlook for portions of central and southern Minnesota
and west central Wisconsin.

for tonight. No hazardous weather is expected at this time. And now the extended outlook for the period Saturday through Thursday. No hazardous weather is expected at this time. Spotter information statement. Sky warns spotter activation will not be needed. Now the forecast for central Minnesota, from St. Cloud to the northwest Twin Cities suburbs. This afternoon, mostly cloudy. Near steady temperature in the mid-60s. Southeast winds 5 to 10 miles an hour. Tonight, mostly cloudy. Lows in the mid-50s. Southeast winds 5 to 10 miles an hour. Saturday, mostly cloudy. Chance of rain showers in the afternoon. Highs in the lower 60s. Southeast winds 10 to 15 miles an hour. Chance of showers 50%. Saturday night, rain showers likely in the evening, then chance of rain showers overnight. Lows in the mid-50s. Southeast winds 5 to 15 miles an hour. Chance of showers 70%. Sunday through Monday, mostly cloudy. Highs in the upper 60s. Lows in the mid-50s. Monday night, mostly cloudy. Chance of rain showers overnight. Lows in the upper 50s. Chance of showers 50%. Tuesday, rain showers likely. Highs in the mid-60s. Chance of showers 70%. Tuesday night, mostly cloudy. Chance of rain showers in the evening. Lows in the lower 50s. Chance of showers 40%. Wednesday and Wednesday night, partly cloudy. A 30% chance of rain showers. Highs in the mid-60s. Lows around 50. Thursday, mostly sunny. Highs in the mid-60s. Again, the forecast for central Minnesota, from St. Cloud to the northwest Twin Cities suburbs for this afternoon, mostly cloudy. Near steady temperature in the mid-60s. Southeast winds 5 to 10 miles an hour. At 3 p.m., the report from Buffalo was not available. In Maple Lake, it was cloudy. The temperature was 69 degrees, the dew point was 57, and the relative humidity was 65%. The wind was southeast at 6 miles an hour. The pressure was 30.25 inches and falling. Elsewhere across central Minnesota, it was cloudy, and temperatures were between 64 and 69 degrees.

degrees under cloudy skies. 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The current time is 3:59 p.m. Central Daylight Time. Now here is the hazardous weather outlook for portions of central and southern Minnesota and west central Wisconsin. For tonight, no hazardous weather is expected at this time. And now the extended outlook for the period Saturday through Thursday. No hazardous weather is expected at this time. Spotter information statement, Skywarn spotter activation will not be needed. Now the forecast for central Minnesota, from St. Cloud to the northwest Twin Cities suburbs. This afternoon, mostly cloudy. Near steady temperature in the mid-60s. Southeast winds 5 to 10 miles an hour. Tonight, mostly cloudy. Lows in the mid-50s. Southeast winds 5 to 10 miles an hour. Saturday, mostly cloudy. Chance of rain showers in the afternoon. Highs in the lower 60s. Southeast winds 10 to 15 miles an hour. Chance of showers 50%. Saturday night, rain showers likely in the evening, then chance of rain showers overnight. Lows in the mid-50s. Southeast winds 5 to 15 miles an hour. Chance of showers 70%. Sunday through Monday, mostly cloudy. Highs in the upper 60s. Lows in the mid-50s. Monday night, mostly cloudy. Chance of rain showers overnight. Lows in the upper 50s. Chance of showers 50%. Tuesday, rain showers likely. Highs in the mid-60s. Chance of showers 70%. Tuesday night, mostly cloudy. Chance of rain showers in the evening. Lows in the lower 50s. Chance of showers 40%. Wednesday and Wednesday night, partly cloudy. A 30% chance of rain showers. Highs in the mid-60s. Lows around 50. Thursday, mostly sunny. Highs in the mid-60s. Again, the forecast for central Minnesota, from St. Cloud to the northwest Twin Cities suburbs for this afternoon, mostly cloudy. Near steady temperature in the mid-60s. Southeast winds 5 to 10 miles an hour. Now the forecast for central Minnesota, from St. Cloud to the northwest Twin Cities suburbs. Tonight, cloudy. A 20% chance of rain late in the night. Lows in the upper 50s. Southeast winds 5 to 10 miles an hour. Gusts up to 25 miles an hour overnight. Saturday, chance of rain in the morning, then rain in the afternoon. Near steady temperature in the upper 50s. Southeast winds 10 to 15 miles an hour with gusts to around 30 miles an hour. Chance of rain near 100%. Saturday night, cloudy. Rain likely in the evening. Lows in the mid-50s. Southeast winds 10 to 15 miles an hour decreasing to up to 10 miles an hour overnight. Chance of rain 70%. Sunday, cloudy. Highs in the upper 60s. Southeast winds up to 5 miles an hour. Sunday night, increasing clouds. Lows in the mid-50s. Light winds. Monday and Monday night, mostly cloudy. Highs in the upper 60s. Lows in the upper 50s. Tuesday, rain showers likely. Highs in the upper 60s. Chance of showers 60%. Tuesday night, mostly cloudy. Lows in the mid-50s. Wednesday, partly sunny. Chance of rain showers in the afternoon. Highs in the upper 60s. Chance of showers 30%. Wednesday night and Thursday, mostly cloudy. Lows in the lower 50s. Highs in the mid-60s. Thursday night, partly cloudy.
Lows around 50. Friday, mostly sunny with a 30% chance of rain showers. Highs in the mid-60s. Again, the forecast for central Minnesota, from St. Cloud to the northwest Twin Cities suburbs for tonight, cloudy. A 20% chance of rain late in the night. Lows in the upper 50s. Southeast winds 5 to 10 miles an hour. Gusts up to 25 miles an hour overnight. 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The current time is 4:05 p.m. Central Daylight Time. Now here is the hazardous weather outlook for portions of central and southern Minnesota and west central Wisconsin. For tonight, no hazardous weather is expected at this time. And now the extended outlook for the period Saturday through Thursday. No hazardous weather is expected at this time. Spotter information statement, Skywarn spotter activation will not be needed. Now the forecast for central Minnesota, from St. Cloud to the northwest Twin Cities suburbs. Tonight, cloudy. A 20% chance of rain late in the night. Lows in the upper 50s. Southeast winds 5 to 10 miles an hour. Gusts up to 25 miles an hour overnight. Saturday, chance of rain in the morning, then rain in the afternoon. Near steady temperature in the upper 50s. Southeast winds 10 to 15 miles an hour with gusts to around 30 miles an hour. Chance of rain near 100%. Saturday night, cloudy. Rain likely in the evening. Lows in the mid-50s. Southeast winds 10 to 15 miles an hour decreasing to up to 10 miles an hour overnight. Chance of rain 70%. Sunday, cloudy. Highs in the upper 60s. Southeast winds up to 5 miles an hour. Sunday night, increasing clouds. Lows in the mid-50s. Light winds. Monday and Monday night, mostly cloudy. Highs in the upper 60s. Lows in the upper 50s. Tuesday, rain showers likely. Highs in the upper 60s. Chance of showers 60%. Tuesday night, mostly cloudy. Lows in the mid-50s. Wednesday, partly sunny. Chance of rain showers in the afternoon. Highs in the upper 60s. Chance of showers 30%. Wednesday night and Thursday, mostly cloudy. Lows in the lower 50s. Highs in the mid-60s. Thursday night, partly cloudy. Lows around 50. Friday, mostly sunny with a 30% chance of rain showers. Highs in the mid-60s. Again, the forecast for central Minnesota, from St. Cloud to the northwest Twin Cities suburbs for tonight, cloudy. A 20% chance of rain late in the night. Lows in the upper 50s. Southeast winds 5 to 10 miles an hour. Gusts up to 25 miles an hour overnight. 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The current time is 4:08 p.m. Central Daylight Time. Now here is the hazardous weather outlook for portions of central and southern Minnesota and west central Wisconsin. For tonight, no hazardous weather is expected at this time. And now the extended outlook for the period Saturday through Thursday. No hazardous weather is expected at this time. Spotter information statement, Skywarn spotter activation will not be needed. Now the forecast for central Minnesota, from St. Cloud to the northwest Twin Cities suburbs. Tonight, cloudy. A 20% chance of rain late in the night. Lows in the upper 50s.
Southeast winds 5 to 10 miles an hour. Gusts up to 25 miles an hour overnight. Saturday, chance of rain in the morning, then rain in the afternoon. Near steady temperature in the upper 50s. Southeast winds 10 to 15 miles an hour with gusts to around 30 miles an hour. Chance of rain near 100%. Saturday night, cloudy. Rain likely in the evening. Lows in the mid-50s. Southeast winds 10 to 15 miles an hour decreasing to up to 10 miles an hour overnight. Chance of rain 70%. Sunday, cloudy. Highs in the upper 60s. Southeast winds up to 5 miles an hour. Sunday night, increasing clouds. Lows in the mid-50s. Light winds. Monday and Monday night, mostly cloudy. Highs in the upper 60s. Lows in the upper 50s. Tuesday, rain showers likely. Highs in the upper 60s. Chance of showers 60%. Tuesday night, mostly cloudy. Lows in the mid-50s. Wednesday, partly sunny. Chance of rain showers in the afternoon. Highs in the upper 60s. Chance of showers 30%. Wednesday night and Thursday, mostly cloudy. Lows in the lower 50s. Highs in the mid-60s. Thursday night,

This spotter information statement. Skywarn spotter activation will not be needed. Now the forecast for central Minnesota, from St. Cloud to the northwest Twin Cities suburbs. Tonight, cloudy. A 20% chance of rain late in the night. Lows in the upper 50s. Southeast winds 5 to 10 miles an hour. Gusts up to 25 miles an hour overnight. Saturday, chance of rain in the morning, then rain in the afternoon. Near steady temperature in the upper 50s. Southeast winds 10 to 15 miles an hour with gusts to around 30 miles an hour. Chance of rain near 100%. Saturday night, cloudy. Rain likely in the evening. Lows in the mid-50s. Southeast winds 10 to 15 miles an hour decreasing to up to 10 miles an hour overnight. Chance of rain 70%. Sunday, cloudy. Highs in the upper 60s. Southeast winds up to 5 miles an hour. Sunday night, increasing clouds. Lows in the mid-50s. Light winds. Monday and Monday night, mostly cloudy. Highs in the upper 60s. Lows in the upper 50s. Tuesday, rain showers likely. Highs in the upper 60s. Chance of showers 60%. Tuesday night, mostly cloudy. Lows in the mid-50s. Wednesday, partly sunny. Chance of rain showers in the afternoon. Highs in the upper 60s. Chance of showers 30%. Wednesday night and Thursday, mostly cloudy. Lows in the lower 50s. Highs in the mid-60s. Thursday night, partly cloudy. Lows around 50. Friday, mostly sunny with a 30% chance of rain showers. Highs in the mid-60s. Again, the forecast for central Minnesota, from St. Cloud to the northwest Twin Cities suburbs for tonight, cloudy. A 20% chance of rain late in the night. Lows in the upper 50s. Southeast winds 5 to 10 miles an hour. Gusts up to 25 miles an hour overnight. At 4 p.m., in Buffalo, it was cloudy. The temperature was 70 degrees, the dew point was 59, and the relative humidity was 68%. The wind was east at 9 miles an hour. The pressure was 30.22 inches and falling. In Maple Lake, it was cloudy. The temperature was 70 degrees, the dew point was 57, and the relative humidity was 64%. The wind was southeast at 7 miles an hour. The pressure was 30.24 inches and falling. Elsewhere across central Minnesota, it was cloudy. It was 70 at the Twin Cities, 68 at St. Cloud, 68 at Anoka, and 69 at Crystal. Princeton reported 68, Litchfield reported 68, Little Falls reported 64, and Wilmer reported 68. Around the state, skies ranged from partly sunny to cloudy, and temperatures were between 64 and 68 degrees. Once again at 4 p.m., in Buffalo, it was 70 degrees under cloudy skies. And in Maple Lake, it was 70 degrees under cloudy skies. 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The current time is 4:25 p.m. Central Daylight Time. Now here is the hazardous weather outlook for portions of central and southern Minnesota and west central Wisconsin. For tonight, no hazardous

weather is expected at this time. And now the extended outlook for the period Saturday through Thursday. No hazardous weather is expected at this time. Spotter information statement. Sky warns spotter activation will not be needed. Now the forecast for central Minnesota, from St. Cloud to the northwest Twin Cities suburbs. Tonight, cloudy. A 20% chance of rain late in the night. Lows in the upper 50s. Southeast winds 5 to 10 miles an hour. Gusts up to 25 miles an hour overnight. Saturday, chance of rain in the morning, then rain in the afternoon. Near steady temperature in the upper 50s. Southeast winds 10 to 15 miles an hour with gusts to around 30 miles an hour. Chance of rain near 100%. Saturday night, cloudy. Rain likely in the evening. Lows in the mid-50s. Southeast winds 10 to 15 miles an hour decreasing to up to 10 miles an hour overnight. Chance of rain 70%. Sunday, cloudy. Highs in the upper 60s. Southeast winds up to 5 miles an hour. Sunday night, increasing clouds. Lows in the mid-50s. Light winds. Monday and Monday night, mostly cloudy. Highs in the upper 60s. Lows in the upper 50s. Tuesday, rain showers likely. Highs in the upper 60s. Chance of showers 60%. Tuesday night, mostly cloudy. Lows in the mid-50s. Wednesday, partly sunny. Chance of rain showers in the afternoon. Highs in the upper 60s. Chance of showers 30%. Wednesday night and Thursday, mostly cloudy. Lows in the lower 50s. Highs in the mid-60s. Thursday night, partly cloudy. Lows around 50. Friday, mostly sunny with a 30% chance of rain showers. Highs in the mid-60s. Again, the forecast for central Minnesota, from St. Cloud to the northwest Twin Cities suburbs for tonight, cloudy. A 20% chance of rain late in the night. Lows in the upper 50s. Southeast winds 5 to 10 miles an hour. Gusts up to 25 miles an hour overnight. At 4 p.m., in Buffalo, it was cloudy. The temperature was 70 degrees, the dew point was 59, and the relative humidity was 68%. The wind was east at 9 miles an hour. The pressure was 30.22 inches and falling. In Maple Lake, it was cloudy. The temperature was 70 degrees, the dew point was 57, and the relative humidity was 64%. The wind was southeast at 7 miles an hour. The pressure was 30.24 inches and falling. Elsewhere across central Minnesota, it was cloudy. It was 70 at the Twin Cities, 68 at St. Cloud, 68 at Anoka, and 69 at Crystal. Princeton reported 68, Litchfield reported 68, Little Falls reported 64, and Wilmer reported 68. Around the state, skies ranged from partly sunny to cloudy, and temperatures were between 64 and 68 degrees. Once again at 4 p.m., in Buffalo, it was 70 degrees under cloudy skies. And in Maple Lake, it was 70 degrees under cloudy skies. 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The current time is 4:30 p.m. Central Daylight Time. Now here is the hazardous weather outlook for portions of central and southern Minnesota and west central Wisconsin. For tonight, no hazardous weather is expected at this time. And now the extended outlook for the period Saturday through Thursday. No hazardous weather is expected at this time. Spotter information statement. Sky warns spotter activation will not be needed. Now the forecast for central Minnesota,
from St. Cloud to the northwest Twin Cities suburbs. Tonight, cloudy. A 20% chance of rain late in the night. Lows in the upper 50s. Southeast winds 5 to 10 miles an hour. Gusts up to 25 miles an hour overnight. Saturday, chance of rain in the morning, then rain in the afternoon. Near steady temperature in the upper 50s. Southeast winds 10 to 15 miles an hour with gusts to around 30 miles an hour. Chance of rain near 100%. Saturday night, cloudy. Rain likely in the evening. Lows in the mid-50s. Southeast winds 10 to 15 miles an hour decreasing to up to 10 miles an hour overnight. Chance of rain 70%. Sunday, cloudy. Highs in the upper 60s. Southeast winds up to 5 miles an hour. Sunday night, increasing clouds. Lows in the mid-50s. Light winds. Monday and Monday night, mostly cloudy. Highs in the upper 60s. Lows in the upper 50s. Tuesday, rain showers likely. Highs in the upper 60s. Chance of showers 60%. Tuesday night, mostly cloudy. Lows in the mid-50s. Wednesday, partly sunny. Chance of rain showers in the afternoon. Highs in the upper 60s. Chance of showers 30%. Wednesday night and Thursday, mostly cloudy. Lows in the lower 50s. Highs in the mid-60s. Thursday night, partly cloudy. Lows around 50. Friday, mostly sunny with a 30% chance of rain showers. Highs in the mid-60s. Again, the forecast for central Minnesota, from St. Cloud to the northwest Twin Cities suburbs for tonight, cloudy. A 20% chance of rain late in the night. Lows in the upper 50s. Southeast winds 5 to 10 miles an hour. Gusts 5 to 10 miles an hour. Gusts up to 25 miles an hour overnight. At 4 p.m., in Buffalo, it was cloudy. The temperature was 70 degrees, the dew point was 59, and the relative humidity was 68%. The wind was east at 9 miles an hour. The pressure was 30.22 inches and falling. In Maple Lake, it was cloudy. The temperature was 70 degrees, the dew point was 57, and the relative humidity was 64%. The wind was southeast at 7 miles an hour. The pressure was 30.24 inches and falling. Elsewhere across central Minnesota, it was cloudy. It was 70 at the Twin Cities, 68 at St. Cloud, 68 at Anoka, and 69 at Crystal. Princeton reported 68, Litchfield reported 68, Little Falls reported 64, and Wilmer reported 68. Around the state, skies ranged from partly sunny to cloudy, and temperatures were between 64 and 68 degrees. Once again at 4 p.m., in Buffalo, it was 70 degrees under cloudy skies. And in Maple Lake, it was 70 degrees under cloudy skies. The St. Cloud, Minnesota climate summary is at 4 p.m., September 25, 2026. So far today, the high temperature has been 68 degrees and the low 57 degrees. No precipitation has fallen. No snow has fallen. The normal high temperature for tomorrow is 67 degrees, and the normal low is 44. The record high for tomorrow is 86, which occurred in 1920, and the record low is 22, which occurred in 1965. Sunset tonight is at 7:08 p.m. Sunrise tomorrow is at 7:08 a.m. This is Weather Radio Station WNG676 Clearwater, broadcasting on a frequency of 162.50 MHz. 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The current time is 4:35 p.m. Central Daylight Time. Now here is the hazardous weather outlook for portions of central and southern Minnesota and west central Wisconsin. For tonight,
No hazardous weather is expected at this time.

time. And now the extended outlook for the period Saturday through Thursday. No hazardous weather is expected at this time. Spotter information statement. Skywarn spotter activation will not be needed. Now the forecast for central Minnesota, from St. Cloud to the northwest Twin Cities suburbs. Tonight, cloudy. A 20% chance of rain late in the night. Lows in the upper 50s. Southeast winds 5 to 10 miles an hour. Gusts up to 25 miles an hour overnight. Saturday, chance of rain in the morning, then rain in the afternoon. Near steady temperature in the upper 50s. Southeast winds 10 to 15 miles an hour with gusts to around 30 miles an hour. Chance of rain near 100%. Saturday night, cloudy. Rain likely in the evening. Lows in the mid-50s. Southeast winds 10 to 15 miles an hour decreasing to up to 10 miles an hour overnight. Chance of rain 70%. Sunday, cloudy. Highs in the upper 60s. Southeast winds up to 5 miles an hour. Sunday night, increasing clouds. Lows in the mid-50s. Light winds. Monday and Monday night, mostly cloudy. Highs in the upper 60s. Lows in the upper 50s. Tuesday, rain showers likely. Highs in the upper 60s. Chance of showers 60%. Tuesday night, mostly cloudy. Lows in the mid-50s. Wednesday, partly sunny. Chance of rain showers in the afternoon. Highs in the upper 60s. Chance of showers 30%. Wednesday night and Thursday, mostly cloudy. Lows in the lower 50s. Highs in the mid-60s. Thursday night, partly cloudy. Lows around 50. Friday, mostly sunny with a 30% chance of rain showers. Highs in the mid-60s. Again, the forecast for central Minnesota, from St. Cloud to the northwest Twin Cities suburbs for tonight, cloudy. A 20% chance of rain late in the night. Lows in the upper 50s. Southeast winds 5 to 10 miles an hour. Gusts up to 25 miles an hour overnight. At 4 p.m., in Buffalo, it was cloudy. The temperature was 70 degrees, the dew point was 59, and the relative humidity was 68%. The wind was east at 9 miles an hour. The pressure was 30.22 inches and falling. In Maple Lake, it was cloudy. The temperature was 70 degrees, the dew point was 57, and the relative humidity was 64%. The wind was southeast at 7 miles an hour. The pressure was 30.24 inches and falling. Elsewhere across central Minnesota, it was cloudy. It was 70 at the Twin Cities, 68 at St. Cloud, 68 at Anoka, and 69 at Crystal. Princeton reported 68, Litchfield reported 68, Little Falls reported 64, and Wilmer reported 68. Around the state, skies ranged from partly sunny to cloudy, and temperatures were between 64 and 68 degrees. Once again at 4 p.m., in Buffalo, it was 70 degrees under cloudy skies. And in Maple Lake, it was 70 degrees under cloudy skies. The St. Cloud, Minnesota climate summary is at 4 p.m., September 25, 2026. So far today, the high temperature has been 68 degrees and the low 57 degrees. No precipitation has fallen. No snow has fallen. The normal high temperature for tomorrow is 67 degrees, and the normal low is 44. The record high for tomorrow is 86, which occurred in 1920, and the record low is 22, which occurred in 1965. Sunset tonight is at 7:08 p.m. Sunrise tomorrow is at 7:08 a.m. This is Weather Radio Station WMG676 Clearwater, broadcasting on a frequency of 162.50 MHz. 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
The current time is 4:41 p.m. Central Daylight Time. Now here is the hazardous weather outlook for portions of central and southern Minnesota and west central Wisconsin. For tonight, no hazardous weather is expected at this time. And now the extended outlook for the period Saturday through Thursday. No hazardous weather is expected at this time. Spotter information statement. Skywarn spotter activation will not be needed. Now the forecast for central Minnesota, from St. Cloud to the northwest Twin Cities suburbs. Tonight, cloudy. A 20% chance of rain late in the night. Lows in the upper 50s. Southeast winds 5 to 10 miles an hour. Gusts up to 25 miles an hour overnight. Saturday, chance of rain in the morning, then rain in the afternoon. Near steady temperature in the upper 50s. Southeast winds 10 to 15 miles an hour with gusts to around 30 miles an hour. Chance of rain near 100%. Saturday night, cloudy. Rain likely in the evening. Lows in the mid-50s. Southeast winds 10 to 15 miles an hour, decreasing to up to 10 miles an hour overnight. Chance of rain 70%. Sunday, cloudy. Highs in the upper 60s. Southeast winds up to 5 miles an hour. Sunday night, increasing clouds. Lows in the mid-50s. Light winds. Monday and Monday night, mostly cloudy. Highs in the upper 60s. Lows in the upper 50s. Tuesday, rain showers likely. Highs in the upper 60s. Chance of showers 60%. Tuesday night, mostly cloudy. Lows in the mid-50s. Wednesday, partly sunny. Chance of rain showers in the afternoon. Highs in the upper 60s. Chance of showers 30%. Wednesday night and Thursday, mostly cloudy. Lows in the lower 50s. Highs in the mid-60s. Thursday night, partly cloudy. Lows around 50. Friday, mostly sunny with a 30% chance of rain showers. Highs in the mid-60s. Again, the forecast for central Minnesota, from St. Cloud to the northwest Twin Cities suburbs for tonight, cloudy. A 20% chance of rain late in the night. Lows in the upper 50s. Southeast winds 5 to 10 miles an hour. Gusts up to 25 miles an hour overnight. At 4 p.m., in Buffalo, it was cloudy. The temperature was 70 degrees, the dew point was 59, and the relative humidity was 68%. The wind was east at 9 miles an hour. The pressure was 30.22 inches and falling. In Maple Lake, it was cloudy. The temperature was 70 degrees, the dew point was 57, and the relative humidity was 64%. The wind was southeast at 7 miles an hour. The pressure was 30.24 inches and falling. Elsewhere across central Minnesota, it was cloudy. It was 70 at the Twin Cities, 68 at St. Cloud, 68 at Anoka, and 69 at Crystal. Princeton reported 68, Litchfield reported 68, Little Falls reported 64, and Wilma reported 68. Around the state, skies ranged from partly sunny to cloudy, and temperatures were between 64 and 68 degrees. Once again at 4 p.m., in Buffalo, it was 70 degrees under cloudy skies. And in Maple Lake, it was 70 degrees under cloudy skies. 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The current time is 4:45 p.m. Central Daylight Time. Now here is the hazardous weather outlook for portions of central and southern Minnesota and west central Wisconsin. For tonight, no hazardous weather is expected at this time. And now the extended outlook for the period Saturday through Thursday.
No hazardous weather is expected at this time. Spotter information statement. Sky warns spotter activation will not be needed. Now the forecast for central Minnesota, from St. Cloud to the northwest Twin Cities suburbs. Tonight, cloudy. A 20% chance of rain late in the night. Lows in the upper 50s. Southeast winds 5 to 10 miles an hour. Gusts up to 25 miles an hour overnight. Saturday, chance of rain in the morning, then rain in the afternoon. Near steady temperature in the upper 50s. Southeast winds 10 to 15 miles an hour with gusts to around 30 miles an hour. Chance of rain near 100%. Saturday night, cloudy. Rain likely in the evening. Lows in the mid-50s. Southeast winds 10 to 15 miles an hour decreasing to up to 10 miles an hour overnight. Chance of rain 70%. Sunday, cloudy. Highs in the upper 60s. Southeast winds up to 5 miles an hour. Sunday night, increasing clouds. Lows in the mid-50s. Light winds. Monday and Monday night, mostly cloudy. Highs in the upper 60s. Lows in the upper 50s. Tuesday, rain showers likely. Highs in the upper 60s. Chance of showers 60%. Tuesday night, mostly cloudy. Lows in the mid-50s. Wednesday, partly sunny. Chance of rain showers in the afternoon. Highs in the upper 60s. Chance of showers 30%. Wednesday night and Thursday, mostly cloudy. Lows in the lower 50s. Highs in the mid-60s. Thursday night, partly cloudy. Lows around 50. Friday, mostly sunny with a 30% chance of rain showers. Highs in the mid-60s. Again, the forecast for central Minnesota, from St. Cloud to the northwest Twin Cities suburbs for tonight, cloudy. A 20% chance of rain late in the night. Lows in the upper 50s. Southeast winds 5 to 10 miles an hour. Gusts up to 25 miles an hour overnight. 4 p.m. in Buffalo, it was cloudy. The temperature was 70 degrees, the dew point was 59, and the relative humidity was 68%. The wind was east at 9 miles an hour. The pressure was 30.22 inches and falling. In Maple Lake, it was cloudy. The temperature was 70 degrees, the dew point was 57, and the relative humidity was 64%. The wind was southeast at 7 miles an hour. The pressure was 30.24 inches and falling. Elsewhere across central Minnesota, it was cloudy. It was 70 at the Twin Cities, 68 at St. Cloud, 68 at Anoka, and 69 at Crystal. Princeton reported 68, Litchfield reported 68, Little Falls reported 64, and Wilmer reported 68. Around the state, skies ranged from partly sunny to cloudy, and temperatures were between 64 and 68 degrees. Once again at 4 p.m., in Buffalo, it was 70 degrees under cloudy skies. And in Maple Lake, it was 70 degrees under cloudy skies. 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The St. Cloud, Minnesota Climate Summary is at 4 p.m., September 25, 2026. So far today the high temperature has been 68 degrees and the low 57 degrees. No precipitation has fallen. No snow has fallen. The normal high temperature for tomorrow is 67 degrees, and the normal low is 44. The record high for tomorrow is 86, which occurred in 1920, and the record low is 22, which occurred in 1965. Sunset tonight is at 7:08 p.m. Sunrise tomorrow is at 7:08 a.m. The current time is 4:50 p.m. Central.

up to 25 miles an hour overnight. Saturday, chance of rain in the morning, then rain in the afternoon. Near steady temperature in the upper 50s. Southeast winds 10 to 15 miles an hour with gusts to around 30 miles an hour. Chance of rain near 100%. Saturday night, cloudy. Rain likely in the evening. Lows in the mid-50s. Southeast winds 10 to 15 miles an hour decreasing to up to 10 miles an hour overnight. Chance of rain 70%. Sunday, cloudy. Highs in the upper 60s. Southeast winds up to 5 miles an hour. Sunday night, increasing clouds. Lows in the mid-50s. Light winds. Monday and Monday night, mostly cloudy. Highs in the upper 60s. Lows in the upper 50s. Tuesday, rain showers likely. Highs in the upper 60s. Chance of showers 60%. Tuesday night, mostly cloudy. Lows in the mid-50s. Wednesday, partly sunny. Chance of rain showers in the afternoon. Highs in the upper 60s. Chance of showers 30%. Wednesday night and Thursday, mostly cloudy. Lows in the lower 50s. Highs in the mid-60s. Thursday night, partly cloudy. Lows around 50. Friday, mostly sunny with a 30% chance of rain showers. Highs in the mid-60s. Again, the forecast for central Minnesota, from St. Cloud to the northwest Twin Cities suburbs for tonight, cloudy. A 20% chance of rain late in the night. Lows in the upper 50s. Southeast winds 5 to 10 miles an hour. Gusts up to 25 miles an hour overnight. At 4 p.m., in Buffalo, it was cloudy. The temperature was 70 degrees, the dew point was 59, and the relative humidity was 68%. The wind was east at 9 miles an hour. The pressure was 30.22 inches and falling. In Maple Lake, it was cloudy. The temperature was 70 degrees, the dew point was 57, and the relative humidity was 64%. The wind was southeast at 7 miles an hour. The pressure was 30.24 inches and falling. Elsewhere across central Minnesota, it was cloudy. It was 70 at the Twin Cities, 68 at St. Cloud, 68 at Anoka, and 69 at Crystal. Princeton reported 68, Litchfield reported 68, Little Falls reported 64, and Wilmer reported 68. Around the state, skies ranged from partly sunny to cloudy, and temperatures were between 64 and 68 degrees. Once again at 4 p.m., in Buffalo, it was 70 degrees under cloudy skies. And in Maple Lake, it was 70 degrees under cloudy skies. 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The current time is 4:55 p.m. Central Daylight Time. Now here is the hazardous weather outlook for portions of central and southern Minnesota and west central Wisconsin. For tonight, no hazardous weather is expected at this time. And now the extended outlook for the period Saturday through Thursday. No hazardous weather is expected at this time. Spotter information statement. Skywarn spotter activation will not be needed. Now the forecast for central Minnesota, from St. Cloud to the northwest Twin Cities suburbs. Tonight, cloudy. A 20% chance of rain late in the night. Lows in the upper 50s. Southeast winds 5 to 10 miles an hour. Gusts up to 25 miles an hour overnight. Saturday, chance of rain in the morning, then rain in the afternoon. Near steady temperature in the upper 50s. Southeast winds 10 to 15 miles an hour with gusts to around 30 miles an hour. Chance of rain near 100%. Saturday night, cloudy.

Rain likely in the evening. Lows in the mid-50s. Southeast winds 10 to 15 miles an hour, decreasing to up to 10 miles an hour overnight. Chance of rain 70%. Sunday, cloudy. Highs in the upper 60s. Southeast winds up to 5 miles an hour. Sunday night, increasing clouds. Lows in the mid-50s. Light winds. Monday and Monday night, mostly cloudy. Highs in the upper 60s. Lows in the upper 50s. Tuesday, rain showers likely. Highs in the upper 60s. Chance of showers 60%. Tuesday night, mostly cloudy. Lows in the mid-50s. Wednesday, partly sunny. Chance of rain showers in the afternoon. Highs in the upper 60s. Chance of showers 30%. Wednesday night and Thursday, mostly cloudy. Lows in the lower 50s. Highs in the mid-60s. Thursday night, partly cloudy. Lows around 50. Friday, mostly sunny with a 30% chance of rain showers. Highs in the mid-60s. Again, the forecast for central Minnesota, from St. Cloud to the northwest Twin Cities suburbs for tonight, cloudy. A 20% chance of rain late in the night. Lows in the upper 50s. Southeast winds 5 to 10 miles an hour. Gusts up to 25 miles an hour overnight. At 4 p.m., in Buffalo, it was cloudy. The temperature was 70 degrees, the dew point was 59, and the relative humidity was 68%. The wind was east at 9 miles an hour. The pressure was 30.22 inches and falling. In Maple Lake, it was cloudy. The temperature was 70 degrees, the dew point was 57, and the relative humidity was 64%. The wind was southeast at 7 miles an hour. The pressure was 30.24 inches and falling. Elsewhere across central Minnesota, it was cloudy. It was 70 at the Twin Cities, 68 at St. Cloud, 68 at Anoka, and 69 at Crystal. Princeton reported 68, Litchfield reported 68, Little Falls reported 64, and Wilmer reported 68. Around the state, skies ranged from partly sunny to cloudy, and temperatures were between 64 and 68 degrees. Once again at 4 p.m., in Buffalo, it was 70 degrees under cloudy skies. And in Maple Lake, it was 70 degrees under cloudy skies. 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The St. Cloud, Minnesota Climate Summary is at 4 p.m., September 25, 2026. So far today, the high temperature has been 68 degrees and the low 57 degrees. No precipitation has fallen. No snow has fallen. The normal high temperature for tomorrow is 67 degrees, and the normal low is 44. The record high for tomorrow is 86, which occurred in 1920, and the record low is 22, which occurred in 1965. Sunset tonight is at 7:08 p.m. Sunrise tomorrow is at 7:08 a.m. The current time is 5 p.m. Central Daylight Time. Now here is the hazardous weather outlook for portions of central and southern Minnesota and west central Wisconsin. For tonight, no hazardous weather is expected at this time. And now the extended outlook for the period Saturday through Thursday. No hazardous weather is expected at this time. Spotter information statement, Skywarn spotter activation will not be needed. Now the forecast for central Minnesota, from St. Cloud to the northwest Twin Cities suburbs. Tonight, cloudy. A 20% chance of rain late in the night. Lows in the upper 50s. Southeast winds 5 to 10 miles an hour. Gusts up to 25 miles an hour overnight. Saturday,
chance of rain in the morning, then rain in the afternoon. Near steady temperature in the upper 50s. Southeast winds 10 to 15 miles an hour with gusts to around 30 miles an hour. Chance of rain near 100%. Saturday night, cloudy. Rain likely in the evening. Lows in the mid-50s. Southeast winds 10 to 15 miles an hour decreasing to up to 10 miles an hour overnight. Chance of rain 70%. Sunday, cloudy. Highs in the upper 60s. Southeast winds up to 5 miles an hour. Sunday night, increasing clouds. Lows in the mid-50s. Light winds. Monday and Monday night, mostly cloudy. Highs in the upper 60s. Lows in the upper 50s. Tuesday, rain showers likely. Highs in the upper 60s. Chance of showers 60%. Tuesday night, mostly cloudy. Lows in the mid-50s. Wednesday, partly sunny. Chance of rain showers in the afternoon. Highs in the upper 60s. Chance of showers 30%. Wednesday night and Thursday, mostly cloudy. Lows in the lower 50s. Highs in the mid-60s. Thursday night, partly cloudy. Lows around 50. Friday, mostly sunny with a 30% chance of rain showers. Highs in the mid-60s. Again, the forecast for central Minnesota, from St. Cloud to the northwest Twin Cities suburbs for tonight, cloudy. A 20% chance of rain late in the night. Lows in the upper 50s. Southeast winds 5 to 10 miles an hour. Gusts up to 25 miles an hour overnight. 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The current time is 5:04 p.m. Central Daylight Time. Now here is the hazardous weather outlook for portions of central and southern Minnesota and west central Wisconsin. For tonight, no hazardous weather is expected at this time. And now the extended outlook for the period Saturday through Thursday. No hazardous weather is expected at this time. Spotter information statement, Skywarn spotter activation will not be needed. Now the forecast for central Minnesota, from St. Cloud to the northwest Twin Cities suburbs. Tonight, cloudy. A 20% chance of rain late in the night. Lows in the upper 50s. Southeast winds 5 to 10 miles an hour. Gusts up to 25 miles an hour overnight. Saturday, chance of rain in the morning, then rain in the afternoon. Near steady temperature in the upper 50s. Southeast winds 10 to 15 miles an hour with gusts to around 30 miles an hour. Chance of rain near 100%. Saturday night, cloudy. Rain likely in the evening. Lows in the mid-50s. Southeast winds 10 to 15 miles an hour decreasing to up to 10 miles an hour overnight. Chance of rain 70%. Sunday, cloudy. Highs in the upper 60s. Southeast winds up to 5 miles an hour. Sunday night, increasing clouds. Lows in the mid-50s. Light winds. Monday and Monday night, mostly cloudy. Highs in the upper 60s. Lows in the upper 50s. Tuesday, rain showers likely. Highs in the upper 60s. Chance of showers 60%. Tuesday night, mostly cloudy. Lows in the mid-50s. Wednesday, partly sunny. Chance of rain showers in the afternoon. Highs in the upper 60s. Chance of showers 30%. Wednesday night and Thursday, mostly cloudy. Lows in the lower 50s. Highs in the mid-60s. Thursday night, partly cloudy. Lows around 50. Friday,
Mostly sunny with a 30% chance of rain showers. Highs in the mid-60s. Again, the forecast for central Minnesota, from St. Cloud to the northwest Twin Cities suburbs for tonight, cloudy. A 20% chance of rain late in the night. Lows in the upper 50s. Southeast winds 5 to 10 miles an hour. Gusts up to 25 miles an hour overnight. 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The current time is 5:07 p.m. Central Daylight Time. Now here is the hazardous weather outlook for portions of central and southern Minnesota and west central Wisconsin. For tonight, no hazardous weather is expected at this time. And now the extended outlook for the period Saturday through Thursday. No hazardous weather is expected at this time. Spotter information statement, Skywarn spotter activation will not be needed. Now the forecast for central Minnesota. From St. Cloud to the northwest Twin Cities suburbs. Tonight, cloudy. A 20% chance of rain late in the night. Lows in the upper 50s. Southeast winds 5 to 10 miles an hour. Gusts up to 25 miles an hour overnight. Saturday, chance of rain in the morning, then rain in the afternoon. Near steady temperature in the upper 50s. Southeast winds 10 to 15 miles an hour with gusts to around 30 miles an hour. Chance of rain near 100%. Saturday night, cloudy. Rain likely in the evening. Lows in the mid-50s. Southeast winds 10 to 15 miles an hour decreasing to up to 10 miles an hour overnight. Chance of rain 70%. Sunday, cloudy. Highs in the upper 60s. Southeast winds up to 5 miles an hour. Sunday night, increasing clouds. Lows in the mid-50s. Light winds. Monday and Monday night, mostly cloudy. Highs in the upper 60s. Lows in the upper 50s. Tuesday, rain showers likely. Highs in the upper 60s. Chance of showers 60%. Tuesday night, mostly cloudy. Lows in the mid-50s. Wednesday, partly sunny. Chance of rain showers in the afternoon. Highs in the upper 60s. Chance of showers 30%. Wednesday night and Thursday, mostly cloudy. Lows in the lower 50s. Highs in the mid-60s. Thursday night, partly cloudy. Lows around 50. Friday, mostly sunny with a 30% chance of rain showers. Highs in the mid-60s. Again, the forecast for central Minnesota, from St. Cloud to the northwest Twin Cities suburbs for tonight, cloudy. A 20% chance of rain late in the night. Lows in the upper 50s. Southeast winds 5 to 10 miles an hour. Gusts up to 25 miles an hour overnight. The St. Cloud, Minnesota Climate Summary is at 4 p.m., September 25, 2026. So far today the high temperature has been 68 degrees and the low 57 degrees. No precipitation has fallen. No snow has fallen. The normal high temperature for tomorrow is 67 degrees, and the normal low is 44. The record high for tomorrow is 86, which occurred in 1920, and the record low is 22, which occurred in 1965. Sunset tonight is at 7:08 p.m. Sunrise tomorrow is at 7:08 a.m. This is Weather Radio Station WNG676 Clearwater, broadcasting on a frequency of 162.50 MHz. 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The current time is 5:11 p.m. Central Daylight Time.
Now here is the hazardous weather outlook for portions of central and southern Minnesota and west central Wisconsin. For tonight, no hazardous weather is expected at this time. And now the extended outlook for the period Saturday through Thursday. No hazardous weather is expected at this time. Spotter information statement. Sky warns spotter activation will not be needed. Now the forecast for central Minnesota, from St. Cloud to the northwest Twin Cities suburbs. Tonight, cloudy. A 20% chance of rain late in the night. Lows in the upper 50s. Southeast winds 5 to 10 miles an hour. Gusts up to 25 miles an hour overnight. Saturday, chance of rain in the morning, then rain in the afternoon. Near steady temperature in the upper 50s. Southeast winds 10 to 15 miles an hour with gusts to around 30 miles an hour. Chance of rain near 100%. Saturday night, cloudy. Rain likely in the evening. Lows in the mid-50s. Southeast winds 10 to 15 miles an hour decreasing to up to 10 miles an hour overnight. Chance of rain 70%. Sunday, cloudy. Highs in the upper 60s. Southeast winds up to 5 miles an hour. Sunday night, increasing clouds. Lows in the mid-50s. Light winds. Monday and Monday night, mostly cloudy. Highs in the upper 60s. Lows in the upper 50s. Tuesday, rain showers likely. Highs in the upper 60s. Chance of showers 60%. Tuesday night, mostly cloudy. Lows in the mid-50s. Wednesday, partly sunny. Chance of rain showers in the afternoon. Highs in the upper 60s. Chance of showers 30%. Wednesday night and Thursday, mostly cloudy. Lows in the lower 50s. Highs in the mid-60s. Thursday night, partly cloudy. Lows around 50. Friday, mostly sunny with a 30% chance of rain showers. Highs in the mid-60s. Again, the forecast for central Minnesota, from St. Cloud to the northwest Twin Cities suburbs for tonight, cloudy. A 20% chance of rain late in the night. Lows in the upper 50s. Southeast winds 5 to 10 miles an hour. Gusts up to 25 miles an hour overnight. At 5 p.m., in Buffalo, it was cloudy. The temperature was 68 degrees, the dew point was 59, and the relative humidity was 73%. The wind was east at 8 miles an hour. The pressure was 30.21 inches and falling. In Maple Lake, it was cloudy. The temperature was 69 degrees, the dew point was 58, and the relative humidity was 67%. The wind was east at 3 miles an hour. The pressure was 30.22 inches and falling. Elsewhere across central Minnesota, skies ranged from partly sunny to cloudy. It was 70 at the Twin Cities, 68 at St. Cloud, 68 at Anoka, and 69 at Crystal. Princeton reported 69, Litchfield reported 66, Little Falls reported 64, and Wilma reported 68. Around the state, skies ranged from partly sunny to cloudy, and temperatures were between 62 and 67 degrees. Once again at 5 p.m., in Buffalo, it was 68 degrees under cloudy skies. And in Maple Lake, it was 69 degrees under cloudy skies. 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The current time is 5:16 p.m. Central Daylight Time. Now here is the hazardous weather outlook for portions of central and southern Minnesota and west central Wisconsin. For tonight, no hazardous weather is expected at this time. And now the extended outlook for the period Saturday through Thursday.
No hazardous weather is expected at this time. Spotter information statement. Sky warns spotter activation will not be needed. Now the forecast for central Minnesota, from St. Cloud to the northwest Twin Cities suburbs. Tonight, cloudy. A 20% chance of rain late in the night. Lows in the upper 50s. Southeast winds 5 to 10 miles an hour. Gusts up to 25 miles an hour overnight. Saturday, chance of rain in the morning, then rain in the afternoon. Near steady temperature in the upper 50s. Southeast winds 10 to 15 miles an hour with gusts to around 30 miles an hour. Chance of rain near 100%. Saturday night, cloudy. Rain likely in the evening. Lows in the mid-50s. Southeast winds 10 to 15 miles an hour decreasing to up to 10 miles an hour overnight. Chance of rain 70%. Sunday, cloudy. Highs in the upper 60s. Southeast winds up to 5 miles an hour. Sunday night, increasing clouds. Lows in the mid-50s. Light winds. Monday and Monday night, mostly cloudy. Highs in the upper 60s. Lows in the upper 50s. Tuesday, rain showers likely. Highs in the upper 60s. Chance of showers 60%. Tuesday night, mostly cloudy. Lows in the mid-50s. Wednesday, partly sunny. Chance of rain showers in the afternoon. Highs in the upper 60s. Chance of showers 30%. Wednesday night and Thursday, mostly cloudy. Lows in the lower 50s. Highs in the mid-60s. Thursday night, partly cloudy. Lows around 50. Friday, mostly sunny with a 30% chance of rain showers. Highs in the mid-60s. Again, the forecast for central Minnesota, from St. Cloud to the northwest Twin Cities suburbs for tonight, cloudy. A 20% chance of rain late in the night. Lows in the upper 50s. Southeast winds 5 to 10 miles an hour. Gusts up to 25 miles an hour overnight. At 5 p.m., in Buffalo, it was cloudy. The temperature was 68 degrees, the dew point was 59, and the relative humidity was 73%. The wind was east at 8 miles an hour. The pressure was 30.21 inches and falling. In Maple Lake, it was cloudy. The temperature was 69 degrees, the dew point was 58, and the relative humidity was 67%. The wind was east at 3 miles an hour. The pressure was 30.22 inches and falling. Elsewhere across central Minnesota, skies ranged from partly sunny to cloudy. It was 70 at the Twin Cities, 68 at St. Cloud, 68 at Anoka, and 69 at Crystal. Princeton reported 69, Litchfield reported 66, Little Falls reported 64, and Wilmer reported 68. Around the state, skies ranged from partly sunny to cloudy, and temperatures were between 62 and 67 degrees. Once again at 5 p.m., in Buffalo, it was 68 degrees under cloudy skies. And in Maple Lake, it was 69 degrees under cloudy skies. The St. Cloud, Minnesota climate summary is at 4 p.m., September 25, 2026. So far today the high temperature has been 68 degrees and the low 57 degrees. No precipitation has fallen. No snow has fallen. The normal high temperature for tomorrow is 67 degrees, and the normal low is 44. The record high for tomorrow is 86, which occurred in 1920, and the record low is 22, which occurred in 1965. Sunset tonight is at 7:08 p.m. Sunrise tomorrow is at 7:08 a.m. This is Weather Radio Station WNG676 Clearwater, broadcasting on a frequency of 162.50 MHz. 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
The current time is 5:21 p.m. Central Daylight Time. Now here is the hazardous weather outlook for portions of central and southern Minnesota and west central Wisconsin. For tonight, no hazardous weather is expected at this time. And now the extended outlook for the period Saturday through Thursday. No hazardous weather is expected at this time. Spotter information statement. Skywarn spotter activation will not be needed. Now the forecast for central Minnesota, from St. Cloud to the northwest Twin Cities suburbs. Tonight, cloudy. A 20% chance of rain late in the night. Lows in the upper 50s. Southeast winds 5 to 10 miles an hour. Gusts up to 25 miles an hour overnight. Saturday, chance of rain in the morning, then rain in the afternoon. Near steady temperature in the upper 50s. Southeast winds 10 to 15 miles an hour with gusts to around 30 miles an hour. Chance of rain near 100%. Saturday night, cloudy. Rain likely in the evening. Lows in the mid-50s. Southeast winds 10 to 15 miles an hour, decreasing to up to 10 miles an hour overnight. Chance of rain 70%. Sunday, cloudy. Highs in the upper 60s. Southeast winds up to 5 miles an hour. Sunday night, increasing clouds. Lows in the mid-50s. Light winds. Monday and Monday night, mostly cloudy. Highs in the upper 60s. Lows in the upper 50s. Tuesday, rain showers likely. Highs in the upper 60s. Chance of showers 60%. Tuesday night, mostly cloudy. Lows in the mid-50s. Wednesday, partly sunny. Chance of rain showers in the afternoon. Highs in the upper 60s. Chance of showers 30%. Wednesday night and Thursday, mostly cloudy. Lows in the lower 50s. Highs in the mid-60s. Thursday night, partly cloudy. Lows around 50. Friday, mostly sunny with a 30% chance of rain showers. Highs in the mid-60s. Again, the forecast for central Minnesota, from St. Cloud to the northwest Twin Cities suburbs for tonight, cloudy. A 20% chance of rain late in the night. Lows in the upper 50s. Southeast winds 5 to 10 miles an hour. Gusts up to 25 miles an hour overnight. At 5 p.m., in Buffalo, it was cloudy. The temperature was 68 degrees, the dew point was 59, and the relative humidity was 73%. The wind was east at 8 miles an hour. The pressure was 30.21 inches and falling. In Maple Lake, it was cloudy. The temperature was 69 degrees, the dew point was 58, and the relative humidity was 67%. The wind was east at 3 miles an hour. The pressure was 30.22 inches and falling. Elsewhere across central Minnesota, skies ranged from partly sunny to cloudy. It was 70 at the Twin Cities, 68 at St. Cloud, 68 at Anoka, and 69 at Crystal. Princeton reported 69, Litchfield reported 66, Little Falls reported 64, and Wilmer reported 68. Around the state, skies ranged from partly sunny to cloudy, and temperatures were between 62 and 67 degrees. Once again at 5 p.m., in Buffalo, it was 68 degrees under cloudy skies. And in Maple Lake, it was 69 degrees under cloudy skies. 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The current time is 5:26 p.m. Central Daylight Time. Now here is the hazardous weather outlook for portions of central and southern Minnesota and west central Wisconsin. For tonight, no hazardous weather is expected at this time.
and now the extended outlook for the period Saturday through Thursday. No hazardous weather is expected at this time. Spotter information statement. Sky warns spotter activation will not be needed. Now the forecast for central Minnesota, from St. Cloud to the northwest Twin Cities suburbs. Tonight, cloudy. A 20% chance of rain late in the night. Lows in the upper 50s. Southeast winds 5 to 10 miles an hour. Gusts up to 25 miles an hour overnight. Saturday, chance of rain in the morning, then rain in the afternoon. Near steady temperature in the upper 50s. Southeast winds 10 to 15 miles an hour with gusts to around 30 miles an hour. Chance of rain near 100%. Saturday night, cloudy. Rain likely in the evening. Lows in the mid-50s. Southeast winds 10 to 15 miles an hour decreasing to up to 10 miles an hour overnight. Chance of rain 70%. Sunday, cloudy. Highs in the upper 60s. Southeast winds up to 5 miles an hour. Sunday night, increasing clouds. Lows in the mid-50s. Light winds. Monday and Monday night, mostly cloudy. Highs in the upper 60s. Lows in the upper 50s. Tuesday, rain showers likely. Highs in the upper 60s. Chance of showers 60%. Tuesday night, mostly cloudy. Lows in the mid-50s. Wednesday, partly sunny. Chance of rain showers in the afternoon. Highs in the upper 60s. Chance of showers 30%. Wednesday night and Thursday, mostly cloudy. Lows in the lower 50s. Highs in the mid-60s. Thursday night, partly cloudy. Lows around 50. Friday, mostly sunny with a 30% chance of rain showers. Highs in the mid-60s. Again, the forecast for central Minnesota, from St. Cloud to the northwest Twin Cities suburbs for tonight, cloudy. A 20% chance of rain late in the night. Lows in the upper 50s. Southeast winds 5 to 10 miles an hour. Gusts up to 25 miles an hour overnight. At 5 p.m., in Buffalo, it was cloudy. The temperature was 68 degrees, the dew point was 59, and the relative humidity was 73%. The wind was east at 8 miles an hour. The pressure was 30.21 inches and falling. In Maple Lake, it was cloudy. The temperature was 69 degrees, the dew point was 58, and the relative humidity was 67%. The wind was east at 3 miles an hour. The pressure was 30.22 inches and falling. Elsewhere across central Minnesota, skies ranged from partly sunny to cloudy. It was 70 at the Twin Cities, 68 at St. Cloud, 68 at Anoka, and 69 at Crystal. Princeton reported 69, Litchfield reported 66, Little Falls reported 64, and Wilma reported 68. Around the state, skies ranged from partly sunny to cloudy, and temperatures were between 62 and 67 degrees. Once again at 5 p.m., in Buffalo, it was 68 degrees under cloudy skies. And in Maple Lake, it was 69 degrees under cloudy skies. The St. Cloud, Minnesota climate summary is at 4 p.m., September 25, 2026. So far today, the high temperature has been 68 degrees and the low 57 degrees. No precipitation has fallen. No snow has fallen. The normal high temperature for tomorrow is 67 degrees, and the normal low is 44. The record high for tomorrow is 86, which occurred in 1920, and the record low is 22, which occurred in 1965. Sunset tonight is at 7:08 p.m. Sunrise tomorrow is at 7:08 a.m. This is Weather Radio Station WMG676 Clearwater, broadcasting on a frequency of 162.50 MHz. 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
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The current time is 5:31 p.m. Central Daylight Time. Now here is the hazardous weather outlook for portions of central and southern Minnesota and west central Wisconsin. For tonight, no hazardous weather is expected at this time. And now the extended outlook for the period Saturday through Thursday. No hazardous weather is expected at this time. Spotter information statement. Skywarn spotter activation will not be needed. Now the forecast for central Minnesota, from St. Cloud to the northwest Twin Cities suburbs. Tonight, cloudy. A 20% chance of rain late in the night. Lows in the upper 50s. Southeast winds 5 to 10 miles an hour. Gusts up to 25 miles an hour overnight. Saturday, chance of rain in the morning, then rain in the afternoon. Near steady temperature in the upper 50s. Southeast winds 10 to 15 miles an hour with gusts to around 30 miles an hour. Chance of rain near 100%. Saturday night, cloudy. Rain likely in the evening. Lows in the mid-50s. Southeast winds 10 to 15 miles an hour, decreasing to up to 10 miles an hour overnight. Chance of rain 70%. Sunday, cloudy. Highs in the upper 60s. Southeast winds up to 5 miles an hour. Sunday night, increasing clouds. Lows in the mid-50s. Light winds. Monday and Monday night, mostly cloudy. Highs in the upper 60s. Lows in the upper 50s. Tuesday, rain showers likely. Highs in the upper 60s. Chance of showers 60%. Tuesday night, mostly cloudy. Lows in the mid-50s. Wednesday, partly sunny. Chance of rain showers in the afternoon. Highs in the upper 60s. Chance of showers 30%. Wednesday night and Thursday, mostly cloudy. Lows in the lower 50s. Highs in the mid-60s. Thursday night, partly cloudy. Lows around 50. Friday, mostly sunny with a 30% chance of rain showers. Highs in the mid-60s. Again, the forecast for central Minnesota, from St. Cloud to the northwest Twin Cities suburbs for tonight, cloudy. A 20% chance of rain late in the night. Lows in the upper 50s. Southeast winds 5 to 10 miles an hour. Gusts up to 25 miles an hour overnight. At 5 p.m., in Buffalo, it was cloudy. The temperature was 68 degrees. The dew point was 59, and the relative humidity was 73%. The wind was east at 8 miles an hour. The pressure was 30.21 inches and falling. In Maple Lake, it was cloudy. The temperature was 69 degrees, the dew point was 58, and the relative humidity was 67%. The wind was east at 3 miles an hour. The pressure was 30.22 inches and falling. Elsewhere across central Minnesota, skies ranged from partly sunny to cloudy. It was 70 at the Twin Cities, 68 at St. Cloud, 68 at Anoka, and 69 at Crystal. Princeton reported 69, Litchfield reported 66, Little Falls reported 64, and Wilma reported 68. Around the state, skies ranged from partly sunny to cloudy, and temperatures were between 62 and 67 degrees. Once again at 5 p.m., in Buffalo, it was 68 degrees under cloudy skies. And in Maple Lake, it was 69 degrees under cloudy skies. 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The current time is 5:36 p.m. Central Daylight Time. Now here is the hazardous weather outlook for portions of central and southern Minnesota and west central Wisconsin. For tonight,
No hazardous weather is expected at this time. And now the extended outlook for the period Saturday through Thursday. No hazardous weather is expected at this time. Spotter information statement. Sky warns spotter activation will not be needed. Now the forecast for central Minnesota, from St. Cloud to the northwest Twin Cities suburbs. Tonight, cloudy. A 20% chance of rain late in the night. Lows in the upper 50s. Southeast winds 5 to 10 miles an hour. Gusts up to 25 miles an hour overnight. Saturday, chance of rain in the morning, then rain in the afternoon. Near steady temperature in the upper 50s. Southeast winds 10 to 15 miles an hour with gusts to around 30 miles an hour. Chance of rain near 100%. Saturday night, cloudy. Rain likely in the evening. Lows in the mid-50s. Southeast winds 10 to 15 miles an hour decreasing to up to 10 miles an hour overnight. Chance of rain 70%. Sunday, cloudy. Highs in the upper 60s. Southeast winds up to 5 miles an hour. Sunday night, increasing clouds. Lows in the mid-50s. Light winds. Monday and Monday night, mostly cloudy. Highs in the upper 60s. Lows in the upper 50s. Tuesday, rain showers likely. Highs in the upper 60s. Chance of showers 60%. Tuesday night, mostly cloudy. Lows in the mid-50s. Wednesday, partly sunny. Chance of rain showers in the afternoon. Highs in the upper 60s. Chance of showers 30%. Wednesday night and Thursday, mostly cloudy. Lows in the lower 50s. Highs in the mid-60s. Thursday night, partly cloudy. Lows around 50. Friday, mostly sunny with a 30% chance of rain showers. Highs in the mid-60s. Again, the forecast for central Minnesota, from St. Cloud to the northwest Twin Cities suburbs for tonight, cloudy. A 20% chance of rain late in the night. Lows in the upper 50s. Southeast winds 5 to 10 miles an hour. Gusts up to 25 miles an hour overnight. At 5 p.m., in Buffalo, it was cloudy. The temperature was 68 degrees, the dew point was 59, and the relative humidity was 73%. The wind was east at 8 miles an hour. The pressure was 30.21 inches and falling. In Maple Lake, it was cloudy. The temperature was 69 degrees, the dew point was 58, and the relative humidity was 67%. The wind was east at 3 miles an hour. The pressure was 30.22 inches and falling. Elsewhere across central Minnesota, skies ranged from partly sunny to cloudy. It was 70 at the Twin Cities, 68 at St. Cloud, 68 at Anoka, and 69 at Crystal. Princeton reported 69, Litchfield reported 66, Little Falls reported 64, and Wilmer reported 68. Around the state, skies ranged from partly sunny to cloudy, and temperatures were between 62 and 67 degrees. Once again at 5 p.m., in Buffalo, it was 68 degrees under cloudy skies. And in Maple Lake, it was 69 degrees under cloudy skies. The St. Cloud, Minnesota climate summary is at 4 p.m., September 25, 2026. So far today, the high temperature has been 68 degrees and the low 57 degrees. No precipitation has fallen. No snow has fallen. The normal high temperature for tomorrow is 67 degrees, and the normal low is 44. The record high for tomorrow is 86, which occurred in 1920, and the record low is 22, which occurred in 1965. Sunset tonight is at 7:08 p.m. Sunrise tomorrow is at 7:08 a.m. This is Weather Radio Station WNG676 Clearwater, broadcasting on a frequency of 162.50 MHz.
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The current time is 5:41 p.m. Central Daylight Time. Now here is the hazardous weather outlook for portions of central and southern Minnesota and west central Wisconsin. For tonight, no hazardous weather is expected at this time. And now the extended outlook for the period Saturday through Thursday. No hazardous weather is expected at this time. Spotter information statement. Sky warns spotter activation will not be needed. Now the forecast for central Minnesota, from St. Cloud to the northwest Twin Cities suburbs. Tonight, cloudy. A 20% chance of rain late in the night. Lows in the upper 50s. Southeast winds 5 to 10 miles an hour. Gusts up to 25 miles an hour overnight. Saturday, chance of rain in the morning, then rain in the afternoon. Near steady temperature in the upper 50s. Southeast winds 10 to 15 miles an hour with gusts to around 30 miles an hour. Chance of rain near 100%. Saturday night, cloudy. Rain likely in the evening. Lows in the mid-50s. Southeast winds 10 to 15 miles an hour, decreasing to up to 10 miles an hour overnight. Chance of rain 70%. Sunday, cloudy. Highs in the upper 60s. Southeast winds up to 5 miles an hour. Sunday night, increasing clouds. Lows in the mid-50s. Light winds. Monday and Monday night, mostly cloudy. Highs in the upper 60s. Lows in the upper 50s. Tuesday, rain showers likely. Highs in the upper 60s. Chance of showers 60%. Tuesday night, mostly cloudy. Lows in the mid-50s. Wednesday, partly sunny. Chance of rain showers in the afternoon. Highs in the upper 60s. Chance of showers 30%. Wednesday night and Thursday, mostly cloudy. Lows in the lower 50s. Highs in the mid-60s. Thursday night, partly cloudy. Lows around 50. Friday, mostly sunny with a 30% chance of rain showers. Highs in the mid-60s. Again, the forecast for central Minnesota, from St. Cloud to the northwest Twin Cities suburbs for tonight, cloudy. A 20% chance of rain late in the night. Lows in the upper 50s. Southeast winds 5 to 10 miles an hour. Gusts up to 25 miles an hour overnight. At 5 p.m., in Buffalo, it was cloudy. The temperature was 68 degrees, the dew point was 59, and the relative humidity was 73%. The wind was east at 8 miles an hour. The pressure was 30.21 inches and falling. In Maple Lake, it was cloudy. The temperature was 69 degrees, the dew point was 58, and the relative humidity was 67%. The wind was east at 3 miles an hour. The pressure was 30.22 inches and falling. Elsewhere across central Minnesota, skies ranged from partly sunny to cloudy. It was 70 at the Twin Cities, 68 at St. Cloud, 68 at Anoka, and 69 at Crystal. Princeton reported 69, Litchfield reported 66, Little Falls reported 64, and Wilmer reported 68. Around the state, skies ranged from partly sunny to cloudy, and temperatures were between 62 and 67 degrees. Once again at 5 p.m., in Buffalo, it was 68 degrees under cloudy skies. And in Maple Lake, it was 69 degrees under cloudy skies. 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The current time is 5:46 p.m. Central Daylight Time.
Now here is the hazardous weather outlook for portions of central and southern Minnesota and west central Wisconsin. For tonight, no hazardous weather is expected at this time. And now the extended outlook for the period Saturday through Thursday. No hazardous weather is expected at this time. Spotter information statement. Sky warns spotter activation will not be needed. Now the forecast for central Minnesota, from St. Cloud to the northwest Twin Cities suburbs. Tonight, cloudy. A 20% chance of rain late in the night. Lows in the upper 50s. Southeast winds 5 to 10 miles an hour. Gusts up to 25 miles an hour overnight. Saturday, chance of rain in the morning, then rain in the afternoon. Near steady temperature in the upper 50s. Southeast winds 10 to 15 miles an hour with gusts to around 30 miles an hour. Chance of rain near 100%. Saturday night, cloudy. Rain likely in the evening. Lows in the mid-50s. Southeast winds 10 to 15 miles an hour decreasing to up to 10 miles an hour overnight. Chance of rain 70%. Sunday, cloudy. Highs in the upper 60s. Southeast winds up to 5 miles an hour. Sunday night, increasing clouds. Lows in the mid-50s. Light winds. Monday and Monday night, mostly cloudy. Highs in the upper 60s. Lows in the upper 50s. Tuesday, rain showers likely. Highs in the upper 60s. Chance of showers 60%. Tuesday night, mostly cloudy. Lows in the mid-50s. Wednesday, partly sunny. Chance of rain showers in the afternoon. Highs in the upper 60s. Chance of showers 30%. Wednesday night and Thursday, mostly cloudy. Lows in the lower 50s. Highs in the mid-60s. Thursday night, partly cloudy. Lows around 50. Friday, mostly sunny with a 30% chance of rain showers. Highs in the mid-60s. Again, the forecast for central Minnesota, from St. Cloud to the northwest Twin Cities suburbs for tonight, cloudy. A 20% chance of rain late in the night. Lows in the upper 50s. Southeast winds 5 to 10 miles an hour. Gusts up to 25 miles an hour overnight. At 5 p.m., in Buffalo, it was cloudy. The temperature was 68 degrees, the dew point was 59, and the relative humidity was 73%. The wind was east at 8 miles an hour. The pressure was 30.21 inches and falling. In Maple Lake, it was cloudy. The temperature was 69 degrees, the dew point was 58, and the relative humidity was 67%. The wind was east at 3 miles an hour. The pressure was 30.22 inches and falling. Elsewhere across central Minnesota, skies ranged from partly sunny to cloudy. It was 70 at the Twin Cities, 68 at St. Cloud, 68 at Anoka, and 69 at Crystal. Princeton reported 69, Litchfield reported 66, Little Falls reported 64, and Wilmer reported 68. Around the state, skies ranged from partly sunny to cloudy, and temperatures were between 62 and 67 degrees. Once again at 5 p.m., in Buffalo, it was 68 degrees under cloudy skies. And in Maple Lake, it was 69 degrees under cloudy skies. The St. Cloud, Minnesota climate summary is at 4 p.m., September 25, 2026. So far today, the high temperature has been 68 degrees and the low 57 degrees. No precipitation has fallen. No snow has fallen. The normal high temperature for tomorrow is 67 degrees, and the normal low is 44. The record high for tomorrow is 86, which occurred in 1920, and the record low is 22, which occurred in 1965. Sunset tonight is at 7:08 p.m. Sunrise tomorrow is at 7:08 a.m.
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is southeast winds 5 to 10 miles an hour. Gusts up to 25 miles an hour overnight. Saturday, chance of rain in the morning, then rain in the afternoon. Near steady temperature in the upper 50s. Southeast winds 10 to 15 miles an hour with gusts to around 30 miles an hour. Chance of rain near 100%. Saturday night, cloudy. Rain likely in the evening. Lows in the mid-50s. Southeast winds 10 to 15 miles an hour decreasing to up to 10 miles an hour overnight. Chance of rain 70%. Sunday, cloudy. Highs in the upper 60s. Southeast winds up to 5 miles an hour. Sunday night, increasing clouds. Lows in the mid-50s. Light winds. Monday and Monday night, mostly cloudy. Highs in the upper 60s. Lows in the upper 50s. Tuesday, rain showers likely. Highs in the upper 60s. Chance of showers 60%. Tuesday night, mostly cloudy. Lows in the mid-50s. Wednesday, partly sunny. Chance of rain showers in the afternoon. Highs in the upper 60s. Chance of showers 30%. Wednesday night and Thursday, mostly cloudy. Lows in the lower 50s. Highs in the mid-60s. Thursday night, partly cloudy. Lows around 50. Friday, mostly sunny with a 30% chance of rain showers. Highs in the mid-60s. Again, the forecast for central Minnesota, from St. Cloud to the northwest Twin Cities suburbs for tonight, cloudy. A 20% chance of rain late in the night. Lows in the upper 50s. Southeast winds 5 to 10 miles an hour. Gusts up to 25 miles an hour overnight. At 5 p.m., in Buffalo, it was cloudy. The temperature was 68 degrees, the dew point was 59, and the relative humidity was 73%. The wind was east at 8 miles an hour. The pressure was 30.21 inches and falling. In Maple Lake, it was cloudy. The temperature was 69 degrees, the dew point was 58, and the relative humidity was 67%. The wind was east at 3 miles an hour. The pressure was 30.22 inches and falling. Elsewhere across central Minnesota, skies ranged from partly sunny to cloudy. It was 70 at the Twin Cities, 68 at St. Cloud, 68 at Anoka, and 69 at Crystal. Princeton reported 69, Litchfield reported 66, Little Falls reported 64, and Wilma reported 68. Around the state, skies ranged from partly sunny to cloudy, and temperatures were between 62 and 67 degrees. Once again at 5 p.m., in Buffalo, it was 68 degrees under cloudy skies. And in Maple Lake, it was 69 degrees under cloudy skies. 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The current time is 5:56 p.m. Central Daylight Time. Now here is the hazardous weather outlook for portions of central and southern Minnesota and west central Wisconsin. For tonight, no hazardous weather is expected at this time. And now the extended outlook for the period Saturday through Thursday. No hazardous weather is expected at this time. Spotter information statement, Skywarn spotter activation will not be needed. Now the forecast for central Minnesota. From St. Cloud to the northwest Twin Cities suburbs. Tonight, cloudy. A 20% chance of rain late in the night. Lows in the upper 50s. Southeast winds 5 to 10 miles an hour. Gusts up to 25 miles an hour overnight. Saturday, chance of rain in the morning, then rain in the afternoon. Near steady temperature in the upper 50s.
Southeast winds 10 to 15 miles an hour.

with gusts to around 30 miles an hour. Chance of rain near 100%. Saturday night, cloudy. Rain likely in the evening. Lows in the mid-50s. Southeast winds 10 to 15 miles an hour, decreasing to up to 10 miles an hour overnight. Chance of rain 70%. Sunday, cloudy. Highs in the upper 60s. Southeast winds up to 5 miles an hour. Sunday night, increasing clouds. Lows in the mid-50s. Light winds. Monday and Monday night, mostly cloudy. Highs in the upper 60s. Lows in the upper 50s. Tuesday, rain showers likely. Highs in the upper 60s. Chance of showers 60%. Tuesday night, mostly cloudy. Lows in the mid-50s. Wednesday, partly sunny. Chance of rain showers in the afternoon. Highs in the upper 60s. Chance of showers 30%. Wednesday night and Thursday, mostly cloudy. Lows in the lower 50s. Highs in the mid-60s. Thursday night, partly cloudy. Lows around 50. Friday, mostly sunny with a 30% chance of rain showers. Highs in the mid-60s. Again, the forecast for central Minnesota, from St. Cloud to the northwest Twin Cities suburbs for tonight, cloudy. A 20% chance of rain late in the night. Lows in the upper 50s. Southeast winds 5 to 10 miles an hour. Gusts up to 25 miles an hour overnight. At 5 p.m., in Buffalo, it was cloudy. The temperature was 68 degrees, the dew point was 59, and the relative humidity was 73%. The wind was east at 8 miles an hour. The pressure was 30.21 inches and falling. In Maple Lake, it was cloudy. The temperature was 69 degrees, the dew point was 58, and the relative humidity was 67%. The wind was east at 3 miles an hour. The pressure was 30.22 inches and falling. Elsewhere across central Minnesota, skies ranged from partly sunny to cloudy. It was 70 at the Twin Cities, 68 at St. Cloud, 68 at Anoka, and 69 at Crystal. Princeton reported 69, Litchfield reported 66, Little Falls reported 64, and Wilmer reported 68. Around the state, skies ranged from partly sunny to cloudy, and temperatures were between 62 and 67 degrees. Once again at 5 p.m., in Buffalo, it was 68 degrees under cloudy skies. And in Maple Lake, it was 69 degrees under cloudy skies. The St. Cloud, Minnesota climate summary is at 4 p.m., September 25, 2026. So far today, the high temperature has been 68 degrees and the low 57 degrees. No precipitation has fallen. No snow has fallen. The normal high temperature for tomorrow is 67 degrees, and the normal low is 44. The record high for tomorrow is 86, which occurred in 1920, and the record low is 22, which occurred in 1965. Sunset tonight is at 7:08 p.m. Sunrise tomorrow is at 7:08 a.m. This is Weather Radio Station WMG676 Clearwater, broadcasting on a frequency of 162.50 MHz. 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The current time is 6:01 p.m. Central Daylight Time. Now here is the hazardous weather outlook for portions of central and southern Minnesota and west central Wisconsin. For tonight, no hazardous weather is expected at this time. And now the extended outlook for the period Saturday through Thursday. No hazardous weather is expected at this time. Spotter information statement, Skywarn spotter activation will not be needed. Now the forecast for central Minnesota, from St. Cloud to the northwest Twin Cities suburbs. Tonight, cloudy. A 20% chance of rain late in the night.

Lows in the upper 50s. Southeast winds 5 to 10 miles an hour. Gusts up to 25 miles an hour overnight. Saturday, chance of rain in the morning, then rain in the afternoon. Near steady temperature in the upper 50s. Southeast winds 10 to 15 miles an hour with gusts to around 30 miles an hour. Chance of rain near 100%. Saturday night, cloudy. Rain likely in the evening. Lows in the mid-50s. Southeast winds 10 to 15 miles an hour, decreasing to up to 10 miles an hour overnight. Chance of rain 70%. Sunday, cloudy. Highs in the upper 60s. Southeast winds up to 5 miles an hour. Sunday night, increasing clouds. Lows in the mid-50s. Light winds. Monday and Monday night, mostly cloudy. Highs in the upper 60s. Lows in the upper 50s. Tuesday, rain showers likely. Highs in the upper 60s. Chance of showers 60%. Tuesday night, mostly cloudy. Lows in the mid-50s. Wednesday, partly sunny. Chance of rain showers in the afternoon. Highs in the upper 60s. Chance of showers 30%. Wednesday night and Thursday, mostly cloudy. Lows in the lower 50s. Highs in the mid-60s. Thursday night, partly cloudy. Lows around 50. Friday, mostly sunny with a 30% chance of rain showers. Highs in the mid-60s. Again, the forecast for central Minnesota, from St. Cloud to the northwest Twin Cities suburbs for tonight, cloudy. A 20% chance of rain late in the night. Lows in the upper 50s. Southeast winds 5 to 10 miles an hour. Gusts up to 25 miles an hour overnight. 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The current time is 6:05 p.m. Central Daylight Time. Now here is the hazardous weather outlook for portions of central and southern Minnesota and west central Wisconsin. For tonight, no hazardous weather is expected at this time. And now the extended outlook for the period Saturday through Thursday. No hazardous weather is expected at this time. Spotter information statement, Skywarn spotter activation will not be needed. Now the forecast for central Minnesota, from St. Cloud to the northwest Twin Cities suburbs. Tonight, cloudy. A 20% chance of rain late in the night. Lows in the upper 50s. Southeast winds 5 to 10 miles an hour. Gusts up to 25 miles an hour overnight. Saturday, chance of rain in the morning, then rain in the afternoon. Near steady temperature in the upper 50s. Southeast winds 10 to 15 miles an hour with gusts to around 30 miles an hour. Chance of rain near 100%. Saturday night, cloudy. Rain likely in the evening. Lows in the mid-50s. Southeast winds 10 to 15 miles an hour, decreasing to up to 10 miles an hour overnight. Chance of rain 70%. Sunday, cloudy. Highs in the upper 60s. Southeast winds up to 5 miles an hour. Sunday night, increasing clouds. Lows in the mid-50s. Light winds. Monday and Monday night, mostly cloudy. Highs in the upper 60s. Lows in the upper 50s. Tuesday, rain showers likely. Highs in the upper 60s. Chance of showers 60%. Tuesday night, mostly cloudy. Lows in the mid-50s. Wednesday, partly sunny. Chance of rain showers in the afternoon. Highs in the upper 60s. Chance of showers 30%. Wednesday night and Thursday, mostly cloudy. Lows in the lower 50s.

Highs in the mid-60s. Thursday night, partly cloudy. Lows around 50. Friday, mostly sunny with a 30% chance of rain showers. Highs in the mid-60s. Again, the forecast for central Minnesota, from St. Cloud to the northwest Twin Cities suburbs for tonight, cloudy. A 20% chance of rain late in the night. Lows in the upper 50s. Southeast winds 5 to 10 miles an hour. Gusts up to 25 miles an hour overnight. 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The current time is 6:08 p.m. Central Daylight Time. Now here is the hazardous weather outlook for portions of central and southern Minnesota and west central Wisconsin. For tonight, no hazardous weather is expected at this time. And now the extended outlook for the period Saturday through Thursday. No hazardous weather is expected at this time. Spotter information statement, Skywarn spotter activation will not be needed. Now the forecast for central Minnesota, from St. Cloud to the northwest Twin Cities suburbs. Tonight, cloudy. A 20% chance of rain late in the night. Lows in the upper 50s. Southeast winds 5 to 10 miles an hour. Gusts up to 25 miles an hour overnight. Saturday, chance of rain in the morning, then rain in the afternoon. Near steady temperature in the upper 50s. Southeast winds 10 to 15 miles an hour with gusts to around 30 miles an hour. Chance of rain near 100%. Saturday night, cloudy. Rain likely in the evening. Lows in the mid-50s. Southeast winds 10 to 15 miles an hour decreasing to up to 10 miles an hour overnight. Chance of rain 70%. Sunday, cloudy. Highs in the upper 60s. Southeast winds up to 5 miles an hour. Sunday night, increasing clouds. Lows in the mid-50s. Light winds. Monday and Monday night, mostly cloudy. Highs in the upper 60s. Lows in the upper 50s. Tuesday, rain showers likely. Highs in the upper 60s. Chance of showers 60%. Tuesday night, mostly cloudy. Lows in the mid-50s. Wednesday, partly sunny. Chance of rain showers in the afternoon. Highs in the upper 60s. Chance of showers 30%. Wednesday night and Thursday, mostly cloudy. Lows in the lower 50s. Highs in the mid-60s. Thursday night, partly cloudy. Lows around 50. Friday, mostly sunny with a 30% chance of rain showers. Highs in the mid-60s. Again, the forecast for central Minnesota, from St. Cloud to the northwest Twin Cities suburbs for tonight, cloudy. A 20% chance of rain late in the night. Lows in the upper 50s. Southeast winds 5 to 10 miles an hour. Gusts up to 25 miles an hour overnight. The St. Cloud, Minnesota climate summary is at 4 p.m., September 25, 2026. So far today the high temperature has been 68 degrees and the low 57 degrees. No precipitation has fallen. No snow has fallen. The normal high temperature for tomorrow is 67 degrees, and the normal low is 44. The record high for tomorrow is 86, which occurred in 1920, and the record low is 22, which occurred in 1965. Sunset tonight is at 7:08 p.m. Sunrise tomorrow is at 7:08 a.m. This is weather radio station WNG676 Clearwater, broadcasting on a frequency of 162.50 MHz. 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
The current time is 6:12 p.m. Central Daylight Time. Now here is the hazardous weather outlook for portions of central and southern Minnesota and west central Wisconsin. For tonight, no hazardous weather is expected at this time. And now the extended outlook for the period Saturday through Thursday. No hazardous weather is expected at this time. Spotter information statement. Skywarn spotter activation will not be needed. Now the forecast for central Minnesota, from St. Cloud to the northwest Twin Cities suburbs. Tonight, cloudy. A 20% chance of rain late in the night. Lows in the upper 50s. Southeast winds 5 to 10 miles an hour. Gusts up to 25 miles an hour overnight. Saturday, chance of rain in the morning, then rain in the afternoon. Near steady temperature in the upper 50s. Southeast winds 10 to 15 miles an hour with gusts to around 30 miles an hour. Chance of rain near 100%. Saturday night, cloudy. Rain likely in the evening. Lows in the mid-50s. Southeast winds 10 to 15 miles an hour decreasing to up to 10 miles an hour overnight. Chance of rain 70%. Sunday, cloudy. Highs in the upper 60s. Southeast winds up to 5 miles an hour. Sunday night, increasing clouds. Lows in the mid-50s. Light winds. Monday and Monday night, mostly cloudy. Highs in the upper 60s. Lows in the upper 50s. Tuesday, rain showers likely. Highs in the upper 60s. Chance of showers 60%. Tuesday night, mostly cloudy. Lows in the mid-50s. Wednesday, partly sunny. Chance of rain showers in the afternoon. Highs in the upper 60s. Chance of showers 30%. Wednesday night and Thursday, mostly cloudy. Lows in the lower 50s. Highs in the mid-60s. Thursday night, partly cloudy. Lows around 50. Friday, mostly sunny with a 30% chance of rain showers. Highs in the mid-60s. Again, the forecast for central Minnesota, from St. Cloud to the northwest Twin Cities suburbs for tonight, cloudy. A 20% chance of rain late in the night. Lows in the upper 50s. Southeast winds 5 to 10 miles an hour. Gusts up to 25 miles an hour overnight. At 6 p.m., the report from Buffalo was not available. In Maple Lake, it was cloudy. The temperature was 69 degrees, the dew point was 58, and the relative humidity was 69%. The wind was east at 5 miles an hour. The pressure was 30.22 inches and steady. Elsewhere across central Minnesota, it was cloudy, and temperatures were between 64 and 69 degrees. Around the state, skies ranged from mostly cloudy to cloudy. It was 66 at Rochester, 67 at Mankato, 64 at Brainerd, 60 at Duluth, and 63 at International Falls. Once again at 6 p.m., the report from Buffalo was not available. And in Maple Lake, it was 69 degrees under cloudy skies. 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The current time is 6:16 p.m. Central Daylight Time. Now here is the hazardous weather outlook for portions of central and southern Minnesota and west central Wisconsin. For tonight, no hazardous weather is expected at this time. And now the extended outlook for the period Saturday through Thursday. No hazardous weather is expected at this time. Spotter information statement. Skywarn spotter activation will not be needed. Now the forecast for central Minnesota, from St. Cloud to the northwest Twin Cities suburbs. Tonight, cloudy. A 20% chance of rain late in the night.
lows in the upper 50s. Southeast winds 5 to 10 miles an hour. Gusts up to 25 miles an hour overnight. Saturday, chance of rain in the morning, then rain in the afternoon. Near steady temperature in the upper 50s. Southeast winds 10 to 15 miles an hour with gusts to around 30 miles an hour. Chance of rain near 100%. Saturday night, cloudy. Rain likely in the evening. Lows in the mid-50s. Southeast winds 10 to 15 miles an hour, decreasing to up to 10 miles an hour overnight. Chance of rain 70%. Sunday, cloudy. Highs in the upper 60s. Southeast winds up to 5 miles an hour. Sunday night, increasing clouds. Lows in the mid-50s. Light winds. Monday and Monday night, mostly cloudy. Highs in the upper 60s. Lows in the upper 50s. Tuesday, rain showers likely. Highs in the upper 60s. Chance of showers 60%. Tuesday night, mostly cloudy. Lows in the mid-50s. Wednesday, partly sunny. Chance of rain showers in the afternoon. Highs in the upper 60s. Chance of showers 30%. Wednesday night and Thursday, mostly cloudy. Lows in the lower 50s. Highs in the mid-60s. Thursday night, partly cloudy. Lows around 50. Friday, mostly sunny with a 30% chance of rain showers. Highs in the mid-60s. Again, the forecast for central Minnesota, from St. Cloud to the northwest Twin Cities suburbs for tonight, cloudy. A 20% chance of rain late in the night. Lows in the upper 50s. Southeast winds 5 to 10 miles an hour. Gusts up to 25 miles an hour overnight. At 6 p.m., the report from Buffalo was not available. In Maple Lake, it was cloudy. The temperature was 69 degrees, the dew point was 58, and the relative humidity was 69%. The wind was east at 5 miles an hour. The pressure was 30.22 inches and steady. Elsewhere across central Minnesota, it was cloudy, and temperatures were between 64 and 69 degrees. Around the state, skies ranged from mostly cloudy to cloudy. It was 66 at Rochester, 67 at Mankato, 64 at Brainerd, 60 at Duluth, and 63 at International Falls. Once again at 6 p.m., the report from Buffalo was not available. And in Maple Lake, it was 69 degrees under cloudy skies. The St. Cloud, Minnesota climate summary is at 4 p.m., September 25, 2026. So far today, the high temperature has been 68 degrees and the low 57 degrees. No precipitation has fallen. No snow has fallen. The normal high temperature for tomorrow is 67 degrees, and the normal low is 44. The record high for tomorrow is 86, which occurred in 1920, and the record low is 22, which occurred in 1965. Sunset tonight is at 7:08 p.m. Sunrise tomorrow is at 7:08 a.m. This is Weather Radio Station WNG676 Clearwater, broadcasting on a frequency of 162.50 MHz. 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The current time is 6:21 p.m. Central Daylight Time. Now here is the hazardous weather outlook for portions of central and southern Minnesota and west central Wisconsin. For tonight, no hazardous weather is expected at this time. And now the extended outlook for the period Saturday through Thursday. No hazardous weather is expected at this time. Spotter information statement, Skywarn spotter activation will not be needed. Now the forecast for central Minnesota, from St. Cloud to the northwest Twin Cities suburbs. Tonight, cloudy. A 20% chance of rain late in the night. Lows in the upper 50s.
Southeast winds 5 to 10 miles an hour. Gusts up to 25 miles an hour overnight. Saturday, chance of rain in the morning, then rain in the afternoon. Near steady temperature in the upper 50s. Southeast winds 10 to 15 miles an hour with gusts to around 30 miles an hour. Chance of rain near 100%. Saturday night, cloudy. Rain likely in the evening. Lows in the mid-50s. Southeast winds 10 to 15 miles an hour decreasing to up to 10 miles an hour overnight. Chance of rain 70%. Sunday, cloudy. Highs in the upper 60s. Southeast winds up to 5 miles an hour. Sunday night, increasing clouds. Lows in the mid-50s. Light winds. Monday and Monday night, mostly cloudy. Highs in the upper 60s. Lows in the upper 50s. Tuesday, rain showers likely. Highs in the upper 60s. Chance of showers 60%. Tuesday night, mostly cloudy. Lows in the mid-50s. Wednesday, partly sunny. Chance of rain showers in the afternoon. Highs in the upper 60s. Chance of showers 30%. Wednesday night and Thursday, mostly cloudy. Lows in the lower 50s. Highs in the mid-60s. Thursday night, partly cloudy. Lows around 50. Friday, mostly sunny with a 30% chance of rain showers. Highs in the mid-60s. Again, the forecast for central Minnesota, from St. Cloud to the northwest Twin Cities suburbs for tonight, cloudy. A 20% chance of rain late in the night. Lows in the upper 50s. Southeast winds 5 to 10 miles an hour. Gusts up to 25 miles an hour overnight. At 6 p.m., the report from Buffalo was not available. In Maple Lake, it was cloudy. The temperature was 69 degrees, the dew point was 58, and the relative humidity was 69%. The wind was east at 5 miles an hour. The pressure was 30.22 inches and steady. Elsewhere across central Minnesota, it was cloudy, and temperatures were between 64 and 69 degrees. Around the state, skies ranged from mostly cloudy to cloudy. It was 66 at Rochester, 67 at Mankato, 64 at Brainerd, 60 at Duluth, and 63 at International Falls. Once again at 6 p.m., the report from Buffalo was not available. And in Maple Lake, it was 69 degrees under cloudy skies. 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The current time is 6:25 p.m. Central Daylight Time. Now here is the hazardous weather outlook for portions of central and southern Minnesota and west central Wisconsin. For tonight, no hazardous weather is expected at this time. And now the extended outlook for the period Saturday through Thursday. No hazardous weather is expected at this time. Spotter information statement. Skywarn spotter activation will not be needed. Now the forecast for central Minnesota, from St. Cloud to the northwest Twin Cities suburbs. Tonight, cloudy. A 20% chance of rain late in the night. Lows in the upper 50s. Southeast winds 5 to 10 miles an hour. Gusts up to 25 miles an hour overnight. Saturday, chance of rain in the morning, then rain in the afternoon. Near steady temperature in the upper 50s. Southeast winds 10 to 15 miles an hour with gusts to around 30 miles an hour. Chance of rain near 100%. Saturday night, cloudy. Rain likely in the evening. Lows in the mid-50s. Southeast winds 10 to 15 miles an hour decreasing to up to 10 miles an hour overnight. Chance of rain 70%. Sunday, cloudy.
Highs in the upper 60s. Southeast winds up to 5 miles an hour. Sunday night, increasing clouds. Lows in the mid-50s. Light winds. Monday and Monday night, mostly cloudy. Highs in the upper 60s. Lows in the upper 50s. Tuesday, rain showers likely. Highs in the upper 60s. Chance of showers 60%. Tuesday night, mostly cloudy. Lows in the mid-50s. Wednesday, partly sunny. Chance of rain showers in the afternoon. Highs in the upper 60s. Chance of showers 30%. Wednesday night and Thursday, mostly cloudy. Lows in the lower 50s. Highs in the mid-60s. Thursday night, partly cloudy. Lows around 50. Friday, mostly sunny with a 30% chance of rain showers. Highs in the mid-60s. Again, the forecast for central Minnesota, from St. Cloud to the northwest Twin Cities suburbs for tonight, cloudy. A 20% chance of rain late in the night. Lows in the upper 50s. Southeast winds 5 to 10 miles an hour. Gusts up to 25 miles an hour overnight. At 6 p.m., the report from Buffalo was not available. In Maple Lake, it was cloudy. The temperature was 69 degrees, the dew point was 58, and the relative humidity was 69%. The wind was east at 5 miles an hour. The pressure was 30.22 inches and steady. Elsewhere across central Minnesota, it was cloudy, and temperatures were between 64 and 69 degrees. Around the state, skies ranged from mostly cloudy to cloudy. It was 66 at Rochester, 67 at Mankato, 64 at Brainerd, 60 at Duluth, and 63 at International Falls. Once again at 6 p.m., the report from Buffalo was not available. And in Maple Lake, it was 69 degrees under cloudy skies. 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The current time is 6:30 p.m. Central Daylight Time. Now here is the hazardous weather outlook for portions of central and southern Minnesota and west central Wisconsin. For tonight, no hazardous weather is expected at this time. And now the extended outlook for the period Saturday through Thursday. No hazardous weather is expected at this time. Spotter information statement, Skywarn spotter activation will not be needed. Now the forecast for central Minnesota, from St. Cloud to the northwest Twin Cities suburbs. Tonight, cloudy. A 20% chance of rain late in the night. Lows in the upper 50s. Southeast winds 5 to 10 miles an hour. Gusts up to 25 miles an hour overnight. Saturday, chance of rain in the morning, then rain in the afternoon. Near steady temperature in the upper 50s. Southeast winds 10 to 15 miles an hour with gusts to around 30 miles an hour. Chance of rain near 100%. Saturday night, cloudy. Rain likely in the evening. Lows in the mid-50s. Southeast winds 10 to 15 miles an hour, decreasing to up to 10 miles an hour overnight. Chance of rain 70%. Sunday, cloudy. Highs in the upper 60s. Southeast winds up to 5 miles an hour. Sunday night, increasing clouds. Lows in the mid-50s. Light winds. Monday and Monday night, mostly cloudy. Highs in the upper 60s. Lows in the upper 50s. Tuesday, rain showers likely. Highs in the upper 60s. Chance of showers 60%. Tuesday night, mostly cloudy. Lows in the mid-50s. Wednesday, partly sunny. Chance of rain showers in the afternoon. Highs in the upper 60s.
chance of showers 30%. Wednesday night and Thursday, mostly cloudy. Lows in the lower 50s. Highs in the mid 60s. Thursday night, partly cloudy. Lows around 50. Friday, mostly sunny with a 30% chance of rain showers. Highs in the mid 60s. Again, the forecast for central Minnesota, from St. Cloud to the northwest Twin Cities suburbs for tonight, cloudy. A 20% chance of rain late in the night. Lows in the upper 50s. Southeast winds 5 to 10 miles an hour. Gusts up to 25 miles an hour overnight. At 6 p.m., the report from Buffalo was not available. In Maple Lake, it was cloudy. The temperature was 69 degrees, the dew point was 58, and the relative humidity was 69%. The wind was east at 5 miles an hour. The pressure was 30.22 inches and steady. Elsewhere across central Minnesota, it was cloudy, and temperatures were between 64 and 69 degrees. Around the state, skies ranged from mostly cloudy to cloudy. It was 66 at Rochester, 67 at Mankato, 64 at Brainerd, 60 at Duluth, and 63 at International Falls. Once again at 6 p.m., the report from Buffalo was not available. And in Maple Lake, it was 69 degrees under cloudy skies. 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The current time is 6:34 p.m. Central Daylight Time. Now here is the hazardous weather outlook for portions of central and southern Minnesota and west central Wisconsin. For tonight, no hazardous weather is expected at this time. And now the extended outlook for the period Saturday through Thursday. No hazardous weather is expected at this time. Spotter information statement, sky warns spotter activation will not be needed. Now the forecast for central Minnesota. From St. Cloud to the northwest Twin Cities suburbs. Tonight, cloudy. A 20% chance of rain late in the night. Lows in the upper 50s. Southeast winds 5 to 10 miles an hour. Gusts up to 25 miles an hour overnight. Saturday, chance of rain in the morning, then rain in the afternoon. Near steady temperature in the upper 50s. Southeast winds 10 to 15 miles an hour with gusts to around 30 miles an hour. Chance of rain near 100%. Saturday night, cloudy. Rain likely in the evening. Lows in the mid-50s. Southeast winds 10 to 15 miles an hour decreasing to up to 10 miles an hour overnight. Chance of rain 70%. Sunday, cloudy. Highs in the upper 60s. Southeast winds up to 5 miles an hour. Sunday night, increasing clouds. Lows in the mid-50s. Light winds. Monday and Monday night, mostly cloudy. Highs in the upper 60s. Lows in the upper 50s. Tuesday, rain showers likely. Highs in the upper 60s. Chance of showers 60%. Tuesday night, mostly cloudy. Lows in the mid-50s. Wednesday, partly sunny. Chance of rain showers in the afternoon. Highs in the upper 60s. Chance of showers 30%. Wednesday night and Thursday, mostly cloudy. Lows in the lower 50s. Highs in the mid-60s. Thursday night, partly cloudy. Lows around 50. Friday, mostly sunny with a 30% chance of rain showers. Highs in the mid-60s. Again, the forecast for central Minnesota, from St. Cloud to the northwest Twin Cities suburbs for tonight, cloudy. A 20% chance of rain late in the night. Lows in the upper 50s. Southeast winds 5 to 10 miles an hour.
gusts up to 25 miles an hour overnight. At 6 p.m., the report from Buffalo was not available. In Maple Lake, it was cloudy. The temperature was 69 degrees, the dew point was 58, and the relative humidity was 69%. The wind was east at 5 miles an hour. The pressure was 30.22 inches and steady. Elsewhere across central Minnesota, it was cloudy, and temperatures were between 64 and 69 degrees. Around the state, skies ranged from mostly cloudy to cloudy. It was 66 at Rochester, 67 at Mankato, 64 at Brainerd, 60 at Duluth, and 63 at International Falls. Once again at 6 p.m., the report from Buffalo was not available. And in Maple Lake, it was 69 degrees under cloudy skies. 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The current time is 6:38 p.m. Central Daylight Time. Now here is the hazardous weather outlook for portions of central and southern Minnesota and west central Wisconsin. For tonight, no hazardous weather is expected at this time. And now the extended outlook for the period Saturday through Thursday. No hazardous weather is expected at this time. Spotter information statement. Skywarn spotter activation will not be needed. Now the forecast for central Minnesota, from St. Cloud to the northwest Twin Cities suburbs. Tonight, cloudy. A 20% chance of rain late in the night. Lows in the upper 50s. Southeast winds 5 to 10 miles an hour. Gusts up to 25 miles an hour overnight. Saturday, chance of rain in the morning, then rain in the afternoon. Near steady temperature in the upper 50s. Southeast winds 10 to 15 miles an hour with gusts to around 30 miles an hour. Chance of rain near 100%. Saturday night, cloudy. Rain likely in the evening. Lows in the mid-50s. Southeast winds 10 to 15 miles an hour, decreasing to up to 10 miles an hour overnight. Chance of rain 70%. Sunday, cloudy. Highs in the upper 60s. Southeast winds up to 5 miles an hour. Sunday night, increasing clouds. Lows in the mid-50s. Light winds. Monday and Monday night, mostly cloudy. Highs in the upper 60s. Lows in the upper 50s. Tuesday, rain showers likely. Highs in the upper 60s. Chance of showers 60%. Tuesday night, mostly cloudy. Lows in the mid-50s. Wednesday, partly sunny. Chance of rain showers in the afternoon. Highs in the upper 60s. Chance of showers 30%. Wednesday night and Thursday, mostly cloudy. Lows in the lower 50s. Highs in the mid-60s. Thursday night, partly cloudy. Lows around 50. Friday, mostly sunny with a 30% chance of rain showers. Highs in the mid-60s. Again, the forecast for central Minnesota, from St. Cloud to the northwest Twin Cities suburbs for tonight, cloudy. A 20% chance of rain late in the night. Lows in the upper 50s. Southeast winds 5 to 10 miles an hour. Gusts up to 25 miles an hour overnight. At 6 p.m., the report from Buffalo was not available. In Maple Lake, it was cloudy. The temperature was 69 degrees, the dew point was 58, and the relative humidity was 69%. The wind was east at 5 miles an hour. The pressure was 30.22 inches and steady. Elsewhere across central Minnesota, it was cloudy, and temperatures were between 64 and 69 degrees. Around the state, skies ranged from mostly cloudy to cloudy. It was 66 at Rochester, 67 at Mankato, 64 at Brainerd, 60 at Duluth,
and 63 at International Falls. Once again at 6 p.m., the report from Buffalo was not available. And in Maple Lake, it was 69 degrees under cloudy skies. 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The current time is 6:42 p.m. Central Daylight Time. Now here is the hazardous weather outlook for portions of central and southern Minnesota and west central Wisconsin. For tonight, no hazardous weather is expected at this time. Now the extended outlook for the period Saturday through Thursday. No hazardous weather is expected at this time. Spotter information statement. Skywarn spotter activation will not be needed. Now the forecast for central Minnesota, from St. Cloud to the northwest Twin Cities suburbs. Tonight, cloudy. A 20% chance of rain late in the night. Lows in the upper 50s. Southeast winds 5 to 10 miles an hour. Gusts up to 25 miles an hour overnight. Saturday, chance of rain in the morning, then rain in the afternoon. Near steady temperature in the upper 50s. Southeast winds 10 to 15 miles an hour with gusts to around 30 miles an hour. Chance of rain near 100%. Saturday night, cloudy. Rain likely in the evening. Lows in the mid-50s. Southeast winds 10 to 15 miles an hour, decreasing to up to 10 miles an hour overnight. Chance of rain 70%. Sunday, cloudy. Highs in the upper 60s. Southeast winds up to 5 miles an hour. Sunday night, increasing clouds. Lows in the mid-50s. Light winds. Monday and Monday night, mostly cloudy. Highs in the upper 60s. Lows in the upper 50s. Tuesday, rain showers likely. Highs in the upper 60s. Chance of showers 60%. Tuesday night, mostly cloudy. Lows in the mid-50s. Wednesday, partly sunny. Chance of rain showers in the afternoon. Highs in the upper 60s. Chance of showers 30%. Wednesday night and Thursday, mostly cloudy. Lows in the lower 50s. Highs in the mid-60s. Thursday night, partly cloudy. Lows around 50. Friday, mostly sunny with a 30% chance of rain showers. Highs in the mid-60s. Again, the forecast for central Minnesota, from St. Cloud to the northwest Twin Cities suburbs for tonight, cloudy. A 20% chance of rain late in the night. Lows in the upper 50s. Southeast winds 5 to 10 miles an hour. Gusts up to 25 miles an hour overnight. At 6 p.m., the report from Buffalo was not available. In Maple Lake, it was cloudy. The temperature was 69 degrees, the dew point was 58, and the relative humidity was 69%. The wind was east at 5 miles an hour. The pressure was 30.22 inches and steady. Elsewhere across central Minnesota, it was cloudy, and temperatures were between 64 and 69 degrees. Around the state, skies ranged from mostly cloudy to cloudy. It was 66 at Rochester, 67 at Mankato, 64 at Brainerd, 60 at Duluth, and 63 at International Falls. Once again at 6 p.m., the report from Buffalo was not available. And in Maple Lake, it was 69 degrees under cloudy skies. 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The current time is 6:47 p.m. Central Daylight Time. Now here is the hazardous weather outlook for portions of central and southern Minnesota
and west central Wisconsin. For tonight, no hazardous weather is expected at this time. And now the extended outlook for the period Saturday through Thursday. No hazardous weather is expected at this time. Spotter information statement. Sky warns spotter activation will not be needed. Now the forecast for central Minnesota, from St. Cloud to the northwest Twin Cities suburbs. Tonight, cloudy. A 20% chance of rain late in the night. Lows in the upper 50s. Southeast winds 5 to 10 miles an hour. Gusts up to 25 miles an hour overnight. Saturday, chance of rain in the morning, then rain in the afternoon. Near steady temperature in the upper 50s. Southeast winds 10 to 15 miles an hour with gusts to around 30 miles an hour. Chance of rain near 100%. Saturday night, cloudy. Rain likely in the evening. Lows in the mid-50s. Southeast winds 10 to 15 miles an hour decreasing to up to 10 miles an hour overnight. Chance of rain 70%. Sunday, cloudy. Highs in the upper 60s. Southeast winds up to 5 miles an hour. Sunday night, increasing clouds. Lows in the mid-50s. Light winds. Monday and Monday night, mostly cloudy. Highs in the upper 60s. Lows in the upper 50s. Tuesday, rain showers likely. Highs in the upper 60s. Chance of showers 60%. Tuesday night, mostly cloudy. Lows in the mid-50s. Wednesday, partly sunny. Chance of rain showers in the afternoon. Highs in the upper 60s. Chance of showers 30%. Wednesday night and Thursday, mostly cloudy. Lows in the lower 50s. Highs in the mid-60s. Thursday night, partly cloudy. Lows around 50. Friday, mostly sunny with a 30% chance of rain showers. Highs in the mid-60s. Again, the forecast for central Minnesota, from St. Cloud to the northwest Twin Cities suburbs for tonight, cloudy. A 20% chance of rain late in the night. Lows in the upper 50s. Southeast winds 5 to 10 miles an hour. Gusts up to 25 miles an hour overnight. At 6 p.m., the report from Buffalo was not available. In Maple Lake, it was cloudy. The temperature was 69 degrees, the dew point was 58, and the relative humidity was 69%. The wind was east at 5 miles an hour. The pressure was 30.22 inches and steady. Elsewhere across central Minnesota, it was cloudy, and temperatures were between 64 and 69 degrees. Around the state, skies ranged from mostly cloudy to cloudy. It was 66 at Rochester, 67 at Mankato, 64 at Brainerd, 60 at Duluth, and 63 at International Falls. Once again at 6 p.m., the report from Buffalo was not available. And in Maple Lake, it was 69 degrees under cloudy skies. 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The current time is 6:51 p.m. Central Daylight Time. Now here is the hazardous weather outlook for portions of central and southern Minnesota and west central Wisconsin. For tonight, no hazardous weather is expected at this time. And now the extended outlook for the period Saturday through Thursday. No hazardous weather is expected at this time. Spotter information statement. Sky warns spotter activation will not be needed. Now the forecast for central Minnesota, from St. Cloud to the northwest Twin Cities suburbs. Tonight, cloudy. A 20% chance of rain late in the night. Lows in the upper 50s. Southeast winds 5 to 10 miles an hour. Gusts up to 25 miles an hour overnight.
Saturday, chance of rain in the morning, then rain in the afternoon. Near steady temperature in the upper

lows in the upper 50s. Tuesday, rain showers likely. Highs in the upper 60s. Chance of showers 60%. Tuesday night, mostly cloudy. Lows in the mid-50s. Wednesday, partly sunny. Chance of rain showers in the afternoon. Highs in the upper 60s. Chance of showers 30%. Wednesday night and Thursday, mostly cloudy. Lows in the lower 50s. Highs in the mid-60s. Thursday night, partly cloudy. Lows around 50. Friday, mostly sunny with a 30% chance of rain showers. Highs in the mid-60s. Again, the forecast for central Minnesota, from St. Cloud to the northwest Twin Cities suburbs for tonight, cloudy. A 20% chance of rain late in the night. Lows in the upper 50s. Southeast winds 5 to 10 miles an hour. Gusts up to 25 miles an hour overnight. At 6 p.m., the report from Buffalo was not available. In Maple Lake, it was cloudy. The temperature was 69 degrees, the dew point was 58, and the relative humidity was 69%. The wind was east at 5 miles an hour. The pressure was 30.22 inches and steady. Elsewhere across central Minnesota, it was cloudy, and temperatures were between 64 and 69 degrees. Around the state, skies ranged from mostly cloudy to cloudy. It was 66 at Rochester, 67 at Mankato, 64 at Brainerd, 60 at Duluth, and 63 at International Falls. Once again at 6 p.m., the report from Buffalo was not available. And in Maple Lake, it was 69 degrees under cloudy skies. 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The current time is 6:55 p.m. Central Daylight Time. Now here is the hazardous weather outlook for portions of central and southern Minnesota and west central Wisconsin. For tonight, no hazardous weather is expected at this time. And now the extended outlook for the period Saturday through Thursday. No hazardous weather is expected at this time. Spotter information statement. Skywarn spotter activation will not be needed. Now the forecast for central Minnesota, from St. Cloud to the northwest Twin Cities suburbs. Tonight, cloudy. A 20% chance of rain late in the night. Lows in the upper 50s. Southeast winds 5 to 10 miles an hour. Gusts up to 25 miles an hour overnight. Saturday, chance of rain in the morning, then rain in the afternoon. Near steady temperature in the upper 50s. Southeast winds 10 to 15 miles an hour with gusts to around 30 miles an hour. Chance of rain near 100%. Saturday night, cloudy. Rain likely in the evening. Lows in the mid-50s. Southeast winds 10 to 15 miles an hour decreasing to up to 10 miles an hour overnight. Chance of rain 70%. Sunday, cloudy. Highs in the upper 60s. Southeast winds up to 5 miles an hour. Sunday night, increasing clouds. Lows in the mid-50s. Light winds. Monday and Monday night, mostly cloudy. Highs in the upper 60s. Lows in the upper 50s. Tuesday, rain showers likely. Highs in the upper 60s. Chance of showers 60%. Tuesday night, mostly cloudy. Lows in the mid-50s. Wednesday, partly sunny. Chance of rain showers in the afternoon. Highs in the upper 60s. Chance of showers 30%. Wednesday night and Thursday, mostly cloudy. Lows in the lower 50s. Highs in the mid-60s. Thursday night, partly cloudy. Lows around 50. Friday, mostly sunny with a 30% chance of rain showers.

highs in the mid-60s. Again, the forecast for central Minnesota, from St. Cloud to the northwest Twin Cities suburbs for tonight, cloudy. A 20% chance of rain late in the night. Lows in the upper 50s. Southeast winds 5 to 10 miles an hour. Gusts up to 25 miles an hour overnight. At 6 p.m., the report from Buffalo was not available. In Maple Lake, it was cloudy. The temperature was 69 degrees, the dew point was 58, and the relative humidity was 69%. The wind was east at 5 miles an hour. The pressure was 30.22 inches and steady. Elsewhere across central Minnesota, it was cloudy, and temperatures were between 64 and 69 degrees. Around the state, skies ranged from mostly cloudy to cloudy. It was 66 at Rochester, 67 at Mankato, 64 at Brainerd, 60 at Duluth, and 63 at International Falls. Once again at 6 p.m., the report from Buffalo was not available. And in Maple Lake, it was 69 degrees under cloudy skies. 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The current time is 7 p.m. Central Daylight Time. Now here is the hazardous weather outlook for portions of central and southern Minnesota and west central Wisconsin. For tonight, no hazardous weather is expected at this time. And now the extended outlook for the period Saturday through Thursday. No hazardous weather is expected at this time. Spotter information statement. Skywarn spotter activation will not be needed. Now the forecast for central Minnesota, from St. Cloud to the northwest Twin Cities suburbs. Tonight, cloudy. A 20% chance of rain late in the night. Lows in the upper 50s. Southeast winds 5 to 10 miles an hour. Gusts up to 25 miles an hour overnight. Saturday, chance of rain in the morning, then rain in the afternoon. Near steady temperature in the upper 50s. Southeast winds 10 to 15 miles an hour with gusts to around 30 miles an hour. Chance of rain near 100%. Saturday night, cloudy. Rain likely in the evening. Lows in the mid-50s. Southeast winds 10 to 15 miles an hour, decreasing to up to 10 miles an hour overnight. Chance of rain 70%. Sunday, cloudy. Highs in the upper 60s. Southeast winds up to 5 miles an hour. Sunday night, increasing clouds. Lows in the mid-50s. Light winds. Monday and Monday night, mostly cloudy. Highs in the upper 60s. Lows in the upper 50s. Tuesday, rain showers likely. Highs in the upper 60s. Chance of showers 60%. Tuesday night, mostly cloudy. Lows in the mid-50s. Wednesday, partly sunny. Chance of rain showers in the afternoon. Highs in the upper 60s. Chance of showers 30%. Wednesday night and Thursday, mostly cloudy. Lows in the lower 50s. Highs in the mid-60s. Thursday night, partly cloudy. Lows around 50. Friday, mostly sunny with a 30% chance of rain showers. Highs in the mid-60s. Again, the forecast for central Minnesota, from St. Cloud to the northwest Twin Cities suburbs for tonight, cloudy. A 20% chance of rain late in the night. Lows in the upper 50s. Southeast winds 5 to 10 miles an hour. Gusts up to 25 miles an hour overnight. Now the forecast for central Minnesota, from St. Cloud to the northwest Twin Cities suburbs. Tonight, cloudy. Lows in the upper 50s. Southeast winds up to 10 miles an hour. Gusts up to 25 miles an hour overnight.